waves 1 foot or less. Protected waters, a light shop. Thursday night, east winds 5 to 10 knots. Waves 1 foot or less. Protected waters, a light shop. The Tallahassee climate summary for this evening, as of 5 p.m., October 10, 2026. Today's high temperature of 87 degrees occurred at 3:18 p.m. This high was 3 degrees above the normal high of 84. Today's low temperature of 75 degrees occurred at 7:53 a.m. This low was 13 degrees above the normal low of 62. 0.35 inches of precipitation fell today, which brings the monthly total to 6.71 inches. This is 5.50 inches above the normal amount of 1.21 inches for October. The total precipitation for the year now stands at 38.31 inches, which is 11.13 inches below normal. The normal high temperature for tomorrow is 83 degrees, and the normal low is 61. The record high for tomorrow is 93, which occurred in 2014, and the record low is 41, which occurred in 1940. Sunset tonight is at 7:12 p.m. Sunrise tomorrow is at 7:37 a.m. The coastal waters forecast for the following: waters from Suwannee River to Apalachicola, Florida, extending from 20 to 60 nautical miles. Tonight, southwest winds 10 to 15 knots with gusts up to 25 knots, becoming west late. Seas 3 to 5 feet, occasionally to 6 feet. Wave detail, south 5 feet at 7 seconds. Protected waters, a moderate chop. A chance of showers with a slight chance of thunderstorms. Sunday, northwest winds 10 to 15 knots. Seas 2 to 3 feet. Wave detail, west 3 feet at 6 seconds. Protected waters, a moderate chop. Sunday night, northwest winds 5 to 10 knots. Seas around 2 feet. Wave detail, west 2 feet at 5 seconds. Protected waters, a light chop. Monday, north winds 5 to 10 knots. Seas around 2 feet. Wave detail, northwest 2 feet at 4 seconds. Protected waters, a light chop. Monday night, northwest winds 5 to 10 knots. Waves 1 foot or less. Wave detail, northwest 1 foot at 4 seconds. Protected waters, a light chop. Tuesday, north winds 10 to 15 knots, diminishing to 5 to 10 knots in the afternoon. Seas around 2 feet in the morning, then 1 foot or less. Wave detail, northwest 1 foot at 3 seconds. Protected waters, a moderate chop. Tuesday night, northwest winds 5 to 10 knots, becoming northeast after midnight. Waves 1 foot or less. Protected waters, a light chop. Wednesday, northeast winds 5 to 10 knots. Waves 1 foot or less. Protected waters, a light chop. Wednesday night, northeast winds around 5 knots, becoming east after midnight. Waves 1 foot or less. Protected waters, a light chop. Thursday, east winds 5 to 10 knots. Waves 1 foot or less. Protected waters, a light chop. Thursday night, east winds around 5 knots, increasing to 5 to 10 knots after midnight. Waves 1 foot or less. Protected waters, a light chop. Winds and waves higher and near thunderstorms. The Tropical Weather Outlook. For the North Atlantic, Caribbean Sea, and the Gulf of America, Active Systems, the Weather Prediction Center is issuing advisories on post-tropical cyclone Isaias, located inland over northern Alabama. Tropical cyclone formation is not expected during the next 7 days. Tide information for Saturday, October 10, 2026. St. Mark's River entrance. High 2:12 a.m., low 8:36 a.m., high 2:58 p.m., low 8:43 p.m. Apalachicola. High 3:40 a.m., low 10:40 a.m., high 5:11 p.m., low 10:45 p.m. St. Andrews Bay at Panama City. Low 5:59 a.m., high 9:35 p.m. Note that the times of high and low tide are 3 minutes earlier at Shell Point than at the St. Mark's River entrance. The average water temperature at Apalachicola was 77.0 degrees. Sunrise and sunset in Tallahassee. October 10, 2026, sunrise 7:36 a.m. Eastern Daylight Time, sunset 7:12 p.m. Eastern Daylight Time. At 4 p.m. Central Daylight Time, the center of post-tropical cyclone Isaias was located near latitude 33.5 north, longitude 86.9 west. The post-tropical cyclone is moving toward the north-northeast near 15 miles per hour, and this motion is expected to become more northeasterly and accelerate.

If by Sunday, maximum sustained winds are near 30 miles per hour with higher gusts, little change in strength is forecast during the next 48 hours. The estimated minimum central pressure is 1,007 millibars or 29.74 inches. 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This broadcast originates from your National Weather Service office in Tallahassee, Florida. The latest weather and forecast information can also be accessed by calling our automated forecast line at 850-942-8851. The current time is 8:06 p.m. Eastern Daylight Time. High rip current risk remains in effect through late Sunday night. What? Dangerous rip currents. Where? Walton, Bay, Gulf, and Franklin County beaches. When? Through late Sunday night. Impacts. Rip currents can sweep even the best swimmers away from shore into deeper water. Swim near a lifeguard. If caught in a rip current, relax and float. Don't swim against the current. If able, swim in a direction following the shoreline. If unable to escape, trace the shore and call or wave for help. High rip current risk remains in effect through late Sunday night. High surf advisory is canceled. What? Dangerous rip currents. Where? Walton, Bay, Gulf, and Franklin County beaches. When? Through late Sunday night. Impacts, dangerous swimming and surfing conditions, and localized beach erosion. Rip currents can sweep even the best swimmers away from shore into deeper water. Swim near a lifeguard. If caught in a rip current, relax and float. Don't swim against the current. If able, swim in a direction following the shoreline. If unable to escape, trace the shore and call or wave for help. These are the 8 p.m. Eastern Daylight Time conditions. At the Tallahassee Airport, it was cloudy. The temperature was 78 degrees. The wind was south at 5 miles an hour. The report from Florida State University was not available. At Apalachicola, it was mostly cloudy. The temperature was 75 degrees. The wind was west at 6 miles an hour. At Panama City Northwest, it was cloudy. The temperature was 71 degrees. The wind was southwest at 3 miles an hour. The report from Dothan was not available. The report from Albany was not available. At Valdosta, it was cloudy. The temperature was 76 degrees. The wind was south at 6 miles an hour. Over the marine area, at the buoy south of Apalachicola, winds were southwest at 12 knots. At the buoy south of Panama City, winds were west at 10 knots. At the buoy south of Pensacola, winds were northwest at 16 knots. The forecast for the local area. Tonight, mostly cloudy with a slight chance of showers and thunderstorms this evening, then partly cloudy after midnight. Lows in the mid-60s. Southwest winds 5 to 10 miles per hour. Chance of rain 20%. Sunday, sunny. Highs in the lower 80s. West winds 10 to 15 miles per hour. Sunday night, clear. Lows in the lower 60s. West winds around 5 miles per hour. Columbus Day, sunny. Highs in the upper 80s. Northwest winds 5 to 10 miles per hour. Monday night, clear. Lows in the lower 60s. Northwest winds around 5 miles per hour. Tuesday through Thursday, clear. Highs in the upper 80s. Lows in the mid-60s. Thursday night through Friday night, mostly clear. Lows in the upper 60s. Highs in the upper 80s. Saturday, mostly sunny. Highs around 80. The coastal waters forecast for the following. Coastal waters from Okaloosa-Walton County line to Mexico Beach out to 20 nautical miles. Coastal waters from Mexico Beach to Apalachicola out to 20 nautical miles. Waters from Okaloosa-Walton County line to Mexico Beach 20 to 60 nautical miles. And waters from Mexico Beach to Apalachicola 20 to 60 nautical miles. Tonight, west winds 10 to 15 knots. Seas 3 to 5 feet, occasionally to 6 feet. Wave detail, west 4 feet at 7 seconds. Protected waters a moderate chop. Sunday, northwest winds 5 to 10 knots, increasing to 10 to 15 knots in the afternoon. Seas 2 to 3 feet. Wave detail, west 3 feet at 6 seconds. Protected waters a moderate chop. Sunday night, northwest winds 5 to 10 knots. Seas 2 to 3 feet.

Wave detail, northwest 2 feet at 5 seconds. Protected waters, a light chop. Monday, north winds 5 to 10 knots. Seas around 2 feet in the morning, then 1 foot or less. Wave detail, northwest 2 feet at 5 seconds, becoming northwest 1 foot at 4 seconds. Protected waters, a light chop. Monday night, northwest winds 5 to 10 knots. Waves 1 foot or less. Wave detail, northwest 1 foot at 4 seconds. Protected waters, a light chop. Tuesday, north winds 5 to 10 knots. Waves 1 foot or less. Wave detail, north 1 foot at 3 seconds. Protected waters, a light chop. Tuesday night, north winds 5 to 10 knots. Waves 1 foot or less. Protected waters, a light chop. Wednesday, northeast winds 5 to 10 knots. Waves 1 foot or less. Protected waters, a light chop. Wednesday night, east winds 5 to 10 knots. Waves 1 foot or less. Protected waters, a light chop. Thursday, east winds 5 to 10 knots. Waves 1 foot or less. Protected waters, a light chop. Thursday night, east winds 5 to 10 knots. Waves 1 foot or less. Protected waters, a light chop. The coastal waters forecast for the following waters from Suwannee River to Apalachicola, Florida, extending from 20 to 60 nautical miles. Tonight, southwest winds 10 to 15 knots with gusts up to 25 knots, becoming west late. Seas 3 to 5 feet, occasionally to 6 feet. Wave detail, south 5 feet at 7 seconds. Protected waters, a moderate chop. A chance of showers with a slight chance of thunderstorms. Sunday, northwest winds 10 to 15 knots. Seas 2 to 3 feet. Wave detail, west 3 feet at 6 seconds. Protected waters, a moderate chop. Sunday night, northwest winds 5 to 10 knots. Seas around 2 feet. Wave detail, west 2 feet at 5 seconds. Protected waters, a light chop. Monday, north winds 5 to 10 knots. Seas around 2 feet. Wave detail, northwest 2 feet at 4 seconds. Protected waters, a light chop. Monday night, northwest winds 5 to 10 knots. Waves 1 foot or less. Wave detail, northwest 1 foot at 4 seconds. Protected waters, a light chop. Tuesday, north winds 10 to 15 knots, diminishing to 5 to 10 knots in the afternoon. Seas around 2 feet in the morning, then 1 foot or less. Wave detail, northwest 1 foot at 3 seconds. Protected waters, a moderate chop. Tuesday night, northwest winds 5 to 10 knots, becoming northeast after midnight. Waves 1 foot or less. Protected waters, a light chop. Wednesday, northeast winds 5 to 10 knots. Waves 1 foot or less. Protected waters, a light chop. Wednesday night, northeast winds around 5 knots, becoming east after midnight. Waves 1 foot or less. Protected waters, a light chop. Thursday, east winds 5 to 10 knots. Waves 1 foot or less. Protected waters, a light chop. Thursday night, east winds around 5 knots, increasing to 5 to 10 knots after midnight. Waves 1 foot or less. Protected waters, a light chop. Winds and waves higher and near thunderstorms. The coastal waters forecast for the following St. Andrews Bay waterways. Tonight, west winds 10 to 15 knots with gusts up to 20 knots, diminishing to 5 to 10 knots after midnight. Protected waters, a moderate chop. Sunday, west winds 5 to 10 knots. Protected waters, a light chop. Sunday night, west winds 5 to 10 knots, becoming northwest after midnight. Protected waters, a light chop. Monday, northwest winds 5 to 10 knots. Protected waters, a light chop. Monday night, northwest winds around 5 knots. Protected waters, smooth. Tuesday, north winds around 5 knots. Protected waters, smooth. Tuesday night, north winds around 5 knots. Protected waters, smooth. Wednesday, northeast winds around 5 knots. Protected waters, smooth. Wednesday night, northwest winds around 5 knots, becoming northeast after midnight. Protected waters, smooth. Thursday, northeast winds around 5 knots, becoming southeast around 5 knots in the afternoon. Protected waters, smooth. Thursday night, south winds around 5 knots, becoming east after midnight. Protected waters, smooth. The tropical weather outlook for the north of

Atlantic, Caribbean Sea, and the Gulf of America. Active systems, the Weather Prediction Center is issuing advisories on post-tropical cyclone Isaias, located inland over northern Alabama. Tropical cyclone formation is not expected during the next 7 days. Tide information for Saturday, October 10, 2026. St. Mark's River entrance. High 2:12 a.m., low 8:36 a.m., high 2:58 p.m., low 8:43 p.m. Apalachicola. High 3:40 a.m., low 10:40 a.m., high 5:11 p.m., low 10:45 p.m. St. Andrews Bay at Panama City. Low 5:59 a.m., high 9:35 p.m. Note that the times of high and low tide are 3 minutes earlier at Shell Point than at the St. Mark's River entrance. The average water temperature at Apalachicola was 77.0 degrees. Sunrise and sunset in Tallahassee. October 10, 2026, sunrise 7:36 a.m. Eastern Daylight Time, sunset 7:12 p.m. Eastern Daylight Time. At 4 p.m. Central Daylight Time, the center of post-tropical cyclone Isaias was located near latitude 33.5 north, latitude 86.9 west. The post-tropical cyclone is moving toward the north-northeast near 15 miles per hour, and this motion is expected to become more northeasterly and accelerate by Sunday. Maximum sustained winds are near 30 miles per hour with higher gusts. Little change in strength is forecast during the next 48 hours. The estimated minimum central pressure is 1,007 millibars or 29.74 inches. 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This broadcast originates from your National Weather Service office in Tallahassee, Florida. The latest weather and forecast information can also be accessed by calling our automated forecast line at 850-942-8851. The current time is 8:17 p.m. Eastern Daylight Time. High rip current risk remains in effect through late Sunday night. What? Dangerous rip currents. Where? Walton, Bay, Gulf, and Franklin County beaches. When? Through late Sunday night. Impacts. Rip currents can sweep even the best swimmers away from shore into deeper water. Swim near a lifeguard. If caught in a rip current, relax and float. Don't swim against the current. If able, swim in a direction following the shoreline. If unable to escape, trace the shore and call or wave for help. High rip current risk remains in effect through late Sunday night. High surf advisory is canceled. What? Dangerous rip currents. Where? Walton, Bay, Gulf, and Franklin County beaches. When? Through late Sunday night. Impacts, dangerous swimming and surfing conditions, and localized beach erosion. Rip currents can sweep even the best swimmers away from shore into deeper water. Swim near a lifeguard. If caught in a rip current, relax and float. Don't swim against the current. If able, swim in a direction following the shoreline. If unable to escape, trace the shore and call or wave for help. These are the 8 p.m. Eastern Daylight Time conditions. At the Tallahassee Airport, it was cloudy. The temperature was 78 degrees. The wind was south at 5 miles an hour. At Florida State University, the temperature was 79 degrees. The wind was south at 6 miles an hour. At Apalachicola, it was cloudy. The temperature was 75 degrees. The wind was west at 6 miles an hour. At Panama City Northwest, it was cloudy. The temperature was 71 degrees. The wind was southwest at 3 miles an hour. The report from Dothan was not available. The report from Albany was not available. At Valdosta, it was cloudy. The temperature was 76 degrees. The wind was south at 6 miles an hour. Over the marine area, at the buoy south of Apalachicola, winds were west at 10 knots and seas were 5 feet. At the buoy south of Panama City, winds were northwest at 10 knots and seas were 4 feet. At the buoy south of Pensacola, wave height 4 feet. Wave period 8 seconds. The forecast for the local area. Tonight, mostly cloudy with a slight chance of showers and thunderstorms this evening, then partly cloudy after midnight. Lows in the mid-60s. Southwest winds 5 to 10 miles per hour. Chance of rain 20%. Sunday, sunny. Highs in the lower 80s. West winds 10 to 15 miles per hour. Sunday night, clear. Lows in the lower 60s. West

Winds around 5 miles per hour. Columbus Day, sunny. Highs in the upper 80s. Northwest winds 5 to 10 miles per hour. Monday night, clear. Lows in the lower 60s. Northwest winds around 5 miles per hour. Tuesday through Thursday, clear. Highs in the upper 80s. Lows in the mid 60s. Thursday night through Friday night, mostly clear. Lows in the upper 60s. Highs in the upper 80s. Saturday, mostly sunny. Highs around 80. The coastal waters forecast for the following: coastal waters from Okaloosa, Walton County line to Mexico Beach out to 20 nautical miles, coastal waters from Mexico Beach to Apalachicola out to 20 nautical miles, waters from Okaloosa, Walton County line to Mexico Beach 20 to 60 nautical miles, and waters from Mexico Beach to Apalachicola 20 to 60 nautical miles. Tonight, west winds 10 to 15 knots. Seas 3 to 5 feet, occasionally to 6 feet. Wave detail, west 4 feet at 7 seconds. Protected waters a moderate chop. Sunday, northwest winds 5 to 10 knots, increasing to 10 to 15 knots in the afternoon. Seas 2 to 3 feet. Wave detail, west 3 feet at 6 seconds. Protected waters a moderate chop. Sunday night, northwest winds 5 to 10 knots. Seas 2 to 3 feet. Wave detail, northwest 2 feet at 5 seconds. Protected waters a light chop. Monday, north winds 5 to 10 knots. Seas around 2 feet in the morning, then 1 foot or less. Wave detail, northwest 2 feet at 5 seconds, becoming northwest 1 foot at 4 seconds. Protected waters a light chop. Monday night, northwest winds 5 to 10 knots. Waves 1 foot or less. Wave detail, northwest 1 foot at 4 seconds. Protected waters a light chop. Tuesday, north winds 5 to 10 knots. Waves 1 foot or less. Wave detail, north 1 foot at 3 seconds. Protected waters a light chop. Tuesday night, north winds 5 to 10 knots. Waves 1 foot or less. Protected waters a light chop. Wednesday, northeast winds 5 to 10 knots. Waves 1 foot or less. Protected waters a light chop. Wednesday night, east winds 5 to 10 knots. Waves 1 foot or less. Protected waters a light chop. Thursday, east winds 5 to 10 knots. Waves 1 foot or less. Protected waters a light chop. Thursday night, east winds 5 to 10 knots. Waves 1 foot or less. Protected waters a light chop. The coastal waters forecast for the following: waters from Suwannee River to Apalachicola, Florida, extending from 20 to 60 nautical miles. Tonight, southwest winds 10 to 15 knots with gusts up to 25 knots, becoming west late. Seas 3 to 5 feet, occasionally to 6 feet. Wave detail, south 5 feet at 7 seconds. Protected waters a moderate chop. A chance of showers with a slight chance of thunderstorms. Sunday, northwest winds 10 to 15 knots. Seas 2 to 3 feet. Wave detail, west 3 feet at 6 seconds. Protected waters a moderate chop. Sunday night, northwest winds 5 to 10 knots. Seas around 2 feet. Wave detail, west 2 feet at 5 seconds. Protected waters a light chop. Monday, north winds 5 to 10 knots. Seas around 2 feet. Wave detail, northwest 2 feet at 4 seconds. Protected waters a light chop. Monday night, northwest winds 5 to 10 knots. Waves 1 foot or less. Wave detail, northwest 1 foot at 4 seconds. Protected waters a light chop. Tuesday, north winds 10 to 15 knots, diminishing to 5 to 10 knots in the afternoon. Seas around 2 feet in the morning, then 1 foot or less. Wave detail, northwest 1 foot at 3 seconds. Protected waters a moderate chop. Tuesday night, northwest winds 5 to 10 knots, becoming northeast after midnight. Waves 1 foot or less. Protected waters a light chop. Wednesday, northeast winds 5 to 10 knots. Waves 1 foot or less. Protected waters a light chop. Wednesday night, northeast winds around 5 knots, becoming east after midnight. Waves 1 foot or less. Protected waters a light chop. Thursday, east winds 5 to 10 knots. Waves 1 foot or less. Protected waters a light chop.
Thursday night, east winds around 5 knots, increasing to 5 to 10 knots after midnight. Waves 1 foot or less. Protected waters a light chop. Winds and waves higher and near thunderstorms. The coastal waters forecast for the following St. Andrews Bay waterways. Tonight, west winds 10 to 15 knots with gusts up to 20 knots, diminishing to 5 to 10 knots after midnight. Protected waters a moderate chop. Sunday, west winds 5 to 10 knots. Protected waters a light chop. Sunday night, west winds 5 to 10 knots, becoming northwest after midnight. Protected waters a light chop. Monday, northwest winds 5 to 10 knots. Protected waters a light chop. Monday night, northwest winds around 5 knots. Protected waters smooth. Tuesday, north winds around 5 knots. Protected waters smooth. Tuesday night, north winds around 5 knots. Protected waters smooth. Wednesday, northeast winds around 5 knots. Protected waters smooth. Wednesday night, northwest winds around 5 knots, becoming northeast after midnight. Protected waters smooth. Thursday, northeast winds around 5 knots, becoming southeast around 5 knots in the afternoon. Protected waters smooth. Thursday night, south winds around 5 knots, becoming east after midnight. Protected waters smooth. The tropical weather outlook. For the North Atlantic, Caribbean Sea, and the Gulf of America, active systems, the Weather Prediction Center is issuing advisories on post-tropical cyclone Isaias, located inland over northern Alabama. Tropical cyclone formation is not expected during the next 7 days. At 4 p.m. Central Daylight Time, the center of post-tropical cyclone Isaias was located near latitude 33.5 north, longitude 86.9 west. The post-tropical cyclone is moving toward the north-northeast near 15 miles per hour, and this motion is expected to become more northeasterly and accelerate by Sunday. Maximum sustained winds are near 30 miles per hour with higher gusts. Little change in strength is forecast during the next 48 hours. The estimated minimum central pressure is 1,007 millibars or 29.74 inches. 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This broadcast originates from your National Weather Service office in Tallahassee, Florida. The latest weather and forecast information can also be accessed by calling our automated forecast line at 850-942-8851. The current time is 8:28 p.m. Eastern Daylight Time. High rip current risk remains in effect through late Sunday night. What? Dangerous rip currents. Where? Walton, Bay, Gulf, and Franklin County beaches. When? Through late Sunday night. Impacts. Rip currents can sweep even the best swimmers away from shore into deeper water. Swim near a lifeguard. If caught in a rip current, relax and float. Don't swim against the current. If able, swim in a direction following the shoreline. If unable to escape, face the shore and call or wave for help. High rip current risk remains in effect through late Sunday night. High surf advisory is canceled. What? Dangerous rip currents. Where? Walton, Bay, Gulf, and Franklin County beaches. When? Through late Sunday night. Impacts, dangerous swimming and surfing conditions, and localized beach erosion. Rip currents can sweep even the best swimmers away from shore into deeper water. Swim near a lifeguard. If caught in a rip current, relax and float. Don't swim against the current. If able, swim in a direction following the shoreline. If unable to escape, face the shore and call or wave for help. These are the 8 p.m. Eastern Daylight Time conditions. At the Tallahassee Airport, it was cloudy. The temperature was 78 degrees. The wind was south at 5 miles an hour. At Florida State University, the temperature was 79 degrees. The wind was south at 6 miles an hour. At Apalachicola, it was cloudy. The temperature was 75 degrees. The wind was west at 6 miles an hour. At Panama City Northwest, it was cloudy. The temperature was 71 degrees. The wind was southwest at 3 miles an hour. The report from Dothan was not available. The report from Albany was not available. At Valdosta, it was cloudy. The temperature was 76 degrees. The wind was south at 6 miles an hour.
Over the marine area, at the buoy south of Apalachicola, winds were west at 10 knots and seas were 5 feet. At the buoy south of

Panama City winds were northwest at 10 knots, and seas were 4 feet. At the buoy south of Pensacola, wave heights 4 feet. Wave period 8 seconds. The Tallahassee climate summary for this evening, as of 5 p.m., October 10, 2026. Today's high temperature of 87 degrees occurred at 3:18 p.m. This high was 3 degrees above the normal high of 84. Today's low temperature of 75 degrees occurred at 7:53 a.m. This low was 13 degrees above the normal low of 62. 0.35 inches of precipitation fell today, which brings the monthly total to 6.71 inches. This is 5.50 inches above the normal amount of 1.21 inches for October. The total precipitation for the year now stands at 38.31 inches, which is 11.13 inches below normal. The normal high temperature for tomorrow is 83 degrees, and the normal low is 61. The record high for tomorrow is 93, which occurred in 2014, and the record low is 41, which occurred in 1940. Sunset tonight is at 7:12 p.m. Sunrise tomorrow is at 7:37 a.m. The forecast for the local area. Tonight, mostly cloudy with a slight chance of showers and thunderstorms this evening, then partly cloudy after midnight. Lows in the mid-60s. Southwest winds 5 to 10 miles per hour. Chance of rain 20%. Sunday, sunny. Highs in the lower 80s. West winds 10 to 15 miles per hour. Sunday night, clear. Lows in the lower 60s. West winds around 5 miles per hour. Columbus Day, sunny. Highs in the upper 80s. Northwest winds 5 to 10 miles per hour. Monday night, clear. Lows in the lower 60s. Northwest winds around 5 miles per hour. Tuesday through Thursday, clear. Highs in the upper 80s. Lows in the mid-60s. Thursday night through Friday night, mostly clear. Lows in the upper 60s. Highs in the upper 80s. Saturday, mostly sunny. Highs around 80. The coastal waters forecast for the following: coastal waters from Okaloosa, Walton County line to Mexico Beach out to 20 nautical miles, mostly sunny. Highs around 80. The coastal waters forecast for the following: coastal waters from Okaloosa, Walton County line to Mexico Beach out to 20 nautical miles, coastal waters from Mexico Beach to Apalachicola out to 20 nautical miles, waters from Okaloosa, Walton County line to Mexico Beach 20 to 60 nautical miles, and waters from Mexico Beach to Apalachicola 20 to 60 nautical miles. Tonight, west winds 10 to 15 knots. Seas 3 to 5 feet, occasionally to 6 feet. Wave detail, west 4 feet at 7 seconds. Protected waters a moderate chop. Sunday, northwest winds 5 to 10 knots, increasing to 10 to 15 knots in the afternoon. Seas 2 to 3 feet. Wave detail, west 3 feet at 6 seconds. Protected waters a moderate chop. Sunday night, northwest winds 5 to 10 knots. Seas 2 to 3 feet. Wave detail, northwest 2 feet at 5 seconds. Protected waters a light chop. Monday, north winds 5 to 10 knots. Seas around 2 feet in the morning, then 1 foot or less. Wave detail, northwest 2 feet at 5 seconds, becoming northwest 1 foot at 4 seconds. Protected waters a light chop. Monday night, northwest winds 5 to 10 knots. Waves 1 foot or less. Wave detail, northwest 1 foot at 4 seconds. Protected waters a light chop. Tuesday, north winds 5 to 10 knots. Waves 1 foot or less. Wave detail, north 1 foot at 3 seconds. Protected waters a light chop. Tuesday night, north winds 5 to 10 knots. Waves 1 foot or less. Protected waters a light chop. Wednesday, northeast winds 5 to 10 knots. Waves 1 foot or less. Protected waters a light chop. Wednesday night, east winds 5 to 10 knots. Waves 1 foot or less. Protected waters a light chop. Thursday, east winds 5 to 10 knots. Waves 1 foot or less. Protected waters a light chop. Thursday night, east winds 5 to 10 knots. Waves 1 foot or less. Protected waters a light chop. The coastal waters forecast for the following: waters from Suwannee River to Apalachicola, Florida, extending from 20 to 60 nautical miles. Tonight, southwest winds 10 to 15 knots with gusts up to 20.

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Protected waters a light shop. Tuesday, north winds 10 to 15 knots, diminishing to 5 to 10 knots in the afternoon. Seas around 2 feet in the morning, then 1 foot or less. Wave detail, northwest 1 foot at 3 seconds. Protected waters a moderate chop. Tuesday night, northwest winds 5 to 10 knots, becoming northeast after midnight. Waves 1 foot or less. Protected waters a light chop. Wednesday, northeast winds 5 to 10 knots. Waves 1 foot or less. Protected waters a light chop. Wednesday night, northeast winds around 5 knots, becoming east after midnight. Waves 1 foot or less. Protected waters a light chop. Thursday, east winds 5 to 10 knots. Waves 1 foot or less. Protected waters a light chop. Thursday night, east winds around 5 knots, increasing to 5 to 10 knots after midnight. Waves 1 foot or less. Protected waters a light chop. Winds and waves higher in and near thunderstorms. The coastal waters forecast for the following St. Andrews Bay waterways. Tonight, west winds 10 to 15 knots with gusts up to 20 knots, diminishing to 5 to 10 knots after midnight. Protected waters a moderate chop. Sunday, west winds 5 to 10 knots. Protected waters a light chop. Sunday night, west winds 5 to 10 knots, becoming northwest after midnight. Protected waters a light chop. Monday, northwest winds 5 to 10 knots. Protected waters a light chop. Monday night, northwest winds around 5 knots. Protected waters smooth. Tuesday, north winds around 5 knots. Protected waters smooth. Tuesday night, north winds around 5 knots. Protected waters smooth. Wednesday, northeast winds around 5 knots. Protected waters smooth. Wednesday night, northwest winds around 5 knots, becoming northeast after midnight. Protected waters smooth. Thursday, northeast winds around 5 knots, becoming southeast around 5 knots in the afternoon. Protected waters smooth. Thursday night, south winds around 5 knots, becoming east after midnight. Protected waters smooth. The tropical weather outlook. For the North Atlantic, Caribbean Sea, and the Gulf of America, active systems, the Weather Prediction Center is issuing advisories on post-tropical cyclone Isaias, located inland over northern Alabama. Tropical cyclone formation is not expected during the next 7 days. At 4 p.m. Central Daylight Time, the center of post-tropical cyclone Isaias was located near latitude 33.5 north, longitude 86.9 west. The post-tropical cyclone is moving toward the north-northeast near 15 miles per hour, and this motion is expected to become more northeasterly and accelerate by Sunday. Maximum sustained winds are near 30 miles per hour with higher gusts. Little change in strength is forecast during the next 48 hours. The estimated minimum central pressure is 1,007 millibars or 29.74 inches. 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This broadcast originates from your National Weather Service office in Tallahassee, Florida. The latest weather and forecast information can also be accessed by calling our automated forecast line at 850-942-8851. The current time is 8:40 p.m. Eastern Daylight Time. High rip current risk remains in effect through late Sunday night. What? Dangerous rip currents. Where? Walton, Bay, Gulf, and Franklin County beaches. When? Through late Sunday night. Impacts. Rip currents can sweep even the best swimmers away from shore into deeper water. Swim near a lifeguard. If caught in a rip current, relax and float. Don't swim against the current. If able, swim in a direction following the shoreline. If unable to escape, face the shore and call or wave for help. High rip current risk remains in effect through late Sunday night. High surf advisory is canceled. What? Dangerous rip currents. Where? Walton, Bay, Gulf, and Franklin County beaches. When? Through late Sunday night. Impacts, dangerous swimming and surfing conditions, and localized beach erosion. Rip currents can sweep even the best swimmers away from shore into deeper water. Swim near a lifeguard. If caught in a rip current, relax and float. Don't swim against the current. If able, swim in a direction following the shoreline. If unable to escape, face the shore and call or wave for help.

These are the 8 p.m. Eastern Daylight Time conditions. At the Tallahassee Airport, it was cloudy. The temperature was 78 degrees. The wind was south at 5 miles an hour. At Florida State University, the temperature was 79 degrees. The wind was south at 6 miles an hour. At Apalachicola, it was cloudy. The temperature was 75 degrees. The wind was west at 6 miles an hour. At Panama City Northwest, it was cloudy. The temperature was 71 degrees. The wind was southwest at 3 miles an hour. The report from Dothan was not available. The report from Albany was not available. At Valdosta, it was cloudy. The temperature was 76 degrees. The wind was south at 6 miles an hour. Over the marine area, at the buoy south of Apalachicola, winds were west at 10 knots and seas were 5 feet. At the buoy south of Panama City, winds were northwest at 10 knots and seas were 4 feet. At the buoy south of Pensacola, wave heights 4 feet. Wave period 8 seconds. The forecast for the local area. Tonight, mostly cloudy with a slight chance of showers and thunderstorms this evening, then partly cloudy after midnight. Lows in the mid-60s. Southwest winds 5 to 10 miles per hour. Chance of rain 20%. Sunday, sunny. Highs in the lower 80s. West winds 10 to 15 miles per hour. Sunday night, clear. Lows in the lower 60s. West winds around 5 miles per hour. Columbus Day, sunny. Highs in the upper 80s. Northwest winds 5 to 10 miles per hour. Monday night, clear. Lows in the lower 60s. Northwest winds around 5 miles per hour. Tuesday through Thursday, clear. Highs in the upper 80s. Lows in the mid-60s. Thursday night through Friday night, mostly clear. Lows in the upper 60s. Highs in the upper 80s. Saturday, mostly sunny. Highs around 80. The coastal waters forecast for the following. Coastal waters from Okaloosa, Walton County line to Mexico Beach out to 20 nautical miles. Coastal waters from Mexico Beach to Apalachicola out to 20 nautical miles. Waters from Okaloosa, Walton County line to Mexico Beach 20 to 60 nautical miles. And waters from Mexico Beach to Apalachicola 20 to 60 nautical miles. Tonight, west winds 10 to 15 knots. Seas 3 to 5 feet, occasionally to 6 feet. Wave detail, west 4 feet at 7 seconds. Protected waters a moderate chop. Sunday, northwest winds 5 to 10 knots, increasing to 10 to 15 knots in the afternoon. Seas 2 to 3 feet. Wave detail, west 3 feet at 6 seconds. Protected waters a moderate chop. Sunday night, northwest winds 5 to 10 knots. Seas 2 to 3 feet. Wave detail, northwest 2 feet at 5 seconds. Protected waters a light chop. Monday, north winds 5 to 10 knots. Seas around 2 feet in the morning, then 1 foot or less. Wave detail, northwest 2 feet at 5 seconds, becoming northwest 1 foot at 4 seconds. Protected waters a light chop. Monday night, northwest winds 5 to 10 knots. Waves 1 foot or less. Wave detail, northwest 1 foot at 4 seconds. Protected waters a light chop. Tuesday, north winds 5 to 10 knots. Waves 1 foot or less. Wave detail, north 1 foot at 3 seconds. Protected waters a light chop. Tuesday night, north winds 5 to 10 knots. Waves 1 foot or less. Protected waters a light chop. Wednesday, northeast winds 5 to 10 knots. Waves 1 foot or less. Protected waters a light chop. Wednesday night, east winds 5 to 10 knots. Waves 1 foot or less. Protected waters a light chop. Thursday, east winds 5 to 10 knots. Waves 1 foot or less. Protected waters a light chop. Thursday night, east winds 5 to 10 knots. Waves 1 foot or less. Protected waters a light chop. The coastal waters forecast for the following. Waters from Suwannee River to Apalachicola, Florida, extending from 20 to 60 nautical miles. Tonight, southwest winds 10 to 15 knots with gusts up to 25 knots, becoming west late. Seas 3 to 5 feet, occasionally to 6 feet. Wave detail, south 5 feet at 7 seconds. Protected waters a moderate chop. A chance of showers with a slight chance of thunderstorms. Sunday, north

Gust winds 10 to 15 knots. Seas 2 to 3 feet. Wave detail, west 3 feet at 6 seconds. Protected winds a moderate chop. Sunday night, northwest winds 5 to 10 knots. Seas around 2 feet. Wave detail, west 2 feet at 5 seconds. Protected waters a light chop. Monday, north winds 5 to 10 knots. Seas around 2 feet. Wave detail, northwest 2 feet 4 seconds. Protected waters a light chop. Monday night, northwest winds 5 to 10 knots. Wave 1 foot or less. Wave detail, northwest 1 foot at 4 seconds. Protected waters a light chop. Tuesday, north winds 10 to 15 knots, diminishing to 5 to 10 knots in the afternoon. Seas around 2 feet in the morning, then 1 foot or less. Wave detail, northwest 1 foot at 3 seconds. Protected waters a moderate chop. Tuesday night, northwest winds 5 to 10 knots, coming northeast after midnight. Waves 1 foot or less. Protected waters a light chop. Wednesday, northeast winds 5 to 10 knots. Waves 1 foot or less. Protected waters a light chop. Wednesday night, northeast winds around 5 knots, becoming east after midnight. Waves 1 foot or less. Protected water light chop. Thursday, east winds 5 to 10 knots. Waves 1 foot or less. Protected waters a light chop. Thursday night, east winds around 5 knots, increasing to 5 to 10 knots after midnight. Waves 1 foot or less. Protected waters a light chop. Winds and waves higher in and near thunderstorms. The coastal waters forecast for the following St. Andrews Bay waterways. Tonight, west winds 10 to 15 knots with gusts up to 20 knots, diminishing to 5 to 10 knots after midnight. Protected waters a moderate chop. Sunday, west winds 5 to 10 knots. Protected waters a light chop. Sunday night, west winds 5 to 10 knots, becoming northwest after midnight. Protected waters a light chop. Monday, northwest winds 5 to 10 knots. Protected waters a light chop. Monday night, northwest winds around 5 knots. Protected waters smooth. Tuesday, north winds around 5 knots. Protected waters smooth. Tuesday night, north winds around 5 knots. Protected waters smooth. Wednesday, northeast winds around 5 knots. Protected waters smooth. Wednesday night, northwest winds around 5 knots, becoming northeast after midnight. Protected waters smooth. Thursday, northeast winds around 5 knots, becoming southeast around 5 knots in the afternoon. Protected waters smooth. Thursday night, south winds around 5 knots, becoming east after midnight. Protected waters smooth. The tropical weather outlook. For the North Atlantic, Caribbean Sea, and the Gulf of America, active systems, the Weather Prediction Center is issuing advisories on post-tropical cyclone Isaias, located inland over northern Alabama. Tropical cyclone formation is not expected during the next 7 days. Tide information for Sunday, October 11, 2026. St. Marks River entrance. High 2:37 a.m., low 9:14 a.m., high 3:36 p.m., low 9:08 p.m. Apalachicola. High 3:52 a.m., low 11:23 a.m., high 6:05 p.m., low 11:03 p.m. St. Andrews Bay at Panama City. Low 7:11 a.m., high 9:49 p.m. Note that the times of high and low tide are 3 minutes earlier at Shell Point than at the St. Marks River entrance. The average water temperature at Apalachicola was 75.2 degrees. Sunrise and sunset in Tallahassee. October 11, 2026, sunrise 7:37 a.m. Eastern Daylight Time, sunset 7:11 p.m. Eastern Daylight Time. At 4 p.m. Central Daylight Time, the center of post-tropical cyclone Isaias was located near latitude 33.5 north, longitude 86.9 west. The post-tropical cyclone is moving toward the north-northeast near 15 miles per hour, and this motion is expected to become more northeasterly and accelerate by Sunday. Maximum sustained winds are near 30 miles per hour with higher gusts. Little change in strength is forecast during the next 48 hours. The estimated minimum central pressure is 1,007 millibars or 29.74 inches. 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

office in Tallahassee, Florida. The latest weather and forecast information can also be accessed by calling our automated forecast line at 850-942-8851. The current time is 8:51 p.m. Eastern Daylight Time. High rip current risk remains in effect through late Sunday night. What? Dangerous rip currents. Where? Walton, Bay, Gulf, and Franklin County beaches. When? Through late Sunday night. Impacts. Rip currents can sweep even the best swimmers away from shore into deeper water. Swim near a lifeguard. If caught in a rip current, relax and float. Don't swim against the current. If able, swim in a direction following the shoreline. If unable to escape, face the shore and call or wave for help. High rip current risk remains in effect through late Sunday night. High surf advisory is canceled. What? Dangerous rip currents. Where? Walton, Bay, Gulf, and Franklin County beaches. When? Through late Sunday night. Impacts, dangerous swimming and surfing conditions, and localized beach erosion. Rip currents can sweep even the best swimmers away from shore into deeper water. Swim near a lifeguard. If caught in a rip current, relax and float. Don't swim against the current. If able, swim in a direction following the shoreline. If unable to escape, face the shore and call or wave for help. These are the 8 p.m. Eastern Daylight Time conditions. At the Tallahassee Airport, it was cloudy. The temperature was 78 degrees. The wind was south at 5 miles an hour. At Florida State University, the temperature was 79 degrees. The wind was south at 6 miles an hour. At Apalachicola, it was cloudy. The temperature was 75 degrees. The wind was west at 6 miles an hour. At Panama City Northwest, it was cloudy. The temperature was 71 degrees. The wind was southwest at 3 miles an hour. The report from Dothan was not available. The report from Albany was not available. At Valdosta, it was cloudy. The temperature was 76 degrees. The wind was south at 6 miles an hour. Over the marine area, at the buoy south of Apalachicola, winds were west at 10 knots and seas were 5 feet. At the buoy south of Panama City, winds were northwest at 10 knots and seas were 4 feet. At the buoy south of Pensacola, wave height 4 feet. Wave period 8 seconds. The forecast for the local area. Tonight, mostly cloudy with a slight chance of showers and thunderstorms this evening, then partly cloudy after midnight. Lows in the mid-60s. Southwest winds 5 to 10 miles per hour. Chance of rain 20%. Sunday, sunny. Highs in the lower 80s. West winds 10 to 15 miles per hour. Sunday night, clear. Lows in the lower 60s. West winds around 5 miles per hour. Columbus Day, sunny. Highs in the upper 80s. Northwest winds 5 to 10 miles per hour. Monday night, clear. Lows in the lower 60s. Northwest winds around 5 miles per hour. Tuesday through Thursday, clear. Highs in the upper 80s. Lows in the mid-60s. Thursday night through Friday night, mostly clear. Lows in the upper 60s. Highs in the upper 80s. Saturday, mostly sunny. Highs around 80. The coastal waters forecast for the following. Coastal waters from Okaloosa, Walton County line to Mexico Beach out to 20 nautical miles. Coastal waters from Mexico Beach to Apalachicola out to 20 nautical miles. Waters from Okaloosa, Walton County line to Mexico Beach 20 to 60 nautical miles. And waters from Mexico Beach to Apalachicola 20 to 60 nautical miles. Tonight, west winds 10 to 15 knots. Seas 3 to 5 feet, occasionally to 6 feet. Wave detail, west 4 feet at 7 seconds. Protected waters a moderate chop. Sunday, northwest winds 5 to 10 knots, increasing to 10 to 15 knots in the afternoon. Seas 2 to 3 feet. Wave detail, west 3 feet at 6 seconds. Protected waters a moderate chop. Sunday night, northwest winds 5 to 10 knots. Seas 2 to 3 feet. Wave detail, northwest 2 feet at 5 seconds. Protected waters a light chop. Monday, north winds 5 to 10 knots. Seas around 2 feet in the morning, then 1 foot or less. Wave detail, northwest 2 feet at 5 seconds, becoming northwest 1 foot at 4 seconds. Protected waters a light chop.
Monday night, northwest winds 5 to 10 knots. Waves 1 foot or less. Wave detail, northwest 1 foot at 4 seconds. Protected waters, a light chop. Tuesday, north winds 5 to 10 knots. Waves 1 foot or less. Wave detail, north 1 foot at 3 seconds. Protected waters, a light chop. Tuesday night, north winds 5 to 10 knots. Waves 1 foot or less. Protected waters, a light chop. Wednesday, northeast winds 5 to 10 knots. Waves 1 foot or less. Protected waters, a light chop. Wednesday night, east winds 5 to 10 knots. Waves 1 foot or less. Protected waters, a light chop. Thursday, east winds 5 to 10 knots. Waves 1 foot or less. Protected waters, a light chop. Thursday night, east winds 5 to 10 knots. Waves 1 foot or less. Protected waters, a light chop. The coastal waters forecast for the following waters from Suwannee River to Apalachicola, Florida, extending from 20 to 60 nautical miles. Tonight, southwest winds 10 to 15 knots with gusts up to 25 knots, becoming west late. Seas 3 to 5 feet, occasionally to 6 feet. Wave detail, south 5 feet at 7 seconds. Protected waters, a moderate chop. A chance of showers with a slight chance of thunderstorms. Sunday, northwest winds 10 to 15 knots. Seas 2 to 3 feet. Wave detail, west 3 feet at 6 seconds. Protected waters, a moderate chop. Sunday night, northwest winds 5 to 10 knots. Seas around 2 feet. Wave detail, west 2 feet at 5 seconds. Protected waters, a light chop. Monday, north winds 5 to 10 knots. Seas around 2 feet. Wave detail, northwest 2 feet at 4 seconds. Protected waters, a light chop. Monday night, northwest winds 5 to 10 knots. Waves 1 foot or less. Wave detail, northwest 1 foot at 4 seconds. Protected waters, a light chop. Tuesday, north winds 10 to 15 knots, diminishing to 5 to 10 knots in the afternoon. Seas around 2 feet in the morning, then 1 foot or less. Wave detail, northwest 1 foot at 3 seconds. Protected waters, a moderate chop. Tuesday night, northwest winds 5 to 10 knots, becoming northeast after midnight. Waves 1 foot or less. Protected waters, a light chop. Wednesday, northeast winds 5 to 10 knots. Waves 1 foot or less. Protected waters, a light chop. Wednesday night, northeast winds around 5 knots, becoming east after midnight. Waves 1 foot or less. Protected waters, a light chop. Thursday, east winds 5 to 10 knots. Waves 1 foot or less. Protected waters, a light chop. Thursday night, east winds around 5 knots, increasing to 5 to 10 knots after midnight. Waves 1 foot or less. Protected waters, a light chop. Winds and waves higher and near thunderstorms. The coastal waters forecast for the following St. Andrews Bay waterways. Tonight, west winds 10 to 15 knots with gusts up to 20 knots, diminishing to 5 to 10 knots after midnight. Protected waters, a moderate chop. Sunday, west winds 5 to 10 knots. Protected waters, a light chop. Sunday night, west winds 5 to 10 knots, becoming northwest after midnight. Protected waters, a light chop. Monday, northwest winds 5 to 10 knots. Protected waters, a light chop. Monday night, northwest winds around 5 knots. Protected waters, smooth. Tuesday, north winds around 5 knots. Protected waters, smooth. Tuesday night, north winds around 5 knots. Protected waters, smooth. Wednesday, northeast winds around 5 knots. Protected waters, smooth. Wednesday night, northwest winds around 5 knots, becoming northeast after midnight. Protected waters, smooth. Thursday, northeast winds around 5 knots, becoming southeast around 5 knots in the afternoon. Protected waters, smooth. Thursday night, south winds around 5 knots, becoming east after midnight. Protected waters, smooth. The Tallahassee climate summary for this evening, as of 5 p.m., October 10, 2026. Today's high temperature of 87 degrees occurred at 3:18 p.m. This high was 3 degrees above the normal high of 84. Today's low temperature of 75 degrees occurred at 7:53 a.m. This low was 13 degrees above the normal low of 62.
0.35 inches of precipitation fell today, which brings

the monthly total to 6.71 inches. This is 5.50 inches above the normal amount of 1.21 inches for October. The total precipitation for the year now stands at 38.31 inches, which is 11.13 inches below normal. The normal high temperature for tomorrow is 83 degrees, and the normal low is 61. The record high for tomorrow is 93, which occurred in 2014, and the record low is 41, which occurred in 1940. Sunset tonight is at 7:12 p.m. Sunrise tomorrow is at 7:37 a.m. The Tropical Weather Outlook. For the North Atlantic, Caribbean Sea, and the Gulf of America, active systems, the Weather Prediction Center is issuing advisories on post-tropical cyclone Isaias, located inland over northern Alabama. Tropical cyclone formation is not expected during the next 7 days. Tide information for Sunday, October 11, 2026. St. Marks River entrance. High 2:37 a.m., low 9:14 a.m., high 3:36 p.m., low 9:08 p.m. Apalachicola. High 3:52 a.m., low 11:23 a.m., high 6:05 p.m., low 11:03 p.m. St. Andrews Bay of Panama City. Low 7:11 a.m., high 9:49 p.m. Note that the times of high and low tide are 3 minutes earlier at Shell Point than at the St. Marks River entrance. The average water temperature at Apalachicola was 75.2 degrees. Sunrise and sunset in Tallahassee. October 11, 2026, sunrise 7:37 a.m. Eastern Daylight Time, sunset 7:11 p.m. Eastern Daylight Time. At 4 p.m. Central Daylight Time, the center of post-tropical cyclone Isaias was located near latitude 33.5 north, latitude 86.9 west. The post-tropical cyclone is moving toward the north-northeast near 15 miles per hour, and this motion is expected to become more northeasterly and accelerate by Sunday. Maximum sustained winds are near 30 miles per hour with higher gusts. Little change in strength is forecast during the next 48 hours. The estimated minimum central pressure is 1,007 millibars or 29.74 inches. 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This broadcast originates from your National Weather Service office in Tallahassee, Florida. The latest weather and forecast information can also be accessed by calling our automated forecast line at 850-942-8851. The current time is 9:04 p.m. Eastern Daylight Time. High rip current risk remains in effect through late Sunday night. What? Dangerous rip currents. Where? Walton, Bay, Gulf, and Franklin County beaches. When? Through late Sunday night. Impacts. Rip currents can sweep even the best swimmers away from shore into deeper water. Swim near a lifeguard. If caught in a rip current, relax and float. Don't swim against the current. If able, swim in a direction following the shoreline. If unable to escape, face the shore and call or wave for help. High rip current risk remains in effect through late Sunday night. High surf advisory is canceled. What? Dangerous rip currents. Where? Walton, Bay, Gulf, and Franklin County beaches. When? Through late Sunday night. Impacts, dangerous swimming and surfing conditions, and localized beach erosion. Rip currents can sweep even the best swimmers away from shore into deeper water. Swim near a lifeguard. If caught in a rip current, relax and float. Don't swim against the current. If able, swim in a direction following the shoreline. If unable to escape, face the shore and call or wave for help. These are the 9 p.m. Eastern Daylight Time conditions. At the Tallahassee Airport, it was cloudy. The temperature was 77 degrees. The wind was west at 10 miles an hour. The report from Florida State University was not available. At Apalachicola, it was cloudy. The temperature was 75 degrees. The wind was northwest at 6 miles an hour. At Panama City Northwest, it was cloudy. The temperature was 71 degrees. The wind was calm. The report from Dothan was not available. The report from Albany was not available. At Valdosta, it was cloudy. The temperature was 76 degrees. The wind was southeast at 6 miles an hour. Over the marine area, at the buoy south of Apalachicola, winds were northwest at 12 knots. At the buoy south of Panama City, winds were west at 10 knots.
at the buoy south of Pensacola.

Winds were northwest at 16 knots. The forecast for the local area. Tonight, mostly cloudy with a slight chance of showers and thunderstorms this evening, then partly cloudy after midnight. Lows in the mid-60s. Southwest winds 5 to 10 miles per hour. Chance of rain 20%. Sunday, sunny. Highs in the lower 80s. West winds 10 to 15 miles per hour. Sunday night, clear. Lows in the lower 60s. West winds around 5 miles per hour. Columbus Day, sunny. Highs in the upper 80s. Northwest winds 5 to 10 miles per hour. Monday night, clear. Lows in the lower 60s. Northwest winds around 5 miles per hour. Tuesday through Thursday, clear. Highs in the upper 80s. Lows in the mid-60s. Thursday night through Friday night, mostly clear. Lows in the upper 60s. Highs in the upper 80s. Saturday, mostly sunny. Highs around 80. The coastal waters forecast for the following. Coastal waters from Okaloosa-Walton County line to Mexico Beach out to 20 nautical miles. Coastal waters from Mexico Beach to Apalachicola out to 20 nautical miles. Waters from Okaloosa-Walton County line to Mexico Beach 20 to 60 nautical miles. And waters from Mexico Beach to Apalachicola 20 to 60 nautical miles. Tonight, west winds 10 to 15 knots. Seas 3 to 5 feet, occasionally to 6 feet. Wave detail, west 4 feet at 7 seconds. Protected waters a moderate chop. Sunday, northwest winds 5 to 10 knots, increasing to 10 to 15 knots in the afternoon. Seas 2 to 3 feet. Wave detail, west 3 feet at 6 seconds. Protected waters a moderate chop. Sunday night, northwest winds 5 to 10 knots. Seas 2 to 3 feet. Wave detail, northwest 2 feet at 5 seconds. Protected waters a light chop. Monday, north winds 5 to 10 knots. Seas around 2 feet in the morning, then 1 foot or less. Wave detail, northwest 2 feet at 5 seconds, becoming northwest 1 foot at 4 seconds. Protected waters a light chop. Monday night, northwest winds 5 to 10 knots. Waves 1 foot or less. Wave detail, northwest 1 foot at 4 seconds. Protected waters a light chop. Tuesday, north winds 5 to 10 knots. Waves 1 foot or less. Wave detail, north 1 foot at 3 seconds. Protected waters a light chop. Tuesday night, north winds 5 to 10 knots. Waves 1 foot or less. Protected waters a light chop. Wednesday, northeast winds 5 to 10 knots. Waves 1 foot or less. Protected waters a light chop. Wednesday night, east winds 5 to 10 knots. Waves 1 foot or less. Protected waters a light chop. Thursday, east winds 5 to 10 knots. Waves 1 foot or less. Protected waters a light chop. Thursday night, east winds 5 to 10 knots. Waves 1 foot or less. Protected waters a light chop. The coastal waters forecast for the following. Waters from Suwannee River to Apalachicola, Florida, extending from 20 to 60 nautical miles. Tonight, southwest winds 10 to 15 knots with gusts up to 25 knots, becoming west late. Seas 3 to 5 feet, occasionally to 6 feet. Wave detail, south 5 feet at 7 seconds. Protected waters a moderate chop. A chance of showers with a slight chance of thunderstorms. Sunday, northwest winds 10 to 15 knots. Seas 2 to 3 feet. Wave detail, west 3 feet at 6 seconds. Protected waters a moderate chop. Sunday night, northwest winds 5 to 10 knots. Seas around 2 feet. Wave detail, west 2 feet at 5 seconds. Protected waters a light chop. Monday, north winds 5 to 10 knots. Seas around 2 feet. Wave detail, northwest 2 feet at 4 seconds. Protected waters a light chop. Monday night, northwest winds 5 to 10 knots. Waves 1 foot or less. Wave detail, northwest 1 foot at 4 seconds. Protected waters a light chop. Tuesday, north winds 10 to 15 knots, diminishing to 5 to 10 knots in the afternoon. Seas around 2 feet in the morning, then 1 foot or less. Wave detail, northwest 1 foot at 3 seconds. Protected waters a moderate chop. Tuesday night, northwest winds 5 to 10 knots, becoming northeast after midnight.

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Protected waters, a light shop. Wednesday, northeast winds 5 to 10 knots. Waves 1 foot or less. Protected waters, a light shop. Wednesday night, northeast winds around 5 knots, becoming east after midnight. Waves 1 foot or less. Protected waters, a light shop. Thursday, east winds 5 to 10 knots. Waves 1 foot or less. Protected waters, a light shop. Thursday night, east winds around 5 knots, increasing to 5 to 10 knots after midnight. Waves 1 foot or less. Protected waters, a light shop. Winds and waves higher and near thunderstorms. The coastal waters forecast for the following St. Andrews Bay waterways. Tonight, west winds 10 to 15 knots with gusts up to 20 knots, diminishing to 5 to 10 knots after midnight. Protected waters, a moderate chop. Sunday, west winds 5 to 10 knots. Protected waters, a light chop. Sunday night, west winds 5 to 10 knots, becoming northwest after midnight. Protected waters, a light chop. Monday, northwest winds 5 to 10 knots. Protected waters, a light chop. Monday night, northwest winds around 5 knots. Protected waters, smooth. Tuesday, north winds around 5 knots. Protected waters, smooth. Tuesday night, north winds around 5 knots. Protected waters, smooth. Wednesday, northeast winds around 5 knots. Protected waters, smooth. Wednesday night, northwest winds around 5 knots, becoming northeast after midnight. Protected waters, smooth. Thursday, northeast winds around 5 knots, becoming southeast around 5 knots in the afternoon. Protected waters, smooth. Thursday night, south winds around 5 knots, becoming east after midnight. Protected waters, smooth. The Tropical Weather Outlook. For the North Atlantic, Caribbean Sea, and the Gulf of America, Active Systems, the Weather Prediction Center is issuing advisories on post-tropical cyclone Isaias, located inland over northern Alabama. Tropical cyclone formation is not expected during the next 7 days. Tide information for Sunday, October 11, 2026. St. Marks River entrance. High 2:37 a.m., low 9:14 a.m., high 3:36 p.m., low 9:08 p.m. Apalachicola. High 3:52 a.m., low 11:23 a.m., high 6:05 p.m., low 11:03 p.m. St. Andrews Bay at Panama City. Low 7:11 a.m., high 9:49 p.m. Note that the times of high and low tide are 3 minutes earlier at Shell Point than at the St. Marks River entrance. The average water temperature at Apalachicola was 75.2 degrees. Sunrise and sunset in Tallahassee. October 11, 2026, sunrise 7:37 a.m. Eastern Daylight Time, sunset 7:11 p.m. Eastern Daylight Time. At 4 p.m. Central Daylight Time, the center of post-tropical cyclone Isaias was located near latitude 33.5 north, longitude 86.9 west. The post-tropical cyclone is moving toward the north-northeast near 15 miles per hour, and this motion is expected to become more northeasterly and accelerate by Sunday. Maximum sustained winds are near 30 miles per hour with higher gusts. Little change in strength is forecast during the next 48 hours. The estimated minimum central pressure is 1,007 millibars or 29.74 inches. 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This broadcast originates from your National Weather Service office in Tallahassee, Florida. The latest weather and forecast information can also be accessed by calling our automated forecast line at 850-942-8851. The current time is 9:15 p.m. Eastern Daylight Time. High rip current risk remains in effect through late Sunday night. What? Dangerous rip currents. Where? Walton, Bay, Gulf, and Franklin County beaches. When? Through late Sunday night. Impacts. Rip currents can sweep even the best swimmers away from shore into deeper water. Swim near a lifeguard. If caught in a rip current, relax and float. Don't swim against the current. If able, swim in a direction following the shoreline. If unable to escape, trace the shore and call or wave for help. High rip current risk remains in effect through late Sunday night. High surf advisory is canceled. What? Dangerous rip currents. Where? Walton, Bay, Gulf, and Franklin County beaches. When? Through late Sunday night.

impacts, dangerous swimming and surfing conditions, and localized beach erosion. Rip currents can sweep even the best swimmers away from shore into deeper water. Swim near a lifeguard. If caught in a rip current, relax and float. Don't swim against the current. If able, swim in a direction following the shoreline. If unable to escape, face the shore and call or wave for help. These are the 9 p.m. Eastern Daylight Time conditions. At the Tallahassee Airport, it was cloudy. The temperature was 77 degrees. The wind was west at 10 miles an hour. At Florida State University, the temperature was 77 degrees. The wind was southwest at 5 miles an hour. At Apalachicola, it was cloudy. The temperature was 75 degrees. The wind was northwest at 6 miles an hour. At Panama City Northwest, it was cloudy. The temperature was 71 degrees. The wind was calm. The report from Dothan was not available. The report from Albany was not available. At Valdosta, it was cloudy. The temperature was 76 degrees. The wind was southeast at 6 miles an hour. Over the marine area, at the buoy south of Apalachicola, winds were northwest at 12 knots and seas were 5 feet. At the buoy south of Panama City, winds were west at 10 knots and seas were 4 feet. At the buoy south of Pensacola, winds were northwest at 16 knots and seas were 4 feet. The forecast for the local area. Tonight, mostly cloudy with a slight chance of showers and thunderstorms this evening, then partly cloudy after midnight. Lows in the mid-60s. Southwest winds 5 to 10 miles per hour. Chance of rain 20%. Sunday, sunny. Highs in the lower 80s. West winds 10 to 15 miles per hour. Sunday night, clear. Lows in the lower 60s. West winds around 5 miles per hour. Columbus Day, sunny. Highs in the upper 80s. Northwest winds 5 to 10 miles per hour. Monday night, clear. Lows in the lower 60s. Northwest winds around 5 miles per hour. Tuesday through Thursday, clear. Highs in the upper 80s. Lows in the mid 60s. Thursday night through Friday night, mostly clear. Lows in the upper 60s. Highs in the upper 80s. Saturday, mostly sunny. Highs around 80. The coastal waters forecast for the following. Coastal waters from Okaloosa, Walton County line to Mexico Beach out to 20 nautical miles. Coastal waters from Mexico Beach to Apalachicola out to 20 nautical miles. Waters from Okaloosa, Walton County line to Mexico Beach 20 to 60 nautical miles. And waters from Mexico Beach to Apalachicola 20 to 60 nautical miles. Tonight, west winds 10 to 15 knots. Seas 3 to 5 feet, occasionally to 6 feet. Wave detail, west 4 feet at 7 seconds. Protected waters a moderate chop. Sunday, northwest winds 5 to 10 knots, increasing to 10 to 15 knots in the afternoon. Seas 2 to 3 feet. Wave detail, west 3 feet at 6 seconds. Protected waters a moderate chop. Sunday night, northwest winds 5 to 10 knots. Seas 2 to 3 feet. Wave detail, northwest 2 feet at 5 seconds. Protected waters a light chop. Monday, north winds 5 to 10 knots. Seas around 2 feet in the morning, then 1 foot or less. Wave detail, northwest 2 feet at 5 seconds, becoming northwest 1 foot at 4 seconds. Protected waters a light chop. Monday night, northwest winds 5 to 10 knots. Waves 1 foot or less. Wave detail, northwest 1 foot at 4 seconds. Protected waters a light chop. Tuesday, north winds 5 to 10 knots. Waves 1 foot or less. Wave detail, north 1 foot at 3 seconds. Protected waters a light chop. Tuesday night, north winds 5 to 10 knots. Waves 1 foot or less. Protected waters a light chop. Wednesday, northeast winds 5 to 10 knots. Waves 1 foot or less. Protected waters a light chop. Wednesday night, east winds 5 to 10 knots. Waves 1 foot or less. Protected waters a light chop. Thursday, east winds 5 to 10 knots. Waves 1 foot or less. Protected waters a light chop. Thursday night, east winds 5 to 10 knots. Waves 1 foot or less. Protected waters a light chop.
The coastal waters forecast for the following: waters from Suwannee River to Apalachicola, Florida, extending from 20 to 60 nautical miles. Tonight, southwest winds 10 to 15 knots with gusts up to 25 knots, becoming west late. Seas 3 to 5 feet, occasionally to 6 feet. Wave detail, south 5 feet at 7 seconds. Protected waters a moderate chop. A chance of showers with a slight chance of thunderstorms. Sunday, northwest winds 10 to 15 knots. Seas 2 to 3 feet. Wave detail, west 3 feet at 6 seconds. Protected waters a moderate chop. Sunday night, northwest winds 5 to 10 knots. Seas around 2 feet. Wave detail, west 2 feet at 5 seconds. Protected waters a light chop. Monday, north winds 5 to 10 knots. Seas around 2 feet. Wave detail, northwest 2 feet at 4 seconds. Protected waters a light chop. Monday night, northwest winds 5 to 10 knots. Waves 1 foot or less. Wave detail, northwest 1 foot at 4 seconds. Protected waters a light chop. Tuesday, north winds 10 to 15 knots, diminishing to 5 to 10 knots in the afternoon. Seas around 2 feet in the morning, then 1 foot or less. Wave detail, northwest 1 foot at 3 seconds. Protected waters a moderate chop. Tuesday night, northwest winds 5 to 10 knots, becoming northeast after midnight. Waves 1 foot or less. Protected waters a light chop. Wednesday, northeast winds 5 to 10 knots. Waves 1 foot or less. Protected waters a light chop. Wednesday night, northeast winds around 5 knots, becoming east after midnight. Waves 1 foot or less. Protected waters a light chop. Thursday, east winds 5 to 10 knots. Waves 1 foot or less. Protected waters a light chop. Thursday night, east winds around 5 knots, increasing to 5 to 10 knots after midnight. Waves 1 foot or less. Protected waters a light chop. Winds and waves higher and near thunderstorms. The coastal waters forecast for the following St. Andrews Bay waterways. Tonight, west winds 10 to 15 knots with gusts up to 20 knots, diminishing to 5 to 10 knots after midnight. Protected waters a moderate chop. Sunday, west winds 5 to 10 knots. Protected waters a light chop. Sunday night, west winds 5 to 10 knots, becoming northwest after midnight. Protected waters a light chop. Monday, northwest winds 5 to 10 knots. Protected waters a light chop. Monday night, northwest winds around 5 knots. Protected waters smooth. Tuesday, north winds around 5 knots. Protected waters smooth. Tuesday night, north winds around 5 knots. Protected waters smooth. Wednesday, northeast winds around 5 knots. Protected waters smooth. Wednesday night, northwest winds around 5 knots, becoming northeast after midnight. Protected waters smooth. Thursday, northeast winds around 5 knots, becoming southeast around 5 knots in the afternoon. Protected waters smooth. Thursday night, south winds around 5 knots, becoming east after midnight. Protected waters smooth. The coastal waters forecast for the following: coastal waters from Okaloosa Walton County line to Mexico Beach out to 20 nautical miles, coastal waters from Mexico Beach to Apalachicola out to 20 nautical miles, waters from Okaloosa Walton County line to Mexico Beach 20 to 60 nautical miles, and waters from Mexico Beach to Apalachicola 20 to 60 nautical miles. Rest of tonight, northwest winds 10 to 15 knots. Seas 3 to 4 feet. Wave detail, west 4 feet at 6 seconds. Protected waters a moderate chop. Sunday, northwest winds 5 to 10 knots, increasing to 10 to 15 knots in the afternoon. Seas 2 to 3 feet. Wave detail, west 3 feet at 6 seconds. Protected waters a moderate chop. Sunday night, northwest winds 5 to 10 knots. Seas 2 to 3 feet. Wave detail, northwest 2 feet at 5 seconds. Protected waters a light chop. Monday, north winds 5 to 10 knots. Seas around 2 feet in the morning, then 1 foot or less. Wave detail, northwest 2 feet at 5 seconds, becoming northwest 1 foot at 4 seconds. Protected waters a light chop. Monday night, northwest winds 5 to 10 knots. Waves 1 foot or less. Wave detail, northwest 1 foot at 4 seconds. Protected waters a light chop.
Tuesday, north winds 5 to 10 knots. Waves 1 foot or less. Wave

tail, north 1 foot at 3 seconds. Protected waters, a light chop. Tuesday night, north winds 5 to 10 knots. Waves 1 foot or less. Protected waters, a light chop. Wednesday, northeast winds 5 to 10 knots. Waves 1 foot or less. Protected waters, a light chop. Wednesday night, east winds 5 to 10 knots. Waves 1 foot or less. Protected waters, a light chop. Thursday, east winds 5 to 10 knots. Waves 1 foot or less. Protected waters, a light chop. Thursday night, east winds 5 to 10 knots. Waves 1 foot or less. Protected waters, a light chop. The coastal waters forecast for the following waters from Suwannee River to Apalachicola, Florida, extending from 20 to 60 nautical miles. Rest of tonight, west winds 10 to 15 knots. Seas 3 to 4 feet. Wave detail, south 4 feet at 7 seconds. Protected waters, a moderate chop. A slight chance of thunderstorms late this evening and early morning. A chance of showers. Sunday, northwest winds 10 to 15 knots. Seas 2 to 3 feet. Wave detail, west 3 feet at 6 seconds. Protected waters, a moderate chop. Sunday night, northwest winds 5 to 10 knots. Seas around 2 feet. Wave detail, west 2 feet at 5 seconds. Protected waters, a light chop. Monday, north winds 5 to 10 knots. Seas around 2 feet. Wave detail, northwest 2 feet at 4 seconds. Protected waters, a light chop. Monday night, northwest winds 5 to 10 knots. Waves 1 foot or less. Wave detail, northwest 1 foot at 4 seconds. Protected waters, a light chop. Tuesday, north winds 10 to 15 knots, diminishing to 5 to 10 knots in the afternoon. Seas around 2 feet in the morning, then 1 foot or less. Wave detail, northwest 1 foot at 3 seconds. Protected waters, a moderate chop. Tuesday night, northwest winds 5 to 10 knots, becoming northeast after midnight. Waves 1 foot or less. Protected waters, a light chop. Wednesday, northeast winds 5 to 10 knots. Waves 1 foot or less. Protected waters, a light chop. Wednesday night, northeast winds around 5 knots, becoming east after midnight. Waves 1 foot or less. Protected waters, a light chop. Thursday, east winds 5 to 10 knots. Waves 1 foot or less. Protected waters, a light chop. Thursday night, east winds around 5 knots, increasing to 5 to 10 knots after midnight. Waves 1 foot or less. Protected waters, a light chop. Winds and waves higher and near thunderstorms. The coastal waters forecast for the following St. Andrews Bay waterways. Rest of tonight, west winds 5 to 10 knots. Protected waters, a light chop. Sunday, west winds 5 to 10 knots. Protected waters, a light chop. Sunday night, west winds 5 to 10 knots, becoming northwest after midnight. Protected waters, a light chop. Monday, northwest winds 5 to 10 knots. Protected waters, a light chop. Monday night, northwest winds around 5 knots. Protected waters, smooth. Tuesday, north winds around 5 knots. Protected waters, smooth. Tuesday night, north winds around 5 knots. Protected waters, smooth. Wednesday, northeast winds around 5 knots. Protected waters, smooth. Wednesday night, northwest winds around 5 knots, becoming northeast after midnight. Protected waters, smooth. Thursday, northeast winds around 5 knots, becoming southeast around 5 knots in the afternoon. Protected waters, smooth. Thursday night, south winds around 5 knots, becoming east after midnight. Protected waters, smooth. The Tallahassee climate summary for this evening, as of 5 p.m., October 10, 2026. Today's high temperature of 87 degrees occurred at 3:18 p.m. This high was 3 degrees above the normal high of 84. Today's low temperature of 75 degrees occurred at 7:53 a.m. This low was 13 degrees above the normal low of 62. 0.35 inches of precipitation fell today, which brings the monthly total to 6.71 inches. This is 5.50 inches above the normal amount of 1.21 inches for October. The total precipitation for the year now stands at 38.31 inches, which is 11.13 inches below normal. The normal high temperature for tomorrow is 83 degrees, and the normal low is 61. The record high

for tomorrow is 93, which occurred in 2014, and the record low is 41, which occurred in 1940. Sunset tonight is at 7:12 p.m. Sunrise tomorrow is at 7:37 a.m. The Tropical Weather Outlook. For the North Atlantic, Caribbean Sea, and the Gulf of America, Active Systems, the Weather Prediction Center is issuing advisories on post-tropical cyclone Isaias, located inland over northern Alabama. Tropical cyclone formation is not expected during the next 7 days. Tide information for Sunday, October 11, 2026. St. Mark's River entrance. High 2:37 a.m., low 9:14 a.m., high 3:36 p.m., low 9:08 p.m. Apalachicola. High 3:52 a.m., low 11:23 a.m., high 6:05 p.m., low 11:03 p.m. St. Andrews Bay at Panama City. Low 7:11 a.m., high 9:49 p.m. Note that the times of high and low tide are 3 minutes earlier at Shell Point than at the St. Mark's River entrance. The average water temperature at Apalachicola was 75.2 degrees. Sunrise and sunset in Tallahassee. October 11, 2026, sunrise 7:37 a.m. Eastern Daylight Time, sunset 7:11 p.m. Eastern Daylight Time. At 4 p.m. Central Daylight Time, the center of post-tropical cyclone Isaias was located near latitude 33.5 north, latitude 86.9 west. The post-tropical cyclone is moving toward the north-northeast near 15 miles per hour, and this motion is expected to become more northeasterly and accelerate by 33.5 north, latitude 86.9 west. The post-tropical cyclone is moving toward the north-northeast near 15 miles per hour, and this motion is expected to become more northeasterly and accelerate by Sunday. Maximum sustained winds are near 30 miles per hour with higher gusts. Little change in strength is forecast during the next 48 hours. The estimated minimum central pressure is 1,007 millibars or 29.74 inches. 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This broadcast originates from your National Weather Service office in Tallahassee, Florida. The latest weather and forecast information can also be accessed by calling our automated forecast line at 850-942-8851. The current time is 9:33 p.m. Eastern Daylight Time. High rip current risk remains in effect through late Sunday night. What? Dangerous rip currents. Where? Walton, Bay, Gulf, and Franklin County beaches. When? Through late Sunday night. Impacts. Rip currents can sweep even the best swimmers away from shore into deeper water. Swim near a lifeguard. If caught in a rip current, relax and float. Don't swim against the current. If able, swim in a direction following the shoreline. If unable to escape, face the shore and call or wave for help. The following broadcast is a special weather statement issued by the National Weather Service in Tallahassee, Florida. A strong thunderstorm will impact southeastern Taylor County through 10:15 p.m. Eastern Daylight Time. At 9:34 p.m. Eastern Daylight Time, Doppler radar was tracking a strong thunderstorm 20 miles northwest of Steinhatchee, moving northeast at 30 miles per hour. Hazard, wind gusts up to 40 miles per hour. Source, radar indicated. Impact, gusty winds could knock down tree limbs and blow around unsecured objects. Locations impacted include Perry, Pinlan, Jug Island, Carver, Adams Beach, Deckel Beach, Jack Lee Island, Keaton Beach, Foley, Blue Springs, Perry Foley Airport, Boussole Junction, Athena, Cedar Island, Sim Holloway, and Bird Island. If outdoors, consider seeking shelter inside a building. High rip current risk remains in effect through late Sunday night. What? Dangerous rip currents. Where? Walton, Bay, Gulf, and Franklin County beaches. When? Through late Sunday night. Impacts. Rip currents can sweep even the best swimmers away from shore into deeper water. Swim near a lifeguard. If caught in a rip current, relax and float. Don't swim against the current. If able, swim in a direction following the shoreline. If unable to escape, face the shore and call or wave for help. High rip current risk remains in effect through late Sunday night. High surf advisory is canceled. What? Dangerous rip currents. Where? Walton, Bay, Gulf, and Franklin County beaches. When? Through late Sunday night. Impacts, dangerous swimming and surfing conditions, and localized beach erosion. Rip currents can sweep even the

Perry Foley Airport, Busol Junction, Athena, Cedar Island, St. Holloway, and Bird Island. If outdoors, consider seeking shelter inside a building. These are the 9 p.m. Eastern Daylight Time conditions. At the Tallahassee Airport, it was cloudy. The temperature was 77 degrees. The wind was west at 10 miles an hour. At Florida State University, the temperature was 77 degrees. The wind was southwest at 5 miles an hour. At Apalachicola, it was cloudy. The temperature was 75 degrees. The wind was northwest at 6 miles an hour. At Panama City Northwest, it was cloudy. The temperature was 71 degrees. The wind was calm. The report from Dothan was not available. The report from Albany was not available. At Valdosta, it was cloudy. The temperature was 76 degrees. The wind was southeast at 6 miles an hour. Over the marine area, at the buoy south of Apalachicola, winds were northwest at 12 knots and seas were 5 feet. At the buoy south of Panama City, winds were west at 10 knots and seas were 4 feet. At the buoy south of Pensacola, winds were northwest at 16 knots and seas were 4 feet. The forecast for the local area. Tonight, mostly cloudy with a slight chance of showers and thunderstorms this evening, then partly cloudy after midnight. Lows in the mid-60s. Southwest winds 5 to 10 miles per hour with gusts up to 20 miles per hour, becoming west after midnight. Chance of rain 20%. Sunday, sunny. Highs in the lower 80s. West winds 10 to 15 miles per hour. Sunday night, clear. Lows in the lower 60s. West winds around 5 miles per hour. Columbus Day, sunny. Highs in the upper 80s. Northwest winds 5 to 10 miles per hour. Monday night, clear. Lows in the lower 60s. Northwest winds around 5 miles per hour. Tuesday through Thursday, clear. Highs in the upper 80s. Lows in the mid-60s. Thursday night through Friday night, mostly clear. Lows in the upper 60s. Highs in the upper 80s. Saturday, mostly sunny. Highs around 80. The coastal waters forecast for the following. Coastal waters from Okaloosa, Walton County line to Mexico Beach out to 20 nautical miles. Coastal waters from Mexico Beach to Apalachicola out to 20 nautical miles. Waters from Okaloosa, Walton County line to Mexico Beach 20 to 60 nautical miles. And waters from Mexico Beach to Apalachicola 20 to 60 nautical miles. Rest of tonight, northwest winds 10 to 15 knots. Seas 3 to 4 feet. Wave detail, west 4 feet at 6 seconds. Protected waters a moderate chop. Sunday, northwest winds 5 to 10 knots, increasing to 10 to 15 knots in the afternoon. Seas 2 to 3 feet. Wave detail, west 3 feet at 6 seconds. Protected waters a moderate chop. Sunday night, northwest winds 5 to 10 knots. Seas 2 to 3 feet. Wave detail, northwest 2 feet at 5 seconds. Protected waters a light chop. Monday, north winds 5 to 10 knots. Seas around 2 feet in the morning, then 1 foot or less. Wave detail, northwest 2 feet at 5 seconds, becoming northwest 1 foot at 4 seconds. Protected waters a light chop. Monday night, northwest winds 5 to 10 knots. Waves 1 foot or less. Wave detail, northwest 1 foot at 4 seconds. Protected waters a light chop. Tuesday, north winds 5 to 10 knots. Waves 1 foot or less. Wave detail, north 1 foot at 3 seconds. Protected waters a light chop. Tuesday night, north winds 5 to 10 knots. Waves 1 foot or less. Protected waters a light chop. Wednesday, northeast winds 5 to 10 knots. Waves 1 foot or less. Protected waters a light chop. Wednesday night, east winds 5 to 10 knots. Waves 1 foot or less. Protected waters a light chop. Thursday, east winds 5 to 10 knots. Waves 1 foot or less. Protected waters a light chop. Thursday night, east winds 5 to 10 knots. Waves 1 foot or less. Protected waters a light chop. The coastal waters forecast for the following. Waters from Suwannee River to Apalachicola, Florida, extending from 20 to 60 nautical miles. Rest of tonight, west winds 10 to 15 knots. Seas 3 to 4 feet. Wave detail, south 4 feet.

at 7 seconds. Protected water is a moderate chop. A slight chance of thunderstorms late this evening and early morning. A chance of showers. Sunday, northwest winds 10 to 15 knots. Seas 2 to 3 feet. Wave detail, west 3 feet at 6 seconds. Protected water is a moderate chop. Sunday night, northwest winds 5 to 10 knots. Seas around 2 feet. Wave detail, west 2 feet at 5 seconds. Protected water is a light chop. Monday, north winds 5 to 10 knots. Seas around 2 feet. Wave detail, northwest 2 feet at 4 seconds. Protected water is a light chop. Monday night, northwest winds 5 to 10 knots. Waves 1 foot or less. Wave detail, northwest 1 foot at 4 seconds. Protected water is a light chop. Tuesday, north winds 10 to 15 knots, diminishing to 5 to 10 knots in the afternoon. Seas around 2 feet in the morning, then 1 foot or less. Wave detail, northwest 1 foot at 3 seconds. Protected water is a moderate chop. Tuesday night, northwest winds 5 to 10 knots, becoming northeast after midnight. Waves 1 foot or less. Protected water is a light chop. Wednesday, northeast winds 5 to 10 knots. Waves 1 foot or less. Protected water is a light chop. Wednesday night, northeast winds around 5 knots, becoming east after midnight. Waves 1 foot or less. Protected water is a light chop. Thursday, east winds 5 to 10 knots. Waves 1 foot or less. Protected water is a light chop. Thursday night, east winds around 5 knots, increasing to 5 to 10 knots after midnight. Waves 1 foot or less. Protected water is a light chop. Winds and waves higher in and near thunderstorms. The coastal waters forecast for the following St. Andrews Bay waterways. Rest of tonight, west winds 5 to 10 knots. Protected water is a light chop. Sunday, west winds 5 to 10 knots. Protected water is a light chop. Sunday night, west winds 5 to 10 knots, becoming northwest after midnight. Protected water is a light chop. Monday, northwest winds 5 to 10 knots. Protected water is a light chop. Monday night, northwest winds around 5 knots. Protected water is smooth. Tuesday, north winds around 5 knots. Protected water is smooth. Tuesday night, north winds around 5 knots. Protected water is smooth. Wednesday, northeast winds around 5 knots. Protected water is smooth. Wednesday night, northwest winds around 5 knots, becoming northeast after midnight. Protected water is smooth. Thursday, northeast winds around 5 knots, becoming southeast around 5 knots in the afternoon. Protected water is smooth. Thursday night, south winds around 5 knots, becoming east after midnight. Protected water is smooth. The tropical weather outlook. For the North Atlantic, Caribbean Sea, and the Gulf of America, Active Systems, the Weather Prediction Center is issuing advisories on post-tropical cyclone Isaias, located inland over northern Alabama. Tropical cyclone formation is not expected during the next 7 days. Tide information for Sunday, October 11, 2026. St. Marks River entrance. High 2:37 a.m., low 9:14 a.m., high 3:36 p.m., low 9:08 p.m. Apalachicola. High 3:52 a.m., low 11:23 a.m., high 6:05 p.m., low 11:03 p.m. St. Andrews Bay at Panama City. Low 7:11 a.m., high 9:49 p.m. Note that the times of high and low tide are 3 minutes earlier at Shell Point than at the St. Marks River entrance. The average water temperature at Apalachicola was 75.2 degrees. Sunrise and sunset in Tallahassee. October 11, 2026, sunrise 7:37 a.m. Eastern Daylight Time, sunset 7:11 p.m. Eastern Daylight Time. At 4 p.m. Central Daylight Time, the center of post-tropical cyclone Isaias was located near latitude 33.5 north, longitude 86.9 west. The post-tropical cyclone is moving toward the north-northeast near 15 miles per hour, and this motion is expected to become more northeasterly and accelerate by Sunday. Maximum sustained winds are near 30 miles per hour with higher gusts. Little change in strength is forecast during the next 48 hours. The estimated minimum central pressure is 1,007 millibars or 29.74 inches. 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

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The latest weather and forecast information can also be accessed by calling our automated forecast line at 850-942-8851. The current time is 9:47 p.m. Eastern Daylight Time. High rip current risk remains in effect through late Sunday night. What? Dangerous rip currents. Where? Walton, Bay, Gulf, and Franklin County beaches. When? Through late Sunday night. Impacts. Rip currents can sweep even the best swimmers away from shore into deeper water. Swim near a lifeguard. If caught in a rip current, relax and float. Don't swim against the current. If able, swim in a direction following the shoreline. If unable to escape, face the shore and call or wave for help. High rip current risk remains in effect through late Sunday night. High surf advisory is canceled. What? Dangerous rip currents. Where? Walton, Bay, Gulf, and Franklin County beaches. When? Through late Sunday night. Impacts, dangerous swimming and surfing conditions, and localized beach erosion. Rip currents can sweep even the best swimmers away from shore into deeper water. Swim near a lifeguard. If caught in a rip current, relax and float. Don't swim against the current. If able, swim in a direction following the shoreline. If unable to escape, face the shore and call or wave for help. The following broadcast is a special weather statement issued by the National Weather Service in Tallahassee, Florida. A strong thunderstorm will impact southeastern Taylor County through 10:15 p.m. Eastern Daylight Time. At 9:34 p.m. Eastern Daylight Time, Doppler radar was tracking a strong thunderstorm 20 miles northwest of Steinhatchee, moving northeast at 30 miles per hour. Hazard, wind gusts up to 40 miles per hour. Source, radar indicated. Impact, gusty winds could knock down tree limbs and blow around unsecured objects. Locations impacted include Perry, Pinland, Jug Island, Carver, Adams Beach, Deco Beach, Jack Lee Island, Keaton Beach, Foley, Blue Springs, Perry Foley Airport, Boosal Junction, Athena, Cedar Island, Finn Holloway, and Bird Island. If outdoors, consider seeking shelter inside a building. These are the 9 p.m. Eastern Daylight Time conditions. At the Tallahassee Airport, it was cloudy. The temperature was 77 degrees. The wind was west at 10 miles an hour. At Florida State University, the temperature was 77 degrees. The wind was southwest at 5 miles an hour. At Apalachicola, it was cloudy. The temperature was 75 degrees. The wind was northwest at 6 miles an hour. At Panama City Northwest, it was cloudy. The temperature was 71 degrees. The wind was calm. The report from Dothan was not available. The report from Albany was not available. At Valdosta, it was cloudy. The temperature was 76 degrees. The wind was southeast at 6 miles an hour. Over the marine area, at the buoy south of Apalachicola, winds were northwest at 12 knots and seas were 5 feet. At the buoy south of Panama City, winds were west at 10 knots and seas were 4 feet. At the buoy south of Pensacola, winds were northwest at 60 knots and seas were 4 feet. The forecast for the local area. Tonight, mostly cloudy with a slight chance of showers and thunderstorms this evening, then partly cloudy after midnight. Lows in the mid-60s. Southwest winds 5 to 10 miles per hour with gusts up to 20 miles per hour, becoming west after midnight. Chance of rain 20%. Sunday, sunny. Highs in the lower 80s. West winds 10 to 15 miles per hour. Sunday night, clear. Lows in the lower 60s. West winds around 5 miles per hour. Columbus Day, sunny. Highs in the upper 80s. Northwest winds 5 to 10 miles per hour. Monday night, clear. Lows in the lower 60s. Northwest winds around 5 miles per hour. Tuesday through Thursday, clear. Highs in the upper 80s. Lows in the mid 60s. Thursday night through Friday night, mostly clear. Lows in the upper 60s. Highs in the upper 80s. Saturday, mostly sunny. Highs around 80. The coastal waters forecast for the following: coastal waters from Okaloosa, Walton County line to Mexico Beach out to 20 nautical miles, coastal waters from Mexico Beach to Apalachicola out to 20 nautical miles, waters from Okaloosa.

Walton County line to Mexico Beach 20 to 60 nautical miles, and waters from Mexico Beach to Apalachicola 20 to 60 nautical miles. Rest of tonight, northwest winds 10 to 15 knots. Seas 3 to 4 feet. Wave detail, west 4 feet at 6 seconds. Protected waters a moderate chop. Sunday, northwest winds 5 to 10 knots, increasing to 10 to 15 knots in the afternoon. Seas 2 to 3 feet. Wave detail, west 3 feet at 6 seconds. Protected waters a moderate chop. Sunday night, northwest winds 5 to 10 knots. Seas 2 to 3 feet. Wave detail, northwest 2 feet at 5 seconds. Protected waters a light chop. Monday, north winds 5 to 10 knots. Seas around 2 feet in the morning, then 1 foot or less. Wave detail, northwest 2 feet at 5 seconds, becoming northwest 1 foot at 4 seconds. Protected waters a light chop. Monday night, northwest winds 5 to 10 knots. Waves 1 foot or less. Wave detail, northwest 1 foot at 4 seconds. Protected waters a light chop. Tuesday, north winds 5 to 10 knots. Waves 1 foot or less. Wave detail, north 1 foot at 3 seconds. Protected waters a light chop. Tuesday night, north winds 5 to 10 knots. Waves 1 foot or less. Protected waters a light chop. Wednesday, northeast winds 5 to 10 knots. Waves 1 foot or less. Protected waters a light chop. Wednesday night, east winds 5 to 10 knots. Waves 1 foot or less. Protected waters a light chop. Thursday, east winds 5 to 10 knots. Waves 1 foot or less. Protected waters a light chop. Thursday night, east winds 5 to 10 knots. Waves 1 foot or less. Protected waters a light chop. The coastal waters forecast for the following waters from Suwannee River to Apalachicola, Florida, extending from 20 to 60 nautical miles. Rest of tonight, west winds 10 to 15 knots. Seas 3 to 4 feet. Wave detail, south 4 feet at 7 seconds. Protected waters a moderate chop. A slight chance of thunderstorms late this evening and early morning. A chance of showers. Sunday, northwest winds 10 to 15 knots. Seas 2 to 3 feet. Wave detail, west 3 feet at 6 seconds. Protected waters a moderate chop. Sunday night, northwest winds 5 to 10 knots. Seas around 2 feet. Wave detail, west 2 feet at 5 seconds. Protected waters a light chop. Monday, north winds 5 to 10 knots. Seas around 2 feet. Wave detail, northwest 2 feet at 4 seconds. Protected waters a light chop. Monday night, northwest winds 5 to 10 knots. Waves 1 foot or less. Wave detail, northwest 1 foot at 4 seconds. Protected waters a light chop. Tuesday, north winds 10 to 15 knots, diminishing to 5 to 10 knots in the afternoon. Seas around 2 feet in the morning, then 1 foot or less. Wave detail, northwest 1 foot at 3 seconds. Protected waters a moderate chop. Tuesday night, northwest winds 5 to 10 knots, becoming northeast after midnight. Waves 1 foot or less. Protected waters a light chop. Wednesday, northeast winds 5 to 10 knots. Waves 1 foot or less. Protected waters a light chop. Wednesday night, northeast winds around 5 knots, becoming east after midnight. Waves 1 foot or less. Protected waters a light chop. Thursday, east winds 5 to 10 knots. Waves 1 foot or less. Protected waters a light chop. Thursday night, east winds around 5 knots, increasing to 5 to 10 knots after midnight. Waves 1 foot or less. Protected waters a light chop. Winds and waves higher and near thunderstorms. The coastal waters forecast for the following St. Andrews Bay waterways. Rest of tonight, west winds 5 to 10 knots. Protected waters a light chop. Sunday, west winds 5 to 10 knots. Protected waters a light chop. Sunday night, west winds 5 to 10 knots, becoming northwest after midnight. Protected waters a light chop. Monday, northwest winds 5 to 10 knots. Protected waters a light chop. Monday night, northwest winds around 5 knots. Protected waters smooth. Tuesday, north winds around 5 knots. Protected waters smooth. Tuesday night, north winds around

around 5 knots. Protected waters moon. Wednesday, northeast winds around 5 knots. Protected waters moon. Wednesday night, northwest winds around 5 knots, becoming northeast after midnight. Protected waters moon. Thursday, northeast

National Weather Service in Tallahassee has issued a special marine warning for coastal waters from Suwannee River to Keaton Beach out 20 nautical miles, waters from Suwannee River to Apalachicola, Florida from 20 to 60 nautical miles until 11 p.m. Eastern Daylight Time. At 9:57 p.m. Eastern Daylight Time, a strong thunderstorm capable of producing waterspouts was located 23 nautical miles southeast of Buckeye Reef, moving northeast at 30 knots. Hazard, waterspouts and wind gusts 34 knots or greater. Source, radar indicated. Impact, waterspouts can quickly form and capsize boats, damage vessels, and create suddenly higher waves. Make sure all on board are in a secure location and wearing life jackets. Expect wind gusts in excess of 34 knots, suddenly higher waves, frequent lightning, and heavy downpours. Make sure all on board are wearing life jackets. Locations impacted include Horseshoe Beach. Move to safe harbor until hazardous weather passes. The National Weather Service in Tallahassee has issued a special marine warning for coastal waters from Suwannee River to Keaton Beach out 20 nautical miles, waters from Suwannee River to Apalachicola, Florida from 20 to 60 nautical miles until 11 p.m. Eastern Daylight Time. At 9:57 p.m. Eastern Daylight Time, a strong thunderstorm capable of producing waterspouts was located 23 nautical miles southeast of Buckeye Reef, moving northeast at 30 knots. Hazard, waterspouts and wind gusts 34 knots or greater. Source, radar indicated. Impact, waterspouts can quickly form and capsize boats, damage vessels, and create suddenly higher waves. Make sure all on board are in a secure location and wearing life jackets. Expect wind gusts in excess of 34 knots, suddenly higher waves, frequent lightning, and heavy downpours. Make sure all on board are wearing life jackets. Locations impacted include Horseshoe Beach. Move to safe harbor until hazardous weather passes. 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A strong thunderstorm will impact southeastern Taylor County through 10:15 p.m. Eastern Daylight Time. At 9:34 p.m. Eastern Daylight Time, Doppler radar was tracking a strong thunderstorm 20 miles northwest of Steinhatchee, moving northeast at 30 miles per hour. Hazard, wind gusts up to 40 miles per hour. Source, radar indicated. Impact, gusty winds could knock down tree limbs and blow around unsecured objects. Locations impacted include Perry, Pinlan, Jug Island, Carver, Adams Beach, Deco Beach, Jack Lee Island, Keaton Beach, Foley, Blue Springs, Perry Foley Airport, Boussole Junction, Athena, Cedar Island, Tim Holloway, and Bird Island. If outdoors, consider seeking shelter inside a building. These are the 9 p.m. Eastern Daylight Time conditions. At the Tallahassee Airport, it was cloudy. The temperature was 77 degrees. The wind was west at 10 miles an hour. At Florida State University, the temperature was 77 degrees. The wind was southwest at 5 miles an hour. At Apalachicola, it was cloudy. The temperature was 75 degrees. The wind was northwest at 6 miles an hour. At Panama City Northwest, it was cloudy. The temperature was 71 degrees. The wind was calm. The report from Dothan was not available. The report from Albany was not available. At Valdosta, it was cloudy. The temperature was 76 degrees. The wind was southeast at 6 miles an hour. The current time is 10:02 p.m. Eastern Daylight Time. The National Weather Service in Tallahassee has issued a special marine warning for coastal waters from Suwannee River to Keaton.

Each out 20 nautical miles, waters from Swampy River to Apalachicola, Florida from 20 to 60 nautical miles until 11 p.m. Eastern Daylight Time. At 9:57 p.m. Eastern Daylight Time, a strong thunderstorm capable of producing waterspouts was located 23 nautical miles southeast of Buckeye Reef, moving northeast at 30 knots. Hazard, waterspouts and wind gusts 34 knots or greater. Source, radar indicated. Impact, waterspouts can quickly form and capsize boats, damage vessels, and create suddenly higher waves. Make sure all on board are in a secure location and wearing life jackets. Expect wind gusts in excess of 34 knots, suddenly higher waves, frequent lightning, and heavy downpours. Make sure all on board are wearing life jackets. Locations impacted include Horseshoe Beach. Move to safe harbor until hazardous weather passes. 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The following broadcast is a special weather statement issued by the National Weather Service in Tallahassee, Florida. A strong thunderstorm will impact southeastern Taylor County through 10:15 p.m. Eastern Daylight Time. At 9:34 p.m. Eastern Daylight Time, Doppler radar was tracking a strong thunderstorm 20 miles northwest of Steinhatchee, moving northeast at 30 miles per hour. Hazard, wind gusts up to 40 miles per hour. Source, radar indicated. Impact, gusty winds could knock down tree limbs and blow around unsecured objects. Locations impacted include Perry, Pinlan, Jug Island, Carver, Adams Beach, Deca Beach, Jack Lee Island, Keaton Beach, Foley, Blue Springs, Perry Foley Airport, Boussole Junction, Athena, Cedar Island, Sim Holloway, and Bird Island. If outdoors, consider seeking shelter inside a building. These are the 10 p.m. Eastern Daylight Time conditions. At the Tallahassee Airport, it was mostly cloudy. The temperature was 76 degrees. The wind was west at 6 miles an hour. The report from Florida State University was not available. At Apalachicola, it was cloudy. The temperature was 74 degrees. The wind was northwest at 5 miles an hour. At Panama City Northwest, it was mostly cloudy. The temperature was 70 degrees. The wind was southwest at 5 miles an hour. The report from Dothan was not available. The report from Albany was not available. At Valdosta, it was cloudy. The temperature was 76 degrees. The wind was southeast at 7 miles an hour. The current time is 10:05 p.m. Eastern Daylight Time. The National Weather Service in Tallahassee has issued a special marine warning for coastal waters from Swampy River to Keaton Beach out 20 nautical miles, waters from Swampy River to Apalachicola, Florida from 20 to 60 nautical miles until 11 p.m. Eastern Daylight Time. At 9:57 p.m. Eastern Daylight Time, a strong thunderstorm capable of producing waterspouts was located 23 nautical miles southeast of Buckeye Reef, moving northeast at 30 knots. Hazard, waterspouts and wind gusts 34 knots or greater. Source, radar indicated. Impact, waterspouts can quickly form and capsize boats, damage vessels, and create suddenly higher waves. Make sure all on board are in a secure location and wearing life jackets. Expect wind gusts in excess of 34 knots, suddenly higher waves, frequent lightning, and heavy downpours. Make sure all on board are wearing life jackets. Locations impacted include Horseshoe Beach. Move to safe harbor until hazardous weather passes. 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The latest weather and forecast information can also be accessed by calling our automated forecast line at 850-942-8851. The following broadcast is a special weather statement issued by the National Weather Service in Tallahassee, Florida. A strong thunderstorm will impact southeastern Taylor County through 10:15 p.m. Eastern Daylight Time. At 9:34 p.m. Eastern Daylight Time, Doppler radar was tracking a strong thunderstorm 20 miles northwest of Steinhatchee, moving northeast at 30 miles per hour. Hazard, wind gusts up to 40 miles per hour. Source, radar indicated. Impact.

Gusty winds could knock down tree limbs and blow around unsecured objects. Locations impacted include Perry, Pinlan, Jug Island, Carver, Adams Beach, Deco Beach, Jack Lee Island, Keaton Beach, Foley, Blue Springs. The following broadcast is a special weather statement issued by the National Weather Service in Tallahassee, Florida. Strong thunderstorms will impact northwestern Lafayette, eastern Taylor and Madison counties through 11 p.m. Eastern Daylight Time. At 10:07 p.m. Eastern Daylight Time, Doppler radar was tracking strong thunderstorms along a line extending from 10 miles northwest of Madison to 11 miles south of Perry. Movement was northeast at 30 miles per hour. Hazard, wind gusts up to 40 miles per hour. Source, radar indicated. Impact, gusty winds could knock down tree limbs and blow around unsecured objects. Locations impacted include Madison, Perry, Lee, Pinlan, Mosley Hall, Chancy, Smith, Hopewell, Cherry Lake, Hamburg, Buckville, Carver, Panetta, Mayo Junction, Lovett, Townsend, Foley, Henson, Boussel Junction, and Athena. If outdoors, consider seeking shelter inside a building. These storms may intensify, so be certain to monitor local radio stations and available television stations for additional information and possible warnings from the National Weather Service. These are the 10 p.m. Eastern Daylight Time conditions. At the Tallahassee Airport, it was mostly cloudy. The temperature was 76 degrees. The wind was west at 6 miles an hour. The report from Florida State University was not available. At Apalachicola, it was cloudy. The temperature was 74 degrees. The wind was northwest at 5 miles an hour. At Panama City Northwest, it was mostly cloudy. The temperature was 70 degrees. The wind was southwest at 5 miles an hour. The report from Dothan was not available. The report from Albany was not available. At Valdosta, it was cloudy. The temperature was 76 degrees. The wind was southeast at 7 miles an hour. The current time is 10:09 p.m. Eastern Daylight Time. The National Weather Service in Tallahassee has issued a special marine warning for coastal waters from Suwannee River to Keaton Beach out 20 nautical miles, waters from Suwannee River to Apalachicola, Florida from 20 to 60 nautical miles until 11 p.m. Eastern Daylight Time. At 9:57 p.m. Eastern Daylight Time, a strong thunderstorm capable of producing waterspouts was located 23 nautical miles southeast of Buckeye Reef, moving northeast at 30 knots. Hazard, waterspouts and wind gusts 34 knots or greater. Source, radar indicated. Impact, waterspouts can quickly form and capsize boats, damage vessels, and create suddenly higher waves. Make sure all on board are in a secure location and wearing life jackets. Expect wind gusts in excess of 34 knots, suddenly higher waves, frequent lightning, and heavy downpours. Make sure all on board are wearing life jackets. Locations impacted include Horseshoe Beach. Move to safe harbor until hazardous weather passes. 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The latest weather and forecast information can also be accessed by calling our automated forecast line at 850-942-8851. The following broadcast is a special weather statement issued by the National Weather Service in Tallahassee, Florida. Strong thunderstorms will impact northwestern Lafayette, eastern Taylor and Madison counties through 11 p.m. Eastern Daylight Time. At 10:07 p.m. Eastern Daylight Time, Doppler radar was tracking strong thunderstorms along a line extending from 10 miles northwest of Madison to 11 miles south of Perry. Movement was northeast at 30 miles per hour. Hazard, wind gusts up to 40 miles per hour. Source, radar indicated. Impact, gusty winds could knock down tree limbs and blow around unsecured objects. Locations impacted include Madison, Perry, Lee, Pinlan, Mosley Hall, Chancy, Smith, Hopewell, Cherry Lake, Hamburg, Buckville, Carver, Panetta, Mayo Junction, Lovett, Townsend, Foley, Henson, Boussel Junction, and Athena. If outdoors, consider seeking shelter inside a building. These storms may intensify, so be certain to monitor local radio stations and available television stations for additional information and possible warnings from the National Weather Service. These are the 10 p.m. Eastern Daylight Time conditions. At the Tallahassee Airport, it was mostly cloudy. The temperature was 76 degrees. The wind was west at 6 miles an hour.

At Florida State University, the temperature was 75 degrees. The wind was southwest at 8 miles an hour. At Apalachicola, it was cloudy. The temperature was 74 degrees. The wind was northwest at 5 miles an hour. At Panama City Northwest, it was mostly cloudy. The temperature was 70 degrees. The wind was southwest at 5 miles an hour. The report from Dothan was not available. The report from Albany was not available. At Valdosta, it was cloudy. The temperature was 76 degrees. The wind was southeast at 7 miles an hour. The current time is 10:13 p.m. Eastern Daylight Time. The National Weather Service in Tallahassee has issued a special marine warning for coastal waters from Suwannee River to Keaton Beach out 20 nautical miles, waters from Suwannee River to Apalachicola, Florida from 20 to 60 nautical miles until 11 p.m. Eastern Daylight Time. At 9:57 p.m. Eastern Daylight Time, a strong thunderstorm capable of producing waterspouts was located 23 nautical miles southeast of Buckeye Reef, moving northeast at 30 knots. Hazard, waterspouts and wind gusts 34 knots or greater. Source, radar indicated. Impact, waterspouts can quickly form and capsize boats, damage vessels, and create suddenly higher waves. Make sure all on board are in a secure location and wearing life jackets. Expect wind gusts in excess of 34 knots, suddenly higher waves, frequent lightning, and heavy downpours. Make sure all on board are wearing life jackets. Locations impacted include Horseshoe Beach. Move to safe harbor until hazardous weather passes. 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The latest weather and forecast information can also be accessed by calling our automated forecast line at 850-942-8851. The following broadcast is a special weather statement issued by the National Weather Service in Tallahassee, Florida. Strong thunderstorms will impact northwestern Lafayette, eastern Taylor and Madison counties through 11 p.m. Eastern Daylight Time. At 10:07 p.m. Eastern Daylight Time, Doppler radar was tracking strong thunderstorms along a line extending from 10 miles northwest of Madison to 11 miles south of Perry. Movement was northeast at 30 miles per hour. Hazard, wind gusts up to 40 miles per hour. Source, radar indicated. Impact, gusty winds could knock down tree limbs and blow around unsecured objects. Locations impacted include Madison, Perry, Lee, Pinlan, Mosley Hall, Chancy, Smith, Hopewell, Cherry Lake, Hamburg, Buckville, Carver, Panetta, Mayo Junction, Lovett, Townsend, Foley, Henson, Bushell Junction, and Athena. If outdoors, consider seeking shelter inside a building. These storms may intensify, so be certain to monitor local radio stations and available television stations for additional information and possible warnings from the National Weather Service. These are the 10 p.m. Eastern Daylight Time conditions. At the Tallahassee Airport, it was mostly cloudy. The temperature was 76 degrees. The wind was west at 6 miles an hour. At Florida State University, the temperature was 75 degrees. The wind was southwest at 8 miles an hour. At Apalachicola, it was cloudy. The temperature was 74 degrees. The wind was northwest at 5 miles an hour. At Panama City Northwest, it was mostly cloudy. The temperature was 70 degrees. The wind was southwest at 5 miles an hour. The report from Dothan was not available. The report from Albany was not available. At Valdosta, it was cloudy. The temperature was 76 degrees. The wind was southeast at 7 miles an hour. The current time is 10:16 p.m. Eastern Daylight Time. The National Weather Service in Tallahassee has issued a special marine warning for coastal waters from Suwannee River to Keaton Beach out 20 nautical miles, waters from Suwannee River to Apalachicola, Florida from 20 to 60 nautical miles until 11 p.m. Eastern Daylight Time. At 9:57 p.m. Eastern Daylight Time, a strong thunderstorm capable of producing waterspouts was located 23 nautical miles southeast of Buckeye Reef, moving northeast at 30 knots. Hazard, waterspouts and wind gusts 34 knots or greater. Source, radar indicated. Impact, waterspouts can quickly form and capsize boats, damage vessels, and create suddenly higher waves. Make sure all on board are in a secure location and wearing life jackets. Expect wind gusts.

excess of 34 knots, suddenly higher waves, frequent lightning, and heavy downpours. Make sure all on board are wearing life jackets. Locations impacted include Horseshoe Beach. Move to safe harbor until hazardous weather passes. 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The latest weather and forecast information can also be accessed by calling our automated forecast line at 850-942-8851. The following broadcast is a special weather statement issued by the National Weather Service in Tallahassee, Florida. Strong thunderstorms will impact northwestern Lafayette, eastern Taylor, and Madison counties through 11 p.m. Eastern Daylight Time. At 10:07 p.m. Eastern Daylight Time, Doppler radar was tracking strong thunderstorms along a line extending from 10 miles northwest of Madison to 11 miles south of Perry. Movement was northeast at 30 miles per hour. Hazard: wind gusts up to 40 miles per hour. Source: radar indicated. Impact: gusty winds could knock down tree limbs and blow around unsecured objects. Locations impacted include Madison, Perry, Lee, Pinland, Mosley Hall, Chancy, Smith, Hopewell, Cherry Lake, Hamburg, Buckville, Carver, Panetta, Mayo Junction, Lovett, Townsend, Foley, Henson, Bushell Junction, and Athena. If outdoors, consider seeking shelter inside a building. These storms may intensify, so be certain to monitor local radio stations and available television stations for additional information and possible warnings from the National Weather Service. These are the 10 p.m. Eastern Daylight Time conditions. At the Tallahassee Airport, it was mostly cloudy. The temperature was 76 degrees. The wind was west at 6 miles an hour. At Florida State University, the temperature was 75 degrees. The wind was southwest at 8 miles an hour. At Apalachicola, it was cloudy. The temperature was 74 degrees. The wind was northwest at 5 miles an hour. At Panama City Northwest, it was mostly cloudy. The temperature was 70 degrees. The wind was southwest at 5 miles an hour. The report from Dothan was not available. The report from Albany was not available. At Valdosta, it was cloudy. The temperature was 76 degrees. The wind was southeast at 7 miles an hour. The current time is 10:20 p.m. Eastern Daylight Time. The National Weather Service in Tallahassee has issued a special marine warning for coastal waters from Suwannee River to Keaton Beach out 20 nautical miles, waters from Suwannee River to Apalachicola, Florida from 20 to 60 nautical miles until 11 p.m. Eastern Daylight Time. At 9:57 p.m. Eastern Daylight Time, a strong thunderstorm capable of producing waterspouts was located 23 nautical miles southeast of Buckeye Reef, moving northeast at 30 knots. Hazard: waterspouts and wind gusts 34 knots or greater. Source: radar indicated. Impact: waterspouts can quickly form and capsize boats, damage vessels, and create suddenly higher waves. Make sure all on board are in a secure location and wearing life jackets. Expect wind gusts in excess of 34 knots, suddenly higher waves, frequent lightning, and heavy downpours. Make sure all on board are wearing life jackets. Locations impacted include Horseshoe Beach. Move to safe harbor until hazardous weather passes. 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The latest weather and forecast information can also be accessed by calling our automated forecast line at 850-942-8851. The following broadcast is a special weather statement issued by the National Weather Service in Tallahassee, Florida. Strong thunderstorms will impact northwestern Lafayette, eastern Taylor, and Madison counties through 11 p.m. Eastern Daylight Time. At 10:07 p.m. Eastern Daylight Time, Doppler radar was tracking strong thunderstorms along a line extending from 10 miles northwest of Madison to 11 miles south of Perry. Movement was northeast at 30 miles per hour. Hazard: wind gusts up to 40 miles per hour. Source: radar indicated. Impact: gusty winds could knock down tree limbs and blow around unsecured objects. Locations impacted include Madison, Perry, Lee, Pinland, Mosley Hall, Chancy, Smith, Hopewell, Cherry Lake, Hamburg, Buckville, Carver, Panetta, Mayo Junction, Lovett, Townsend,

miles northwest of Madison to 11 miles south of Perry. Movement was northeast at 30 miles per hour. Hazard, wind gusts up to 40 miles per hour. Source, radar indicated. Impact, gusty winds could knock down tree limbs and blow around unsecured objects. Locations impacted include Madison, Perry, Lee, Pinlan, Mosley Hall, Chancy, Smith, Hopewell, Cherry Lake, Hamburg, Buckville, Carver, Panetta, Mayo Junction, Lovett, Townsend, Foley, Henson, Boussel Junction, and Athena. If outdoors, consider seeking shelter inside a building. These storms may intensify, so be certain to monitor local radio stations and available television stations for additional information and possible warnings from the National Weather Service. These are the 10 p.m. Eastern Daylight Time conditions. At available television stations for additional information and possible warnings from the National Weather Service. These are the 10 p.m. Eastern Daylight Time conditions. At the Tallahassee Airport, it was mostly cloudy. The temperature was 76 degrees. The wind was west at 6 miles an hour. At Florida State University, the temperature was 75 degrees. The wind was southwest at 8 miles an hour. At Apalachicola, it was cloudy. The temperature was 74 degrees. The wind was northwest at 5 miles an hour. At Panama City Northwest, it was mostly cloudy. The temperature was 70 degrees. The wind was southwest at 5 miles an hour. The report from Dothan was not available. The report from Albany was not available. At Valdosta, it was cloudy. The temperature was 76 degrees. The wind was southeast at 7 miles an hour. The current time is 10:34 p.m. Eastern Daylight Time. The National Weather Service in Tallahassee has issued a special marine warning for coastal waters from Suwannee River to Keaton Beach out 20 nautical miles, waters from Suwannee River to Apalachicola, Florida from 20 to 60 nautical miles until 11 p.m. Eastern Daylight Time. At 9:57 p.m. Eastern Daylight Time, a strong thunderstorm capable of producing waterspouts was located 23 nautical miles southeast of Buckeye Reef, moving northeast at 30 knots. Hazard, waterspouts and wind gusts 34 knots or greater. Source, radar indicated. 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Expect wind gusts in excess of 34 knots, suddenly higher waves, frequent lightning, and heavy downpours. Make sure all on board are wearing life jackets. Locations impacted include Horseshoe Beach. Move to safe harbor until hazardous weather passes. 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The latest weather and forecast information can also be accessed by calling our automated forecast line at 850-942-8851. The following broadcast is a special weather statement issued by the National Weather Service in Tallahassee, Florida. Strong thunderstorms will impact northwestern Lafayette, eastern Taylor, and Madison counties through 11 p.m. Eastern Daylight Time. At 10:07 p.m. Eastern Daylight Time, Doppler radar was tracking strong thunderstorms along a line extending from 10 miles northwest of Madison to 11 miles south of Perry. Movement was northeast at 30 miles per hour. Hazard, wind gusts up to 40 miles per hour. Source, radar indicated. Impact, gusty winds could knock down tree limbs and blow around unsecured objects. Locations impacted include Madison, Perry, Lee, Pinlan, Mosley Hall, Chancy, Smith, Hopewell, Cherry Lake, Hamburg, Buckville, Carver, Panetta, Mayo Junction, Lovett, Townsend, Foley, Henson, Boussel Junction, and Athena. If outdoors, consider seeking shelter inside a building. These storms may intensify, so be certain to monitor local radio stations and available television stations for additional information and possible warnings from the National Weather Service. These are the 10 p.m. Eastern Daylight Time conditions. At the Tallahassee Airport, it was mostly cloudy. The temperature was 76 degrees. The wind was west at 6 miles an hour. At Florida State University, the temperature was 75 degrees. The wind was southwest at 8 miles an hour. At Apalachicola, it was cloudy. The temperature was 74 degrees. The wind was northwest at 5 miles an hour. At Panama City Northwest, it was mostly cloudy.

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Expect wind gusts in excess of 34 knots, suddenly higher waves, frequent lightning, and heavy downpours. Make sure all on board are wearing life jackets. Locations impacted include Horseshoe Beach. Move to safe harbor until hazardous weather passes. 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The following broadcast is a special weather statement issued by the National Weather Service in Tallahassee, Florida. Strong thunderstorms will impact northwestern Lafayette, eastern Taylor, and Madison counties through 11 p.m. Eastern Daylight Time. At 10:07 p.m. Eastern Daylight Time, Doppler radar was tracking strong thunderstorms along a line extending from 10 miles northwest of Madison to 11 miles south of Perry. Movement was northeast at 30 miles per hour. Hazard: wind gusts up to 40 miles per hour. Source: radar indicated. Impact: gusty winds could knock down tree limbs and blow around unsecured objects. Locations impacted include Madison, Perry, Lee, Pinlan, Mosley Hall, Chancy, Smith, Hopewell, Cherry Lake, Hamburg, Buckville, Carver, Panetta, Mayo Junction, Lovett, Townsend, Foley, Henson, Bussell Junction, and Athena. If outdoors, consider seeking shelter inside a building. These storms may intensify, so be certain to monitor local radio stations and available television stations for additional information and possible warnings from the National Weather Service. These are the 10 p.m. Eastern Daylight Time conditions. At the Tallahassee Airport, it was mostly cloudy. The temperature was 76 degrees. The wind was west at 6 miles an hour. At Florida State University, the temperature was 75 degrees. The wind was southwest at 8 miles an hour. At Apalachicola, it was cloudy. The temperature was 74 degrees. The wind was northwest at 5 miles an hour. At Panama City Northwest, it was mostly cloudy. The temperature was 70 degrees. The wind was southwest at 5 miles an hour. The report from Dothan was not available. The report from Albany was not available. At Valdosta, it was cloudy. The temperature was 76 degrees. The wind was southeast at 7 miles an hour. The current time is 10:41 p.m. Eastern Daylight Time. The National Weather Service in Tallahassee has issued a special marine warning for coastal waters from Suwannee River to Keaton Beach out 20 nautical miles, waters from Suwannee River to Apalachicola, Florida from 20 to 60 nautical miles until 11 p.m. Eastern Daylight Time. At 9:57 p.m. Eastern Daylight Time, a strong thunderstorm capable of producing waterspouts was located 23 nautical miles southeast of Buckeye Reef, moving northeast at 30 knots. Hazard: waterspouts and wind gusts 34 knots or greater. Source: radar indicated. Impact: waterspouts can quickly form and capsize boats, damage vessels, and create suddenly higher waves. Make sure all on board are in a secure location and wearing life jackets. Expect wind gusts in excess of 34 knots, suddenly higher waves, frequent lightning, and heavy downpours. Make sure all on board are wearing life jackets. Locations impacted include Horseshoe Beach. Move to safe harbor until hazardous weather passes. 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The latest weather and forecast information can also be accessed by calling our automated forecast line at 850-942-8851. The following broadcast is a special weather statement issued by the National Weather Service in Tallahassee, Florida. Strong thunderstorms will impact northwestern Lafayette, eastern Taylor, and Madison counties through 11 p.m. Eastern Daylight Time. At 10:07 p.m. Eastern Daylight Time, Doppler radar was tracking strong thunderstorms along a line extending from 10 miles northwest of Madison to 11 miles south of Perry. Movement was northeast at 30 miles per hour. Hazard: wind gusts up to 40 miles per hour. Source: radar indicated. Impact: gusty winds could knock down tree limbs and blow around unsecured objects.
Locations impacted.

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If outdoors, consider seeking shelter inside a building. These storms may intensify, so be certain to monitor local radio stations and available television stations for additional information and possible warnings from the National Weather Service. These are the 10 p.m. Eastern Daylight Time conditions. At the Tallahassee Airport, it was mostly cloudy. The temperature was 76 degrees. The wind was west at 6 miles an hour. At Florida State University, the temperature was 75 degrees. The wind was southwest at 8 miles an hour. At Apalachicola, it was cloudy. The temperature was 74 degrees. The wind was northwest at 5 miles an hour. At Panama City Northwest, it was mostly cloudy. The temperature was 70 degrees. The wind was southwest at 5 miles an hour. The report from Dothan was not available. The report from Albany was not available. At Valdosta, it was cloudy. The temperature was 76 degrees. The wind was southeast at 7 miles an hour. The current time is 10:44 p.m. Eastern Daylight Time. The National Weather Service in Tallahassee has issued a special marine warning for coastal waters from Suwannee River to Keaton Beach out 20 nautical miles, waters from Suwannee River to Apalachicola, Florida from 20 to 60 nautical miles until 11 p.m. Eastern Daylight Time. At 9:57 p.m. Eastern Daylight Time, a strong thunderstorm capable of producing waterspouts was located 23 nautical miles southeast of Buckeye Reef, moving northeast at 30 knots. Hazard, waterspouts and wind gusts 34 knots or greater. Source, radar indicated. Impact, waterspouts can quickly form and capsize boats, damage vessels, and create suddenly higher waves. Make sure all on board are in a secure location and wearing life jackets. Expect wind gusts in excess of 34 knots, suddenly higher waves, frequent lightning, and heavy downpours. Make sure all on board are wearing life jackets. Locations impacted include Horseshoe Beach. Move to safe harbor until hazardous weather passes. 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The latest weather and forecast information can also be accessed by calling our automated forecast line at 850-942-8851. The following broadcast is a special weather statement issued by the National Weather Service in Tallahassee, Florida. Strong thunderstorms will impact northwestern Lafayette, eastern Taylor, and Madison counties through 11 p.m. Eastern Daylight Time. At 10:07 p.m. Eastern Daylight Time, Doppler radar was tracking strong thunderstorms along a line extending from 10 miles northwest of Madison to 11 miles south of Perry. Movement was northeast at 30 miles per hour. Hazard, wind gusts up to 40 miles per hour. Source, radar indicated. Impact, gusty winds could knock down tree limbs and blow around unsecured objects. Locations impacted include Madison, Perry, Lee, Pinlin, Mosley Hall, Chancy, Smith, Hopewell, Cherry Lake, Hamburg, Buckville, Carver, Panetta, Mayo Junction, Lovett, Townsend, Foley, Henson, Boussel Junction, and Athena. If outdoors, consider seeking shelter inside a building. These storms may intensify, so be certain to monitor local radio stations and available television stations for additional information and possible warnings from the National Weather Service. These are the 10 p.m. Eastern Daylight Time conditions. At the Tallahassee Airport, it was mostly cloudy. The temperature was 76 degrees. The wind was west at 6 miles an hour. At Florida State University, the temperature was 75 degrees. The wind was southwest at 8 miles an hour. At Apalachicola, it was cloudy. The temperature was 74 degrees. The wind was northwest at 5 miles an hour. At Panama City Northwest, it was mostly cloudy. The temperature was 70 degrees. The wind was southwest at 5 miles an hour. The report from Dothan was not available. The report from Albany was not available. At Valdosta, it was cloudy. The temperature was 76 degrees. The wind was southeast at 7 miles an hour. The current time is 10:48 p.m. Eastern Daylight Time. The National Weather Service in Tallahassee has issued a special marine warning

Coastal waters from Swampy River to Keaton Beach out 20 nautical miles. Waters from Swampy River to Apalachicola, Florida from 20 to 60 nautical miles until 11 p.m. Eastern Daylight Time. At 9:57 p.m. Eastern Daylight Time, a strong thunderstorm capable of producing waterspouts was located 23 nautical miles southeast of Buckeye Reef, moving northeast at 30 knots. Hazard, waterspouts and wind gusts 34 knots or greater. Source, radar indicated. Impact, waterspouts can quickly form and capsize boats, damage vessels, and create suddenly higher waves. Make sure all on board are in a secure location and wearing life jackets. Expect wind gusts in excess of 34 knots, suddenly higher waves, frequent lightning, and heavy downpours. Make sure all on board are wearing life jackets. Locations impacted include Horseshoe Beach. Move to safe harbor until hazardous weather passes. 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The following broadcast is a special weather statement issued by the National Weather Service in Tallahassee, Florida. Strong thunderstorms will impact northwestern Lafayette, eastern Taylor, and Madison counties through 11 p.m. Eastern Daylight Time. At 10:07 p.m. Eastern Daylight Time, Doppler radar was tracking strong thunderstorms along a line extending from 10 miles northwest of Madison to 11 miles south of Perry. Movement was northeast at 30 miles per hour. Hazard, wind gusts up to 40 miles per hour. Source, radar indicated. Impact, gusty winds could knock down tree limbs and blow around unsecured objects. Locations impacted include Madison, Perry, Lee, Pinland, Mosley Hall, Chancy, Smith, Hopewell, Cherry Lake, Hamburg, Buckville, Carver, Panetta, Mayo Junction, Lovett, Townsend, Foley, Henson, Bushell Junction, and Athena. If outdoors, consider seeking shelter inside a building. These storms may intensify, so be certain to monitor local radio stations and available television stations for additional information and possible warnings from the National Weather Service. These are the 10 p.m. Eastern Daylight Time conditions. At the Tallahassee Airport, it was mostly cloudy. The temperature was 76 degrees. The wind was west at 6 miles an hour. At Florida State University, the temperature was 75 degrees. The wind was southwest at 8 miles an hour. At Apalachicola, it was cloudy. The temperature was 74 degrees. The wind was northwest at 5 miles an hour. At Panama City Northwest, it was mostly cloudy. The temperature was 70 degrees. The wind was southwest at 5 miles an hour. The report from Dothan was not available. The report from Albany was not available. At Valdosta, it was cloudy. The temperature was 76 degrees. The wind was southeast at 7 miles an hour. The current time is 10:51 p.m. Eastern Daylight Time. The National Weather Service in Tallahassee has issued a special marine warning for coastal waters from Swampy River to Keaton Beach out 20 nautical miles, waters from Swampy River to Apalachicola, Florida from 20 to 60 nautical miles until 11 p.m. Eastern Daylight Time. At 9:57 p.m. Eastern Daylight Time, a strong thunderstorm capable of producing waterspouts was located 23 nautical miles southeast of Buckeye Reef, moving northeast at 30 knots. Hazard, waterspouts and wind gusts 34 knots or greater. Source, radar indicated. Impact, waterspouts can quickly form and capsize boats, damage vessels, and create suddenly higher waves. Make sure all on board are in a secure location and wearing life jackets. Expect wind gusts in excess of 34 knots, suddenly higher waves, frequent lightning, and heavy downpours. Make sure all on board. The special marine warning will expire at 11 p.m. Eastern Daylight Time. The affected areas were coastal waters from Swampy River to Keaton Beach out 20 nautical miles, waters from Swampy River to Apalachicola, Florida from 20 to 60 nautical miles. The thunderstorm has moved out of the area and no longer poses a significant threat to boaters. The Tallahassee climate summary for this evening, as of 5 p.m., October 10, 2026. Today's high temperature of 87 degrees occurred at 3:18 p.m. This high was 3 degrees above the normal high of 84. Today's low temperature of 75 degrees occurred at 7:53 a.m. This low was 13 degrees above the normal.

A low of 62. 0.35 inches of precipitation fell today, which brings the monthly total to 6.71 inches. This is 5.50 inches above the normal amount of 1.21 inches for October. The total precipitation for the year now stands at 38.31 inches, which is 11.13 inches below normal. The normal high temperature for tomorrow is 83 degrees, and the normal low is 61. The record high for tomorrow is 93, which occurred in 2014, and the record low is 41, which occurred in 1940. Sunset tonight is at 7:12 p.m. Sunrise tomorrow is at 7:37 a.m. Tide information for Sunday, October 11, 2026. St. Mark's River entrance. High 2:37 a.m., low 9:14 a.m., high 3:36 p.m., low 9:08 p.m. Apalachicola. High 3:52 a.m., low 11:23 a.m., high 6:05 p.m., low 11:03 p.m. St. Andrews Bay of Panama City. Low 7:11 a.m., high 9:49 p.m. Note that the times of high and low tide are 3 minutes earlier at Shell Point than at the St. Mark's River entrance. The average water temperature at Apalachicola was 75.2 degrees. Sunrise and sunset in Tallahassee. October 11, 2026. Sunrise 7:37 a.m. Eastern Daylight Time, sunset 7:11 p.m. Eastern Daylight Time. 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This broadcast originates from your National Weather Service office in Tallahassee, Florida. The latest weather and forecast information can also be accessed by calling our automated forecast line at 850-942-8851. The current time is 10:55 p.m. Eastern Daylight Time. High rip current risk remains in effect through late Sunday night. What? Dangerous rip currents. Where? Walton, Bay, Gulf, and Franklin County beaches. When? Through late Sunday night. Impacts. Rip currents can sweep even the best swimmers away from shore into deeper water. Swim near a lifeguard. If caught in a rip current, relax and float. Don't swim against the current. If able, swim in a direction following the shoreline. If unable to escape, face the shore and call or wave for help. High rip current risk remains in effect through late Sunday night. High surf advisory is canceled. What? Dangerous rip currents. Where? Walton, Bay, Gulf, and Franklin County beaches. When? Through late Sunday night. Impacts, dangerous swimming and surfing conditions and localized beach erosion. Rip currents can sweep even the best swimmers away from shore into deeper water. Swim near a lifeguard. If caught in a rip current, relax and float. Don't swim against the current. If able, swim in a direction following the shoreline. If unable to escape, face the shore and call or wave for help. The following broadcast is a special weather statement issued by the National Weather Service in Tallahassee, Florida. Strong thunderstorms will impact northwestern Lafayette, eastern Taylor and Madison counties through 11 p.m. Eastern Daylight Time. At 10:07 p.m. Eastern Daylight Time, Doppler radar was tracking strong thunderstorms along a line extending from 10 miles northwest of Madison to 11 miles south of Perry. Movement was northeast at 30 miles per hour. Hazard, wind gusts up to 40 miles per hour. Source, radar indicated. Impact, gusty winds could knock down tree limbs and blow around unsecured objects. Locations impacted include Madison, Perry, Lee, Pinland, Mosley Hall, Chancy, Smith, Hopewell, Cherry Lake, Hamburg, Buckville, Carver, Panetta, Mayo Junction, Lovett, Townsend, Foley, Henson, Bushell Junction, and Athena. If outdoors, consider seeking shelter inside a building. These storms may intensify, so be certain to monitor local radio stations and available television stations for additional information and possible warnings from the National Weather Service. These are the 10 p.m. Eastern Daylight Time conditions. At the Tallahassee Airport, it was mostly cloudy. The temperature was 76 degrees. The wind was west at 6 miles an hour. At Florida State University, the temperature was 75 degrees. The wind was southwest at 8 miles an hour. At Apalachicola, it was cloudy. The temperature was 74 degrees. The wind was northwest at 5 miles an hour. At Panama City Northwest, it was mostly cloudy. The temperature was 70 degrees. The wind was southwest at 5 miles an hour.
The report from Dothan was not available. The report from Albany was not available. At Valdosta, it was cloudy. The temperature was 76 degrees. The wind was southeast at 7 miles an hour. Over the marine area, at the buoy south of Apalachicola, winds were northwest at 10 knots and seas were 5 feet. At the buoy south of Panama City, winds were northwest at 10 knots and seas were 4 feet. At the buoy south of Pensacola, winds were northwest at 60 knots and seas were 3 feet. The forecast for the local area. Tonight, mostly cloudy with a slight chance of showers and thunderstorms this evening, then partly cloudy after midnight. Lows in the mid-60s. Southwest winds 5 to 10 miles per hour with gusts up to 20 miles per hour, becoming west after midnight. Chance of rain 20%. Sunday, sunny. Highs in the lower 80s. West winds 10 to 15 miles per hour. Sunday night, clear. Lows in the lower 60s. West winds around 5 miles per hour. Columbus Day, sunny. Highs in the upper 80s. Northwest winds 5 to 10 miles per hour. Monday night, clear. Lows in the lower 60s. Northwest winds around 5 miles per hour. Tuesday through Thursday, clear. Highs in the upper 80s. Lows in the mid 60s. Thursday night through Friday night, mostly clear. Lows in the upper 60s. Highs in the upper 80s. Saturday, mostly sunny. Highs around 80. The coastal waters forecast for the following. Coastal waters from Okaloosa, Walton County line to Mexico Beach out to 20 nautical miles. Coastal waters from Mexico Beach to Apalachicola out to 20 nautical miles. Waters from Okaloosa, Walton County line to Mexico Beach 20 to 60 nautical miles. And waters from Mexico Beach to Apalachicola 20 to 60 nautical miles. Rest of tonight, northwest winds 10 to 15 knots. Seas 3 to 4 feet. Wave detail, west 4 feet at 6 seconds. Protected waters a moderate chop. Sunday, northwest winds 5 to 10 knots, increasing to 10 to 15 knots in the afternoon. Seas 2 to 3 feet. Wave detail, west 3 feet at 6 seconds. Protected waters a moderate chop. Sunday night, northwest winds 5 to 10 knots. Seas 2 to 3 feet. Wave detail, northwest 2 feet at 5 seconds. Protected waters a light chop. Monday, north winds 5 to 10 knots. Seas around 2 feet in the morning, then 1 foot or less. Wave detail, northwest 2 feet at 5 seconds, becoming northwest 1 foot at 4 seconds. Protected waters a light chop. Monday night, northwest winds 5 to 10 knots. Waves 1 foot or less. Wave detail, northwest 1 foot at 4 seconds. Protected waters a light chop. Tuesday, north winds 5 to 10 knots. Waves 1 foot or less. Wave detail, north 1 foot at 3 seconds. Protected waters a light chop. Tuesday night, north winds 5 to 10 knots. Waves 1 foot or less. Protected waters a light chop. Wednesday, northeast winds 5 to 10 knots. Waves 1 foot or less. Protected waters a light chop. Wednesday night, east winds 5 to 10 knots. Waves 1 foot or less. Protected waters a light chop. Thursday, east winds 5 to 10 knots. Waves 1 foot or less. Protected waters a light chop. Thursday night, east winds 5 to 10 knots. Waves 1 foot or less. Protected waters a light chop. The coastal waters forecast for the following. Waters from Suwannee River to Apalachicola, Florida, extending from 20 to 60 nautical miles. Rest of tonight, west winds 10 to 15 knots. Seas 3 to 4 feet. Wave detail, south 4 feet at 7 seconds. Protected waters a moderate chop. A slight chance of thunderstorms late this evening and early morning. A chance of showers. Sunday, northwest winds 10 to 15 knots. Seas 2 to 3 feet. Wave detail, west 3 feet at 6 seconds. Protected waters a moderate chop. Sunday night, northwest winds 5 to 10 knots. Seas around 2 feet. Wave detail, west 2 feet at 5 seconds. Protected waters a light chop. Monday, north winds 5 to 10 knots. Seas around 2 feet. Wave detail, northwest 2 feet at 4 seconds. Protected waters a light chop. Monday night, northwest winds 5 to 10 knots.
waves 1 foot or

less. Wave detail, northwest 1 foot at 4 seconds. Protected waters, a light chop. Tuesday, north winds 10 to 15 knots, diminishing to 5 to 10 knots in the afternoon. Seas around 2 feet in the morning, then 1 foot or less. Wave detail, northwest 1 foot at 3 seconds. Protected waters, a moderate chop. Tuesday night, northwest winds 5 to 10 knots, becoming northeast after midnight. Waves 1 foot or less. Protected waters, a light chop. Wednesday, northeast winds 5 to 10 knots. Waves 1 foot or less. Protected waters, a light chop. Wednesday night, northeast winds around 5 knots, becoming east after midnight. Waves 1 foot or less. Protected waters, a light chop. Thursday, east winds 5 to 10 knots. Waves 1 foot or less. Protected waters, a light chop. Thursday night, east winds around 5 knots, increasing to 5 to 10 knots after midnight. Waves 1 foot or less. Protected waters, a light chop. Winds and waves higher and near thunderstorms. The Tropical Weather Outlook. For the North Atlantic, Caribbean Sea, and the Gulf of America, active systems, the Weather Prediction Center is issuing advisories on post-tropical cyclone Isaias, located inland over northern Alabama. Tropical cyclone formation is not expected during the next 7 days. The Tallahassee climate summary for this evening, as of 5 p.m., October 10, 2026. Today's high temperature of 87 degrees occurred at 3:18 p.m. This high was 3 degrees above the normal high of 84. Today's low temperature of 75 degrees occurred at 7:53 a.m. This low was 13 degrees above the normal low of 62. 0.35 inches of precipitation fell today, which brings the monthly total to 6.71 inches. This is 5.50 inches above the normal amount of 1.21 inches for October. The total precipitation for the year now stands at 38.31 inches, which is 11.13 inches below normal. The normal high temperature for tomorrow is 83 degrees, and the normal low is 61. The record high for tomorrow is 93, which occurred in 2014, and the record low is 41, which occurred in 1940. Sunset tonight is at 7:12 p.m. Sunrise tomorrow is at 7:37 a.m. Tide information for Sunday, October 11, 2026. St. Mark's River entrance. High 2:37 a.m., low 9:14 a.m., high 3:36 p.m., low 9:08 p.m. Apalachicola. High 3:52 a.m., low 11:23 a.m., high 6:05 p.m., low 11:03 p.m. St. Andrews Bay of Panama City. Low 7:11 a.m., high 9:49 p.m. The following broadcast is a special weather statement issued by the National Weather Service in Tallahassee, Florida. A strong thunderstorm will impact Lafayette, northwestern Dixie, and eastern Taylor counties through 11:45 p.m. Eastern Daylight Time. At 11:05 p.m. Eastern Daylight Time, Doppler radar was tracking a strong thunderstorm 7 miles northeast of Steinhatchee, moving northeast at 35 miles per hour. Hazard, wind gusts up to 40 miles per hour. Source, radar indicated. Impact, gusty winds could knock down tree limbs and blow around unsecured objects. Locations impacted include Mayo, Tenno, Cook's Hamlet, Hines, Jonesboro, Clara, Grady, San Pedro Junction, and Alton. If outdoors, consider seeking shelter inside a building. Tide information for Sunday, October 11, 2026. St. Mark's River entrance. High 2:37 a.m., low 9:14 a.m., high 3:36 p.m., low 9:08 p.m. Apalachicola. High 3:52 a.m., low 11:23 a.m., high 6:05 p.m., low 11:03 p.m. St. Andrews Bay of Panama City. Low 7:11 a.m., high 9:49 p.m. Note that the times of high and low tide are 3 minutes earlier at Shell Point than at the St. Mark's River entrance. The average water temperature at Apalachicola was 75.2 degrees. Sunrise and sunset in Tallahassee. October 11, 2026, sunrise 7:37 a.m. Eastern Daylight Time, sunset 7:11 p.m. Eastern Daylight Time. 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
1: High rip current risk remains in effect through late Sunday night.
0: What?
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0: Where?
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0: Bay,
1: Gulf,
0: and Franklin County beaches.
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1: Impacts. 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
1: 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High surf advisory is canceled.
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0: The following broadcast is a special weather statement issued by the National Weather Service in Tallahassee, Florida. A strong thunderstorm will impact Lafayette, northwestern Dixie, and eastern Taylor counties through 11:45 p.m. Eastern Daylight Time. At 11:05 p.m. Eastern Daylight Time, Doppler radar was tracking a strong thunderstorm 7 miles northeast of Steam Hatchie, moving northeast at 35 miles per hour. Hazard, wind gusts up to 40 miles per hour.
1: Source, radar indicated.
0: Impact, gusty winds could knock down tree limbs and blow around unsecured objects.
1: Locations impacted include Mayo, Tannehill, Cooks Hamlet, Hines, Jonesboro, Clara, Grady, San Pedro Junction, and Alton.
0: If outdoors, consider seeking shelter inside a building.
1: These are the 11 p.m. Eastern Daylight Time conditions.
0: At the Tallahassee Airport, it was cloudy.
1: The temperature was 75 degrees.
0: The wind was west at 6 miles an hour.
1: The report from Florida State University was not available.
0: At Apalachicola, it was cloudy.
1: The temperature was 74 degrees.
0: The wind was west at 3 miles an hour.
1: At Panama City Northwest, it was cloudy.
0: The temperature was 69 degrees.
1: The wind was west at 9 miles an hour.
0: The report from Dothan was not available.
1: The report from Albany was not available.
0: At Valdosta, heavy rain and fog were reported.
1: The temperature was 76 degrees.
0: The wind was southeast at 8 miles an hour.
1: Over the marine area, at the buoy south of Apalachicola, winds were northwest at 10 knots.
0: At the buoy south of Panama City, winds were west at 12 knots.
1: At the buoy south of Pensacola, winds were northwest at 12 knots.
0: The forecast for the local area.
1: Tonight, mostly cloudy with a slight chance of showers and thunderstorms this evening, then partly cloudy after midnight.
0: Lows in the mid-60s.
1: Southwest winds 5 to 10 miles per hour with gusts up to 20 miles per hour, becoming west after midnight.
0: Chance of rain 20%.
1: Sunday, sunny.
0: Highs in the lower 80s.
1: West winds 10 to 15 miles per hour.
0: Sunday night, clear.
1: Lows in the lower 60s.
0: West winds around 5 miles per hour.
1: Columbus Day, sunny.
0: Highs in the upper 80s.
1: Northwest winds 5 to 10 miles per hour.
0: Monday night, clear.
1: Lows in the lower 60s.
0: Northwest winds around 5 miles per hour.
1: Tuesday through Thursday, clear.
0: Highs in the upper 80s.
1: Lows in the mid-60s.
0: Thursday night through Friday night, mostly clear.
1: Lows in the upper 60s.
0: Highs in the upper 80s.
1: Saturday, mostly sunny.
0: Highs around 80.
1: The coastal waters forecast for the following. Coastal waters from Okaloosa, Walton County line to Mexico Beach out to 20 nautical miles. Coastal waters from Mexico Beach to Apalachicola out to 20 nautical miles. Waters from Okaloosa, Walton County line to Mexico Beach 20 to 60 nautical miles. And waters from Mexico Beach to Apalachicola 20 to 60 nautical miles.
0: Rest of tonight, northwest winds 10 to 15 knots.
1: Seas 3 to 4 feet.
0: Wave detail, west 4 feet at 6 seconds.
1: Protected waters a moderate chop.
0: Sunday, northwest winds 5 to 10 knots, increasing to 10 to 15 knots in the afternoon.
1: Seas

2 to 3 feet. Wave detail, west 3 feet at 6 seconds. Protected waters a moderate chop. Sunday night, northwest winds 5 to 10 knots. Seas 2 to 3 feet. Wave detail, northwest 2 feet at 5 seconds. Protected waters a light chop. Monday, north winds 5 to 10 knots. Seas around 2 feet in the morning, then 1 foot or less. Wave detail, northwest 2 feet at 5 seconds, becoming northwest 1 foot at 4 seconds. Protected waters a light chop. Monday night, northwest winds 5 to 10 knots. Waves 1 foot or less. Wave detail, northwest 1 foot at 4 seconds. Protected waters a light chop. Tuesday, north winds 5 to 10 knots. Waves 1 foot or less. Wave detail, north 1 foot at 3 seconds. Protected waters a light chop. Tuesday night, north winds 5 to 10 knots. Waves 1 foot or less. Protected waters a light chop. Wednesday, northeast winds 5 to 10 knots. Waves 1 foot or less. Protected waters a light chop. Wednesday night, east winds 5 to 10 knots. Waves 1 foot or less. Protected waters a light chop. Thursday, east winds 5 to 10 knots. Waves 1 foot or less. Protected waters a light chop. Thursday night, east winds 5 to 10 knots. Waves 1 foot or less. Protected waters a light chop. The coastal waters forecast for the following waters from Suwannee River to Apalachicola, Florida, extending from 20 to 60 nautical miles. Rest of tonight, west winds 10 to 15 knots. Seas 3 to 4 feet. Wave detail, south 4 feet at 7 seconds. Protected waters a moderate chop. A slight chance of thunderstorms late this evening and early morning. A chance of showers. Sunday, northwest winds 10 to 15 knots. Seas 2 to 3 feet. Wave detail, west 3 feet at 6 seconds. Protected waters a moderate chop. Sunday night, northwest winds 5 to 10 knots. Seas around 2 feet. Wave detail, west 2 feet at 5 seconds. Protected waters a light chop. Monday, north winds 5 to 10 knots. Seas around 2 feet. Wave detail, northwest 2 feet at 4 seconds. Protected waters a light chop. Monday night, northwest winds 5 to 10 knots. Waves 1 foot or less. Wave detail, northwest 1 foot at 4 seconds. Protected waters a light chop. Tuesday, north winds 10 to 15 knots, diminishing to 5 to 10 knots in the afternoon. Seas around 2 feet in the morning, then 1 foot or less. Wave detail, northwest 1 foot at 3 seconds. Protected waters a moderate chop. Tuesday night, northwest winds 5 to 10 knots, becoming northeast after midnight. Waves 1 foot or less. Protected waters a light chop. Wednesday, northeast winds 5 to 10 knots. Waves 1 foot or less. Protected waters a light chop. Wednesday night, northeast winds around 5 knots, becoming east after midnight. Waves 1 foot or less. Protected waters a light chop. Thursday, east winds 5 to 10 knots. Waves 1 foot or less. Protected waters a light chop. Thursday night, east winds around 5 knots, increasing to 5 to 10 knots after midnight. Waves 1 foot or less. Protected waters a light chop. Winds and waves higher in and near thunderstorms. The coastal waters forecast for the following St. Andrews Bay waterways. Rest of tonight, west winds 5 to 10 knots. Protected waters a light chop. Sunday, west winds 5 to 10 knots. Protected waters a light chop. Sunday night, west winds 5 to 10 knots, becoming northwest after midnight. Protected waters a light chop. Monday, northwest winds 5 to 10 knots. Protected waters a light chop. Monday night, northwest winds around 5 knots. Protected waters smooth. Tuesday, north winds around 5 knots. Protected waters smooth. Tuesday night, north winds around 5 knots. Protected waters smooth. Wednesday, northeast winds around 5 knots. Protected waters smooth. Wednesday night, northwest winds around 5 knots, becoming northeast after midnight. Protected waters smooth. Thursday, northeast winds around 5 knots, becoming southeast around 5 knots in the afternoon. Protected waters smooth. Thursday night, south winds around 5 knots, becoming east after midnight.

midnight. Protected waters move on. The tropical weather outlook. For the North Atlantic, Caribbean Sea, and the Gulf of America, active systems, the Weather Prediction Center is issuing advisories on post-tropical cyclone Isaias, located inland over northern Alabama. Tropical cyclone formation is not expected during the next 7 days. Tide information for Sunday, October 11, 2026. St. Mark's River entrance. High 2:37 a.m., low 9:14 a.m., high 3:36 p.m., low 9:08 p.m. Apalachicola. High 3:52 a.m., low 11:23 a.m., high 6:05 p.m., low 11:03 p.m. St. Andrews Bay of Panama City. Low 7:11 a.m., high 9:49 p.m. Note that the times of high and low tide are 3 minutes earlier at Shell Point than at the St. Mark's River entrance. The average water temperature at Apalachicola was 75.2 degrees. Sunrise and sunset in Tallahassee. October 11, 2026, sunrise 7:37 a.m. Eastern Daylight Time, sunset 7:11 p.m. Eastern Daylight Time. 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This broadcast originates from your National Weather Service office in Tallahassee, Florida. The latest weather and forecast information can also be accessed by calling our automated forecast line at 850-942-8851. The current time is 11:19 p.m. Eastern Daylight Time. High rip current risk remains in effect through late Sunday night. What? Dangerous rip currents. Where? Walton, Bay, Gulf, and Franklin County beaches. When? Through late Sunday night. Impacts. Rip currents can sweep even the best swimmers away from shore into deeper water. Swim near a lifeguard. If caught in a rip current, relax and float. Don't swim against the current. If able, swim in a direction following the shoreline. If unable to escape, face the shore and call or wave for help. High rip current risk remains in effect through late Sunday night. High surf advisory is canceled. What? Dangerous rip currents. Where? Walton, Bay, Gulf, and Franklin County beaches. When? Through late Sunday night. Impacts, dangerous swimming and surfing conditions, and localized beach erosion. Rip currents can sweep even the best swimmers away from shore into deeper water. Swim near a lifeguard. If caught in a rip current, relax and float. Don't swim against the current. If able, swim in a direction following the shoreline. If unable to escape, face the shore and call or wave for help. The following broadcast is a special weather statement issued by the National Weather Service in Tallahassee, Florida. A strong thunderstorm will impact Lafayette, northwestern Dixie, and eastern Taylor counties through 11:45 p.m. Eastern Daylight Time. At 11:05 p.m. Eastern Daylight Time, Doppler radar was tracking a strong thunderstorm 7 miles northeast of Steam Hatchie, moving northeast at 35 miles per hour. Hazard, wind gusts up to 40 miles per hour. Source, radar indicated. Impact, gusty winds could knock down tree limbs and blow around unsecured objects. Locations impacted include Mayo, Tenille, Cook's Hamlet, Hines, Jonesboro, Clara, Grady, San Pedro Junction, and Alton. If outdoors, consider seeking shelter inside a building. These are the 11 p.m. Eastern Daylight Time conditions. At the Tallahassee Airport, it was cloudy. The temperature was 75 degrees.

Marine warning for coastal waters from Suwannee River. The current time is 11:33 p.m. Eastern Daylight Time. The National Weather Service in Tallahassee has issued a special marine warning for coastal waters from Suwannee River to Keaton Beach out 20 nautical miles, waters from Suwannee River to Apalachicola, Florida from 20 to 60 nautical miles until 12:45 a.m. Eastern Daylight Time. At 11:21 p.m. Eastern Daylight Time, strong thunderstorms capable of producing waterspouts were located along a line extending from 20 nautical miles west of Suwannee River to 52 nautical miles southeast of V Tower, moving northeast at 25 knots. Hazard, waterspouts and wind gusts 34 knots or greater. Source, radar indicated. Impact, waterspouts can quickly form and capsize boats, damage vessels, and create suddenly higher waves. Make sure all on board are in a secure location and wearing life jackets. Expect wind gusts in excess of 34 knots, suddenly higher waves, frequent lightning, and heavy downpours. Make sure all on board are wearing life jackets. Locations impacted include Horseshoe Beach. Move to safe harbor until hazardous weather passes. 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A strong thunderstorm will impact Lafayette, northwestern Dixie, and eastern Taylor counties through 11:45 p.m. Eastern Daylight Time. At 11:05 p.m. Eastern Daylight Time, Doppler radar was tracking a strong thunderstorm 7 miles northeast of Steinhatchee, moving northeast at 35 miles per hour. Hazard, wind gusts up to 40 miles per hour. Source, radar indicated. Impact, gusty winds could knock down tree limbs and blow around unsecured objects. Locations impacted include Mayo, Tenille, Cook's Hamlet, Hines, Jonesboro, Clara, Grady, San Pedro Junction, and Alton. If outdoors, consider seeking shelter inside a building. These are the 11 p.m. Eastern Daylight Time conditions. At the Tallahassee Airport, it was cloudy. The temperature was 75 degrees. The wind was west at 6 miles an hour. At Florida State University, the temperature was 75 degrees. The wind was west at 9 miles an hour. At Apalachicola, it was cloudy. The temperature was 74 degrees. The wind was calm. At Panama City Northwest, it was cloudy. The temperature was 69 degrees. The wind was west at 9 miles an hour. The report from Dothan was not available. The report from Albany was not available. At Valdosta, heavy rain and fog were reported. The temperature was 76 degrees. The wind was south at 9 miles an hour. The current time is 11:36 p.m. Eastern Daylight Time. The National Weather Service in Tallahassee has issued a special marine warning for coastal waters from Suwannee River to Keaton Beach out 20 nautical miles, waters from Suwannee River to Apalachicola, Florida from 20 to 60 nautical miles until 12:45 a.m. Eastern Daylight Time. At 11:21 p.m. Eastern Daylight Time, strong thunderstorms capable of producing waterspouts were located along a line extending from 20 nautical miles west of Suwannee River to 52 nautical miles southeast of V Tower, moving northeast at 25 knots. Hazard, waterspouts and wind gusts 34 knots or greater. Source, radar indicated. Impact, waterspouts can quickly form and capsize boats, damage vessels, and create suddenly higher waves. Make sure all on board are in a secure location and wearing life jackets. Expect wind gusts in excess of 34 knots, suddenly higher waves, frequent lightning, and heavy downpours. Make sure all on board are wearing life jackets. Locations impacted include Horseshoe Beach. Move to safe harbor until hazardous weather passes. 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The following broadcast is a special weather statement issued by the National Weather Service in Tallahassee, Florida. A strong thunderstorm will impact Lafayette, northwestern

hour. At Apalachicola, it was cloudy. The temperature was 74 degrees. The wind was calm. At Panama City Northwest, it was cloudy. The temperature was 69 degrees. The wind was west at 9 miles an hour. The report from Dothan was not available. The report from Albany was not available. At Valdosta, heavy rain and fog were reported. The temperature was 76 degrees. The wind was south at 9 miles an hour. The current time is 11:39 p.m. Eastern Daylight Time. The National Weather Service in Tallahassee has issued a special marine warning for coastal waters from Suwannee River to Keaton Beach out 20 nautical miles, waters from Suwannee River to Apalachicola, Florida from 20 to 60 nautical miles until 12:45 a.m. Eastern Daylight Time. At 11:21 p.m. Eastern Daylight Time, strong thunderstorms capable of producing waterspouts were located along a line extending from 20 nautical miles west of Suwannee River to 52 nautical miles southeast of V Tower, moving northeast at 25 knots. Hazard, waterspouts and wind gusts 34 knots or greater. Source, radar indicated. Impact, waterspouts can quickly form and capsize boats, damage vessels, and create suddenly higher waves. Make sure all on board are in a secure location and wearing life jackets. Expect wind gusts in excess of 34 knots, suddenly higher waves, frequent lightning, and heavy downpours. Make sure all on board are wearing life jackets. Locations impacted include Horseshoe Beach. Move to safe harbor until hazardous weather passes. 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The latest weather and forecast information can also be accessed by calling our automated forecast line at 850-942-8851. The following broadcast is a special weather statement issued by the National Weather Service in Tallahassee, Florida. A strong thunderstorm will impact Lafayette, northwestern Dixie, and eastern Taylor counties through 11:45 p.m. Eastern Daylight Time. At 11:05 p.m. Eastern Daylight Time, Doppler radar was tracking a strong thunderstorm 7 miles northeast of Steam Hatchie, moving northeast at 35 miles per hour. Hazard, wind gusts up to 40 miles per hour. Source, radar indicated. Impact, gusty winds could knock down tree limbs and blow around unsecured objects. Locations impacted include Mayo, Tenille, Cook's Hamlet, Hines, Jonesboro, Clara, Grady, San Pedro Junction, and Alton. If outdoors, consider seeking shelter inside a building. These are the 11 p.m. Eastern Daylight Time conditions. At the Tallahassee Airport, it was cloudy. The temperature was 75 degrees. The wind was west at 6 miles an hour. At Florida State University, the temperature was 75 degrees. The wind was west at 9 miles an hour. At Apalachicola, it was cloudy. The temperature was 74 degrees. The wind was calm. At Panama City Northwest, it was cloudy. The temperature was 69 degrees. The wind was west at 9 miles an hour. The report from Dothan was not available. The report from Albany was not available. At Valdosta, heavy rain and fog were reported. The temperature was 76 degrees. The wind was south at 9 miles an hour. The current time is 11:42 p.m. Eastern Daylight Time. The National Weather Service in Tallahassee has issued a special marine warning for coastal waters from Suwannee River to Keaton Beach out 20 nautical miles, waters from Suwannee River to Apalachicola, Florida from 20 to 60 nautical miles until 12:45 a.m. Eastern Daylight Time. At 11:21 p.m. Eastern Daylight Time, strong thunderstorms capable of producing waterspouts were located along a line extending from 20 nautical miles west of Suwannee River to 52 nautical miles southeast of V Tower, moving northeast at 25 knots. Hazard, waterspouts and wind gusts 34 knots or greater. Source, radar indicated. Impact, waterspouts can quickly form and capsize boats, damage vessels, and create suddenly higher waves. Make sure all on board are in a secure location and wearing life jackets. Expect wind gusts in excess of 34 knots, suddenly higher waves, frequent lightning, and heavy downpours. Make sure all on board are wearing life jackets. Locations impacted include Horseshoe Beach. Move to safe harbor until hazardous weather passes. 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

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A strong thunderstorm will impact Lafayette, northwestern Dixie, and eastern Taylor counties through 11:45 p.m. Eastern Daylight Time. At 11:05 p.m. Eastern Daylight Time, Doppler radar was tracking a strong thunderstorm 7 miles northeast of Steinhatchee, moving northeast at 35 miles per hour. Hazard: wind gusts up to 40 miles per hour. Source: radar indicated. Impact: gusty winds could knock down tree limbs and blow around unsecured objects. Locations impacted include Mayo, Tenno, Cook's Hamlet, Hines, Jonesboro, Clara, Grady, San Pedro Junction, and Alton. If outdoors, consider seeking shelter inside a building. These are the 11 p.m. Eastern Daylight Time conditions. At the Tallahassee Airport, it was cloudy. The temperature was 75 degrees. The wind was west at 6 miles an hour. At Florida State University, the temperature was 75 degrees. The wind was west at 9 miles an hour. At Apalachicola, it was cloudy. The temperature was 74 degrees. The wind was calm. At Panama City Northwest, it was cloudy. The temperature was 69 degrees. The wind was west at 9 miles an hour. The report from Dothan was not available. The report from Albany was not available. At Valdosta, heavy rain and fog were reported. The temperature was 76 degrees. The wind was south at 9 miles an hour. The current time is 11:45 p.m. Eastern Daylight Time. The National Weather Service in Tallahassee has issued a special marine warning for coastal waters from Suwannee River to Keaton Beach out 20 nautical miles, waters from Suwannee River to Apalachicola, Florida from 20 to 60 nautical miles until 12:45 a.m. Eastern Daylight Time. At 11:21 p.m. Eastern Daylight Time, strong thunderstorms capable of producing waterspouts were located along a line extending from 20 nautical miles west of Suwannee River to 52 nautical miles southeast of V Tower, moving northeast at 25 knots. Hazard: waterspouts and wind gusts 34 knots or greater. Source: radar indicated. Impact: waterspouts can quickly form and capsize boats, damage vessels, and create suddenly higher waves. Make sure all on board are in a secure location and wearing life jackets. Expect wind gusts in excess of 34 knots, suddenly higher waves, frequent lightning, and heavy downpours. Make sure all on board are wearing life jackets. Locations impacted include Horseshoe Beach. Move to safe harbor until hazardous weather passes. 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The latest weather and forecast information can also be accessed by calling our automated forecast line at 850-942-8851. These are the 11 p.m. Eastern Daylight Time conditions. At the Tallahassee Airport, it was cloudy. The temperature was 75 degrees. The wind was west at 6 miles an hour. At Florida State University, the temperature was 75 degrees. The wind was west at 9 miles an hour. At Apalachicola, it was cloudy. The temperature was 74 degrees. The wind was calm. At Panama City Northwest, it was cloudy. The temperature was 69 degrees. The wind was west at 9 miles an hour. The report from Dothan was not available. The report from Albany was not available. At Valdosta, heavy rain and fog were reported. The temperature was 76 degrees. The wind was south at 9 miles an hour. The current time is 11:48 p.m. Eastern Daylight Time. The National Weather Service in Tallahassee has issued a special marine warning for coastal waters from Suwannee River to Keaton Beach out 20 nautical miles, waters from Suwannee River to Apalachicola, Florida from 20 to 60 nautical miles until 12:45 a.m. Eastern Daylight Time. At 11:21 p.m. Eastern Daylight Time, strong thunderstorms capable of producing waterspouts were located along a line extending from 20 nautical miles west of Suwannee River to 52 nautical miles southeast of V Tower, moving northeast at 25 knots. Hazard: waterspouts and wind gusts 34 knots or greater.

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The latest weather and forecast information can also be accessed by calling our automated forecast line at 850-942-8851. These are the 11 p.m. Eastern Daylight Time conditions. At the Tallahassee Airport, it was cloudy. The temperature was 75 degrees. The wind was west at 6 miles an hour. At Florida State University, the temperature was 75 degrees. The wind was west at 9 miles an hour. At Apalachicola, it was cloudy. The temperature was 74 degrees. The wind was calm. At Panama City Northwest, it was cloudy. The temperature was 69 degrees. The wind was west at 9 miles an hour. The report from Dothan was not available. The report from Albany was not available. At Valdosta, heavy rain and fog were reported. The temperature was 76 degrees. The wind was south at 9 miles an hour. The current time is 12 a.m. Eastern Daylight Time. The National Weather Service in Tallahassee has issued a special marine warning for coastal waters from Suwannee River to Keaton Beach out 20 nautical miles, waters from Suwannee River to Apalachicola, Florida from 20 to 60 nautical miles until 12:45 a.m. Eastern Daylight Time. At 11:21 p.m. Eastern Daylight Time, strong thunderstorms capable of producing waterspouts were located along a line extending from 20 nautical miles west of Suwannee River to 52 nautical miles southeast of V Tower, moving northeast at 25 knots. Hazard, waterspouts and wind gusts 34 knots or greater. Source, radar indicated. Impact, waterspouts can quickly form and capsize boats, damage vessels, and create suddenly higher waves. Make sure all on board are in a secure location and wearing life jackets. Expect wind gusts in excess of 34 knots, suddenly higher waves, frequent lightning, and heavy downpours. Make sure all on board are wearing life jackets. Locations impacted include Horseshoe Beach. Move to safe harbor until hazardous weather passes. 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The latest weather and forecast information can also be accessed by calling our automated forecast line at 850-942-8851. These are the 11 p.m. Eastern Daylight Time conditions. At the Tallahassee Airport, it was cloudy. The temperature was 75 degrees. The wind was west at 6 miles an hour. At Florida State University, the temperature was 75 degrees. The wind was west at 9 miles an hour. At Apalachicola, it was cloudy. The temperature was 74 degrees. The wind was calm. At Panama City Northwest, it was cloudy. The temperature was 69 degrees. The wind was west at 9 miles an hour. The report from Dothan was not available. The report from Albany was not available. At Valdosta, heavy rain and fog were reported. The temperature was 76 degrees. The wind was south at 9 miles an hour. The current time is 12:02 a.m. Eastern Daylight Time. The National Weather Service in Tallahassee has issued a special marine warning for coastal waters from Suwannee River to Keaton Beach out 20 nautical miles, waters from Suwannee River to Apalachicola, Florida from 20 to 60 nautical miles until 12:45 a.m. Eastern Daylight Time. At 11:21 p.m. Eastern Daylight Time, strong thunderstorms capable of producing waterspouts were located along a line extending from 20 nautical miles west of Suwannee River to 52 nautical miles southeast of V Tower, moving northeast at 25 knots. Hazard, waterspouts and wind gusts 34 knots or greater. Source, radar indicated. Impact, waterspouts can quickly form and capsize boats, damage vessels, and create suddenly higher waves. Make sure all on board are in a secure location and wearing life jackets. Expect wind gusts in excess of 34 knots, suddenly higher waves, frequent lightning, and heavy downpours. Make sure all on board are wearing life jackets. Locations impacted include Horseshoe Beach. Move to safe harbor until hazardous weather passes. 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

8851. These are the midnight Eastern Daylight Time conditions. At the Tallahassee Airport, it was cloudy. The temperature was 73 degrees. The wind was west at 5 miles an hour. The report from Florida State University was not available. At Apalachicola, it was cloudy. The temperature was 74 degrees. The wind was west at 3 miles an hour. At Panama City Northwest, it was clear. The temperature was 67 degrees. The wind was west at 9 miles an hour. The report from Dothan was not available. The report from Albany was not available. At Valdosta, light rain was falling. The temperature was 76 degrees. The wind was south at 8 miles an hour. The current time is 12:09 a.m. Eastern Daylight Time. The National Weather Service in Tallahassee has issued a special marine warning for coastal waters from Suwannee River to Keaton Beach out 20 nautical miles, waters from Suwannee River to Apalachicola, Florida from 20 to 60 nautical miles until 12:45 a.m. Eastern Daylight Time. At 11:21 p.m. Eastern Daylight Time, strong thunderstorms capable of producing waterspouts were located along a line extending from 20 nautical miles west of Suwannee River to 52 nautical miles southeast of V Tower, moving northeast at 25 knots. Hazard, waterspouts and wind gusts 34 knots or greater. Source, radar indicated. Impact, waterspouts can quickly form and capsize boats, damage vessels, and create suddenly higher waves. Make sure all on board are in a secure location and wearing life jackets. Expect wind gusts in excess of 34 knots, suddenly higher waves, frequent lightning, and heavy downpours. Make sure all on board are wearing life jackets. Locations impacted include Horseshoe Beach. Move to safe harbor until hazardous weather passes. 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This broadcast originates from your National Weather Service office in Tallahassee, Florida. The latest weather and forecast information can also be accessed by calling our automated forecast line at 850-942-8851. These are the midnight Eastern Daylight Time conditions. At the Tallahassee Airport, it was cloudy. The temperature was 73 degrees. The wind was west at 5 miles an hour. The report from Florida State University was not available. At Apalachicola, it was cloudy. The temperature was 74 degrees. The wind was west at 3 miles an hour. At Panama City Northwest, it was clear. The temperature was 67 degrees. The wind was west at 9 miles an hour. The report from Dothan was not available. The report from Albany was not available. At Valdosta, light rain was falling. The temperature was 76 degrees. The wind was south at 8 miles an hour. These are the midnight Eastern Daylight Time conditions. At the Tallahassee Airport, it was cloudy. The temperature was 73 degrees. The wind was west at 5 miles an hour. At Florida State University, the temperature was 73 degrees. The wind was west at 5 miles an hour. At Apalachicola, it was cloudy. The temperature was 74 degrees. The wind was west at 3 miles an hour. At Panama City Northwest, it was clear. The temperature was 67 degrees. The wind was west at 9 miles an hour. The report from Dothan was not available. The report from Albany was not available. At Valdosta, light rain was falling. The temperature was 76 degrees. The wind was south at 5 miles an hour. The current time is 12:12 a.m. Eastern Daylight Time. The National Weather Service in Tallahassee has issued a special marine warning for coastal waters from Suwannee River to Keaton Beach out 20 nautical miles, waters from Suwannee River to Apalachicola, Florida from 20 to 60 nautical miles until 12:45 a.m. Eastern Daylight Time. At 11:21 p.m. Eastern Daylight Time, strong thunderstorms capable of producing waterspouts were located along a line extending from 20 nautical miles west of Suwannee River to 52 nautical miles southeast of V Tower, moving northeast at 25 knots. Hazard, waterspouts and wind gusts 34 knots or greater. Source, radar indicated. Impact, waterspouts can quickly form and capsize boats, damage vessels, and create suddenly higher waves. Make sure all on board are in a secure location and wearing life jackets. Expect wind gusts in excess of 34 knots, suddenly higher waves, frequent lightning, and heavy downpours.

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The latest weather and forecast information can also be accessed by calling our automated forecast line at 850-942-8851. These are the midnight Eastern Daylight Time conditions. At the Tallahassee Airport, it was cloudy. The temperature was 73 degrees. The wind was west at 5 miles an hour. At Florida State University, the temperature was 73 degrees. The wind was west at 5 miles an hour. At Apalachicola, it was cloudy. The temperature was 74 degrees. The wind was west at 3 miles an hour. At Panama City Northwest, it was clear. The temperature was 67 degrees. The wind was west at 9 miles an hour. The report from Dothan was not available. The report from Albany was not available. At Valdosta, light rain was falling. The temperature was 76 degrees. The wind was south at 5 miles an hour. The current time is 12:20 a.m. Eastern Daylight Time. The National Weather Service in Tallahassee has issued a special marine warning for coastal waters from Suwannee River to Keaton Beach out 20 nautical miles, waters from Suwannee River to Apalachicola, Florida from 20 to 60 nautical miles until 12:45 a.m. Eastern Daylight Time. At 11:21 p.m. Eastern Daylight Time, strong thunderstorms capable of producing waterspouts were located along a line extending from 20 nautical miles west of Suwannee River to 52 nautical miles southeast of V Tower, moving northeast at 25 knots. Hazard, waterspouts and wind gusts 34 knots or greater. Source, radar indicated. Impact, waterspouts can quickly form and capsize boats, damage vessels, and create suddenly higher waves. Make sure all on board are in a secure location and wearing life jackets. Expect wind gusts in excess of 34 knots, suddenly higher waves, frequent lightning, and heavy downpours. Make sure all on board are wearing life jackets. Locations impacted include Horseshoe Beach. Move to safe harbor until hazardous weather passes. 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The latest weather and forecast information can also be accessed by calling our automated forecast line at 850-942-8851. These are the midnight Eastern Daylight Time conditions. At the Tallahassee Airport, it was cloudy. The temperature was 73 degrees. The wind was west at 5 miles an hour. At Florida State University, the temperature was 73 degrees. The wind was west at 5 miles an hour. At Apalachicola, it was cloudy. The temperature was 74 degrees. The wind was west at 3 miles an hour. At Panama City Northwest, it was clear. The temperature was 67 degrees. The wind was west at 9 miles an hour. The report from Dothan was not available. The report from Albany was not available. At Valdosta, light rain was falling. The temperature was 76 degrees. The wind was south at 5 miles an hour. The current time is 12:22 a.m. Eastern Daylight Time. The National Weather Service in Tallahassee has issued a special marine warning for coastal waters from Suwannee River to Keaton Beach out 20 nautical miles, waters from Suwannee River to Apalachicola, Florida from 20 to 60 nautical miles until 12:45 a.m. Eastern Daylight Time. At 11:21 p.m. Eastern Daylight Time, strong thunderstorms capable of producing waterspouts were located along a line extending from 20 nautical miles west of Suwannee River to 52 nautical miles southeast of V Tower, moving northeast at 25 knots. Hazard, waterspouts and wind gusts 34 knots or greater. Source, radar indicated. Impact, waterspouts can quickly form and capsize boats, damage vessels, and create suddenly higher waves. Make sure all on board are in a secure location and wearing life jackets. Expect wind gusts in excess of 34 knots, suddenly higher waves, frequent lightning, and heavy downpours. Make sure all on board are wearing life jackets. Locations impacted include Horseshoe Beach. Move to safe harbor until hazardous weather passes. 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

Tallahassee, Florida. The latest weather and forecast information can also be accessed by calling our automated forecast line at 850-942-8851. These are the midnight Eastern Daylight Time conditions. At the Tallahassee Airport, it was cloudy. The temperature was 73 degrees. The wind was west at 5 miles an hour. At Florida State University, the temperature was 73 degrees. The wind was west at 5 miles an hour. At Apalachicola, it was cloudy. The temperature was 74 degrees. The wind was west at 3 miles an hour. At Panama City Northwest, it was clear. The temperature was 67 degrees. The wind was west at 9 miles an hour. The report from Dothan was not available. The report from Albany was not available. At Valdosta, light rain was falling. The temperature was 76 degrees. The wind was south at 5 miles an hour. The current time is 12:25 a.m. Eastern Daylight Time. The National Weather Service in Tallahassee has issued a special marine warning for coastal waters from Suwannee River to Keaton Beach out 20 nautical miles, waters from Suwannee River to Apalachicola, Florida from 20 to 60 nautical miles until 12:45 a.m. Eastern Daylight Time. At 11:21 p.m. Eastern Daylight Time, strong thunderstorms capable of producing waterspouts were located along a line extending from 20 nautical miles west of Suwannee River to 52 nautical miles southeast of V Tower, moving northeast at 25 knots. Hazard, waterspouts and wind gusts 34 knots or greater. Source, radar indicated. Impact, waterspouts can quickly form and capsize boats, damage vessels, and create suddenly higher waves. Make sure all on board are in a secure location and wearing life jackets. Expect wind gusts in excess of 34 knots, suddenly higher waves, frequent lightning, and heavy downpours. Make sure all on board are wearing life jackets. Locations impacted include Horseshoe Beach. Move to safe harbor until hazardous weather passes. 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The latest weather and forecast information can also be accessed by calling our automated forecast line at 850-942-8851. These are the midnight Eastern Daylight Time conditions. At the Tallahassee Airport, it was cloudy. The temperature was 73 degrees. The wind was west at 5 miles an hour. At Florida State University, the temperature was 73 degrees. The wind was west at 5 miles an hour. At Apalachicola, it was cloudy. The temperature was 74 degrees. The wind was west at 3 miles an hour. At Panama City Northwest, it was clear. The temperature was 67 degrees. The wind was west at 9 miles an hour. The report from Dothan was not available. The report from Albany was not available. At Valdosta, light rain was falling. The temperature was 76 degrees. The wind was south at 5 miles an hour. The current time is 12:27 a.m. Eastern Daylight Time. The National Weather Service in Tallahassee has issued a special marine warning for coastal waters from Suwannee River to Keaton Beach out 20 nautical miles, waters from Suwannee River to Apalachicola, Florida from 20 to 60 nautical miles until 12:45 a.m. Eastern Daylight Time. At 11:21 p.m. Eastern Daylight Time, strong thunderstorms capable of producing waterspouts were located along a line extending from 20 nautical miles west of Suwannee River to 52 nautical miles southeast of V Tower, moving northeast at 25 knots. Hazard, waterspouts and wind gusts 34 knots or greater. Source, radar indicated. Impact, waterspouts can quickly form and capsize boats, damage vessels, and create suddenly higher waves. Make sure all on board are in a secure location and wearing life jackets. Expect wind gusts in excess of 34 knots, suddenly higher waves, frequent lightning, and heavy downpours. Make sure all on board are wearing life jackets. Locations impacted include Horseshoe Beach. Move to safe harbor until hazardous weather passes. 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The latest weather and forecast information can also be accessed by calling our automated forecast line at 850-942-8851.
These are the midnight Eastern Daylight Time conditions. At the Tallahassee Airport, it was cloudy. The temperature was 73 degrees. The wind was west at 5 miles an hour. At Florida State University, the temperature was 73 degrees. The wind was west at 5 miles an hour. At Apalachicola, it was cloudy. The temperature was 74 degrees. The wind was west at 3 miles an hour. At Panama City Northwest, it was clear. The temperature was 67 degrees. The wind was west at 9 miles an hour. The report from Dothan was not available. The report from Albany was not available. At Valdosta, light rain was falling. The temperature was 76 degrees. The wind was south at 5 miles an hour. The current time is 12:29 a.m. Eastern Daylight Time. The National Weather Service in Tallahassee has issued a special marine warning for coastal waters from Suwannee River to Keaton Beach out 20 nautical miles, waters from Suwannee River to Apalachicola, Florida from 20 to 60 nautical miles until 12:45 a.m. Eastern Daylight Time. At 11:21 p.m. Eastern Daylight Time, strong thunderstorms capable of producing waterspouts were located along a line extending from 20 nautical miles west of Suwannee River to 52 nautical miles southeast of V Tower, moving northeast at 25 knots. Hazard, waterspouts and wind gusts 34 knots or greater. Source, radar indicated. Impact, waterspouts can quickly form and capsize boats, damage vessels, and create suddenly higher waves. Make sure all on board are in a secure location. The special marine warning is canceled. The affected areas were waters from Suwannee River to Apalachicola, Florida from 20 to 60 nautical miles. The thunderstorms have moved out of the warned area and no longer pose a significant threat to boaters. Tide information for Sunday, October 11, 2026. St. Mark's River entrance. High 2:37 a.m., low 9:14 a.m., high 3:36 p.m., low 9:08 p.m. Apalachicola. High 3:52 a.m., low 11:23 a.m., high 6:05 p.m., low 11:03 p.m. St. Andrews Bay of Panama City. Low 7:11 a.m., high 9:49 p.m. Note that the times of high and low tide are 3 minutes earlier at Shell Point than at the St. Mark's River entrance. The average water temperature at Apalachicola was 75.2 degrees. Sunrise and sunset in Tallahassee. October 11, 2026, sunrise 7:37 a.m. Eastern Daylight Time, sunset 7:11 p.m. Eastern Daylight Time. 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This broadcast originates from your National Weather Service office in Tallahassee, Florida. The latest weather and forecast information can also be accessed by calling our automated forecast line at 850-942-8851. The current time is 12:32 a.m. Eastern Daylight Time. High rip current risk remains in effect through late Sunday night. What? Dangerous rip currents. Where? Walton, Bay, Gulf, and Franklin County beaches. When? Through late Sunday night. Impacts. Rip currents can sweep even the best swimmers away from shore into deeper water. Swim near a lifeguard. If caught in a rip current, relax and float. Don't swim against the current. If able, swim in a direction following the shoreline. If unable to escape, face the shore and call or wave for help. High rip current risk remains in effect through late Sunday night. High surf advisory is canceled. What? Dangerous rip currents. Where? Walton, Bay, Gulf, and Franklin County beaches. When? Through late Sunday night. Impacts, dangerous swimming and surfing conditions, and localized beach erosion. Rip currents can sweep even the best swimmers away from shore into deeper water. Swim near a lifeguard. If caught in a rip current, relax and float. And surfing conditions and localized beach erosion. Rip currents can sweep even the best swimmers away from shore into deeper water. Swim near a lifeguard. If caught in a rip current, relax and float. Don't swim against the current. If able, swim in a direction following the shoreline. If unable to escape, face the shore and call or wave for help. These are the midnight Eastern Daylight Time conditions. At the Tallahassee Airport, it was cloudy. The temperature was 73 degrees. The wind was west at 5 miles an hour. At Florida State University, the temperature was 73 degrees. The wind was west at 5 miles an hour.

5 Chicola. It was cloudy. The temperature was 74 degrees. The wind was west at 3 miles an hour. At Panama City Northwest, it was clear. The temperature was 67 degrees. The wind was west at 9 miles an hour. The report from Dothan was not available. The report from Albany was not available. At Valdosta, light rain was falling. The temperature was 76 degrees. The wind was south at 5 miles an hour. Over the marine area, at the buoys south of Apalachicola, winds were west at 8 knots and seas were 5 feet. At the buoys south of Panama City, winds were west at 12 knots and seas were 3 feet. At the buoys south of Pensacola, wave heights 3 feet. Wave period 7 seconds. The forecast for the local area. Tonight, mostly cloudy with a slight chance of showers and thunderstorms this evening, then partly cloudy after midnight. Lows in the mid-60s. Southwest winds 5 to 10 miles per hour with gusts up to 20 miles per hour, becoming west after midnight. Chance of rain 20%. Sunday, sunny. Highs in the lower 80s. West winds 10 to 15 miles per hour. Sunday night, clear. Lows in the lower 60s. West winds around 5 miles per hour. Columbus Day, sunny. Highs in the upper 80s. Northwest winds 5 to 10 miles per hour. Monday night, clear. Lows in the lower 60s. Northwest winds around 5 miles per hour. Tuesday through Thursday, clear. Highs in the upper 80s. Lows in the mid-60s. Thursday night through Friday night, mostly clear. Lows in the upper 60s. Highs in the upper 80s. Saturday, mostly sunny. Highs around 80. The coastal waters forecast for the following. Coastal waters from Okaloosa, Walton County line to Mexico Beach out to 20 nautical miles. Coastal waters from Mexico Beach to Apalachicola out to 20 nautical miles. Waters from Okaloosa, Walton County line to Mexico Beach 20 to 60 nautical miles. And waters from Mexico Beach to Apalachicola 20 to 60 nautical miles. Rest of tonight, northwest winds 10 to 15 knots. Seas 3 to 4 feet. Wave detail, west 4 feet at 6 seconds. Protected waters a moderate chop. Sunday, northwest winds 5 to 10 knots, increasing to 10 to 15 knots in the afternoon. Seas 2 to 3 feet. Wave detail, west 3 feet at 6 seconds. Protected waters a moderate chop. Sunday night, northwest winds 5 to 10 knots. Seas 2 to 3 feet. Wave detail, northwest 2 feet at 5 seconds. Protected waters a light chop. Monday, north winds 5 to 10 knots. Seas around 2 feet in the morning, then 1 foot or less. Wave detail, northwest 2 feet at 5 seconds, becoming northwest 1 foot at 4 seconds. Protected waters a light chop. Monday night, northwest winds 5 to 10 knots. Waves 1 foot or less. Wave detail, northwest 1 foot at 4 seconds. Protected waters a light chop. Tuesday, north winds 5 to 10 knots. Waves 1 foot or less. Wave detail, north 1 foot at 3 seconds. Protected waters a light chop. Tuesday night, north winds 5 to 10 knots. Waves 1 foot or less. Protected waters a light chop. Wednesday, northeast winds 5 to 10 knots. Waves 1 foot or less. Protected waters a light chop. Wednesday night, east winds 5 to 10 knots. Waves 1 foot or less. Protected waters a light chop. Thursday, east winds 5 to 10 knots. Waves 1 foot or less. Protected waters a light chop. Thursday night, east winds 5 to 10 knots. Waves 1 foot or less. Protected waters a light chop. The coastal waters forecast for the following. Waters from Suwannee River to Apalachicola, Florida, extending from 20 to 60 nautical miles. Rest of tonight, west winds 10 to 15 knots. Seas 3 to 4 feet. Wave detail, south 4 feet at 7 seconds. Protected waters a moderate chop. A slight chance of thunderstorms late this evening and early morning. A chance of showers. Sunday, northwest winds 10 to 15 knots. Seas 2 to 3 feet. Wave detail, west 3 feet at 6 seconds. Protected waters a moderate chop. Sunday night, northwest winds 5 to 10 knots. Seas around 2 feet. Wave detail, west 2 feet at 5 seconds.

After midnight. Waves 1 foot or less. Protected waters a light chop. Thursday, east winds 5 to 10 knots. Waves 1 foot or less. Protected waters a light chop. Thursday night, east winds around 5 knots, increasing to 5 to 10 knots after midnight. Waves 1 foot or less. Protected waters a light chop. Winds and waves higher in and near thunderstorms. The coastal waters forecast for the following St. Andrews Bay waterways. Rest of tonight, west winds 5 to 10 knots. Protected waters a light chop. Sunday, west winds 5 to 10 knots. Protected waters a light chop. Sunday night, west winds 5 to 10 knots, becoming northwest after midnight. Protected waters a light chop. Monday, northwest winds 5 to 10 knots. Protected waters a light chop. Monday night, northwest winds around 5 knots. Protected waters smooth. Tuesday, north winds around 5 knots. Protected waters smooth. Tuesday night, north winds around 5 knots. Protected waters smooth. Wednesday, northeast winds around 5 knots. Protected waters smooth. Wednesday night, northwest winds around 5 knots, becoming northeast after midnight. Protected waters smooth. Thursday, northeast winds around 5 knots, becoming southeast around 5 knots in the afternoon. Protected waters smooth. Thursday night, south winds around 5 knots, becoming east after midnight. Protected waters smooth. The tropical weather outlook. For the North Atlantic, Caribbean Sea, and the Gulf of America, active systems, the Weather Prediction Center is issuing advisories on post-tropical cyclone Isaias, located inland over northern Alabama. Tropical cyclone formation is not expected during the next 7 days. The special marine warning is canceled. The affected areas were waters from Suwannee River to Apalachicola, Florida, from 20 to 60 nautical miles. The thunderstorms have moved out of the warned area and no longer pose a significant threat to boaters. Tide information for Sunday, October 11, 2026. St. Marks River entrance. High 2:37 a.m., low 9:14 a.m., high 3:36 p.m., low 9:08 p.m. Apalachicola. High 3:52 a.m., low 11:23 a.m., high 6:05 p.m., low 11:03 p.m. St. Andrews Bay at Panama City. Low 7:11 a.m., high 9:49 p.m. Note that the times of high and low tide are 3 minutes earlier at Shell Point than at the St. Marks River entrance. The average water temperature at Apalachicola was 75.2 degrees. Sunrise and sunset in Tallahassee. October 11, 2026, sunrise 7:37 a.m. Eastern Daylight Time, sunset 7:11 p.m. Eastern Daylight Time. 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This broadcast originates from your National Weather Service office in Tallahassee, Florida. The latest weather and forecast information can also be accessed by calling our automated forecast line at 850-942-8851. The current time is 12:43 a.m. Eastern Daylight Time. High rip current risk remains in effect through late Sunday night. What? Dangerous rip currents. Where? Walton, Bay, Gulf, and Franklin County beaches. When? Through late Sunday night. Impacts. Rip currents can sweep even the best swimmers away from shore into deeper water. Swim near a lifeguard. If caught in a rip current, relax and float. Don't swim against the current. If able, swim in a direction following the shoreline. If unable to escape, face the shore and call or wave for help. High rip current risk remains in effect through late Sunday night. High surf advisory is canceled. What? Dangerous rip currents. Where? Walton, Bay, Gulf, and Franklin County beaches. When? Through late Sunday night. Impacts, dangerous swimming and surfing conditions, and localized beach erosion. Rip currents can sweep even the best swimmers away from shore into deeper water. Swim near a lifeguard. If caught in a rip current, relax and float. Don't swim against the current. If able, swim in a direction following the shoreline. If unable to escape, face the shore and call or wave for help. These are the midnight Eastern Daylight Time conditions. At the Tallahassee Airport, it was cloudy. The temperature was 73 degrees. The wind was west at 5 miles an hour. At Florida State University, the temperature was 73 degrees.

The wind was west at 5 miles an hour. At Apalachicola, it was cloudy. The temperature was 74 degrees. The wind was west at 3 miles an hour. At Panama City Northwest, it was clear. The temperature was 67 degrees. The wind was west at 9 miles an hour. The report from Dothan was not available. The report from Albany was not available. At Valdosta, light rain was falling. The temperature was 76 degrees. The wind was south at 5 miles an hour. Over the marine area, at the buoy south of Apalachicola, winds were west at 8 knots and seas were 5 feet. At the buoy south of Panama City, winds were west at 12 knots and seas were 3 feet. At the buoy south of Pensacola, wave height 3 feet. Wave period 7 seconds. The forecast for the local area. Tonight, mostly cloudy with a slight chance of showers and thunderstorms this evening, then partly cloudy after midnight. Lows in the mid-60s. Southwest winds 5 to 10 miles per hour with gusts up to 20 miles per hour, becoming west after midnight. Chance of rain 20%. Sunday, sunny. Highs in the lower 80s. West winds 10 to 15 miles per hour. Sunday night, clear. Lows in the lower 60s. West winds around 5 miles per hour. Columbus Day, sunny. Highs in the upper 80s. Northwest winds 5 to 10 miles per hour. Monday night, clear. Lows in the lower 60s. Northwest winds around 5 miles per hour. Tuesday through Thursday, clear. Highs in the upper 80s. Lows in the mid-60s. Thursday night through Friday night, mostly clear. Lows in the upper 60s. Highs in the upper 80s. Saturday, mostly sunny. Highs around 80. The coastal waters forecast for the following. Coastal waters from Okaloosa-Walton County line to Mexico Beach out to 20 nautical miles. Coastal waters from Mexico Beach to Apalachicola out to 20 nautical miles. Waters from Okaloosa-Walton County line to Mexico Beach 20 to 60 nautical miles. And waters from Mexico Beach to Apalachicola 20 to 60 nautical miles. Rest of tonight, northwest winds 10 to 15 knots. Seas 3 to 4 feet. Wave detail, west 4 feet at 6 seconds. Protected waters a moderate chop. Sunday, northwest winds 5 to 10 knots, increasing to 10 to 15 knots in the afternoon. Seas 2 to 3 feet. Wave detail, west 3 feet at 6 seconds. Protected waters a moderate chop. Sunday night, northwest winds 5 to 10 knots. Seas 2 to 3 feet. Wave detail, northwest 2 feet at 5 seconds. Protected waters a light chop. Monday, north winds 5 to 10 knots. Seas around 2 feet in the morning, then 1 foot or less. Wave detail, northwest 2 feet at 5 seconds, becoming northwest 1 foot at 4 seconds. Protected waters a light chop. Monday night, northwest winds 5 to 10 knots. Waves 1 foot or less. Wave detail, northwest 1 foot at 4 seconds. Protected waters a light chop. Tuesday, north winds 5 to 10 knots. Waves 1 foot or less. Wave detail, north 1 foot at 3 seconds. Protected waters a light chop. Tuesday night, north winds 5 to 10 knots. Waves 1 foot or less. Protected waters a light chop. Wednesday, northeast winds 5 to 10 knots. Waves 1 foot or less. Protected waters a light chop. Wednesday night, east winds 5 to 10 knots. Waves 1 foot or less. Protected waters a light chop. Thursday, east winds 5 to 10 knots. Waves 1 foot or less. Protected waters a light chop. Thursday night, east winds 5 to 10 knots. Waves 1 foot or less. Protected waters a light chop. The coastal waters forecast for the following. Waters from Suwannee River to Apalachicola, Florida, extending from 20 to 60 nautical miles. Rest of tonight, west winds 10 to 15 knots. Seas 3 to 4 feet. Wave detail, south 4 feet at 7 seconds. Protected waters a moderate chop. A slight chance of thunderstorms late this evening and early morning. A chance of showers. Sunday, northwest winds 10 to 15 knots. Seas 2 to 3 feet. Wave detail, west 3 feet at 6 seconds. Protected waters a moderate chop. Sunday night, northwest winds 5 to 10 knots. Seas around 2 feet.

Wave detail, west 2 feet at 5 seconds. Protected waters, a light chop. Monday, north winds 5 to 10 knots. Seas around 2 feet. Wave detail, northwest 2 feet at 4 seconds. Protected waters, a light chop. Monday night, northwest winds 5 to 10 knots. Waves 1 foot or less. Wave detail, northwest 1 foot at 4 seconds. Protected waters, a light chop. Tuesday, north winds 10 to 15 knots, diminishing to 5 to 10 knots in the afternoon. Seas around 2 feet in the morning, then 1 foot or less. Wave detail, northwest 1 foot at 3 seconds. Protected waters, a moderate chop. Tuesday night, northwest winds 5 to 10 knots, becoming northeast after midnight. Waves 1 foot or less. Protected waters, a light chop. Wednesday, northeast winds 5 to 10 knots. Waves 1 foot or less. Protected waters, a light chop. Wednesday night, northeast winds around 5 knots, becoming east after midnight. Waves 1 foot or less. Protected waters, a light chop. Thursday, east winds 5 to 10 knots. Waves 1 foot or less. Protected waters, a light chop. Thursday night, east winds around 5 knots, increasing to 5 to 10 knots after midnight. Waves 1 foot or less. Protected waters, a light chop. Winds and waves higher in and near thunderstorms. The coastal waters forecast for the following St. Andrews Bay waterways. Rest of tonight, west winds 5 to 10 knots. Protected waters, a light chop. Sunday, west winds 5 to 10 knots. Protected waters, a light chop. Sunday night, west winds 5 to 10 knots, becoming northwest after midnight. Protected waters, a light chop. Monday, northwest winds 5 to 10 knots. Protected waters, a light chop. Monday night, northwest winds around 5 knots. Protected waters, smooth. Tuesday, north winds around 5 knots. Protected waters, smooth. Tuesday night, north winds around 5 knots. Protected waters, smooth. Wednesday, northeast winds around 5 knots. Protected waters, smooth. Wednesday night, northwest winds around 5 knots, becoming northeast after midnight. Protected waters, smooth. Thursday, northeast winds around 5 knots, becoming southeast around 5 knots in the afternoon. Protected waters, smooth. Thursday night, south winds around 5 knots, becoming east after midnight. Protected waters, smooth. The Tropical Weather Outlook. For the North Atlantic, Caribbean Sea, and the Gulf of America, Active Systems, the Weather Prediction Center is issuing advisories on post-tropical cyclone Isaias, located inland over northern Alabama. Tropical cyclone formation is not expected during the next 7 days. The special marine warning is canceled. The affected areas were waters from Suwannee River to Apalachicola, Florida, from 20 to 60 nautical miles. The thunderstorms have moved out of the warned area and no longer pose a significant threat to boaters. Tide information for Sunday, October 11, 2026. St. Marks River entrance. High 2:37 a.m., low 9:14 a.m., high 3:36 p.m., low 9:08 p.m. Apalachicola. High 3:52 a.m., low 11:23 a.m., high 6:05 p.m., low 11:03 p.m. St. Andrews Bay at Panama City. Low 7:11 a.m., high 9:49 p.m. Note that the times of high and low tide are 3 minutes earlier at Shell Point than at the St. Marks River entrance. The average water temperature at Apalachicola was 75.2 degrees. Sunrise and sunset in Tallahassee. October 11, 2026, sunrise 7:37 a.m. Eastern Daylight Time, sunset 7:11 p.m. Eastern Daylight Time. 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This broadcast originates from your National Weather Service office in Tallahassee, Florida. The latest weather and forecast information can also be accessed by calling our automated forecast line at 850-942-8851. The current time is 12:54 a.m. Eastern Daylight Time. High rip current risk remains in effect through late Sunday night. What? Dangerous rip currents. Where? Walton, Bay, Gulf, and Franklin County beaches. When, through late Sunday night. Impacts, rip currents can sweep even the best swimmers away from shore into deeper water. Swim near a lifeguard. If caught in a rip current, relax and

float. Don't swim against the current. If able, swim in a direction following the shoreline. If unable to escape, face the shore and call or wave for help. High rip current risk remains in effect through late Sunday night. High surf advisory is canceled. What? Dangerous rip currents. Where? Walton, Bay, Gulf, and Franklin County beaches. When? Through late Sunday night. Impacts, dangerous swimming and surfing conditions, and localized beach erosion. Rip currents can sweep even the best swimmers away from shore into deeper water. Swim near a lifeguard. If caught in a rip current, relax and float. Don't swim against the current. If able, swim in a direction following the shoreline. If unable to escape, face the shore and call or wave for help. These are the midnight Eastern Daylight Time conditions. At the Tallahassee Airport, it was cloudy. The temperature was 73 degrees. The wind was west at 5 miles an hour. At Florida State University, the temperature was 73 degrees. The wind was west at 5 miles an hour. At Apalachicola, it was cloudy. The temperature was 74 degrees. The wind was west at 3 miles an hour. At Panama City Northwest, it was clear. The temperature was 67 degrees. The wind was west at 9 miles an hour. The report from Dothan was not available. The report from Albany was not available. At Valdosta, light rain was falling. The temperature was 76 degrees. The wind was south at 5 miles an hour. Over the marine area, at the buoy south of Apalachicola, winds were west at 8 knots and seas were 5 feet. At the buoy south of Panama City, winds were west at 12 knots and seas were 3 feet. At the buoy south of Pensacola, wave height 3 feet. Wave period 7 seconds. The forecast for the local area. Tonight, mostly cloudy with a slight chance of showers and thunderstorms this evening, then partly cloudy after midnight. Lows in the mid-60s. Southwest winds 5 to 10 miles per hour with gusts up to 20 miles per hour, becoming west after midnight. Chance of rain 20%. Sunday, sunny. Highs in the lower 80s. West winds 10 to 15 miles per hour. Sunday night, clear. Lows in the lower 60s. West winds around 5 miles per hour. Columbus Day, sunny. Highs in the upper 80s. Northwest winds 5 to 10 miles per hour. Monday night, clear. Lows in the lower 60s. Northwest winds around 5 miles per hour. Tuesday through Thursday, clear. Highs in the upper 80s. Lows in the mid-60s. Thursday night through Friday night, mostly clear. Lows in the upper 60s. Highs in the upper 80s. Saturday, mostly sunny. Highs around 80. The coastal waters forecast for the following. Coastal waters from Okaloosa, Walton County line to Mexico Beach out to 20 nautical miles. Coastal waters from Mexico Beach to Apalachicola out to 20 nautical miles. Waters from Okaloosa, Walton County line to Mexico Beach 20 to 60 nautical miles. And waters from Mexico Beach to Apalachicola 20 to 60 nautical miles. Rest of tonight, northwest winds 10 to 15 knots. Seas 3 to 4 feet. Wave detail, west 4 feet at 6 seconds. Protected waters a moderate chop. Sunday, northwest winds 5 to 10 knots, increasing to 10 to 15 knots in the afternoon. Seas 2 to 3 feet. Wave detail, west 3 feet at 6 seconds. Protected waters a moderate chop. Sunday night, northwest winds 5 to 10 knots. Seas 2 to 3 feet. Wave detail, northwest 2 feet at 5 seconds. Protected waters a light chop. Monday, north winds 5 to 10 knots. Seas around 2 feet in the morning, then 1 foot or less. Wave detail, northwest 2 feet at 5 seconds, becoming northwest 1 foot at 4 seconds. Protected waters a light chop. Monday night, northwest winds 5 to 10 knots. Waves 1 foot or less. Wave detail, northwest 1 foot at 4 seconds. Protected waters a light chop. Tuesday, north winds 5 to 10 knots. Waves 1 foot or less. Wave detail, north 1 foot at 3 seconds. Protected waters a light chop. Tuesday night, north winds 5 to 10 knots. Waves 1 foot or less. Protected waters a light chop. Wednesday, northeast winds 5 to 10 knots. Waves 1 foot or less. Protected waters a light chop.

Wednesday night, east winds 5 to 10 knots. Waves 1 foot or less. Protected waters a light chop. Thursday, east winds 5 to 10 knots. Waves 1 foot or less. Protected waters a light chop. Thursday night, east winds 5 to 10 knots. Waves 1 foot or less. Protected waters a light chop. The coastal waters forecast for the following waters from Suwannee River to Apalachicola, Florida, extending from 20 to 60 nautical miles. Rest of tonight, west winds 10 to 15 knots. Seas 3 to 4 feet. Wave detail, south 4 feet at 7 seconds. Protected waters a moderate chop. A slight chance of thunderstorms late this evening and early morning. A chance of showers. Sunday, northwest winds 10 to 15 knots. Seas 2 to 3 feet. Wave detail, west 3 feet at 6 seconds. Protected waters a moderate chop. Sunday night, northwest winds 5 to 10 knots. Seas around 2 feet. Wave detail, west 2 feet at 5 seconds. Protected waters a light chop. Monday, north winds 5 to 10 knots. Seas around 2 feet. Wave detail, northwest 2 feet at 4 seconds. Protected waters a light chop. Monday night, northwest winds 5 to 10 knots. Waves 1 foot or less. Wave detail, northwest 1 foot at 4 seconds. Protected waters a light chop. Tuesday, north winds 10 to 15 knots, diminishing to 5 to 10 knots in the afternoon. Seas around 2 feet in the morning, then 1 foot or less. Wave detail, northwest 1 foot at 3 seconds. Protected waters a moderate chop. Tuesday night, northwest winds 5 to 10 knots, becoming northeast after midnight. Waves 1 foot or less. Protected waters a light chop. Wednesday, northeast winds 5 to 10 knots. Waves 1 foot or less. Protected waters a light chop. Wednesday night, northeast winds around 5 knots, becoming east after midnight. Waves 1 foot or less. Protected waters a light chop. Thursday, east winds 5 to 10 knots. Waves 1 foot or less. Protected waters a light chop. Thursday night, east winds around 5 knots, increasing to 5 to 10 knots after midnight. Waves 1 foot or less. Protected waters a light chop. Winds and waves higher in and near thunderstorms. The coastal waters forecast for the following St. Andrews Bay waterways. Rest of tonight, west winds 5 to 10 knots. Protected waters a light chop. Sunday, west winds 5 to 10 knots. Protected waters a light chop. Sunday night, west winds 5 to 10 knots, becoming northwest after midnight. Protected waters a light chop. Monday, northwest winds 5 to 10 knots. Protected waters a light chop. Monday night, northwest winds around 5 knots. Protected waters smooth. Tuesday, north winds around 5 knots. Protected waters smooth. Tuesday night, north winds around 5 knots. Protected waters smooth. Wednesday, northeast winds around 5 knots. Protected waters smooth. Wednesday night, northwest winds around 5 knots, becoming northeast after midnight. Protected waters smooth. Thursday, northeast winds around 5 knots, becoming southeast around 5 knots in the afternoon. Protected waters smooth. Thursday night, south winds around 5 knots, becoming east after midnight. Protected waters smooth. The tropical weather outlook. For the North Atlantic, Caribbean Sea, and the Gulf of America, Active Systems, the Weather Prediction Center is issuing advisories on post-tropical cyclone Isaias, located inland over northern Alabama. Tropical cyclone formation is not expected during the next 7 days. The special marine warning is canceled. The affected areas were waters from Suwannee River to Apalachicola, Florida, from 20 to 60 nautical miles. The thunderstorms have moved out of the warned area and no longer pose a significant threat to boaters. Tide information for Sunday, October 11, 2026. St. Marks River entrance. High 2:37 a.m., low 9:14 a.m., high 3:36 p.m., low 9:08 p.m. Apalachicola. High 3:52 a.m., low 11:23 a.m., high 6:05 p.m., low 11:03 p.m. St. Andrews Bay at Panama City. Low 7:11 a.m., high 9:49 p.m. Note that the times of high and low tide are 3 minutes earlier at Shell Point than at the St. Marks River entrance. The average water temperature

temperature at Apalachicola was 75.2 degrees. Sunrise and sunset in Tallahassee. October 11th, 2026, sunrise 7:37 a.m. Eastern Daylight Time, sunset 7:11 p.m. Eastern Daylight Time. 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This broadcast originates from your National Weather Service office in Tallahassee, Florida. The latest weather and forecast information can also be accessed by calling our automated forecast line at 850-942-8851. The current time is 1:05 a.m. Eastern Daylight Time. High rip current risk remains in effect through late Sunday night. What? Dangerous rip currents. Where? Walton, Bay, Gulf, and Franklin County beaches. When? Through late Sunday night. Impacts. Rip currents can sweep even the best swimmers away from shore into deeper water. Swim near a lifeguard. If caught in a rip current, relax and float. Don't swim against the current. If able, swim in a direction following the shoreline. If unable to escape, face the shore and call or wave for help. High rip current risk remains in effect through late Sunday night. High surf advisory is canceled. What? Dangerous rip currents. Where? Walton, Bay, Gulf, and Franklin County beaches. When? Through late Sunday night. Impacts, dangerous swimming and surfing conditions, and localized beach erosion. Rip currents can sweep even the best swimmers away from shore into deeper water. Swim near a lifeguard. If caught in a rip current, relax and float. Don't swim against the current. If able, swim in a direction following the shoreline. If unable to escape, face the shore and call or wave for help. These are the 1 a.m. Eastern Daylight Time conditions. At the Tallahassee Airport, it was cloudy. The temperature was 72 degrees. The wind was west at 5 miles an hour. The report from Florida State University was not available. At Apalachicola, it was cloudy. The temperature was 74 degrees. The wind was west at 5 miles an hour. At Panama City Northwest, it was clear. The temperature was 65 degrees. The wind was west at 7 miles an hour. The report from Dothan was not available. The report from Albany was not available. At Valdosta, it was cloudy. The temperature was 75 degrees. The wind was calm. Over the marine area, at the buoy south of Apalachicola, winds were west at 10 knots. At the buoy south of Panama City, winds were west at 14 knots. At the buoy south of Pensacola, winds were north at 10 knots. The forecast for the local area. Tonight, mostly cloudy with a slight chance of showers and thunderstorms this evening, then partly cloudy after midnight. Lows in the mid-60s. Southwest winds 5 to 10 miles per hour with gusts up to 20 miles per hour, becoming west after midnight. Chance of rain 20%. Sunday, sunny. Highs in the lower 80s. West winds 10 to 15 miles per hour. Sunday night, clear. Lows in the lower 60s. West winds around 5 miles per hour. Columbus Day, sunny. Highs in the upper 80s. Northwest winds 5 to 10 miles per hour. Monday night, clear. Lows in the lower 60s. Northwest winds around 5 miles per hour. Tuesday through Thursday, clear. Highs in the upper 80s. Lows in the mid-60s. Thursday night through Friday night, mostly clear. Lows in the upper 60s. Highs in the upper 80s. Saturday, mostly sunny. Highs around 80. The coastal waters forecast for the following: coastal waters from Okaloosa, Walton County line to Mexico Beach out to 20 nautical miles, coastal waters from Mexico Beach to Apalachicola out to 20 nautical miles, waters from Okaloosa, Walton County line to Mexico Beach 20 to 60 nautical miles, and waters from Mexico Beach to Apalachicola 20 to 60 nautical miles. Rest of tonight, northwest winds 10 to 15 knots. Seas 3 to 4 feet. Wave detail, west 4 feet at 6 seconds. Protected waters a moderate chop. Sunday, northwest winds 5 to 10 knots, increasing to 10 to 15 knots in the afternoon. Seas 2 to 3 feet. Wave detail, west 3 feet at 6 seconds. Protected waters a moderate chop. Sunday night, northwest winds 5 to 10 knots. Seas 2 to 3 feet. Wave detail, northwest.

West 2 feet at 5 seconds. Protected waters, a light chop. Monday, north winds 5 to 10 knots. Seas around 2 feet in the morning, then 1 foot or less. Wave detail, northwest 2 feet at 5 seconds, becoming northwest 1 foot at 4 seconds. Protected waters, a light chop. Monday night, northwest winds 5 to 10 knots. Waves 1 foot or less. Wave detail, northwest 1 foot at 4 seconds. Protected waters, a light chop. Tuesday, north winds 5 to 10 knots. Waves 1 foot or less. Wave detail, north 1 foot at 3 seconds. Protected waters, a light chop. Tuesday night, north winds 5 to 10 knots. Waves 1 foot or less. Protected waters, a light chop. Wednesday, northeast winds 5 to 10 knots. Waves 1 foot or less. Protected waters, a light chop. Wednesday night, east winds 5 to 10 knots. Waves 1 foot or less. Protected waters, a light chop. Thursday, east winds 5 to 10 knots. Waves 1 foot or less. Protected waters, a light chop. Thursday night, east winds 5 to 10 knots. Waves 1 foot or less. Protected waters, a light chop. The coastal waters forecast for the following waters from Suwannee River to Apalachicola, Florida, extending from 20 to 60 nautical miles. Rest of tonight, west winds 10 to 15 knots. Seas 3 to 4 feet. Wave detail, south 4 feet at 7 seconds. Protected waters, a moderate chop. A slight chance of thunderstorms late this evening and early morning. A chance of showers. Sunday, northwest winds 10 to 15 knots. Seas 2 to 3 feet. Wave detail, west 3 feet at 6 seconds. Protected waters, a moderate chop. Sunday night, northwest winds 5 to 10 knots. Seas around 2 feet. Wave detail, west 2 feet at 5 seconds. Protected waters, a light chop. Monday, north winds 5 to 10 knots. Seas around 2 feet. Wave detail, northwest 2 feet at 4 seconds. Protected waters, a light chop. Monday night, northwest winds 5 to 10 knots. Waves 1 foot or less. Wave detail, northwest 1 foot at 4 seconds. Protected waters, a light chop. Tuesday, north winds 10 to 15 knots, diminishing to 5 to 10 knots in the afternoon. Seas around 2 feet in the morning, then 1 foot or less. Wave detail, northwest 1 foot at 3 seconds. Protected waters, a moderate chop. Tuesday night, northwest winds 5 to 10 knots, becoming northeast after midnight. Waves 1 foot or less. Protected waters, a light chop. Wednesday, northeast winds 5 to 10 knots. Waves 1 foot or less. Protected waters, a light chop. Wednesday night, northeast winds around 5 knots, becoming east after midnight. Waves 1 foot or less. Protected waters, a light chop. Thursday, east winds 5 to 10 knots. Waves 1 foot or less. Protected waters, a light chop. Thursday night, east winds around 5 knots, increasing to 5 to 10 knots after midnight. Waves 1 foot or less. Protected waters, a light chop. Winds and waves higher in and near thunderstorms. The coastal waters forecast for the following St. Andrews Bay waterways. Rest of tonight, west winds 5 to 10 knots. Protected waters, a light chop. Sunday, west winds 5 to 10 knots. Protected waters, a light chop. Sunday night, west winds 5 to 10 knots, becoming northwest after midnight. Protected waters, a light chop. Monday, northwest winds 5 to 10 knots. Protected waters, a light chop. Monday night, northwest winds around 5 knots. Protected waters, smooth. Tuesday, north winds around 5 knots. Protected waters, smooth. Tuesday night, north winds around 5 knots. Protected waters, smooth. Wednesday, northeast winds around 5 knots. Protected waters, smooth. Wednesday night, northwest winds around 5 knots, becoming northeast after midnight. Protected waters, smooth. Thursday, northeast winds around 5 knots, becoming southeast around 5 knots in the afternoon. Protected waters, smooth. Thursday night, south winds around 5 knots, becoming east after midnight. Protected waters, smooth. The tropical weather outlook. For the North Atlantic, Caribbean Sea, and the Gulf of America, Active Systems, the Weather Prediction Center is issuing advisories on post-tropical cyclone Isaias.

located inland over northern Alabama. Tropical cyclone formation is not expected during the next 7 days. Tide information for Sunday, October 11, 2026. St. Marks River entrance. High 2:37 a.m., low 9:14 a.m., high 3:36 p.m., low 9:08 p.m. Apalachicola. High 3:52 a.m., low 11:23 a.m., high 6:05 p.m., low 11:03 p.m. St. Andrews Bay at Panama City. Low 7:11 a.m., high 9:49 p.m. Note that the times of high and low tide are 3 minutes earlier at Shell Point than at the St. Marks River entrance. The average water temperature at Apalachicola was 75.2 degrees. Sunrise and sunset in Tallahassee. October 11, 2026, sunrise 7:37 a.m. Eastern Daylight Time, sunset 7:11 p.m. Eastern Daylight Time. 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This broadcast originates from your National Weather Service office in Tallahassee, Florida. The latest weather and forecast information can also be accessed by calling our automated forecast line at 850-942-8851. The current time is 1:16 a.m. Eastern Daylight Time. High rip current risk remains in effect through late Sunday night. What? Dangerous rip currents. Where? Walton, Bay, Gulf, and Franklin County beaches. When? Through late Sunday night. Impacts. Rip currents can sweep even the best swimmers away from shore into deeper water. Swim near a lifeguard. If caught in a rip current, relax and float. Don't swim against the current. If able, swim in a direction following the shoreline. If unable to escape, face the shore and call or wave for help. High rip current risk remains in effect through late Sunday night. High surf advisory is canceled. What? Dangerous rip currents. Where? Walton, Bay, Gulf, and Franklin County beaches. When? Through late Sunday night. Impacts, dangerous swimming and surfing conditions, and localized beach erosion. Rip currents can sweep even the best swimmers away from shore into deeper water. Swim near a lifeguard. If caught in a rip current, relax and float. Don't swim against the current. If able, swim in a direction following the shoreline. If unable to escape, face the shore and call or wave for help. These are the 1 a.m. Eastern Daylight Time conditions. At the Tallahassee Airport, it was cloudy. The temperature was 72 degrees. The wind was west at 5 miles an hour. At Florida State University, the temperature was 73 degrees. The wind was southwest at 5 miles an hour. At Apalachicola, it was cloudy. The temperature was 74 degrees. The wind was west at 5 miles an hour. At Panama City Northwest, it was clear. The temperature was 65 degrees. The wind was west at 7 miles an hour. The report from Dothan was not available. The report from Albany was not available. At Valdosta, it was cloudy. The temperature was 75 degrees. The wind was calm. Over the marine area, at the buoy south of Apalachicola, winds were west at 10 knots and seas were 5 feet. At the buoy south of Panama City, winds were northwest at 14 knots and seas were 3 feet. At the buoy south of Pensacola, winds were north at 8 knots. The forecast for the local area. Tonight, mostly cloudy with a slight chance of showers and thunderstorms this evening, then partly cloudy after midnight. Lows in the mid-60s. Southwest winds 5 to 10 miles per hour with gusts up to 20 miles per hour, becoming west after midnight. Chance of rain 20%. Sunday, sunny. Highs in the lower 80s. West winds 10 to 15 miles per hour. Sunday night, clear. Lows in the lower 60s. West winds around 5 miles per hour. Columbus Day, sunny. Highs in the upper 80s. Northwest winds 5 to 10 miles per hour. Monday night, clear. Lows in the lower 60s. Northwest winds around 5 miles per hour. Tuesday through Thursday, clear. Highs in the upper 80s. Lows in the mid-60s. Thursday night through Friday night, mostly clear. Lows in the upper 60s. Highs in the upper 80s. Saturday, mostly sunny. Highs around 80. The coastal waters forecast for the following. Coastal waters from Okaloosa, Walton County, Line to Mexico Beach,

to 20 nautical miles, coastal waters from Mexico Beach to Apalachicola out to 20 nautical miles, waters from Okaloosa-Walton County line to Mexico Beach 20 to 60 nautical miles, and waters from Mexico Beach to Apalachicola 20 to 60 nautical miles. Rest of tonight, northwest winds 10 to 15 knots. Seas 3 to 4 feet. Wave detail, west 4 feet at 6 seconds. Protected waters a moderate chop. Sunday, northwest winds 5 to 10 knots, increasing to 10 to 15 knots in the afternoon. Seas 2 to 3 feet. Wave detail, west 3 feet at 6 seconds. Protected waters a moderate chop. Sunday night, northwest winds 5 to 10 knots. Seas 2 to 3 feet. Wave detail, northwest 2 feet at 5 seconds. Protected waters a light chop. Monday, north winds 5 to 10 knots. Seas around 2 feet in the morning, then 1 foot or less. Wave detail, northwest 2 feet at 5 seconds, becoming northwest 1 foot at 4 seconds. Protected waters a light chop. Monday night, northwest winds 5 to 10 knots. Waves 1 foot or less. Wave detail, northwest 1 foot at 4 seconds. Protected waters a light chop. Tuesday, north winds 5 to 10 knots. Waves 1 foot or less. Wave detail, north 1 foot at 3 seconds. Protected waters a light chop. Tuesday night, north winds 5 to 10 knots. Waves 1 foot or less. Protected waters a light chop. Wednesday, northeast winds 5 to 10 knots. Waves 1 foot or less. Protected waters a light chop. Wednesday night, east winds 5 to 10 knots. Waves 1 foot or less. Protected waters a light chop. Thursday, east winds 5 to 10 knots. Waves 1 foot or less. Protected waters a light chop. Thursday night, east winds 5 to 10 knots. Waves 1 foot or less. Protected waters a light chop. The coastal waters forecast for the following waters from Suwannee River to Apalachicola, Florida, extending from 20 to 60 nautical miles. Rest of tonight, west winds 10 to 15 knots. Seas 3 to 4 feet. Wave detail, south 4 feet at 7 seconds. Protected waters a moderate chop. A slight chance of thunderstorms late this evening and early morning. A chance of showers. Sunday, northwest winds 10 to 15 knots. Seas 2 to 3 feet. Wave detail, west 3 feet at 6 seconds. Protected waters a moderate chop. Sunday night, northwest winds 5 to 10 knots. Seas around 2 feet. Wave detail, west 2 feet at 5 seconds. Protected waters a light chop. Monday, north winds 5 to 10 knots. Seas around 2 feet. Wave detail, northwest 2 feet at 4 seconds. Protected waters a light chop. Monday night, northwest winds 5 to 10 knots. Waves 1 foot or less. Wave detail, northwest 1 foot at 4 seconds. Protected waters a light chop. Tuesday, north winds 10 to 15 knots, diminishing to 5 to 10 knots in the afternoon. Seas around 2 feet in the morning, then 1 foot or less. Wave detail, northwest 1 foot at 3 seconds. Protected waters a moderate chop. Tuesday night, northwest winds 5 to 10 knots, becoming northeast after midnight. Waves 1 foot or less. Protected waters a light chop. Wednesday, northeast winds 5 to 10 knots. Waves 1 foot or less. Protected waters a light chop. Wednesday night, northeast winds around 5 knots, becoming east after midnight. Waves 1 foot or less. Protected waters a light chop. Thursday, east winds 5 to 10 knots. Waves 1 foot or less. Protected waters a light chop. Thursday night, east winds around 5 knots, increasing to 5 to 10 knots after midnight. Waves 1 foot or less. Protected waters a light chop. Winds and waves higher in and near thunderstorms. The coastal waters forecast for the following St. Andrews Bay waterways. Rest of tonight, west winds 5 to 10 knots. Protected waters a light chop. Sunday, west winds 5 to 10 knots. Protected waters a light chop. Sunday night, west winds 5 to 10 knots, becoming northwest after midnight. Protected waters a light chop. Monday, northwest winds 5 to 10 knots. Protected waters a light chop. Monday night, northwest winds around 5 knots. Protected waters.

Water smooth. Tuesday, north winds around 5 knots. Protected water smooth. Tuesday night, north winds around 5 knots. Protected water smooth. Wednesday, northeast winds around 5 knots. Protected water smooth. Wednesday night, northwest winds around 5 knots, becoming northeast after midnight. Protected water smooth. Thursday, northeast winds around 5 knots, becoming southeast around 5 knots in the afternoon. Protected water smooth. Thursday night, south winds around 5 knots, becoming east after midnight. Protected water smooth. The tropical weather outlook. For the North Atlantic, Caribbean Sea, and the Gulf of America, active systems, the Weather Prediction Center is issuing advisories on post-tropical cyclone Isaias, located inland over northern Alabama. Tropical cyclone formation is not expected during the next 7 days. Tide information for Sunday, October 11, 2026. St. Mark's River entrance. High 2:37 a.m., low 9:14 a.m., high 3:36 p.m., low 9:08 p.m. Apalachicola. High 3:52 a.m., low 11:23 a.m., high 6:05 p.m., low 11:03 p.m. St. Andrews Bay at Panama City. Low 7:11 a.m., high 9:49 p.m. Note that the times of high and low tide are 3 minutes earlier at Shell Point than at the St. Mark's River entrance. The average water temperature at Apalachicola was 75.2 degrees. Sunrise and sunset in Tallahassee. October 11, 2026, sunrise 7:37 a.m. Eastern Daylight Time, sunset 7:11 p.m. Eastern Daylight Time. 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This broadcast originates from your National Weather Service office in Tallahassee, Florida. The latest weather and forecast information can also be accessed by calling our automated forecast line at 850-942-8851. The current time is 1:26 a.m. Eastern Daylight Time. High rip current risk remains in effect through late Sunday night. What? Dangerous rip currents. Where? Walton, Bay, Gulf, and Franklin County beaches. When? Through late Sunday night. Impacts. Rip currents can sweep even the best swimmers away from shore into deeper water. Swim near a lifeguard. If caught in a rip current, relax and float. Don't swim against the current. If able, swim in a direction following the shoreline. If unable to escape, face the shore and call or wave for help. High rip current risk remains in effect through late Sunday night. High surf advisory is canceled. What? Dangerous rip currents. Where? Walton, Bay, Gulf, and Franklin County beaches. When? Through late Sunday night. Impacts, dangerous swimming and surfing conditions, and localized beach erosion. Rip currents can sweep even the best swimmers away from shore into deeper water. Swim near a lifeguard. If caught in a rip current, relax and float. Don't swim against the current. If able, swim in a direction following the shoreline. If unable to escape, face the shore and call or wave for help. These are the 1 a.m. Eastern Daylight Time conditions. At the Tallahassee Airport, it was cloudy. The temperature was 72 degrees. The wind was west at 5 miles an hour. At Florida State University, the temperature was 73 degrees. The wind was southwest at 5 miles an hour. At Apalachicola, it was cloudy. The temperature was 74 degrees. The wind was west at 5 miles an hour. At Panama City Northwest, it was clear. The temperature was 65 degrees. The wind was west at 7 miles an hour. The report from Dothan was not available. The report from Albany was not available. At Valdosta, it was cloudy. The temperature was 75 degrees. The wind was calm. Over the marine area, at the buoy south of Apalachicola, winds were west at 10 knots and seas were 5 feet. At the buoy south of Panama City, winds were northwest at 14 knots and seas were 3 feet. At the buoy south of Pensacola, winds were north at 8 knots. The forecast for the local area. Tonight, mostly cloudy with a slight chance of showers and thunderstorms this evening, then partly cloudy after midnight. Lows in the mid-60s. Southwest winds 5 to 10 miles per hour with gusts up to 20 miles per hour, becoming west after midnight. Chance of rain 20%. Sunday, sunny. Highs in the lower 80s.
West winds 10 to 15 miles per hour. Sunday night, clear. Lows in the lower 60s. West winds around 5 miles per hour. Columbus Day, sunny. Highs in the upper 80s. Northwest winds 5 to 10 miles per hour. Monday night, clear. Lows in the lower 60s. Northwest winds around 5 miles per hour. Tuesday through Thursday, clear. Highs in the upper 80s. Lows in the mid 60s. Thursday night through Friday night, mostly clear. Lows in the upper 60s. Highs in the upper 80s. Saturday, mostly sunny. Highs around 80. The coastal waters forecast for the following. Coastal waters from Okaloosa, Walton County line to Mexico Beach out to 20 nautical miles. Coastal waters from Mexico Beach to Apalachicola out to 20 nautical miles. Waters from Okaloosa, Walton County line to Mexico Beach 20 to 60 nautical miles. And waters from Mexico Beach to Apalachicola 20 to 60 nautical miles. Rest of tonight, northwest winds 10 to 15 knots. Seas 3 to 4 feet. Wave detail, west 4 feet at 6 seconds. Protected waters a moderate chop. Sunday, northwest winds 5 to 10 knots, increasing to 10 to 15 knots in the afternoon. Seas 2 to 3 feet. Wave detail, west 3 feet at 6 seconds. Protected waters a moderate chop. Sunday night, northwest winds 5 to 10 knots. Seas 2 to 3 feet. Wave detail, northwest 2 feet at 5 seconds. Protected waters a light chop. Monday, north winds 5 to 10 knots. Seas around 2 feet in the morning, then 1 foot or less. Wave detail, northwest 2 feet at 5 seconds, becoming northwest 1 foot at 4 seconds. Protected waters a light chop. Monday night, northwest winds 5 to 10 knots. Waves 1 foot or less. Wave detail, northwest 1 foot at 4 seconds. Protected waters a light chop. Tuesday, north winds 5 to 10 knots. Waves 1 foot or less. Wave detail, north 1 foot at 3 seconds. Protected waters a light chop. Tuesday night, north winds 5 to 10 knots. Waves 1 foot or less. Protected waters a light chop. Wednesday, northeast winds 5 to 10 knots. Waves 1 foot or less. Protected waters a light chop. Wednesday night, east winds 5 to 10 knots. Waves 1 foot or less. Protected waters a light chop. Thursday, east winds 5 to 10 knots. Waves 1 foot or less. Protected waters a light chop. Thursday night, east winds 5 to 10 knots. Waves 1 foot or less. Protected waters a light chop. The coastal waters forecast for the following. Waters from Suwannee River to Apalachicola, Florida, extending from 20 to 60 nautical miles. Rest of tonight, west winds 10 to 15 knots. Seas 3 to 4 feet. Wave detail, south 4 feet at 7 seconds. Protected waters a moderate chop. A slight chance of thunderstorms late this evening and early morning. A chance of showers. Sunday, northwest winds 10 to 15 knots. Seas 2 to 3 feet. Protected waters a moderate chop. A slight chance of thunderstorms late this evening and early morning. A chance of showers. Sunday, northwest winds 10 to 15 knots. Seas 2 to 3 feet. Wave detail, west 3 feet at 6 seconds. Protected waters a moderate chop. Sunday night, northwest winds 5 to 10 knots. Seas around 2 feet. Wave detail, west 2 feet at 5 seconds. Protected waters a light chop. Monday, north winds 5 to 10 knots. Seas around 2 feet. Wave detail, northwest 2 feet at 4 seconds. Protected waters a light chop. Monday night, northwest winds 5 to 10 knots. Waves 1 foot or less. Wave detail, northwest 1 foot at 4 seconds. Protected waters a light chop. Tuesday, north winds 10 to 15 knots, diminishing to 5 to 10 knots in the afternoon. Seas around 2 feet in the morning, then 1 foot or less. Wave detail, northwest 1 foot at 3 seconds. Protected waters a moderate chop. Tuesday night, northwest winds 5 to 10 knots, becoming northeast after midnight. Waves 1 foot or less. Protected waters a light chop. Wednesday, northeast winds 5 to 10 knots. Waves 1 foot or less. Protected waters a light chop.
Wednesday night, northeast winds around 5 knots, becoming east after

Midnight. Waves 1 foot or less. Protected waters a light chop. Thursday. East winds 5 to 10 knots. Waves 1 foot or less. Protected waters a light chop. Thursday night. East winds around 5 knots, increasing to 5 to 10 knots after midnight. Waves 1 foot or less. Protected waters a light chop. Winds and waves higher and near thunderstorms. The coastal waters forecast for the following St. Andrews Bay waterways. Rest of tonight, west winds 5 to 10 knots. Protected waters a light chop. Sunday, west winds 5 to 10 knots. Protected waters a light chop. Sunday night, west winds 5 to 10 knots, becoming northwest after midnight. Protected waters a light chop. Monday, northwest winds 5 to 10 knots. Protected waters a light chop. Monday night, northwest winds around 5 knots. Protected waters smooth. Tuesday, north winds around 5 knots. Protected waters smooth. Tuesday night, north winds around 5 knots. Protected waters smooth. Wednesday, northeast winds around 5 knots. Protected waters smooth. Wednesday night, northwest winds around 5 knots, becoming northeast after midnight. Protected waters smooth. Thursday, northeast winds around 5 knots, becoming southeast around 5 knots in the afternoon. Protected waters smooth. Thursday night, south winds around 5 knots, becoming east after midnight. Protected waters smooth. The tropical weather outlook. For the North Atlantic, Caribbean Sea, and the Gulf of America, active systems, the Weather Prediction Center is issuing advisories on post-tropical cyclone Isaias, located inland over Tennessee. Eastern tropical Atlantic, an elongated area of low pressure centered about 100 miles southwest of the Cabo Verde Islands, is producing a large but disorganized area of showers and thunderstorms extending from near those islands southward for several hundred miles. Some development of this system is possible during the next couple of days while the low north-northwestward before upper level winds become too strong for development by midweek. Very heavy rainfall is also possible during the next few days over portions of the Cabo Verde Islands, regardless of whether the system ever becomes a tropical cyclone. Formation chance through 48 hours, low, 10%. Formation chance through 7 days, low, 20%. Tide information for Sunday, October 11, 2026. St. Mark's River entrance. High 2:37 a.m., low 9:14 a.m., high 3:36 p.m., low 9:08 p.m. Apalachicola. High 3:52 a.m., low 11:23 a.m., high 6:05 p.m., low 11:03 p.m. St. Andrews Bay of Panama City. Low 7:11 a.m., high 9:49 p.m. Note that the times of high and low tide are 3 minutes earlier at Shell Point than at the St. Mark's River entrance. The average water temperature at Apalachicola was 75.2 degrees. Sunrise and sunset in Tallahassee. October 11, 2026, sunrise 7:37 a.m. Eastern Daylight Time, sunset 7:11 p.m. Eastern Daylight Time. 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This broadcast originates from your National Weather Service office in Tallahassee, Florida. The latest weather and forecast information can also be accessed by calling our automated forecast line at 850-942-8851. The current time is 1:38 a.m. Eastern Daylight Time. High rip current risk remains in effect through late Sunday night. What? Dangerous rip currents. Where? Walton, Bay, Gulf, and Franklin County beaches. When? Through late Sunday night. Impacts. Rip currents can sweep even the best swimmers away from shore into deeper water. Swim near a lifeguard. If caught in a rip current, relax and float. Don't swim against the current. If able, swim in a direction following the shoreline. If unable to escape, face the shore and call or wave for help. High rip current risk remains in effect through late Sunday night. High surf advisory is canceled. What? Dangerous rip currents. Where? Walton, Bay, Gulf, and Franklin County beaches. When? Through late Sunday night. Impacts, dangerous swimming and surfing conditions, and localized beach erosion. Rip currents can sweep even the best swimmers away from shore into deeper water. Swim near a lifeguard. If caught in a rip current, relax and float. Don't swim against the current. If able, swim in a direction following the shoreline.

east south of Panama City, winds were northwest at 14 knots and seas were 3 feet. At the buoy south of Pensacola, winds were north at 8 knots. The forecast for the local area. Tonight, mostly cloudy with a slight chance of showers and thunderstorms this evening, then partly cloudy after midnight. Lows in the mid-60s. Southwest winds 5 to 10 miles per hour with gusts up to 20 miles per hour, becoming west after midnight. Chance of rain 20%. Sunday, sunny. Highs in the lower 80s. West winds 10 to 15 miles per hour. Sunday night, clear. Lows in the lower 60s. West winds around 5 miles per hour. Columbus Day, sunny. Highs in the upper 80s. Northwest winds 5 to 10 miles per hour. Monday night, clear. Lows in the lower 60s. Northwest winds around 5 miles per hour. Tuesday through Thursday, clear. Highs in the upper 80s. Lows in the mid-60s. Thursday night through Friday night, mostly clear. Lows in the upper 60s. Highs in the upper 80s. Saturday, mostly sunny. Highs around 80. The coastal waters forecast for the following. Coastal waters from Okaloosa-Walton County line to Mexico Beach out to 20 nautical miles. Coastal waters from Mexico Beach to Apalachicola out to 20 nautical miles. Waters from Okaloosa-Walton County line to Mexico Beach 20 to 60 nautical miles. And waters from Mexico Beach to Apalachicola 20 to 60 nautical miles. Rest of tonight, northwest winds 10 to 15 knots. Seas 3 to 4 feet. Wave detail, west 4 feet at 6 seconds. Protected waters a moderate chop. Sunday, northwest winds 5 to 10 knots, increasing to 10 to 15 knots in the afternoon. Seas 2 to 3 feet. Wave detail, west 3 feet at 6 seconds. Protected waters a moderate chop. Sunday night, northwest winds 5 to 10 knots. Seas 2 to 3 feet. Wave detail, northwest 2 feet at 5 seconds. Protected waters a light chop. Monday, north winds 5 to 10 knots. Seas around 2 feet in the morning, then 1 foot or less. Wave detail, northwest 2 feet at 5 seconds, becoming northwest 1 foot at 4 seconds. Protected waters a light chop. Monday night, northwest winds 5 to 10 knots. Waves 1 foot or less. Wave detail, northwest 1 foot at 4 seconds. Protected waters a light chop. Tuesday, north winds 5 to 10 knots. Waves 1 foot or less. Wave detail, north 1 foot at 3 seconds. Protected waters a light chop. Tuesday night, north winds 5 to 10 knots. Waves 1 foot or less. Protected waters a light chop. Wednesday, northeast winds 5 to 10 knots. Waves 1 foot or less. Protected waters a light chop. Wednesday night, east winds 5 to 10 knots. Waves 1 foot or less. Protected waters a light chop. Thursday, east winds 5 to 10 knots. Waves 1 foot or less. Protected waters a light chop. Thursday night, east winds 5 to 10 knots. Waves 1 foot or less. Protected waters a light chop. The coastal waters forecast for the following. Waters from Suwannee River to Apalachicola, Florida, extending from 20 to 60 nautical miles. Rest of tonight, west winds 10 to 15 knots. Seas 3 to 4 feet. Wave detail, south 4 feet at 7 seconds. Protected waters a moderate chop. A slight chance of thunderstorms late this evening and early morning. A chance of showers. Sunday, northwest winds 10 to 15 knots. Seas 2 to 3 feet. Wave detail, west 3 feet at 6 seconds. Protected waters a moderate chop. Sunday night, northwest winds 5 to 10 knots. Seas around 2 feet. Wave detail, west 2 feet at 5 seconds. Protected waters a light chop. Monday, north winds 5 to 10 knots. Seas around 2 feet. Wave detail, northwest 2 feet at 4 seconds. Protected waters a light chop. Monday night, northwest winds 5 to 10 knots. Waves 1 foot or less. Wave detail, northwest 1 foot at 4 seconds. Protected waters a light chop. Tuesday, north winds 10 to 15 knots, diminishing to 5 to 10 knots in the afternoon. Seas around 2 feet in the morning, then 1 foot or less. Wave detail, northwest 1 foot at 3 seconds,

affected waters a moderate chop. Tuesday night, northwest winds 5 to 10 knots, becoming northeast after midnight. Waves 1 foot or less. Protected waters a light chop. Wednesday, northeast winds 5 to 10 knots. Waves 1 foot or less. Protected waters a light chop. Wednesday night, northeast winds around 5 knots, becoming east after midnight. Waves 1 foot or less. Protected waters a light chop. Thursday, east winds 5 to 10 knots. Waves 1 foot or less. Protected waters a light chop. Thursday night, east winds around 5 knots, increasing to 5 to 10 knots after midnight. Waves 1 foot or less. Protected waters a light chop. Winds and waves higher and near thunderstorms. The coastal waters forecast for the following St. Andrews Bay waterways. Rest of tonight, west winds 5 to 10 knots. Protected waters a light chop. Sunday, west winds 5 to 10 knots. Protected waters a light chop. Sunday night, west winds 5 to 10 knots, becoming northwest after midnight. Protected waters a light chop. Monday, northwest winds 5 to 10 knots. Protected waters a light chop. Monday night, northwest winds around 5 knots. Protected waters smooth. Tuesday, north winds around 5 knots. Protected waters smooth. Tuesday night, north winds around 5 knots. Protected waters smooth. Wednesday, northeast winds around 5 knots. Protected waters smooth. Wednesday night, northwest winds around 5 knots, becoming northeast after midnight. Protected waters smooth. Thursday, northeast winds around 5 knots, becoming southeast around 5 knots in the afternoon. Protected waters smooth. Thursday night, south winds around 5 knots, becoming east after midnight. Protected waters smooth. The Tropical Weather Outlook. For the North Atlantic, Caribbean Sea, and the Gulf of America, active systems, the Weather Prediction Center is issuing advisories on post-tropical cyclone Isaias, located inland over Tennessee. Eastern tropical Atlantic and elongated area of low pressure centered about 100 miles southwest of the Cabo Verde Islands is producing a large but disorganized area of showers and thunderstorms extending from near those islands southward for several hundred miles. Some development of this system is possible during the next couple of days while the low north-northwestward before upper level winds become too strong for development by midweek. Very heavy rainfall is also possible during the next few days over portions of the Cabo Verde Islands regardless of whether the system ever becomes a tropical cyclone. Formation chance through 48 hours, low, 10%. Formation chance through 7 days, low, 20%. Tide information for Sunday, October 11, 2026. St. Mark's River entrance. High 2:37 a.m., low 9:14 a.m., high 3:36 p.m., low 9:08 p.m. Apalachicola. High 3:52 a.m., low 11:23 a.m., high 6:05 p.m., low 11:03 p.m. St. Andrews Bay at Panama City. Low 7:11 a.m., high 9:49 p.m. Note that the times of high and low tide are 3 minutes earlier at Shell Point than at the St. Mark's River entrance. The average water temperature at Apalachicola was 75.2 degrees. Sunrise and sunset in Tallahassee. October 11, 2026, sunrise 7:37 a.m. Eastern Daylight Time, sunset 7:11 p.m. Eastern Daylight Time. 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This broadcast originates from your National Weather Service office in Tallahassee, Florida. The latest weather and forecast information can also be accessed by calling our automated forecast line at 850-942-8851. The current time is 1:49 a.m. Eastern Daylight Time. High rip current risk remains in effect through late Sunday night. What? Dangerous rip currents. Where? Walton, Bay, Gulf, and Franklin County beaches. When? Through late Sunday night. Impacts. Rip currents can sweep even the best swimmers away from shore into deeper water. Swim near a lifeguard. If caught in a rip current, relax and float. Don't swim against the current. If able, swim in a direction following the shoreline. If unable to escape, face the shore and call or wave for help. High rip current risk remains in effect through late Sunday night. High surf advisory is canceled. What? Dangerous rip currents. Where? Walton, Bay, Gulf.

and Franklin County beaches. When, through late Sunday night, impacts, dangerous swimming and surfing conditions, and localized beach erosion. Rip currents can sweep even the best swimmers away from shore into deeper water. Swim near a lifeguard. If caught in a rip current, relax and float. Don't swim against the current. If able, swim in a direction following the shoreline. If unable to escape, face the shore and call or wave for help. These are the 1 a.m. Eastern Daylight Time conditions. At the Tallahassee Airport, it was cloudy. The temperature was 72 degrees. The wind was west at 5 miles an hour. At Florida State University, the temperature was 73 degrees. The wind was southwest at 5 miles an hour. At Apalachicola, it was cloudy. The temperature was 74 degrees. The wind was west at 5 miles an hour. At Panama City Northwest, it was clear. The temperature was 65 degrees. The wind was west at 7 miles an hour. The report from Dothan was not available. The report from Albany was not available. At Valdosta, it was cloudy. The temperature was 75 degrees. The wind was calm. Over the marine area, at the buoy south of Apalachicola, winds were west at 10 knots and seas were 5 feet. At the buoy south of Panama City, winds were northwest at 14 knots and seas were 3 feet. At the buoy south of Pensacola, winds were north at 8 knots. The forecast for the local area. Tonight, mostly cloudy with a slight chance of showers and thunderstorms this evening, then partly cloudy after midnight. Lows in the mid-60s. Southwest winds 5 to 10 miles per hour with gusts up to 20 miles per hour, becoming west after midnight. Chance of rain 20%. Sunday, sunny. Highs in the lower 80s. West winds 10 to 15 miles per hour. Sunday night, clear. Lows in the lower 60s. West winds around 5 miles per hour. Columbus Day, sunny. Highs in the upper 80s. Northwest winds 5 to 10 miles per hour. Monday night, clear. Lows in the lower 60s. Northwest winds around 5 miles per hour. Tuesday through Thursday, clear. Highs in the upper 80s. Lows in the mid-60s. Thursday night through Friday night, mostly clear. Lows in the upper 60s. Highs in the upper 80s. Saturday, mostly sunny. Highs around 80. The coastal waters forecast for the following. Coastal waters from Okaloosa, Walton County line to Mexico Beach out to 20 nautical miles. Coastal waters from Mexico Beach to Apalachicola out to 20 nautical miles. Waters from Okaloosa, Walton County line to Mexico Beach 20 to 60 nautical miles. And waters from Mexico Beach to Apalachicola 20 to 60 nautical miles. Rest of tonight, northwest winds 10 to 15 knots. Seas 3 to 4 feet. Wave detail, west 4 feet at 6 seconds. Protected waters a moderate chop. Sunday, northwest winds 5 to 10 knots, increasing to 10 to 15 knots in the afternoon. Seas 2 to 3 feet. Wave detail, west 3 feet at 6 seconds. Protected waters a moderate chop. Sunday night, northwest winds 5 to 10 knots. Seas 2 to 3 feet. Wave detail, northwest 2 feet at 5 seconds. Protected waters a light chop. Monday, north winds 5 to 10 knots. Seas around 2 feet in the morning, then 1 foot or less. Wave detail, northwest 2 feet at 5 seconds, becoming northwest 1 foot at 4 seconds. Protected waters a light chop. Monday night, northwest winds 5 to 10 knots. Waves 1 foot or less. Wave detail, northwest 1 foot at 4 seconds. Protected waters a light chop. Tuesday, north winds 5 to 10 knots. Waves 1 foot or less. Wave detail, north 1 foot at 3 seconds. Protected waters a light chop. Tuesday night, north winds 5 to 10 knots. Waves 1 foot or less. Protected waters a light chop. Wednesday, northeast winds 5 to 10 knots. Waves 1 foot or less. Protected waters a light chop. Wednesday night, east winds 5 to 10 knots. Waves 1 foot or less. Protected waters a light chop. Thursday, east winds 5 to 10 knots. Waves 1 foot or less. Protected waters a light chop. Thursday night, east winds 5 to 10 knots. Waves 1 foot or less. Protected waters a light chop.

Coastal waters forecast for the following: waters from Suwannee River to Apalachicola, Florida, extending from 20 to 60 nautical miles. Rest of tonight, west winds 10 to 15 knots. Seas 3 to 4 feet. Wave detail, south 4 feet at 7 seconds. Protected waters a moderate chop. A slight chance of thunderstorms late this evening and early morning. A chance of showers. Sunday, northwest winds 10 to 15 knots. Seas 2 to 3 feet. Wave detail, west 3 feet at 6 seconds. Protected waters a moderate chop. Sunday night, northwest winds 5 to 10 knots. Seas around 2 feet. Wave detail, west 2 feet at 5 seconds. Protected waters a light chop. Monday, north winds 5 to 10 knots. Seas around 2 feet. Wave detail, northwest 2 feet at 4 seconds. Protected waters a light chop. Monday night, northwest winds 5 to 10 knots. Waves 1 foot or less. Wave detail, northwest 1 foot at 4 seconds. Protected waters a light chop. Tuesday, north winds 10 to 15 knots, diminishing to 5 to 10 knots in the afternoon. Seas around 2 feet in the morning, then 1 foot or less. Wave detail, northwest 1 foot at 3 seconds. Protected waters a moderate chop. Tuesday night, northwest winds 5 to 10 knots, becoming northeast after midnight. Waves 1 foot or less. Protected waters a light chop. Wednesday, northeast winds 5 to 10 knots. Waves 1 foot or less. Protected waters a light chop. Wednesday night, northeast winds around 5 knots, becoming east after midnight. Waves 1 foot or less. Protected waters a light chop. Thursday, east winds 5 to 10 knots. Waves 1 foot or less. Protected waters a light chop. Thursday night, east winds around 5 knots, increasing to 5 to 10 knots after midnight. Waves 1 foot or less. Protected waters a light chop. Winds and waves higher in and near thunderstorms. The coastal waters forecast for the following St. Andrews Bay waterways. Rest of tonight, west winds 5 to 10 knots. Protected waters a light chop. Sunday, west winds 5 to 10 knots. Protected waters a light chop. Sunday night, west winds 5 to 10 knots, becoming northwest after midnight. Protected waters a light chop. Monday, northwest winds 5 to 10 knots. Protected waters a light chop. Monday night, northwest winds around 5 knots. Protected waters smooth. Tuesday, north winds around 5 knots. Protected waters smooth. Tuesday night, north winds around 5 knots. Protected waters smooth. Wednesday, northeast winds around 5 knots. Protected waters smooth. Wednesday night, northwest winds around 5 knots, becoming northeast after midnight. Protected waters smooth. Thursday, northeast winds around 5 knots, becoming southeast around 5 knots in the afternoon. Protected waters smooth. Thursday night, south winds around 5 knots, becoming east after midnight. Protected waters smooth. The tropical weather outlook. For the North Atlantic, Caribbean Sea, and the Gulf of America, active systems, the Weather Prediction Center is issuing advisories on post-tropical cyclone Isaias, located inland over Tennessee. Eastern tropical Atlantic, an elongated area of low pressure centered about 100 miles southwest of the Cabo Verde Islands, is producing a large but disorganized area of showers and thunderstorms extending from near those islands southward for several hundred miles. Some development of this system is possible during the next couple of days while the low north-northwestward before upper-level winds become too strong for development by midweek. Very heavy rainfall is also possible during the next few days over portions of the Cabo Verde Islands, regardless of whether the system ever becomes a tropical cyclone. Formation chance through 48 hours, low, 10%. Formation chance through 7 days, low, 20%. Tide information for Sunday, October 11, 2026. St. Marks River entrance. High 2:37 a.m., low 9:14 a.m., high 3:36 p.m., low 9:08 p.m. Apalachicola. High 3:52 a.m., low 11:23 a.m., high 6:05 p.m., low 11:03 p.m. St. Andrews Bay at Panama City. Low 7:11 a.m., high 9:49 p.m. Note that the times of high and low tide are 3 minutes earlier at Shell Point than at the St. Marks River entrance. The average water temperature at Apalachicola was 75.2 degrees.
sunrise and sunset in Tallahassee. October 11, 2026, sunrise 7:37 a.m. Eastern Daylight Time, sunset 7:11 p.m. Eastern Daylight Time. 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This broadcast originates from your National Weather Service office in Tallahassee, Florida. The latest weather and forecast information can also be accessed by calling our automated forecast line at 850-942-8851. The current time is 2:01 a.m. Eastern Daylight Time. High rip current risk remains in effect through late Sunday night. What? Dangerous rip currents. Where? Walton, Bay, Gulf, and Franklin County beaches. When? Through late Sunday night. Impacts. Rip currents can sweep even the best swimmers away from shore into deeper water. Swim near a lifeguard. If caught in a rip current, relax and float. Don't swim against the current. If able, swim in a direction following the shoreline. If unable to escape, trace the shore and call or wave for help. High rip current risk remains in effect through late Sunday night. High surf advisory is canceled. What? Dangerous rip currents. Where? Walton, Bay, Gulf, and Franklin County beaches. When? Through late Sunday night. Impacts, dangerous swimming and surfing conditions, and localized beach erosion. Rip currents can sweep even the best swimmers away from shore into deeper water. Swim near a lifeguard. If caught in a rip current, relax and float. Don't swim against the current. If able, swim in a direction following the shoreline. If unable to escape, trace the shore and call or wave for help. These are the 1 a.m. Eastern Daylight Time conditions. At the Tallahassee Airport, it was cloudy. The temperature was 72 degrees. The wind was west at 5 miles an hour. At Florida State University, the temperature was 73 degrees. The wind was southwest at 5 miles an hour. At Apalachicola, it was cloudy. The temperature was 74 degrees. The wind was west at 5 miles an hour. At Panama City Northwest, it was clear. The temperature was 65 degrees. The wind was west at 7 miles an hour. The report from Dothan was not available. The report from Albany was not available. At Valdosta, it was cloudy. The temperature was 75 degrees. The wind was calm. Over the marine area, at the buoy south of Apalachicola, winds were west at 10 knots and seas were 5 feet. At the buoy south of Panama City, winds were northwest at 14 knots and seas were 3 feet. At the buoy south of Pensacola, winds were north at 8 knots. These are the 2 a.m. Eastern Daylight Time conditions. At the Tallahassee Airport, it was cloudy. The temperature was 72 degrees. The wind was west at 3 miles an hour. The report from Florida State University was not available. At Apalachicola, it was cloudy. The temperature was 74 degrees. The wind was west at 6 miles an hour. At Panama City Northwest, it was clear. The temperature was 64 degrees. The wind was west at 7 miles an hour. The report from Dothan was not available. The report from Albany was not available. At Valdosta, it was cloudy. The temperature was 74 degrees. The wind was calm. Over the marine area, at the buoy south of Apalachicola, winds were west at 12 knots. At the buoy south of Panama City, winds were northwest at 14 knots. At the buoy south of Pensacola, winds were north at 6 knots. The forecast for the local area. Tonight, mostly cloudy with a slight chance of showers and thunderstorms this evening, then partly cloudy after midnight. Lows in the mid-60s. Southwest winds 5 to 10 miles per hour with gusts up to 20 miles per hour, becoming west after midnight. Chance of rain 20%. Sunday, sunny. Highs in the lower 80s. West winds 10 to 15 miles per hour. Sunday night, clear. Lows in the lower 60s. West winds around 5 miles per hour. Columbus Day, sunny. Highs in the upper 80s. Northwest winds 5 to 10 miles per hour. Monday night, clear. Lows in the lower 60s. Northwest winds around 5 miles per hour. Tuesday through Thursday, clear. Highs in the upper 80s. Lows in the mid 60s. Thursday night through Friday night, mostly clear.
lows in the upper 60s.

Highs in the upper 80s. Saturday, mostly sunny. Highs around 80. The coastal waters forecast for the following. Coastal waters from Okaloosa, Walton County line to Mexico Beach out to 20 nautical miles. Coastal waters from Mexico Beach to Apalachicola out to 20 nautical miles. Waters from Okaloosa, Walton County line to Mexico Beach 20 to 60 nautical miles. And waters from Mexico Beach to Apalachicola 20 to 60 nautical miles. Rest of tonight, northwest winds 10 to 15 knots. Seas 3 to 4 feet. Wave detail, west 4 feet at 6 seconds. Protected waters a moderate chop. Sunday, northwest winds 5 to 10 knots, increasing to 10 to 15 knots in the afternoon. Seas 2 to 3 feet. Wave detail, west 3 feet at 6 seconds. Protected waters a moderate chop. Sunday night, northwest winds 5 to 10 knots. Seas 2 to 3 feet. Wave detail, northwest 2 feet at 5 seconds. Protected waters a light chop. Monday, north winds 5 to 10 knots. Seas around 2 feet in the morning, then 1 foot or less. Wave detail, northwest 2 feet at 5 seconds, becoming northwest 1 foot at 4 seconds. Protected waters a light chop. Monday night, northwest winds 5 to 10 knots. Waves 1 foot or less. Wave detail, northwest 1 foot at 4 seconds. Protected waters a light chop. Tuesday, north winds 5 to 10 knots. Waves 1 foot or less. Wave detail, north 1 foot at 3 seconds. Protected waters a light chop. Tuesday night, north winds 5 to 10 knots. Waves 1 foot or less. Protected waters a light chop. Wednesday, northeast winds 5 to 10 knots. Waves 1 foot or less. Protected waters a light chop. Wednesday night, east winds 5 to 10 knots. Waves 1 foot or less. Protected waters a light chop. Thursday, east winds 5 to 10 knots. Waves 1 foot or less. Protected waters a light chop. Thursday night, east winds 5 to 10 knots. Waves 1 foot or less. Protected waters a light chop. The coastal waters forecast for the following. Waters from Suwannee River to Apalachicola, Florida, extending from 20 to 60 nautical miles. Rest of tonight, west winds 10 to 15 knots. Seas 3 to 4 feet. Wave detail, south 4 feet at 7 seconds. Protected waters a moderate chop. A slight chance of thunderstorms late this evening and early morning. A chance of showers. Sunday, northwest winds 10 to 15 knots. Seas 2 to 3 feet. Wave detail, west 3 feet at 6 seconds. Protected waters a moderate chop. Sunday night, northwest winds 5 to 10 knots. Seas around 2 feet. Wave detail, west 2 feet at 5 seconds. Protected waters a light chop. Monday, north winds 5 to 10 knots. Seas around 2 feet. Wave detail, northwest 2 feet at 4 seconds. Protected waters a light chop. Monday night, northwest winds 5 to 10 knots. Waves 1 foot or less. Wave detail, northwest 1 foot at 4 seconds. Protected waters a light chop. Tuesday, north winds 10 to 15 knots, diminishing to 5 to 10 knots in the afternoon. Seas around 2 feet in the morning, then 1 foot or less. Wave detail, northwest 1 foot at 3 seconds. Protected waters a moderate chop. Tuesday night, northwest winds 5 to 10 knots, becoming northeast after midnight. Waves 1 foot or less. Protected waters a light chop. Wednesday, northeast winds 5 to 10 knots. Waves 1 foot or less. Protected waters a light chop. Wednesday night, northeast winds around 5 knots, becoming east after midnight. Waves 1 foot or less. Protected waters a light chop. Thursday, east winds 5 to 10 knots. Waves 1 foot or less. Protected waters a light chop. Thursday night, east winds around 5 knots, increasing to 5 to 10 knots after midnight. Waves 1 foot or less. Protected waters a light chop. Winds and waves higher in and near thunderstorms. The coastal waters forecast for the following. St. Andrews Bay waterways. Rest of tonight, west winds 5 to 10 knots. Protected waters a light chop. Sunday, west winds 5 to 10 knots. Protected waters a light chop. Sunday night, west winds 5 to 10 knots, becoming northwest.

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Protected waters, a light shop. Monday, northwest winds 5 to 10 knots. Protected waters, a light shop. Monday night, northwest winds around 5 knots. Protected waters, smooth. Tuesday, north winds around 5 knots. Protected waters, smooth. Tuesday night, north winds around 5 knots. Protected waters, smooth. Wednesday, northeast winds around 5 knots. Protected waters, smooth. Wednesday night, northwest winds around 5 knots, becoming northeast after midnight. Protected waters, smooth. Thursday, northeast winds around 5 knots, becoming southeast around 5 knots in the afternoon. Protected waters, smooth. Thursday night, south winds around 5 knots, becoming east after midnight. Protected waters, smooth. The Tropical Weather Outlook. For the North Atlantic, Caribbean Sea, and the Gulf of America, active systems, the Weather Prediction Center is issuing advisories on post-tropical cyclone Isaias, located inland over Tennessee. Eastern Tropical Atlantic, an elongated area of low pressure centered about 100 miles southwest of the Cabo Verde Islands, is producing a large but disorganized area of showers and thunderstorms extending from near those islands southward for several hundred miles. Some development of this system is possible during the next couple of days while the low north-northwestward before upper-level winds become too strong for development by midweek. Very heavy rainfall is also possible during the next few days over portions of the Cabo Verde Islands regardless of whether the system ever becomes a tropical cyclone. Formation chance through 48 hours, low, 10%. Formation chance through 7 days, low, 20%. Tide information for Sunday, October 11, 2026. St. Mark's River entrance. High 2:37 a.m., low 9:14 a.m., high 3:36 p.m., low 9:08 p.m. Apalachicola. High 3:52 a.m., low 11:23 a.m., high 6:05 p.m., low 11:03 p.m. St. Andrews Bay at Panama City. Low 7:11 a.m., high 9:49 p.m. Note that the times of high and low tide are 3 minutes earlier at Shell Point than at the St. Mark's River entrance. The average water temperature at Apalachicola was 75.2 degrees. Sunrise and sunset in Tallahassee. October 11, 2026, sunrise 7:37 a.m. Eastern Daylight Time, sunset 7:11 p.m. Eastern Daylight Time. 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This broadcast originates from your National Weather Service office in Tallahassee, Florida. The latest weather and forecast information can also be accessed by calling our automated forecast line at 850-942-8851. The current time is 2:13 a.m. Eastern Daylight Time. High rip current risk remains in effect through late Sunday night. What? Dangerous rip currents. Where? Walton, Bay, Gulf, and Franklin County beaches. When? Through late Sunday night. Impacts. Rip currents can sweep even the best swimmers away from shore into deeper water. Swim near a lifeguard. If caught in a rip current, relax and float. Don't swim against the current. If able, swim in a direction following the shoreline. If unable to escape, face the shore and call or wave for help. High rip current risk remains in effect through late Sunday night. High surf advisory is canceled. What? Dangerous rip currents. Where? Walton, Bay, Gulf, and Franklin County beaches. When? Through late Sunday night. Impacts, dangerous swimming and surfing conditions, and localized beach erosion. Rip currents can sweep even the best swimmers away from shore into deeper water. Swim near a lifeguard. If caught in a rip current, relax and float. Don't swim against the current. If able, swim in a direction following the shoreline. If unable to escape, face the shore and call or wave for help. These are the 2 a.m. Eastern Daylight Time conditions. At the Tallahassee Airport, it was cloudy. The temperature was 72 degrees. The wind was west at 3 miles an hour. At Florida State University, the temperature was 72 degrees. The wind was southwest at 5 miles an hour. At Apalachicola, it was cloudy. The temperature was 74 degrees. The wind was west at 6 miles an hour. At Panama City Northwest, it was clear. The temperature was 64 degrees. The wind was west at 7 miles an hour. The report from Dothan was not available. The report from Albany was not available. At Valdosta,

It was cloudy. The temperature was 74 degrees. The wind was calm. Over the marine area, at the buoy south of Apalachicola, winds were west at 12 knots and seas were 4 feet. At the buoy south of Panama City, winds were northwest at 14 knots and seas were 3 feet. At the buoy south of Pensacola, winds were north at 4 knots and seas were 2 feet. The forecast for the local area. Tonight, mostly cloudy with a slight chance of showers and thunderstorms this evening, then partly cloudy after midnight. Lows in the mid-60s. Southwest winds 5 to 10 miles per hour with gusts up to 20 miles per hour, becoming west after midnight. Chance of rain 20%. Sunday, sunny. Highs in the lower 80s. West winds 10 to 15 miles per hour. Sunday night, clear. Lows in the lower 60s. West winds around 5 miles per hour. Columbus Day, sunny. Highs in the upper 80s. Northwest winds 5 to 10 miles per hour. Monday night, clear. Lows in the lower 60s. Northwest winds around 5 miles per hour. Tuesday through Thursday, clear. Highs in the upper 80s. Lows in the mid-60s. Thursday night through Friday night, mostly clear. Lows in the upper 60s. Highs in the upper 80s. Saturday, mostly sunny. Highs around 80. The coastal waters forecast for the following. Coastal waters from Okaloosa, Walton County line to Mexico Beach out to 20 nautical miles. Coastal waters from Mexico Beach to Apalachicola out to 20 nautical miles. Waters from Okaloosa, Walton County line to Mexico Beach 20 to 60 nautical miles. And waters from Mexico Beach to Apalachicola 20 to 60 nautical miles. Rest of tonight, northwest winds 10 to 15 knots. Seas 3 to 4 feet. Wave detail, west 4 feet at 6 seconds. Protected waters a moderate chop. Sunday, northwest winds 5 to 10 knots, increasing to 10 to 15 knots in the afternoon. Seas 2 to 3 feet. Wave detail, west 3 feet at 6 seconds. Protected waters a moderate chop. Sunday night, northwest winds 5 to 10 knots. Seas 2 to 3 feet. Wave detail, northwest 2 feet at 5 seconds. Protected waters a light chop. Monday, north winds 5 to 10 knots. Seas around 2 feet in the morning, then 1 foot or less. Wave detail, northwest 2 feet at 5 seconds, becoming northwest 1 foot at 4 seconds. Protected waters a light chop. Monday night, northwest winds 5 to 10 knots. Waves 1 foot or less. Wave detail, northwest 1 foot at 4 seconds. Protected waters a light chop. Tuesday, north winds 5 to 10 knots. Waves 1 foot or less. Wave detail, north 1 foot at 3 seconds. Protected waters a light chop. Tuesday night, north winds 5 to 10 knots. Waves 1 foot or less. Protected waters a light chop. Wednesday, northeast winds 5 to 10 knots. Waves 1 foot or less. Protected waters a light chop. Wednesday night, east winds 5 to 10 knots. Waves 1 foot or less. Protected waters a light chop. Thursday, east winds 5 to 10 knots. Waves 1 foot or less. Protected waters a light chop. Thursday night, east winds 5 to 10 knots. Waves 1 foot or less. Protected waters a light chop. The coastal waters forecast for the following. Waters from Suwannee River to Apalachicola, Florida, extending from 20 to 60 nautical miles. Rest of tonight, west winds 10 to 15 knots. Seas 3 to 4 feet. Wave detail, south 4 feet at 7 seconds. Protected waters a moderate chop. A slight chance of thunderstorms late this evening and early morning. A chance of showers. Sunday, northwest winds 10 to 15 knots. Seas 2 to 3 feet. Wave detail, west 3 feet at 6 seconds. Protected waters a moderate chop. Sunday night, northwest winds 5 to 10 knots. Seas around 2 feet. Wave detail, west 2 feet at 5 seconds. Protected waters a light chop. Monday, north winds 5 to 10 knots. Seas around 2 feet. Wave detail, northwest 2 feet at 4 seconds. Protected waters a light chop. Monday night, northwest winds 5 to 10 knots. Waves 1 foot or less. Wave detail, northwest 1 foot at 4 seconds. Protected waters a light chop.

Tuesday, north winds 10 to 15 knots, diminishing to 5 to 10 knots in the afternoon. Seas around 2 feet in the morning, then 1 foot or less. Wave detail, northwest 1 foot at 3 seconds. Protected waters a moderate chop. Tuesday night, northwest winds 5 to 10 knots, becoming northeast after midnight. Waves 1 foot or less. Protected waters a light chop. Wednesday, northeast winds 5 to 10 knots. Waves 1 foot or less. Protected waters a light chop. Wednesday night, northeast winds around 5 knots, becoming east after midnight. Waves 1 foot or less. Protected waters a light chop. Thursday, east winds 5 to 10 knots. Waves 1 foot or less. Protected waters a light chop. Thursday night, east winds around 5 knots, increasing to 5 to 10 knots after midnight. Waves 1 foot or less. Protected waters a light chop. Winds and waves higher in and near thunderstorms. The coastal waters forecast for the following St. Andrews Bay waterways. Rest of tonight, west winds 5 to 10 knots. Protected waters a light chop. Sunday, west winds 5 to 10 knots. Protected waters a light chop. Sunday night, west winds 5 to 10 knots, becoming northwest after midnight. Protected waters a light chop. Monday, northwest winds 5 to 10 knots. Protected waters a light chop. Monday night, northwest winds around 5 knots. Protected waters smooth. Tuesday, north winds around 5 knots. Protected waters smooth. Tuesday night, north winds around 5 knots. Protected waters smooth. Wednesday, northeast winds around 5 knots. Protected waters smooth. Wednesday night, northwest winds around 5 knots, becoming northeast after midnight. Protected waters smooth. Thursday, northeast winds around 5 knots, becoming southeast around 5 knots in the afternoon. Protected waters smooth. Thursday night, south winds around 5 knots, becoming east after midnight. Protected waters smooth. The Tropical Weather Outlook. For the North Atlantic, Caribbean Sea, and the Gulf of America, Active Systems, the Weather Prediction Center is issuing advisories on post-tropical cyclone Isaias, located inland over Tennessee. Eastern Tropical Atlantic, an elongated area of low pressure centered about 100 miles southwest of the Cabo Verde Islands, is producing a large but disorganized area of showers and thunderstorms extending from near those islands southward for several hundred miles. Some development of this system is possible during the next couple of days while the low north-northwestward before upper-level winds become too strong for development by midweek. Very heavy rainfall is also possible during the next few days over portions of the Cabo Verde Islands regardless of whether the system ever becomes a tropical cyclone. Formation chance through 48 hours, low, 10%. Formation chance through 7 days, low, 20%. Tide information for Sunday, October 11, 2026. St. Mark's River entrance. High 2:37 a.m., low 9:14 a.m., high 3:36 p.m., low 9:08 p.m. Apalachicola. High 3:52 a.m., low 11:23 a.m., high 6:05 p.m., low 11:03 p.m. St. Andrews Bay at Panama City. Low 7:11 a.m., high 9:49 p.m. Note that the times of high and low tide are 3 minutes earlier at Shell Point than at the St. Mark's River entrance. The average water temperature at Apalachicola was 75.2 degrees. Sunrise and sunset in Tallahassee. October 11, 2026, sunrise 7:37 a.m. Eastern Daylight Time, sunset 7:11 p.m. Eastern Daylight Time. 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This broadcast originates from your National Weather Service office in Tallahassee, Florida. The latest weather and forecast information can also be accessed by calling our automated forecast line at 850-942-8851. The current time is 2:25 a.m. Eastern Daylight Time. High rip current risk remains in effect through late Sunday night. What? Dangerous rip currents. Where? Walton, Bay, Gulf, and Franklin County beaches. When? Through late Sunday night. Impacts. Rip currents can sweep even the best swimmers away from shore into deeper water. Swim near a lifeguard. If caught in a rip current, relax and float. Don't swim against the current. If able, swim in a direction following the shoreline. If unable to escape, face the
the shore and call or wave for help. High rip current risk remains in effect through late Sunday night. High surf advisory is canceled. What? Dangerous rip currents. Where? Walton, Bay, Gulf, and Franklin County beaches. When? Through late Sunday night. Impacts, dangerous swimming and surfing conditions, and localized beach erosion. Rip currents can sweep even the best swimmers away from shore into deeper water. Swim near a lifeguard. If caught in a rip current, relax and float. Don't swim against the current. If able, swim in a direction following the shoreline. If unable to escape, face the shore and call or wave for help. These are the 2 a.m. Eastern Daylight Time conditions. At the Tallahassee Airport, it was cloudy. The temperature was 72 degrees. The wind was west at 3 miles an hour. At Florida State University, the temperature was 72 degrees. The wind was southwest at 5 miles an hour. At Apalachicola, it was cloudy. The temperature was 74 degrees. The wind was west at 6 miles an hour. At Panama City Northwest, it was clear. The temperature was 64 degrees. The wind was west at 7 miles an hour. The report from Dothan was not available. The report from Albany was not available. At Valdosta, it was cloudy. The temperature was 74 degrees. The wind was calm. Over the marine area, at the buoy south of Apalachicola, winds were west at 12 knots and seas were 4 feet. At the buoy south of Panama City, winds were northwest at 14 knots and seas were 3 feet. At the buoy south of Pensacola, winds were north at 4 knots, and seas were 2 feet. The forecast for the local area. Today, sunny. Highs in the mid-80s. West winds 5 to 10 miles per hour. Tonight, clear. Lows in the lower 60s. West winds around 5 miles per hour. Columbus Day, sunny. Highs in the upper 80s. Northwest winds 5 to 10 miles per hour. Monday night, clear. Lows in the lower 60s. Northwest winds around 5 miles per hour. Tuesday, sunny. Highs in the upper 80s. North winds around 5 miles per hour. Tuesday night through Thursday night, clear. Lows in the mid 60s. Highs in the upper 80s. Friday, sunny. A slight chance of showers in the afternoon. Highs in the upper 80s. Chance of rain 20%. Friday night, partly cloudy. A slight chance of showers in the evening. Lows in the upper 60s. Chance of rain 20%. Saturday, mostly sunny. Highs in the upper 70s. The coastal waters forecast for the following. Coastal waters from Okaloosa, Walton County line to Mexico Beach out to 20 nautical miles. Coastal waters from Mexico Beach to Apalachicola out to 20 nautical miles. Waters from Okaloosa, Walton County line to Mexico Beach 20 to 60 nautical miles. And waters from Mexico Beach to Apalachicola 20 to 60 nautical miles. Rest of tonight, northwest winds 10 to 15 knots. Seas 3 to 4 feet. Wave detail, west 4 feet at 6 seconds. Protected waters a moderate chop. Sunday, northwest winds 5 to 10 knots, increasing to 10 to 15 knots in the afternoon. Seas 2 to 3 feet. Wave detail, west 3 feet at 6 seconds. Protected waters a moderate chop. Sunday night, northwest winds 5 to 10 knots. Seas 2 to 3 feet. Wave detail, northwest 2 feet at 5 seconds. Protected waters a light chop. Monday, north winds 5 to 10 knots. Seas around 2 feet in the morning, then 1 foot or less. Wave detail, northwest 2 feet at 5 seconds, becoming northwest 1 foot at 4 seconds. Protected waters a light chop. Monday night, northwest winds 5 to 10 knots. Waves 1 foot or less. Wave detail, northwest 1 foot at 4 seconds. Protected waters a light chop. Tuesday, north winds 5 to 10 knots. Waves 1 foot or less. Wave detail, north 1 foot at 3 seconds. Protected waters a light chop. Tuesday night, north winds 5 to 10 knots. Waves 1 foot or less. Protected waters a light chop. Wednesday, northeast winds 5 to 10 knots. Waves 1 foot or less. Protected waters a light chop. Wednesday night, east winds 5 to 10 knots. Waves 1 foot or less. Protected waters a light chop. Thursday, east winds 5 to 10 knots.

waves 1 foot or less. Protected waters, a light chop. Thursday night, east winds 5 to 10 knots. Waves 1 foot or less. Protected waters, a light chop. The coastal waters forecast for the following: waters from Suwannee River to Apalachicola, Florida, extending from 20 to 60 nautical miles. Rest of tonight, west winds 10 to 15 knots. Seas 3 to 4 feet. Wave detail, south 4 feet at 7 seconds. Protected waters, a moderate chop. A slight chance of thunderstorms late this evening and early morning. A chance of showers. Sunday, northwest winds 10 to 15 knots. Seas 2 to 3 feet. Wave detail, west 3 feet at 6 seconds. Protected waters, a moderate chop. Sunday night, northwest winds 5 to 10 knots. Seas around 2 feet. Wave detail, west 2 feet at 5 seconds. Protected waters, a light chop. Monday, north winds 5 to 10 knots. Seas around 2 feet. Wave detail, northwest 2 feet at 4 seconds. Protected waters, a light chop. Monday night, northwest winds 5 to 10 knots. Waves 1 foot or less. Wave detail, northwest 1 foot at 4 seconds. Protected waters, a light chop. Tuesday, north winds 10 to 15 knots, diminishing to 5 to 10 knots in the afternoon. Seas around 2 feet in the morning, then 1 foot or less. Wave detail, northwest 1 foot at 3 seconds. Protected waters, a moderate chop. Tuesday night, northwest winds 5 to 10 knots, becoming northeast after midnight. Waves 1 foot or less. Protected waters, a light chop. Wednesday, northeast winds 5 to 10 knots. Waves 1 foot or less. Protected waters, a light chop. Wednesday night, northeast winds around 5 knots, becoming east after midnight. Waves 1 foot or less. Protected waters, a light chop. Thursday, east winds 5 to 10 knots. Waves 1 foot or less. Protected waters, a light chop. Thursday night, east winds around 5 knots, increasing to 5 to 10 knots after midnight. Waves 1 foot or less. Protected waters, a light chop. Winds and waves higher in and near thunderstorms. The coastal waters forecast for the following St. Andrews Bay waterways. Rest of tonight, west winds 5 to 10 knots. Protected waters, a light chop. Forecast for the following St. Andrews Bay waterways. Rest of tonight, west winds 5 to 10 knots. Protected waters, a light chop. Sunday, west winds 5 to 10 knots. Protected waters, a light chop. Sunday night, west winds 5 to 10 knots, becoming northwest after midnight. Protected waters, a light chop. Monday, northwest winds 5 to 10 knots. Protected waters, a light chop. Monday night, northwest winds around 5 knots. Protected waters, smooth. Tuesday, north winds around 5 knots. Protected waters, smooth. Tuesday night, north winds around 5 knots. Protected waters, smooth. Wednesday, northeast winds around 5 knots. Protected waters, smooth. Wednesday night, northwest winds around 5 knots, becoming northeast after midnight. Protected waters, smooth. Thursday, northeast winds around 5 knots, becoming southeast around 5 knots in the afternoon. Protected waters, smooth. Thursday night, south winds around 5 knots, becoming east after midnight. Protected waters, smooth. The Tropical Weather Outlook. For the North Atlantic, Caribbean Sea, and the Gulf of America, active systems, the Weather Prediction Center is issuing advisories on post-tropical cyclone Isaias, located inland over Tennessee. Eastern tropical Atlantic and elongated area of low pressure centered about 100 miles southwest of the Cabo Verde Islands is producing a large but disorganized area of showers and thunderstorms extending from near those islands southward for several hundred miles. Some development of this system is possible during the next couple of days while the low north-northwestward before upper level winds become too strong for development by midweek. Very heavy rainfall is also possible during the next few days over portions of the Cabo Verde Islands, regardless of whether the system ever becomes a tropical cyclone. Formation chance through 48 hours, low, 10%. Formation chance through 7 days, low, 20%. Tide information for Sunday, October 11, 2026. St. Marks River entrance. High 2:37 a.m., low 9:14 a.m., high 3:36 p.m., low 9:08 p.m. Apalachicola. High 352.

a.m., low 11:23 a.m., high 6:05 p.m., low 11:03 p.m. St. Andrews Bay of Panama City. Low 7:11 a.m., high 9:49 p.m. Note that the times of high and low tide are 3 minutes earlier at Shell Point than at the St. Marks River entrance. The average water temperature at Apalachicola was 75.2 degrees. Sunrise and sunset in Tallahassee. October 11, 2026, sunrise 7:37 a.m. Eastern Daylight Time, sunset 7:11 p.m. Eastern Daylight Time. 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This broadcast originates from your National Weather Service office in Tallahassee, Florida. The latest weather and forecast information can also be accessed by calling our automated forecast line at 850-942-8851. The current time is 2:36 a.m. Eastern Daylight Time. High rip current risk remains in effect through late Sunday night. What? Dangerous rip currents. Where? Walton, Bay, Gulf, and Franklin County beaches. When? Through late Sunday night. Impacts. Rip currents can sweep even the best swimmers away from shore into deeper water. Swim near a lifeguard. If caught in a rip current, relax and float. Don't swim against the current. If able, swim in a direction following the shoreline. If unable to escape, face the shore and call or wave for help. High rip current risk remains in effect through late Sunday night. High surf advisory is canceled. What? Dangerous rip currents. Where? Walton, Bay, Gulf, and Franklin County beaches. When? Through late Sunday night. Impacts, dangerous swimming and surfing conditions, and localized beach erosion. Rip currents can sweep even the best swimmers away from shore into deeper water. Swim near a lifeguard. If caught in a rip current, relax and float. Don't swim against the current. If able, swim in a direction following the shoreline. If unable to escape, face the shore and call or wave for help. These are the 2 a.m. Eastern Daylight Time conditions. At the Tallahassee Airport, it was cloudy. The temperature was 72 degrees. The wind was west at 3 miles an hour. At Florida State University, the temperature was 72 degrees. The wind was southwest at 5 miles an hour. At Apalachicola, it was cloudy. The temperature was 74 degrees. The wind was west at 6 miles an hour. At Panama City Northwest, it was clear. The temperature was 64 degrees. The wind was west at 7 miles an hour. The report from Dothan was not available. The report from Albany was not available. At Valdosta, it was cloudy. The temperature was 74 degrees. The wind was calm. Over the marine area, at the buoy south of Apalachicola, winds were west at 12 knots and seas were 4 feet. At the buoy south of Panama City, winds were northwest at 14 knots and seas were 3 feet. At the buoy south of Pensacola, winds were north at 4 knots and seas were 2 feet. The forecast for the local area. Today, sunny. Highs in the mid-80s. West winds 5 to 10 miles per hour. Tonight, clear. Lows in the lower 60s. West winds around 5 miles per hour. Columbus Day, sunny. Highs in the upper 80s. Northwest winds 5 to 10 miles per hour. Monday night, clear. Lows in the lower 60s. Northwest winds around 5 miles per hour. Tuesday, sunny. Highs in the upper 80s. North winds around 5 miles per hour. Tuesday night through Thursday night, clear. Lows in the mid-60s. Highs in the upper 80s. Friday, sunny. A slight chance of showers in the afternoon. Highs in the upper 80s. Chance of rain 20%. Friday night, partly cloudy. A slight chance of showers in the evening. Lows in the upper 60s. Chance of rain 20%. Saturday, mostly sunny. Highs in the upper 70s. The coastal waters forecast for the following. Coastal waters from Okaloosa, Walton County line to Mexico Beach out to 20 nautical miles. Coastal waters from Mexico Beach to Apalachicola out to 20 nautical miles. Waters from Okaloosa, Walton County line to Mexico Beach 20 to 60 nautical miles. And waters from Mexico Beach to Apalachicola 20 to 60 nautical miles. Rest of tonight, northwest winds 10 to 15 knots. Seas 3 to 4 feet. Wave detail, west 4 feet at 6 seconds.

Protected waters, a light chop. Tuesday, north winds 5 to 10 knots. Waves 1 foot or less. Wave detail, north 1 foot at 3 seconds. Protected waters, a light chop. Tuesday night, north winds 5 to 10 knots. Waves 1 foot or less. Protected waters, a light chop. Wednesday, northeast winds 5 to 10 knots. Waves 1 foot or less. Protected waters, a light chop. Wednesday night, east winds 5 to 10 knots. Waves 1 foot or less. Protected waters, a light chop. Thursday, east winds 5 to 10 knots. Waves 1 foot or less. Protected waters, a light chop. Thursday night, east winds 5 to 10 knots. Waves 1 foot or less. Protected waters, a light chop. The coastal waters forecast for the following waters from Suwannee River to Apalachicola, Florida, extending from 20 to 60 nautical miles. Rest of tonight, west winds 10 to 15 knots. Seas 3 to 4 feet. Wave detail, south 4 feet at 7 seconds. Protected waters, a moderate chop. A slight chance of thunderstorms late this evening and early morning. A chance of showers. Sunday, northwest winds 10 to 15 knots. Seas 2 to 3 feet. Wave detail, west 3 feet at 6 seconds. Protected waters, a moderate chop. Sunday night, northwest winds 5 to 10 knots. Seas around 2 feet. Wave detail, west 2 feet at 5 seconds. Protected waters, a light chop. Monday, north winds 5 to 10 knots. Seas around 2 feet. Wave detail, northwest 2 feet at 4 seconds. Protected waters, a light chop. Monday night, northwest winds 5 to 10 knots. Waves 1 foot or less. Wave detail, northwest 1 foot at 4 seconds. Protected waters, a light chop. Tuesday, north winds 10 to 15 knots, diminishing to 5 to 10 knots in the afternoon. Seas around 2 feet in the morning, then 1 foot or less. Wave detail, northwest 1 foot at 3 seconds. Protected waters, a moderate chop. Tuesday night, northwest winds 5 to 10 knots, becoming northeast after midnight. Waves 1 foot or less. Protected waters, a light chop. Wednesday, northeast winds 5 to 10 knots. Waves 1 foot or less. Protected waters, a light chop. Wednesday night, northeast winds around 5 knots, becoming east after midnight. Waves 1 foot or less. Protected waters, a light chop. Thursday, east winds 5 to 10 knots. Waves 1 foot or less. Protected waters, a light chop. Thursday night, east winds around 5 knots, increasing to 5 to 10 knots after midnight. Waves 1 foot or less. Protected waters, a light chop. Winds and waves higher and near thunderstorms. The coastal waters forecast for the following St. Andrews Bay waterways. Rest of tonight, west winds 5 to 10 knots. Protected waters, a light chop. Sunday, west winds 5 to 10 knots. Protected waters, a light chop. Sunday night, west winds 5 to 10 knots, becoming northwest after midnight. Protected waters, a light chop. Monday, northwest winds 5 to 10 knots. Protected waters, a light chop. Monday night, northwest winds around 5 knots. Protected waters, smooth. Tuesday, north winds around 5 knots. Protected waters, smooth. Tuesday night, north winds around 5 knots. Protected waters, smooth. Wednesday, northeast winds around 5 knots. Protected waters, smooth. Wednesday night, northwest winds around 5 knots, becoming northeast after midnight. Protected waters, smooth. Thursday, northeast winds around 5 knots, becoming southeast around 5 knots in the afternoon. Protected waters, smooth. Thursday night, south winds around 5 knots, becoming east after midnight. Protected waters, smooth. The tropical weather outlook. For the North Atlantic, Caribbean Sea, and the Gulf of America, active systems, the Weather Prediction Center is issuing advisories on post-tropical cyclone Isaias, located inland over Tennessee. Eastern tropical Atlantic, an elongated area of low pressure centered about 100 miles southwest of the Cabo Verde Islands, is producing a large but disorganized area of showers and thunderstorms extending from near those islands southward for several hundred miles. Some development of this system is possible during the next couple of days while the low north-northwestward before upper level winds become too strong for development by midweek. Very heavy rainfall is also possible during the next few days.

Seas over portions of the Cabo Verde Islands, regardless of whether the system ever becomes a tropical cyclone. Formation chance through 48 hours, low, 10%. Formation chance through 7 days, low, 20%. Tide information for Sunday, October 11, 2026. St. Mark's River entrance. High 2:37 a.m., low 9:14 a.m., high 3:36 p.m., low 9:08 p.m. Apalachicola. High 3:52 a.m., low 11:23 a.m., high 6:05 p.m., low 11:03 p.m. St. Andrews Bay at Panama City. Low 7:11 a.m., high 9:49 p.m. Note that the times of high and low tide are 3 minutes earlier at Shell Point than at the St. Mark's River entrance. The average water temperature at Apalachicola was 75.2 degrees. Sunrise and sunset in Tallahassee. October 11, 2026. Sunrise 7:37 a.m. Eastern Daylight Time, sunset 7:11 p.m. Eastern Daylight Time. 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This broadcast originates from your National Weather Service office in Tallahassee, Florida. The latest weather and forecast information can also be accessed by calling our automated forecast line at 850-942-8851. The current time is 2:47 a.m. Eastern Daylight Time. High rip current risk remains in effect through late Sunday night. What? Dangerous rip currents. Where? Walton, Bay, Gulf, and Franklin County beaches. When? Through late Sunday night. Impacts. Rip currents can sweep even the best swimmers away from shore into deeper water. Swim near a lifeguard. If caught in a rip current, relax and float. Don't swim against the current. If able, swim in a direction following the shoreline. If unable to escape, trace the shore and call or wave for help. High rip current risk remains in effect through late Sunday night. High surf advisory is canceled. What? Dangerous rip currents. Where? Walton, Bay, Gulf, and Franklin County beaches. When? Through late Sunday night. Impacts, dangerous swimming and surfing conditions and localized beach erosion. Rip currents can sweep even the best swimmers away from shore into deeper water. Swim near a lifeguard. If caught in a rip current, relax and float. Don't swim against the current. If able, swim in a direction following the shoreline. If unable to escape, trace the shore and call or wave for help. These are the 2 a.m. Eastern Daylight Time conditions. At the Tallahassee Airport, it was cloudy. The temperature was 72 degrees. The wind was west at 3 miles an hour. At Florida State University, the temperature was 72 degrees. The wind was southwest at 5 miles an hour. At Apalachicola, it was cloudy. The temperature was 74 degrees. The wind was west at 6 miles an hour. At Panama City Northwest, it was clear. The temperature was 64 degrees. The wind was west at 7 miles an hour. The report from Dothan was not available. The report from Albany was not available. At Valdosta, it was cloudy. The temperature was 74 degrees. The wind was calm. Over the marine area, at the buoy south of Apalachicola, winds were west at 12 knots and seas were 4 feet. At the buoy south of Panama City, winds were northwest at 14 knots and seas were 3 feet. At the buoy south of Pensacola, winds were north at 4 knots and seas were 2 feet. The forecast for the local area. Today, sunny. Highs in the mid-80s. West winds 5 to 10 miles per hour. Tonight, clear. Lows in the lower 60s. West winds around 5 miles per hour. Columbus Day, sunny. Highs in the upper 80s. Northwest winds 5 to 10 miles per hour. Monday night, clear. Lows in the lower 60s. Northwest winds around 5 miles per hour. Tuesday, sunny. Highs in the upper 80s. North winds around 5 miles per hour. Tuesday night through Thursday night, clear. Lows in the mid-60s. Highs in the upper 80s. Friday, sunny. A slight chance of showers in the afternoon. Highs in the upper 80s. Chance of rain 20%. Friday night, partly cloudy. A slight chance of showers in the evening. Lows in the upper 60s. Chance of rain 20%. Saturday, mostly sunny. Highs in the upper 70s.

The coastal waters forecast for the following. Coastal waters from Okaloosa, Walton County line to Mexico Beach out to 20 nautical miles. Coastal waters from Mexico Beach to Apalachicola out to 20 nautical miles. Waters from Okaloosa, Walton County line to Mexico Beach 20 to 60 nautical miles. And waters from Mexico Beach to Apalachicola 20 to 60 nautical miles. Rest of tonight, northwest winds 10 to 15 knots. Seas 3 to 4 feet. Wave detail, west 4 feet at 6 seconds. Protected waters a moderate chop. Sunday, northwest winds 5 to 10 knots, increasing to 10 to 15 knots in the afternoon. Seas 2 to 3 feet. Wave detail, west 3 feet at 6 seconds. Protected waters a moderate chop. Sunday night, northwest winds 5 to 10 knots. Seas 2 to 3 feet. Wave detail, northwest 2 feet at 5 seconds. Protected waters a light chop. Monday, north winds 5 to 10 knots. Seas around 2 feet in the morning, then 1 foot or less. Wave detail, northwest 2 feet at 5 seconds, becoming northwest 1 foot at 4 seconds. Protected waters a light chop. Monday night, northwest winds 5 to 10 knots. Waves 1 foot or less. Wave detail, northwest 1 foot at 4 seconds. Protected waters a light chop. Tuesday, north winds 5 to 10 knots. Waves 1 foot or less. Wave detail, north 1 foot at 3 seconds. Protected waters a light chop. Tuesday night, north winds 5 to 10 knots. Waves 1 foot or less. Protected waters a light chop. Wednesday, northeast winds 5 to 10 knots. Waves 1 foot or less. Protected waters a light chop. Wednesday night, east winds 5 to 10 knots. Waves 1 foot or less. Protected waters a light chop. Thursday, east winds 5 to 10 knots. Waves 1 foot or less. Protected waters a light chop. Thursday night, east winds 5 to 10 knots. Waves 1 foot or less. Protected waters a light chop. The coastal waters forecast for the following. Waters from Suwannee River to Apalachicola, Florida, extending from 20 to 60 nautical miles. Rest of tonight, west winds 10 to 15 knots. Seas 3 to 4 feet. Wave detail, south 4 feet at 7 seconds. Protected waters a moderate chop. A slight chance of thunderstorms late this evening and early morning. A chance of showers. Sunday, northwest winds 10 to 15 knots. Seas 2 to 3 feet. Wave detail, west 3 feet at 6 seconds. Protected waters a moderate chop. Sunday night, northwest winds 5 to 10 knots. Seas around 2 feet. Wave detail, west 2 feet at 5 seconds. Protected waters a light chop. Monday, north winds 5 to 10 knots. Seas around 2 feet. Wave detail, northwest 2 feet at 4 seconds. Protected waters a light chop. Monday night, northwest winds 5 to 10 knots. Waves 1 foot or less. Wave detail, northwest 1 foot at 4 seconds. Protected waters a light chop. Tuesday, north winds 10 to 15 knots, diminishing to 5 to 10 knots in the afternoon. Seas around 2 feet in the morning, then 1 foot or less. Wave detail, northwest 1 foot at 3 seconds. Protected waters a moderate chop. Tuesday night, northwest winds 5 to 10 knots, becoming northeast after midnight. Waves 1 foot or less. Protected waters a light chop. Wednesday, northeast winds 5 to 10 knots. Waves 1 foot or less. Protected waters a light chop. Wednesday night, northeast winds around 5 knots, becoming east after midnight. Waves 1 foot or less. Protected waters a light chop. Thursday, east winds 5 to 10 knots. Waves 1 foot or less. Protected waters a light chop. Thursday night, east winds around 5 knots, increasing to 5 to 10 knots after midnight. Waves 1 foot or less. Protected waters a light chop. Winds and waves higher in and near thunderstorms. The coastal waters forecast for the following. St. Andrews Bay waterways. Rest of tonight, west winds 5 to 10 knots. Protected waters a light chop. Sunday, west winds 5 to 10 knots. Protected waters a light chop. Sunday night, west winds 5 to 10 knots, becoming northwest after midnight. Protected waters a light chop. Monday, northwest winds 5 to 10 knots.

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Monday night, northwest winds around 5 knots. Protected Waters Murum. Tuesday, north winds around 5 knots. Protected Waters Murum. Tuesday night, north winds around 5 knots. Protected Waters Murum. Wednesday, northeast winds around 5 knots. Protected Waters Murum. Wednesday night, northwest winds around 5 knots, becoming northeast after midnight. Protected Waters Murum. Thursday, northeast winds around 5 knots, becoming southeast around 5 knots in the afternoon. Protected Waters Murum. Thursday night, south winds around 5 knots, becoming east after midnight. Protected Waters Murum. The Tallahassee Climate Summary for yesterday, October 10, 2026. Yesterday's high temperature was 87 degrees. This high was 3 degrees above the normal high of 84. Yesterday's low temperature was 72 degrees. This low was 10 degrees above the normal low of 62. 0.35 inches of precipitation fell yesterday, which brings the monthly total to 6.71 inches. This is 5.50 inches above the normal amount of 1.21 inches for October. The total precipitation for the year now stands at 38.31 inches, which is 11.13 inches below normal. The normal high temperature for today is 83 degrees, and the normal low is 61. The record high for today is 93, which occurred in 2014, and the record low is 41, which occurred in 1940. Sunrise today is at 7:37 a.m. and sunset is at 7:11 p.m. The Tropical Weather Outlook. For the North Atlantic, Caribbean Sea, and the Gulf of America, Active Systems, the Weather Prediction Center is issuing advisories on post-tropical cyclone Isaias, located inland over Tennessee. Eastern Tropical Atlantic and elongated area of low pressure centered about 100 miles southwest of the Cabo Verde Islands is producing a large but disorganized area of showers and thunderstorms extending from near those islands southward for several hundred miles. Some development of this system is possible during the next couple of days while the low north-northwestward before upper-level winds become too strong for development by midweek. Very heavy rainfall is also possible during the next few days over portions of the Cabo Verde Islands regardless of whether the system ever becomes a tropical cyclone. Formation chance through 48 hours, low, 10%. Formation chance through 7 days, low, 20%. Tide information for Sunday, October 11, 2026. St. Mark's River entrance. High 2:37 a.m., low 9:14 a.m., high 3:36 p.m., low 9:08 p.m. Apalachicola. High 3:52 a.m., low 11:23 a.m., high 6:05 p.m., low 11:03 p.m. St. Andrews Bay at Panama City. Low 7:11 a.m., high 9:49 p.m. Note that the times of high and low tide are 3 minutes earlier at Shell Point than at the St. Mark's River entrance. The average water temperature at Apalachicola was 75.2 degrees. Sunrise and sunset in Tallahassee. October 11, 2026, sunrise 7:37 a.m. Eastern Daylight Time, sunset 7:11 p.m. Eastern Daylight Time. 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This broadcast originates from your National Weather Service office in Tallahassee, Florida. The latest weather and forecast information can also be accessed by calling our automated forecast line at 850-942-8851. The current time is 3 a.m. Eastern Daylight Time. High rip current risk remains in effect through late Sunday night. What? Dangerous rip currents. Where? Walton, Bay, Gulf, and Franklin County beaches. When? Through late Sunday night. Impacts. Rip currents can sweep even the best swimmers away from shore into deeper water. Swim near a lifeguard. If caught in a rip current, relax and float. Don't swim against the current. If able, swim in a direction following the shoreline. If unable to escape, face the shore and call or wave for help. These are the 2 a.m. Eastern Daylight Time conditions. At the Tallahassee Airport, it was cloudy. The temperature was 72 degrees. The wind was west at 3 miles an hour. At Florida State University, the temperature was 72 degrees. The wind was southwest at 5 miles an hour. At Apalachicola, it was cloudy. The temperature was 74 degrees. The wind was west at 6 miles an hour. At Panama City Northwest, it was clear. The temperature was 64 degrees.

The wind was west at 7 miles an hour. The report from Dothan was not available. The report from Albany was not available. At Valdosta, it was cloudy. The temperature was 74 degrees. The wind was calm. Over the marine area, at the buoy south of Apalachicola, winds were west at 12 knots and seas were 4 feet. At the buoy south of Panama City, winds were northwest at 14 knots and seas were 3 feet. At the buoy south of Pensacola, winds were north at 4 knots and seas were 2 feet. The Tallahassee climate summary for yesterday, October 10, 2026. Yesterday's high temperature was 87 degrees. This high was 3 degrees above the normal high of 84. Yesterday's low temperature was 72 degrees. This low was 10 degrees above the normal low of 62. 0.35 inches of precipitation fell yesterday, which brings the monthly total to 6.71 inches. This is 5.50 inches above the normal amount of 1.21 inches for October. The total precipitation for the year now stands at 38.31 inches, which is 11.13 inches below normal. The normal high temperature for today is 83 degrees, and the normal low is 61. The record high for today is 93, which occurred in 2014, and the record low is 41, which occurred in 1940. Sunrise today is at 7:37 a.m. and sunset is at 7:11 p.m. The forecast for the local area. Today, sunny. Highs in the mid-80s. West winds 5 to 10 miles per hour. Tonight, clear. Lows in the lower 60s. West winds around 5 miles per hour. Columbus Day, sunny. Highs in the upper 80s. Northwest winds 5 to 10 miles per hour. Monday night, clear. Lows in the lower 60s. Northwest winds around 5 miles per hour. Tuesday, sunny. Highs in the upper 80s. North winds around 5 miles per hour. Tuesday night through Thursday night, clear. Lows in the mid-60s. Highs in the upper 80s. Friday, sunny. A slight chance of showers in the afternoon. Highs in the upper 80s. Chance of rain 20%. Friday night, partly cloudy. A slight chance of showers in the evening. Lows in the upper 60s. Chance of rain 20%. Saturday, mostly sunny. Highs in the upper 70s. The Tropical Weather Outlook. For the North Atlantic, Caribbean Sea, and the Gulf of America, Active Systems, the Weather Prediction Center is issuing advisories on post-tropical cyclone Isaias, located inland over Tennessee. Eastern Tropical Atlantic, an elongated area of low pressure centered about 100 miles southwest of the Cabo Verde Islands, is producing a large but disorganized area of showers and thunderstorms extending from near those islands southward for several hundred miles. Some development of this system is possible during the next couple of days while the low north-northwestward before upper-level winds become too strong for development by midweek. Very heavy rainfall is also possible during the next few days over portions of the Cabo Verde Islands regardless of whether the system ever becomes a tropical cyclone. Formation chance through 48 hours, low, 10%. Formation chance through 7 days, low, 20%. Tide information for Sunday, October 11, 2026. St. Mark's River entrance. High 2:37 a.m., low 9:14 a.m., high 3:36 p.m., low 9:08 p.m. Apalachicola. High 3:52 a.m., low 11:23 a.m., high 6:05 p.m., low 11:03 p.m. St. Andrews Bay at Panama City. Low 7:11 a.m., high 9:49 p.m. Note that the times of high and low tide are 3 minutes earlier at Shell Point than at the St. Mark's River entrance. The average water temperature at Apalachicola was 75.2 degrees. Sunrise and sunset in Tallahassee. October 11, 2026, sunrise 7:37 a.m. Eastern Daylight Time, sunset 7:11 p.m. Eastern Daylight Time. 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This broadcast originates from your National Weather Service office in Tallahassee, Florida. The latest weather and forecast information can also be accessed by calling our automated forecast line at 850-942-8851. The current time is 3:06 a.m. Eastern Daylight Time. High rip current risk remains in effect through late Sunday night. What? Dangerous rip currents. Where? Walter.

Bay, Gulf, and Franklin County beaches. When, through late Sunday night, impacts, rip currents can sweep even the best swimmers away from shore into deeper water. Swim near a lifeguard. If caught in a rip current, relax and float. Don't swim against the current. If able, swim in a direction following the shoreline. If unable to escape, face the shore and call or wave for help. These are the 3 a.m. Eastern Daylight Time conditions. At the Tallahassee Airport, it was cloudy. The temperature was 71 degrees. The wind was west at 12 miles an hour. The report from Florida State University was not available. At Apalachicola, it was cloudy. The temperature was 71 degrees. The wind was north at 6 miles an hour. At Panama City Northwest, it was clear. The temperature was 63 degrees. The wind was calm. The report from Dothan was not available. The report from Albany was not available. At Valdosta, light rain was falling. The temperature was 73 degrees. The wind was calm. Over the marine area, at the buoy south of Apalachicola, winds were west at 12 knots. At the buoy south of Panama City, winds were northwest at 16 knots. At the buoy south of Pensacola, winds were northeast at 4 knots. The forecast for the local area. Today, sunny. Highs in the mid-80s. West winds 5 to 10 miles per hour. Tonight, clear. Lows in the lower 60s. West winds around 5 miles per hour. Columbus Day, sunny. Highs in the upper 80s. Northwest winds 5 to 10 miles per hour. Monday night, clear. Lows in the lower 60s. Northwest winds around 5 miles per hour. Tuesday, sunny. Highs in the upper 80s. North winds around 5 miles per hour. Tuesday night through Thursday night, clear. Lows in the mid-60s. Highs in the upper 80s. Friday, sunny. A slight chance of showers in the afternoon. Highs in the upper 80s. Chance of rain 20%. Friday night, partly cloudy. A slight chance of showers in the evening. Lows in the upper 60s. Chance of rain 20%. Saturday, mostly sunny. Highs in the upper 70s. The Tropical Weather Outlook. For the North Atlantic, Caribbean Sea, and the Gulf of America, Active Systems, the Weather Prediction Center is issuing advisories on post-tropical cyclone Isaias, located inland over Tennessee. Eastern Tropical Atlantic, an elongated area of low pressure centered about 100 miles southwest of the Cabo Verde Islands, is producing a large but disorganized area of showers and thunderstorms extending from near those islands southward for several hundred miles. Some development of this system is possible during the next couple of days while the low north-northwestward before upper-level winds become too strong for development by midweek. Very heavy rainfall is also possible during the next few days over portions of the Cabo Verde Islands regardless of whether the system ever becomes a tropical cyclone. Formation chance through 48 hours, low, 10%. Formation chance through 7 days, low, 20%. Tide information for Sunday, October 11, 2026. St. Mark's River entrance. High 2:37 a.m., low 9:14 a.m., high 3:36 p.m., low 9:08 p.m. Apalachicola. High 3:52 a.m., low 11:23 a.m., high 6:05 p.m., low 11:03 p.m. St. Andrews Bay at Panama City. Low 7:11 a.m., high 9:49 p.m. Note that the times of high and low tide are 3 minutes earlier at Shell Point than at the St. Mark's River entrance. The average water temperature at Apalachicola was 75.2 degrees. Sunrise and sunset in Tallahassee. October 11, 2026, sunrise 7:37 a.m. Eastern Daylight Time, sunset 7:11 p.m. Eastern Daylight Time. 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This broadcast originates from your National Weather Service office in Tallahassee, Florida. The latest weather and forecast information can also be accessed by calling our automated forecast line at 850-942-8851. The current time is 3:11 a.m. Eastern Daylight Time. High rip current risk remains in effect through late Sunday night. What? Dangerous rip currents. Where? Walton, Bay, Gulf, and Franklin County beaches. When? Through late Sunday night.

impacts. Rip currents can sweep even the best swimmers away from shore into deeper water. Swim near a lifeguard. If caught in a rip current, relax and float. Don't swim against the current. If able, swim in a direction following the shoreline. If unable to escape, face the shore and call or wave for help. These are the 3 a.m. Eastern Daylight Time conditions. At the Tallahassee Airport, it was cloudy. The temperature was 71 degrees. The wind was west at 12 miles an hour. At Florida State University, the temperature was 72 degrees. The wind was west at 9 miles an hour. At Apalachicola, it was cloudy. The temperature was 71 degrees. The wind was north at 6 miles an hour. At Panama City Northwest, it was clear. The temperature was 63 degrees. The wind was calm. The report from Dothan was not available. The report from Albany was not available. At Valdosta, light rain was falling. The temperature was 73 degrees. The wind was calm. Over the marine area, at the buoy south of Apalachicola, winds were west at 12 knots and seas were 4 feet. At the buoy south of Panama City, winds were northwest at 14 knots. At the buoy south of Pensacola, winds were east at 2 knots and seas were 2 feet. The forecast for the local area. Today, sunny. Highs in the mid-80s. West winds 5 to 10 miles per hour. Tonight, clear. Lows in the lower 60s. West winds around 5 miles per hour. Columbus Day, sunny. Highs in the upper 80s. Northwest winds 5 to 10 miles per hour. Monday night, clear. Lows in the lower 60s. Northwest winds around 5 miles per hour. Tuesday, sunny. Highs in the upper 80s. North winds around 5 miles per hour. Tuesday night through Thursday night, clear. Lows in the mid-60s. Highs in the upper 80s. Friday, sunny. A slight chance of showers in the afternoon. Highs in the upper 80s. Chance of rain 20%. Friday night, partly cloudy. A slight chance of showers in the evening. Lows in the upper 60s. Chance of rain 20%. Saturday, mostly sunny. Highs in the upper 70s. The Tropical Weather Outlook. For the North Atlantic, Caribbean Sea, and the Gulf of America, Active Systems, the Weather Prediction Center is issuing advisories on post-tropical cyclone Isaias, located inland over Tennessee. Eastern Tropical Atlantic, an elongated area of low pressure centered about 100 miles southwest of the Cabo Verde Islands, is producing a large but disorganized area of showers and thunderstorms extending from near those islands southward for several hundred miles. Some development of this system is possible during the next couple of days while the low north-northwestward before upper-level winds become too strong for development by midweek. Very heavy rainfall is also possible during the next few days over portions of the Cabo Verde Islands, regardless of whether the system ever becomes a tropical cyclone. Formation chance through 48 hours, low, 10%. Formation chance through 7 days, low, 20%. Tide information for Sunday, October 11, 2026. St. Mark's River entrance. High 2:37 a.m., low 9:14 a.m., high 3:36 p.m., low 9:08 p.m. Apalachicola. High 3:52 a.m., low 11:23 a.m., high 6:05 p.m., low 11:03 p.m. St. Andrews Bay of Panama City. Low 7:11 a.m., high 9:49 p.m. Note that the times of high and low tide are 3 minutes earlier at Shell Point than at the St. Marks River entrance. The average water temperature at Apalachicola was 75.2 degrees. Sunrise and sunset in Tallahassee. October 11, 2026, sunrise 7:37 a.m. Eastern Daylight Time, sunset 7:11 p.m. Eastern Daylight Time. 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This broadcast originates from your National Weather Service office in Tallahassee, Florida. The latest weather and forecast information can also be accessed by calling our automated forecast line at 850-942-8851. The current time is 3:16 a.m. Eastern Daylight Time. High rip current risk remains in effect through late Sunday night. What? Dangerous rip currents. Where? Walton, Bay, Gulf, and Franklin County beaches. When? Through late Sunday night.

impacts. Rip currents can sweep even the best swimmers away from shore into deeper water. Swim near a lifeguard. If caught in a rip current, relax and float. Don't swim against the current. If able, swim in a direction following the shoreline. If unable to escape, face the shore and call or wave for help. These are the 3 a.m. Eastern Daylight Time conditions. At the Tallahassee Airport, it was cloudy. The temperature was 71 degrees. The wind was west at 12 miles an hour. At Florida State University, the temperature was 72 degrees. The wind was west at 9 miles an hour. At Apalachicola, it was cloudy. The temperature was 71 degrees. The wind was north at 6 miles an hour. At Panama City Northwest, it was clear. The temperature was 63 degrees. The wind was calm. The report from Dothan was not available. The report from Albany was not available. At Valdosta, light rain was falling. The temperature was 73 degrees. The wind was calm. Over the marine area, at the buoy south of Apalachicola, winds were west at 12 knots and seas were 4 feet. At the buoy south of Panama City, winds were northwest at 14 knots. At the buoy south of Pensacola, winds were east at 2 knots and seas were 2 feet. The forecast for the local area. Today, sunny. Highs in the mid-80s. West winds 5 to 10 miles per hour. Tonight, clear. Lows in the lower 60s. West winds around 5 miles per hour. Columbus Day, sunny. Highs in the upper 80s. Northwest winds 5 to 10 miles per hour. Monday night, clear. Lows in the lower 60s. Northwest winds around 5 miles per hour. Tuesday, sunny. Highs in the upper 80s. North winds around 5 miles per hour. Tuesday night through Thursday night, clear. Lows in the mid-60s. Highs in the upper 80s. Friday, sunny. A slight chance of showers in the afternoon. Highs in the upper 80s. Chance of rain 20%. Friday night, partly cloudy. A slight chance of showers in the evening. Lows in the upper 60s. Chance of rain 20%. Saturday, mostly sunny. Highs in the upper 70s. The Tropical Weather Outlook. For the North Atlantic, Caribbean Sea, and the Gulf of America, Active Systems, the Weather Prediction Center is issuing advisories on post-tropical cyclone Isaias, located inland over Tennessee. Eastern Tropical Atlantic, an elongated area of low pressure centered about 100 miles southwest of the Cabo Verde Islands, is producing a large but disorganized area of showers and thunderstorms extending from near those islands southward for several hundred miles. Some development of this system is possible during the next couple of days while the low north-northwestward before upper-level winds become too strong for development by midweek. Very heavy rainfall is also possible during the next few days over portions of the Cabo Verde Islands regardless of whether the system ever becomes a tropical cyclone. Formation chance through 48 hours, low, 10%. Formation chance through 7 days, low, 20%. Tide information for Sunday, October 11, 2026. St. Mark's River entrance. High 2:37 a.m., low 9:14 a.m., high 3:36 p.m., low 9:08 p.m. Apalachicola. High 3:52 a.m., low 11:23 a.m., high 6:05 p.m., low 11:03 p.m. St. Andrews Bay at Panama City. Low 7:11 a.m., high 9:49 p.m. Note that the times of high and low tide are 3 minutes earlier at Shell Point than at the St. Mark's River entrance. The average water temperature at Apalachicola was 75.2 degrees. Sunrise and sunset in Tallahassee. October 11, 2026, sunrise 7:37 a.m. Eastern Daylight Time, sunset 7:11 p.m. Eastern Daylight Time. 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The latest weather and forecast information can also be accessed by calling our automated forecast line at 850-942-8851. The current time is 3:21 a.m. Eastern Daylight Time. High rip current risk remains in effect through late Sunday night. What? Dangerous rip currents. Where? Walton, Bay, Gulf, and Franklin County beaches. When? Through late Sunday night.

impacts. Rip currents can sweep even the best swimmers away from shore into deeper water. Swim near a lifeguard. If caught in a rip current, relax and float. Don't swim against the current. If able, swim in a direction following the shoreline. If unable to escape, face the shore and call or wave for help. These are the 3 a.m. Eastern Daylight Time conditions. At the Tallahassee Airport, it was cloudy. The temperature was 71 degrees. The wind was west at 12 miles an hour. At Florida State University, the temperature was 72 degrees. The wind was west at 9 miles an hour. At Apalachicola, it was cloudy. The temperature was 71 degrees. The wind was north at 6 miles an hour. At Panama City Northwest, it was clear. The temperature was 63 degrees. The wind was calm. The report from Dothan was not available. The report from Albany was not available. At Valdosta, light rain was falling. The temperature was 73 degrees. The wind was calm. Over the marine area, at the buoy south of Apalachicola, winds were west at 12 knots and seas were 4 feet. At the buoy south of Panama City, winds were northwest at 14 knots. At the buoy south of Pensacola, winds were east at 2 knots and seas were 2 feet. The forecast for the local area. Today, sunny. Highs in the mid-80s. West winds 5 to 10 miles per hour. Tonight, clear. Lows in the lower 60s. West winds around 5 miles per hour. Columbus Day, sunny. Highs in the upper 80s. Northwest winds 5 to 10 miles per hour. Monday night, clear. Lows in the lower 60s. Northwest winds around 5 miles per hour. Tuesday, sunny. Highs in the upper 80s. North winds around 5 miles per hour. Tuesday night through Thursday night, clear. Lows in the mid-60s. Highs in the upper 80s. Friday, sunny. A slight chance of showers in the afternoon. Highs in the upper 80s. Chance of rain 20%. Friday night, partly cloudy. A slight chance of showers in the evening. Lows in the upper 60s. Chance of rain 20%. Saturday, mostly sunny. Highs in the upper 70s. The Tropical Weather Outlook. For the North Atlantic, Caribbean Sea, and the Gulf of America, Active Systems, the Weather Prediction Center is issuing advisories on post-tropical cyclone Isaias, located inland over Tennessee. Eastern Tropical Atlantic, an elongated area of low pressure centered about 100 miles southwest of the Cabo Verde Islands, is producing a large but disorganized area of showers and thunderstorms extending from near those islands southward for several hundred miles. Some development of this system is possible during the next couple of days while the low north-northwestward before upper-level winds become too strong for development by midweek. Very heavy rainfall is also possible during the next few days over portions of the Cabo Verde Islands regardless of whether the system ever becomes a tropical cyclone. Formation chance through 48 hours, low, 10%. Formation chance through 7 days, low, 20%. Tide information for Sunday, October 11, 2026. St. Mark's River entrance. High 2:37 a.m., low 9:14 a.m., high 3:36 p.m., low 9:08 p.m. Apalachicola. High 3:52 a.m., low 11:23 a.m., high 6:05 p.m., low 11:03 p.m. St. Andrews Bay at Panama City. Low 7:11 a.m., high 9:49 p.m. Note that the times of high and low tide are 3 minutes earlier at Shell Point than at the St. Mark's River entrance. The average water temperature at Apalachicola was 75.2 degrees. Sunrise and sunset in Tallahassee. October 11, 2026, sunrise 7:37 a.m. Eastern Daylight Time, sunset 7:11 p.m. Eastern Daylight Time. 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This broadcast originates from your National Weather Service office in Tallahassee, Florida. The latest weather and forecast information can also be accessed by calling our automated forecast line at 850-942-8851. The current time is 3:26 a.m. Eastern Daylight Time. High rip current risk remains in effect through late Sunday night. What? Dangerous rip currents. Where? Walton, Bay, Gulf, and Franklin County beaches. When? Through late Sunday night.

impacts, rip currents can sweep even the best swimmers away from shore into deeper water. Swim near a lifeguard. If caught in a rip current, relax and float. Don't swim against the current. If able, swim in a direction following the shoreline. If unable to escape, trace the shore and call or wave for help. These are the 3 a.m. Eastern Daylight Time conditions. At the Tallahassee Airport, it was cloudy. The temperature was 71 degrees. The wind was west at 12 miles an hour. At Florida State University, the temperature was 72 degrees. The wind was west at 9 miles an hour. At Apalachicola, it was cloudy. The temperature was 71 degrees. The wind was north at 6 miles an hour. At Panama City Northwest, it was clear. The temperature was 63 degrees. The wind was calm. The report from Dothan was not available. The report from Albany was not available. At Valdosta, light rain was falling. The temperature was 73 degrees. The wind was calm. Over the marine area, at the buoy south of Apalachicola, winds were west at 12 knots and seas were 4 feet. At the buoy south of Panama City, winds were northwest at 14 knots. At the buoy south of Pensacola, winds were east at 2 knots and seas were 2 feet. The forecast for the local area. Today, sunny. Highs in the mid-80s. West winds 5 to 10 miles per hour. Tonight, clear. Lows in the lower 60s. West winds around 5 miles per hour. Columbus Day, sunny. Highs in the upper 80s. Northwest winds 5 to 10 miles per hour. Monday night, clear. Lows in the lower 60s. Northwest winds around 5 miles per hour. Tuesday, sunny. Highs in the upper 80s. North winds around 5 miles per hour. Tuesday night through Thursday night, clear. Lows in the mid-60s. Highs in the upper 80s. Friday, sunny. A slight chance of showers in the afternoon. Highs in the upper 80s. Chance of rain 20%. Friday night, partly cloudy. A slight chance of showers in the evening. Lows in the upper 60s. Chance of rain 20%. Saturday, mostly sunny. Highs in the upper 70s. The Tropical Weather Outlook. For the North Atlantic, Caribbean Sea, and the Gulf of America, Active Systems, the Weather Prediction Center is issuing advisories on post-tropical cyclone Isaias, located inland over Tennessee. Eastern Tropical Atlantic, an elongated area of low pressure centered about 100 miles southwest of the Cabo Verde Islands, is producing a large but disorganized area of showers and thunderstorms extending from near those islands southward for several hundred miles. Some development of this system is possible during the next couple of days while the low north-northwestward before upper-level winds become too strong for development by midweek. Very heavy rainfall is also possible during the next few days over portions of the Cabo Verde Islands, regardless of whether the system ever becomes a tropical cyclone. Formation chance through 48 hours, low, 10%. Formation chance through 7 days, low, 20%. Tide information for Sunday, October 11, 2026. St. Mark's River entrance. High 2:37 a.m., low 9:14 a.m., high 3:36 p.m., low 9:08 p.m. Apalachicola. High 3:52 a.m., low 11:23 a.m., high 6:05 p.m., low 11:03 p.m. St. Andrews Bay at Panama City. Low 7:11 a.m., high 9:49 p.m. Note that the times of high and low tide are 3 minutes earlier at Shell Point than at the St. Marks River entrance. The average water temperature at Apalachicola was 75.2 degrees. Sunrise and sunset in Tallahassee. October 11, 2026, sunrise 7:37 a.m. Eastern Daylight Time, sunset 7:11 p.m. Eastern Daylight Time. 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This broadcast originates from your National Weather Service office in Tallahassee, Florida. The latest weather and forecast information can also be accessed by calling our automated forecast line at 850-942-8851. The Tallahassee Climate Summary for yesterday, October 10, 2026. Yesterday's high temperature was 87 degrees. This high was 3 degrees above the normal high of 84. Yesterday's low temperature was 72 degrees. This low was 10 degrees above the normal low of 62.
0.35 inches of precipitation fell yesterday, which brings the monthly total to 6.71 inches. This is 5.50 inches above the normal amount of 1.21 inches for October. The total precipitation for the year now stands at 38.31 inches, which is 11.13 inches below normal. The normal high temperature for today is 83 degrees, and the normal low is 61. The record high for today is 93, which occurred in 2014, and the record low is 41, which occurred in 1940. Sunrise today is at 7:37 a.m. and sunset is at 7:11 p.m. The current time is 3:32 a.m. Eastern Daylight Time. High rip current risk remains in effect through late Sunday night. What? Dangerous rip currents. Where? Walton, Bay, Gulf, and Franklin County beaches. When? Through late Sunday night. Impacts. Rip currents can sweep even the best swimmers away from shore into deeper water. Swim near a lifeguard. If caught in a rip current, relax and float. Don't swim against the current. If able, swim in a direction following the shoreline. If unable to escape, face the shore and call or wave for help. These are the 3 a.m. Eastern Daylight Time conditions. At the Tallahassee Airport, it was cloudy. The temperature was 71 degrees. The wind was west at 12 miles an hour. At Florida State University, the temperature was 72 degrees. The wind was west at 9 miles an hour. At Apalachicola, it was cloudy. The temperature was 71 degrees. The wind was north at 6 miles an hour. At Panama City Northwest, it was clear. The temperature was 63 degrees. The wind was calm. The report from Dothan was not available. The report from Albany was not available. At Valdosta, light rain. The temperature was 63 degrees. The wind was calm. The report from Dothan was not available. The report from Albany was not available. At Valdosta, light rain was falling. The temperature was 73 degrees. The wind was calm. Over the marine area, at the buoy south of Apalachicola, winds were west at 12 knots and seas were 4 feet. At the buoy south of Panama City, winds were northwest at 14 knots. At the buoy south of Pensacola, winds were east at 2 knots and seas were 2 feet. The forecast for the local area. Today, sunny. Highs in the mid-80s. West winds 5 to 10 miles per hour. Tonight, clear. Lows in the lower 60s. West winds around 5 miles per hour. Columbus Day, sunny. Highs in the upper 80s. Northwest winds 5 to 10 miles per hour. Monday night, clear. Lows in the lower 60s. Northwest winds around 5 miles per hour. Tuesday, sunny. Highs in the upper 80s. North winds around 5 miles per hour. Tuesday night through Thursday night, clear. Lows in the mid-60s. Highs in the upper 80s. Friday, sunny. A slight chance of showers in the afternoon. Highs in the upper 80s. Chance of rain 20%. Friday night, partly cloudy. A slight chance of showers in the evening. Lows in the upper 60s. Chance of rain 20%. Saturday, mostly sunny. Highs in the upper 70s. The Tropical Weather Outlook. For the North Atlantic, Caribbean Sea, and the Gulf of America, Active Systems, the Weather Prediction Center is issuing advisories on post-tropical cyclone Isaias, located inland over Tennessee. Eastern Tropical Atlantic, an elongated area of low pressure centered about 100 miles southwest of the Cabo Verde Islands, is producing a large but disorganized area of showers and thunderstorms extending from near those islands southward for several hundred miles. Some development of this system is possible during the next couple of days while the low north-northwestward before upper-level winds become too strong for development by midweek. Very heavy rainfall is also possible during the next few days over portions of the Cabo Verde Islands regardless of whether the system ever becomes a tropical cyclone. Formation chance through 48 hours, low, 10%. Formation chance through 7 days, low, 20%. Tide information for Sunday, October 11, 2026. St. Mark's River entrance. High 2:37 a.m., low 9:14 a.m., high 3:36 p.m., low 9:08 p.m. Apalachicola. High 3:52 a.m., low 11:23 a.m., high 6:05 p.m., low 11:03 p.m. St. Andrews Bay at Panama City.

7:11 a.m., high 9:49 p.m. Note that the times of high and low tide are 3 minutes earlier at Shell Point than at the St. Mark's River entrance. The average water temperature at Apalachicola was 75.2 degrees. Sunrise and sunset in Tallahassee. October 11, 2026, sunrise 7:37 a.m. Eastern Daylight Time, sunset 7:11 p.m. Eastern Daylight Time. 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This broadcast originates from your National Weather Service office in Tallahassee, Florida. The latest weather and forecast information can also be accessed by calling our automated forecast line at 850-942-8851. The current time is 3:37 a.m. Eastern Daylight Time. High rip current risk remains in effect through late Sunday night. What? Dangerous rip currents. Where? Walton, Bay, Gulf, and Franklin County beaches. When? Through late Sunday night. Impacts. Rip currents can sweep even the best swimmers away from shore into deeper water. Swim near a lifeguard. If caught in a rip current, relax and float. Don't swim against the current. If able, swim in a direction following the shoreline. If unable to escape, trace the shore and call or wave for help. These are the 3 a.m. Eastern Daylight Time conditions. At the Tallahassee Airport, it was cloudy. The temperature was 71 degrees. The wind was west at 12 miles an hour. At Florida State University, the temperature was 72 degrees. The wind was west at 9 miles an hour. At Apalachicola, it was cloudy. The temperature was 71 degrees. The wind was north at 6 miles an hour. At Panama City Northwest, it was clear. The temperature was 63 degrees. The wind was calm. The report from Dothan was not available. The report from Albany was not available. At Valdosta, light rain was falling. The temperature was 73 degrees. The wind was calm. Over the marine area, at the buoy south of Apalachicola, winds were west at 12 knots and seas were 4 feet. At the buoy south of Panama City, winds were northwest at 14 knots. At the buoy south of Pensacola, winds were east at 2 knots and seas were 2 feet. The forecast for the local area. Today, sunny. Highs in the mid-80s. West winds 5 to 10 miles per hour. Tonight, clear. Lows in the lower 60s. West winds around 5 miles per hour. Columbus Day, sunny. Highs in the upper 80s. Northwest winds 5 to 10 miles per hour. Monday night, clear. Lows in the lower 60s. Northwest winds around 5 miles per hour. Tuesday, sunny. Highs in the upper 80s. North winds around 5 miles per hour. Tuesday night through Thursday night, clear. Lows in the mid-60s. Highs in the upper 80s. Friday, sunny. A slight chance of showers in the afternoon. Highs in the upper 80s. Chance of rain 20%. Friday night, partly cloudy. A slight chance of showers in the evening. Lows in the upper 60s. Chance of rain 20%. Saturday, mostly sunny. Highs in the upper 70s. The Tropical Weather Outlook. For the North Atlantic, Caribbean Sea, and the Gulf of America, active systems, the Weather Prediction Center is issuing advisories on post-tropical cyclone Isaias, located inland over Tennessee. Eastern tropical Atlantic, an elongated area of low pressure centered about 100 miles southwest of the Cabo Verde Islands, is producing a large but disorganized area of showers and thunderstorms extending from near those islands southward for several hundred miles. Some development of this system is possible during the next couple of days while the low north-northwestward before upper-level winds become too strong for development by midweek. Very heavy rainfall is also possible during the next few days over portions of the Cabo Verde Islands regardless of whether the system ever becomes a tropical cyclone. Formation chance through 48 hours, low, 10%. Formation chance through 7 days, low, 20%. Tide information for Sunday, October 11, 2026. St. Mark's River entrance. High 2:37 a.m., low 9:14 a.m., high 3:36 p.m., low 9:08 p.m. Apalachicola. High 3:52 a.m., low 11:23 a.m., high 6:05 p.m., low 11:03 p.m. St. Andrews Bay at Panama City. Low 7.

What? Dangerous rip currents. Where? Walton, Bay, Gulf, and Franklin County beaches. When? Through late Sunday night. Impacts. Rip currents can sweep even the best swimmers away from shore into deeper water. Swim near a lifeguard. If caught in a rip current, relax and float. Don't swim against the current. If able, swim in a direction following the shoreline. If unable to escape, trace the shore and call or wave for help. These are the 3 a.m. Eastern Daylight Time conditions. At the Tallahassee Airport, it was cloudy. The temperature was 71 degrees. The wind was west at 12 miles an hour. At Florida State University, the temperature was 72 degrees. The wind was west at 9 miles an hour. At Apalachicola, it was cloudy. The temperature was 71 degrees. The wind was north at 6 miles an hour. At Panama City Northwest, it was clear. The temperature was 63 degrees. The wind was calm. The report from Dothan was not available. The report from Albany was not available. At Valdosta, light rain was falling. The temperature was 73 degrees. The wind was calm. Over the marine area, at the buoy south of Apalachicola, winds were west at 12 knots and seas were 4 feet. At the buoy south of Panama City, winds were northwest at 14 knots. At the buoy south of Pensacola, winds were east at 2 knots and seas were 2 feet. The forecast for the local area. Today, sunny. Highs in the mid-80s. West winds 5 to 10 miles per hour. Tonight, clear. Lows in the lower 60s. West winds around 5 miles per hour. Columbus Day, sunny. Highs in the upper 80s. Northwest winds 5 to 10 miles per hour. Monday night, clear. Lows in the lower 60s. Northwest winds around 5 miles per hour. Tuesday, sunny. Highs in the upper 80s. North winds around 5 miles per hour. Tuesday night through Thursday night, clear. Lows in the mid-60s. Highs in the upper 80s. Friday, sunny. A slight chance of showers in the afternoon. Highs in the upper 80s. Chance of rain 20%. Friday night, partly cloudy. A slight chance of showers in the evening. Lows in the upper 60s. Chance of rain 20%. Saturday, mostly sunny. Highs in the upper 70s. The Tropical Weather Outlook. For the North Atlantic, Caribbean Sea, and the Gulf of America, Active Systems, the Weather Prediction Center is issuing advisories on post-tropical cyclone Isaias, located inland over Tennessee. Eastern Tropical Atlantic, an elongated area of low pressure centered about 100 miles southwest of the Cabo Verde Islands, is producing a large but disorganized area of showers and thunderstorms extending from near those islands southward for several hundred miles. Some development of this system is possible during the next couple of days while the low north-northwestward before upper-level winds become too strong for development by midweek. Very heavy rainfall is also possible during the next few days over portions of the Cabo Verde Islands, regardless of whether the system ever becomes a tropical cyclone. Formation chance through 48 hours, low, 10%. Formation chance through 7 days, low, 20%. Tide information for Sunday, October 11, 2026. St. Mark's River entrance. High 2:37 a.m., low 9:14 a.m., high 3:36 p.m., low 9:08 p.m. Apalachicola. High 3:52 a.m., low 11:23 a.m., high 6:05 p.m., low 11:03 p.m. St. Andrews Bay at Panama City. Low 7:11 a.m., high 9:49 p.m. Note that the times of high and low tide are 3 minutes earlier at Shell Point than at the St. Marks River entrance. The average water temperature at Apalachicola was 75.2 degrees. Sunrise and sunset in Tallahassee. October 11, 2026, sunrise 7:37 a.m. Eastern Daylight Time, sunset 7:11 p.m. Eastern Daylight Time. 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This broadcast originates from your National Weather Service office in Tallahassee, Florida. The latest weather and forecast information can also be accessed by calling our automated forecast line at 850-942-8851. The current time is 3:46 a.m. Eastern Daylight Time. High rip current risk remains in effect through late Sunday night.

dangerous rip currents. Where, Walton, Bay, Gulf, and Franklin County beaches. When, through late Sunday night. Impacts, rip currents can sweep even the best swimmers away from shore into deeper water. Swim near a lifeguard. If caught in a rip current, relax and float. Don't swim against the current. If able, swim in a direction following the shoreline. If unable to escape, face the shore and call or wave for help. These are the 3 a.m. Eastern Daylight Time conditions. At the Tallahassee Airport, it was cloudy. The temperature was 71 degrees. The wind was west at 12 miles an hour. At Florida State University, the temperature was 72 degrees. The wind was west at 9 miles an hour. At Apalachicola, it was cloudy. The temperature was 71 degrees. The wind was north at 6 miles an hour. At Panama City Northwest, it was clear. The temperature was 63 degrees. The wind was calm. The report from Dothan was not available. The report from Albany was not available. At Valdosta, light rain was falling. The temperature was 73 degrees. The wind was calm. Over the marine area, at the buoy south of Apalachicola, winds were west at 12 knots and seas were 4 feet. At the buoy south of Panama City, winds were northwest at 14 knots. At the buoy south of Pensacola, winds were east at 2 knots and seas were 2 feet. The forecast for the local area. Today, sunny. Highs in the mid-80s. West winds 5 to 10 miles per hour. Tonight, clear. Lows in the lower 60s. West winds around 5 miles per hour. Columbus Day, sunny. Highs in the upper 80s. Northwest winds 5 to 10 miles per hour. Monday night, clear. Lows in the lower 60s. Northwest winds around 5 miles per hour. Tuesday, sunny. Highs in the upper 80s. North winds around 5 miles per hour. Tuesday night through Thursday night, clear. Lows in the mid-60s. Highs in the upper 80s. Friday, sunny. A slight chance of showers in the afternoon. Highs in the upper 80s. Chance of rain 20%. Friday night, partly cloudy. A slight chance of showers in the evening. Lows in the upper 60s. Chance of rain 20%. Saturday, mostly sunny. Highs in the upper 70s. The Tropical Weather Outlook. For the North Atlantic, Caribbean Sea, and the Gulf of America, Active Systems, the Weather Prediction Center is issuing advisories on post-tropical cyclone Isaias, located inland over Tennessee. Eastern Tropical Atlantic, an elongated area of low pressure centered about 100 miles southwest of the Cabo Verde Islands, is producing a large but disorganized area of showers and thunderstorms extending from near those islands southward for several hundred miles. Some development of this system is possible during the next couple of days while the low north-northwestward before upper level winds become too strong for development by midweek. Very heavy rainfall is also possible during the next few days over portions of the Cabo Verde Islands, regardless of whether the system ever becomes a tropical cyclone. Formation chance through 48 hours, low, 10%. Formation chance through 7 days, low, 20%. Tide information for Sunday, October 11, 2026. St. Mark's River entrance. High 2:37 a.m., low 9:14 a.m., high 3:36 p.m., low 9:08 p.m. Apalachicola. High 3:52 a.m., low 11:23 a.m., high 6:05 p.m., low 11:03 p.m. St. Andrews Bay of Panama City. Low 7:11 a.m., high 9:49 p.m. Note that the times of high and low tide are 3 minutes earlier at Shell Point than at the St. Marks River entrance. The average water temperature at Apalachicola was 75.2 degrees. Sunrise and sunset in Tallahassee. October 11, 2026, sunrise 7:37 a.m. Eastern Daylight Time, sunset 7:11 p.m. Eastern Daylight Time. 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This broadcast originates from your National Weather Service office in Tallahassee, Florida. The latest weather and forecast information can also be accessed by calling our automated forecast line at 850-942-8851. The current time is 3:51 a.m. Eastern Daylight Time. High rip current risk remains in effect through late Sunday night.

dangerous rip currents. Where? Walton, Bay, Gulf, and Franklin County beaches. When? Through late Sunday night. Impacts. Rip currents can sweep even the best swimmers away from shore into deeper water. Swim near a lifeguard. If caught in a rip current, relax and float. Don't swim against the current. If able, swim in a direction following the shoreline. If unable to escape, trace the shore and call or wave for help. These are the 3 a.m. Eastern Daylight Time conditions. At the Tallahassee Airport, it was cloudy. The temperature was 71 degrees. The wind was west at 12 miles an hour. At Florida State University, the temperature was 72 degrees. The wind was west at 9 miles an hour. At Apalachicola, it was cloudy. The temperature was 71 degrees. The wind was north at 6 miles an hour. At Panama City Northwest, it was clear. The temperature was 63 degrees. The wind was calm. The report from Dothan was not available. The report from Albany was not available. At Valdosta, light rain was falling. The temperature was 73 degrees. The wind was calm. Over the marine area, at the buoy south of Apalachicola, winds were west at 12 knots and seas were 4 feet. At the buoy south of Panama City, winds were northwest at 14 knots. At the buoy south of Pensacola, winds were east at 2 knots and seas were 2 feet. The forecast for the local area. Today, sunny. Highs in the mid-80s. West winds 5 to 10 miles per hour. Tonight, clear. Lows in the lower 60s. West winds around 5 miles per hour. Columbus Day, sunny. Highs in the upper 80s. Northwest winds 5 to 10 miles per hour. Monday night, clear. Lows in the lower 60s. Northwest winds around 5 miles per hour. Tuesday, sunny. Highs in the upper 80s. North winds around 5 miles per hour. Tuesday night through Thursday night, clear. Lows in the mid-60s. Highs in the upper 80s. Friday, sunny. A slight chance of showers in the afternoon. Highs in the upper 80s. Chance of rain 20%. Friday night, partly cloudy. A slight chance of showers in the evening. Lows in the upper 60s. Chance of rain 20%. Saturday, mostly sunny. Highs in the upper 70s. The Tropical Weather Outlook. For the North Atlantic, Caribbean Sea, and the Gulf of America, Active Systems, the Weather Prediction Center is issuing advisories on post-tropical cyclone Isaias, located inland over Tennessee. Eastern Tropical Atlantic, an elongated area of low pressure centered about 100 miles southwest of the Cabo Verde Islands, is producing a large but disorganized area of showers and thunderstorms extending from near those islands southward for several hundred miles. Some development of this system is possible during the next couple of days while the low north-northwestward before upper-level winds become too strong for development by midweek. Very heavy rainfall is also possible during the next few days over portions of the Cabo Verde Islands regardless of whether the system ever becomes a tropical cyclone. Formation chance through 48 hours, low, 10%. Formation chance through 7 days, low, 20%. Tide information for Sunday, October 11, 2026. St. Mark's River entrance. High 2:37 a.m., low 9:14 a.m., high 3:36 p.m., low 9:08 p.m. Apalachicola. High 3:52 a.m., low 11:23 a.m., high 6:05 p.m., low 11:03 p.m. St. Andrews Bay at Panama City. Low 7:11 a.m., high 9:49 p.m. Note that the times of high and low tide are 3 minutes earlier at Shell Point than at the St. Mark's River entrance. The average water temperature at Apalachicola was 75.2 degrees. Sunrise and sunset in Tallahassee. October 11, 2026, sunrise 7:37 a.m. Eastern Daylight Time, sunset 7:11 p.m. Eastern Daylight Time. 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This broadcast originates from your National Weather Service office in Tallahassee, Florida. The latest weather and forecast information can also be accessed by calling our automated forecast line at 850-942-8851. The current time is 3:56 a.m. Eastern Daylight Time. High rip current risk remains in effect through late Sunday night.

dangerous rip currents. Where? Walton, Bay, Gulf, and Franklin County beaches. When? Through late Sunday night. Impacts. Rip currents can sweep even the best swimmers away from shore into deeper water. Swim near a lifeguard. If caught in a rip current, relax and float. Don't swim against the current. If able, swim in a direction following the shoreline. If unable to escape, trace the shore and call or wave for help. These are the 3 a.m. Eastern Daylight Time conditions. At the Tallahassee Airport, it was cloudy. The temperature was 71 degrees. The wind was west at 12 miles an hour. At Florida State University, the temperature was 72 degrees. The wind was west at 9 miles an hour. At Apalachicola, it was cloudy. The temperature was 71 degrees. The wind was north at 6 miles an hour. At Panama City Northwest, it was clear. The temperature was 63 degrees. The wind was calm. The report from Dothan was not available. The report from Albany was not available. At Valdosta, light rain was falling. The temperature was 73 degrees. The wind was calm. Over the marine area, at the buoy south of Apalachicola, winds were west at 12 knots and seas were 4 feet. At the buoy south of Panama City, winds were northwest at 14 knots. At the buoy south of Pensacola, winds were east at 2 knots and seas were 2 feet. The forecast for the local area. Today, sunny. Highs in the mid-80s. West winds 5 to 10 miles per hour. Tonight, clear. Lows in the lower 60s. West winds around 5 miles per hour. Columbus Day, sunny. Highs in the upper 80s. Northwest winds 5 to 10 miles per hour. Monday night, clear. Lows in the lower 60s. Northwest winds around 5 miles per hour. Tuesday, sunny. Highs in the upper 80s. North winds around 5 miles per hour. Tuesday night through Thursday night, clear. Lows in the mid-60s. Highs in the upper 80s. Friday, sunny. A slight chance of showers in the afternoon. Highs in the upper 80s. Chance of rain 20%. Friday night, partly cloudy. A slight chance of showers in the evening. Lows in the upper 60s. Chance of rain 20%. Saturday, mostly sunny. Highs in the upper 70s. The Tropical Weather Outlook. For the North Atlantic, Caribbean Sea, and the Gulf of America, active systems, the Weather Prediction Center is issuing advisories on post-tropical cyclone Isaias, located inland over Tennessee. Eastern tropical Atlantic and elongated area of low pressure centered about 100 miles southwest of the Cabo Verde Islands is producing a large but disorganized area of showers and thunderstorms extending from near those islands southward for several hundred miles. Some development of this system is possible during the next couple of days while the low north-northwestward before upper-level winds become too strong for development by midweek. Very heavy rainfall is also possible during the next few days over portions of the Cabo Verde Islands regardless of whether the system ever becomes a tropical cyclone. Formation chance through 48 hours, low, 10%. Formation chance through 7 days, low, 20%. Tide information for Sunday, October 11, 2026. St. Mark's River entrance. High 2:37 a.m., low 9:14 a.m., high 3:36 p.m., low 9:08 p.m. Apalachicola. High 3:52 a.m., low 11:23 a.m., high 6:05 p.m., low 11:03 p.m. St. Andrews Bay at Panama City. Low 7:11 a.m., high 9:49 p.m. Note that the times of high and low tide are 3 minutes earlier at Shell Point than at the St. Mark's River entrance. The average water temperature at Apalachicola was 75.2 degrees. Sunrise and sunset in Tallahassee. October 11, 2026, sunrise 7:37 a.m. Eastern Daylight Time, sunset 7:11 p.m. Eastern Daylight Time. The Tallahassee climate summary for yesterday, October 10, 2026. Yesterday's high temperature was 87 degrees. This high was 3 degrees above the normal high of 84. Yesterday's low temperature was 72 degrees. This low was 10 degrees above the normal low of 62. 0.35 inches of precipitation fell yesterday, which brings the monthly total to 6.71 inches. This is 5.50 inches above the normal amount of 1.21 inches for October. The total precipitation for the year now stands at

38.31 inches, which is 11.13 inches below normal. The normal high temperature for today is 83 degrees, and the normal low is 61. The record high for today is 93, which occurred in 2014, and the record low is 41, which occurred in 1940. Sunrise today is at 7:37 a.m. and sunset is at 7:11 p.m. The Tropical Weather Outlook. For the North Atlantic, Caribbean Sea, and the Gulf of America, Active Systems, the Weather Prediction Center, is issuing advisories on post-tropical cyclone Isaias, located inland over Tennessee. Eastern Tropical Atlantic and elongated area of low pressure centered about 100 miles southwest of the Cabo Verde Islands is producing a large but disorganized area of showers and thunderstorms extending from near those islands southward for several hundred miles. Some development of this system is possible during the next couple of days while the low north-northwestward before upper-level winds become too strong for development by midweek. Very heavy rainfall is also possible during the next few days over portions of the Cabo Verde Islands regardless of whether the system ever becomes a tropical cyclone. Formation chance through 48 hours, low, 10%. Formation chance through 7 days, low, 20%. Tide information for Sunday, October 11, 2026. St. Mark's River entrance. High 2:37 a.m., low 9:14 a.m., high 3:36 p.m., low 9:08 p.m. Apalachicola. High 3:52 a.m., low 11:23 a.m., high 6:05 p.m., low 11:03 p.m. St. Andrews Bay at Panama City. Low 7:11 a.m., high 9:49 p.m. Note that the times of high and low tide are 3 minutes earlier at Shell Point than at the St. Marks River entrance. The average water temperature at Apalachicola was 75.2 degrees. Sunrise and sunset in Tallahassee. October 11, 2026, sunrise 7:37 a.m. Eastern Daylight Time, sunset 7:11 p.m. Eastern Daylight Time. 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The latest weather and forecast information can also be accessed by calling our automated forecast line at 850-942-8851. The current time is 4:04 a.m. Eastern Daylight Time. High rip current risk remains in effect through late Sunday night. What? Dangerous rip currents. Where? Walton, Bay, Gulf, and Franklin County beaches. When? Through late Sunday night. Impacts. Rip currents can sweep even the best swimmers away from shore into deeper water. Swim near a lifeguard. If caught in a rip current, relax and float. Don't swim against the current. If able, swim in a direction following the shoreline. If unable to escape, face the shore and call or wave for help. These are the 4 a.m. Eastern Daylight Time conditions. At the Tallahassee Airport, it was cloudy. The temperature was 70 degrees. The wind was west at 5 miles an hour. The report from Florida State University was not available. At Apalachicola, it was partly cloudy. The temperature was 69 degrees. The wind was north at 7 miles an hour. At Panama City Northwest, it was clear. The temperature was 62 degrees. The wind was calm. The report from Dothan was not available. The report from Albany was not available. At Valdosta, it was cloudy. The temperature was 71 degrees. The wind was calm. Over the marine area, at the buoy south of Apalachicola, winds were west at 14 knots. At the buoy south of Panama City, winds were northwest at 14 knots. At the buoy south of Pensacola, winds were calm. The forecast for the local area. Today, sunny. Highs in the mid-80s. West winds 5 to 10 miles per hour. Tonight, clear. Lows in the lower 60s. West winds around 5 miles per hour. Columbus Day, sunny. Highs in the upper 80s. Northwest winds 5 to 10 miles per hour. Monday night, clear. Lows in the lower 60s. Northwest winds around 5 miles per hour. Tuesday, sunny. Highs in the upper 80s. North winds around 5 miles per hour. Tuesday night through Thursday night, clear. Lows in the mid-60s. Highs in the upper 80s. Friday, sunny. A slight chance of showers in the afternoon. Highs in the upper 80s.

chance of rain 20%. Friday night, partly cloudy. A slight chance of showers in the evening. Lows in the upper 60s. Chance of rain 20%. Saturday, mostly sunny. Highs in the upper 70s. The coastal waters forecast for the following: waters from Suwannee River to Apalachicola, Florida, extending from 20 to 60 nautical miles. Coastal waters from Okaloosa, Walton County line to Mexico Beach out to 20 nautical miles. Coastal waters from Mexico Beach to Apalachicola out to 20 nautical miles. Waters from Okaloosa, Walton County line to Mexico Beach 20 to 60 nautical miles. And waters from Mexico Beach to Apalachicola 20 to 60 nautical miles. Today, northwest winds 10 to 15 knots, diminishing to 5 to 10 knots this afternoon. Seas 2 to 3 feet. Wave detail, south 3 feet at 6 seconds and west 2 feet at 5 seconds. Protected waters a moderate chop. Tonight, northwest winds 5 to 10 knots. Seas around 2 feet. Wave detail, south 2 feet at 6 seconds and northwest 1 foot at 5 seconds. Protected waters a light chop. Monday, north winds 5 to 10 knots. Seas around 2 feet. Wave detail, northwest 1 foot at 3 seconds and south 1 foot at 5 seconds. Protected waters a light chop. Monday night, northwest winds 5 to 10 knots. Waves 1 foot or less. Wave detail, northwest 1 foot at 3 seconds. Protected waters a light chop. Tuesday, north winds 5 to 10 knots. Waves 1 foot or less. Wave detail, north 1 foot at 3 seconds. Protected waters a light chop. Tuesday night, north winds 5 to 10 knots. Waves 1 foot or less. Protected waters a light chop. Wednesday, northeast winds 5 to 10 knots. Waves 1 foot or less. Protected waters a light chop. Wednesday night, northeast winds around 5 knots, becoming east after midnight. Waves 1 foot or less. Protected waters a light chop. Thursday, east winds 5 to 10 knots. Waves 1 foot or less, then around 2 feet in the afternoon. Protected waters a light chop. Thursday night, east winds 5 to 10 knots. Seas around 2 feet. Protected waters a light chop. The coastal waters forecast for the following: St. Andrews Bay waterways. Today, west winds around 5 knots, increasing to 5 to 10 knots this afternoon. Protected waters a light chop. Tonight, west winds 5 to 10 knots, becoming northwest after midnight. Protected waters a light chop. Monday, northwest winds around 5 knots. Protected waters smooth. Monday night, northwest winds around 5 knots. Protected waters smooth. Tuesday and Tuesday night, north winds around 5 knots. Protected waters smooth. Wednesday, northeast winds around 5 knots. Protected waters smooth. Wednesday night, west winds around 5 knots, becoming northeast after midnight. Protected waters smooth. Thursday, northeast winds around 5 knots, becoming southeast around 5 knots in the afternoon. Protected waters smooth. Thursday night, south winds around 5 knots, becoming northeast after midnight. Protected waters smooth. The tropical weather outlook. For the North Atlantic, Caribbean Sea, and the Gulf of America, active system. High rip current risk remains in effect through late tonight. What? Dangerous rip currents. Where? Walton, Bay, Gulf, and Franklin County beaches. When? Through late Sunday night. Impacts. Rip currents can sweep even the best swimmers away from shore into deeper water. Swim near a lifeguard. If caught in a rip current, relax and float. Don't swim against the current. If able, swim in a direction following the shoreline. If unable to escape, face the shore and call or wave for help. The tropical weather outlook. For the North Atlantic, Caribbean Sea, and the Gulf of America, active systems, the Weather Prediction Center is issuing advisories on post-tropical cyclone Isaias, located inland over Tennessee. Eastern tropical Atlantic and elongated area of low pressure centered about 100 miles southwest of the Cabo Verde Islands is producing a large but disorganized area of showers and thunderstorms extending from near those islands southward for several hundred miles. Some development of this system is possible during the next couple of days while the low north-northwestward before upper level winds become too strong for development by midweek. Very heavy rainfall is also possible during the next few days over portions of the Cabo Verde Islands, regardless of whether the system ever becomes a tropical cyclone. Formation chance through 48.

Hours, low, 10%. Formation chance through 7 days, low, 20%. Tide information for Sunday, October 11th, 2026. St. Mark's River entrance. High 2:37 a.m., low 9:14 a.m., high 3:36 p.m., low 9:08 p.m. Apalachicola. High 3:52 a.m., low 11:23 a.m., high 6:05 p.m., low 11:03 p.m. St. Andrews Bay at Panama City. Low 7:11 a.m., high 9:49 p.m. Note that the times of high and low tide are 3 minutes earlier at Shell Point than at the St. Mark's River entrance. The average water temperature at Apalachicola was 75.2 degrees. Sunrise and sunset in Tallahassee. October 11, 2026, sunrise 7:37 a.m. Eastern Daylight Time, sunset 7:11 p.m. Eastern Daylight Time. 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This broadcast originates from your National Weather Service office in Tallahassee, Florida. The latest weather and forecast information can also be accessed by calling our automated forecast line at 850-942-8851. The current time is 4:13 a.m. Eastern Daylight Time. High rip current risk remains in effect through late Sunday night. What? Dangerous rip currents. Where? Walton, Bay, Gulf, and Franklin County beaches. When? Through late Sunday night. Impacts. Rip currents can sweep even the best swimmers away from shore into deeper water. Swim near a lifeguard. If caught in a rip current, relax and float. Don't swim against the current. If able, swim in a direction following the shoreline. If unable to escape, face the shore and call or wave for help. High rip current risk remains in effect through late tonight. What? Dangerous rip currents. Where? Walton, Bay, Gulf, and Franklin County beaches. When? Through late Sunday night. Impacts. Rip currents can sweep even the best swimmers away from shore into deeper water. Swim near a lifeguard. If caught in a rip current, relax and float. Don't swim against the current. If able, swim in a direction following the shoreline. If unable to escape, face the shore and call or wave for help. These are the 4 a.m. Eastern Daylight Time conditions. At the Tallahassee Airport, it was cloudy. The temperature was 70 degrees. The wind was west at 5 miles an hour. At Florida State University, the temperature was 70 degrees. The wind was west at 8 miles an hour. At Apalachicola, it was partly cloudy. The temperature was 69 degrees. The wind was north at 7 miles an hour. At Panama City Northwest, it was clear. The temperature was 62 degrees. The wind was calm. The report from Dothan was not available. The report from Albany was not available. At Valdosta, it was cloudy. The temperature was 71 degrees. The wind was calm. Over the marine area, at the buoy south of Apalachicola, winds were west at 14 knots. At the buoy south of Panama City, winds were northwest at 14 knots. At the buoy south of Pensacola, winds were calm. The forecast for the local area. Today, sunny. Highs in the mid-80s. West winds 5 to 10 miles per hour. Tonight, clear. Lows in the lower 60s. West winds around 5 miles per hour. Columbus Day, sunny. Highs in the upper 80s. Northwest winds 5 to 10 miles per hour. Monday night, clear. Lows in the lower 60s. Northwest winds around 5 miles per hour. Tuesday, sunny. Highs in the upper 80s. North winds around 5 miles per hour. Tuesday night through Thursday night, clear. Lows in the mid-60s. Highs in the upper 80s. Friday, sunny. A slight chance of showers in the afternoon. Highs in the upper 80s. Chance of rain 20%. Friday night, partly cloudy. A slight chance of showers in the evening. Lows in the upper 60s. Chance of rain 20%. Saturday, mostly sunny. Highs in the upper 70s. The coastal waters forecast for the following: waters from Suwannee River to Apalachicola, Florida, extending from 20 to 60 nautical miles. Coastal waters from Okaloosa-Walton County line to Mexico Beach out to 20 nautical miles. Coastal waters from Mexico Beach to Apalachicola out to 20 nautical miles. Waters from Okaloosa.

The Walton County line to Mexico Beach, 20 to 60 nautical miles, and waters from Mexico Beach to Apalachicola, 20 to 60 nautical miles. Today, northwest winds 10 to 15 knots, diminishing to 5 to 10 knots this afternoon. Seas 2 to 3 feet. Wave detail, south 3 feet at 6 seconds and west 2 feet at 5 seconds. Protected waters a moderate chop. Tonight, northwest winds 5 to 10 knots. Seas around 2 feet. Wave detail, south 2 feet at 6 seconds and northwest 1 foot at 5 seconds. Protected waters a light chop. Monday, north winds 5 to 10 knots. Seas around 2 feet. Wave detail, northwest 1 foot at 3 seconds and south 1 foot at 5 seconds. Protected waters a light chop. Monday night, northwest winds 5 to 10 knots. Waves 1 foot or less. Wave detail, northwest 1 foot at 3 seconds. Protected waters a light chop. Tuesday, north winds 5 to 10 knots. Waves 1 foot or less. Wave detail, north 1 foot at 3 seconds. Protected waters a light chop. Tuesday night, north winds 5 to 10 knots. Waves 1 foot or less. Protected waters a light chop. Wednesday, northeast winds 5 to 10 knots. Waves 1 foot or less. Protected waters a light chop. Wednesday night, northeast winds around 5 knots, becoming east after midnight. Waves 1 foot or less. Protected waters a light chop. Thursday, east winds 5 to 10 knots. Waves 1 foot or less, then around 2 feet in the afternoon. Protected waters a light chop. Thursday night, east winds 5 to 10 knots. Seas around 2 feet. Protected waters a light chop. The coastal waters forecast for the following St. Andrews Bay waterways. Today, west winds around 5 knots, increasing to 5 to 10 knots this afternoon. Protected waters a light chop. Tonight, west winds 5 to 10 knots, becoming northwest after midnight. Protected waters a light chop. Monday, northwest winds around 5 knots. Protected waters smooth. Monday night, northwest winds around 5 knots. Protected waters smooth. Tuesday and Tuesday night, north winds around 5 knots. Protected waters smooth. Wednesday, northeast winds around 5 knots. Protected waters smooth. Wednesday night, west winds around 5 knots, becoming northeast after midnight. Protected waters smooth. Thursday, northeast winds around 5 knots, becoming southeast around 5 knots in the afternoon. Protected waters smooth. Thursday night, south winds around 5 knots, becoming northeast after midnight. Protected waters smooth. The tropical weather outlook. For the North Atlantic, Caribbean Sea, and the Gulf of America, active systems, the Weather Prediction Center is issuing advisories on post-tropical cyclone Isaias, located inland over Tennessee. Eastern tropical Atlantic and elongated area of low pressure centered about 100 miles southwest of the Cabo Verde Islands is producing a large but disorganized area of showers and thunderstorms extending from near those islands southward for several hundred miles. Some development of this system is possible during the next couple of days while the low north-northwestward before upper level winds become too strong for development by midweek. Very heavy rainfall is also possible during the next few days over portions of the Cabo Verde Islands regardless of whether the system ever becomes a tropical cyclone. Formation chance through 48 hours, low, 10%. Formation chance through 7 days, low, 20%. The surf zone forecast general outlook, seas and surf will remain sufficiently churned up after the passage of Hurricane Isaias for one more day today with a high risk of rip currents. Conditions will improve tonight, followed by tame surf and rip risk for the rest of the week due to gentle breezes. Tide information for Sunday, October 11, 2026. St. Mark's River entrance. High 2:37 a.m., low 9:14 a.m., high 3:36 p.m., low 9:08 p.m. Apalachicola. High 3:52 a.m., low 11:23 a.m., high 6:05 p.m., low 11:03 p.m. St. Andrews Bay at Panama City. Low 7:11 a.m., high 9:49 p.m. Note that the times of high and low tide are 3 minutes earlier at Shell Point than at the St. Mark's River entrance. The average water temperature at Apalachicola was 75.2 degrees. Sunrise and sunset in Tallahassee. October 11, 2026, sunrise 7:37 a.m. Eastern Daylight Time, sunset 7:11 p.m. Eastern Daylight Time.

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The latest weather and forecast information can also be accessed by calling our automated forecast line at 850-942-8851. The current time is 4:22 a.m. Eastern Daylight Time. High rip current risk remains in effect through late Sunday night. What? Dangerous rip currents. Where? Walton, Bay, Gulf, and Franklin County beaches. When? Through late Sunday night. Impacts. Rip currents can sweep even the best swimmers away from shore into deeper water. Swim near a lifeguard. If caught in a rip current, relax and float. Don't swim against the current. If able, swim in a direction following the shoreline. If unable to escape, face the shore and call or wave for help. High rip current risk remains in effect through late tonight. What? Dangerous rip currents. Where? Walton, Bay, Gulf, and Franklin County beaches. When? Through late Sunday night. Impacts. Rip currents can sweep even the best swimmers away from shore into deeper water. Swim near a lifeguard. If caught in a rip current, relax and float. Don't swim against the current. If able, swim in a direction following the shoreline. If unable to escape, face the shore and call or wave for help. These are the 4 a.m. Eastern Daylight Time conditions. At the Tallahassee Airport, it was cloudy. The temperature was 70 degrees. The wind was west at 8 miles an hour. At Florida State University, the temperature was 70 degrees. The wind was west at 8 miles an hour. At Apalachicola, it was partly cloudy. The temperature was 69 degrees. The wind was north at 7 miles an hour. At Panama City Northwest, it was clear. The temperature was 62 degrees. The wind was calm. The report from Dothan was not available. The report from Albany was not available. At Valdosta, it was cloudy. The temperature was 71 degrees. The wind was calm. Over the marine area, at the buoy south of Apalachicola, winds were west at 14 knots. At the buoy south of Panama City, winds were northwest at 14 knots. At the buoy south of Pensacola, winds were calm. The forecast for the local area. Today, sunny. Highs in the mid-80s. West winds 5 to 10 miles per hour. Tonight, clear. Lows in the lower 60s. West winds around 5 miles per hour. Columbus Day, sunny. Highs in the upper 80s. Northwest winds 5 to 10 miles per hour. Monday night, clear. Lows in the lower 60s. Northwest winds around 5 miles per hour. Tuesday, sunny. Highs in the upper 80s. North winds around 5 miles per hour. Tuesday night through Thursday night, clear. Lows in the mid 60s. Highs in the upper 80s. Friday, sunny. A slight chance of showers in the afternoon. Highs in the upper 80s. Chance of rain 20%. Friday night, partly cloudy. A slight chance of showers in the evening. Lows in the upper 60s. Chance of rain 20%. Saturday, mostly sunny. Highs in the upper 70s. The coastal waters forecast for the following: waters from Suwannee River to Apalachicola, Florida, extending from 20 to 60 nautical miles. Coastal waters from Okaloosa-Walton County line to Mexico Beach out to 20 nautical miles. Coastal waters from Mexico Beach to Apalachicola out to 20 nautical miles. Waters from Okaloosa-Walton County line to Mexico Beach 20 to 60 nautical miles. And waters from Mexico Beach to Apalachicola 20 to 60 nautical miles. Today, northwest winds 10 to 15 knots, diminishing to 5 to 10 knots this afternoon. Seas 2 to 3 feet. Wave detail, south 3 feet at 6 seconds and west 2 feet at 5 seconds. Protected waters a moderate chop. Tonight, northwest winds 5 to 10 knots. Seas around 2 feet. Wave detail, south 2 feet at 6 seconds and northwest 1 foot at 5 seconds. Protected waters a light chop. Monday, north winds 5 to 10 knots. Seas around 2 feet. Wave detail, northwest 1 foot at 3 seconds and south 1 foot at 5 seconds. Protected waters a light chop. Monday night, northwest winds 5 to 10 knots. Waves 1 foot or less.
Wave Detail, Northwest 1.

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Protected waters, a light chop. Tuesday, north winds 5 to 10 knots. Waves 1 foot or less. Wave detail, north 1 foot at 3 seconds. Protected waters, a light chop. Tuesday night, north winds 5 to 10 knots. Waves 1 foot or less. Protected waters, a light chop. Wednesday, northeast winds 5 to 10 knots. Waves 1 foot or less. Protected waters, a light chop. Wednesday night, northeast winds around 5 knots, becoming east after midnight. Waves 1 foot or less. Protected waters, a light chop. Thursday, east winds 5 to 10 knots. Waves 1 foot or less, then around 2 feet in the afternoon. Protected waters, a light chop. Thursday night, east winds 5 to 10 knots. Seas around 2 feet. Protected waters, a light chop. The coastal waters forecast for the following St. Andrews Bay waterways. Today, west winds around 5 knots, increasing to 5 to 10 knots this afternoon. Protected waters, a light chop. Tonight, west winds 5 to 10 knots, becoming northwest after midnight. Protected waters, a light chop. Monday, northwest winds around 5 knots. Protected waters, smooth. Monday night, northwest winds around 5 knots. Protected waters, smooth. Tuesday and Tuesday night, north winds around 5 knots. Protected waters, smooth. Wednesday, northeast winds around 5 knots. Protected waters, smooth. Wednesday night, west winds around 5 knots, becoming northeast after midnight. Protected waters, smooth. Thursday, northeast winds around 5 knots, becoming southeast around 5 knots in the afternoon. Protected waters, smooth. Thursday night, south winds around 5 knots, becoming northeast after midnight. Protected waters, smooth. The Tropical Weather Outlook. For the North Atlantic, Caribbean Sea, and the Gulf of America, active systems, the Weather Prediction Center is issuing advisories on post-tropical cyclone Isaias, located inland over Tennessee. Eastern Tropical Atlantic, an elongated area of low pressure centered about 100 miles southwest of the Cabo Verde Islands, is producing a large but disorganized area of showers and thunderstorms extending from near those islands southward for several hundred miles. Some development of this system is possible during the next couple of days while the low north-northwestward before upper-level winds become too strong for development by midweek. Very heavy rainfall is also possible during the next few days over portions of the Cabo Verde Islands regardless of whether the system ever becomes a tropical cyclone. Formation chance through 48 hours, low, 10%. Formation chance through 7 days, low, 20%. The surf zone forecast general outlook. Seas and surf will remain sufficiently churned up after the passage of Hurricane Isaias for one more day today with a high risk of rip currents. Conditions will improve tonight, followed by tame surf and rip risk for the rest of the week due to gentle breezes. Tide information for Sunday, October 11, 2026. St. Mark's River entrance. High 2:37 a.m., low 9:14 a.m., high 3:36 p.m., low 9:08 p.m. Apalachicola. High 3:52 a.m., low 11:23 a.m., high 6:05 p.m., low 11:03 p.m. St. Andrews Bay at Panama City. Low 7:11 a.m., high 9:49 p.m. Note that the times of high and low tide are 3 minutes earlier at Shell Point than at the St. Mark's River entrance. The average water temperature at Apalachicola was 75.2 degrees. Sunrise and sunset in Tallahassee. October 11, 2026. Sunrise 7:37 a.m. Eastern Daylight Time, sunset 7:11 p.m. Eastern Daylight Time. The Tallahassee Climate Summary for yesterday, October 10, 2026. Yesterday's high temperature was 87 degrees. This high was 3 degrees above the normal high of 84. Yesterday's low temperature was 72 degrees. This low was 10 degrees above the normal low of 62. 0.35 inches of precipitation fell yesterday, which brings the monthly total to 6.71 inches. This is 5.50 inches above the normal amount of 1.21 inches for October. The total precipitation for the year now stands at 38.31 inches, which is 11.13 inches below normal. The normal high temperature for today is 83 degrees, and the normal low is 61. The record high for today is 93, which occurred in 2014, and the record low is 41, which occurred in 1940. Sunrise today is at 7:37 a.m. and sunset is at 7:11 p.m.
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The latest weather and forecast information can also be accessed by calling our automated forecast line at 850-942-8851. The current time is 4:32 a.m. Eastern Daylight Time. High rip current risk remains in effect through late Sunday night. What? Dangerous rip currents. Where? Walton, Bay, Gulf, and Franklin County beaches. When? Through late Sunday night. Impacts. Rip currents can sweep even the best swimmers away from shore into deeper water. Swim near a lifeguard. If caught in a rip current, relax and float. Don't swim against the current. If able, swim in a direction following the shoreline. If unable to escape, trace the shore and call or wave for help. High rip current risk remains in effect through late tonight. What? Dangerous rip currents. Where? Walton, Bay, and call or wave for help. High rip current risk remains in effect through late tonight. What? Dangerous rip currents. Where? Walton, Bay, Gulf, and Franklin County beaches. When? Through late Sunday night. Impacts. Rip currents can sweep even the best swimmers away from shore into deeper water. Swim near a lifeguard. If caught in a rip current, relax and float. Don't swim against the current. If able, swim in a direction following the shoreline. If unable to escape, trace the shore and call or wave for help. These are the 4 a.m. Eastern Daylight Time conditions. At the Tallahassee Airport, it was cloudy. The temperature was 70 degrees. The wind was west at 8 miles an hour. At Florida State University, the temperature was 70 degrees. The wind was west at 8 miles an hour. At Apalachicola, it was partly cloudy. The temperature was 69 degrees. The wind was north at 7 miles an hour. At Panama City Northwest, it was clear. The temperature was 62 degrees. The wind was calm. The report from Dothan was not available. The report from Albany was not available. At Valdosta, it was cloudy. The temperature was 71 degrees. The wind was calm. Over the marine area, at the buoy south of Apalachicola, winds were west at 14 knots. At the buoy south of Panama City, winds were northwest at 14 knots. At the buoy south of Pensacola, winds were calm. The forecast for the local area. Today, sunny. Highs in the mid-80s. West winds 5 to 10 miles per hour. Tonight, clear. Lows in the lower 60s. West winds around 5 miles per hour. Columbus Day, sunny. Highs in the upper 80s. Northwest winds 5 to 10 miles per hour. Monday night, clear. Lows in the lower 60s. Northwest winds around 5 miles per hour. Tuesday, sunny. Highs in the upper 80s. North winds around 5 miles per hour. Tuesday night through Thursday night, clear. Lows in the mid-60s. Highs in the upper 80s. Friday, sunny. A slight chance of showers in the afternoon. Highs in the upper 80s. Chance of rain 20%. Friday night, partly cloudy. A slight chance of showers in the evening. Lows in the upper 60s. Chance of rain 20%. Saturday, mostly sunny. Highs in the upper 70s. The coastal waters forecast for the following waters from Suwannee River to Apalachicola, Florida, extending from 20 to 60 nautical miles, coastal waters from Okaloosa-Walton County line to Mexico Beach out to 20 nautical miles, coastal waters from Mexico Beach to Apalachicola out to 20 nautical miles, waters from Okaloosa-Walton County line to Mexico Beach 20 to 60 nautical miles, and waters from Mexico Beach to Apalachicola 20 to 60 nautical miles. Today, northwest winds 10 to 15 knots, diminishing to 5 to 10 knots this afternoon. Seas 2 to 3 feet. Wave detail, south 3 feet at 6 seconds and west 2 feet at 5 seconds. Protected waters a moderate chop. Tonight, northwest winds 5 to 10 knots. Seas around 2 feet. Wave detail, south 2 feet at 6 seconds and northwest 1 foot at 5 seconds. Protected waters a light chop. Monday, north winds 5 to 10 knots. Seas around 2 feet.
Wave detail, northwest 1 foot at 3 seconds and south 1 foot at 5 seconds.

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Monday night, northwest winds 5 to 10 knots. Waves 1 foot or less. Wave detail, northwest 1 foot at 3 seconds. 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Tuesday, north winds 5 to 10 knots. Waves 1 foot or less. Wave detail, north 1 foot at 3 seconds. 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Tuesday night, north winds 5 to 10 knots. 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Wednesday, northeast winds 5 to 10 knots. 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Wednesday night, northeast winds around 5 knots, becoming east after midnight. Waves 1 foot or less. 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Thursday, east winds 5 to 10 knots. Waves 1 foot or less, then around 2 feet on the afternoon. 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Thursday night, east winds 5 to 10 knots. Seas around 2 feet. 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The coastal waters forecast for the following St. Andrews Bay waterways. Today, west winds around 5 knots, increasing to 5 to 10 knots this afternoon. Protected Waters Light Shop. Tonight, west winds 5 to 10 knots, becoming northwest after midnight. Protected Waters Light Shop. Monday, northwest winds around 5 knots. Protected Waters smooth. Monday night, northwest winds around 5 knots. Protected Waters smooth. Tuesday and Tuesday night, north winds around 5 knots. Protected Waters smooth. Wednesday, northeast winds around 5 knots. Protected Waters smooth. Wednesday night, west winds around 5 knots, becoming northeast after midnight. Protected Waters smooth. Thursday, northeast winds around 5 knots, becoming southeast around 5 knots in the afternoon. Protected Waters smooth. Thursday night, south winds around 5 knots, becoming northeast after midnight. Protected Waters smooth. The Tropical Weather Outlook. For the North Atlantic, Caribbean Sea, and the Gulf of America, Active Systems, the Weather Prediction Center is issuing advisories on post-tropical cyclone Isaias, located inland over Tennessee. Eastern Tropical Atlantic and elongated area of low pressure centered about 100 miles southwest of the Cabo Verde Islands is producing a large but disorganized area of showers and thunderstorms extending from near those islands southward for several hundred miles. Some development of this system is possible during the next couple of days while the low north-northwestward before upper-level winds become too strong for development by midweek. Very heavy rainfall is also possible during the next few days over portions of the Cabo Verde Islands regardless of whether the system ever becomes a tropical cyclone. Formation chance through 48 hours, low, 10%. Formation chance through 7 days, low, 20%. The surf zone forecasts general outlook. Seas and surf will remain sufficiently churned up after the passage of Hurricane Isaias for one more day today with a high risk of rip currents. Conditions will improve tonight, followed by tame surf and rip risk for the rest of the week due to gentle breezes. Tide information for Sunday, October 11, 2026. St. Mark's River entrance. High 2:37 a.m., low 9:14 a.m., high 3:36 p.m., low 9:08 p.m. Apalachicola. High 3:52 a.m., low 11:23 a.m., high 6:05 p.m., low 11:03 p.m. St. Andrews Bay at Panama City. Low 7:11 a.m., high 9:49 p.m. Note that the times of high and low tide are 3 minutes earlier at Shell Point than at the St. Mark's River entrance. The average water temperature at Apalachicola was 75.2 degrees. Sunrise and sunset in Tallahassee. October 11, 2026. Sunrise 7:37 a.m. Eastern Daylight Time, sunset 7:11 p.m. Eastern Daylight Time. 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This broadcast originates from your National Weather Service office in Tallahassee, Florida. The latest weather and forecast information can also be accessed by calling our automated forecast line at 850-942-8851. The current time is 4:41 a.m. Eastern Daylight Time. High rip current risk remains in effect through late Sunday night. What? Dangerous rip currents. Where? Walton, Bay, Gulf, and Franklin County beaches. When? Through late Sunday night. Impacts. Rip currents can sweep even the best swimmers away from shore into deeper water,

The wind was west at 8 miles an hour. At Florida State University, the temperature was 70 degrees. The wind was west at 8 miles an hour. At Apalachicola, it was partly cloudy. The temperature was 69 degrees. The wind was north at 7 miles an hour. At Panama City Northwest, it was clear. The temperature was 62 degrees. The wind was calm. The report from Dothan was not available. The report from Albany was not available. At Valdosta, it was cloudy. The temperature was 71 degrees. The wind was calm. Over the marine area, at the buoy south of Apalachicola, winds were west at 14 knots. At the buoy south of Panama City, winds were northwest at 14 knots. At the buoy south of Pensacola, winds were calm. The forecast for the local area. Today, sunny. Highs in the mid-80s. West winds 5 to 10 miles per hour. Tonight, clear. Lows in the lower 60s. West winds around 5 miles per hour. Columbus Day, sunny. Highs in the upper 80s. Northwest winds 5 to 10 miles per hour. Monday night, clear. Lows in the lower 60s. Northwest winds around 5 miles per hour. Tuesday, sunny. Highs in the upper 80s. North winds around 5 miles per hour. Tuesday night through Thursday night, clear. Lows in the mid-60s. Highs in the upper 80s. Friday, sunny. A slight chance of showers in the afternoon. Highs in the upper 80s. Chance of rain 20%. Friday night, partly cloudy. A slight chance of showers in the evening. Lows in the upper 60s. Chance of rain 20%. Saturday, mostly sunny. Highs in the upper 70s. The coastal waters forecast for the following: waters from Suwannee River to Apalachicola, Florida, extending from 20 to 60 nautical miles. Coastal waters from Okaloosa-Walton County line to Mexico Beach out to 20 nautical miles. Coastal waters from Mexico Beach to Apalachicola out to 20 nautical miles. Waters from Okaloosa-Walton County line to Mexico Beach 20 to 60 nautical miles. And waters from Mexico Beach to Apalachicola 20 to 60 nautical miles. Today, northwest winds 10 to 15 knots, diminishing to 5 to 10 knots this afternoon. Seas 2 to 3 feet. Wave detail, south 3 feet at 6 seconds and west 2 feet at 5 seconds. Protected waters a moderate chop. Tonight, northwest winds 5 to 10 knots. Seas around 2 feet. Wave detail, south 2 feet at 6 seconds and northwest 1 foot at 5 seconds. Protected waters a light chop. Monday, north winds 5 to 10 knots. Seas around 2 feet. Wave detail, northwest 1 foot at 3 seconds and south 1 foot at 5 seconds. Protected waters a light chop. Monday night, northwest winds 5 to 10 knots. Waves 1 foot or less. Wave detail, northwest 1 foot at 3 seconds. Protected waters a light chop. Tuesday, north winds 5 to 10 knots. Waves 1 foot or less. Wave detail, north 1 foot at 3 seconds. Protected waters a light chop. Tuesday night, north winds 5 to 10 knots. Waves 1 foot or less. Protected waters a light chop. Wednesday, northeast winds 5 to 10 knots. Waves 1 foot or less. Protected waters a light chop. Wednesday night, northeast winds around 5 knots, becoming east after midnight. Waves 1 foot or less. Protected waters a light chop. Thursday, east winds 5 to 10 knots. Waves 1 foot or less, then around 2 feet in the afternoon. Protected waters a light chop. Thursday night, east winds 5 to 10 knots. Seas around 2 feet. Protected waters a light chop. The coastal waters forecast for the following: St. Andrews Bay waterways. Today, west winds around 5 knots, increasing to 5 to 10 knots this afternoon. Protected waters a light chop. Tonight, west winds 5 to 10 knots, becoming northwest after midnight. Protected waters a light chop. Monday, northwest winds around 5 knots. Protected waters smooth. Monday night, northwest winds around 5 knots. Protected waters smooth. Tuesday and Tuesday night, north winds around 5 knots. Protected waters smooth. Wednesday, northeast winds around 5 knots. Protected waters smooth. Wednesday night, west winds around 5 knots, becoming northeast after midnight.

protected waters smooth. Thursday, northeast winds around 5 knots, becoming southeast around 5 knots in the afternoon. Protected waters smooth. Thursday night, south winds around 5 knots, becoming northeast after midnight. Protected waters smooth. The Tropical Weather Outlook. For the North Atlantic, Caribbean Sea, and the Gulf of America, Active Systems, the Weather Prediction Center is issuing advisories on post-tropical cyclone Isaias, located inland over Tennessee. Eastern Tropical Atlantic, an elongated area of low pressure centered about 100 miles southwest of the Cabo Verde Islands, is producing a large but disorganized area of showers and thunderstorms extending from near those islands southward for several hundred miles. Some development of this system is possible during the next couple of days while the low north-northwestward before upper-level winds become too strong for development by midweek. Very heavy rainfall is also possible during the next few days over portions of the Cabo Verde Islands regardless of whether the system ever becomes a tropical cyclone. Formation chance through 48 hours, low, 10%. Formation chance through 7 days, low, 20%. The surf zone forecast general outlook. Seas and surf will remain sufficiently churned up after the passage of Hurricane Isaias for one more day today with a high risk of rip currents. Conditions will improve tonight, followed by tame surf and rip risk for the rest of the week due to gentle breezes. Tide information for Sunday, October 11, 2026. St. Mark's River entrance. High 2:37 a.m., low 9:14 a.m., high 3:36 p.m., low 9:08 p.m. Apalachicola. High 3:52 a.m., low 11:23 a.m., high 6:05 p.m., low 11:03 p.m. St. Andrews Bay at Panama City. Low 7:11 a.m., high 9:49 p.m. Note that the times of high and low tide are 3 minutes earlier at Shell Point than at the St. Mark's River entrance. The average water temperature at Apalachicola was 75.2 degrees. Sunrise and sunset in Tallahassee. October 11, 2026. Sunrise 7:37 a.m. Eastern Daylight Time, sunset 7:11 p.m. Eastern Daylight Time. 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This broadcast originates from your National Weather Service office in Tallahassee, Florida. The latest weather and forecast information can also be accessed by calling our automated forecast line at 850-942-8851. The current time is 4:50 a.m. Eastern Daylight Time. High rip current risk remains in effect through late Sunday night. What? Dangerous rip currents. Where? Walton, Bay, Gulf, and Franklin County beaches. When? Through late Sunday night. Impacts. Rip currents can sweep even the best swimmers away from shore into deeper water. Swim near a lifeguard. If caught in a rip current, relax and float. Don't swim against the current. If able, swim in a direction following the shoreline. If unable to escape, face the shore and call or wave for help. High rip current risk remains in effect through late tonight. What? Dangerous rip currents. Where? Walton, Bay, Gulf, and Franklin County beaches. When? Through late Sunday night. Impacts. Rip currents can sweep even the best swimmers away from shore into deeper water. Swim near a lifeguard. If caught in a rip current, relax and float. Don't swim against the current. If able, swim in a direction following the shoreline. If unable to escape, face the shore and call or wave for help. These are the 4 a.m. Eastern Daylight Time conditions. At the Tallahassee Airport, it was cloudy. The temperature was 70 degrees. The wind was west at 8 miles an hour. At Florida State University, the temperature was 70 degrees. The wind was west at 8 miles an hour. At Apalachicola, it was partly cloudy. The temperature was 69 degrees. The wind was north at 7 miles an hour. At Panama City Northwest, it was clear. The temperature was 62 degrees. The wind was calm. The report from Dothan was not available. The report from Albany was not available. At Valdosta, it was cloudy. The temperature was 71 degrees. The wind was calm. Over the marine area, at the buoy south of Apalachicola, winds were west at 14 knots. At the buoy south of Panama City, winds were northwest at 14 knots. At the buoy south of Pensacola, winds were calm. The forecast for the local area. Today, sunny,

Highs in the mid-80s. West winds 5 to 10 miles per hour. Tonight, clear. Lows in the lower 60s. West winds around 5 miles per hour. Columbus Day, sunny. Highs in the upper 80s. Northwest winds 5 to 10 miles per hour. Monday night, clear. Lows in the lower 60s. Northwest winds around 5 miles per hour. Tuesday, sunny. Highs in the upper 80s. North winds around 5 miles per hour. Tuesday night through Thursday night, clear. Lows in the mid-60s. Highs in the upper 80s. Friday, sunny. A slight chance of showers in the afternoon. Highs in the upper 80s. Chance of rain 20%. Friday night, partly cloudy. A slight chance of showers in the evening. Lows in the upper 60s. Chance of rain 20%. Saturday, mostly sunny. Highs in the upper 70s. The coastal waters forecast for the following: waters from Suwannee River to Apalachicola, Florida, extending from 20 to 60 nautical miles. Coastal waters from Okaloosa-Walton County line to Mexico Beach out to 20 nautical miles. Coastal waters from Mexico Beach to Apalachicola out to 20 nautical miles. Waters from Okaloosa-Walton County line to Mexico Beach 20 to 60 nautical miles. And waters from Mexico Beach to Apalachicola 20 to 60 nautical miles. Today, northwest winds 10 to 15 knots, diminishing to 5 to 10 knots this afternoon. Seas 2 to 3 feet. Wave detail, south 3 feet at 6 seconds and west 2 feet at 5 seconds. Protected waters a moderate chop. Tonight, northwest winds 5 to 10 knots. Seas around 2 feet. Wave detail, south 2 feet at 6 seconds and northwest 1 foot at 5 seconds. Protected waters a light chop. Monday, north winds 5 to 10 knots. Seas around 2 feet. Wave detail, northwest 1 foot at 3 seconds and south 1 foot at 5 seconds. Protected waters a light chop. Monday night, northwest winds 5 to 10 knots. Waves 1 foot or less. Wave detail, northwest 1 foot at 3 seconds. Protected waters a light chop. Tuesday, north winds 5 to 10 knots. Waves 1 foot or less. Wave detail, north 1 foot at 3 seconds. Protected waters a light chop. Tuesday night, north winds 5 to 10 knots. Waves 1 foot or less. Protected waters a light chop. Wednesday, northeast winds 5 to 10 knots. Waves 1 foot or less. Protected waters a light chop. Wednesday night, northeast winds around 5 knots, becoming east after midnight. Waves 1 foot or less. Protected waters a light chop. Thursday, east winds 5 to 10 knots. Waves 1 foot or less, then around 2 feet in the afternoon. Protected waters a light chop. Thursday night, east winds 5 to 10 knots. Seas around 2 feet. Protected waters a light chop. The coastal waters forecast for the following: St. Andrews Bay waterways. Today, west winds around 5 knots, increasing to 5 to 10 knots this afternoon. Protected waters a light chop. Tonight, west winds 5 to 10 knots, becoming northwest after midnight. Protected waters a light chop. Monday, northwest winds around 5 knots. Protected waters smooth. Monday night, northwest winds around 5 knots. Protected waters smooth. Tuesday and Tuesday night, north winds around 5 knots. Protected waters smooth. Wednesday, northeast winds around 5 knots. Protected waters smooth. Wednesday night, west winds around 5 knots, becoming northeast after midnight. Protected waters smooth. Thursday, northeast winds around 5 knots, becoming southeast around 5 knots in the afternoon. Protected waters smooth. Thursday night, south winds around 5 knots, becoming northeast after midnight. Protected waters smooth. The Tropical Weather Outlook. For the North Atlantic, Caribbean Sea, and the Gulf of America, Active Systems, the Weather Prediction Center is issuing advisories on post-tropical cyclone Isaias, located inland over Tennessee. Eastern tropical Atlantic and elongated area of low pressure centered about 100 miles southwest of the Cabo Verde Islands is producing a large but disorganized area of showers and thunderstorms extending from near those islands southward for several hundred miles. Some development of this system is possible during the next couple of days while the low north-northwestward before upper-level winds become too strong for development by midweek. Very heavy rainfall is also possible during the next few days.

over portions of the Cabo Verde Islands, regardless of whether the system ever becomes a tropical cyclone. Formation chance through 48 hours, low, 10%. Formation chance through 7 days, low, 20%. The surf zone forecasts general outlook. Seas and surf will remain sufficiently churned up after the passage of Hurricane Isaias for one more day today with a high risk of rip currents. Conditions will improve tonight, followed by tame surf and rip risk for the rest of the week due to gentle breezes. Tide information for Sunday, October 11, 2026. St. Mark's River entrance. High 2:37 a.m., low 9:14 a.m., high 3:36 p.m., low 9:08 p.m. Apalachicola. High 3:52 a.m., low 11:23 a.m., high 6:05 p.m., low 11:03 p.m. St. Andrews Bay of Panama City. Low 7:11 a.m., high 9:49 p.m. Note that the times of high and low tide are 3 minutes earlier at Shell Point than at the St. Mark's River entrance. The average water temperature at Apalachicola was 75.2 degrees. Sunrise and sunset in Tallahassee. October 11, 2026, sunrise 7:37 a.m. Eastern Daylight Time, sunset 7:11 p.m. Eastern Daylight Time. 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This broadcast originates from your National Weather Service office in Tallahassee, Florida. The latest weather and forecast information can also be accessed by calling our automated forecast line at 850-942-8851. The current time is 4:59 a.m. Eastern Daylight Time. High rip current risk remains in effect through late Sunday night. What? Dangerous rip currents. Where? Walton, Bay, Gulf, and Franklin County beaches. When? Through late Sunday night. Impacts. Rip currents can sweep even the best swimmers away from shore into deeper water. Swim near a lifeguard. If caught in a rip current, relax and float. Don't swim against the current. If able, swim in a direction following the shoreline. If unable to escape, face the shore and call or wave for help. High rip current risk remains in effect through late tonight. What? Dangerous rip currents. Where? Walton, Bay, Gulf, and Franklin County beaches. When? Through late Sunday night. Impacts. Rip currents can sweep even the best swimmers away from shore into deeper water. Swim near a lifeguard. If caught in a rip current, relax and float. Don't swim against the current. If able, swim in a direction following the shoreline. If unable to escape, face the shore and call or wave for help. These are the 4 a.m. Eastern Daylight Time conditions. At the Tallahassee Airport, it was cloudy. The temperature was 70 degrees. The wind was west at 8 miles an hour. At Florida State University, the temperature was 70 degrees. The wind was west at 8 miles an hour. At Apalachicola, it was partly cloudy. The temperature was 69 degrees. The wind was north at 7 miles an hour. At Panama City Northwest, it was clear. The temperature was 62 degrees. The wind was calm. The report from Dothan was not available. The report from Albany was not available. At Valdosta, it was cloudy. The temperature was 71 degrees. The wind was calm. Over the marine area, at the buoy south of Apalachicola, winds were west at 14 knots. At the buoy south of Panama City, winds were northwest at 14 knots. At the buoy south of Pensacola, winds were calm. The Tallahassee climate summary for yesterday, October 10, 2026. Yesterday's high temperature was 87 degrees. This high was 3 degrees above the normal high of 84. Yesterday's low temperature was 72 degrees. This low was 10 degrees above the normal low of 62. 0.35 inches of precipitation fell yesterday, which brings the monthly total to 6.71 inches. This is 5.50 inches above the normal amount of 1.21 inches for October. The total precipitation for the year now stands at 38.31 inches, which is 11.13 inches below normal. The normal high temperature for today is 83 degrees, and the normal low is 61. The record high for today is 93, which occurred in 2014, and the record low is 41, which occurred in 1940. Sunrise today is at 7:37 a.m. and sunset is at 7:11 p.m. The forecast for the local area. Today, sunny.

highs in the mid-80s. West winds 5 to 10 miles per hour. Tonight, clear. Lows in the lower 60s. West winds around 5 miles per hour. Columbus Day, sunny. Highs in the upper 80s. Northwest winds 5 to 10 miles per hour. Monday night, clear. Lows in the lower 60s. Northwest winds around 5 miles per hour. Tuesday, sunny. Highs in the upper 80s. North winds around 5 miles per hour. Tuesday night through Thursday night, clear. Lows in the mid-60s. Highs in the upper 80s. Friday, sunny. A slight chance of showers in the afternoon. Highs in the upper 80s. Chance of rain 20%. Friday night, partly cloudy. A slight chance of showers in the evening. Lows in the upper 60s. Chance of rain 20%. Saturday, mostly sunny. Highs in the upper 70s. The Tropical Weather Outlook. For the North Atlantic, Caribbean Sea, and the Gulf of America, active systems, the Weather Prediction Center is issuing advisories on post-tropical cyclone Isaias, located inland over Tennessee. Eastern Tropical Atlantic, an elongated area of low pressure centered about 100 miles southwest of the Cabo Verde Islands, is producing a large but disorganized area of showers and thunderstorms extending from near those islands southward for several hundred miles. Some development of this system is possible during the next couple of days while the low north-northwestward before upper-level winds become too strong for development by midweek. Very heavy rainfall is also possible during the next few days over portions of the Cabo Verde Islands regardless of whether the system ever becomes a tropical cyclone. Formation chance through 48 hours, low, 10%. Formation chance through 7 days, low, 20%. The surf zone forecast general outlook. Seas and surf will remain sufficiently churned up after the passage of Hurricane Isaias for one more day today with a high risk of rip currents. Conditions will improve tonight, followed by tame surf and rip risk for the rest of the week due to gentle breezes. Tide information for Sunday, October 11, 2026. St. Mark's River entrance. High 2:37 a.m., low 9:14 a.m., high 3:36 p.m., low 9:08 p.m. Apalachicola. High 3:52 a.m., low 11:23 a.m., high 6:05 p.m., low 11:03 p.m. St. Andrews Bay at Panama City. Low 7:11 a.m., high 9:49 p.m. Note that the times of high and low tide are 3 minutes earlier at Shell Point than at the St. Mark's River entrance. The average water temperature at Apalachicola was 75.2 degrees. Sunrise and sunset in Tallahassee. October 11, 2026. Sunrise 7:37 a.m. Eastern Daylight Time, sunset 7:11 p.m. Eastern Daylight Time. 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This broadcast originates from your National Weather Service office in Tallahassee, Florida. The latest weather and forecast information can also be accessed by calling our automated forecast line at 850-942-8851. The current time is 5:06 a.m. Eastern Daylight Time. High rip current risk remains in effect through late Sunday night. What? Dangerous rip currents. Where? Walton, Bay, Gulf, and Franklin County beaches. When? Through late Sunday night. Impacts. Rip currents can sweep even the best swimmers away from shore into deeper water. Swim near a lifeguard. If caught in a rip current, relax and float. Don't swim against the current. If able, swim in a direction following the shoreline. If unable to escape, trace the shore and call or wave for help. High rip current risk remains in effect through late tonight. What? Dangerous rip currents. Where? Walton, Bay, Gulf, and Franklin County beaches. When? Through late Sunday night. Impacts. Rip currents can sweep even the best swimmers away from shore into deeper water. Swim near a lifeguard. If caught in a rip current, relax and float. Don't swim against the current. If able, swim in a direction following the shoreline. If unable to escape, trace the shore and call or wave for help. These are the 5 a.m. Eastern Daylight Time conditions. At the Tallahassee Airport, it was clear. The temperature was 68 degrees. The wind was west at 6 miles an hour. The report from Florida State University was not available. At Apalachicola, it was clear. The temperature

was 67 degrees. The wind was calm. At Panama City Northwest, it was clear. The temperature was 61 degrees. The wind was calm. The report from Dothan was not available. The report from Albany was not available. At Valdosta, it was cloudy. The temperature was 69 degrees. The wind was calm. Over the marine area, at the buoy south of Apalachicola, winds were west at 14 knots. At the buoy south of Panama City, winds were north at 12 knots. At the buoy south of Pensacola, winds were south at 4 knots. The forecast for the local area. Today, sunny. Highs in the mid-80s. West winds 5 to 10 miles per hour. Tonight, clear. Lows in the lower 60s. West winds around 5 miles per hour. Columbus Day, sunny. Highs in the upper 80s. Northwest winds 5 to 10 miles per hour. Monday night, clear. Lows in the lower 60s. Northwest winds around 5 miles per hour. Tuesday, sunny. Highs in the upper 80s. North winds around 5 miles per hour. Tuesday night through Thursday night, clear. Lows in the mid 60s. Highs in the upper 80s. Friday, sunny. A slight chance of showers in the afternoon. Highs in the upper 80s. Chance of rain 20%. Friday night, partly cloudy. A slight chance of showers in the evening. Lows in the upper 60s. Chance of rain 20%. Saturday, mostly sunny. Highs in the upper 70s. The coastal waters forecast for the following: waters from Suwannee River to Apalachicola, Florida, extending from 20 to 60 nautical miles. Coastal waters from Okaloosa-Walton County line to Mexico Beach out to 20 nautical miles. Coastal waters from Mexico Beach to Apalachicola out to 20 nautical miles. Waters from Okaloosa-Walton County line to Mexico Beach 20 to 60 nautical miles. And waters from Mexico Beach to Apalachicola 20 to 60 nautical miles. Today, northwest winds 10 to 15 knots, diminishing to 5 to 10 knots this afternoon. Seas 2 to 3 feet. Wave detail, south 3 feet at 6 seconds and west 2 feet at 5 seconds. Protected waters a moderate chop. Tonight, northwest winds 5 to 10 knots. Seas around 2 feet. Wave detail, south 2 feet at 6 seconds and northwest 1 foot at 5 seconds. Protected waters a light chop. Monday, north winds 5 to 10 knots. Seas around 2 feet. Wave detail, northwest 1 foot at 3 seconds and south 1 foot at 5 seconds. Protected waters a light chop. Monday night, northwest winds 5 to 10 knots. Waves 1 foot or less. Wave detail, northwest 1 foot at 3 seconds. Protected waters a light chop. Tuesday, north winds 5 to 10 knots. Waves 1 foot or less. Wave detail, north 1 foot at 3 seconds. Protected waters a light chop. Tuesday night, north winds 5 to 10 knots. Waves 1 foot or less. Protected waters a light chop. Wednesday, northeast winds 5 to 10 knots. Waves 1 foot or less. Protected waters a light chop. Wednesday night, northeast winds around 5 knots, becoming east after midnight. Waves 1 foot or less. Protected waters a light chop. Thursday, east winds 5 to 10 knots. Waves 1 foot or less, then around 2 feet in the afternoon. Protected waters a light chop. Thursday night, east winds 5 to 10 knots. Seas around 2 feet. Protected waters a light chop. The coastal waters forecast for the following: St. Andrews Bay waterways. Today, west winds around 5 knots, increasing to 5 to 10 knots this afternoon. Protected waters a light chop. Tonight, west winds 5 to 10 knots, becoming northwest after midnight. Protected waters a light chop. Monday, northwest winds around 5 knots. Protected waters smooth. Monday night, northwest winds around 5 knots. Protected waters smooth. Tuesday and Tuesday night, north winds around 5 knots. Protected waters smooth. Wednesday, northeast winds around 5 knots. Protected waters smooth. Wednesday night, west winds around 5 knots, becoming northeast after midnight. Protected waters smooth. Thursday, northeast winds around 5 knots, becoming southeast around 5 knots in the afternoon. Protected waters smooth. Thursday night, south winds around 5 knots, becoming northeast after midnight.

protected waters move. The tropical weather outlook. For the North Atlantic, Caribbean Sea, and the Gulf of America, active systems, the Weather Prediction Center is issuing advisories on post-tropical cyclone Isaias, located inland over Tennessee. Eastern tropical Atlantic, an elongated area of low pressure centered about 100 miles southwest of the Cabo Verde Islands, is producing a large but disorganized area of showers and thunderstorms extending from near those islands southward for several hundred miles. Some development of this system is possible during the next couple of days while the low north-northwestward before upper-level winds become too strong for development by midweek. Very heavy rainfall is also possible during the next few days over portions of the Cabo Verde Islands regardless of whether the system ever becomes a tropical cyclone. Formation chance through 48 hours, low, 10%. Formation chance through 7 days, low, 20%. The surf zone forecast general outlook. Seas and surf will remain sufficiently churned up after the passage of Hurricane Isaias for one more day today with a high risk of rip currents. Conditions will improve tonight, followed by tame surf and rip risk for the rest of the week due to gentle breezes. Tide information for Sunday, October 11, 2026. St. Mark's River entrance. High 2:37 a.m., low 9:14 a.m., high 3:36 p.m., low 9:08 p.m. Apalachicola. High 3:52 a.m., low 11:23 a.m., high 6:05 p.m., low 11:03 p.m. St. Andrews Bay at Panama City. Low 7:11 a.m., high 9:49 p.m. Note that the times of high and low tide are 3 minutes earlier at Shell Point than at the St. Mark's River entrance. The average water temperature at Apalachicola was 75.2 degrees. Sunrise and sunset in Tallahassee. October 11, 2026. Sunrise 7:37 a.m. Eastern Daylight Time, sunset 7:11 p.m. Eastern Daylight Time. 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The latest weather and forecast information can also be accessed by calling our automated forecast line at 850-942-8851. The current time is 5:15 a.m. Eastern Daylight Time. High rip current risk remains in effect through late Sunday night. What? Dangerous rip currents. Where? Walton, Bay, Gulf, and Franklin County beaches. When? Through late Sunday night. Impacts. Rip currents can sweep even the best swimmers away from shore into deeper water. Swim near a lifeguard. If caught in a rip current, relax and float. Don't swim against the current. If able, swim in a direction following the shoreline. If unable to escape, face the shore and call or wave for help. High rip current risk remains in effect through late tonight. What? Dangerous rip currents. Where? Walton, Bay, Gulf, and Franklin County beaches. When? Through late Sunday night. Impacts. Rip currents can sweep even the best swimmers away from shore into deeper water. Swim near a lifeguard. If caught in a rip current, relax and float. Don't swim against the current. If able, swim in a direction following the shoreline. If unable to escape, face the shore and call or wave for help. These are the 5 a.m. Eastern Daylight Time conditions. At the Tallahassee Airport, it was clear. The temperature was 68 degrees. The wind was west at 6 miles an hour. At Florida State University, the temperature was 68 degrees. The wind was west at 7 miles an hour. At Apalachicola, it was clear. The temperature was 67 degrees. The wind was calm. At Panama City Northwest, it was clear. The temperature was 61 degrees. The wind was calm. The report from Dothan was not available. The report from Albany was not available. At Valdosta, it was cloudy. The temperature was 69 degrees. The wind was calm. Over the marine area, at the buoy south of Apalachicola, winds were northwest at 14 knots and seas were 4 feet. At the buoy south of Panama City, winds were north at 14 knots and seas were 3 feet. At the buoy south of Pensacola, winds were southwest at 6 knots. The forecast for the local area. Today, sunny. Highs in the mid-80s. West winds 5 to 10 miles per hour. Tonight, clear. Lows in the lower 60s. West winds around 5 miles per hour.

Midday, sunny. Highs in the upper 80s. Northwest winds 5 to 10 miles per hour. Monday night, clear. Lows in the lower 60s. Northwest winds around 5 miles per hour. Tuesday, sunny. Highs in the upper 80s. North winds around 5 miles per hour. Tuesday night through Thursday night, clear. Lows in the mid-60s. Highs in the upper 80s. Friday, sunny. A slight chance of showers in the afternoon. Highs in the upper 80s. Chance of rain 20%. Friday night, partly cloudy. A slight chance of showers in the evening. Lows in the upper 60s. Chance of rain 20%. Saturday, mostly sunny. Highs in the upper 70s. The coastal waters forecast for the following waters from Suwannee River to Apalachicola, Florida, extending from 20 to 60 nautical miles, coastal waters from Okaloosa-Walton County line to Mexico Beach out to 20 nautical miles, coastal waters from Mexico Beach to Apalachicola out to 20 nautical miles, waters from Okaloosa-Walton County line to Mexico Beach 20 to 60 nautical miles, and waters from Mexico Beach to Apalachicola 20 to 60 nautical miles. Today, northwest winds 10 to 15 knots, diminishing to 5 to 10 knots this afternoon. Seas 2 to 3 feet. Wave detail, south 3 feet at 6 seconds and west 2 feet at 5 seconds. Protected waters a moderate chop. Tonight, northwest winds 5 to 10 knots. Seas around 2 feet. Wave detail, south 2 feet at 6 seconds and northwest 1 foot at 5 seconds. Protected waters a light chop. Monday, north winds 5 to 10 knots. Seas around 2 feet. Wave detail, northwest 1 foot at 3 seconds and south 1 foot at 5 seconds. Protected waters a light chop. Monday night, northwest winds 5 to 10 knots. Waves 1 foot or less. Wave detail, northwest 1 foot at 3 seconds. Protected waters a light chop. Tuesday, north winds 5 to 10 knots. Waves 1 foot or less. Wave detail, north 1 foot at 3 seconds. Protected waters a light chop. Tuesday night, north winds 5 to 10 knots. Waves 1 foot or less. Protected waters a light chop. Wednesday, northeast winds 5 to 10 knots. Waves 1 foot or less. Protected waters a light chop. Wednesday night, northeast winds around 5 knots, becoming east after midnight. Waves 1 foot or less. Protected waters a light chop. Thursday, east winds 5 to 10 knots. Waves 1 foot or less, then around 2 feet in the afternoon. Protected waters a light chop. Thursday night, east winds 5 to 10 knots. Seas around 2 feet. Protected waters a light chop. The coastal waters forecast for the following St. Andrews Bay waterways. Today, west winds around 5 knots, increasing to 5 to 10 knots this afternoon. Protected waters a light chop. Tonight, west winds 5 to 10 knots, becoming northwest after midnight. Protected waters a light chop. Monday, northwest winds around 5 knots. Protected waters smooth. Monday night, northwest winds around 5 knots. Protected waters smooth. Tuesday and Tuesday night, north winds around 5 knots. Protected waters smooth. Wednesday, northeast winds around 5 knots. Protected waters smooth. Wednesday night, west winds around 5 knots, becoming northeast after midnight. Protected waters smooth. Thursday, northeast winds around 5 knots, becoming southeast around 5 knots in the afternoon. Protected waters smooth. Thursday night, south winds around 5 knots, becoming northeast after midnight. Protected waters smooth. The Tropical Weather Outlook. For the North Atlantic, Caribbean Sea and the Gulf of America, Active Systems, the Weather Prediction Center is issuing advisories on post-tropical cyclone Isaias, located inland over Tennessee. Eastern tropical Atlantic and elongated area of low pressure centered about 100 miles southwest of the Cabo Verde Islands is producing a large but disorganized area of showers and thunderstorms extending from near those islands southward for several hundred miles. Some development of this system is possible during the next couple of days while the low north-northwestward before upper-level winds become too strong for development by midweek. Very heavy rainfall is also possible during the next few days over portions of the Cabo Verde Islands regardless of whether the system ever becomes a tropical cyclone. Formation chance through 48 hours, low, 10%. Formation chance through 7 days, low.

20%. The surf zone forecasts general outlook. Seas and surf will remain sufficiently churned up after the passage of Hurricane Isaias for one more day today with a high risk of rip currents. Conditions will improve tonight, followed by tame surf and rip risk for the rest of the week due to gentle breezes. Tide information for Sunday, October 11, 2026. St. Mark's River entrance. High 2:37 a.m., low 9:14 a.m., high 3:36 p.m., low 9:08 p.m. Apalachicola. High 3:52 a.m., low 11:23 a.m., high 6:05 p.m., low 11:03 p.m. St. Andrews Bay at Panama City. Low 7:11 a.m., high 9:49 p.m. Note that the times of high and low tide are 3 minutes earlier at Shell Point than at the St. Mark's River entrance. The average water temperature at Apalachicola was 75.2 degrees. Sunrise and sunset in Tallahassee. October 11, 2026, sunrise 7:37 a.m. Eastern Daylight Time, sunset 7:11 p.m. Eastern Daylight Time. 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This broadcast originates from your National Weather Service office in Tallahassee, Florida. The latest weather and forecast information can also be accessed by calling our automated forecast line at 850-942-8851. The current time is 5:44 a.m. Eastern Daylight Time. High rip current risk remains in effect through late Sunday night. What? Dangerous rip currents. Where? Walton, Bay, Gulf, and Franklin County beaches. When? Through late Sunday night. Impacts. Rip currents can sweep even the best swimmers away from shore into deeper water. Swim near a lifeguard. If caught in a rip current, relax and float. Don't swim against the current. If able, swim in a direction following the shoreline. If unable to escape, face the shore and call or wave for help. High rip current risk remains in effect through late tonight. What? Dangerous rip currents. Where? Walton, Bay, Gulf, and Franklin County beaches. When? Through late Sunday night. Impacts. Rip currents can sweep even the best swimmers away from shore into deeper water. Swim near a lifeguard. If caught in a rip current, relax and float. Don't swim against the current. If able, swim in a direction following the shoreline. If unable to escape, face the shore and call or wave for help. These are the 5 a.m. Eastern Daylight Time conditions. At the Tallahassee Airport, it was clear. The temperature was 68 degrees. The wind was west at 6 miles an hour. At Florida State University, the temperature was 68 degrees. The wind was west at 7 miles an hour. At Apalachicola, it was clear. The temperature was 67 degrees. The wind was calm. At Panama City Northwest, it was clear. The temperature was 61 degrees. The wind was calm. The report from Dothan was not available. The report from Albany was not available. At Valdosta, it was cloudy. The temperature was 69 degrees. The wind was calm. Over the marine area, at the buoy south of Apalachicola, winds were northwest at 14 knots and seas were 4 feet. At the buoy south of Panama City, winds were north at 14 knots and seas were 3 feet. At the buoy south of Pensacola, winds were southwest at 6 knots. The forecast for the local area. Today, sunny. Highs in the mid-80s. West winds 5 to 10 miles per hour. Tonight, clear. Lows in the lower 60s. West winds around 5 miles per hour. Columbus Day, sunny. Highs in the upper 80s. Northwest winds 5 to 10 miles per hour. Monday night, clear. Lows in the lower 60s. Northwest winds around 5 miles per hour. Tuesday, sunny. Highs in the upper 80s. North winds around 5 miles per hour. Tuesday night through Thursday night, clear. Lows in the mid-60s. Highs in the upper 80s. Friday, sunny. A slight chance of showers in the afternoon. Highs in the upper 80s. Chance of rain 20%. Friday night, partly cloudy. A slight chance of showers in the evening. Lows in the upper 60s. Chance of rain 20%. Saturday, mostly sunny. Highs in the upper 70s. The coastal waters forecast for the following waters from Suwannee River to Apple.

Pensacola, Florida, extending from 20 to 60 nautical miles. Coastal waters from Okaloosa, Walton County line to Mexico Beach out to 20 nautical miles. Coastal waters from Mexico Beach to Apalachicola out to 20 nautical miles. Waters from Okaloosa, Walton County line to Mexico Beach 20 to 60 nautical miles. And waters from Mexico Beach to Apalachicola 20 to 60 nautical miles. Today, northwest winds 10 to 15 knots, diminishing to 5 to 10 knots this afternoon. Seas 2 to 3 feet. Wave detail, south 3 feet at 6 seconds and west 2 feet at 5 seconds. Protected waters a moderate chop. Tonight, northwest winds 5 to 10 knots. Seas around 2 feet. Wave detail, south 2 feet at 6 seconds and northwest 1 foot at 5 seconds. Protected waters a light chop. Monday, north winds 5 to 10 knots. Seas around 2 feet. Wave detail, northwest 1 foot at 3 seconds and south 1 foot at 5 seconds. Protected waters a light chop. Monday night, northwest winds 5 to 10 knots. Waves 1 foot or less. Wave detail, northwest 1 foot at 3 seconds. Protected waters a light chop. Tuesday, north winds 5 to 10 knots. Waves 1 foot or less. Wave detail, north 1 foot at 3 seconds. Protected waters a light chop. Tuesday night, north winds 5 to 10 knots. Waves 1 foot or less. Protected waters a light chop. Wednesday, northeast winds 5 to 10 knots. Waves 1 foot or less. Protected waters a light chop. Wednesday night, northeast winds around 5 knots, becoming east after midnight. Waves 1 foot or less. Protected waters a light chop. Thursday, east winds 5 to 10 knots. Waves 1 foot or less, then around 2 feet in the afternoon. Protected waters a light chop. Thursday night, east winds 5 to 10 knots. Seas around 2 feet. Protected waters a light chop. The coastal waters forecast for the following St. Andrews Bay waterways. Today, west winds around 5 knots, increasing to 5 to 10 knots this afternoon. Protected waters a light chop. Tonight, west winds 5 to 10 knots, becoming northwest after midnight. Protected waters a light chop. Monday, northwest winds around 5 knots. Protected waters smooth. Monday night, northwest winds around 5 knots. Protected waters smooth. Tuesday and Tuesday night, north winds around 5 knots. Protected waters smooth. Wednesday, northeast winds around 5 knots. Protected waters smooth. Wednesday night, west winds around 5 knots, becoming northeast after midnight. Protected waters smooth. Thursday, northeast winds around 5 knots, becoming southeast around 5 knots in the afternoon. Protected waters smooth. Thursday night, south winds around 5 knots, becoming northeast after midnight. Protected waters smooth. The Tallahassee Climate Summary for yesterday, October 10, 2026. Yesterday's high temperature was 87 degrees. This high was 3 degrees above the normal high of 84. Yesterday's low temperature was 72 degrees. This low was 10 degrees above the normal low of 62. 0.35 inches of precipitation fell yesterday, which brings the monthly total to 6.71 inches. This is 5.50 inches above the normal amount of 1.21 inches for October. The total precipitation for the year now stands at 38.31 inches, which is 11.13 inches below normal. The normal high temperature for today is 83 degrees, and the normal low is 61. The record high for today is 93, which occurred in 2014, and the record low is 41, which occurred in 1940. Sunrise today is at 7:37 a.m. and sunset is at 7:11 p.m. The Tropical Weather Outlook. For the North Atlantic, Caribbean Sea and the Gulf of America, Active Systems, the Weather Prediction Center is issuing advisories on post-tropical cyclone Isaias, located inland over Tennessee. Eastern Tropical Atlantic and elongated area of low pressure centered about 100 miles southwest of the Cabo Verde Islands is producing a large but disorganized area of showers and thunderstorms extending from near those islands southward for several hundred miles. Some development of this system is possible during the next couple of days while the low north-northwestward before upper-level winds become too strong for development by midweek. Very heavy rainfall is also possible during the next few days over portions of the Cabo Verde Islands regardless of whether the system ever becomes a tropical cyclone. Formation chance through 48 hours, low, 10%.
formation and through 7 days, low, 20%. The surf zone forecasts general outlook. Seas and surf will remain sufficiently churned up after the passage of Hurricane Isaias for one more day today with a high risk of rip currents. Conditions will improve tonight, followed by tame surf and rip risk for the rest of the week due to gentle breezes. Tide information for Sunday, October 11, 2026. Risk of rip currents. Conditions will improve tonight, followed by tame surf and rip risk for the rest of the week due to gentle breezes. Tide information for Sunday, October 11, 2026. St. Mark's River entrance. High 2:37 a.m., low 9:14 a.m., high 3:36 p.m., low 9:08 p.m. Apalachicola. High 3:52 a.m., low 11:23 a.m., high 6:05 p.m., low 11:03 p.m. St. Andrew's Bay at Panama City. Low 7:11 a.m., high 9:49 p.m. Note that the times of high and low tide are 3 minutes earlier at Shell Point than at the St. Mark's River entrance. The average water temperature at Apalachicola was 75.2 degrees. Sunrise and sunset in Tallahassee. October 11, 2026, sunrise 7:37 a.m. Eastern Daylight Time, sunset 7:11 p.m. Eastern Daylight Time. 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This broadcast originates from your National Weather Service office in Tallahassee, Florida. The latest weather and forecast information can also be accessed by calling our automated forecast line at 850-942-8851. The current time is 5:34 a.m. Eastern Daylight Time. High rip current risk remains in effect through late Sunday night. What? Dangerous rip currents. Where? Walton, Bay, Gulf, and Franklin County beaches. When? Through late Sunday night. Impacts. Rip currents can sweep even the best swimmers away from shore into deeper water. Swim near a lifeguard. If caught in a rip current, relax and float. Don't swim against the current. If able, swim in a direction following the shoreline. If unable to escape, face the shore and call or wave for help. High rip current risk remains in effect through late tonight. What? Dangerous rip currents. Where? Walton, Bay, Gulf, and Franklin County beaches. When? Through late Sunday night. Impacts. Rip currents can sweep even the best swimmers away from shore into deeper water. Swim near a lifeguard. If caught in a rip current, relax and float. Don't swim against the current. If able, swim in a direction following the shoreline. If unable to escape, face the shore and call or wave for help. These are the 5 a.m. Eastern Daylight Time conditions. At the Tallahassee Airport, it was clear. The temperature was 68 degrees. The wind was west at 6 miles an hour. At Florida State University, the temperature was 68 degrees. The wind was west at 7 miles an hour. At Apalachicola, it was clear. The temperature was 67 degrees. The wind was calm. At Panama City Northwest, it was clear. The temperature was 61 degrees. The wind was calm. The report from Dothan was not available. The report from Albany was not available. At Valdosta, it was cloudy. The temperature was 69 degrees. The wind was calm. Over the marine area, at the buoy south of Apalachicola, winds were northwest at 14 knots and seas were 4 feet. At the buoy south of Panama City, winds were north at 14 knots and seas were 3 feet. At the buoy south of Pensacola, winds were southwest at 6 knots. The forecast for the local area. Today, sunny. Highs in the mid-80s. West winds 5 to 10 miles per hour. Tonight, clear. Lows in the lower 60s. West winds around 5 miles per hour. Columbus Day, sunny. Highs in the upper 80s. Northwest winds 5 to 10 miles per hour. Monday night, clear. Lows in the lower 60s. Northwest winds around 5 miles per hour. Tuesday, sunny. Highs in the upper 80s. North winds around 5 miles per hour. Tuesday night through Thursday night, clear. Lows in the mid-60s. Highs in the upper 80s. Friday, sunny. A slight chance of showers in the afternoon. Highs in the upper 80s. Chance of rain 20%. Friday night, partly cloudy.
slight chance of showers in the evening.

lows in the upper 60s. Chance of rain 20%. Saturday, mostly sunny. Highs in the upper 70s. The coastal waters forecast for the following waters from Suwannee River to Apalachicola, Florida, extending from 20 to 60 nautical miles. Coastal waters from Okaloosa, Walton County line to Mexico Beach out to 20 nautical miles. Coastal waters from Mexico Beach to Apalachicola out to 20 nautical miles. Waters from Okaloosa, Walton County line to Mexico Beach 20 to 60 nautical miles. And waters from Mexico Beach to Apalachicola 20 to 60 nautical miles. Today, northwest winds 10 to 15 knots, diminishing to 5 to 10 knots this afternoon. Seas 2 to 3 feet. Wave detail, south 3 feet at 6 seconds and west 2 feet at 5 seconds. Protected waters a moderate chop. Tonight, northwest winds 5 to 10 knots. Seas around 2 feet. Wave detail, south 2 feet at 6 seconds and northwest 1 foot at 5 seconds. Protected waters a light chop. Monday, north winds 5 to 10 knots. Seas around 2 feet. Wave detail, northwest 1 foot at 3 seconds and south 1 foot at 5 seconds. Protected waters a light chop. Monday night, northwest winds 5 to 10 knots. Waves 1 foot or less. Wave detail, northwest 1 foot at 3 seconds. Protected waters a light chop. Tuesday, north winds 5 to 10 knots. Waves 1 foot or less. Wave detail, north 1 foot at 3 seconds. Protected waters a light chop. Tuesday night, north winds 5 to 10 knots. Waves 1 foot or less. Protected waters a light chop. Wednesday, northeast winds 5 to 10 knots. Waves 1 foot or less. Protected waters a light chop. Wednesday night, northeast winds around 5 knots, becoming east after midnight. Waves 1 foot or less. Protected waters a light chop. Thursday, east winds 5 to 10 knots. Waves 1 foot or less, then around 2 feet in the afternoon. Protected waters a light chop. Thursday night, east winds 5 to 10 knots. Seas around 2 feet. Protected waters a light chop. The Tropical Weather Outlook. For the North Atlantic, Caribbean Sea, and the Gulf of America, Active Systems, the Weather Prediction Center is issuing advisories on post-tropical cyclone Isaias, located inland over Tennessee. Eastern tropical Atlantic and elongated area of low pressure centered about 100 miles southwest of the Cabo Verde Islands is producing a large but disorganized area of showers and thunderstorms extending from near those islands southward for several hundred miles. Some development of this system is possible during the next couple of days while the low north-northwestward before upper-level winds become too strong for development by midweek. Very heavy rainfall is also possible during the next few days over portions of the Cabo Verde Islands regardless of whether the system ever becomes a tropical cyclone. Formation chance through 48 hours, low, 10%. Formation chance through 7 days, low, 20%. The Surf Zone Forecast General Outlook. Seas and surf will remain sufficiently churned up after the passage of Hurricane Isaias for one more day today with a high risk of rip currents. Conditions will improve tonight, followed by tame surf and rip risk for the rest of the week due to gentle breezes. Tide information for Sunday, October 11, 2026. St. Mark's River entrance. High 2:37 a.m., low 9:14 a.m., high 3:36 p.m., low 9:08 p.m. Apalachicola. High 3:52 a.m., low 11:23 a.m., high 6:05 p.m., low 11:03 p.m. St. Andrews Bay at Panama City. Low 7:11 a.m., high 9:49 p.m. Note that the times of high and low tide are 3 minutes earlier at Shell Point than at the St. Mark's River entrance. The average water temperature at Apalachicola was 75.2 degrees. Sunrise and sunset in Tallahassee. October 11, 2026. Sunrise 7:37 a.m. Eastern Daylight Time, sunset 7:11 p.m. Eastern Daylight Time. 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This broadcast originates from your National Weather Service office in Tallahassee, Florida. The latest weather and forecast information can also be accessed by calling our automated forecast line at 850-942-8851. The current time is 5:42 a.m. Eastern Daylight Time. High rip current risk remains in effect through late tonight. What? Dangerous rip currents.

The wind was calm. The report from Dothan was not available. The report from Albany was not available. At Valdosta, it was cloudy. The temperature was 69 degrees. The wind was calm. Over the marine area, at the buoy south of Apalachicola, winds were northwest at 14 knots and seas were 4 feet. At the buoy south of Panama City, winds were north at 14 knots and seas were 3 feet. At the buoy south of Pensacola, winds were southwest at 6 knots. The forecast for the local area. Today, sunny. Highs in the mid-80s. West winds 5 to 10 miles per hour. Tonight, clear. Lows in the lower 60s. West winds around 5 miles per hour. Columbus Day, sunny. Highs in the upper 80s. Northwest winds 5 to 10 miles per hour. Monday night, clear. Lows in the lower 60s. Northwest winds around 5 miles per hour. Tuesday, sunny. Highs in the upper 80s. North winds around 5 miles per hour. Tuesday night through Thursday night, clear. Lows in the mid-60s. Highs in the upper 80s. Friday, sunny. A slight chance of showers in the afternoon. Highs in the upper 80s. Chance of rain 20%. Friday night, partly cloudy. A slight chance of showers in the evening. Lows in the upper 60s. Chance of rain 20%. Saturday, mostly sunny. Highs in the upper 70s. The coastal waters forecast for the following: waters from Suwannee River to Apalachicola, Florida, extending from 20 to 60 nautical miles. Coastal waters from Okaloosa, Walton County line to Mexico Beach out to 20 nautical miles. Coastal waters from Mexico Beach to Apalachicola out to 20 nautical miles. Waters from Okaloosa, Walton County line to Mexico Beach 20 to 60 nautical miles. And waters from Mexico Beach to Apalachicola 20 to 60 nautical miles. Today, northwest winds 10 to 15 knots, diminishing to 5 to 10 knots this afternoon. Seas 2 to 3 feet. Wave detail, south 3 feet at 6 seconds and west 2 feet at 5 seconds. Protected waters a moderate chop. Tonight, northwest winds 5 to 10 knots. Seas around 2 feet. Wave detail, south 2 feet at 6 seconds and northwest 1 foot at 5 seconds. Protected waters a light chop. Monday, north winds 5 to 10 knots. Seas around 2 feet. Wave detail, northwest 1 foot at 3 seconds and south 1 foot at 5 seconds. Protected waters a light chop. Monday night, northwest winds 5 to 10 knots. Waves 1 foot or less. Wave detail, northwest 1 foot at 3 seconds. Protected waters a light chop. Tuesday, north winds 5 to 10 knots. Waves 1 foot or less. Wave detail, north 1 foot at 3 seconds. Protected waters a light chop. Tuesday night, north winds 5 to 10 knots. Waves 1 foot or less. Protected waters a light chop. Wednesday, northeast winds 5 to 10 knots. Waves 1 foot or less. Protected waters a light chop. Wednesday night, northeast winds around 5 knots, becoming east after midnight. Waves 1 foot or less. Protected waters a light chop. Thursday, east winds 5 to 10 knots. Waves 1 foot or less, then around 2 feet in the afternoon. Protected waters a light chop. Thursday night, east winds 5 to 10 knots. Seas around 2 feet. Protected waters a light chop. The tropical weather outlook. For the North Atlantic, Caribbean Sea and the Gulf of America, active systems, the Weather Prediction Center is issuing advisories on post-tropical cyclone Isaias, located inland over Tennessee. Eastern tropical Atlantic and elongated area of low pressure centered about 100 miles southwest of the Cabo Verde Islands is producing a large but disorganized area of showers and thunderstorms extending from near those islands southward for several hundred miles. Some development of this system is possible during the next couple of days while the low north-northwestward before upper-level winds become too strong for development by midweek. Very heavy rainfall is also possible during the next few days over portions of the Cabo Verde Islands regardless of whether the system ever becomes a tropical cyclone. Formation chance through 48 hours, low, 10%. Formation chance through 7 days, low, 20%. The surf zone forecast general outlook. Seas and surf will remain sufficiently churned up after the passage of Hurricane Isaias for one more day today with a high risk of rip currents. Conditions will improve tonight, followed

I tame surf and rip risk for the rest of the week due to gentle breezes. Tide information for Sunday, October 11th, 2026. St. Mark's River entrance. High 2:37 a.m., low 9:14 a.m., high 3:36 p.m., low 9:08 p.m. Apalachicola. High 3:52 a.m., low 11:23 a.m., high 6:05 p.m., low 11:03 p.m. St. Andrew's Bay at Panama City. Low 7:11 a.m., high 9:49 p.m. Note that the times of high and low tide are 3 minutes earlier at Shell Point than at the St. Mark's River entrance. The average water temperature at Apalachicola was 75.2 degrees. Sunrise and sunset in Tallahassee. October 11, 2026, sunrise 7:37 a.m. Eastern Daylight Time, sunset 7:11 p.m. Eastern Daylight Time. 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This broadcast originates from your National Weather Service office in Tallahassee, Florida. The latest weather and forecast information can also be accessed by calling our automated forecast line at 850-942-8851. The current time is 5:50 a.m. Eastern Daylight Time. High rip current risk remains in effect through late tonight. What? Dangerous rip currents. Where? Walton, Bay, Gulf, and Franklin County beaches. When? Through late Sunday night. Impacts. Rip currents can sweep even the best swimmers away from shore into deeper water. Swim near a lifeguard. If caught in a rip current, relax and float. Don't swim against the current. If able, swim in a direction following the shoreline. If unable to escape, face the shore and call or wave for help. These are the 5 a.m. Eastern Daylight Time conditions. At the Tallahassee Airport, it was clear. The temperature was 68 degrees. The wind was west at 6 miles an hour. At Florida State University, the temperature was 68 degrees. The wind was west at 7 miles an hour. At Apalachicola, it was clear. The temperature was 67 degrees. The wind was calm. At Panama City Northwest, it was clear. The temperature was 61 degrees. The wind was calm. The report from Dothan was not available. The report from Albany was not available. At Valdosta, it was cloudy. The temperature was 69 degrees. The wind was calm. Over the marine area, at the buoy south of Apalachicola, winds were northwest at 14 knots and seas were 4 feet. At the buoy south of Panama City, winds were north at 14 knots and seas were 3 feet. At the buoy south of Pensacola, winds were southwest at 6 knots. The forecast for the local area. Today, sunny. Highs in the mid-80s. West winds 5 to 10 miles per hour. Tonight, clear. Lows in the lower 60s. West winds around 5 miles per hour. Columbus Day, sunny. Highs in the upper 80s. Northwest winds 5 to 10 miles per hour. Monday night, clear. Lows in the lower 60s. Northwest winds around 5 miles per hour. Tuesday, sunny. Highs in the upper 80s. North winds around 5 miles per hour. Tuesday night through Thursday night, clear. Lows in the mid-60s. Highs in the upper 80s. Friday, sunny. A slight chance of showers in the afternoon. Highs in the upper 80s. Chance of rain 20%. Friday night, partly cloudy. A slight chance of showers in the evening. Lows in the upper 60s. Chance of rain 20%. Saturday, mostly sunny. Highs in the upper 70s. The coastal waters forecast for the following: waters from Suwannee River to Apalachicola, Florida, extending from 20 to 60 nautical miles. Coastal waters from Okaloosa-Walton County line to Mexico Beach out to 20 nautical miles. Coastal waters from Mexico Beach to Apalachicola out to 20 nautical miles. Waters from Okaloosa-Walton County line to Mexico Beach 20 to 60 nautical miles. And waters from Mexico Beach to Apalachicola 20 to 60 nautical miles. Today, northwest winds 10 to 15 knots, diminishing to 5 to 10 knots this afternoon. Seas 2 to 3 feet. Wave detail, south 3 feet at 6 seconds and west 2 feet at 5 seconds. Protected waters a moderate chop. Tonight, northwest winds 5 to 10 knots. Seas around 2 feet. Wave detail, south 2 feet at 6 seconds and northwest 1 foot at 5 seconds.

Protected waters, a light chop. Monday, north winds 5 to 10 knots. Seas around 2 feet. Wave detail, northwest 1 foot at 3 seconds and south 1 foot at 5 seconds. Protected waters, a light chop. Monday night, northwest winds 5 to 10 knots. Waves 1 foot or less. Wave detail, northwest 1 foot at 3 seconds. Protected waters, a light chop. Tuesday, north winds 5 to 10 knots. Waves 1 foot or less. Wave detail, north 1 foot at 3 seconds. Protected waters, a light chop. Tuesday night, north winds 5 to 10 knots. Waves 1 foot or less. Protected waters, a light chop. Wednesday, northeast winds 5 to 10 knots. Waves 1 foot or less. Protected waters, a light chop. Wednesday night, northeast winds around 5 knots, becoming east after midnight. Waves 1 foot or less. Protected waters, a light chop. Thursday, east winds 5 to 10 knots. Waves 1 foot or less, then around 2 feet in the afternoon. Protected waters, a light chop. Thursday night, east winds 5 to 10 knots. Seas around 2 feet. Protected waters, a light chop. The Tropical Weather Outlook. For the North Atlantic, Caribbean Sea, and the Gulf of America, Active Systems, the Weather Prediction Center is issuing advisories on post-tropical cyclone Isaias, located inland over Tennessee. Eastern tropical Atlantic and elongated area of low pressure centered about 100 miles southwest of the Cabo Verde Islands is producing a large but disorganized area of showers and thunderstorms extending from near those islands southward for several hundred miles. Some development of this system is possible during the next couple of days while the low north-northwestward before upper-level winds become too strong for development by midweek. Very heavy rainfall is also possible during the next few days over portions of the Cabo Verde Islands regardless of whether the system ever becomes a tropical cyclone. Formation chance through 48 hours, low, 10%. Formation chance through 7 days, low, 20%. The Surf Zone Forecast General Outlook. Seas and surf will remain sufficiently churned up after the passage of Hurricane Isaias for one more day today with a high risk of rip currents. Conditions will improve tonight, followed by tame surf and rip risk for the rest of the week due to gentle breezes. Tide information for Sunday, October 11, 2026. St. Mark's River entrance. High 2:37 a.m., low 9:14 a.m., high 3:36 p.m., low 9:08 p.m. Apalachicola. High 3:52 a.m., low 11:23 a.m., high 6:05 p.m., low 11:03 p.m. St. Andrews Bay at Panama City. Low 7:11 a.m., high 9:49 p.m. Note that the times of high and low tide are 3 minutes earlier at Shell Point than at the St. Mark's River entrance. The average water temperature at Apalachicola was 75.2 degrees. Sunrise and sunset in Tallahassee. October 11, 2026. Sunrise 7:37 a.m. Eastern Daylight Time, sunset 7:11 p.m. Eastern Daylight Time. 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This broadcast originates from your National Weather Service office in Tallahassee, Florida. The latest weather and forecast information can also be accessed by calling our automated forecast line at 850-942-8851. The current time is 5:57 a.m. Eastern Daylight Time. High rip current risk remains in effect through late tonight. What? Dangerous rip currents. Where? Walton, Bay, Gulf, and Franklin County beaches. When? Through late Sunday night. Impacts. Rip currents can sweep even the best swimmers away from shore into deeper water. Swim near a lifeguard. If caught in a rip current, relax and float. Don't swim against the current. If able, swim in a direction following the shoreline. If unable to escape, face the shore and call or wave for help. These are the 5 a.m. Eastern Daylight Time conditions. At the Tallahassee Airport, it was clear. The temperature was 68 degrees. The wind was west at 6 miles an hour. At Florida State University, the temperature was 68 degrees. The wind was west at 7 miles an hour. At Apalachicola, it was clear. The temperature was 67 degrees. The wind was calm. At Panama City Northwest, it was clear. The temperature was 61 degrees. The wind was calm. The report from Dothan was

Not available. The report from Albany was not available. At Valdosta, it was cloudy. The temperature was 69 degrees. The wind was calm. Over the marine area, at the buoy south of Apalachicola, winds were northwest at 14 knots and seas were 4 feet. At the buoy south of Panama City, winds were north at 14 knots and seas were 3 feet. At the buoy south of Pensacola, winds were southwest at 6 knots. The forecast for the local area. Today, sunny. Highs in the mid-80s. West winds 5 to 10 miles per hour. Tonight, clear. Lows in the lower 60s. West winds around 5 miles per hour. Columbus Day, sunny. Highs in the upper 80s. Northwest winds 5 to 10 miles per hour. Monday night, clear. Lows in the lower 60s. Northwest winds around 5 miles per hour. Tuesday, sunny. Highs in the upper 80s. North winds around 5 miles per hour. Tuesday night through Thursday night, clear. Lows in the mid-60s. Highs in the upper 80s. Friday, sunny. A slight chance of showers in the afternoon. Highs in the upper 80s. Chance of rain 20%. Friday night, partly cloudy. A slight chance of showers in the evening. Lows in the upper 60s. Chance of rain 20%. Saturday, mostly sunny. Highs in the upper 70s. The coastal waters forecast for the following: waters from Suwannee River to Apalachicola, Florida, extending from 20 to 60 nautical miles. Coastal waters from Okaloosa-Walton County line to Mexico Beach out to 20 nautical miles. Coastal waters from Mexico Beach to Apalachicola out to 20 nautical miles. Waters from Okaloosa-Walton County line to Mexico Beach 20 to 60 nautical miles. And waters from Mexico Beach to Apalachicola 20 to 60 nautical miles. Today, northwest winds 10 to 15 knots, diminishing to 5 to 10 knots this afternoon. Seas 2 to 3 feet. Wave detail, south 3 feet at 6 seconds and west 2 feet at 5 seconds. Protected waters a moderate chop. Tonight, northwest winds 5 to 10 knots. Seas around 2 feet. Wave detail, south 2 feet at 6 seconds and northwest 1 foot at 5 seconds. Protected waters a light chop. Monday, north winds 5 to 10 knots. Seas around 2 feet. Wave detail, northwest 1 foot at 3 seconds and south 1 foot at 5 seconds. Protected waters a light chop. Monday night, northwest winds 5 to 10 knots. Waves 1 foot or less. Wave detail, northwest 1 foot at 3 seconds. Protected waters a light chop. Tuesday, north winds 5 to 10 knots. Waves 1 foot or less. Wave detail, north 1 foot at 3 seconds. Protected waters a light chop. Tuesday night, north winds 5 to 10 knots. Waves 1 foot or less. Protected waters a light chop. Wednesday, northeast winds 5 to 10 knots. Waves 1 foot or less. Protected waters a light chop. Wednesday night, northeast winds around 5 knots, becoming east after midnight. Waves 1 foot or less. Protected waters a light chop. Thursday, east winds 5 to 10 knots. Waves 1 foot or less, then around 2 feet in the afternoon. Protected waters a light chop. Thursday night, east winds 5 to 10 knots. Seas around 2 feet. Protected waters a light chop. The Tallahassee Climate Summary for yesterday, October 10, 2026. Yesterday's high temperature was 87 degrees. This high was 3 degrees above the normal high of 84. Yesterday's low temperature was 72 degrees. This low was 10 degrees above the normal low of 62. 0.35 inches of precipitation fell yesterday, which brings the monthly total to 6.71 inches. This is 5.50 inches above the normal amount of 1.21 inches for October. The total precipitation for the year now stands at 38.31 inches, which is 11.13 inches below normal. The normal high temperature for today is 83 degrees, and the normal low is 61. The record high for today is 93, which occurred in 2014, and the record low is 41, which occurred in 1940. Sunrise today is at 7:37 a.m. and sunset is at 7:11 p.m. The Tropical Weather Outlook. For the North Atlantic, Caribbean Sea, and the Gulf of America, active systems, the Weather Prediction Center is issuing advisories on post-tropical cyclone Isaias.
located inland over Tennessee. Eastern tropical Atlantic, an elongated area of low pressure centered about 100 miles southwest of the Cabo Verde Islands, is producing a large but disorganized area of showers and thunderstorms extending from near those islands southward for several hundred miles. Some development of this system is possible during the next couple of days while the low north-northwestward before upper-level winds become too strong for development by midweek. Very heavy rainfall is also possible during the next few days over portions of the Cabo Verde Islands, regardless of whether the system ever becomes a tropical cyclone. Formation chance through 48 hours, low, 10%. Formation chance through 7 days, low, 20%. The surf zone forecasts general outlook. Seas and surf will remain sufficiently churned up after the passage of Hurricane Isaias for one more day today with a high risk of rip currents. Conditions will improve tonight, followed by tame surf and rip risk for the rest of the week due to gentle breezes. Tide information for Sunday, October 11, 2026. St. Mark's River entrance. High 2:37 a.m., low 9:14 a.m., high 3:36 p.m., low 9:08 p.m. Apalachicola. High 3:52 a.m., low 11:23 a.m., high 6:05 p.m., low 11:03 p.m. St. Andrews Bay at Panama City. Low 7:11 a.m., high 9:49 p.m. Note that the times of high and low tide are 3 minutes earlier at Shell Point than at the St. Mark's River entrance. The average water temperature at Apalachicola was 75.2 degrees. Sunrise and sunset in Tallahassee. October 11, 2026, sunrise 7:37 a.m. Eastern Daylight Time, sunset 7:11 p.m. Eastern Daylight Time. 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The latest weather and forecast information can also be accessed by calling our automated forecast line at 850-942-8851. The current time is 6:05 a.m. Eastern Daylight Time. High rip current risk remains in effect through late tonight. What? Dangerous rip currents. Where? Walton, Bay, Gulf, and Franklin County beaches. When? Through late Sunday night. Impacts. Rip currents can sweep even the best swimmers away from shore into deeper water. Swim near a lifeguard. If caught in a rip current, relax and float. Don't swim against the current. If able, swim in a direction following the shoreline. If unable to escape, face the shore and call or wave for help. These are the 6 a.m. Eastern Daylight Time conditions. At the Tallahassee Airport, it was clear. The temperature was 65 degrees. The wind was southwest at 3 miles an hour. The report from Florida State University was not available. At Apalachicola, it was clear. The temperature was 66 degrees. The wind was calm. At Panama City Northwest, it was clear. The temperature was 61 degrees. The wind was calm. The report from Dothan was not available. The report from Albany was not available. At Valdosta, it was cloudy. The temperature was 69 degrees. The wind was calm. Over the marine area, at the buoy south of Apalachicola, winds were northwest at 12 knots. At the buoy south of Panama City, winds were north at 10 knots. At the buoy south of Pensacola, winds were southwest at 6 knots. The forecast for the local area. Today, sunny. Highs in the mid-80s. West winds 5 to 10 miles per hour. Tonight, clear. Lows in the lower 60s. West winds around 5 miles per hour. Columbus Day, sunny. Highs in the upper 80s. Northwest winds 5 to 10 miles per hour. Monday night, clear. Lows in the lower 60s. Northwest winds around 5 miles per hour. Tuesday, sunny. Highs in the upper 80s. North winds around 5 miles per hour. Tuesday night through Thursday night, clear. Lows in the mid-60s. Highs in the upper 80s. Friday, sunny. A slight chance of showers in the afternoon. Highs in the upper 80s. Chance of rain 20%. Friday night, partly cloudy. A slight chance of showers in the evening. Lows in the upper 60s. Chance of rain 20%. Saturday, mostly sunny. Highs in the upper 70s.
the coastal waters forecast for the following

Waters from Swanee River to Apalachicola, Florida, extending from 20 to 60 nautical miles. Coastal waters from Okaloosa, Walton County line to Mexico Beach out to 20 nautical miles. Coastal waters from Mexico Beach to Apalachicola out to 20 nautical miles. Waters from Okaloosa, Walton County line to Mexico Beach 20 to 60 nautical miles. And waters from Mexico Beach to Apalachicola 20 to 60 nautical miles. Today, northwest winds 10 to 15 knots, diminishing to 5 to 10 knots this afternoon. Seas 2 to 3 feet. Wave detail, south 3 feet at 6 seconds and west 2 feet at 5 seconds. Protected waters a moderate chop. Tonight, northwest winds 5 to 10 knots. Seas around 2 feet. Wave detail, south 2 feet at 6 seconds and northwest 1 foot at 5 seconds. Protected waters a light chop. Monday, north winds 5 to 10 knots. Seas around 2 feet. Wave detail, northwest 1 foot at 3 seconds and south 1 foot at 5 seconds. Protected waters a light chop. Monday night, northwest winds 5 to 10 knots. Waves 1 foot or less. Wave detail, northwest 1 foot at 3 seconds. Protected waters a light chop. Tuesday, north winds 5 to 10 knots. Waves 1 foot or less. Wave detail, north 1 foot at 3 seconds. Protected waters a light chop. Tuesday night, north winds 5 to 10 knots. Waves 1 foot or less. Protected waters a light chop. Wednesday, northeast winds 5 to 10 knots. Waves 1 foot or less. Protected waters a light chop. Wednesday night, northeast winds around 5 knots, becoming east after midnight. Waves 1 foot or less. Protected waters a light chop. Thursday, east winds 5 to 10 knots. Waves 1 foot or less, then around 2 feet on the afternoon. Protected waters a light chop. Thursday night, east winds 5 to 10 knots. Seas around 2 feet. Protected waters a light chop. The Tropical Weather Outlook. For the North Atlantic, Caribbean Sea and the Gulf of America, active systems, the Weather Prediction Center is issuing advisories on post-tropical cyclone Isaias, located inland over Tennessee. Eastern tropical Atlantic and elongated area of low pressure centered about 100 miles southwest of the Cabo Verde Islands is producing a large but disorganized area of showers and thunderstorms extending from near those islands southward for several hundred miles. Some development of this system is possible during the next couple of days while the low north-northwestward before upper level winds become too strong for development by midweek. Very heavy rainfall is also possible during the next few days over portions of the Cabo Verde Islands regardless of whether the system ever becomes a tropical cyclone. Formation chance through 48 hours, low, 10%. Formation chance through 7 days, low, 20%. The surf zone forecasts general outlook, seas and surf will remain sufficiently churned up after the passage of Hurricane Isaias for one more day today with a high risk of rip currents. Conditions will improve tonight, followed by tame surf and rip risk for the rest of the week due to gentle breezes. Tide information for Sunday, October 11, 2026. St. Mark's River entrance. High 2:37 a.m., low 9:14 a.m., high 3:36 p.m., low 9:08 p.m. Apalachicola. High 3:52 a.m., low 11:23 a.m., high 6:05 p.m., low 11:03 p.m. St. Andrews Bay of Panama City. Low 7:11 a.m., high 9:49 p.m. Note that the times of high and low tide are 3 minutes earlier at Shell Point than at the St. Marks River entrance. The average water temperature at Apalachicola was 75.2 degrees. Sunrise and sunset in Tallahassee. October 11, 2026, sunrise 7:37 a.m. Eastern Daylight Time, sunset 7:11 p.m. Eastern Daylight Time. 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This broadcast originates from your National Weather Service office in Tallahassee, Florida. The latest weather and forecast information can also be accessed by calling our automated forecast line at 850-942-8851. The current time is 6:13 a.m. Eastern Daylight Time. High rip current risk remains in effect through late tonight. What? Dangerous rip currents. Where? Walton, Bay, Gulf, and Franklin County beaches. When? Through late Sunday night. Impacts. Rip currents can sweep even the best swimmers away from shore into deeper water.
swim your own life.

If caught in a rip current, relax and float. Don't swim against the current. If able, swim in a direction following the shoreline. If unable to escape, face the shore and call or wave for help. These are the 6 a.m. Eastern Daylight Time conditions. At the Tallahassee Airport, it was clear. The temperature was 65 degrees. The wind was southwest at 3 miles an hour. At Florida State University, the temperature was 66 degrees. The wind was west at 7 miles an hour. At Apalachicola, it was clear. The temperature was 66 degrees. The wind was calm. At Panama City Northwest, it was clear. The temperature was 61 degrees. The wind was calm. The report from Dothan was not available. The report from Albany was not available. At Valdosta, it was cloudy. The temperature was 69 degrees. The wind was calm. Over the marine area, at the buoy south of Apalachicola, winds were northwest at 14 knots and seas were 4 feet. At the buoy south of Panama City, winds were north at 12 knots and seas were 3 feet. At the buoy south of Pensacola, winds were southwest at 8 knots and seas were 1 foot. The forecast for the local area. Today, sunny. Highs in the mid-80s. West winds 5 to 10 miles per hour. Tonight, clear. Lows in the lower 60s. West winds around 5 miles per hour. Columbus Day, sunny. Highs in the upper 80s. Northwest winds 5 to 10 miles per hour. Monday night, clear. Lows in the lower 60s. Northwest winds around 5 miles per hour. Tuesday, sunny. Highs in the upper 80s. North winds around 5 miles per hour. Tuesday night through Thursday night, clear. Lows in the mid-60s. Highs in the upper 80s. Friday, sunny. A slight chance of showers in the afternoon. Highs in the upper 80s. Chance of rain 20%. Friday night, partly cloudy. A slight chance of showers in the evening. Lows in the upper 60s. Chance of rain 20%. Saturday, mostly sunny. Highs in the upper 70s. The coastal waters forecast for the following waters from Suwannee River to Apalachicola, Florida, extending from 20 to 60 nautical miles. Coastal waters from Okaloosa, Walton County line to Mexico Beach out to 20 nautical miles. Coastal waters from Mexico Beach to Apalachicola out to 20 nautical miles. Waters from Okaloosa, Walton County line to Mexico Beach 20 to 60 nautical miles. And waters from Mexico Beach to Apalachicola 20 to 60 nautical miles. Today, northwest winds 10 to 15 knots, diminishing to 5 to 10 knots this afternoon. Seas 2 to 3 feet. Wave detail, south 3 feet at 6 seconds and west 2 feet at 5 seconds. Protected waters a moderate chop. Tonight, northwest winds 5 to 10 knots. Seas around 2 feet. Wave detail, south 2 feet at 6 seconds and northwest 1 foot at 5 seconds. Protected waters a light chop. Monday, north winds 5 to 10 knots. Seas around 2 feet. Wave detail, northwest 1 foot at 3 seconds and south 1 foot at 5 seconds. Protected waters a light chop. Monday night, northwest winds 5 to 10 knots. Waves 1 foot or less. Wave detail, northwest 1 foot at 3 seconds. Protected waters a light chop. Tuesday, north winds 5 to 10 knots. Waves 1 foot or less. Wave detail, north 1 foot at 3 seconds. Protected waters a light chop. Tuesday night, north winds 5 to 10 knots. Waves 1 foot or less. Protected waters a light chop. Wednesday, northeast winds 5 to 10 knots. Waves 1 foot or less. Protected waters a light chop. Wednesday night, northeast winds around 5 knots, becoming east after midnight. Waves 1 foot or less. Protected waters a light chop. Thursday, east winds 5 to 10 knots. Waves 1 foot or less, then around 2 feet in the afternoon. Protected waters a light chop. Thursday night, east winds 5 to 10 knots. Seas around 2 feet. Protected waters a light chop. The Tropical Weather Outlook. For the North Atlantic, Caribbean Sea and the Gulf of America, Active Systems, the Weather Prediction Center is issuing advisories on post-tropical cyclone Isaias, located inland over Tennessee. Eastern tropical Atlantic and elongated area of low pressure centered about 100 miles southwest of the Cabo Verde Islands is

producing a large but disorganized area of showers and thunderstorms extending from near those islands southward for several hundred miles. Some development of this system is possible during the next couple of days while the low north-northwestward before upper-level winds become too strong for development by midweek. Very heavy rainfall is also possible during the next few days over portions of the Cabo Verde Islands regardless of whether the system ever becomes a tropical cyclone. Formation chance through 48 hours, low, 10%. Formation chance through 7 days, low, 20%. The surf zone forecasts general outlook. Seas and surf will remain sufficiently churned up after the passage of Hurricane Isaias for one more day today with a high risk of rip currents. Conditions will improve tonight, followed by tame surf and rip risk for the rest of the week due to gentle breezes. Tide information for Sunday, October 11, 2026. St. Mark's River entrance. High 2:37 a.m., low 9:14 a.m., high 3:36 p.m., low 9:08 p.m. Apalachicola. High 3:52 a.m., low 11:23 a.m., high 6:05 p.m., low 11:03 p.m. St. Andrews Bay at Panama City. Low 7:11 a.m., high 9:49 p.m. Note that the times of high and low tide are 3 minutes earlier at Shell Point than at the St. Mark's River entrance. The average water temperature at Apalachicola was 75.2 degrees. Sunrise and sunset in Tallahassee. October 11, 2026. Sunrise 7:37 a.m. Eastern Daylight Time, sunset 7:11 p.m. Eastern Daylight Time. 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The latest weather and forecast information can also be accessed by calling our automated forecast line at 850-942-8851. The current time is 6:20 a.m. Eastern Daylight Time. High rip current risk remains in effect through late tonight. What? Dangerous rip currents. Where? Walton, Bay, Gulf, and Franklin County beaches. When? Through late Sunday night. Impacts. Rip currents can sweep even the best swimmers away from shore into deeper water. Swim near a lifeguard. If caught in a rip current, relax and float. Don't swim against the current. If able, swim in a direction following the shoreline. If unable to escape, face the shore and call or wave for help. These are the 6 a.m. Eastern Daylight Time conditions. At the Tallahassee Airport, it was partly cloudy. The temperature was 65 degrees. The wind was southwest at 3 miles an hour. At Florida State University, the temperature was 66 degrees. The wind was west at 7 miles an hour. At Apalachicola, it was partly cloudy. The temperature was 66 degrees. The wind was calm. At Panama City Northwest, it was clear. The temperature was 61 degrees. The wind was calm. The report from Dothan was not available. The report from Albany was not available. At Valdosta, it was cloudy. The temperature was 69 degrees. The wind was calm. Over the marine area, at the buoy south of Apalachicola, winds were northwest at 14 knots and seas were 4 feet. At the buoy south of Panama City, winds were north at 12 knots and seas were 3 feet. At the buoy south of Pensacola, winds were southwest at 8 knots and seas were 1 foot. The forecast for the local area. Today, sunny. Highs in the mid-80s. West winds 5 to 10 miles per hour. Tonight, clear. Lows in the lower 60s. West winds around 5 miles per hour. Columbus Day, sunny. Highs in the upper 80s. Northwest winds 5 to 10 miles per hour. Monday night, clear. Lows in the lower 60s. Northwest winds around 5 miles per hour. Tuesday, sunny. Highs in the upper 80s. North winds around 5 miles per hour. Tuesday night through Thursday night, clear. Lows in the mid-60s. Highs in the upper 80s. Friday, sunny. A slight chance of showers in the afternoon. Highs in the upper 80s. Chance of rain 20%. Friday night, partly cloudy. A slight chance of showers in the evening. Lows in the upper 60s. Chance of rain 20%. Saturday, mostly sunny. Highs in the upper 70s. The coastal waters forecast for the following waters from Swami River to Apple.

Pensacola, Florida, extending from 20 to 60 nautical miles. Coastal waters from Okaloosa, Walton County line to Mexico Beach out to 20 nautical miles. Coastal waters from Mexico Beach to Apalachicola out to 20 nautical miles. Waters from Okaloosa, Walton County line to Mexico Beach 20 to 60 nautical miles. And waters from Mexico Beach to Apalachicola 20 to 60 nautical miles. Today, northwest winds 10 to 15 knots, diminishing to 5 to 10 knots this afternoon. Seas 2 to 3 feet. Wave detail, south 3 feet at 6 seconds and west 2 feet at 5 seconds. Protected waters a moderate chop. Tonight, northwest winds 5 to 10 knots. Seas around 2 feet. Wave detail, south 2 feet at 6 seconds and northwest 1 foot at 5 seconds. Protected waters a light chop. Monday, north winds 5 to 10 knots. Seas around 2 feet. Wave detail, northwest 1 foot at 3 seconds and south 1 foot at 5 seconds. Protected waters a light chop. Monday night, northwest winds 5 to 10 knots. Waves 1 foot or less. Wave detail, northwest 1 foot at 3 seconds. Protected waters a light chop. Tuesday, north winds 5 to 10 knots. Waves 1 foot or less. Wave detail, north 1 foot at 3 seconds. Protected waters a light chop. Tuesday night, north winds 5 to 10 knots. Waves 1 foot or less. Protected waters a light chop. Wednesday, northeast winds 5 to 10 knots. Waves 1 foot or less. Protected waters a light chop. Wednesday night, northeast winds around 5 knots, becoming east after midnight. Waves 1 foot or less. Protected waters a light chop. Thursday, east winds 5 to 10 knots. Waves 1 foot or less, then around 2 feet in the afternoon. Protected waters a light chop. Thursday night, east winds 5 to 10 knots. Seas around 2 feet. Protected waters a light chop. The Tropical Weather Outlook. For the North Atlantic, Caribbean Sea and the Gulf of America, Active Systems, the Weather Prediction Center is issuing advisories on post-tropical cyclone Isaias, located inland over Tennessee. Eastern tropical Atlantic and elongated area of low pressure centered about 100 miles southwest of the Cabo Verde Islands is producing a large but disorganized area of showers and thunderstorms extending from near those islands southward for several hundred miles. Some development of this system is possible during the next couple of days while the low north-northwestward before upper level winds become too strong for development by midweek. Very heavy rainfall is also possible during the next few days over portions of the Cabo Verde Islands regardless of whether the system ever becomes a tropical cyclone. Formation chance through 48 hours, low, 10%. Formation chance through 7 days, low, 20%. The surf zone forecast general outlook, seas and surf will remain sufficiently churned up after the passage of Hurricane Isaias for one more day today with a high risk of rip currents. Conditions will improve tonight, followed by tame surf and rip risk for the rest of the week due to gentle breezes. Tide information for Sunday, October 11, 2026. St. Marks River entrance. High 2:37 a.m., low 9:14 a.m., high 3:36 p.m., low 9:08 p.m. Apalachicola. High 3:52 a.m., low 11:23 a.m., high 6:05 p.m., low 11:03 p.m. St. Andrews Bay of Panama City. Low 7:11 a.m., high 9:49 p.m. Note that the times of high and low tide are 3 minutes earlier at Shell Point than at the St. Marks River entrance. The average water temperature at Apalachicola was 75.2 degrees. Sunrise and sunset in Tallahassee. October 11, 2026, sunrise 7:37 a.m. Eastern Daylight Time, sunset 7:11 p.m. Eastern Daylight Time. 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This broadcast originates from your National Weather Service office in Tallahassee, Florida. The latest weather and forecast information can also be accessed by calling our automated forecast line at 850-942-8851. The current time is 6:28 a.m. Eastern Daylight Time. High rip current risk remains in effect through late tonight. What? Dangerous rip currents. Where? Walton, Bay, Gulf, and Franklin County beaches. When? Through late Sunday night. Impacts. Rip currents can sweep even the best swimmers away from shore into deeper water. Swim near a lifeguard.
If caught in a rip current, relax and float. Don't swim against the current. If able, swim in a direction following the shoreline. If unable to escape, face the shore and call or wave for help. These are the 6 a.m. Eastern Daylight Time conditions. At the Tallahassee Airport, it was partly cloudy. The temperature was 65 degrees. The wind was southwest at 3 miles an hour. At Florida State University, the temperature was 66 degrees. The wind was west at 7 miles an hour. At Apalachicola, it was partly cloudy. The temperature was 66 degrees. The wind was calm. At Panama City Northwest, it was clear. The temperature was 61 degrees. The wind was calm. The report from Dothan was not available. The report from Albany was not available. At Valdosta, it was cloudy. The temperature was 69 degrees. The wind was calm. Over the marine area, at the buoy south of Apalachicola, winds were northwest at 14 knots and seas were 4 feet. At the buoy south of Panama City, winds were north at 12 knots and seas were 3 feet. At the buoy south of Pensacola, winds were southwest at 8 knots and seas were 1 foot. The forecast for the local area. Today, sunny. Highs in the mid-80s. West winds 5 to 10 miles per hour. Tonight, clear. Lows in the lower 60s. West winds around 5 miles per hour. Columbus Day, sunny. Highs in the upper 80s. Northwest winds 5 to 10 miles per hour. Monday night, clear. Lows in the lower 60s. Northwest winds around 5 miles per hour. Tuesday, sunny. Highs in the upper 80s. North winds around 5 miles per hour. Tuesday night through Thursday night, clear. Lows in the mid-60s. Highs in the upper 80s. Friday, sunny. A slight chance of showers in the afternoon. Highs in the upper 80s. Chance of rain 20%. Friday night, partly cloudy. A slight chance of showers in the evening. Lows in the upper 60s. Chance of rain 20%. Saturday, mostly sunny. Highs in the upper 70s. The Tallahassee Climate Summary for yesterday, October 10, 2026. Yesterday's high temperature was 87 degrees. This high was 3 degrees above the normal high of 84. Yesterday's low temperature was 72 degrees. This low was 10 degrees above the normal low of 62. 0.35 inches of precipitation fell yesterday, which brings the monthly total to 6.71 inches. This is 5.50 inches above the normal amount of 1.21 inches for October. The total precipitation for the year now stands at 38.31 inches, which is 11.13 inches below normal. The normal high temperature for today is 83 degrees, and the normal low is 61. The record high for today is 93, which occurred in 2014, and the record low is 41, which occurred in 1940. Sunrise today is at 7:37 a.m. and sunset is at 7:11 p.m. The coastal waters forecast for the following: waters from Suwannee River to Apalachicola, Florida, extending from 20 to 60 nautical miles, coastal waters from Okaloosa-Walton County line to Mexico Beach out to 20 nautical miles, coastal waters from Mexico Beach to Apalachicola out to 20 nautical miles, waters from Okaloosa-Walton County line to Mexico Beach 20 to 60 nautical miles, and waters from Mexico Beach to Apalachicola 20 to 60 nautical miles. Today, northwest winds 10 to 15 knots, diminishing to 5 to 10 knots this afternoon. Seas 2 to 3 feet. Wave detail, south 3 feet at 6 seconds and west 2 feet at 5 seconds. Protected waters a moderate chop. Tonight, northwest winds 5 to 10 knots. Seas around 2 feet. Wave detail, south 2 feet at 6 seconds and northwest 1 foot at 5 seconds. Protected waters a light chop. Monday, north winds 5 to 10 knots. Seas around 2 feet. Wave detail, northwest 1 foot at 3 seconds and south 1 foot at 5 seconds. Protected waters a light chop. Monday night, northwest winds 5 to 10 knots. Waves 1 foot or less. Protected waters a light chop. Monday night, northwest winds 5 to 10 knots. Waves 1 foot or less. Wave detail, northwest 1 foot at 3 seconds. Protected waters a light chop. Tuesday, north winds 5 to 10 knots. Waves 1 foot or less. Wave detail, north 1 foot at 3 seconds.
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Tuesday night, north winds 5 to 10 knots. Waves 1 foot or less. Protected waters a light chop. Wednesday, northeast winds 5 to 10 knots. Waves 1 foot or less. Protected waters a light chop. Wednesday night, northeast winds around 5 knots, becoming east after midnight. Waves 1 foot or less. Protected waters a light chop. Thursday, east winds 5 to 10 knots. Waves 1 foot or less, then around 2 feet in the afternoon. Protected waters a light chop. Thursday night, east winds 5 to 10 knots. Seas around 2 feet. Protected waters a light chop. The Tropical Weather Outlook. For the North Atlantic, Caribbean Sea, and the Gulf of America, active systems, the Weather Prediction Center is issuing advisories on post-tropical cyclone Isaias, located inland over Tennessee. Eastern tropical Atlantic and elongated area of low pressure centered about 100 miles southwest of the Cabo Verde Islands is producing a large but disorganized area of showers and thunderstorms extending from near those islands southward for several hundred miles. Some development of this system is possible during the next couple of days while the low north-northwestward before upper-level winds become too strong for development by midweek. Very heavy rainfall is also possible during the next few days over portions of the Cabo Verde Islands regardless of whether the system ever becomes a tropical cyclone. Formation chance through 48 hours, low, 10%. Formation chance through 7 days, low, 20%. The surf zone forecasts general outlook. Seas and surf will remain sufficiently churned up after the passage of Hurricane Isaias for one more day today with a high risk of rip currents. Conditions will improve tonight, followed by tame surf and rip risk for the rest of the week due to gentle breezes. Tide information for Sunday, October 11, 2026. St. Mark's River entrance. High 2:37 a.m., low 9:14 a.m., high 3:36 p.m., low 9:08 p.m. Apalachicola. High 3:52 a.m., low 11:23 a.m., high 6:05 p.m., low 11:03 p.m. St. Andrews Bay at Panama City. Low 7:11 a.m., high 9:49 p.m. Note that the times of high and low tide are 3 minutes earlier at Shell Point than at the St. Mark's River entrance. The average water temperature at Apalachicola was 75.2 degrees. Sunrise and sunset in Tallahassee. October 11, 2026. Sunrise 7:37 a.m. Eastern Daylight Time, sunset 7:11 p.m. Eastern Daylight Time. 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This broadcast originates from your National Weather Service office in Tallahassee, Florida. The latest weather and forecast information can also be accessed by calling our automated forecast line at 850-942-8851. The current time is 6:36 a.m. Eastern Daylight Time. High rip current risk remains in effect through late tonight. What? Dangerous rip currents. Where? Walton, Bay, Gulf, and Franklin County beaches. When? Through late Sunday night. Impacts. Rip currents can sweep even the best swimmers away from shore into deeper water. Swim near a lifeguard. If caught in a rip current, relax and float. Don't swim against the current. If able, swim in a direction following the shoreline. If unable to escape, face the shore and call or wave for help. These are the 6 a.m. Eastern Daylight Time conditions. At the Tallahassee Airport, it was partly cloudy. The temperature was 65 degrees. The wind was southwest at 3 miles an hour. At Florida State University, the temperature was 66 degrees. The wind was west at 7 miles an hour. At Apalachicola, it was partly cloudy. The temperature was 66 degrees. The wind was calm. At Panama City Northwest, it was clear. The temperature was 61 degrees. The wind was calm. The report from Dothan was not available. The report from Albany was not available. At Valdosta, it was cloudy. The temperature was 69 degrees. The wind was calm. Over the marine area, at the buoys south of Apalachicola, winds were northwest at 14 knots and seas were 4 feet. At the buoys south of Panama City, winds were north at 12 knots and seas were 3 feet. At the buoys south of Pensacola, winds were southwest at 8 knots and seas were 1 foot. The forecast for the local area. Today, sunny. Highs in the mid-80s.
West winds 5.

It's at 10 miles per hour. Tonight, clear. Lows in the lower 60s. West winds around 5 miles per hour. Columbus Day, sunny. Highs in the upper 80s. Northwest winds 5 to 10 miles per hour. Monday night, clear. Lows in the lower 60s. Northwest winds around 5 miles per hour. Tuesday, sunny. Highs in the upper 80s. North winds around 5 miles per hour. Tuesday night through Thursday night, clear. Lows in the mid-60s. Highs in the upper 80s. Friday, sunny. A slight chance of showers in the afternoon. Highs in the upper 80s. Chance of rain 20%. Friday night, partly cloudy. A slight chance of showers in the evening. Lows in the upper 60s. Chance of rain 20%. Saturday, mostly sunny. Highs in the upper 70s. The coastal waters forecast for the following: waters from Suwannee River to Apalachicola, Florida, extending from 20 to 60 nautical miles. Coastal waters from Okaloosa, Walton County line to Mexico Beach out to 20 nautical miles. Coastal waters from Mexico Beach to Apalachicola out to 20 nautical miles. Waters from Okaloosa, Walton County line to Mexico Beach 20 to 60 nautical miles. And waters from Mexico Beach to Apalachicola 20 to 60 nautical miles. Today, northwest winds 10 to 15 knots, diminishing to 5 to 10 knots this afternoon. Seas 2 to 3 feet. Wave detail, south 3 feet at 6 seconds and west 2 feet at 5 seconds. Protected waters a moderate chop. Tonight, northwest winds 5 to 10 knots. Seas around 2 feet. Wave detail, south 2 feet at 6 seconds and northwest 1 foot at 5 seconds. Protected waters a light chop. Monday, north winds 5 to 10 knots. Seas around 2 feet. Wave detail, northwest 1 foot at 3 seconds and south 1 foot at 5 seconds. Protected waters a light chop. Monday night, northwest winds 5 to 10 knots. Waves 1 foot or less. Wave detail, northwest 1 foot at 3 seconds. Protected waters a light chop. Tuesday, north winds 5 to 10 knots. Waves 1 foot or less. Wave detail, north 1 foot at 3 seconds. Protected waters a light chop. Tuesday night, north winds 5 to 10 knots. Waves 1 foot or less. Protected waters a light chop. Wednesday, northeast winds 5 to 10 knots. Waves 1 foot or less. Protected waters a light chop. Wednesday night, northeast winds around 5 knots, becoming east after midnight. Waves 1 foot or less. Protected waters a light chop. Thursday, east winds 5 to 10 knots. Waves 1 foot or less, then around 2 feet in the afternoon. Protected waters a light chop. Thursday night, east winds 5 to 10 knots. Seas around 2 feet. Protected waters a light chop. The Tropical Weather Outlook. For the North Atlantic, Caribbean Sea, and the Gulf of America, active systems, the Weather Prediction Center is issuing advisories on post-tropical cyclone Isaias, located inland over Tennessee. Eastern tropical Atlantic and elongated area of low pressure centered about 100 miles southwest of the Cabo Verde Islands is producing a large but disorganized area of showers and thunderstorms extending from near those islands southward for several hundred miles. Some development of this system is possible during the next couple of days while the low north-northwestward before upper-level winds become too strong for development by midweek. Very heavy rainfall is also possible during the next few days over portions of the Cabo Verde Islands regardless of whether the system ever becomes a tropical cyclone. Formation chance through 48 hours, low, 10%. Formation chance through 7 days, low, 20%. The surf zone forecast general outlook. Seas and surf will remain sufficiently churned up after the passage of Hurricane Isaias for one more day today with a high risk of rip currents. Conditions will improve tonight, followed by tame surf and rip risk for the rest of the week due to gentle breezes. Tide information for Sunday, October 11, 2026. St. Mark's River entrance. High 2:37 a.m., low 9:14 a.m., high 3:36 p.m., low 9:08 p.m. Apalachicola. High 3:52 a.m., low 11:23 a.m., high 6:05 p.m., low 11:03 p.m. St. Andrews Bay at Panama City. Low 7:11 a.m., high 9:49 p.m. Note that the times of high and low tide are 3 minutes earlier at Shell Point than at the St. Mark's River entrance. The average

when through late Sunday night. Impacts, rip currents can sweep even the best swimmers away from shore into deeper water. Swim near a lifeguard. If caught in a rip current, relax and float. Don't swim against the current. If able, swim in a direction following the shoreline. If unable to escape, trace the shore and call or wave for help. These are the 6 a.m. Eastern Daylight Time conditions. At the Tallahassee Airport, it was partly cloudy. The temperature was 65 degrees. The wind was southwest at 3 miles an hour. At Florida State University, the temperature was 66 degrees. The wind was west at 7 miles an hour. At Apalachicola, it was partly cloudy. The temperature was 66 degrees. The wind was calm. At Panama City Northwest, it was clear. The temperature was 61 degrees. The wind was calm. The report from Dothan was not available. The report from Albany was not available. At Valdosta, it was cloudy. The temperature was 69 degrees. The wind was calm. Over the marine area, at the buoy south of Apalachicola, winds were northwest at 14 knots and seas were 4 feet. At the buoy south of Panama City, winds were north at 12 knots and seas were 3 feet. At the buoy south of Pensacola, winds were southwest at 8 knots and seas were 1 foot. The forecast for the local area. Today, sunny. Highs in the mid-80s. West winds 5 to 10 miles per hour. Tonight, clear. Lows in the lower 60s. West winds around 5 miles per hour. Columbus Day, sunny. Highs in the upper 80s. Northwest winds 5 to 10 miles per hour. Monday night, clear. Lows in the lower 60s. Northwest winds around 5 miles per hour. Tuesday, sunny. Highs in the upper 80s. North winds around 5 miles per hour. Tuesday night through Thursday night, clear. Lows in the mid-60s. Highs in the upper 80s. Friday, sunny. A slight chance of showers in the afternoon. Highs in the upper 80s. Chance of rain 20%. Friday night, partly cloudy. A slight chance of showers in the evening. Lows in the upper 60s. Chance of rain 20%. Saturday, mostly sunny. Highs in the upper 70s. The coastal waters forecast for the following waters from Suwannee River to Apalachicola, Florida, extending from 20 to 60 nautical miles, coastal waters from Okaloosa-Walton County line to Mexico Beach out to 20 nautical miles, coastal waters from Mexico Beach to Apalachicola out to 20 nautical miles, waters from Okaloosa-Walton County line to Mexico Beach 20 to 60 nautical miles, and waters from Mexico Beach to Apalachicola 20 to 60 nautical miles. Today, northwest winds 10 to 15 knots, diminishing to 5 to 10 knots this afternoon. Seas 2 to 3 feet. Wave detail, south 3 feet at 6 seconds and west 2 feet at 5 seconds. Protected waters a moderate chop. Tonight, northwest winds 5 to 10 knots. Seas around 2 feet. Wave detail, south 2 feet at 6 seconds and northwest 1 foot at 5 seconds. Protected waters a light chop. Monday, north winds 5 to 10 knots. Seas around 2 feet. Wave detail, northwest 1 foot at 3 seconds and south 1 foot at 5 seconds. Protected waters a light chop. Monday night, northwest winds 5 to 10 knots. Waves 1 foot or less. Wave detail, northwest 1 foot at 3 seconds. Protected waters a light chop. Tuesday, north winds 5 to 10 knots. Waves 1 foot or less. Wave detail, north 1 foot at 3 seconds. Protected waters a light chop. Tuesday night, north winds 5 to 10 knots. Waves 1 foot or less. Protected waters a light chop. Wednesday, northeast winds 5 to 10 knots. Waves 1 foot or less. Protected waters a light chop. Wednesday night, northeast winds around 5 knots, becoming east after midnight. Waves 1 foot or less. Protected waters a light chop. Thursday, east winds 5 to 10 knots. Waves 1 foot or less, then around 2 feet in the afternoon. Protected waters a light chop. Thursday night, east winds 5 to 10 knots. Seas around 2 feet. Protected waters a light chop. The Tropical Weather Outlook. For the North Atlantic, Caribbean Sea and the Gulf of America, Active Systems, the Weather Prediction Center is issuing advisories on post-tropical cyclone Isaias.

located inland over Tennessee. Eastern Tropical Atlantic, an elongated area of low pressure centered about 100 miles southwest of the Cabo Verde Islands, is producing a large but disorganized area of showers and thunderstorms extending from near those islands southward for several hundred miles. Some development of this system is possible during the next couple of days while the low north-northwestward before upper-level winds become too strong for development by midweek. Very heavy rainfall is also possible during the next few days over portions of the Cabo Verde Islands regardless of whether the system ever becomes a tropical cyclone. Formation chance through 48 hours, low, 10%. Formation chance through 7 days, low, 20%. The surf zone forecasts general outlook. Seas and surf will remain sufficiently churned up after the passage of Hurricane Isaias for one more day today with a high risk of rip currents. Conditions will improve tonight, followed by tame surf and rip risk for the rest of the week due to gentle breezes. Tide information for Sunday, October 11, 2026. St. Mark's River entrance. High 2:37 a.m., low 9:14 a.m., high 3:36 p.m., low 9:08 p.m. Apalachicola. High 3:52 a.m., low 11:23 a.m., high 6:05 p.m., low 11:03 p.m. St. Andrews Bay at Panama City. Low 7:11 a.m., high 9:49 p.m. Note that the times of high and low tide are 3 minutes earlier at Shell Point than at the St. Mark's River entrance. The average water temperature at Apalachicola was 75.2 degrees. Sunrise and sunset in Tallahassee. October 11, 2026. Sunrise 7:37 a.m. Eastern Daylight Time, sunset 7:11 p.m. Eastern Daylight Time. 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The latest weather and forecast information can also be accessed by calling our automated forecast line at 850-942-8851. The current time is 6:51 a.m. Eastern Daylight Time. High rip current risk remains in effect through late tonight. What? Dangerous rip currents. Where? Walton, Bay, Gulf, and Franklin County beaches. When? Through late Sunday night. Impacts. Rip currents can sweep even the best swimmers away from shore into deeper water. Swim near a lifeguard. If caught in a rip current, relax and float. Don't swim against the current. If able, swim in a direction following the shoreline. If unable to escape, face the shore and call or wave for help. These are the 6 a.m. Eastern Daylight Time conditions. At the Tallahassee Airport, it was partly cloudy. The temperature was 65 degrees. The wind was southwest at 3 miles an hour. At Florida State University, the temperature was 66 degrees. The wind was west at 7 miles an hour. At Apalachicola, it was partly cloudy. The temperature was 66 degrees. The wind was calm. At Panama City Northwest, it was clear. The temperature was 61 degrees. The wind was calm. The report from Dothan was not available. The report from Albany was not available. At Valdosta, it was cloudy. The temperature was 69 degrees. The wind was calm. Over the marine area, at the buoy south of Apalachicola, winds were northwest at 14 knots and seas were 4 feet. At the buoy south of Panama City, winds were north at 12 knots and seas were 3 feet. At the buoy south of Pensacola, winds were southwest at 8 knots and seas were 1 foot. The forecast for the local area. Today, sunny. Highs in the mid-80s. West winds 5 to 10 miles per hour. Tonight, clear. Lows in the lower 60s. West winds around 5 miles per hour. Columbus Day, sunny. Highs in the upper 80s. Northwest winds 5 to 10 miles per hour. Monday night, clear. Lows in the lower 60s. Northwest winds around 5 miles per hour. Tuesday, sunny. Highs in the upper 80s. North winds around 5 miles per hour. Tuesday night through Thursday night, clear. Lows in the mid-60s. Highs in the upper 80s. Friday, sunny. A slight chance of showers in the afternoon. Highs in the upper 80s. Chance of rain 20%. Friday night, partly cloudy. A slight chance of showers in the evening. Lows in the upper 60s. Chance of rain 20%.

Saturday, mostly sunny. Highs in the upper 70s. The coastal waters forecast for the following waters from Suwannee River to Apalachicola, Florida, extending from 20 to 60 nautical miles. Coastal waters from Okaloosa, Walton County line to Mexico Beach out to 20 nautical miles. Coastal waters from Mexico Beach to Apalachicola out to 20 nautical miles. Waters from Okaloosa, Walton County line to Mexico Beach 20 to 60 nautical miles. And waters from Mexico Beach to Apalachicola 20 to 60 nautical miles. Today, northwest winds 10 to 15 knots, diminishing to 5 to 10 knots this afternoon. Seas 2 to 3 feet. Wave detail, south 3 feet at 6 seconds and west 2 feet at 5 seconds. Protected waters a moderate chop. Tonight, northwest winds 5 to 10 knots. Seas around 2 feet. Wave detail, south 2 feet at 6 seconds and northwest 1 foot at 5 seconds. Protected waters a light chop. Monday, north winds 5 to 10 knots. Seas around 2 feet. Wave detail, northwest 1 foot at 3 seconds and south 1 foot at 5 seconds. Protected waters a light chop. Monday night, northwest winds 5 to 10 knots. Waves 1 foot or less. Wave detail, northwest 1 foot at 3 seconds. Protected waters a light chop. Tuesday, north winds 5 to 10 knots. Waves 1 foot or less. Wave detail, north 1 foot at 3 seconds. Protected waters a light chop. Tuesday night, north winds 5 to 10 knots. Waves 1 foot or less. Protected waters a light chop. Wednesday, northeast winds 5 to 10 knots. Waves 1 foot or less. Protected waters a light chop. Wednesday night, northeast winds around 5 knots, becoming east after midnight. Waves 1 foot or less. Protected waters a light chop. Thursday, east winds 5 to 10 knots. Waves 1 foot or less, then around 2 feet in the afternoon. Protected waters a light chop. Thursday night, east winds 5 to 10 knots. Seas around 2 feet. Protected waters a light chop. The tropical weather outlook. For the North Atlantic, Caribbean Sea, and the Gulf of America, Active Systems, the Weather Prediction Center is issuing advisories on post-tropical cyclone Isaias, located inland over Tennessee. Eastern tropical Atlantic and elongated area of low pressure centered about 100 miles southwest of the Cabo Verde Islands is producing a large but disorganized area of showers and thunderstorms extending from near those islands southward for several hundred miles. Some development of this system is possible during the next couple of days while the low north-northwestward before upper-level winds become too strong for development by midweek. Very heavy rainfall is also possible during the next few days over portions of the Cabo Verde Islands regardless of whether the system ever becomes a tropical cyclone. Formation chance through 48 hours, low, 10%. Formation chance through 7 days, low, 20%. The surf zone forecast general outlook. Seas and surf will remain sufficiently churned up after the passage of Hurricane Isaias for one more day today with a high risk of rip currents. Conditions will improve tonight, followed by tame surf and rip risk for the rest of the week due to gentle breezes. Tide information for Sunday, October 11, 2026. St. Mark's River entrance. High 2:37 a.m., low 9:14 a.m., high 3:36 p.m., low 9:08 p.m. Apalachicola. High 3:52 a.m., low 11:23 a.m., high 6:05 p.m., low 11:03 p.m. St. Andrews Bay at Panama City. Low 7:11 a.m., high 9:49 p.m. Note that the times of high and low tide are 3 minutes earlier at Shell Point than at the St. Mark's River entrance. The average water temperature at Apalachicola was 75.2 degrees. Sunrise and sunset in Tallahassee. October 11, 2026. Sunrise 7:37 a.m. Eastern Daylight Time, sunset 7:11 p.m. Eastern Daylight Time. 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This broadcast originates from your National Weather Service office in Tallahassee, Florida. The latest weather and forecast information can also be accessed by calling our automated forecast line at 850-942-8851. The current time is 6:59 a.m. Eastern Daylight Time. High rip current risk remains in effect through late tonight. What? Dangerous rip currents. Where? Walton, Bay, Gulf, and Franklin County beaches.

and through late Sunday night. Impacts, rip currents can sweep even the best swimmers away from shore into deeper water. Swim near a lifeguard. If caught in a rip current, relax and float. Don't swim against the current. If able, swim in a direction following the shoreline. If unable to escape, face the shore and call or wave for help. These are the 6 a.m. Eastern Daylight Time conditions. At the Tallahassee Airport, it was partly cloudy. The temperature was 65 degrees. The wind was southwest at 3 miles an hour. At Florida State University, the temperature was 66 degrees. The wind was west at 7 miles an hour. At Apalachicola, it was partly cloudy. The temperature was 66 degrees. The wind was calm. At Panama City Northwest, it was clear. The temperature was 61 degrees. The wind was calm. The report from Dothan was not available. The report from Albany was not available. At Valdosta, it was cloudy. The temperature was 69 degrees. The wind was calm. Over the marine area, at the buoy south of Apalachicola, winds were northwest at 14 knots and seas were 4 feet. At the buoy south of Panama City, winds were north at 12 knots and seas were 3 feet. At the buoy south of Pensacola, winds were southwest at 8 knots and seas were 1 foot. The forecast for the local area. Today, sunny. Highs in the mid-80s. West winds 5 to 10 miles per hour. Tonight, clear. Lows in the lower 60s. West winds around 5 miles per hour. Columbus Day, sunny. Highs in the upper 80s. Northwest winds 5 to 10 miles per hour. Monday night, clear. Lows in the lower 60s. Northwest winds around 5 miles per hour. Tuesday, sunny. Highs in the upper 80s. North winds around 5 miles per hour. Tuesday night through Thursday night, clear. Lows in the mid-60s. Highs in the upper 80s. Friday, sunny. A slight chance of showers in the afternoon. Highs in the upper 80s. Chance of rain 20%. Friday night, partly cloudy. A slight chance of showers in the evening. Lows in the upper 60s. Chance of rain 20%. Saturday, mostly sunny. Highs in the upper 70s. The Tallahassee Climate Summary for yesterday, October 10, 2026. Yesterday's high temperature was 87 degrees. This high was 3 degrees above the normal high of 84. Yesterday's low temperature was 72 degrees. This low was 10 degrees above the normal low of 62. 0.35 inches of precipitation fell yesterday, which brings the monthly total to 6.71 inches. This is 5.50 inches above the normal amount of 1.21 inches for October. The total precipitation for the year now stands at 38.31 inches, which is 11.13 inches below normal. The normal high temperature for today is 83 degrees, and the normal low is 61. The record high for today is 93, which occurred in 2014, and the record low is 41, which occurred in 1940. Sunrise today is at 7:37 a.m. and sunset is at 7:11 p.m. The coastal waters forecast for the following: waters from Suwannee River to Apalachicola, Florida, extending from 20 to 60 nautical miles, coastal waters from Okaloosa-Walton County line to Mexico Beach out to 20 nautical miles, coastal waters from Mexico Beach to Apalachicola out to 20 nautical miles, waters from Okaloosa-Walton County line to Mexico Beach 20 to 60 nautical miles, and waters from Mexico Beach to Apalachicola 20 to 60 nautical miles. Today, northwest winds 10 to 15 knots, diminishing to 5 to 10 knots this afternoon. Seas 2 to 3 feet. Wave detail, south 3 feet at 6 seconds and west 2 feet at 5 seconds. Protected waters a moderate chop. Tonight, northwest winds 5 to 10 knots. Seas around 2 feet. Wave detail, south 2 feet at 6 seconds and northwest 1 foot at 5 seconds. Protected waters a light chop. Monday, north winds 5 to 10 knots. Seas around 2 feet. Wave detail, northwest 1 foot at 3 seconds and south 1 foot at 5 seconds. Protected waters a light chop. Monday night, northwest winds 5 to 10 knots. Waves 1 foot or less. Wave detail, northwest 1 foot at 3 seconds. Protected waters a light chop. Tuesday, north winds 5 to 10 knots. Waves 1 foot or less. Wave detail, north 1 foot at 3 seconds.

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Tuesday night, north winds 5 to 10 knots. Waves 1 foot or less. 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Wednesday, northeast winds 5 to 10 knots. Waves 1 foot or less. 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Wednesday night, northeast winds around 5 knots, becoming east after midnight. Waves 1 foot or less. Protected Waters Light Shop. Thursday, east winds 5 to 10 knots. Waves 1 foot or less, then around 2 feet in the afternoon. Protected Waters Light Shop. Thursday night, east winds 5 to 10 knots. Seas around 2 feet. Protected Waters Light Shop. The Tropical Weather Outlook. For the North Atlantic, Caribbean Sea, and the Gulf of America, active systems, the Weather Prediction Center is issuing advisories on post-tropical cyclone Isaias, located inland over Tennessee. Eastern tropical Atlantic and elongated area of low pressure centered about 100 miles southwest of the Cabo Verde Islands is producing a large but disorganized area of showers and thunderstorms extending from near those islands southward for several hundred miles. Some development of this system is possible during the next couple of days while the low north-northwestward before upper-level winds become too strong for development by midweek. Very heavy rainfall is also possible during the next few days over portions of the Cabo Verde Islands regardless of whether the system ever becomes a tropical cyclone. Formation chance through 48 hours, low, 10%. Formation chance through 7 days, low, 20%. The surf zone forecasts general outlook. Seas and surf will remain sufficiently churned up after the passage of Hurricane Isaias for one more day today with a high risk of rip currents. Conditions will improve tonight, followed by tame surf and rip risk for the rest of the week due to gentle breezes. Tide information for Sunday, October 11, 2026. St. Mark's River entrance. High 2:37 a.m., low 9:14 a.m., high 3:36 p.m., low 9:08 p.m. Apalachicola. High 3:52 a.m., low 11:23 a.m., high 6:05 p.m., low 11:03 p.m. St. Andrews Bay at Panama City. Low 7:11 a.m., high 9:49 p.m. Note that the times of high and low tide are 3 minutes earlier at Shell Point than at the St. Marks River entrance. The average water temperature at Apalachicola was 75.2 degrees. Sunrise and sunset in Tallahassee. October 11, 2026. Sunrise 7:37 a.m. Eastern Daylight Time, sunset 7:11 p.m. Eastern Daylight Time. 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This broadcast originates from your National Weather Service office in Tallahassee, Florida. The latest weather and forecast information can also be accessed by calling our automated forecast line at 850-942-8851. The current time is 7:07 a.m. Eastern Daylight Time. High rip current risk remains in effect through late tonight. What? Dangerous rip currents. Where? Walton, Bay, Gulf, and Franklin County beaches. When? Through late Sunday night. Impacts. Rip currents can sweep even the best swimmers away from shore into deeper water. Swim near a lifeguard. If caught in a rip current, relax and float. Don't swim against the current. If able, swim in a direction following the shoreline. If unable to escape, trace the shore and call or wave for help. These are the 7 a.m. Eastern Daylight Time conditions. At the Tallahassee Airport, it was partly cloudy. The temperature was 64 degrees. The wind was south at 3 miles an hour. The report from Florida State University was not available. At Apalachicola, it was partly cloudy. The temperature was 64 degrees. The wind was calm. At Panama City Northwest, it was clear. The temperature was 59 degrees. The wind was northwest at 3 miles an hour. The report from Dothan was not available. The report from Albany was not available. At Valdosta, it was cloudy. The temperature was 68 degrees. The wind was calm. Over the marine area, at the buoy south of Apalachicola, winds were northwest at 12 knots. At the buoy south of Panama City, winds were north, at 8 knots. At the buoy south of Pensacola, winds were southwest, at 10 knots. The forecast for the local area. Today, sunny. Highs in the mid-80s. West winds 5 to 10 miles per hour. Tonight,

lows in the lower 60s. West winds around 5 miles per hour. Columbus Day, sunny. Highs in the upper 80s. Northwest winds 5 to 10 miles per hour. Monday night, clear. Lows in the lower 60s. Northwest winds around 5 miles per hour. Tuesday, sunny. Highs in the upper 80s. North winds around 5 miles per hour. Tuesday night through Thursday night, clear. Lows in the mid-60s. Highs in the upper 80s. Friday, sunny. A slight chance of showers in the afternoon. Highs in the upper 80s. Chance of rain 20%. Friday night, partly cloudy. A slight chance of showers in the evening. Lows in the upper 60s. Chance of rain 20%. Saturday, mostly sunny. Highs in the upper 70s. The coastal waters forecast for the following waters from Suwannee River to Apalachicola, Florida, extending from 20 to 60 nautical miles. Coastal waters from Okaloosa, Walton County line to Mexico Beach out to 20 nautical miles. Coastal waters from Mexico Beach to Apalachicola out to 20 nautical miles. Waters from Okaloosa, Walton County line to Mexico Beach 20 to 60 nautical miles. And waters from Mexico Beach to Apalachicola 20 to 60 nautical miles. Today, northwest winds 10 to 15 knots, diminishing to 5 to 10 knots this afternoon. Seas 2 to 3 feet. Wave detail, south 3 feet at 6 seconds and west 2 feet at 5 seconds. Protected waters a moderate chop. Tonight, northwest winds 5 to 10 knots. Seas around 2 feet. Wave detail, south 2 feet at 6 seconds and northwest 1 foot at 5 seconds. Protected waters a light chop. Monday, north winds 5 to 10 knots. Seas around 2 feet. Wave detail, northwest 1 foot at 3 seconds and south 1 foot at 5 seconds. Protected waters a light chop. Monday night, northwest winds 5 to 10 knots. Waves 1 foot or less. Wave detail, northwest 1 foot at 3 seconds. Protected waters a light chop. Tuesday, north winds 5 to 10 knots. Waves 1 foot or less. Wave detail, north 1 foot at 3 seconds. Protected waters a light chop. Tuesday night, north winds 5 to 10 knots. Waves 1 foot or less. Protected waters a light chop. Wednesday, northeast winds 5 to 10 knots. Waves 1 foot or less. Protected waters a light chop. Wednesday night, northeast winds around 5 knots, becoming east after midnight. Waves 1 foot or less. Protected waters a light chop. Thursday, east winds 5 to 10 knots. Waves 1 foot or less, then around 2 feet in the afternoon. Protected waters a light chop. Thursday night, east winds 5 to 10 knots. Seas around 2 feet. Protected waters a light chop. The Tropical Weather Outlook. For the North Atlantic, Caribbean Sea and the Gulf of America, Active Systems, the Weather Prediction Center is issuing advisories on post-tropical cyclone Isaias, located inland over Tennessee. Eastern Tropical Atlantic and elongated area of low pressure centered about 100 miles southwest of the Cabo Verde Islands is producing a large but disorganized area of showers and thunderstorms extending from near those islands southward for several hundred miles. Some development of this system is possible during the next couple of days while the low north-northwestward before upper-level winds become too strong for development by midweek. Very heavy rainfall is also possible during the next few days over portions of the Cabo Verde Islands regardless of whether the system ever becomes a tropical cyclone. Formation chance through 48 hours, low, 10%. Formation chance through 7 days, low, 20%. The surf zone forecast general outlook. Seas and surf will remain sufficiently churned up after the passage of Hurricane Isaias for one more day today with a high risk of rip currents. Conditions will improve tonight, followed by tame surf and rip risk for the rest of the week due to gentle breezes. Tide information for Sunday, October 11, 2026. St. Mark's River entrance. High 2:37 a.m., low 9:14 a.m., high 3:36 p.m., low 9:08 p.m. Apalachicola. High 3:52 a.m., low 11:23 a.m., high 6:05 p.m., low 11:03 p.m. St. Andrews Bay at Panama City. Low 7:11 a.m., high 9:49 p.m. Note that the times of high and low tide are 3 minutes earlier at Shell Point than at the St. Mark's River entrance. The average water temperature at Apalachicola was 75.2 degrees.

degrees. Sunrise and sunset in Tallahassee. October 11th, 2026, sunrise 7:37 a.m. Eastern Daylight Time, sunset 7:11 p.m. Eastern Daylight Time. 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This broadcast originates from your National Weather Service office in Tallahassee, Florida. The latest weather and forecast information can also be accessed by calling our automated forecast line at 850-942-8851. The current time is 7:15 a.m. Eastern Daylight Time. High rip current risk remains in effect through late tonight. What? Dangerous rip currents. Where? Walton, Bay, Gulf, and Franklin County beaches. When? Through late Sunday night. Impacts. Rip currents can sweep even the best swimmers away from shore into deeper water. Swim near a lifeguard. If caught in a rip current, relax and float. Don't swim against the current. If able, swim in a direction following the shoreline. If unable to escape, trace the shore and call or wave for help. These are the 7 a.m. Eastern Daylight Time conditions. At the Tallahassee Airport, it was partly cloudy. The temperature was 64 degrees. The wind was south at 3 miles an hour. At Florida State University, the temperature was 66 degrees. The wind was south at 5 miles an hour. At Apalachicola, it was partly cloudy. The temperature was 64 degrees. The wind was calm. At Panama City Northwest, it was clear. The temperature was 59 degrees. The wind was northwest at 3 miles an hour. The report from Dothan was not available. The report from Albany was not available. At Valdosta, it was cloudy. The temperature was 68 degrees. The wind was calm. Over the marine area, at the buoy south of Apalachicola, winds were northwest at 12 knots and seas were 4 feet. At the buoy south of Panama City, winds were north at 8 knots and seas were 3 feet. At the buoy south of Pensacola, winds were southwest at 10 knots and seas were 1 foot. These are the 7 a.m. Eastern Daylight Time conditions. At the Tallahassee Airport, it was partly cloudy. The temperature was 64 degrees. The wind was south at 3 miles an hour. At Florida State University, the temperature was 66 degrees. The wind was south at 5 miles an hour. At Apalachicola, it was partly cloudy. The temperature was 64 degrees. The wind was calm. At Panama City Northwest, it was clear. The temperature was 59 degrees. The wind was northwest at 3 miles an hour. The report from Dothan was not available. The report from Albany was not available. At Valdosta, it was cloudy. The temperature was 68 degrees. The wind was calm. Over the marine area, at the buoy south of Apalachicola, winds were northwest at 12 knots and seas were 4 feet. At the buoy south of Panama City, winds were north at 8 knots and seas were 3 feet. At the buoy south of Pensacola, winds were southwest at 10 knots. The forecast for the local area. Today, sunny. Highs in the mid-80s. West winds 5 to 10 miles per hour. Tonight, clear. Lows in the lower 60s. West winds around 5 miles per hour. Columbus Day, sunny. Highs in the upper 80s. Northwest winds 5 to 10 miles per hour. Monday night, clear. Lows in the lower 60s. Northwest winds around 5 miles per hour. Tuesday, sunny. Highs in the upper 80s. North winds around 5 miles per hour. Tuesday night through Thursday night, clear. Lows in the mid-60s. Highs in the upper 80s. Friday, sunny. A slight chance of showers in the afternoon. Highs in the upper 80s. Chance of rain 20%. Friday night, partly cloudy. A slight chance of showers in the evening. Lows in the upper 60s. Chance of rain 20%. Saturday, mostly sunny. Highs in the upper 70s. The coastal waters forecast for the following waters from Suwannee River to Apalachicola, Florida, extending from 20 to 60 nautical miles. Coastal waters from Okaloosa, Walton County line to Mexico Beach out to 20 nautical miles. Coastal waters from Mexico Beach to Apalachicola out to 20 nautical miles. Waters from Okaloosa, Walton County line to Mexico Beach 20 to 60 nautical miles. And waters from Mexico Beach to Apalachicola 20 to 60 nautical miles. Today,

Northwest winds 10 to 15 knots, diminishing to 5 to 10 knots this afternoon. Seas 2 to 3 feet. Wave detail, south 3 feet at 6 seconds and west 2 feet at 5 seconds. Protected waters a moderate chop. Tonight, northwest winds 5 to 10 knots. Seas around 2 feet. Wave detail, south 2 feet at 6 seconds and northwest 1 foot at 5 seconds. Protected waters a light chop. Monday, north winds 5 to 10 knots. Seas around 2 feet. Wave detail, northwest 1 foot at 3 seconds and south 1 foot at 5 seconds. Protected waters a light chop. Monday night, northwest winds 5 to 10 knots. Waves 1 foot or less. Wave detail, northwest 1 foot at 3 seconds. Protected waters a light chop. Tuesday, north winds 5 to 10 knots. Waves 1 foot or less. Wave detail, north 1 foot at 3 seconds. Protected waters a light chop. Tuesday night, north winds 5 to 10 knots. Waves 1 foot or less. Protected waters a light chop. Wednesday, northeast winds 5 to 10 knots. Waves 1 foot or less. Protected waters a light chop. Wednesday night, northeast winds around 5 knots, becoming east after midnight. Waves 1 foot or less. Protected waters a light chop. Thursday, east winds 5 to 10 knots. Waves 1 foot or less, then around 2 feet in the afternoon. Protected waters a light chop. Thursday night, east winds 5 to 10 knots. Seas around 2 feet. Protected waters a light chop. The Tropical Weather Outlook. For the North Atlantic, Caribbean Sea, and the Gulf of America, Active Systems, the Weather Prediction Center is issuing advisories on post-tropical cyclone Isaias, located inland over Tennessee. Eastern tropical Atlantic and elongated area of low pressure centered about 100 miles southwest of the Cabo Verde Islands is producing a large but disorganized area of showers and thunderstorms extending from near those islands southward for several hundred miles. Some development of this system is possible during the next couple of days while the low north-northwestward before upper-level winds become too strong for development by midweek. Very heavy rainfall is also possible during the next few days over portions of the Cabo Verde Islands regardless of whether the system ever becomes a tropical cyclone. Formation chance through 48 hours, low, 10%. Formation chance through 7 days, low, 20%. The Surf Zone Forecast General Outlook. Seas and surf will remain sufficiently churned up after the passage of Hurricane Isaias for one more day today with a high risk of rip currents. Conditions will improve tonight, followed by tame surf and rip risk for the rest of the week due to gentle breezes. Tide information for Sunday, October 11, 2026. St. Mark's River entrance. High 2:37 a.m., low 9:14 a.m., high 3:36 p.m., low 9:08 p.m. Apalachicola. High 3:52 a.m., low 11:23 a.m., high 6:05 p.m., low 11:03 p.m. St. Andrews Bay of Panama City. Low 7:11 a.m., high 9:49 p.m. Note that the times of high and low tide are 3 minutes earlier at Shell Point than at the St. Mark's River entrance. The average water temperature at Apalachicola was 75.2 degrees. Sunrise and sunset in Tallahassee. October 11, 2026. Sunrise 7:37 a.m. Eastern Daylight Time, sunset 7:11 p.m. Eastern Daylight Time. 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This broadcast originates from your National Weather Service office in Tallahassee, Florida. The latest weather and forecast information can also be accessed by calling our automated forecast line at 850-942-8851. The current time is 7:23 a.m. Eastern Daylight Time. High rip current risk remains in effect through late tonight. What? Dangerous rip currents. Where? Walton, Bay, Gulf, and Franklin County beaches. When? Through late Sunday night. Impacts. Rip currents can sweep even the best swimmers away from shore into deeper water. Swim near a lifeguard. If caught in a rip current, relax and float. Don't swim against the current. If able, swim in a direction following the shoreline. If unable to escape, face the shore and call or wave for help. These are the 7 a.m. Eastern Daylight Time conditions. At the Tallahassee Airport, it was partly cloudy. The temperature was 64 degrees.

The wind was south at 3 miles an hour. At Florida State University, the temperature was 66 degrees. The wind was south at 5 miles an hour. At Apalachicola, it was partly cloudy. The temperature was 64 degrees. The wind was calm. At Panama City Northwest, it was clear. The temperature was 59 degrees. The wind was northwest at 3 miles an hour. The report from Dothan was not available. The report from Albany was not available. At Valdosta, it was cloudy. The temperature was 68 degrees. The wind was calm. Over the marine area, at the buoy south of Apalachicola, winds were northwest at 12 knots and seas were 4 feet. At the buoy south of Panama City, winds were north at 8 knots and seas were 3 feet. At the buoy south of Pensacola, winds were southwest at 10 knots. The forecast for the local area. Today, sunny. Highs in the mid-80s. West winds 5 to 10 miles per hour. Tonight, clear. Lows in the lower 60s. West winds around 5 miles per hour. Columbus Day, sunny. Highs in the upper 80s. Northwest winds 5 to 10 miles per hour. Monday night, clear. Lows in the lower 60s. Northwest winds around 5 miles per hour. Tuesday, sunny. Highs in the upper 80s. North winds around 5 miles per hour. Tuesday night through Thursday night, clear. Lows in the mid-60s. Highs in the upper 80s. Friday, sunny. A slight chance of showers in the afternoon. Highs in the upper 80s. Chance of rain 20%. Friday night, partly cloudy. A slight chance of showers in the evening. Lows in the upper 60s. Chance of rain 20%. Saturday, mostly sunny. Highs in the upper 70s. The coastal waters forecast for the following: waters from Suwannee River to Apalachicola, Florida, extending from 20 to 60 nautical miles. Coastal waters from Okaloosa-Walton County line to Mexico Beach out to 20 nautical miles. Coastal waters from Mexico Beach to Apalachicola out to 20 nautical miles. Waters from Okaloosa-Walton County line to Mexico Beach 20 to 60 nautical miles. And waters from Mexico Beach to Apalachicola 20 to 60 nautical miles. Today, northwest winds 10 to 15 knots, diminishing to 5 to 10 knots this afternoon. Seas 2 to 3 feet. Wave detail, south 3 feet at 6 seconds and west 2 feet at 5 seconds. Protected waters a moderate chop. Tonight, northwest winds 5 to 10 knots. Seas around 2 feet. Wave detail, south 2 feet at 6 seconds and northwest 1 foot at 5 seconds. Protected waters a light chop. Monday, north winds 5 to 10 knots. Seas around 2 feet. Wave detail, northwest 1 foot at 3 seconds and south 1 foot at 5 seconds. Protected waters a light chop. Monday night, northwest winds 5 to 10 knots. Waves 1 foot or less. Wave detail, northwest 1 foot at 3 seconds. Protected waters a light chop. Tuesday, north winds 5 to 10 knots. Waves 1 foot or less. Wave detail, north 1 foot at 3 seconds. Protected waters a light chop. Tuesday night, north winds 5 to 10 knots. Waves 1 foot or less. Protected waters a light chop. Wednesday, northeast winds 5 to 10 knots. Waves 1 foot or less. Protected waters a light chop. Wednesday night, northeast winds around 5 knots, becoming east after midnight. Waves 1 foot or less. Protected waters a light chop. Thursday, east winds 5 to 10 knots. Waves 1 foot or less, then around 2 feet in the afternoon. Protected waters a light chop. Thursday night, east winds 5 to 10 knots. Seas around 2 feet. Protected waters a light chop. The surf zone forecast. General outlook: seas and surf will remain sufficiently churned up after the passage of Hurricane Isaias for one more day today with a high risk of rip currents. Conditions will improve tonight, followed by tame surf and rip risk for the rest of the week due to gentle breezes. Tide information for Sunday, October 11, 2026. St. Mark's River entrance. High 2:37 a.m., low 9:14 a.m., high 3:36 p.m., low 9:08 p.m. Apalachicola. High 3:52 a.m., low 11:23 a.m., high 6:05 p.m., low 11:03 p.m. St. Andrews Bay at Panama City. Low 7:11 a.m., high 9:49 p.m.

a.m. Note that the times of high and low tide are 3 minutes earlier at Shell Point than at the St. Mark's River entrance. The average water temperature at Apalachicola was 75.2 degrees. Sunrise and sunset in Tallahassee. October 11, 2026, sunrise 7:37 a.m. Eastern Daylight Time, sunset 7:11 p.m. Eastern Daylight Time. 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This broadcast originates from your National Weather Service office in Tallahassee, Florida. The latest weather and forecast information can also be accessed by calling our automated forecast line at 850-942-8851. The current time is 7:30 a.m. Eastern Daylight Time. High rip current risk remains in effect through late tonight. What? Dangerous rip currents. Where? Walton, Bay, Gulf, and Franklin County beaches. When? Through late Sunday night. Impacts. Rip currents can sweep even the best swimmers away from shore into deeper water. Swim near a lifeguard. If caught in a rip current, relax and float. Don't swim against the current. If able, swim in a direction following the shoreline. If unable to escape, face the shore and call or wave for help. These are the 7 a.m. Eastern Daylight Time conditions. At the Tallahassee Airport, it was partly cloudy. The temperature was 64 degrees. The wind was south at 3 miles an hour. At Florida State University, the temperature was 66 degrees. The wind was south at 5 miles an hour. At Apalachicola, it was partly cloudy. The temperature was 64 degrees. The wind was calm. At Panama City Northwest, it was clear. The temperature was 59 degrees. The wind was northwest at 3 miles an hour. The report from Dothan was not available. The report from Albany was not available. At Valdosta, it was cloudy. The temperature was 68 degrees. The wind was calm. Over the marine area, at the buoy south of Apalachicola, winds were northwest at 12 knots and seas were 4 feet. At the buoy south of Panama City, winds were north at 8 knots and seas were 3 feet. At the buoy south of Pensacola, winds were southwest at 10 knots. The Tallahassee climate summary for yesterday, October 10, 2026. Yesterday's high temperature was 87 degrees. This high was 3 degrees above the normal high of 84. Yesterday's low temperature was 72 degrees. This low was 10 degrees above the normal low of 62. 0.35 inches of precipitation fell yesterday, which brings the monthly total to 6.71 inches. This is 5.50 inches above the normal amount of 1.21 inches for October. The total precipitation for the year now stands at 38.31 inches, which is 11.13 inches below normal. The normal high temperature for today is 83 degrees, and the normal low is 61. The record high for today is 93, which occurred in 2014, and the record low is 41, which occurred in 1940. Sunrise today is at 7:37 a.m. and sunset is at 7:11 p.m. The forecast for the local area. Today, sunny. Highs in the mid-80s. West winds 5 to 10 miles per hour. Tonight, clear. Lows in the lower 60s. West winds around 5 miles per hour. Columbus Day, sunny. Highs in the upper 80s. Northwest winds 5 to 10 miles per hour. 5 miles per hour. Columbus Day, sunny. Highs in the upper 80s. Northwest winds 5 to 10 miles per hour. Monday night, clear. Lows in the lower 60s. Northwest winds around 5 miles per hour. Tuesday, sunny. Highs in the upper 80s. North winds around 5 miles per hour. Tuesday night through Thursday night, clear. Lows in the mid 60s. Highs in the upper 80s. Friday, sunny. A slight chance of showers in the afternoon. Highs in the upper 80s. Chance of rain 20%. Friday night, partly cloudy. A slight chance of showers in the evening. Lows in the upper 60s. Chance of rain 20%. Saturday, mostly sunny. Highs in the upper 70s. The coastal waters forecast for the following: waters from Suwannee River to Apalachicola, Florida, extending from 20 to 60 nautical miles, coastal waters from Okaloosa-Walton County line to Mexico Beach out to 20 nautical miles, coastal waters from Mexico Beach to Apalachicola out to 20

nautical miles, waters from Okaloosa, Walton County line to Mexico Beach 20 to 60 nautical miles, and waters from Mexico Beach to Apalachicola 20 to 60 nautical miles. Today, northwest winds 10 to 15 knots, diminishing to 5 to 10 knots this afternoon. Seas 2 to 3 feet. Wave detail, south 3 feet at 6 seconds and west 2 feet at 5 seconds. Protected waters a moderate chop. Tonight, northwest winds 5 to 10 knots. Seas around 2 feet. Wave detail, south 2 feet at 6 seconds and northwest 1 foot at 5 seconds. Protected waters a light chop. Monday, north winds 5 to 10 knots. Seas around 2 feet. Wave detail, northwest 1 foot at 3 seconds and south 1 foot at 5 seconds. Protected waters a light chop. Monday night, northwest winds 5 to 10 knots. Waves 1 foot or less. Wave detail, northwest 1 foot at 3 seconds. Protected waters a light chop. Tuesday, north winds 5 to 10 knots. Waves 1 foot or less. Wave detail, north 1 foot at 3 seconds. Protected waters a light chop. Tuesday night, north winds 5 to 10 knots. Waves 1 foot or less. Protected waters a light chop. Wednesday, northeast winds 5 to 10 knots. Waves 1 foot or less. Protected waters a light chop. Wednesday night, northeast winds around 5 knots, becoming east after midnight. Waves 1 foot or less. Protected waters a light chop. Thursday, east winds 5 to 10 knots. Waves 1 foot or less, then around 2 feet in the afternoon. Protected waters a light chop. Thursday night, east winds 5 to 10 knots. Seas around 2 feet. Protected waters a light chop. The Tropical Weather Outlook. For the North Atlantic, Caribbean Sea, and the Gulf of America, active systems, the Weather Prediction Center is issuing advisories on post-tropical cyclone Isaias, located near the border of Tennessee and Kentucky. Eastern tropical Atlantic, an elongated area of low pressure centered a few hundred miles southwest of the Cabo Verde Islands, is producing a large but disorganized area of showers and thunderstorms extending from these islands southward into the eastern tropical Atlantic. Environmental conditions appear only marginally conducive for some development of this system over the next day or two before upper level winds become too strong for development by midweek. Regardless of development, heavy rainfall will be possible during the next few days over portions of the Cabo Verde Islands as the system moves slowly northward to north-northwestward. Formation chance through 48 hours, low, 20%. Formation chance through 7 days, low, 20%. The surf zone forecast general outlook, seas and surf will remain sufficiently churned up after the passage of Hurricane Isaias for one more day today with a high risk of rip currents. Conditions will improve tonight, followed by tame surf and rip risk for the rest of the week due to gentle breezes. Tide information for Sunday, October 11, 2026. St. Mark's River entrance. High 2:37 a.m., low 9:14 a.m., high 3:36 p.m., low 9:08 p.m. Apalachicola. High 3:52 a.m., low 11:23 a.m., high 6:05 p.m., low 11:03 p.m. St. Andrews Bay at Panama City. Low 7:11 a.m., high 9:49 p.m. Note that the times of high and low tide are 3 minutes earlier at Shell Point than at the St. Mark's River entrance. The average water temperature at Apalachicola was 75.2 degrees. Sunrise and sunset in Tallahassee. October 11, 2026, sunrise 7:37 a.m. Eastern Daylight Time, sunset 7:11 p.m. Eastern Daylight Time. 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This broadcast originates from your National Weather Service office in Tallahassee, Florida. The latest weather and forecast information can also be accessed by calling our automated forecast line at 850-942-8851. The current time is 7:38 a.m. Eastern Daylight Time. High rip current risk remains in effect through late tonight. What? Dangerous rip currents. Where? Walton, Bay, Gulf, and Franklin County beaches. When? Through late Sunday night. Impacts. Rip currents can sweep even the best swimmers away from shore into deeper water. Swim near a lifeguard. If caught in a rip current, relax and float. Don't swim against the current. If able, swim in a direction following the shoreline. If unable to escape, face the shore.

and call or wave for help. These are the 7 a.m. Eastern Daylight Time conditions. At the Tallahassee Airport, it was partly cloudy. The temperature was 64 degrees. The wind was south at 3 miles an hour. At Florida State University, the temperature was 66 degrees. The wind was south at 5 miles an hour. At Apalachicola, it was partly cloudy. The temperature was 64 degrees. The wind was calm. At Panama City Northwest, it was clear. The temperature was 59 degrees. The wind was northwest at 3 miles an hour. The report from Dothan was not available. The report from Albany was not available. At Valdosta, it was cloudy. The temperature was 68 degrees. The wind was calm. Over the marine area, at the buoy south of Apalachicola, winds were northwest at 12 knots and seas were 4 feet. At the buoy south of Panama City, winds were north at 8 knots and seas were 3 feet. At the buoy south of Pensacola, winds were southwest at 10 knots. The forecast for the local area. Today, sunny. Highs in the mid-80s. West winds 5 to 10 miles per hour. Tonight, clear. Lows in the lower 60s. West winds around 5 miles per hour. Columbus Day, sunny. Highs in the upper 80s. Northwest winds 5 to 10 miles per hour. Monday night, clear. Lows in the lower 60s. Northwest winds around 5 miles per hour. Tuesday, sunny. Highs in the upper 80s. North winds around 5 miles per hour. Tuesday night through Thursday night, clear. Lows in the mid-60s. Highs in the upper 80s. Friday, sunny. A slight chance of showers in the afternoon. Highs in the upper 80s. Chance of rain 20%. Friday night, partly cloudy. A slight chance of showers in the evening. Lows in the upper 60s. Chance of rain 20%. Saturday, mostly sunny. Highs in the upper 70s. The coastal waters forecast for the following: waters from Suwannee River to Apalachicola, Florida, extending from 20 to 60 nautical miles. Coastal waters from Okaloosa-Walton County line to Mexico Beach out to 20 nautical miles. Coastal waters from Mexico Beach to Apalachicola out to 20 nautical miles. Waters from Okaloosa-Walton County line to Mexico Beach 20 to 60 nautical miles. And waters from Mexico Beach to Apalachicola 20 to 60 nautical miles. Today, northwest winds 10 to 15 knots, diminishing to 5 to 10 knots this afternoon. Seas 2 to 3 feet. Wave detail, south 3 feet at 6 seconds and west 2 feet at 5 seconds. Protected waters a moderate chop. Tonight, northwest winds 5 to 10 knots. Seas around 2 feet. Wave detail, south 2 feet at 6 seconds and northwest 1 foot at 5 seconds. Protected waters a light chop. Monday, north winds 5 to 10 knots. Seas around 2 feet. Wave detail, northwest 1 foot at 3 seconds and south 1 foot at 5 seconds. Protected waters a light chop. Monday night, northwest winds 5 to 10 knots. Waves 1 foot or less. Wave detail, northwest 1 foot at 3 seconds. Protected waters a light chop. Tuesday, north winds 5 to 10 knots. Waves 1 foot or less. Wave detail, north 1 foot at 3 seconds. Protected waters a light chop. Tuesday night, north winds 5 to 10 knots. Waves 1 foot or less. Protected waters a light chop. Wednesday, northeast winds 5 to 10 knots. Waves 1 foot or less. Protected waters a light chop. Wednesday night, northeast winds around 5 knots, becoming east after midnight. Waves 1 foot or less. Protected waters a light chop. Thursday, east winds 5 to 10 knots. Waves 1 foot or less, then around 2 feet in the afternoon. Protected waters a light chop. Thursday night, east winds 5 to 10 knots. Seas around 2 feet. Protected waters a light chop. The Tropical Weather Outlook. For the North Atlantic, Caribbean Sea and the Gulf of America, Active Systems, the Weather Prediction Center is issuing advisories on post-tropical cyclone Isaias, located near the border of Tennessee and Kentucky. Eastern tropical Atlantic and elongated area of low pressure centered a few hundred miles southwest of the Cabo Verde Islands is producing a large but disorganized area of showers and thunderstorms extending from these islands southward into the eastern tropical Atlantic. Environmental conditions appear only marginally

high 3:52 a.m., low 11:23 a.m., high 6:05 p.m., low 11:03 p.m. St. Andrews Bay at Panama City. Low 7:11 a.m., high 9:49 p.m. Note that the times of high and low tide are 3 minutes earlier at Shell Point than at the St. Mark's River entrance. The average water temperature at Apalachicola was 75.2 degrees. Sunrise and sunset in Tallahassee. October 11, 2026, sunrise 7:37 a.m. Eastern Daylight Time, sunset 7:11 p.m. Eastern Daylight Time. 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This broadcast originates from your National Weather Service office in Tallahassee, Florida. The latest weather and forecast information can also be accessed by calling our automated forecast line at 850-942-8851. The current time is 7:46 a.m. Eastern Daylight Time. High rip current risk remains in effect through late tonight. What? Dangerous rip currents. Where? Walton, Bay, Gulf, and Franklin County beaches. When? Through late Sunday night. Impacts. Rip currents can sweep even the best swimmers away from shore into deeper water. Swim near a lifeguard. If caught in a rip current, relax and float. Don't swim against the current. If able, swim in a direction following the shoreline. If unable to escape, face the shore and call or wave for help. These are the 7 a.m. Eastern Daylight Time conditions. At the Tallahassee Airport, it was partly cloudy. The temperature was 64 degrees. The wind was south at 3 miles an hour. At Florida State University, the temperature was 66 degrees. The wind was south at 5 miles an hour. At Apalachicola, it was partly cloudy. The temperature was 64 degrees. The wind was calm. At Panama City Northwest, it was clear. The temperature was 59 degrees. The wind was northwest at 3 miles an hour. The report from Dothan was not available. The report from Albany was not available. At Valdosta, it was cloudy. The temperature was 68 degrees. The wind was calm. Over the marine area, at the buoy south of Apalachicola, winds were northwest at 12 knots and seas were 4 feet. At the buoy south of Panama City, winds were north at 8 knots and seas were 3 feet. At the buoy south of Pensacola, winds were southwest at 10 knots. The forecast for the local area. Today, sunny. Highs in the mid-80s. West winds 5 to 10 miles per hour. Tonight, clear. Lows in the lower 60s. West winds around 5 miles per hour. Columbus Day, sunny. Highs in the upper 80s. Northwest winds 5 to 10 miles per hour. Monday night, clear. Lows in the lower 60s. Northwest winds around 5 miles per hour. Tuesday, sunny. Highs in the upper 80s. North winds around 5 miles per hour. Tuesday night through Thursday night, clear. Lows in the mid 60s. Highs in the upper 80s. Friday, sunny. A slight chance of showers in the afternoon. Highs in the upper 80s. Chance of rain 20%. Friday night, partly cloudy. A slight chance of showers in the evening. Lows in the upper 60s. Chance of rain 20%. Saturday, mostly sunny. Highs in the upper 70s. The coastal waters forecast for the following: waters from Suwannee River to Apalachicola, Florida, extending from 20 to 60 nautical miles, coastal waters from Okaloosa-Walton County line to Mexico Beach out to 20 nautical miles, coastal waters from Mexico Beach to Apalachicola out to 20 nautical miles, waters from Okaloosa-Walton County line to Mexico Beach 20 to 60 nautical miles, and waters from Mexico Beach to Apalachicola 20 to 60 nautical miles. Today, northwest winds 10 to 15 knots, diminishing to 5 to 10 knots this afternoon. Seas 2 to 3 feet. Wave detail, south 3 feet at 6 seconds and west 2 feet at 5 seconds. Protected waters a moderate chop. Tonight, northwest winds 5 to 10 knots. Seas around 2 feet. Wave detail, south 2 feet at 6 seconds and northwest 1 foot at 5 seconds. Protected waters a light chop. Monday, north winds 5 to 10 knots. Seas around 2 feet. Wave detail, northwest 1 foot at 3 seconds and south 1 foot at 5 seconds. Protected waters a light chop. Monday night, northwest winds 5.

Tides at 10 knots. Waves 1 foot or less. Wave detail, northwest 1 foot at 3 seconds. Protected waters a light chop. Tuesday, north winds 5 to 10 knots. Waves 1 foot or less. Wave detail, north 1 foot at 3 seconds. Protected waters a light chop. Tuesday night, north winds 5 to 10 knots. Waves 1 foot or less. Protected waters a light chop. Wednesday, northeast winds 5 to 10 knots. Waves 1 foot or less. Protected waters a light chop. Wednesday night, northeast winds around 5 knots, becoming east after midnight. Waves 1 foot or less. Protected waters a light chop. Thursday, east winds 5 to 10 knots. Waves 1 foot or less, then around 2 feet in the afternoon. Protected waters a light chop. Thursday night, east winds 5 to 10 knots. Seas around 2 feet. Protected waters a light chop. The Tropical Weather Outlook. For the North Atlantic, Caribbean Sea, and the Gulf of America, active systems, the Weather Prediction Center is issuing advisories on post-tropical cyclone Isaias, located near the border of Tennessee and Kentucky. Eastern tropical Atlantic and elongated area of low pressure centered a few hundred miles southwest of the Cabo Verde Islands is producing a large but disorganized area of showers and thunderstorms extending from these islands southward into the eastern tropical Atlantic. Environmental conditions appear only marginally conducive for some development of this system over the next day or two before upper level winds become too strong for development by midweek. Regardless of development, heavy rainfall will be possible during the next few days over portions of the Cabo Verde Islands as the system moves slowly northward to north and northwestward. Formation chance through 48 hours, low, 20%. Formation chance through 7 days, low, 20%. The surf zone forecast general outlook, seas and surf will remain sufficiently churned up after the passage of Hurricane Isaias for one more day today with a high risk of rip currents. Conditions will improve tonight, followed by tame surf and rip risk for the rest of the week due to gentle breezes. Tide information for Sunday, October 11, 2026. St. Mark's River entrance. High 2:37 a.m., low 9:14 a.m., high 3:36 p.m., low 9:08 p.m. Apalachicola. High 3:52 a.m., low 11:23 a.m., high 6:05 p.m., low 11:03 p.m. St. Andrews Bay at Panama City. Low 7:11 a.m., high 9:49 p.m. Note that the times of high and low tide are 3 minutes earlier at Shell Point than at the St. Mark's River entrance. The average water temperature at Apalachicola was 75.2 degrees. Sunrise and sunset in Tallahassee. October 11, 2026, sunrise 7:37 a.m. Eastern Daylight Time, sunset 7:11 p.m. Eastern Daylight Time. 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The latest weather and forecast information can also be accessed by calling our automated forecast line at 850-942-8851. The current time is 7:53 a.m. Eastern Daylight Time. High rip current risk remains in effect through late tonight. What? Dangerous rip currents. Where? Walton, Bay, Gulf, and Franklin County beaches. When? Through late Sunday night. Impacts. Rip currents can sweep even the best swimmers away from shore into deeper water. Swim near a lifeguard. If caught in a rip current, relax and float. Don't swim against the current. If able, swim in a direction following the shoreline. If unable to escape, face the shore and call or wave for help. These are the 7 a.m. Eastern Daylight Time conditions. At the Tallahassee Airport, it was partly cloudy. The temperature was 64 degrees. The wind was south at 3 miles an hour. At Florida State University, the temperature was 66 degrees. The wind was south at 5 miles an hour. At Apalachicola, it was partly cloudy. The temperature was 64 degrees. The wind was calm. At Panama City Northwest, it was clear. The temperature was 59 degrees. The wind was northwest at 3 miles an hour. The report from Dothan was not available. The report from Albany was not available. At Valdosta, it was cloudy. The temperature was 68 degrees. The wind was calm. Over the marine area, at the buoy south of Appalachia,

Nicola, winds were northwest at 12 knots and seas were 4 feet. At the buoy south of Panama City, winds were north at 8 knots and seas were 3 feet. At the buoy south of Pensacola, winds were southwest at 10 knots. The forecast for the local area. Today, sunny. Highs in the mid-80s. West winds 5 to 10 miles per hour. Tonight, clear. Lows in the lower 60s. West winds around 5 miles per hour. Columbus Day, sunny. Highs in the upper 80s. Northwest winds 5 to 10 miles per hour. Monday night, clear. Lows in the lower 60s. Northwest winds around 5 miles per hour. Tuesday, sunny. Highs in the upper 80s. North winds around 5 miles per hour. Tuesday night through Thursday night, clear. Lows in the mid-60s. Highs in the upper 80s. Friday, sunny. A slight chance of showers in the afternoon. Highs in the upper 80s. Chance of rain 20%. Friday night, partly cloudy. A slight chance of showers in the evening. Lows in the upper 60s. Chance of rain 20%. Saturday, mostly sunny. Highs in the upper 70s. The coastal waters forecast for the following waters from Suwannee River to Apalachicola, Florida, extending from 20 to 60 nautical miles. Coastal waters from Okaloosa-Walton County line to Mexico Beach out to 20 nautical miles. Coastal waters from Mexico Beach to Apalachicola out to 20 nautical miles. Waters from Okaloosa-Walton County line to Mexico Beach 20 to 60 nautical miles. And waters from Mexico Beach to Apalachicola 20 to 60 nautical miles. Today, northwest winds 10 to 15 knots, diminishing to 5 to 10 knots this afternoon. Seas 2 to 3 feet. Wave detail, south 3 feet at 6 seconds and west 2 feet at 5 seconds. Protected waters a moderate chop. Tonight, northwest winds 5 to 10 knots. Seas around 2 feet. Wave detail, south 2 feet at 6 seconds and northwest 1 foot at 5 seconds. Protected waters a light chop. Monday, north winds 5 to 10 knots. Seas around 2 feet. Wave detail, northwest 1 foot at 3 seconds and south 1 foot at 5 seconds. Protected waters a light chop. Monday night, northwest winds 5 to 10 knots. Waves 1 foot or less. Wave detail, northwest 1 foot at 3 seconds. Protected waters a light chop. Tuesday, north winds 5 to 10 knots. Waves 1 foot or less. Wave detail, north 1 foot at 3 seconds. Protected waters a light chop. Tuesday night, north winds 5 to 10 knots. Waves 1 foot or less. Protected waters a light chop. Wednesday, northeast winds 5 to 10 knots. Waves 1 foot or less. Protected waters a light chop. Wednesday night, northeast winds around 5 knots, becoming east after midnight. Waves 1 foot or less. Protected waters a light chop. Thursday, east winds 5 to 10 knots. Waves 1 foot or less, then around 2 feet in the afternoon. Protected waters a light chop. Thursday night, east winds 5 to 10 knots. Seas around 2 feet. Protected waters a light chop. The tropical weather outlook. For the North Atlantic, Caribbean Sea, and the Gulf of America, active systems, the Weather Prediction Center is issuing advisories on post-tropical cyclone Isaias, located near the border of Tennessee and Kentucky. Eastern tropical Atlantic, an elongated area of low pressure centered a few hundred miles southwest of the Cabo Verde Islands, is producing a large but disorganized area of showers and thunderstorms extending from these islands southward into the eastern tropical Atlantic. Environmental conditions appear only marginally conducive for some development of this system over the next day or two before upper-level winds become too strong for development by midweek. Regardless of development, heavy rainfall will be possible during the next few days over portions of the Cabo Verde Islands as the system moves slowly northward to north-northwestward. Formation chance through 48 hours, low, 20%. Formation chance through 7 days, low, 20%. The surf zone forecasts general outlook, seas and surf will remain sufficiently churned up after the passage of Hurricane Isaias for one more day today with a high risk of rip currents. Conditions will improve tonight, followed by tame surf and rip risk for the rest of the week due to gentle breezes. Tide information for Sunday, October 11th, 2026. St. Mark's River entrance.
high 2:37 a.m., low 9:14 a.m., high 3:36 p.m.

9:08 p.m. Apalachicola. High 3:52 a.m., low 11:23 a.m., high 6:05 p.m., low 11:03 p.m. St. Andrews Bay of Panama City. Low 7:11 a.m., high 9:49 p.m. Note that the times of high and low tide are 3 minutes earlier at Shell Point than at the St. Marks River entrance. The average water temperature at Apalachicola was 75.2 degrees. Sunrise and sunset in Tallahassee. October 11, 2026, sunrise 7:37 a.m. Eastern Daylight Time, sunset 7:11 p.m. Eastern Daylight Time. 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The latest weather and forecast information can also be accessed by calling our automated forecast line at 850-942-8851. The Tallahassee Climate Summary for yesterday, October 10, 2026. Yesterday's high temperature was 87 degrees. This high was 3 degrees above the normal high of 84. Yesterday's low temperature was 72 degrees. This low was 10 degrees above the normal low of 62. 0.35 inches of precipitation fell yesterday, which brings the monthly total to 6.71 inches. This is 5.50 inches above the normal amount of 1.21 inches for October. The total precipitation for the year now stands at 38.31 inches, which is 11.13 inches below normal. The normal high temperature for today is 83 degrees, and the normal low is 61. The record high for today is 93, which occurred in 2014, and the record low is 41, which occurred in 1940. Sunrise today is at 7:37 a.m. and sunset is at 7:11 p.m. The current time is 8:02 a.m. Eastern Daylight Time. High rip current risk remains in effect through late tonight. What? Dangerous rip currents. Where? Walton, Bay, Gulf, and Franklin County beaches. When? Through late Sunday night. Impacts. Rip currents can sweep even the best swimmers away from shore into deeper water. Swim near a lifeguard. If caught in a rip current, relax and float. Don't swim against the current. If able, swim in a direction following the shoreline. If unable to escape, face the shore and call or wave for help. These are the 7 a.m. Eastern Daylight Time conditions. At the Tallahassee Airport, it was partly cloudy. The temperature was 64 degrees. The wind was south at 3 miles an hour. At Florida State University, the temperature was 66 degrees. The wind was south at 5 miles an hour. At Apalachicola, it was partly cloudy. The temperature was 64 degrees. The wind was calm. At Panama City Northwest, it was clear. The temperature was 59 degrees. The wind was northwest at 3 miles an hour. The report from Dothan was not available. The report from Albany was not available. At Valdosta, it was cloudy. The temperature was 68 degrees. The wind was calm. Over the marine area, at the buoy south of Apalachicola, winds were northwest at 12 knots and seas were 4 feet. At the buoy south of Panama City, winds were north at 8 knots and seas were 3 feet. At the buoy south of Pensacola, winds were southwest at 10 knots. The Tropical Weather Outlook. For the North Atlantic, Caribbean Sea, and the Gulf of America, Active Systems, the Weather Prediction Center, is issuing advisories on post-tropical cyclone Isaias, located near the border of Tennessee and Kentucky. Eastern Tropical Atlantic and elongated area of low pressure centered a few hundred miles southwest of the Cabo Verde Islands is producing a large but disorganized area of showers and thunderstorms extending from these islands southward into the eastern tropical Atlantic. Environmental conditions appear only marginally conducive for some development of this system over the next day or two before upper-level winds become too strong for development by midweek. Regardless of development, heavy rainfall will be possible during the next few days over portions of the Cabo Verde Islands as the system moves slowly northward to north-northwestward. Formation chance through 48 hours, low, 20%. Formation chance through 7 days, low, 20%. The surf zone forecast general outlook, seas and surf will remain sufficiently churned up after the passage of Hurricane Isaias for one more day today with a high risk of rip currents. Conditions will improve tonight, followed by tame surf and rip risk for the rest of the week due to gentle breezes. Tide information for Sunday, October 11th, 2026.

St. Mark's River entrance. High 2:37 a.m., low 9:14 a.m., high 3:36 p.m., low 9:08 p.m. Apalachicola. High 3:52 a.m., low 11:23 a.m., high 6:05 p.m., low 11:03 p.m. St. Andrews Bay at Panama City. Low 7:11 a.m., high 9:49 p.m. Note that the times of high and low tide are 3 minutes earlier at Shell Point than at the St. Mark's River entrance. The average water temperature at Apalachicola was 75.2 degrees. Sunrise and sunset in Tallahassee. October 11, 2026, sunrise 7:37 a.m. Eastern Daylight Time, sunset 7:11 p.m. Eastern Daylight Time. 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This broadcast originates from your National Weather Service office in Tallahassee, Florida. The latest weather and forecast information can also be accessed by calling our automated forecast line at 850-942-8851. The current time is 8:06 a.m. Eastern Daylight Time. High rip current risk remains in effect through late tonight. What? Dangerous rip currents. Where? Walton, Bay, Gulf, and Franklin County beaches. When? Through late Sunday night. Impacts. Rip currents can sweep even the best swimmers away from shore into deeper water. Swim near a lifeguard. If caught in a rip current, relax and float. Don't swim against the current. If able, swim in a direction following the shoreline. If unable to escape, face the shore and call or wave for help. These are the 8 a.m. Eastern Daylight Time conditions. At the Tallahassee Airport, it was partly cloudy. The temperature was 63 degrees. The wind was calm. The report from Florida State University was not available. At Apalachicola, it was partly cloudy. The temperature was 63 degrees. The wind was calm. At Panama City Northwest, it was clear. The temperature was 60 degrees. The wind was calm. The report from Dothan was not available. At Albany, it was partly cloudy. The temperature was 61 degrees. The wind was southwest at 5 miles an hour. At Valdosta, it was partly cloudy. The temperature was 65 degrees. The wind was calm. Over the marine area, at the buoy south of Apalachicola, winds were northwest at 14 knots. At the buoy south of Panama City, winds were northeast at 8 knots. At the buoy south of Pensacola, winds were southwest at 10 knots. The forecast for the local area. Today, sunny. Highs in the mid-80s. West winds 5 to 10 miles per hour. Tonight, clear. Lows in the lower 60s. West winds around 5 miles per hour. Columbus Day, sunny. Highs in the upper 80s. Northwest winds 5 to 10 miles per hour. Monday night, clear. Lows in the lower 60s. Northwest winds around 5 miles per hour. Tuesday, sunny. Highs in the upper 80s. North winds around 5 miles per hour. Tuesday night through Thursday night, clear. Lows in the mid-60s. Highs in the upper 80s. Friday, sunny. A slight chance of showers in the afternoon. Highs in the upper 80s. Chance of rain 20%. Friday night, partly cloudy. A slight chance of showers in the evening. Lows in the upper 60s. Chance of rain 20%. Saturday, mostly sunny. Highs in the upper 70s. The coastal waters forecast for the following: waters from Suwannee River to Apalachicola, Florida, extending from 20 to 60 nautical miles. Coastal waters from Okaloosa-Walton County line to Mexico Beach out to 20 nautical miles. Coastal waters from Mexico Beach to Apalachicola out to 20 nautical miles. Waters from Okaloosa-Walton County line to Mexico Beach 20 to 60 nautical miles. And waters from Mexico Beach to Apalachicola 20 to 60 nautical miles. Today, northwest winds 10 to 15 knots, diminishing to 5 to 10 knots this afternoon. Seas 2 to 3 feet. Wave detail, south 3 feet at 6 seconds and west 2 feet at 5 seconds. Protected waters a moderate chop. Tonight, northwest winds 5 to 10 knots. Seas around 2 feet. Wave detail, south 2 feet at 6 seconds and northwest 1 foot at 5 seconds. Protected waters a light chop. Monday, north winds 5 to 10 knots. Seas around 2 feet.

Wave detail, northwest 1 foot at 3 seconds and south 1 foot at 5 seconds. Protected waters, a light chop. Monday night, northwest winds 5 to 10 knots. Waves 1 foot or less. Wave detail, northwest 1 foot at 3 seconds. Protected waters, a light chop. Tuesday, north winds 5 to 10 knots. Waves 1 foot or less. Wave detail, north 1 foot at 3 seconds. Protected waters, a light chop. Tuesday night, north winds 5 to 10 knots. Waves 1 foot or less. Protected waters, a light chop. Wednesday, northeast winds 5 to 10 knots. Waves 1 foot or less. Protected waters, a light chop. Wednesday night, northeast winds around 5 knots, becoming east after midnight. Waves 1 foot or less. Protected waters, a light chop. Thursday, east winds 5 to 10 knots. Waves 1 foot or less, then around 2 feet in the afternoon. Protected waters, a light chop. Thursday night, east winds 5 to 10 knots. Seas around 2 feet. Protected waters, a light chop. The Tropical Weather Outlook. For the North Atlantic, Caribbean Sea, and the Gulf of America, Active Systems, the Weather Prediction Center is issuing advisories on post-tropical cyclone Isaias, located near the border of Tennessee and Kentucky. Eastern tropical Atlantic and elongated area of low pressure centered a few hundred miles southwest of the Cabo Verde Islands is producing a large but disorganized area of showers and thunderstorms extending from these islands southward into the eastern tropical Atlantic. Environmental conditions appear only marginally conducive for some development of this system over the next day or two before upper level winds become too strong for development by midweek. Regardless of development, heavy rainfall will be possible during the next few days over portions of the Cabo Verde Islands as the system moves slowly northward to north and northwestward. Formation chance through 48 hours, low, 20%. Formation chance through 7 days, low, 20%. The surf zone forecast. General outlook, seas and surf will remain sufficiently churned up after the passage of Hurricane Isaias for one more day today with a high risk of rip currents. Conditions will improve tonight, followed by tame surf and rip risk for the rest of the week due to gentle breezes. Tide information for Sunday, October 11, 2026. St. Mark's River entrance. High 2:37 a.m., low 9:14 a.m., high 3:36 p.m., low 9:08 p.m. Apalachicola. High 3:52 a.m., low 11:23 a.m., high 6:05 p.m., low 11:03 p.m. St. Andrews Bay at Panama City. Low 7:11 a.m., high 9:49 p.m. Note that the times of high and low tide are 3 minutes earlier at Shell Point than at the St. Mark's River entrance. The average water temperature at Apalachicola was 75.2 degrees. Sunrise and sunset in Tallahassee. October 11, 2026, sunrise 7:37 a.m. Eastern Daylight Time, sunset 7:11 p.m. Eastern Daylight Time. 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This broadcast originates from your National Weather Service office in Tallahassee, Florida. The latest weather and forecast information can also be accessed by calling our automated forecast line at 850-942-8851. The current time is 8:13 a.m. Eastern Daylight Time. High rip current risk remains in effect through late tonight. What? Dangerous rip currents. Where? Walton, Bay, Gulf, and Franklin County beaches. When? Through late Sunday night. Impacts. Rip currents can sweep even the best swimmers away from shore into deeper water. Swim near a lifeguard. If caught in a rip current, relax and float. Don't swim against the current. If able, swim in a direction following the shoreline. If unable to escape, face the shore and call or wave for help. These are the 8 a.m. Eastern Daylight Time conditions. At the Tallahassee Airport, it was partly cloudy. The temperature was 63 degrees. The wind was calm. At Florida State University, the temperature was 64 degrees. The wind was southwest at 5 miles an hour. At Apalachicola, it was partly cloudy. The temperature was 63 degrees. The wind was calm. At Panama City Northwest, it was clear. The temperature was 60 degrees. The wind was calm. The report from Dothan was not available. At Albany, it was partly cloudy. The temperature was 61 degrees.

The wind was southwest at 5 miles an hour. At Valdosta, it was partly cloudy. The temperature was 65 degrees. The wind was calm. Over the marine area, at the buoy south of Apalachicola, winds were northwest at 14 knots. At the buoy south of Panama City, winds were northeast at 8 knots. At the buoy south of Pensacola, winds were southwest at 12 knots. The forecast for the local area. Today, sunny. Highs in the mid-80s. West winds 5 to 10 miles per hour. Tonight, clear. Lows in the lower 60s. West winds around 5 miles per hour. Columbus Day, sunny. Highs in the upper 80s. Northwest winds 5 to 10 miles per hour. Monday night, clear. Lows in the lower 60s. Northwest winds around 5 miles per hour. Tuesday, sunny. Highs in the upper 80s. North winds around 5 miles per hour. Tuesday night through Thursday night, clear. Lows in the mid-60s. Highs in the upper 80s. Friday, sunny. A slight chance of showers in the afternoon. Highs in the upper 80s. Chance of rain 20%. Friday night, partly cloudy. A slight chance of showers in the evening. Lows in the upper 60s. Chance of rain 20%. Saturday, mostly sunny. Highs in the upper 70s. The coastal waters forecast for the following waters from Suwannee River to Apalachicola, Florida, extending from 20 to 60 nautical miles. Coastal waters from Okaloosa, Walton County line to Mexico Beach out to 20 nautical miles. Coastal waters from Mexico Beach to Apalachicola out to 20 nautical miles. Waters from Okaloosa, Walton County line to Mexico Beach 20 to 60 nautical miles. And waters from Mexico Beach to Apalachicola 20 to 60 nautical miles. Today, northwest winds 10 to 15 knots, diminishing to 5 to 10 knots this afternoon. Seas 2 to 3 feet. Wave detail, south 3 feet at 6 seconds and west 2 feet at 5 seconds. Protected waters a moderate chop. Tonight, northwest winds 5 to 10 knots. Seas around 2 feet. Wave detail, south 2 feet at 6 seconds and northwest 1 foot at 5 seconds. Protected waters a light chop. Monday, north winds 5 to 10 knots. Seas around 2 feet. Wave detail, northwest 1 foot at 3 seconds and south 1 foot at 5 seconds. Protected waters a light chop. Monday night, northwest winds 5 to 10 knots. Waves 1 foot or less. Wave detail, northwest 1 foot at 3 seconds. Protected waters a light chop. Tuesday, north winds 5 to 10 knots. Waves 1 foot or less. Wave detail, north 1 foot at 3 seconds. Protected waters a light chop. Tuesday night, north winds 5 to 10 knots. Waves 1 foot or less. Protected waters a light chop. Wednesday, northeast winds 5 to 10 knots. Waves 1 foot or less. Protected waters a light chop. Wednesday night, northeast winds around 5 knots, becoming east after midnight. Waves 1 foot or less. Protected waters a light chop. Thursday, east winds 5 to 10 knots. Waves 1 foot or less, then around 2 feet in the afternoon. Protected waters a light chop. Thursday night, east winds 5 to 10 knots. Seas around 2 feet. Protected waters a light chop. The tropical weather outlook. For the North Atlantic, Caribbean Sea and the Gulf of America, active systems, the Weather Prediction Center is issuing advisories on post-tropical cyclone Isaias, located near the border of Tennessee and Kentucky. Eastern tropical Atlantic and elongated area of low pressure centered a few hundred miles southwest of the Cabo Verde Islands is producing a large but disorganized area of showers and thunderstorms extending from these islands southward into the eastern tropical Atlantic. Environmental conditions appear only marginally conducive for some development of this system over the next day or two before upper-level winds become too strong for development by midweek. Regardless of development, heavy rainfall will be possible during the next few days over portions of the Cabo Verde Islands as the system moves slowly northward to north-northwestward. Formation chance through 48 hours, low, 20%. Formation chance through 7 days, low, 20%. The surf zone forecast general outlook, seas and surf will remain sufficiently churned up after the passage of Hurricane Isaias for one more day today with a high risk of rip currents. Conditions will improve tonight, followed by tame surf and rip risk for the rest of the week due to gentle breezes.

Tide information for Sunday, October 11th, 2026. St. Mark's River entrance. High 2:37 a.m., low 9:14 a.m., high 3:36 p.m., low 9:08 p.m. Apalachicola. High 3:52 a.m., low 11:23 a.m., high 6:05 p.m., low 11:03 p.m. St. Andrews Bay at Panama City. Low 7:11 a.m., high 9:49 p.m. Note that the times of high and low tide are 3 minutes earlier at Shell Point than at the St. Mark's River entrance. The average water temperature at Apalachicola was 75.2 degrees. Sunrise and sunset in Tallahassee. October 11, 2026, sunrise 7:37 a.m. Eastern Daylight Time, sunset 7:11 p.m. Eastern Daylight Time. 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This broadcast originates from your National Weather Service office in Tallahassee, Florida. The latest weather and forecast information can also be accessed by calling our automated forecast line at 850-942-8851. The current time is 8:21 a.m. Eastern Daylight Time. High rip current risk remains in effect through late tonight. What? Dangerous rip currents. Where? Walton, Bay, Gulf, and Franklin County beaches. When? Through late Sunday night. Impacts. Rip currents can sweep even the best swimmers away from shore into deeper water. Swim near a lifeguard. If caught in a rip current, relax and float. Don't swim against the current. If able, swim in a direction following the shoreline. If unable to escape, face the shore and call or wave for help. These are the 8 a.m. Eastern Daylight Time conditions. At the Tallahassee Airport, it was partly cloudy. The temperature was 63 degrees. The wind was calm. At Florida State University, the temperature was 64 degrees. The wind was southwest at 5 miles an hour. At Apalachicola, it was clear. The temperature was 63 degrees. The wind was calm. At Panama City Northwest, it was clear. The temperature was 60 degrees. The wind was calm. The report from Dothan was not available. At Albany, it was partly cloudy. The temperature was 61 degrees. The wind was southwest at 5 miles an hour. At Valdosta, it was partly cloudy. The temperature was 65 degrees. The wind was calm. Over the marine area, at the buoy south of Apalachicola, winds were northwest at 16 knots and seas were 3 feet. At the buoy south of Panama City, winds were northeast at 8 knots and seas were 2 feet. At the buoy south of Pensacola, wave heights 1 foot. Wave period 9 seconds. The forecast for the local area. Today, sunny. Highs in the mid-80s. West winds 5 to 10 miles per hour. Tonight, clear. Lows in the lower 60s. West winds around 5 miles per hour. Columbus Day, sunny. Highs in the upper 80s. Northwest winds 5 to 10 miles per hour. Monday night, clear. Lows in the lower 60s. Northwest winds around 5 miles per hour. Tuesday, sunny. Highs in the upper 80s. North winds around 5 miles per hour. Tuesday night through Thursday night, clear. Lows in the mid-60s. Highs in the upper 80s. Friday, sunny. A slight chance of showers in the afternoon. Highs in the upper 80s. Chance of rain 20%. Friday night, partly cloudy. A slight chance of showers in the evening. Lows in the upper 60s. Chance of rain 20%. Saturday, mostly sunny. Highs in the upper 70s. The coastal waters forecast for the following waters from Suwannee River to Apalachicola, Florida, extending from 20 to 60 nautical miles. Coastal waters from Okaloosa, Walton County line to Mexico Beach out to 20 nautical miles. Coastal waters from Mexico Beach to Apalachicola out to 20 nautical miles. Waters from Okaloosa, Walton County line to Mexico Beach 20 to 60 nautical miles. And waters from Mexico Beach to Apalachicola 20 to 60 nautical miles. Today, northwest winds 10 to 15 knots, diminishing to 5 to 10 knots this afternoon. Seas 2 to 3 feet. Wave detail, south 3 feet at 6 seconds and west 2 feet at 5 seconds. Protected waters a moderate chop. Tonight, northwest winds 5 to 10 knots. Seas around 2 feet. Wave detail, south 2 feet at 6 seconds.

seconds in northwest, 1 foot at 5 seconds. Protected waters, a light chop. Monday, north winds 5 to 10 knots. Seas around 2 feet. Wave detail, northwest 1 foot at 3 seconds and south 1 foot at 5 seconds. Protected waters, a light chop. Monday night, northwest winds 5 to 10 knots. Waves 1 foot or less. Wave detail, northwest 1 foot at 3 seconds. Protected waters, a light chop. Tuesday, north winds 5 to 10 knots. Waves 1 foot or less. Wave detail, north 1 foot at 3 seconds. Protected waters, a light chop. Tuesday night, north winds 5 to 10 knots. Waves 1 foot or less. Protected waters, a light chop. Wednesday, northeast winds 5 to 10 knots. Waves 1 foot or less. Protected waters, a light chop. Wednesday night, northeast winds around 5 knots, becoming east after midnight. Waves 1 foot or less. Protected waters, a light chop. Thursday, east winds 5 to 10 knots. Waves 1 foot or less, then around 2 feet in the afternoon. Protected waters, a light chop. Thursday night, east winds 5 to 10 knots. Seas around 2 feet. Protected waters, a light chop. The Tropical Weather Outlook. For the North Atlantic, Caribbean Sea, and the Gulf of America, Active Systems, the Weather Prediction Center is issuing advisories on post-tropical cyclone Isaias, located near the border of Tennessee and Kentucky. Eastern Tropical Atlantic, an elongated area of low pressure centered a few hundred miles southwest of the Cabo Verde Islands, is producing a large but disorganized area of showers and thunderstorms extending from these islands southward into the eastern tropical Atlantic. Environmental conditions appear only marginally conducive for some development of this system over the next day or two before upper-level winds become too strong for development by midweek. Regardless of development, heavy rainfall will be possible during the next few days over portions of the Cabo Verde Islands as the system moves slowly northward to north and northwestward. Formation chance through 48 hours, low, 20%. Formation chance through 7 days, low, 20%. The surf zone forecast. General outlook, seas and surf will remain sufficiently churned up after the passage of Hurricane Isaias for one more day today with a high risk of rip currents. Conditions will improve tonight, followed by tame surf and rip risk for the rest of the week due to gentle breezes. Tide information for Sunday, October 11, 2026. St. Mark's River entrance. High 2:37 a.m., low 9:14 a.m., high 3:36 p.m., low 9:08 p.m. Apalachicola. High 3:52 a.m., low 11:23 a.m., high 6:05 p.m., low 11:03 p.m. St. Andrews Bay at Panama City. Low 7:11 a.m., high 9:49 p.m. Note that the times of high and low tide are 3 minutes earlier at Shell Point than at the St. Mark's River entrance. The average water temperature at Apalachicola was 75.2 degrees. Sunrise and sunset in Tallahassee. October 11, 2026, sunrise 7:37 a.m. Eastern Daylight Time, sunset 7:11 p.m. Eastern Daylight Time. 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The latest weather and forecast information can also be accessed by calling our automated forecast line at 850-942-8851. The current time is 8:29 a.m. Eastern Daylight Time. High rip current risk remains in effect through late tonight. What? Dangerous rip currents. Where? Walton, Bay, Gulf, and Franklin County beaches. When? Through late Sunday night. Impacts. Rip currents can sweep even the best swimmers away from shore into deeper water. Swim near a lifeguard. If caught in a rip current, relax and float. Don't swim against the current. If able, swim in a direction following the shoreline. If unable to escape, face the shore and call or wave for help. These are the 8 a.m. Eastern Daylight Time conditions. At the Tallahassee Airport, it was partly cloudy. The temperature was 63 degrees. The wind was calm. At Florida State University, the temperature was 64 degrees. The wind was southwest at 5 miles an hour. At Apalachicola, it was clear. The temperature was 63 degrees. The wind was calm. At Panama City Northwest, it was clear. The temperature was 60 degrees.
The wind was calm. The report from Dothan was not available. At Albany, it was partly cloudy. The temperature was 61 degrees. The wind was southwest at 5 miles an hour. At Valdosta, it was partly cloudy. The temperature was 65 degrees. The wind was calm. Over the marine area, at the buoy south of Apalachicola, winds were northwest at 16 knots and seas were 3 feet. At the buoy south of Panama City, winds were northeast at 8 knots and seas were 2 feet. At the buoy south of Pensacola, wave heights 1 foot. Wave period 9 seconds. The forecast for the local area. Today, sunny. Highs in the mid-80s. West winds 5 to 10 miles per hour. Tonight, clear. Lows in the lower 60s. West winds around 5 miles per hour. Columbus Day, sunny. Highs in the upper 80s. Northwest winds 5 to 10 miles per hour. Monday night, clear. Lows in the lower 60s. Northwest winds around 5 miles per hour. Tuesday, sunny. Highs in the upper 80s. North winds around 5 miles per hour. Tuesday night through Thursday night, clear. Lows in the mid-60s. Highs in the upper 80s. Friday, sunny. A slight chance of showers in the afternoon. Highs in the upper 80s. Chance of rain 20%. Friday night, partly cloudy. A slight chance of showers in the evening. Lows in the upper 60s. Chance of rain 20%. Saturday, mostly sunny. Highs in the upper 70s. The Tallahassee Climate Summary for yesterday, October 10, 2026. Yesterday's high temperature was 87 degrees. This high was 3 degrees above the normal high of 84. Yesterday's low temperature was 72 degrees. This low was 10 degrees above the normal low of 62. 0.35 inches of precipitation fell yesterday, which brings the monthly total to 6.71 inches. This is 5.50 inches above the normal amount of 1.21 inches for October. The total precipitation for the year now stands at 38.31 inches, which is 11.13 inches below normal. The normal high temperature for today is 83 degrees, and the normal low is 61. The record high for today is 93, which occurred in 2014, and the record low is 41, which occurred in 1940. Sunrise today is at 7:37 a.m. and sunset is at 7:11 p.m. The coastal waters forecast for the following: waters from Suwannee River to Apalachicola, Florida, extending from 20 to 60 nautical miles, coastal waters from Okaloosa-Walton County line to Mexico Beach out to 20 nautical miles, coastal waters from Mexico Beach to Apalachicola out to 20 nautical miles, warning from 20 to 60 nautical miles, coastal waters from Okaloosa-Walton County line to Mexico Beach out to 20 nautical miles, coastal waters from Mexico Beach to Apalachicola out to 20 nautical miles, waters from Okaloosa-Walton County line to Mexico Beach 20 to 60 nautical miles, and waters from Mexico Beach to Apalachicola 20 to 60 nautical miles. Today, northwest winds 10 to 15 knots, diminishing to 5 to 10 knots this afternoon. Seas 2 to 3 feet. Wave detail, south 3 feet at 6 seconds and west 2 feet at 5 seconds. Protected waters a moderate chop. Tonight, northwest winds 5 to 10 knots. Seas around 2 feet. Wave detail, south 2 feet at 6 seconds and northwest 1 foot at 5 seconds. Protected waters a light chop. Monday, north winds 5 to 10 knots. Seas around 2 feet. Wave detail, northwest 1 foot at 3 seconds and south 1 foot at 5 seconds. Protected waters a light chop. Monday night, northwest winds 5 to 10 knots. Waves 1 foot or less. Wave detail, northwest 1 foot at 3 seconds. Protected waters a light chop. Tuesday, north winds 5 to 10 knots. Waves 1 foot or less. Wave detail, north 1 foot at 3 seconds. Protected waters a light chop. Tuesday night, north winds 5 to 10 knots. Waves 1 foot or less. Protected waters a light chop. Wednesday, northeast winds 5 to 10 knots. Waves 1 foot or less. Protected waters a light chop. Wednesday night, northeast winds around 5 knots, becoming east after midnight. Waves 1 foot or less. Protected waters a light chop. Thursday, east winds 5 to 10 knots. Waves 1 foot or less, then around 2 feet in the afternoon. Protected waters

Light chop. Thursday night, east winds 5 to 10 knots. Seas around 2 feet. Protected waters, a light chop. The tropical weather outlook. For the North Atlantic, Caribbean Sea, and the Gulf of America, active systems, the Weather Prediction Center is issuing advisories on post-tropical cyclone Isaias, located near the border of Tennessee and Kentucky. Eastern tropical Atlantic, an elongated area of low pressure centered a few hundred miles southwest of the Cabo Verde Islands, is producing a large but disorganized area of showers and thunderstorms extending from these islands southward into the eastern tropical Atlantic. Environmental conditions appear only marginally conducive for some development of this system over the next day or two before upper level winds become too strong for development by midweek. Regardless of development, heavy rainfall will be possible during the next few days over portions of the Cabo Verde Islands as the system moves slowly northward to north-northwestward. Formation chance through 48 hours, low, 20%. Formation chance through 7 days, low, 20%. The surf zone forecasts general outlook, seas and surf will remain sufficiently churned up after the passage of Hurricane Isaias for one more day today with a high risk of rip currents. Conditions will improve tonight, followed by tame surf and rip risk for the rest of the week due to gentle breezes. Tide information for Sunday, October 11, 2026. St. Mark's River entrance. High 2:37 a.m., low 9:14 a.m., high 3:36 p.m., low 9:08 p.m. Apalachicola. High 3:52 a.m., low 11:23 a.m., high 6:05 p.m., low 11:03 p.m. St. Andrews Bay at Panama City. Low 7:11 a.m., high 9:49 p.m. Note that the times of high and low tide are 3 minutes earlier at Shell Point than at the St. Mark's River entrance. The average water temperature at Apalachicola was 75.2 degrees. Sunrise and sunset in Tallahassee. October 11, 2026, sunrise 7:37 a.m. Eastern Daylight Time, sunset 7:11 p.m. Eastern Daylight Time. 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This broadcast originates from your National Weather Service office in Tallahassee, Florida. The latest weather and forecast information can also be accessed by calling our automated forecast line at 850-942-8851. The current time is 8:37 a.m. Eastern Daylight Time. High rip current risk remains in effect through late tonight. What? Dangerous rip currents. Where? Walton, Bay, Gulf, and Franklin County beaches. When? Through late Sunday night. Impacts. Rip currents can sweep even the best swimmers away from shore into deeper water. Swim near a lifeguard. If caught in a rip current, relax and float. Don't swim against the current. If able, swim in a direction following the shoreline. If unable to escape, face the shore and call or wave for help. These are the 8 a.m. Eastern Daylight Time conditions. At the Tallahassee Airport, it was partly cloudy. The temperature was 63 degrees. The wind was calm. At Florida State University, the temperature was 64 degrees. The wind was southwest at 5 miles an hour. At Apalachicola, it was clear. The temperature was 63 degrees. The wind was calm. At Panama City Northwest, it was clear. The temperature was 60 degrees. The wind was calm. The report from Dothan was not available. At Albany, it was partly cloudy. The temperature was 61 degrees. The wind was southwest at 5 miles an hour. At Valdosta, it was partly cloudy. The temperature was 65 degrees. The wind was calm. Over the marine area, at the buoy south of Apalachicola, winds were northwest at 16 knots and seas were 3 feet. At the buoy south of Panama City, winds were northeast at 8 knots and seas were 2 feet. At the buoy south of Pensacola, wave heights 1 foot. Wave period 9 seconds. The forecast for the local area. Today, sunny. Highs in the mid-80s. West winds 5 to 10 miles per hour. Tonight, clear. Lows in the lower 60s. West winds around 5 miles per hour. Columbus Day, sunny. Highs in the upper 80s. Northwest winds 5 to 10 miles per hour. Monday night, clear. Lows in the lower 60s. Northwest winds around 5 miles per hour. Tuesday, sunny. Highs in the upper 80s.

Winds around 5 miles per hour. Tuesday night through Thursday night, clear. Lows in the mid-60s. Highs in the upper 80s. Friday, sunny. A slight chance of showers in the afternoon. Highs in the upper 80s. Chance of rain 20%. Friday night, partly cloudy. A slight chance of showers in the evening. Lows in the upper 60s. Chance of rain 20%. Saturday, mostly sunny. Highs in the upper 70s. The coastal waters forecast for the following waters from Suwannee River to Apalachicola, Florida, extending from 20 to 60 nautical miles. Coastal waters from Okaloosa-Walton County line to Mexico Beach out to 20 nautical miles. Coastal waters from Mexico Beach to Apalachicola out to 20 nautical miles. Waters from Okaloosa-Walton County line to Mexico Beach 20 to 60 nautical miles. And waters from Mexico Beach to Apalachicola 20 to 60 nautical miles. Today, northwest winds 10 to 15 knots, diminishing to 5 to 10 knots this afternoon. Seas 2 to 3 feet. Wave detail, south 3 feet at 6 seconds and west 2 feet at 5 seconds. Protected waters a moderate chop. Tonight, northwest winds 5 to 10 knots. Seas around 2 feet. Wave detail, south 2 feet at 6 seconds and northwest 1 foot at 5 seconds. Protected waters a light chop. Monday, north winds 5 to 10 knots. Seas around 2 feet. Wave detail, northwest 1 foot at 3 seconds and south 1 foot at 5 seconds. Protected waters a light chop. Monday night, northwest winds 5 to 10 knots. Waves 1 foot or less. Wave detail, northwest 1 foot at 3 seconds. Protected waters a light chop. Tuesday, north winds 5 to 10 knots. Waves 1 foot or less. Wave detail, north 1 foot at 3 seconds. Protected waters a light chop. Tuesday night, north winds 5 to 10 knots. Waves 1 foot or less. Protected waters a light chop. Wednesday, northeast winds 5 to 10 knots. Waves 1 foot or less. Protected waters a light chop. Wednesday night, northeast winds around 5 knots, becoming east after midnight. Waves 1 foot or less. Protected waters a light chop. Thursday, east winds 5 to 10 knots. Waves 1 foot or less, then around 2 feet in the afternoon. Protected waters a light chop. Thursday night, east winds 5 to 10 knots. Seas around 2 feet. Protected waters a light chop. The tropical weather outlook. For the North Atlantic, Caribbean Sea and the Gulf of America, active systems, the Weather Prediction Center is issuing advisories on post-tropical cyclone Isaias, located near the border of Tennessee and Kentucky. Eastern tropical Atlantic and elongated area of low pressure centered a few hundred miles southwest of the Cabo Verde Islands is producing a large but disorganized area of showers and thunderstorms extending from these islands southward into the eastern tropical Atlantic. Environmental conditions appear only marginally conducive for some development of this system over the next day or two before upper level winds become too strong for development by midweek. Regardless of development, heavy rainfall will be possible during the next few days over portions of the Cabo Verde Islands as the system moves slowly northward to north-northwestward. Formation chance through 48 hours, low, 20%. Formation chance through 7 days, low, 20%. The surf zone forecast general outlook, seas and surf will remain sufficiently churned up after the passage of Hurricane Isaias for one more day today with a high risk of rip currents. Conditions will improve tonight, followed by tame surf and rip risk for the rest of the week due to gentle breezes. Tide information for Sunday, October 11, 2026. St. Mark's River entrance. High 2:37 a.m., low 9:14 a.m., high 3:36 p.m., low 9:08 p.m. Apalachicola. High 3:52 a.m., low 11:23 a.m., high 6:05 p.m., low 11:03 p.m. St. Andrews Bay at Panama City. Low 7:11 a.m., high 9:49 p.m. Note that the times of high and low tide are 3 minutes earlier at Shell Point than at the St. Mark's River entrance. The average water temperature at Apalachicola was 75.2 degrees. Sunrise and sunset in Tallahassee. October 11, 2026, sunrise 7:37 a.m. Eastern Daylight Time, sunset 7:11 p.m. Eastern Daylight Time. 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This broadcast

The temperature was 63 degrees. The wind was calm. At Florida State University, the temperature was 64 degrees. The wind was southwest at 5 miles an hour. At Apalachicola, it was clear. The temperature was 63 degrees. The wind was calm. At Panama City Northwest, it was clear. The temperature was 60 degrees. The wind was calm. The report from Dothan was not available. At Albany, it was partly cloudy. The temperature was 61 degrees. The wind was southwest at 5 miles an hour. At Valdosta, it was partly cloudy. The temperature was 65 degrees. The wind was calm. Over the marine area, at the buoy south of Apalachicola, winds were northwest at 16 knots and seas were 3 feet. At the buoy south of Panama City, winds were northeast at 8 knots and seas were 2 feet. At the buoy south of Pensacola, wave heights 1 foot. Wave period 9 seconds. The forecast for the local area. Today, sunny. Highs in the mid-80s. West winds 5 to 10 miles per hour. Tonight, clear. Lows in the lower 60s. West winds around 5 miles per hour. Columbus Day, sunny. Highs in the upper 80s. Northwest winds 5 to 10 miles per hour. Monday night, clear. Lows in the lower 60s. Northwest winds around 5 miles per hour. Tuesday, sunny. Highs in the upper 80s. North winds around 5 miles per hour. Tuesday night through Thursday night, clear. Lows in the mid-60s. Highs in the upper 80s. Friday, sunny. A slight chance of showers in the afternoon. Highs in the upper 80s. Chance of rain 20%. Friday night, partly cloudy. A slight chance of showers in the evening. Lows in the upper 60s. Chance of rain 20%. Saturday, mostly sunny. Highs in the upper 70s. The coastal waters forecast for the following waters from Suwannee River to Apalachicola, Florida, extending from 20 to 60 nautical miles. Coastal waters from Okaloosa-Walton County line to Mexico Beach out to 20 nautical miles. Coastal waters from Mexico Beach to Apalachicola out to 20 nautical miles. Waters from Okaloosa-Walton County line to Mexico Beach 20 to 60 nautical miles. And waters from Mexico Beach to Apalachicola 20 to 60 nautical miles. Today, northwest winds 10 to 15 knots, diminishing to 5 to 10 knots this afternoon. Seas 2 to 3 feet. Wave detail, south 3 feet at 6 seconds and west 2 feet at 5 seconds. Protected waters a moderate chop. Tonight, northwest winds 5 to 10 knots. Seas around 2 feet. Wave detail, south 2 feet at 6 seconds and northwest 1 foot at 5 seconds. Protected waters a light chop. Monday, north winds 5 to 10 knots. Seas around 2 feet. Wave detail, northwest 1 foot at 3 seconds and south 1 foot at 5 seconds. Protected waters a light chop. Monday night, northwest winds 5 to 10 knots. Waves 1 foot or less. Wave detail, northwest 1 foot at 3 seconds. Protected waters a light chop. Tuesday, north winds 5 to 10 knots. Waves 1 foot or less. Wave detail, north 1 foot at 3 seconds. Protected waters a light chop. Tuesday night, north winds 5 to 10 knots. Waves 1 foot or less. Protected waters a light chop. Wednesday, northeast winds 5 to 10 knots. Waves 1 foot or less. Protected waters a light chop. Wednesday night, northeast winds around 5 knots, becoming east after midnight. Waves 1 foot or less. Protected waters a light chop. Thursday, east winds 5 to 10 knots. Waves 1 foot or less, then around 2 feet in the afternoon. Protected waters a light chop. Thursday night, east winds 5 to 10 knots. Seas around 2 feet. Protected waters a light chop. The tropical weather outlook. For the North Atlantic, Caribbean Sea, and the Gulf of America, active systems, the Weather Prediction Center is issuing advisories on post-tropical cyclone Isaias, located near the border of Tennessee and Kentucky. Eastern tropical Atlantic, an elongated area of low pressure centered a few hundred miles southwest of the Cabo Verde Islands, is producing a large but disorganized area of showers and thunderstorms extending from these islands southward into the eastern tropical Atlantic. Environmental conditions appear only marginally conducive for some development of this system over the next day or two before upper level winds become

too strong for development by midweek. Regardless of development, heavy rainfall will be possible during the next few days over portions of the Cabo Verde Islands as the system moves slowly northward to north-northwestward. Formation chance through 48 hours, low, 20%. Formation chance through 7 days, low, 20%. The surf zone forecast general outlook, seas and surf will remain sufficiently churned up after the passage of Hurricane Isaias for one more day today with a high risk of rip currents. Conditions will improve tonight, followed by tame surf and rip risk for the rest of the week due to gentle breezes. Tide information for Sunday, October 11, 2026. St. Mark's River entrance. High 2:37 a.m., low 9:14 a.m., high 3:36 p.m., low 9:08 p.m. Apalachicola. High 3:52 a.m., low 11:23 a.m., high 6:05 p.m., low 11:03 p.m. St. Andrews Bay of Panama City. Low 7:11 a.m., high 9:49 p.m. Note that the times of high and low tide are 3 minutes earlier at Shell Point than at the St. Mark's River entrance. The average water temperature at Apalachicola was 75.2 degrees. Sunrise and sunset in Tallahassee. October 11, 2026, sunrise 7:37 a.m. Eastern Daylight Time, sunset 7:11 p.m. Eastern Daylight Time. 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This broadcast originates from your National Weather Service office in Tallahassee, Florida. The latest weather and forecast information can also be accessed by calling our automated forecast line at 850-942-8851. The current time is 8:52 a.m. Eastern Daylight Time. High rip current risk remains in effect through late tonight. What? Dangerous rip currents. Where? Walton, Bay, Gulf, and Franklin County beaches. When? Through late Sunday night. Impacts. Rip currents can sweep even the best swimmers away from shore into deeper water. Swim near a lifeguard. If caught in a rip current, relax and float. Don't swim against the current. If able, swim in a direction following the shoreline. If unable to escape, face the shore and call or wave for help. These are the 8 a.m. Eastern Daylight Time conditions. At the Tallahassee Airport, it was partly cloudy. The temperature was 63 degrees. The wind was calm. At Florida State University, the temperature was 64 degrees. The wind was southwest at 5 miles an hour. At Apalachicola, it was clear. The temperature was 63 degrees. The wind was calm. At Panama City Northwest, it was clear. The temperature was 60 degrees. The wind was calm. The report from Dothan was not available. At Albany, it was partly cloudy. The temperature was 61 degrees. The wind was southwest at 5 miles an hour. At Valdosta, it was partly cloudy. The temperature was 65 degrees. The wind was calm. Over the marine area, at the buoy south of Apalachicola, winds were northwest at 16 knots and seas were 3 feet. At the buoy south of Panama City, winds were northeast at 8 knots and seas were 2 feet. At the buoy south of Pensacola, wave heights 1 foot. Wave period 9 seconds. The forecast for the local area. Today, sunny. Highs in the mid-80s. West winds 5 to 10 miles per hour. Tonight, clear. Lows in the lower 60s. West winds around 5 miles per hour. Columbus Day, sunny. Highs in the upper 80s. Northwest winds 5 to 10 miles per hour. Monday night, clear. Lows in the lower 60s. Northwest winds around 5 miles per hour. Tuesday, sunny. Highs in the upper 80s. North winds around 5 miles per hour. Tuesday night through Thursday night, clear. Lows in the mid-60s. Highs in the upper 80s. Friday, sunny. A slight chance of showers in the afternoon. Highs in the upper 80s. Chance of rain 20%. Friday night, partly cloudy. A slight chance of showers in the evening. Lows in the upper 60s. Chance of rain 20%. Saturday, mostly sunny. Highs in the upper 70s. The coastal waters forecast for the following waters from Suwannee River to Apalachicola, Florida, extending from 20 to 60 nautical miles, coastal waters from Okaloosa-Walton County line to Mexico Beach out to 20 nautical miles,

coastal waters from Mexico Beach to Apalachicola out to 20 nautical miles, waters from Okaloosa-Walton County line to Mexico Beach 20 to 60 nautical miles, and waters from Mexico Beach to Apalachicola 20 to 60 nautical miles. Today, northwest winds 10 to 15 knots, diminishing to 5 to 10 knots this afternoon. Seas 2 to 3 feet. Wave detail, south 3 feet at 6 seconds and west 2 feet at 5 seconds. Protected waters a moderate chop. Tonight, northwest winds 5 to 10 knots. Seas around 2 feet. Wave detail, south 2 feet at 6 seconds and northwest 1 foot at 5 seconds. Protected waters a light chop. Monday, north winds 5 to 10 knots. Seas around 2 feet. Wave detail, northwest 1 foot at 3 seconds and south 1 foot at 5 seconds. Protected waters a light chop. Monday night, northwest winds 5 to 10 knots. Waves 1 foot or less. Wave detail, northwest 1 foot at 3 seconds. Protected waters a light chop. Tuesday, north winds 5 to 10 knots. Waves 1 foot or less. Wave detail, north 1 foot at 3 seconds. Protected waters a light chop. Tuesday night, north winds 5 to 10 knots. Waves 1 foot or less. Protected waters a light chop. Wednesday, northeast winds 5 to 10 knots. Waves 1 foot or less. Protected waters a light chop. Wednesday night, northeast winds around 5 knots, becoming east after midnight. Waves 1 foot or less. Protected waters a light chop. Thursday, east winds 5 to 10 knots. Waves 1 foot or less, then around 2 feet in the afternoon. Protected waters a light chop. Thursday night, east winds 5 to 10 knots. Seas around 2 feet. Protected waters a light chop. The Tropical Weather Outlook. For the North Atlantic, Caribbean Sea and the Gulf of America, Active Systems, the Weather Prediction Center is issuing advisories on post-tropical cyclone Isaias, located near the border of Tennessee and Kentucky. Eastern tropical Atlantic and elongated area of low pressure centered a few hundred miles southwest of the Cabo Verde Islands is producing a large but disorganized area of showers and thunderstorms extending from these islands southward into the eastern tropical Atlantic. Environmental conditions appear only marginally conducive for some development of this system over the next day or two before upper level winds become too strong for development by midweek. Regardless of development, heavy rainfall will be possible during the next few days over portions of the Cabo Verde Islands as the system moves slowly northward to north-northwestward. Formation chance through 48 hours, low, 20%. Formation chance through 7 days, low, 20%. The surf zone forecast general outlook, seas and surf will remain sufficiently churned up after the passage of Hurricane Isaias for one more day today with a high risk of rip currents. Conditions will improve tonight, followed by tame surf and rip risk for the rest of the week due to gentle breezes. Tide information for Sunday, October 11, 2026. St. Mark's River entrance. High 2:37 a.m., low 9:14 a.m., high 3:36 p.m., low 9:08 p.m. Apalachicola. High 3:52 a.m., low 11:23 a.m., high 6:05 p.m., low 11:03 p.m. St. Andrews Bay at Panama City. Low 7:11 a.m., high 9:49 p.m. Note that the times of high and low tide are 3 minutes earlier at Shell Point than at the St. Mark's River entrance. The average water temperature at Apalachicola was 75.2 degrees. Sunrise and sunset in Tallahassee. October 11, 2026, sunrise 7:37 a.m. Eastern Daylight Time, sunset 7:11 p.m. Eastern Daylight Time. 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The latest weather and forecast information can also be accessed by calling our automated forecast line at 850-942-8851. The current time is 9 a.m. Eastern Daylight Time. High rip current risk remains in effect through late tonight. What? Dangerous rip currents. Where? Walton, Bay, Gulf, and Franklin County beaches. When? Through late Sunday night. Impacts. Rip currents can sweep even the best swimmers away from shore into deeper water. Swim near a lifeguard. If caught in a rip current, relax and float. Don't swim against the current. If able, swim in a direction following the shore.

lifeline. If unable to escape, trace the shore and call or wave for help. The Tallahassee Climate Summary for yesterday, October 10, 2026. Yesterday's high temperature was 87 degrees. This high was 3 degrees above the normal high of 84. Yesterday's low temperature was 72 degrees. This low was 10 degrees above the normal low of 62. 0.35 inches of precipitation fell yesterday, which brings the monthly total to 6.71 inches. This is 5.50 inches above the normal amount of 1.21 inches for October. The total precipitation for the year now stands at 38.31 inches, which is 11.13 inches below normal. The normal high temperature for today is 83 degrees, and the normal low is 61. The record high for today is 93, which occurred in 2014, and the record low is 41, which occurred in 1940. Sunrise today is at 7:37 a.m. and sunset is at 7:11 p.m. These are the 8 a.m. Eastern Daylight Time conditions. At the Tallahassee Airport, it was partly cloudy. The temperature was 63 degrees. The wind was calm. At Florida State University, the temperature was 64 degrees. The wind was southwest at 5 miles an hour. At Apalachicola, it was clear. The temperature was 63 degrees. The wind was calm. At Panama City Northwest, it was clear. The temperature was 60 degrees. The wind was calm. The report from Dothan was not available. At Albany, it was partly cloudy. The temperature was 61 degrees. The wind was southwest at 5 miles an hour. At Valdosta, it was partly cloudy. The temperature was 65 degrees. The wind was calm. Over the marine area, at the buoy south of Apalachicola, winds were northwest at 16 knots and seas were 3 feet. At the buoy south of Panama City, winds were northeast at 8 knots and seas were 2 feet. At the buoy south of Pensacola, wave heights 1 foot. Wave period 9 seconds. The forecast for the local area. Today, sunny. Highs in the mid-80s. West winds 5 to 10 miles per hour. Tonight, clear. Lows in the lower 60s. West winds around 5 miles per hour. Columbus Day, sunny. Highs in the upper 80s. Northwest winds 5 to 10 miles per hour. Monday night, clear. Lows in the lower 60s. Northwest winds around 5 miles per hour. Tuesday, sunny. Highs in the upper 80s. North winds around 5 miles per hour. Tuesday night through Thursday night, clear. Lows in the mid-60s. Highs in the upper 80s. Friday, sunny. A slight chance of showers in the afternoon. Highs in the upper 80s. Chance of rain 20%. Friday night, partly cloudy. A slight chance of showers in the evening. Lows in the upper 60s. Chance of rain 20%. Saturday, mostly sunny. Highs in the upper 70s. The Tropical Weather Outlook. For the North Atlantic, Caribbean Sea, and the Gulf of America, Active Systems, the Weather Prediction Center is issuing advisories on post-tropical cyclone Isaias, located near the border of Tennessee and Kentucky. Eastern tropical Atlantic, an elongated area of low pressure centered a few hundred miles southwest of the Cabo Verde Islands, is producing a large but disorganized area of showers and thunderstorms extending from these islands southward into the eastern tropical Atlantic. Environmental conditions appear only marginally conducive for some development of this system over the next day or two before upper-level winds become too strong for development by midweek. Regardless of development, heavy rainfall will be possible during the next few days over portions of the Cabo Verde Islands as the system moves slowly northward to north and northwestward. Formation chance through 48 hours, low, 20%. Formation chance through 7 days, low, 20%. The surf zone forecast general outlook, seas and surf will remain sufficiently churned up after the passage of Hurricane Isaias for one more day today with a high risk of rip currents. Conditions will improve tonight, followed by tame surf and rip risk for the rest of the week due to gentle breezes. Tide information for Sunday, October 11, 2026. St. Mark's River entrance. High 2:37 a.m., low 9:14 a.m., high 3:36 p.m., low 9:08 p.m. Apalachicola. High 3:52 a.m., low 11:23 a.m., high 6:05 p.m., low 11:03 p.m. St. Andrews Bay of Panama City. Low 7:11 a.m.,

0: 9:49 p.m.
1: Note that the times of high and low tide are 3 minutes earlier at Shell Point than at the St. Marks River entrance. The average water temperature at Apalachicola was 75.2 degrees. Sunrise and sunset in Tallahassee. October 11, 2026, sunrise 7:37 a.m. Eastern Daylight Time, sunset 7:11 p.m. Eastern Daylight Time. 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The latest weather and forecast information can also be accessed by calling our automated forecast line at 850-942-8851. The current time is 9:06 a.m. Eastern Daylight Time. High rip current risk remains in effect through late tonight. What? Dangerous rip currents. Where? Walton, Bay, Gulf, and Franklin County beaches. When? Through late Sunday night. Impacts. Rip currents can sweep even the best swimmers away from shore into deeper water. Swim near a lifeguard. If caught in a rip current, relax and float. Don't swim against the current. If able, swim in a direction following the shoreline. If unable to escape, face the shore and call or wave for help. These are the 9 a.m. Eastern Daylight Time conditions. At the Tallahassee Airport, it was mostly sunny. The temperature was 65 degrees. The wind was west at 3 miles an hour. The report from Florida State University was not available. At Apalachicola, it was sunny. The temperature was 65 degrees. The wind was calm. At Panama City Northwest, it was sunny. The temperature was 63 degrees. The wind was calm. The report from Dothan was not available. At Albany, it was mostly sunny. The temperature was 63 degrees. The wind was southwest at 7 miles an hour. At Valdosta, it was mostly sunny. The temperature was 68 degrees. The wind was calm. Over the marine area, at the buoys south of Apalachicola, winds were northwest at 12 knots. At the buoys south of Panama City, winds were northeast at 8 knots. At the buoys south of Pensacola, winds were west at 12 knots. The forecast for the local area. Today, sunny. Highs in the mid-80s. West winds 5 to 10 miles per hour. Tonight, clear. Lows in the lower 60s. West winds around 5 miles per hour. Columbus Day, sunny. Highs in the upper 80s. Northwest winds 5 to 10 miles per hour. Monday night, clear. Lows in the lower 60s. Northwest winds around 5 miles per hour. Tuesday, sunny. Highs in the upper 80s. North winds around 5 miles per hour. Tuesday night through Thursday night, clear. Lows in the mid-60s. Highs in the upper 80s. Friday, sunny. A slight chance of showers in the afternoon. Highs in the upper 80s. Chance of rain 20%. Friday night, partly cloudy. A slight chance of showers in the evening. Lows in the upper 60s. Chance of rain 20%. Saturday, mostly sunny. Highs in the upper 70s. The coastal waters forecast for the following waters from Suwannee River to Apalachicola, Florida, extending from 20 to 60 nautical miles. Coastal waters from Okaloosa, Walton County line to Mexico Beach out to 20 nautical miles. Coastal waters from Mexico Beach to Apalachicola out to 20 nautical miles. Waters from Okaloosa, Walton County line to Mexico Beach 20 to 60 nautical miles. And waters from Mexico Beach to Apalachicola 20 to 60 nautical miles. Today, northwest winds 10 to 15 knots, diminishing to 5 to 10 knots this afternoon. Seas 2 to 3 feet. Wave detail, south 3 feet at 6 seconds and west 2 feet at 5 seconds. Protected waters a moderate chop. Tonight, northwest winds 5 to 10 knots. Seas around 2 feet. Wave detail, south 2 feet at 6 seconds and northwest 1 foot at 5 seconds. Protected waters a light chop. Monday, north winds 5 to 10 knots. Seas around 2 feet. Wave detail, northwest 1 foot at 3 seconds and south 1 foot at 5 seconds. Protected waters a light chop. Monday night, northwest winds 5 to 10 knots. Waves 1 foot or less. Wave detail, northwest 1 foot at 3 seconds. Protected waters a light chop. Tuesday, north winds 5 to 10 knots.

waves 1 foot or less. Wave detail, north 1 foot at 3 seconds. Protected waters, a light chop. Tuesday night, north winds 5 to 10 knots. Waves 1 foot or less. Protected waters, a light chop. Wednesday, northeast winds 5 to 10 knots. Waves 1 foot or less. Protected waters, a light chop. Wednesday night, northeast winds around 5 knots, becoming east after midnight. Waves 1 foot or less. Protected waters, a light chop. Thursday, east winds 5 to 10 knots. Waves 1 foot or less, then around 2 feet in the afternoon. Protected waters, a light chop. Thursday night, east winds 5 to 10 knots. Seas around 2 feet. Protected waters, a light chop. The Tropical Weather Outlook. For the North Atlantic, Caribbean Sea, and the Gulf of America, active systems, the Weather Prediction Center is issuing advisories on post-tropical cyclone Isaias, located near the border of Tennessee and Kentucky. Eastern tropical Atlantic and elongated area of low pressure centered a few hundred miles southwest of the Cabo Verde Islands is producing a large but disorganized area of showers and thunderstorms extending from these islands southward into the eastern tropical Atlantic. Environmental conditions appear only marginally conducive for some development of this system over the next day or two before upper level winds become too strong for development by midweek. Regardless of development, heavy rainfall will be possible during the next few days over portions of the Cabo Verde Islands as the system moves slowly northward to north-northwestward. Formation chance through 48 hours, low, 20%. Formation chance through 7 days, low, 20%. The surf zone forecast general outlook, seas and surf will remain sufficiently churned up after the passage of Hurricane Isaias for one more day today with a high risk of rip currents. Conditions will improve tonight, followed by tame surf and rip risk for the rest of the week due to gentle breezes. Tide information for Sunday, October 11, 2026. St. Mark's River entrance. High 2:37 a.m., low 9:14 a.m., high 3:36 p.m., low 9:08 p.m. Apalachicola. High 3:52 a.m., low 11:23 a.m., high 6:05 p.m., low 11:03 p.m. St. Andrews Bay at Panama City. Low 7:11 a.m., high 9:49 p.m. Note that the times of high and low tide are 3 minutes earlier at Shell Point than at the St. Marks River entrance. The average water temperature at Apalachicola was 75.2 degrees. Sunrise and sunset in Tallahassee. October 11, 2026, sunrise 7:37 a.m. Eastern Daylight Time, sunset 7:11 p.m. Eastern Daylight Time. 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The latest weather and forecast information can also be accessed by calling our automated forecast line at 850-942-8851. The current time is 9:14 a.m. Eastern Daylight Time. High rip current risk remains in effect through late tonight. What? Dangerous rip currents. Where? Walton, Bay, Gulf, and Franklin County beaches. When? Through late Sunday night. Impacts. Rip currents can sweep even the best swimmers away from shore into deeper water. Swim near a lifeguard. If caught in a rip current, relax and float. Don't swim against the current. If able, swim in a direction following the shoreline. If unable to escape, face the shore and call or wave for help. These are the 9 a.m. Eastern Daylight Time conditions. At the Tallahassee Airport, it was mostly sunny. The temperature was 65 degrees. The wind was west at 3 miles an hour. At Florida State University, the temperature was 66 degrees. The wind was southwest at 5 miles an hour. At Apalachicola, it was sunny. The temperature was 65 degrees. The wind was calm. At Panama City Northwest, it was sunny. The temperature was 63 degrees. The wind was calm. The report from Dothan was not available. At Albany, it was mostly sunny. The temperature was 63 degrees. The wind was southwest at 7 miles an hour. At Valdosta, it was mostly sunny. The temperature was 68 degrees. The wind was calm. Over the marine area, at the buoy south of Apalachicola, winds were northwest, at 12 knots. At the buoy south of Panama City, winds were northeast, at 8 knots.

at the buoy south of Pensacola, winds were west at 12 knots. The forecast for the local area. Today, sunny. Highs in the mid-80s. West winds 5 to 10 miles per hour. Tonight, clear. Lows in the lower 60s. West winds around 5 miles per hour. Columbus Day, sunny. Highs in the upper 80s. Northwest winds 5 to 10 miles per hour. Monday night, clear. Lows in the lower 60s. Northwest winds around 5 miles per hour. Tuesday, sunny. Highs in the upper 80s. North winds around 5 miles per hour. Tuesday night through Thursday night, clear. Lows in the mid-60s. Highs in the upper 80s. Friday, sunny. A slight chance of showers in the afternoon. Highs in the upper 80s. Chance of rain 20%. Friday night, partly cloudy. A slight chance of showers in the evening. Lows in the upper 60s. Chance of rain 20%. Saturday, mostly sunny. Highs in the upper 70s. The coastal waters forecast for the following waters from Suwannee River to Apalachicola, Florida, extending from 20 to 60 nautical miles. Coastal waters from Okaloosa, Walton County line to Mexico Beach out to 20 nautical miles. Coastal waters from Mexico Beach to Apalachicola out to 20 nautical miles. Waters from Okaloosa, Walton County line to Mexico Beach 20 to 60 nautical miles. And waters from Mexico Beach to Apalachicola 20 to 60 nautical miles. Today, northwest winds 10 to 15 knots, diminishing to 5 to 10 knots this afternoon. Seas 2 to 3 feet. Wave detail, south 3 feet at 6 seconds and west 2 feet at 5 seconds. Protected waters a moderate chop. Tonight, northwest winds 5 to 10 knots. Seas around 2 feet. Wave detail, south 2 feet at 6 seconds and northwest 1 foot at 5 seconds. Protected waters a light chop. Monday, north winds 5 to 10 knots. Seas around 2 feet. Wave detail, northwest 1 foot at 3 seconds and south 1 foot at 5 seconds. Protected waters a light chop. Monday night, northwest winds 5 to 10 knots. Waves 1 foot or less. Wave detail, northwest 1 foot at 3 seconds. Protected waters a light chop. Tuesday, north winds 5 to 10 knots. Waves 1 foot or less. Wave detail, north 1 foot at 3 seconds. Protected waters a light chop. Tuesday night, north winds 5 to 10 knots. Waves 1 foot or less. Protected waters a light chop. Wednesday, northeast winds 5 to 10 knots. Waves 1 foot or less. Protected waters a light chop. Wednesday night, northeast winds around 5 knots, becoming east after midnight. Waves 1 foot or less. Protected waters a light chop. Thursday, east winds 5 to 10 knots. Waves 1 foot or less, then around 2 feet in the afternoon. Protected waters a light chop. Thursday night, east winds 5 to 10 knots. Seas around 2 feet. Protected waters a light chop. The Tropical Weather Outlook. For the North Atlantic, Caribbean Sea, and the Gulf of America, Active Systems, the Weather Prediction Center is issuing advisories on post-tropical cyclone Isaias, located near the border of Tennessee and Kentucky. Eastern tropical Atlantic and elongated area of low pressure centered a few hundred miles southwest of the Cabo Verde Islands is producing a large but disorganized area of showers and thunderstorms extending from these islands southward into the eastern tropical Atlantic. Environmental conditions appear only marginally conducive for some development of this system over the next day or two before upper-level winds become too strong for development by midweek. Regardless of development, heavy rainfall will be possible during the next few days over portions of the Cabo Verde Islands as the system moves slowly northward to north-northwestward. Formation chance through 48 hours, low, 20%. Formation chance through 7 days, low, 20%. The surf zone forecast general outlook, seas and surf will remain sufficiently churned up after the passage of Hurricane Isaias for one more day today with a high risk of rip currents. Conditions will improve tonight, followed by tame surf and rip risk for the rest of the week due to gentle breezes. Tide information for Sunday, October 11, 2026. St. Mark's River entrance. High 2:37 a.m., low 9:14 a.m., high 3:36 p.m., low 9:08 p.m. Apalachicola. High 3:52 a.m., low 11:23 a.m., high 6:05 p.m., low 11:03.

a.m. St. Andrews Bay at Panama City. Load 7, 11 a.m. High 9:49 p.m. Note that the times of high and low tide are 3 minutes earlier at Shell Point than at the St. Mark's River entrance. The average water temperature at Apalachicola was 75.2 degrees. Sunrise and sunset in Tallahassee. October 11, 2026, sunrise 7:37 a.m. Eastern Daylight Time, sunset 7:11 p.m. Eastern Daylight Time. 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This broadcast originates from your National Weather Service office in Tallahassee, Florida. The latest weather and forecast information can also be accessed by calling our automated forecast line at 850-942-8851. The current time is 9:21 a.m. Eastern Daylight Time. High rip current risk remains in effect through late tonight. What? Dangerous rip currents. Where? Walton, Bay, Gulf, and Franklin County beaches. When? Through late Sunday night. Impacts. Rip currents can sweep even the best swimmers away from shore into deeper water. Swim near a lifeguard. If caught in a rip current, relax and float. Don't swim against the current. If able, swim in a direction following the shoreline. If unable to escape, face the shore and call or wave for help. These are the 9 a.m. Eastern Daylight Time conditions. At the Tallahassee Airport, it was mostly sunny. The temperature was 65 degrees. The wind was west at 3 miles an hour. At Florida State University, the temperature was 66 degrees. The wind was southwest at 5 miles an hour. At Apalachicola, it was sunny. The temperature was 65 degrees. The wind was calm. At Panama City Northwest, it was sunny. The temperature was 63 degrees. The wind was calm. The report from Dothan was not available. At Albany, it was mostly sunny. The temperature was 63 degrees. The wind was southwest at 7 miles an hour. At Valdosta, it was sunny. The temperature was 68 degrees. The wind was calm. Over the marine area, at the buoy south of Apalachicola, winds were northwest at 12 knots. At the buoy south of Panama City, winds were northeast at 8 knots. At the buoy south of Pensacola, winds were west at 12 knots. The forecast for the local area. Today, sunny. Highs in the mid-80s. West winds 5 to 10 miles per hour. Tonight, clear. Lows in the lower 60s. West winds around 5 miles per hour. Columbus Day, sunny. Highs in the upper 80s. Northwest winds 5 to 10 miles per hour. Monday night, clear. Lows in the lower 60s. Northwest winds around 5 miles per hour. Tuesday, sunny. Highs in the upper 80s. North winds around 5 miles per hour. Tuesday night through Thursday night, clear. Lows in the mid-60s. Highs in the upper 80s. Friday, sunny. A slight chance of showers in the afternoon. Highs in the upper 80s. Chance of rain 20%. Friday night, partly cloudy. A slight chance of showers in the evening. Lows in the upper 60s. Chance of rain 20%. Saturday, mostly sunny. Highs in the upper 70s. The coastal waters forecast for the following: waters from Suwannee River to Apalachicola, Florida, extending from 20 to 60 nautical miles. Coastal waters from Okaloosa, Walton County line to Mexico Beach out to 20 nautical miles. Coastal waters from Mexico Beach to Apalachicola out to 20 nautical miles. Waters from Okaloosa, Walton County line to Mexico Beach 20 to 60 nautical miles. And waters from Mexico Beach to Apalachicola 20 to 60 nautical miles. Today, northwest winds 10 to 15 knots, diminishing to 5 to 10 knots this afternoon. Seas 2 to 3 feet. Wave detail, south 3 feet at 6 seconds and west 2 feet at 5 seconds. Protected waters a moderate chop. Tonight, northwest winds 5 to 10 knots. Seas around 2 feet. Wave detail, south 2 feet at 6 seconds and northwest 1 foot at 5 seconds. Protected waters a light chop. Monday, north winds 5 to 10 knots. Seas around 2 feet. Wave detail, northwest 1 foot at 3 seconds and south 1 foot at 5 seconds. Protected waters a light chop. Monday night, northwest winds 5 to 10 knots. Waves 1 foot or less.

Wave detail, northwest 1 foot at 3 seconds. Protected waters, a light chop. Tuesday, north winds 5 to 10 knots. Waves 1 foot or less. Wave detail, north 1 foot at 3 seconds. Protected waters, a light chop. Tuesday night, north winds 5 to 10 knots. Waves 1 foot or less. Protected waters, a light chop. Wednesday, northeast winds 5 to 10 knots. Waves 1 foot or less. Protected waters, a light chop. Wednesday night, northeast winds around 5 knots, becoming east after midnight. Waves 1 foot or less. Protected waters, a light chop. Thursday, east winds 5 to 10 knots. Waves 1 foot or less, then around 2 feet in the afternoon. Protected waters, a light chop. Thursday night, east winds 5 to 10 knots. Seas around 2 feet. Protected waters, a light chop. The Tropical Weather Outlook. For the North Atlantic, Caribbean Sea, and the Gulf of America, Active Systems, the Weather Prediction Center is issuing advisories on post-tropical cyclone Isaias, located near the border of Tennessee and Kentucky. Eastern tropical Atlantic and elongated area of low pressure centered a few hundred miles southwest of the Cabo Verde Islands is producing a large but disorganized area of showers and thunderstorms extending from these islands southward into the eastern tropical Atlantic. Environmental conditions appear only marginally conducive for some development of this system over the next day or two before upper level winds become too strong for development by midweek. Regardless of development, heavy rainfall will be possible during the next few days over portions of the Cabo Verde Islands as the system moves slowly northward to north-northwestward. Formation chance through 48 hours, low, 20%. Formation chance through 7 days, low, 20%. The surf zone forecast general outlook, seas and surf will remain sufficiently churned up after the passage of Hurricane Isaias for one more day today with a high risk of rip currents. Conditions will improve tonight, followed by tame surf and rip risk for the rest of the week due to gentle breezes. Tide information for Sunday, October 11, 2026. St. Mark's River entrance. High 2:37 a.m., low 9:14 a.m., high 3:36 p.m., low 9:08 p.m. Apalachicola. High 3:52 a.m., low 11:23 a.m., high 6:05 p.m., low 11:03 p.m. St. Andrews Bay at Panama City. Low 7:11 a.m., high 9:49 p.m. Note that the times of high and low tide are 3 minutes earlier at Shell Point than at the St. Mark's River entrance. The average water temperature at Apalachicola was 75.2 degrees. Sunrise and sunset in Tallahassee. October 11, 2026, sunrise 7:37 a.m. Eastern Daylight Time, sunset 7:11 p.m. Eastern Daylight Time. 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This broadcast originates from your National Weather Service office in Tallahassee, Florida. The latest weather and forecast information can also be accessed by calling our automated forecast line at 850-942-8851. The current time is 9:29 a.m. Eastern Daylight Time. High rip current risk remains in effect through late tonight. What? Dangerous rip currents. Where? Walton, Bay, Gulf, and Franklin County beaches. When? Through late Sunday night. Impacts. Rip currents can sweep even the best swimmers away from shore into deeper water. Swim near a lifeguard. If caught in a rip current, relax and float. Don't swim against the current. If able, swim in a direction following the shoreline. If unable to escape, trace the shore and call or wave for help. These are the 9 a.m. Eastern Daylight Time conditions. At the Tallahassee Airport, it was mostly sunny. The temperature was 65 degrees. The wind was west at 3 miles an hour. At Florida State University, the temperature was 66 degrees. The wind was southwest at 5 miles an hour. At Apalachicola, it was sunny. The temperature was 65 degrees. The wind was calm. At Panama City Northwest, it was sunny. The temperature was 63 degrees. The wind was calm. The report from Dothan was not available. At Albany, it was mostly sunny. The temperature was 63 degrees. The wind was southwest at 7 miles an hour. At Valdosta, it was sunny. The temperature was 68 degrees. The wind was calm. Over the marine area, at the buoys,

off of Apalachicola, winds were northwest at 12 knots. At the buoy south of Panama City, winds were northeast at 8 knots. At the buoy south of Pensacola, winds were west at 12 knots. The Tallahassee climate summary for yesterday, October 10, 2026. Yesterday's high temperature was 87 degrees. This high was 3 degrees above the normal high of 84. Yesterday's low temperature was 72 degrees. This low was 10 degrees above the normal low of 62. 0.35 inches of precipitation fell yesterday, which brings the monthly total to 6.71 inches. This is 5.50 inches above the normal amount of 1.21 inches for October. The total precipitation for the year now stands at 38.31 inches, which is 11.13 inches below normal. The normal high temperature for today is 83 degrees, and the normal low is 61. The record high for today is 93, which occurred in 2014, and the record low is 41, which occurred in 1940. Sunrise today is at 7:37 a.m. and sunset is at 7:11 p.m. The forecast for the local area. Today, sunny. Highs in the mid-80s. West winds 5 to 10 miles per hour. Tonight, clear. Lows in the lower 60s. West winds around 5 miles per hour. Columbus Day, sunny. Highs in the upper 80s. Northwest winds 5 to 10 miles per hour. Monday night, clear. Lows in the lower 60s. Northwest winds around 5 miles per hour. Tuesday, sunny. Highs in the upper 80s. North winds around 5 miles per hour. Tuesday night through Thursday night, clear. Lows in the mid-60s. Highs in the upper 80s. Friday, sunny. A slight chance of showers in the afternoon. Highs in the upper 80s. Chance of rain 20%. Friday night, partly cloudy. A slight chance of showers in the evening. Lows in the upper 60s. Chance of rain 20%. Friday night, partly cloudy. A slight chance of showers in the evening. Lows in the upper 60s. Chance of rain 20%. Saturday, mostly sunny. Highs in the upper 70s. The coastal waters forecast for the following: waters from Suwannee River to Apalachicola, Florida, extending from 20 to 60 nautical miles. Coastal waters from Okaloosa-Walton County line to Mexico Beach out to 20 nautical miles. Coastal waters from Mexico Beach to Apalachicola out to 20 nautical miles. Waters from Okaloosa-Walton County line to Mexico Beach 20 to 60 nautical miles. And waters from Mexico Beach to Apalachicola 20 to 60 nautical miles. Today, northwest winds 10 to 15 knots, diminishing to 5 to 10 knots this afternoon. Seas 2 to 3 feet. Wave detail, south 3 feet at 6 seconds and west 2 feet at 5 seconds. Protected waters a moderate chop. Tonight, northwest winds 5 to 10 knots. Seas around 2 feet. Wave detail, south 2 feet at 6 seconds and northwest 1 foot at 5 seconds. Protected waters a light chop. Monday, north winds 5 to 10 knots. Seas around 2 feet. Wave detail, northwest 1 foot at 3 seconds and south 1 foot at 5 seconds. Protected waters a light chop. Monday night, northwest winds 5 to 10 knots. Waves 1 foot or less. Wave detail, northwest 1 foot at 3 seconds. Protected waters a light chop. Tuesday, north winds 5 to 10 knots. Waves 1 foot or less. Wave detail, north 1 foot at 3 seconds. Protected waters a light chop. Tuesday night, north winds 5 to 10 knots. Waves 1 foot or less. Protected waters a light chop. Wednesday, northeast winds 5 to 10 knots. Waves 1 foot or less. Protected waters a light chop. Wednesday night, northeast winds around 5 knots, becoming east after midnight. Waves 1 foot or less. Protected waters a light chop. Thursday, east winds 5 to 10 knots. Waves 1 foot or less, then around 2 feet in the afternoon. Protected waters a light chop. Thursday night, east winds 5 to 10 knots. Seas around 2 feet. Protected waters a light chop. The tropical weather outlook. For the North Atlantic, Caribbean Sea and the Gulf of America, active systems, the Weather Prediction Center is issuing advisories on post-tropical cyclone Isaias, located near the border of Tennessee and Kentucky. Eastern tropical Atlantic and elongated area of low pressure centered

few hundred miles southwest of the Cabo Verde Islands is producing a large but disorganized area of showers and thunderstorms extending from these islands southward into the eastern tropical Atlantic. Environmental conditions appear only marginally conducive for some development of this system over the next day or two before upper-level winds become too strong for development by midweek. Regardless of development, heavy rainfall will be possible during the next few days over portions of the Cabo Verde Islands as the system moves slowly northward to north-northwestward. Formation chance through 48 hours, low, 20%. Formation chance through 7 days, low, 20%. The surf zone forecast general outlook, seas and surf will remain sufficiently churned up after the passage of Hurricane Isaias for one more day today with a high risk of rip currents. Conditions will improve tonight, followed by tame surf and rip risk for the rest of the week due to gentle breezes. Tide information for Sunday, October 11, 2026. St. Mark's River entrance. High 2:37 a.m., low 9:14 a.m., high 3:36 p.m., low 9:08 p.m. Apalachicola. High 3:52 a.m., low 11:23 a.m., high 6:05 p.m., low 11:03 p.m. St. Andrews Bay at Panama City. Low 7:11 a.m., high 9:49 p.m. Note that the times of high and low tide are 3 minutes earlier at Shell Point than at the St. Mark's River entrance. The average water temperature at Apalachicola was 75.2 degrees. Sunrise and sunset in Tallahassee. October 11, 2026, sunrise 7:37 a.m. Eastern Daylight Time, sunset 7:11 p.m. Eastern Daylight Time. 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This broadcast originates from your National Weather Service office in Tallahassee, Florida. The latest weather and forecast information can also be accessed by calling our automated forecast line at 850-942-8851. The current time is 9:38 a.m. Eastern Daylight Time. High rip current risk remains in effect through late tonight. What? Dangerous rip currents. Where? Walton, Bay, Gulf, and Franklin County beaches. When? Through late Sunday night. Impacts. Rip currents can sweep even the best swimmers away from shore into deeper water. Swim near a lifeguard. If caught in a rip current, relax and float. Don't swim against the current. If able, swim in a direction following the shoreline. If unable to escape, face the shore and call or wave for help. These are the 9 a.m. Eastern Daylight Time conditions. At the Tallahassee Airport, it was mostly sunny. The temperature was 65 degrees. The wind was west at 3 miles an hour. At Florida State University, the temperature was 66 degrees. The wind was southwest at 5 miles an hour. At Apalachicola, it was sunny. The temperature was 65 degrees. The wind was calm. At Panama City Northwest, it was sunny. The temperature was 63 degrees. The wind was calm. The report from Dothan was not available. At Albany, it was mostly sunny. The temperature was 63 degrees. The wind was southwest at 7 miles an hour. At Valdosta, it was sunny. The temperature was 68 degrees. The wind was calm. Over the marine area, at the buoy south of Apalachicola, winds were northwest at 12 knots. At the buoy south of Panama City, winds were northeast at 8 knots. At the buoy south of Pensacola, winds were west at 12 knots. The forecast for the local area. Today, sunny. Highs in the mid-80s. West winds 5 to 10 miles per hour. Tonight, clear. Lows in the lower 60s. West winds around 5 miles per hour. Columbus Day, sunny. Highs in the upper 80s. Northwest winds 5 to 10 miles per hour. Monday night, clear. Lows in the lower 60s. Northwest winds around 5 miles per hour. Tuesday, sunny. Highs in the upper 80s. North winds around 5 miles per hour. Tuesday night through Thursday night, clear. Lows in the mid 60s. Highs in the upper 80s. Friday, sunny. A slight chance of showers in the afternoon. Highs in the upper 80s. Chance of rain 20%. Friday night, partly cloudy. A slight chance of showers in the evening. Lows in the upper 60s. Chance of rain 20%. Saturday, mostly sunny.

highs in the upper 70s. The coastal waters forecast for the following waters from Suwannee River to Apalachicola, Florida, extending from 20 to 60 nautical miles. Coastal waters from Okaloosa, Walton County line to Mexico Beach out to 20 nautical miles. Coastal waters from Mexico Beach to Apalachicola out to 20 nautical miles. Waters from Okaloosa, Walton County line to Mexico Beach 20 to 60 nautical miles. And waters from Mexico Beach to Apalachicola 20 to 60 nautical miles. Rest of today, northwest winds 5 to 10 knots. Seas 2 to 3 feet. Wave detail, west 2 feet at 5 seconds and south 2 feet at 6 seconds. Protected waters a light chop. Tonight, northwest winds 5 to 10 knots. Seas around 2 feet. Wave detail, south 2 feet at 6 seconds and northwest 1 foot at 5 seconds. Protected waters a light chop. Monday, north winds 5 to 10 knots. Seas around 2 feet. Wave detail, northwest 1 foot at 3 seconds and south 1 foot at 5 seconds. Protected waters a light chop. Monday night, northwest winds 5 to 10 knots. Waves 1 foot or less. Wave detail, northwest 1 foot at 3 seconds. Protected waters a light chop. Tuesday, north winds 5 to 10 knots. Waves 1 foot or less. Wave detail, north 1 foot at 3 seconds. Protected waters a light chop. Tuesday night, north winds 5 to 10 knots. Waves 1 foot or less. Protected waters a light chop. Wednesday, northeast winds 5 to 10 knots. Waves 1 foot or less. Protected waters a light chop. Wednesday night, northeast winds around 5 knots, becoming east after midnight. Waves 1 foot or less. Protected waters a light chop. Thursday, east winds 5 to 10 knots. Waves 1 foot or less, then around 2 feet on the afternoon. Protected waters a light chop. Thursday night, east winds 5 to 10 knots. Seas around 2 feet. Protected waters a light chop. The coastal waters forecast for the following St. Andrews Bay waterways. Rest of today, west winds 5 to 10 knots. Protected waters a light chop. Tonight, west winds 5 to 10 knots, becoming northwest after midnight. Protected waters a light chop. Monday, northwest winds around 5 knots. Protected waters smooth. Monday night, northwest winds around 5 knots. Protected waters smooth. Tuesday, north winds around 5 knots. Protected waters smooth. Tuesday night, north winds around 5 knots. Protected waters smooth. Wednesday, northeast winds around 5 knots. Protected waters smooth. Wednesday night, west winds around 5 knots, becoming northeast after midnight. Protected waters smooth. Thursday, northeast winds around 5 knots, becoming southeast around 5 knots in the afternoon. Protected waters smooth. Thursday night, south winds around 5 knots, becoming northeast after midnight. Protected waters smooth. The tropical weather outlook. For the North Atlantic, Caribbean Sea, and the Gulf of America, active systems, the Weather Prediction Center is issuing advisories on post-tropical cyclone Isaias, located near the border of Tennessee and Kentucky. Eastern tropical Atlantic, an elongated area of low pressure centered a few hundred miles southwest of the Cabo Verde Islands, is producing a large but disorganized area of showers and thunderstorms extending from these islands southward into the eastern tropical Atlantic. Environmental conditions appear only marginally conducive for some development of this system over the next day or two before upper-level winds become too strong for development by midweek. Regardless of development, heavy rainfall will be possible during the next few days over portions of the Cabo Verde Islands as the system moves slowly northward to north-northwestward. Formation chance through 48 hours, low, 20%. Formation chance through 7 days, low, 20%. The surf zone forecast general outlook, seas and surf will remain sufficiently churned up after the passage of Hurricane Isaias for one more day today with a high risk of rip currents. Conditions will improve tonight, followed by tame surf and rip risk for the rest of the week due to gentle breezes. Tide information for Sunday, October 11, 2026. St. Mark's River entrance. High 2:37 a.m., low 9:14 a.m., high 3:36 p.m., low 9:08 p.m. Apalachicola. High 3:52 a.m., low 11:23 a.m., high 6:05 p.m., low 11:03 p.m. St. Andrews Bay at Panama City. Low 7:11 a.m., high 9:49 p.m. Note that the

Rip Currents. Where? Walton, Bay, Gulf, and Franklin County beaches. When? Through late Sunday night. Impacts. Rip currents can sweep even the best swimmers away from shore into deeper water. Swim near a lifeguard. If caught in a rip current, relax and float. Don't swim against the current. If able, swim in a direction following the shoreline. If unable to escape, face the shore and call or wave for help. These are the 9 a.m. Eastern Daylight Time conditions. At the Tallahassee Airport, it was mostly sunny. The temperature was 65 degrees. The wind was west at 3 miles an hour. At Florida State University, the temperature was 66 degrees. The wind was southwest at 5 miles an hour. At Apalachicola, it was sunny. The temperature was 65 degrees. The wind was calm. At Panama City Northwest, it was sunny. The temperature was 63 degrees. The wind was calm. The report from Dothan was not available. At Albany, it was mostly sunny. The temperature was 63 degrees. The wind was southwest at 7 miles an hour. At Valdosta, it was sunny. The temperature was 68 degrees. The wind was calm. Over the marine area, at the buoy south of Apalachicola, winds were northwest at 12 knots. At the buoy south of Panama City, winds were northeast at 8 knots. At the buoy south of Pensacola, winds were west at 12 knots. The forecast for the local area. Rest of today, sunny. Highs in the mid-80s. West winds 5 to 10 miles per hour. Tonight, clear. Lows in the lower 60s. West winds around 5 miles per hour. Columbus Day, sunny. Highs in the upper 80s. Northwest winds 5 to 10 miles per hour. Monday night, clear. Lows in the lower 60s. Northwest winds around 5 miles per hour. Tuesday, sunny. Highs in the upper 80s. North winds around 5 miles per hour. Tuesday night through Thursday night, clear. Lows in the mid-60s. Highs in the upper 80s. Friday, sunny. A slight chance of showers in the afternoon. Highs in the upper 80s. Chance of rain 20%. Friday night, partly cloudy. A slight chance of showers in the evening. Lows in the upper 60s. Chance of rain 20%. Saturday, mostly sunny. Highs in the upper 70s. The coastal waters forecast for the following: waters from Suwannee River to Apalachicola, Florida, extending from 20 to 60 nautical miles. Coastal waters from Okaloosa, Walton County line to Mexico Beach out to 20 nautical miles. Coastal waters from Mexico Beach to Apalachicola out to 20 nautical miles. Waters from Okaloosa, Walton County line to Mexico Beach 20 to 60 nautical miles. And waters from Mexico Beach to Apalachicola 20 to 60 nautical miles. Rest of today, northwest winds 5 to 10 knots. Seas 2 to 3 feet. Wave detail, west 2 feet at 5 seconds and south 2 feet at 6 seconds. Protected waters a light chop. Tonight, northwest winds 5 to 10 knots. Seas around 2 feet. Wave detail, south 2 feet at 6 seconds and northwest 1 foot at 5 seconds. Protected waters a light chop. Monday, north winds 5 to 10 knots. Seas around 2 feet. Wave detail, northwest 1 foot at 3 seconds and south 1 foot at 5 seconds. Protected waters a light chop. Monday night, northwest winds 5 to 10 knots. Waves 1 foot or less. Wave detail, northwest 1 foot at 3 seconds. Protected waters a light chop. Tuesday, north winds 5 to 10 knots. Waves 1 foot or less. Wave detail, north 1 foot at 3 seconds. Protected waters a light chop. Tuesday night, north winds 5 to 10 knots. Waves 1 foot or less. Protected waters a light chop. Wednesday, northeast winds 5 to 10 knots. Waves 1 foot or less. Protected waters a light chop. Wednesday night, northeast winds around 5 knots, becoming east after midnight. Waves 1 foot or less. Protected waters a light chop. Thursday, east winds 5 to 10 knots. Waves 1 foot or less, then around 2 feet in the afternoon. Protected waters a light chop. Thursday night, east winds 5 to 10 knots. Seas around 2 feet. Protected waters a light chop. The coastal waters forecast for the following: St. Andrews Bay Waterway.

Rest of today, west winds 5 to 10 knots. Protected waters, a light chop. Tonight, west winds 5 to 10 knots, becoming northwest after midnight. Protected waters, a light chop. Monday, northwest winds around 5 knots. Protected waters, smooth. Monday night, northwest winds around 5 knots. Protected waters, smooth. Tuesday, north winds around 5 knots. Protected waters, smooth. Tuesday night, north winds around 5 knots. Protected waters, smooth. Wednesday, northeast winds around 5 knots. Protected waters, smooth. Wednesday night, west winds around 5 knots, becoming northeast after midnight. Protected waters, smooth. Thursday, northeast winds around 5 knots, becoming southeast around 5 knots in the afternoon. Protected waters, smooth. Thursday night, south winds around 5 knots, becoming northeast after midnight. Protected waters, smooth. The Tropical Weather Outlook. For the North Atlantic, Caribbean Sea, and the Gulf of America, active systems, the Weather Prediction Center is issuing advisories on post-tropical cyclone Isaias, located near the border of Tennessee and Kentucky. Eastern tropical Atlantic, an elongated area of low pressure centered a few hundred miles southwest of the Cabo Verde Islands, is producing a large but disorganized area of showers and thunderstorms extending from these islands southward into the eastern tropical Atlantic. Environmental conditions appear only marginally conducive for some development of this system over the next day or two before upper level winds become too strong for development by midweek. Regardless of development, heavy rainfall will be possible during the next few days over portions of the Cabo Verde Islands as the system moves slowly northward to north and northwestward. Formation chance through 48 hours, low, 20%. Formation chance through 7 days, low, 20%. The surf zone forecast general outlook, seas and surf will remain sufficiently churned up after the passage of Hurricane Isaias for one more day today with a high risk of rip currents. Conditions will improve tonight, followed by tame surf and rip risk for the rest of the week due to gentle breezes. Tide information for Sunday, October 11, 2026. St. Mark's River entrance. High 2:37 a.m., low 9:14 a.m., high 3:36 p.m., low 9:08 p.m. Apalachicola. High 3:52 a.m., low 11:23 a.m., high 6:05 p.m., low 11:03 p.m. St. Andrews Bay at Panama City. Low 7:11 a.m., high 9:49 p.m. Note that the times of high and low tide are 3 minutes earlier at Shell Point than at the St. Mark's River entrance. The average water temperature at Apalachicola was 75.2 degrees. Sunrise and sunset in Tallahassee. October 11, 2026, sunrise 7:37 a.m. Eastern Daylight Time, sunset 7:11 p.m. Eastern Daylight Time. 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This broadcast originates from your National Weather Service office in Tallahassee, Florida. The latest weather and forecast information can also be accessed by calling our automated forecast line at 850-942-8851. The current time is 9:55 a.m. Eastern Daylight Time. High rip current risk remains in effect through late tonight. What? Dangerous rip currents. Where? Walton, Bay, Gulf, and Franklin County beaches. When? Through late Sunday night. Impacts. Rip currents can sweep even the best swimmers away from shore into deeper water. Swim near a lifeguard. If caught in a rip current, relax and float. Don't swim against the current. If able, swim in a direction following the shoreline. If unable to escape, face the shore and call or wave for help. These are the 9 a.m. Eastern Daylight Time conditions. At the Tallahassee Airport, it was mostly sunny. The temperature was 65 degrees. The wind was west at 3 miles an hour. At Florida State University, the temperature was 66 degrees. The wind was southwest at 5 miles an hour. At Apalachicola, it was sunny. The temperature was 65 degrees. The wind was calm. At Panama City Northwest, it was sunny. The temperature was 63 degrees. The wind was calm. The report from Dothan was not available. At Albany, it was mostly sunny. The temperature was 63 degrees. The wind was southwest at 7 miles an hour. At Valdosta, it was sunny. The temperature was 68 degrees. The wind was calm. Over the marine area, at the buoy south of Apple.

By Chicola, winds were northwest at 12 knots. At the buoy south of Panama City, winds were northeast at 8 knots. At the buoy south of Pensacola, winds were west at 12 knots. The forecast for the local area. Rest of today, sunny. Highs in the mid-80s. West winds 5 to 10 miles per hour. Tonight, clear. Lows in the lower 60s. West winds around 5 miles per hour. Columbus Day, sunny. Highs in the upper 80s. Northwest winds 5 to 10 miles per hour. Monday night, clear. Lows in the lower 60s. Northwest winds around 5 miles per hour. Tuesday, sunny. Highs in the upper 80s. North winds around 5 miles per hour. Tuesday night through Thursday night, clear. Lows in the mid-60s. Highs in the upper 80s. Friday, sunny. A slight chance of showers in the afternoon. Highs in the upper 80s. Chance of rain 20%. Friday night, partly cloudy. A slight chance of showers in the evening. Lows in the upper 60s. Chance of rain 20%. Saturday, mostly sunny. Highs in the upper 70s. The coastal waters forecast for the following: waters from Suwannee River to Apalachicola, Florida, extending from 20 to 60 nautical miles. Coastal waters from Okaloosa-Walton County line to Mexico Beach out to 20 nautical miles. Coastal waters from Mexico Beach to Apalachicola out to 20 nautical miles. Waters from Okaloosa-Walton County line to Mexico Beach 20 to 60 nautical miles. And waters from Mexico Beach to Apalachicola 20 to 60 nautical miles. Rest of today, northwest winds 5 to 10 knots. Seas 2 to 3 feet. Wave detail, west 2 feet at 5 seconds and south 2 feet at 6 seconds. Protected waters a light chop. Tonight, northwest winds 5 to 10 knots. Seas around 2 feet. Wave detail, south 2 feet at 6 seconds and northwest 1 foot at 5 seconds. Protected waters a light chop. Monday, north winds 5 to 10 knots. Seas around 2 feet. Wave detail, northwest 1 foot at 3 seconds and south 1 foot at 5 seconds. Protected waters a light chop. Monday night, northwest winds 5 to 10 knots. Waves 1 foot or less. Wave detail, northwest 1 foot at 3 seconds. Protected waters a light chop. Tuesday, north winds 5 to 10 knots. Waves 1 foot or less. Wave detail, north 1 foot at 3 seconds. Protected waters a light chop. Tuesday night, north winds 5 to 10 knots. Waves 1 foot or less. Protected waters a light chop. Wednesday, northeast winds 5 to 10 knots. Waves 1 foot or less. Protected waters a light chop. Wednesday night, northeast winds around 5 knots, becoming east after midnight. Waves 1 foot or less. Protected waters a light chop. Thursday, east winds 5 to 10 knots. Waves 1 foot or less, then around 2 feet in the afternoon. Protected waters a light chop. Thursday night, east winds 5 to 10 knots. Seas around 2 feet. Protected waters a light chop. The coastal waters forecast for the following: St. Andrews Bay waterways. Rest of today, west winds 5 to 10 knots. Protected waters a light chop. Tonight, west winds 5 to 10 knots, becoming northwest after midnight. Protected waters a light chop. Monday, northwest winds around 5 knots. Protected waters smooth. Monday night, northwest winds around 5 knots. Protected waters smooth. Tuesday, north winds around 5 knots. Protected waters smooth. Tuesday night, north winds around 5 knots. Protected waters smooth. Wednesday, northeast winds around 5 knots. Protected waters smooth. Wednesday night, west winds around 5 knots, becoming northeast after midnight. Protected waters smooth. Thursday, northeast winds around 5 knots, becoming southeast around 5 knots in the afternoon. Protected waters smooth. Thursday night, south winds around 5 knots, becoming northeast after midnight. Protected waters smooth. The Tallahassee climate summary for yesterday, October 10, 2026. Yesterday's high temperature was 87 degrees. This high was 3 degrees above the normal high of 84. Yesterday's low temperature was 72 degrees. This low was 10 degrees above the normal low of 62.
0.35 inches of precipitation fell yesterday, which brings the monthly

total to 6.71 inches. This is 5.50 inches above the normal amount of 1.21 inches for October. The total precipitation for the year now stands at 38.31 inches, which is 11.13 inches below normal. The normal high temperature for today is 83 degrees, and the normal low is 61. The record high for today is 93, which occurred in 2014, and the record low is 41, which occurred in 1940. Sunrise today is at 7:37 a.m. and sunset is at 7:11 p.m. The Tropical Weather Outlook. For the North Atlantic, Caribbean Sea, and the Gulf of America, active systems, the Weather Prediction Center is issuing advisories on post-tropical cyclone Isaias, located near the border of Tennessee and Kentucky. Eastern tropical Atlantic, an elongated area of low pressure centered a few hundred miles southwest of the Cabo Verde Islands, is producing a large but disorganized area of showers and thunderstorms extending from these islands southward into the eastern tropical Atlantic. Environmental conditions appear only marginally conducive for some development of this system over the next day or two before upper-level winds become too strong for development by midweek. Regardless of development, heavy rainfall will be possible during the next few days over portions of the Cabo Verde Islands as the system moves slowly northward to north-northwestward. Formation chance through 48 hours, low, 20%. Formation chance through 7 days, low, 20%. The surf zone forecast general outlook, seas and surf will remain sufficiently churned up after the passage of Hurricane Isaias for one more day today with a high risk of rip currents. Conditions will improve tonight, followed by tame surf and rip risk for the rest of the week due to gentle breezes. Tide information for Sunday, October 11, 2026. St. Mark's River entrance. High 2:37 a.m., low 9:14 a.m., high 3:36 p.m., low 9:08 p.m. Apalachicola. High 3:52 a.m., low 11:23 a.m., high 6:05 p.m., low 11:03 p.m. St. Andrews Bay at Panama City. Low 7:11 a.m., high 9:49 p.m. Note that the times of high and low tide are 3 minutes earlier at Shell Point than at the St. Mark's River entrance. The average water temperature at Apalachicola was 75.2 degrees. Sunrise and sunset in Tallahassee. October 11, 2026, sunrise 7:37 a.m. Eastern Daylight Time, sunset 7:11 p.m. Eastern Daylight Time. 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This broadcast originates from your National Weather Service office in Tallahassee, Florida. The latest weather and forecast information can also be accessed by calling our automated forecast line at 850-942-8851. The current time is 10:04 a.m. Eastern Daylight Time. High rip current risk remains in effect through late tonight. What? Dangerous rip currents. Where? Walton, Bay, Gulf, and Franklin County beaches. When? Through late Sunday night. Impacts. Rip currents can sweep even the best swimmers away from shore into deeper water. Swim near a lifeguard. If caught in a rip current, relax and float. Don't swim against the current. If able, swim in a direction following the shoreline. If unable to escape, face the shore and call or wave for help. These are the 10 a.m. Eastern Daylight Time conditions. At the Tallahassee Airport, it was mostly sunny. The temperature was 71 degrees. The wind was west at 7 miles an hour. The report from Florida State University was not available. At Apalachicola, it was sunny. The temperature was 73 degrees. The wind was northwest at 5 miles an hour. At Panama City Northwest, it was sunny. The temperature was 70 degrees. The wind was calm. At Dothan, it was sunny. The temperature was 63 degrees. The wind was calm. At Albany, it was sunny. The temperature was 66 degrees. The wind was southwest at 9 miles an hour. At Valdosta, it was sunny. The temperature was 72 degrees. The wind was variable at 3 miles an hour. Over the marine area, at the buoy south of Apalachicola, winds were north at 14 knots. At the buoy south of Panama City, winds were northeast at 8 knots. At the buoy south of Pensacola, winds were west at 12 knots. The forecast for the local area. Rest of today, sunny. Highs in the mid-80s. West winds 5 to 10 miles per hour. Tonight, clear.

lows in the lower 60s. West winds around 5 miles per hour. Columbus Day, sunny. Highs in the upper 80s. Northwest winds 5 to 10 miles per hour. Monday night, clear. Lows in the lower 60s. Northwest winds around 5 miles per hour. Tuesday, sunny. Highs in the upper 80s. North winds around 5 miles per hour. Tuesday night through Thursday night, clear. Lows in the mid-60s. Highs in the upper 80s. Friday, sunny. A slight chance of showers in the afternoon. Highs in the upper 80s. Chance of rain 20%. Friday night, partly cloudy. A slight chance of showers in the evening. Lows in the upper 60s. Chance of rain 20%. Saturday, mostly sunny. Highs in the upper 70s. The coastal waters forecast for the following waters from Suwannee River to Apalachicola, Florida, extending from 20 to 60 nautical miles. Coastal waters from Okaloosa, Walton County line to Mexico Beach out to 20 nautical miles. Coastal waters from Mexico Beach to Apalachicola out to 20 nautical miles. Waters from Okaloosa, Walton County line to Mexico Beach 20 to 60 nautical miles. And waters from Mexico Beach to Apalachicola 20 to 60 nautical miles. Rest of today, northwest winds 5 to 10 knots. Seas 2 to 3 feet. Wave detail, west 2 feet at 5 seconds and south 2 feet at 6 seconds. Protected waters a light chop. Tonight, northwest winds 5 to 10 knots. Seas around 2 feet. Wave detail, south 2 feet at 6 seconds and northwest 1 foot at 5 seconds. Protected waters a light chop. Monday, north winds 5 to 10 knots. Seas around 2 feet. Wave detail, northwest 1 foot at 3 seconds and south 1 foot at 5 seconds. Protected waters a light chop. Monday night, northwest winds 5 to 10 knots. Waves 1 foot or less. Wave detail, northwest 1 foot at 3 seconds. Protected waters a light chop. Tuesday, north winds 5 to 10 knots. Waves 1 foot or less. Wave detail, north 1 foot at 3 seconds. Protected waters a light chop. Tuesday night, north winds 5 to 10 knots. Waves 1 foot or less. Protected waters a light chop. Wednesday, northeast winds 5 to 10 knots. Waves 1 foot or less. Protected waters a light chop. Wednesday night, northeast winds around 5 knots, becoming east after midnight. Waves 1 foot or less. Protected waters a light chop. Thursday, east winds 5 to 10 knots. Waves 1 foot or less, then around 2 feet in the afternoon. Protected waters a light chop. Thursday night, east winds 5 to 10 knots. Seas around 2 feet. Protected waters a light chop. The coastal waters forecast for the following St. Andrews Bay waterways. Rest of today, west winds 5 to 10 knots. Protected waters a light chop. Tonight, west winds 5 to 10 knots, becoming northwest after midnight. Protected waters a light chop. Monday, northwest winds around 5 knots. Protected waters smooth. Monday night, northwest winds around 5 knots. Protected waters smooth. Tuesday, north winds around 5 knots. Protected waters smooth. Tuesday night, north winds around 5 knots. Protected waters smooth. Wednesday, northeast winds around 5 knots. Protected waters smooth. Wednesday night, west winds around 5 knots, becoming northeast after midnight. Protected waters smooth. Thursday, northeast winds around 5 knots, becoming southeast around 5 knots in the afternoon. Protected waters smooth. Thursday night, south winds around 5 knots, becoming northeast after midnight. Protected waters smooth. The tropical weather outlook. For the North Atlantic, Caribbean Sea and the Gulf of America, active systems, the Weather Prediction Center is issuing advisories on post-tropical cyclone Isaias, located near the border of Tennessee and Kentucky. Eastern tropical Atlantic and elongated area of low pressure centered a few hundred miles southwest of the Cabo Verde Islands is producing a large but disorganized area of showers and thunderstorms extending from these islands southward into the eastern tropical Atlantic. Environmental conditions appear only marginally conducive for some development of this system over the next day or two before upper level winds become too strong for development by midweek. Regardless of development, heavy rainfall will be possible during the next few days over portions of the Cabo Verde Islands as the system moves slowly northward to north-northwestward.

Formation chance through 48 hours, low, 20%. Formation chance through 7 days, low, 20%. The surf zone forecasts general outlook, seas and surf will remain sufficiently churned up after the passage of Hurricane Isaias for one more day today with a high risk of rip currents. Conditions will improve tonight, followed by tame surf and rip risk for the rest of the week due to gentle breezes. Tide information for Sunday, October 11, 2026. St. Mark's River entrance. High 2:37 a.m., low 9:14 a.m., high 3:36 p.m., low 9:08 p.m. Apalachicola. High 3:52 a.m., low 11:23 a.m., high 6:05 p.m., low 11:03 p.m. St. Andrews Bay at Panama City. Low 7:11 a.m., high 9:49 p.m. Note that the times of high and low tide are 3 minutes earlier at Shell Point than at the St. Mark's River entrance. The average water temperature at Apalachicola was 75.2 degrees. Sunrise and sunset in Tallahassee. October 11, 2026, sunrise 7:37 a.m. Eastern Daylight Time, sunset 7:11 p.m. Eastern Daylight Time. 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This broadcast originates from your National Weather Service office in Tallahassee, Florida. The latest weather and forecast information can also be accessed by calling our automated forecast line at 850-942-8851. The current time is 10:13 a.m. Eastern Daylight Time. High rip current risk remains in effect through late tonight. What? Dangerous rip currents. Where? Walton, Bay, Gulf, and Franklin County beaches. When? Through late Sunday night. Impacts. Rip currents can sweep even the best swimmers away from shore into deeper water. Swim near a lifeguard. If caught in a rip current, relax and float. Don't swim against the current. If able, swim in a direction following the shoreline. If unable to escape, face the shore and call or wave for help. These are the 10 a.m. Eastern Daylight Time conditions. At the Tallahassee Airport, it was mostly sunny. The temperature was 71 degrees. The wind was west at 7 miles an hour. At Florida State University, the temperature was 70 degrees. The wind was west at 7 miles an hour. At Apalachicola, it was sunny. The temperature was 73 degrees. The wind was northwest at 5 miles an hour. At Panama City Northwest, it was sunny. The temperature was 70 degrees. The wind was calm. At Dothan, it was sunny. The temperature was 63 degrees. The wind was calm. At Albany, it was sunny. The temperature was 66 degrees. The wind was southwest at 9 miles an hour. At Valdosta, it was sunny. The temperature was 72 degrees. The wind was variable at 3 miles an hour. Over the marine area, at the buoy south of Apalachicola, winds were north at 14 knots. At the buoy south of Panama City, winds were northeast at 8 knots. At the buoy south of Pensacola, winds were west at 12 knots. The forecast for the local area. Rest of today, sunny. Highs in the mid-80s. West winds 5 to 10 miles per hour. Tonight, clear. Lows in the lower 60s. West winds around 5 miles per hour. Columbus Day, sunny. Highs in the upper 80s. Northwest winds 5 to 10 miles per hour. Monday night, clear. Lows in the lower 60s. Northwest winds around 5 miles per hour. Tuesday, sunny. Highs in the upper 80s. North winds around 5 miles per hour. Tuesday night through Thursday night, clear. Lows in the mid-60s. Highs in the upper 80s. Friday, sunny. A slight chance of showers in the afternoon. Highs in the upper 80s. Chance of rain 20%. Friday night, partly cloudy. A slight chance of showers in the evening. Lows in the upper 60s. Chance of rain 20%. Saturday, mostly sunny. Highs in the upper 70s. The coastal waters forecast for the following: waters from Suwannee River to Apalachicola, Florida, extending from 20 to 60 nautical miles, coastal waters from Okaloosa-Walton County line to Mexico Beach out to 20 nautical miles, coastal waters from Mexico Beach to Apalachicola out to 20 nautical miles, waters from Okaloosa-Walton County line to Mexico Beach 20 to 60 nautical

miles, and waters from Mexico Beach to Apalachicola 20 to 60 nautical miles. Rest of today, northwest winds 5 to 10 knots. Seas 2 to 3 feet. Wave detail, west 2 feet at 5 seconds and south 2 feet at 6 seconds. Protected waters a light chop. Tonight, northwest winds 5 to 10 knots. Seas around 2 feet. Wave detail, south 2 feet at 6 seconds and northwest 1 foot at 5 seconds. Protected waters a light chop. Monday, north winds 5 to 10 knots. Seas around 2 feet. Wave detail, northwest 1 foot at 3 seconds and south 1 foot at 5 seconds. Protected waters a light chop. Monday night, northwest winds 5 to 10 knots. Waves 1 foot or less. Wave detail, northwest 1 foot at 3 seconds. Protected waters a light chop. Tuesday, north winds 5 to 10 knots. Waves 1 foot or less. Wave detail, north 1 foot at 3 seconds. Protected waters a light chop. Tuesday night, north winds 5 to 10 knots. Waves 1 foot or less. Protected waters a light chop. Wednesday, northeast winds 5 to 10 knots. Waves 1 foot or less. Protected waters a light chop. Wednesday night, northeast winds around 5 knots, becoming east after midnight. Waves 1 foot or less. Protected waters a light chop. Thursday, east winds 5 to 10 knots. Waves 1 foot or less, then around 2 feet on the afternoon. Protected waters a light chop. Thursday night, east winds 5 to 10 knots. Seas around 2 feet. Protected waters a light chop. The coastal waters forecast for the following St. Andrews Bay waterways. Rest of today, west winds 5 to 10 knots. Protected waters a light chop. Tonight, west winds 5 to 10 knots, becoming northwest after midnight. Protected waters a light chop. Monday, northwest winds around 5 knots. Protected waters smooth. Monday night, northwest winds around 5 knots. Protected waters smooth. Tuesday, north winds around 5 knots. Protected waters smooth. Tuesday night, north winds around 5 knots. Protected waters smooth. Wednesday, northeast winds around 5 knots. Protected waters smooth. Wednesday night, west winds around 5 knots, becoming northeast after midnight. Protected waters smooth. Thursday, northeast winds around 5 knots, becoming southeast around 5 knots in the afternoon. Protected waters smooth. Thursday night, south winds around 5 knots, becoming northeast after midnight. Protected waters smooth. The tropical weather outlook. For the North Atlantic, Caribbean Sea, and the Gulf of America, active systems, the Weather Prediction Center is issuing advisories on post-tropical cyclone Isaias, located near the border of Tennessee and Kentucky. Eastern tropical Atlantic, an elongated area of low pressure centered a few hundred miles southwest of the Cabo Verde Islands, is producing a large but disorganized area of showers and thunderstorms extending from these islands southward into the eastern tropical Atlantic. Environmental conditions appear only marginally conducive for some development of this system over the next day or two before upper level winds become too strong for development by midweek. Regardless of development, heavy rainfall will be possible during the next few days over portions of the Cabo Verde Islands as the system moves slowly northward to north-northwestward. Formation chance through 48 hours, low, 20%. Formation chance through 7 days, low, 20%. The surf zone forecast general outlook, seas and surf will remain sufficiently churned up after the passage of Hurricane Isaias for one more day today with a high risk of rip currents. Conditions will improve tonight, followed by tame surf and rip risk for the rest of the week due to gentle breezes. Tide information for Sunday, October 11, 2026. St. Mark's River entrance. High 2:37 a.m., low 9:14 a.m., high 3:36 p.m., low 9:08 p.m. Apalachicola. High 3:52 a.m., low 11:23 a.m., high 6:05 p.m., low 11:03 p.m. St. Andrews Bay at Panama City. Low 7:11 a.m., high 9:49 p.m. Note that the times of high and low tide are 3 minutes earlier at Shell Point than at the St. Mark's River entrance. The average water temperature at Apalachicola was 75.2 degrees. Sunrise and sunset in Tallahassee. October 11, 2026, sunrise 7:37 a.m. Eastern Daylight Time, sunset 7:11 p.m. Eastern Daylight Time. 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

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This broadcast originates from your National Weather Service office in Tallahassee, Florida. The latest weather and forecast information can also be accessed by calling our automated forecast line at 850-942-8851. The current time is 10:22 a.m. Eastern Daylight Time. High rip current risk remains in effect through late tonight. What? Dangerous rip currents. Where? Walton, Bay, Gulf, and Franklin County beaches. When? Through late Sunday night. Impacts. Rip currents can sweep even the best swimmers away from shore into deeper water. Swim near a lifeguard. If caught in a rip current, relax and float. Don't swim against the current. If able, swim in a direction following the shoreline. If unable to escape, trace the shore and call or wave for help. These are the 10 a.m. Eastern Daylight Time conditions. At the Tallahassee Airport, it was mostly sunny. The temperature was 71 degrees. The wind was west at 7 miles an hour. At Florida State University, the temperature was 70 degrees. The wind was west at 7 miles an hour. At Apalachicola, it was sunny. The temperature was 73 degrees. The wind was northwest at 5 miles an hour. At Panama City Northwest, it was sunny. The temperature was 70 degrees. The wind was calm. At Dothan, it was sunny. The temperature was 63 degrees. The wind was calm. At Albany, it was sunny. The temperature was 66 degrees. The wind was southwest at 9 miles an hour. At Valdosta, it was sunny. The temperature was 72 degrees. The wind was variable at 3 miles an hour. Over the marine area, at the buoy south of Apalachicola, winds were north at 14 knots and seas were 3 feet. At the buoy south of Panama City, winds were northeast at 6 knots and seas were 3 feet. At the buoy south of Pensacola, wave height 2 feet. Wave period 8 seconds. The forecast for the local area. Rest of today, sunny. Highs in the mid-80s. West winds 5 to 10 miles per hour. Tonight, clear. Lows in the lower 60s. West winds around 5 miles per hour. Columbus Day, sunny. Highs in the upper 80s. Northwest winds 5 to 10 miles per hour. Monday night, clear. Lows in the lower 60s. Northwest winds around 5 miles per hour. Tuesday, sunny. Highs in the upper 80s. North winds around 5 miles per hour. Tuesday night through Thursday night, clear. Lows in the mid-60s. Highs in the upper 80s. Friday, sunny. A slight chance of showers in the afternoon. Highs in the upper 80s. Chance of rain 20%. Friday night, partly cloudy. A slight chance of showers in the evening. Lows in the upper 60s. Chance of rain 20%. Saturday, mostly sunny. Highs in the upper 70s. The coastal waters forecast for the following waters from Suwannee River to Apalachicola, Florida, extending from 20 to 60 nautical miles, coastal waters from Okaloosa, Walton County line to Mexico Beach out to 20 nautical miles, coastal waters from Mexico Beach to Apalachicola out to 20 nautical miles, waters from Okaloosa, Walton County line to Mexico Beach 20 to 60 nautical miles, and waters from Mexico Beach to Apalachicola 20 to 60 nautical miles. Rest of today, northwest winds 5 to 10 knots. Seas 2 to 3 feet. Wave detail, west 2 feet at 5 seconds and south 2 feet at 6 seconds. Protected waters a light chop. Tonight, northwest winds 5 to 10 knots. Seas around 2 feet. Wave detail, south 2 feet at 6 seconds and northwest 1 foot at 5 seconds. Protected waters a light chop. Monday, north winds 5 to 10 knots. Seas around 2 feet. Wave detail, northwest 1 foot at 3 seconds and south 1 foot at 5 seconds. Protected waters a light chop. Monday night, northwest winds 5 to 10 knots. Waves 1 foot or less. Wave detail, northwest 1 foot at 3 seconds. Protected waters a light chop. Tuesday, north winds 5 to 10 knots. Waves 1 foot or less. Wave detail, north 1 foot at 3 seconds. Protected waters a light chop. Tuesday night, north winds 5 to 10 knots. Waves 1 foot or less. Protected waters a light chop.

Wednesday, northeast winds 5 to 10 knots. Waves 1 foot or less. Protected waters a light chop. Wednesday night, northeast winds around 5 knots, becoming east after midnight. Waves 1 foot or less. Protected waters a light chop. Thursday, east winds 5 to 10 knots. Waves 1 foot or less, then around 2 feet in the afternoon. Protected waters a light chop. Thursday night, east winds 5 to 10 knots. Seas around 2 feet. Protected waters a light chop. The coastal waters forecast for the following St. Andrews Bay waterways. Rest of today, west winds 5 to 10 knots. Protected waters a light chop. Tonight, west winds 5 to 10 knots, becoming northwest after midnight. Protected waters a light chop. Monday, northwest winds around 5 knots. Protected waters smooth. Monday night, northwest winds around 5 knots. Protected waters smooth. Tuesday, north winds around 5 knots. Protected waters smooth. Tuesday night, north winds around 5 knots. Protected waters smooth. Wednesday, northeast winds around 5 knots. Protected waters smooth. Wednesday night, west winds around 5 knots, becoming northeast after midnight. Protected waters smooth. Thursday, northeast winds around 5 knots, becoming southeast around 5 knots in the afternoon. Protected waters smooth. Thursday night, south winds around 5 knots, becoming northeast after midnight. Protected waters smooth. The Tropical Weather Outlook. For the North Atlantic, Caribbean Sea, and the Gulf of America, active systems, the Weather Prediction Center is issuing advisories on post-tropical cyclone Isaias, located near the border of Tennessee and Kentucky. Eastern tropical Atlantic and elongated area of low pressure centered a few hundred miles southwest of the Cabo Verde Islands is producing a large but disorganized area of showers and thunderstorms extending from these islands southward into the eastern tropical Atlantic. Environmental conditions appear only marginally conducive for some development of this system over the next day or two before upper level winds become too strong for development by midweek. Regardless of development, heavy rainfall will be possible during the next few days over portions of the Cabo Verde Islands as the system moves slowly northward to north-northwestward. Formation chance through 48 hours, low, 20%. Formation chance through 7 days, low, 20%. The surf zone forecast general outlook, seas and surf will remain sufficiently churned up after the passage of Hurricane Isaias for one more day today with a high risk of rip currents. Conditions will improve tonight, followed by tame surf and rip risk for the rest of the week due to gentle breezes. Tide information for Sunday, October 11, 2026. St. Mark's River entrance. High 2:37 a.m., low 9:14 a.m., high 3:36 p.m., low 9:08 p.m. Apalachicola. High 3:52 a.m., low 11:23 a.m., high 6:05 p.m., low 11:03 p.m. St. Andrews Bay at Panama City. Low 7:11 a.m., high 9:49 p.m. Note that the times of high and low tide are 3 minutes earlier at Shell Point than at the St. Mark's River entrance. The average water temperature at Apalachicola was 75.2 degrees. Sunrise and sunset in Tallahassee. October 11, 2026, sunrise 7:37 a.m. Eastern Daylight Time, sunset 7:11 p.m. Eastern Daylight Time. 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This broadcast originates from your National Weather Service office in Tallahassee, Florida. The latest weather and forecast information can also be accessed by calling our automated forecast line at 850-942-8851. The current time is 10:30 a.m. Eastern Daylight Time. The Tallahassee Climate Summary for yesterday, October 10, 2026. Yesterday's high temperature was 87 degrees. This high was 3 degrees above the normal high of 84. Yesterday's low temperature was 72 degrees. This low was 10 degrees above the normal low of 62. 0.35 inches of precipitation fell yesterday, which brings the monthly total to 6.71 inches. This is 5.50 inches above the normal amount of 1.21 inches for October. The total precipitation for the year now stands at 38.31 inches, which is 11.13 inches below normal. The normal high temperature for today is 83 degrees, and the normal low is 61. The record high for today is 93, which occurred in 2014, and the

record low is 41, which occurred in 1940. Sunrise today is at 7:37 a.m. and sunset is at 7:11 p.m. High rip current risk remains in effect through late tonight. What? Dangerous rip currents. Where? Walton, Bay, Gulf, and Franklin County beaches. When? Through late Sunday night. Impacts. Rip currents can sweep even the best swimmers away from shore into deeper water. Swim near a lifeguard. If caught in a rip current, relax and float. Don't swim against the current. If able, swim in a direction following the shoreline. If unable to escape, face the shore and call or wave for help. These are the 10 a.m. Eastern Daylight Time conditions. At the Tallahassee Airport, it was mostly sunny. The temperature was 71 degrees. The wind was west at 7 miles an hour. At Florida State University, the temperature was 70 degrees. The wind was west at 7 miles an hour. At Apalachicola, it was sunny. The temperature was 73 degrees. The wind was northwest at 5 miles an hour. At Panama City Northwest, it was sunny. The temperature was 70 degrees. The wind was calm. At Dothan, it was sunny. The temperature was 63 degrees. The wind was calm. At Albany, it was sunny. The temperature was 66 degrees. Was calm. At Dothan, it was sunny. The temperature was 63 degrees. The wind was calm. At Albany, it was sunny. The temperature was 66 degrees. The wind was southwest at 9 miles an hour. At Valdosta, it was sunny. The temperature was 72 degrees. The wind was variable at 3 miles an hour. Over the marine area, at the buoys south of Apalachicola, winds were north at 14 knots and seas were 3 feet. At the buoys south of Panama City, winds were northeast at 6 knots and seas were 3 feet. At the buoys south of Pensacola, wave height 2 feet. Wave period 8 seconds. The forecast for the local area. Rest of today, sunny. Highs in the mid-80s. West winds 5 to 10 miles per hour. Tonight, clear. Lows in the lower 60s. West winds around 5 miles per hour. Columbus Day, sunny. Highs in the upper 80s. Northwest winds 5 to 10 miles per hour. Monday night, clear. Lows in the lower 60s. Northwest winds around 5 miles per hour. Tuesday, sunny. Highs in the upper 80s. North winds around 5 miles per hour. Tuesday night through Thursday night, clear. Lows in the mid-60s. Highs in the upper 80s. Friday, sunny. A slight chance of showers in the afternoon. Highs in the upper 80s. Chance of rain 20%. Friday night, partly cloudy. A slight chance of showers in the evening. Lows in the upper 60s. Chance of rain 20%. Saturday, mostly sunny. Highs in the upper 70s. The coastal waters forecast for the following waters from Suwannee River to Apalachicola, Florida, extending from 20 to 60 nautical miles. Coastal waters from Okaloosa Walton County line to Mexico Beach out to 20 nautical miles. Coastal waters from Mexico Beach to Apalachicola out to 20 nautical miles. Waters from Okaloosa Walton County line to Mexico Beach 20 to 60 nautical miles. And waters from Mexico Beach to Apalachicola 20 to 60 nautical miles. Rest of today, northwest winds 5 to 10 knots. Seas 2 to 3 feet. Wave detail, west 2 feet at 5 seconds and south 2 feet at 6 seconds. Protected waters a light chop. Tonight, northwest winds 5 to 10 knots. Seas around 2 feet. Wave detail, south 2 feet at 6 seconds and northwest 1 foot at 5 seconds. Protected waters a light chop. Monday, north winds 5 to 10 knots. Seas around 2 feet. Wave detail, northwest 1 foot at 3 seconds and south 1 foot at 5 seconds. Protected waters a light chop. Monday night, northwest winds 5 to 10 knots. Waves 1 foot or less. Wave detail, northwest 1 foot at 3 seconds. Protected waters a light chop. Tuesday, north winds 5 to 10 knots. Waves 1 foot or less. Wave detail, north 1 foot at 3 seconds. Protected waters a light chop. Tuesday night, north winds 5 to 10 knots. Waves 1 foot or less. Protected waters a light chop. Wednesday, northeast winds 5 to 10 knots. Waves 1 foot or less.

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Wednesday night, northeast winds around 5 knots, becoming east after midnight. Waves 1 foot or less. Protected waters, a light shop. Thursday, east winds 5 to 10 knots. Waves 1 foot or less, then around 2 feet in the afternoon. Protected waters, a light shop. Thursday night, east winds 5 to 10 knots. Seas around 2 feet. Protected waters, a light shop. The coastal waters forecast for the following St. Andrews Bay waterways. Rest of today, west winds 5 to 10 knots. Protected waters, a light shop. Tonight, west winds 5 to 10 knots, becoming northwest after midnight. Protected waters, a light shop. Monday, northwest winds around 5 knots. Protected waters, smooth. Monday night, northwest winds around 5 knots. Protected waters, smooth. Tuesday, north winds around 5 knots. Protected waters, smooth. Tuesday night, north winds around 5 knots. Protected waters, smooth. Wednesday, northeast winds around 5 knots. Protected waters, smooth. Wednesday night, west winds around 5 knots, becoming northeast after midnight. Protected waters, smooth. Thursday, northeast winds around 5 knots, becoming southeast around 5 knots in the afternoon. Protected waters, smooth. Thursday night, south winds around 5 knots, becoming northeast after midnight. Protected waters, smooth. The tropical weather outlook. For the North Atlantic, Caribbean Sea, and the Gulf of America, active systems, the Weather Prediction Center is issuing advisories on post-tropical cyclone Isaias, located near the border of Tennessee and Kentucky. Eastern tropical Atlantic and elongated area of low pressure centered a few hundred miles southwest of the Cabo Verde Islands is producing a large but disorganized area of showers and thunderstorms extending from these islands southward into the eastern tropical Atlantic. Environmental conditions appear only marginally conducive for some development of this system over the next day or two before upper level winds become too strong for development by midweek. Regardless of development, heavy rainfall will be possible during the next few days over portions of the Cabo Verde Islands as the system moves slowly northward to north-northwestward. Formation chance through 48 hours, low, 20%. Formation chance through 7 days, low, 20%. The surf zone forecast general outlook, seas and surf will remain sufficiently churned up after the passage of Hurricane Isaias for one more day today with a high risk of rip currents. Conditions will improve tonight, followed by tame surf and rip risk for the rest of the week due to gentle breezes. Tide information for Sunday, October 11, 2026. St. Mark's River entrance. High 2:37 a.m., low 9:14 a.m., high 3:36 p.m., low 9:08 p.m. Apalachicola. High 3:52 a.m., low 11:23 a.m., high 6:05 p.m., low 11:03 p.m. St. Andrews Bay at Panama City. Low 7:11 a.m., high 9:49 p.m. Note that the times of high and low tide are 3 minutes earlier at Shell Point than at the St. Mark's River entrance. The average water temperature at Apalachicola was 75.2 degrees. Sunrise and sunset in Tallahassee. October 11, 2026, sunrise 7:37 a.m. Eastern Daylight Time, sunset 7:11 p.m. Eastern Daylight Time. 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This broadcast originates from your National Weather Service office in Tallahassee, Florida. The latest weather and forecast information can also be accessed by calling our automated forecast line at 850-942-8851. The current time is 10:40 a.m. Eastern Daylight Time. High rip current risk remains in effect through late tonight. What? Dangerous rip currents. Where? Walton, Bay, Gulf, and Franklin County beaches. When? Through late Sunday night. Impacts. Rip currents can sweep even the best swimmers away from shore into deeper water. Swim near a lifeguard. If caught in a rip current, relax and float. Don't swim against the current. If able, swim in a direction following the shoreline. If unable to escape, face the shore and call or wave for help. These are the 10 a.m. Eastern Daylight Time conditions. At the Tallahassee Airport, it was mostly sunny. The temperature was 71 degrees. The wind was west at 7 miles an hour. At Florida State University, the temperature was 70 degrees. The wind was west at 7 miles an hour. At Apalachicola,

It was sunny. The temperature was 73 degrees. The wind was northwest at 5 miles an hour. At Panama City Northwest, it was sunny. The temperature was 70 degrees. The wind was calm. At Dothan, it was sunny. The temperature was 63 degrees. The wind was calm. At Albany, it was sunny. The temperature was 66 degrees. The wind was southwest at 9 miles an hour. At Valdosta, it was sunny. The temperature was 72 degrees. The wind was variable at 3 miles an hour. Over the marine area, at the buoy south of Apalachicola, winds were north at 14 knots and seas were 3 feet. At the buoy south of Panama City, winds were northeast at 6 knots and seas were 3 feet. At the buoy south of Pensacola, wave height 2 feet. Wave period 8 seconds. The forecast for the local area. Rest of today, sunny. Highs in the mid-80s. West winds 5 to 10 miles per hour. Tonight, clear. Lows in the lower 60s. West winds around 5 miles per hour. Columbus Day, sunny. Highs in the upper 80s. Northwest winds 5 to 10 miles per hour. Monday night, clear. Lows in the lower 60s. Northwest winds around 5 miles per hour. Tuesday, sunny. Highs in the upper 80s. North winds around 5 miles per hour. Tuesday night through Thursday night, clear. Lows in the mid-60s. Highs in the upper 80s. Friday, sunny. A slight chance of showers in the afternoon. Highs in the upper 80s. Chance of rain 20%. Friday night, partly cloudy. A slight chance of showers in the evening. Lows in the upper 60s. Chance of rain 20%. Saturday, mostly sunny. Highs in the upper 70s. The coastal waters forecast for the following waters from Suwannee River to Apalachicola, Florida, extending from 20 to 60 nautical miles. Coastal waters from Okaloosa, Walton County line to Mexico Beach out to 20 nautical miles. Coastal waters from Mexico Beach to Apalachicola out to 20 nautical miles. Waters from Okaloosa, Walton County line to Mexico Beach 20 to 60 nautical miles. And waters from Mexico Beach to Apalachicola 20 to 60 nautical miles. Rest of today, northwest winds 5 to 10 knots. Seas 2 to 3 feet. Wave detail, west 2 feet at 5 seconds and south 2 feet at 6 seconds. Protected waters a light chop. Tonight, northwest winds 5 to 10 knots. Seas around 2 feet. Wave detail, south 2 feet at 6 seconds and northwest 1 foot at 5 seconds. Protected waters a light chop. Monday, north winds 5 to 10 knots. Seas around 2 feet. Wave detail, northwest 1 foot at 3 seconds and south 1 foot at 5 seconds. Protected waters a light chop. Monday night, northwest winds 5 to 10 knots. Waves 1 foot or less. Wave detail, northwest 1 foot at 3 seconds. Protected waters a light chop. Tuesday, north winds 5 to 10 knots. Waves 1 foot or less. Wave detail, north 1 foot at 3 seconds. Protected waters a light chop. Tuesday night, north winds 5 to 10 knots. Waves 1 foot or less. Protected waters a light chop. Wednesday, northeast winds 5 to 10 knots. Waves 1 foot or less. Protected waters a light chop. Wednesday night, northeast winds around 5 knots, becoming east after midnight. Waves 1 foot or less. Protected waters a light chop. Thursday, east winds 5 to 10 knots. Waves 1 foot or less, then around 2 feet in the afternoon. Protected waters a light chop. Thursday night, east winds 5 to 10 knots. Seas around 2 feet. Protected waters a light chop. The coastal waters forecast for the following St. Andrews Bay waterways. Rest of today, west winds 5 to 10 knots. Protected waters a light chop. Tonight, west winds 5 to 10 knots, becoming northwest after midnight. Protected waters a light chop. Monday, northwest winds around 5 knots. Protected waters smooth. Monday night, northwest winds around 5 knots. Protected waters smooth. Tuesday, north winds around 5 knots. Protected waters smooth. Tuesday night, north winds around 5 knots. Protected waters smooth. Wednesday, northeast winds around 5 knots. Protected waters smooth. Wednesday night, west winds around 5 knots.

heavy rainfall will be possible during the next few days over portions of the Cabo Verde Islands as the system moves slowly northward to north and northwestward. Formation chance through 48 hours, low, 20%. Formation chance through 7 days, low, 20%. The surf zone forecast general outlook, seas and surf will remain sufficiently churned up after the passage of Hurricane Isaias for one more day today with a high risk of rip currents. Conditions will improve tonight, followed by tame surf and rip risk for the rest of the week due to gentle breezes. Tide information for Sunday, October 11, 2026. St. Mark's River entrance. High 2:37 a.m., low 9:14 a.m., high 3:36 p.m., low 9:08 p.m. Apalachicola. High 3:52 a.m., low 11:23 a.m., high 6:05 p.m., low 11:03 p.m. St. Andrews Bay at Panama City. Low 7:11 a.m., high 9:49 p.m. Note that the times of high and low tide are 3 minutes earlier at Shell Point than at the St. Mark's River entrance. The average water temperature at Apalachicola was 75.2 degrees. Sunrise and sunset in Tallahassee. October 11, 2026, sunrise 7:37 a.m. Eastern Daylight Time, sunset 7:11 p.m. Eastern Daylight Time. 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This broadcast originates from your National Weather Service office in Tallahassee, Florida. The latest weather and forecast information can also be accessed by calling our automated forecast line at 850-942-8851. The current time is 10:49 a.m. Eastern Daylight Time. High rip current risk remains in effect through late tonight. What? Dangerous rip currents. Where? Walton, Bay, Gulf, and Franklin County beaches. When? Through late Sunday night. Impacts. Rip currents can sweep even the best swimmers away from shore into deeper water. Swim near a lifeguard. If caught in a rip current, relax and float. Don't swim against the current. If able, swim in a direction following the shoreline. If unable to escape, face the shore and call or wave for help. These are the 10 a.m. Eastern Daylight Time conditions. At the Tallahassee Airport, it was mostly sunny. The temperature was 71 degrees. The wind was west at 7 miles an hour. At Florida State University, the temperature was 70 degrees. The wind was west at 7 miles an hour. At Apalachicola, it was sunny. The temperature was 73 degrees. The wind was northwest at 5 miles an hour. At Panama City Northwest, it was sunny. The temperature was 70 degrees. The wind was calm. At Dothan, it was sunny. The temperature was 63 degrees. The wind was calm. At Albany, it was sunny. The temperature was 66 degrees. The wind was southwest at 9 miles an hour. At Valdosta, it was sunny. The temperature was 72 degrees. The wind was variable at 3 miles an hour. Over the marine area, at the buoys south of Apalachicola, winds were north at 14 knots and seas were 3 feet. At the buoys south of Panama City, winds were northeast at 6 knots and seas were 3 feet. At the buoys south of Pensacola, wave height 2 feet. Wave period 8 seconds. The forecast for the local area. Rest of today, sunny. Highs in the mid-80s. West winds 5 to 10 miles per hour. Tonight, clear. Lows in the lower 60s. West winds around 5 miles per hour. Columbus Day, sunny. Highs in the upper 80s. Northwest winds 5 to 10 miles per hour. Monday night, clear. Lows in the lower 60s. Northwest winds around 5 miles per hour. Tuesday, sunny. Highs in the upper 80s. North winds around 5 miles per hour. Tuesday night through Thursday night, clear. Lows in the mid-60s. Highs in the upper 80s. Friday, sunny. A slight chance of showers in the afternoon. Highs in the upper 80s. Chance of rain 20%. Friday night, partly cloudy. A slight chance of showers in the evening. Lows in the upper 60s. Chance of rain 20%. Saturday, mostly sunny. Highs in the upper 70s. The coastal waters forecast for the following waters from Suwannee River to Apalachicola, Florida, extending from 20 to 60 nautical miles, coastal waters from Okaloosa,

County line to Mexico Beach out to 20 nautical miles, coastal waters from Mexico Beach to Apalachicola out to 20 nautical miles, waters from Okaloosa-Walton County line to Mexico Beach 20 to 60 nautical miles, and waters from Mexico Beach to Apalachicola 20 to 60 nautical miles. Rest of today, northwest winds 5 to 10 knots. Seas 2 to 3 feet. Wave detail, west 2 feet at 5 seconds and south 2 feet at 6 seconds. Protected waters a light chop. Tonight, northwest winds 5 to 10 knots. Seas around 2 feet. Wave detail, south 2 feet at 6 seconds and northwest 1 foot at 5 seconds. Protected waters a light chop. Monday, north winds 5 to 10 knots. Seas around 2 feet. Wave detail, northwest 1 foot at 3 seconds and south 1 foot at 5 seconds. Protected waters a light chop. Monday night, northwest winds 5 to 10 knots. Waves 1 foot or less. Wave detail, northwest 1 foot at 3 seconds. Protected waters a light chop. Tuesday, north winds 5 to 10 knots. Waves 1 foot or less. Wave detail, north 1 foot at 3 seconds. Protected waters a light chop. Tuesday night, north winds 5 to 10 knots. Waves 1 foot or less. Protected waters a light chop. Wednesday, northeast winds 5 to 10 knots. Waves 1 foot or less. Protected waters a light chop. Wednesday night, northeast winds around 5 knots, becoming east after midnight. Waves 1 foot or less. Protected waters a light chop. Thursday, east winds 5 to 10 knots. Waves 1 foot or less, then around 2 feet in the afternoon. Protected waters a light chop. Thursday night, east winds 5 to 10 knots. Seas around 2 feet. Protected waters a light chop. The coastal waters forecast for the following St. Andrews Bay waterways. Rest of today, west winds 5 to 10 knots. Protected waters a light chop. Tonight, west winds 5 to 10 knots, becoming northwest after midnight. Protected waters a light chop. Monday, northwest winds around 5 knots. Protected waters smooth. Monday night, northwest winds around 5 knots. Protected waters smooth. Tuesday, north winds around 5 knots. Protected waters smooth. Tuesday night, north winds around 5 knots. Protected waters smooth. Wednesday, northeast winds around 5 knots. Protected waters smooth. Wednesday night, west winds around 5 knots, becoming northeast after midnight. Protected waters smooth. Thursday, northeast winds around 5 knots, becoming southeast around 5 knots in the afternoon. Protected waters smooth. Thursday night, south winds around 5 knots, becoming northeast after midnight. Protected waters smooth. The tropical weather outlook. For the North Atlantic, Caribbean Sea and the Gulf of America, active systems, the Weather Prediction Center is issuing advisories on post-tropical cyclone Isaias, located near the border of Tennessee and Kentucky. Eastern tropical Atlantic and elongated area of low pressure centered a few hundred miles southwest of the Cabo Verde Islands is producing a large but disorganized area of showers and thunderstorms extending from these islands southward into the eastern tropical Atlantic. Environmental conditions appear only marginally conducive for some development of this system over the next day or two before upper level winds become too strong for development by midweek. Regardless of development, heavy rainfall will be possible during the next few days over portions of the Cabo Verde Islands as the system moves slowly northward to north-northwestward. Formation chance through 48 hours, low, 20%. Formation chance through 7 days, low, 20%. The surf zone forecast general outlook, seas and surf will remain sufficiently churned up after the passage of Hurricane Isaias for one more day today with a high risk of rip currents. Conditions will improve tonight, followed by tame surf and rip risk for the rest of the week due to gentle breezes. Tide information for Sunday, October 11, 2026. St. Mark's River entrance. High 2:37 a.m., low 9:14 a.m., high 3:36 p.m., low 9:08 p.m. Apalachicola. High 3:52 a.m., low 11:23 a.m., high 6:05 p.m., low 11:03 p.m. St. Andrews Bay of Panama City. Low 7:11 a.m., high 9:49 p.m. Note that the times of high and low tide are 3 minutes earlier at Shell Point than at the St. Mark's River entrance. The average water temperature at Apalachicola was 75.2 degrees. Sunrise and sunset in Tallahassee.

October 11th, 2026, sunrise 7:37 a.m. Eastern Daylight Time, sunset 7:11 p.m. Eastern Daylight Time. 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The latest weather and forecast information can also be accessed by calling our automated forecast line at 850-942-8851. The current time is 10:58 a.m. Eastern Daylight Time. High rip current risk remains in effect through late tonight. What? Dangerous rip currents. Where? Walton, Bay, Gulf, and Franklin County beaches. When? Through late Sunday night. Impacts. Rip currents can sweep even the best swimmers away from shore into deeper water. Swim near a lifeguard. If caught in a rip current, relax and float. Don't swim against the current. If able, swim in a direction following the shoreline. If unable to escape, face the shore and call or wave for help. These are the 10 a.m. Eastern Daylight Time conditions. At the Tallahassee Airport, it was mostly sunny. The temperature was 71 degrees. The wind was west at 7 miles an hour. At Florida State University, the temperature was 70 degrees. The wind was west at 7 miles an hour. At Apalachicola, it was sunny. The temperature was 73 degrees. The wind was northwest at 5 miles an hour. At Panama City Northwest, it was sunny. The temperature was 70 degrees. The wind was calm. At Dothan, it was sunny. The temperature was 63 degrees. The wind was calm. At Albany, it was sunny. The temperature was 66 degrees. The wind was southwest at 9 miles an hour. At Valdosta, it was sunny. The temperature was 72 degrees. The wind was variable at 3 miles an hour. Over the marine area, at the buoy south of Apalachicola, winds were north at 14 knots and seas were 3 feet. At the buoy south of Panama City, winds were northeast at 6 knots and seas were 3 feet. At the buoy south of Pensacola, wave height 2 feet. Wave period 8 seconds. The forecast for the local area. Rest of today, sunny. Highs in the mid-80s. West winds 5 to 10 miles per hour. Tonight, clear. Lows in the lower 60s. West winds around 5 miles per hour. Columbus Day, sunny. Highs in the upper 80s. Northwest winds 5 to 10 miles per hour. Monday night, clear. Lows in the lower 60s. Northwest winds around 5 miles per hour. Tuesday, sunny. Highs in the upper 80s. North winds around 5 miles per hour. Tuesday night through Thursday night, clear. Lows in the mid-60s. Highs in the upper 80s. Friday, sunny. A slight chance of showers in the afternoon. Highs in the upper 80s. Chance of rain 20%. Friday night, partly cloudy. A slight chance of showers in the evening. Lows in the upper 60s. Chance of rain 20%. Saturday, mostly sunny. Highs in the upper 70s. The Tallahassee climate summary for yesterday, October 10, 2026. Yesterday's high temperature was 87 degrees. This high was 3 degrees above the normal high of 84. Yesterday's low temperature was 72 degrees. This low was 10 degrees above the normal low of 62. 0.35 inches of precipitation fell yesterday, which brings the monthly total to 6.71 inches. This is 5.50 inches above the normal amount of 1.21 inches for October. The total precipitation for the year now stands at 38.31 inches, which is 11.13 inches below normal. The normal high temperature for today is 83 degrees, and the normal low is 61. The record high for today is 93, which occurred in 2014, and the record low is 41, which occurred in 1940. Sunrise today is at 7:37 a.m. and sunset is at 7:11 p.m. The coastal waters forecast for the following: waters from Suwannee River to Apalachicola, Florida, extending from 20 to 60 nautical miles, coastal waters from Okaloosa-Walton County line to Mexico Beach out to 20 nautical miles, coastal waters from Mexico Beach to Apalachicola out to 20 nautical miles, waters from Okaloosa-Walton County line to Mexico Beach 20 to 60 nautical miles, and waters from Mexico Beach to Apalachicola 20 to 60 nautical miles. Rest of

Today, northwest winds 5 to 10 knots. Seas 2 to 3 feet. Wave detail, west 2 feet at 5 seconds and south 2 feet at 6 seconds. Protected waters a light chop. Tonight, northwest winds 5 to 10 knots. Seas around 2 feet. Wave detail, south 2 feet at 6 seconds and northwest 1 foot at 5 seconds. Protected waters a light chop. Monday, north winds 5 to 10 knots. Seas around 2 feet. Wave detail, northwest 1 foot at 3 seconds and south 1 foot at 5 seconds. Protected waters a light chop. Monday night, northwest winds 5 to 10 knots. Waves 1 foot or less. Wave detail, northwest 1 foot at 3 seconds. Protected waters a light chop. Tuesday, north winds 5 to 10 knots. Waves 1 foot or less. Wave detail, north 1 foot at 3 seconds. Protected waters a light chop. Tuesday night, north winds 5 to 10 knots. Waves 1 foot or less. Protected waters a light chop. Wednesday, northeast winds 5 to 10 knots. Waves 1 foot or less. Protected waters a light chop. Wednesday night, northeast winds around 5 knots, becoming east after midnight. Waves 1 foot or less. Protected waters a light chop. Thursday, east winds 5 to 10 knots. Waves 1 foot or less, then around 2 feet on the afternoon. Protected waters a light chop. Thursday night, east winds 5 to 10 knots. Seas around 2 feet. Protected waters a light chop. The coastal waters forecast for the following St. Andrews Bay waterways. Rest of today, west winds 5 to 10 knots. Protected waters a light chop. Tonight, west winds 5 to 10 knots, becoming northwest after midnight. Protected waters a light chop. Monday, northwest winds around 5 knots. Protected waters smooth. Monday night, northwest winds around 5 knots. Protected waters smooth. Tuesday, north winds around 5 knots. Protected waters smooth. Tuesday night, north winds around 5 knots. Protected waters smooth. Wednesday, northeast winds around 5 knots. Protected waters smooth. Wednesday night, west winds around 5 knots, becoming northeast after midnight. Protected waters smooth. Thursday, northeast winds around 5 knots, becoming southeast around 5 knots in the afternoon. Protected waters smooth. Thursday night, south winds around 5 knots, becoming northeast after midnight. Protected waters smooth. The tropical weather outlook. For the North Atlantic, Caribbean Sea, and the Gulf of America, active systems, the Weather Prediction Center is issuing advisories on post-tropical cyclone Isaias, located near the border of Tennessee and Kentucky. Eastern tropical Atlantic, an elongated area of low pressure centered a few hundred miles southwest of the Cabo Verde Islands, is producing a large but disorganized area of showers and thunderstorms extending from these islands southward into the eastern tropical Atlantic. Environmental conditions appear only marginally conducive for some development of this system over the next day or two before upper level winds become too strong for development by midweek. Regardless of development, heavy rainfall will be possible during the next few days over portions of the Cabo Verde Islands as the system moves slowly northward to north northwestward. Formation chance through 48 hours, low, 20%. Formation chance through 7 days, low, 20%. The surf zone forecast general outlook, seas and surf will remain sufficiently churned up after the passage of Hurricane Isaias for one more day today with a high risk of rip currents. Conditions will improve tonight, followed by tame surf and rip risk for the rest of the week due to gentle breezes. Tide information for Sunday, October 11, 2026. St. Mark's River entrance. High 2:37 a.m., low 9:14 a.m., high 3:36 p.m., low 9:08 p.m. Apalachicola. High 3:52 a.m., low 11:23 a.m., high 6:05 p.m., low 11:03 p.m. St. Andrews Bay of Panama City. Low 7:11 a.m., high 9:49 p.m. Note that the times of high and low tide are 3 minutes earlier at Shell Point than at the St. Mark's River entrance. The average water temperature at Apalachicola was 75.2 degrees. Sunrise and sunset in Tallahassee. October 11, 2026, sunrise 7:37 a.m. Eastern Daylight Time, sunset 7:11 p.m. Eastern Daylight Time. 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

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This broadcast originates from your National Weather Service office in Tallahassee, Florida. The latest weather and forecast information can also be accessed by calling our automated forecast line at 850-942-8851. The current time is 11:07 a.m. Eastern Daylight Time. High rip current risk remains in effect through late tonight. What? Dangerous rip currents. Where? Walton, Bay, Gulf, and Franklin County beaches. When? Through late Sunday night. Impacts. Rip currents can sweep even the best swimmers away from shore into deeper water. Swim near a lifeguard. If caught in a rip current, relax and float. Don't swim against the current. If able, swim in a direction following the shoreline. If unable to escape, face the shore and call or wave for help. These are the 10 a.m. Eastern Daylight Time conditions. At the Tallahassee Airport, it was mostly sunny. The temperature was 71 degrees. The wind was west at 7 miles an hour. At Florida State University, the temperature was 70 degrees. The wind was west at 7 miles an hour. At Apalachicola, it was sunny. The temperature was 73 degrees. The wind was northwest at 5 miles an hour. At Panama City Northwest, it was sunny. The temperature was 70 degrees. The wind was calm. At Dothan, it was sunny. The temperature was 63 degrees. The wind was calm. At Albany, it was sunny. The temperature was 66 degrees. The wind was southwest at 9 miles an hour. At Valdosta, it was sunny. The temperature was 72 degrees. The wind was variable at 3 miles an hour. Over the marine area, at the buoys south of Apalachicola, winds were north at 14 knots and seas were 3 feet. At the buoys south of Panama City, winds were northeast at 6 knots and seas were 3 feet. At the buoys south of Pensacola, wave height 2 feet, wave period 8 seconds. The forecast for the local area. Rest of today, sunny. Highs in the mid-80s. West winds 5 to 10 miles per hour. Tonight, clear. Lows in the lower 60s. West winds around 5 miles per hour. Columbus Day, sunny. Highs in the upper 80s. Northwest winds 5 to 10 miles per hour. Monday night, clear. Lows in the lower 60s. Northwest winds around 5 miles per hour. Tuesday, sunny. Highs in the upper 80s. North winds around 5 miles per hour. Tuesday night through Thursday night, clear. Lows in the mid-60s. Highs in the upper 80s. Friday, sunny. A slight chance of showers in the afternoon. Highs in the upper 80s. Chance of rain 20%. Friday night, partly cloudy. A slight chance of showers in the evening. Lows in the upper 60s. Chance of rain 20%. Saturday, mostly sunny. Highs in the upper 70s. The coastal waters forecast for the following waters from Suwannee River to Apalachicola, Florida, extending from 20 to 60 nautical miles. Coastal waters from Okaloosa-Walton County line to Mexico Beach out to 20 nautical miles. Coastal waters from Mexico Beach to Apalachicola out to 20 nautical miles. Waters from Okaloosa-Walton County line to Mexico Beach 20 to 60 nautical miles. And waters from Mexico Beach to Apalachicola 20 to 60 nautical miles. Rest of today, northwest winds 5 to 10 knots. Seas 2 to 3 feet. Wave detail, west 2 feet at 5 seconds and south 2 feet at 6 seconds. Protected waters a light chop. Tonight, northwest winds 5 to 10 knots. Seas around 2 feet. Wave detail, south 2 feet at 6 seconds and northwest 1 foot at 5 seconds. Protected waters a light chop. Monday, north winds 5 to 10 knots. Seas around 2 feet. Wave detail, northwest 1 foot at 3 seconds and south 1 foot at 5 seconds. Protected waters a light chop. Monday night, northwest winds 5 to 10 knots. Waves 1 foot or less. Wave detail, northwest 1 foot at 3 seconds. Protected waters a light chop. Tuesday, north winds 5 to 10 knots. Waves 1 foot or less. Wave detail, north 1 foot at 3 seconds. Protected waters a light chop. Tuesday night, north winds 5 to 10 knots. Waves 1 foot or less. Protected waters a light chop. Wednesday, northeast winds 5 to 10 knots. Waves 1 foot or less.

Protected waters, a light chop. Wednesday night, northeast winds around 5 knots, becoming east after midnight. Waves 1 foot or less. Protected waters, a light chop. Thursday, east winds 5 to 10 knots. Waves 1 foot or less, then around 2 feet in the afternoon. Protected waters, a light chop. Thursday night, east winds 5 to 10 knots. Seas around 2 feet. Protected waters, a light chop. The coastal waters forecast for the following St. Andrews Bay waterways. Rest of today, west winds 5 to 10 knots. Protected waters, a light chop. Tonight, west winds 5 to 10 knots, becoming northwest after midnight. Protected waters, a light chop. Monday, northwest winds around 5 knots. Protected waters, smooth. Monday night, northwest winds around 5 knots. Protected waters, smooth. Tuesday, north winds around 5 knots. Protected waters, smooth. Tuesday night, north winds around 5 knots. Protected waters, smooth. Wednesday, northeast winds around 5 knots. Protected waters, smooth. Wednesday night, west winds around 5 knots, becoming northeast after midnight. Protected waters, smooth. Thursday, northeast winds around 5 knots, becoming southeast around 5 knots in the afternoon. Protected waters, smooth. Thursday night, south winds around 5 knots, becoming northeast after midnight. Protected waters, smooth. The tropical weather outlook. For the North Atlantic, Caribbean Sea, and the Gulf of America, active systems, the Weather Prediction Center is issuing advisories on post-tropical cyclone Isaias, located near the border of Tennessee and Kentucky. Eastern tropical Atlantic and elongated area of low pressure centered a few hundred miles southwest of the Cabo Verde Islands is producing a large but disorganized area of showers and thunderstorms extending from these islands southward into the eastern tropical Atlantic. Environmental conditions appear only marginally conducive for some development of this system over the next day or two before upper level winds become too strong for development by midweek. Regardless of development, heavy rainfall will be possible during the next few days over portions of the Cabo Verde Islands as the system moves slowly northward to north and northwestward. Formation chance through 48 hours, low, 20%. Formation chance through 7 days, low, 20%. The surf zone forecast general outlook, seas and surf will remain sufficiently churned up after the passage of Hurricane Isaias for one more day today with a high risk of rip currents. Conditions will improve tonight, followed by tame surf and rip risk for the rest of the week due to gentle breezes. Tide information for Sunday, October 11, 2026. St. Mark's River entrance. High 2:37 a.m., low 9:14 a.m., high 3:36 p.m., low 9:08 p.m. Apalachicola. High 3:52 a.m., low 11:23 a.m., high 6:05 p.m., low 11:03 p.m. St. Andrews Bay at Panama City. Low 7:11 a.m., high 9:49 p.m. Note that the times of high and low tide are 3 minutes earlier at Shell Point than at the St. Mark's River entrance. The average water temperature at Apalachicola was 75.2 degrees. Sunrise and sunset in Tallahassee. October 11, 2026, sunrise 7:37 a.m. Eastern Daylight Time, sunset 7:11 p.m. Eastern Daylight Time. 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This broadcast originates from your National Weather Service office in Tallahassee, Florida. The latest weather and forecast information can also be accessed by calling our automated forecast line at 850-942-8851. The current time is 11:16 a.m. Eastern Daylight Time. High rip current risk remains in effect through late tonight. What? Dangerous rip currents. Where? Walton, Bay, Gulf, and Franklin County beaches. When? Through late Sunday night. Impacts. Rip currents can sweep even the best swimmers away from shore into deeper water. Swim near a lifeguard. If caught in a rip current, relax and float. Don't swim against the current. If able, swim in a direction following the shoreline. If unable to escape, face the shore and call or wave for help. These are the 11 a.m. Eastern Daylight Time conditions. At the Tallahassee Airport, it was sunny. The temperature was 75 degrees. The wind was southwest at 9 miles an hour. At Florida State University, the temperature was 75 degrees. The wind was west at 8 miles an hour. At Apple

Cola. It was sunny. The temperature was 78 degrees. The wind was northwest at 8 miles an hour. At Panama City Northwest, it was sunny. The temperature was 77 degrees. The wind was west at 9 miles an hour. At Dothan, it was sunny. The temperature was 73 degrees. The wind was west at 15 miles an hour. At Albany, it was sunny. The temperature was 72 degrees. The wind was west at 14 miles an hour. At Valdosta, it was sunny. The temperature was 76 degrees. The wind was west at 8 miles an hour. Over the marine area, at the buoys south of Apalachicola, winds were north at 12 knots and seas were 3 feet. At the buoys south of Panama City, winds were northeast at 6 knots and seas were 2 feet. At the buoys south of Pensacola, winds were west at 12 knots and seas were 2 feet. The forecast for the local area. Rest of today, sunny. Highs in the mid-80s. West winds 5 to 10 miles per hour. Tonight, clear. Lows in the lower 60s. West winds around 5 miles per hour. Columbus Day, sunny. Highs in the upper 80s. Northwest winds 5 to 10 miles per hour. Monday night, clear. Lows in the lower 60s. Northwest winds around 5 miles per hour. Tuesday, sunny. Highs in the upper 80s. North winds around 5 miles per hour. Tuesday night through Thursday night, clear. Lows in the mid-60s. Highs in the upper 80s. Friday, sunny. A slight chance of showers in the afternoon. Highs in the upper 80s. Chance of rain 20%. Friday night, partly cloudy. A slight chance of showers in the evening. Lows in the upper 60s. Chance of rain 20%. Saturday, mostly sunny. Highs in the upper 70s. The coastal waters forecast for the following waters from Suwannee River to Apalachicola, Florida, extending from 20 to 60 nautical miles. Coastal waters from Okaloosa, Walton County line to Mexico Beach out to 20 nautical miles. Coastal waters from Mexico Beach to Apalachicola out to 20 nautical miles. Waters from Okaloosa, Walton County line to Mexico Beach 20 to 60 nautical miles. And waters from Mexico Beach to Apalachicola 20 to 60 nautical miles. Rest of today, northwest winds 5 to 10 knots. Seas 2 to 3 feet. Wave detail, west 2 feet at 5 seconds and south 2 feet at 6 seconds. Protected waters a light chop. Tonight, northwest winds 5 to 10 knots. Seas around 2 feet. Wave detail, south 2 feet at 6 seconds and northwest 1 foot at 5 seconds. Protected waters a light chop. Monday, north winds 5 to 10 knots. Seas around 2 feet. Wave detail, northwest 1 foot at 3 seconds and south 1 foot at 5 seconds. Protected waters a light chop. Monday night, northwest winds 5 to 10 knots. Waves 1 foot or less. Wave detail, northwest 1 foot at 3 seconds. Protected waters a light chop. Tuesday, north winds 5 to 10 knots. Waves 1 foot or less. Wave detail, north 1 foot at 3 seconds. Protected waters a light chop. Tuesday night, north winds 5 to 10 knots. Waves 1 foot or less. Protected waters a light chop. Wednesday, northeast winds 5 to 10 knots. Waves 1 foot or less. Protected waters a light chop. Wednesday night, northeast winds around 5 knots, becoming east after midnight. Waves 1 foot or less. Protected waters a light chop. Thursday, east winds 5 to 10 knots. Waves 1 foot or less, then around 2 feet in the afternoon. Protected waters a light chop. Thursday night, east winds 5 to 10 knots. Seas around 2 feet. Protected waters a light chop. The coastal waters forecast for the following St. Andrews Bay waterways. Rest of today, west winds 5 to 10 knots. Protected waters a light chop. Tonight, west winds 5 to 10 knots, becoming northwest after midnight. Protected waters a light chop. Monday, northwest winds around 5 knots. Protected waters smooth. Monday night, northwest winds around 5 knots. Protected waters smooth. Tuesday, north winds around 5 knots. Protected waters smooth. Tuesday night, north winds around 5 knots. Protected waters smooth. Wednesday, northeast winds around 5 knots. Protected waters smooth.

Wednesday night, west winds around 5 knots, becoming northeast after midnight. Protected waters smooth. Thursday, northeast winds around 5 knots, becoming southeast around 5 knots in the afternoon. Protected waters smooth. Thursday night, south winds around 5 knots, becoming northeast after midnight. Protected waters smooth. The Tropical Weather Outlook. For the North Atlantic, Caribbean Sea, and the Gulf of America, Active Systems, the Weather Prediction Center is issuing advisories on post-tropical cyclone Isaias, located near the border of Tennessee and Kentucky. Eastern tropical Atlantic, an elongated area of low pressure centered a few hundred miles southwest of the Cabo Verde Islands, is producing a large but disorganized area of showers and thunderstorms extending from these islands southward into the eastern tropical Atlantic. Environmental conditions appear only marginally conducive for some development of this system over the next day or two before upper-level winds become too strong for development by midweek. Regardless of development, heavy rainfall will be possible during the next few days over portions of the Cabo Verde Islands as the system moves slowly northward to north and northwestward. Formation chance through 48 hours, low, 20%. Formation chance through 7 days, low, 20%. The surf zone forecast general outlook, seas and surf will remain sufficiently churned up after the passage of Hurricane Isaias for one more day today with a high risk of rip currents. Conditions will improve tonight, followed by tame surf and rip risk for the rest of the week due to gentle breezes. Tide information for Sunday, October 11, 2026. St. Mark's River entrance. High 2:37 a.m., low 9:14 a.m., high 3:36 p.m., low 9:08 p.m. Apalachicola. High 3:52 a.m., low 11:23 a.m., high 6:05 p.m., low 11:03 p.m. St. Andrews Bay at Panama City. Low 7:11 a.m., high 9:49 p.m. Note that the times of high and low tide are 3 minutes earlier at Shell Point than at the St. Mark's River entrance. The average water temperature at Apalachicola was 75.2 degrees. Sunrise and sunset in Tallahassee. October 11, 2026, sunrise 7:37 a.m. Eastern Daylight Time, sunset 7:11 p.m. Eastern Daylight Time. 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This broadcast originates from your National Weather Service office in Tallahassee, Florida. The latest weather and forecast information can also be accessed by calling our automated forecast line at 850-942-8851. The current time is 11:25 a.m. Eastern Daylight Time. High rip current risk remains in effect through late tonight. What? Dangerous rip currents. Where? Walton, Bay, Gulf, and Franklin County beaches. When? Through late Sunday night. Impacts. Rip currents can sweep even the best swimmers away from shore into deeper water. Swim near a lifeguard. If caught in a rip current, relax and float. Don't swim against the current. If able, swim in a direction following the shoreline. If unable to escape, face the shore and call or wave for help. These are the 11 a.m. Eastern Daylight Time conditions. At the Tallahassee Airport, it was sunny. The temperature was 75 degrees. The wind was southwest at 9 miles an hour. At Florida State University, the temperature was 75 degrees. The wind was west at 8 miles an hour. At Apalachicola, it was sunny. The temperature was 78 degrees. The wind was northwest at 8 miles an hour. At Panama City Northwest, it was sunny. The temperature was 77 degrees. The wind was west at 9 miles an hour. At Dothan, it was sunny. The temperature was 73 degrees. The wind was west at 15 miles an hour. At Albany, it was sunny. The temperature was 72 degrees. The wind was west at 14 miles an hour. At Valdosta, it was sunny. The temperature was 76 degrees. The wind was west at 8 miles an hour. Over the marine area, at the buoy south of Apalachicola, winds were north at 12 knots and seas were 3 feet. At the buoy south of Panama City, winds were northeast at 6 knots and seas were 2 feet. At the buoy south of Pensacola, winds were west at 12 knots and seas were 2 feet. The forecast for the local area. Rest of today, sunny. Highs in the mid-80s. West winds 5 to 10 miles per hour. Tonight, clear. Lows in the lower 60s. West winds

around 5 miles per hour. Columbus Day, sunny. Highs in the upper 80s. Northwest winds 5 to 10 miles per hour. Monday night, clear. Lows in the lower 60s. Northwest winds around 5 miles per hour. Tuesday, sunny. Highs in the upper 80s. North winds around 5 miles per hour. Tuesday night through Thursday night, clear. Lows in the mid-60s. Highs in the upper 80s. Friday, sunny. A slight chance of showers in the afternoon. Highs in the upper 80s. Chance of rain 20%. Friday night, partly cloudy. A slight chance of showers in the evening. Lows in the upper 60s. Chance of rain 20%. Saturday, mostly sunny. Highs in the upper 70s. The coastal waters forecast for the following waters from Suwannee River to Apalachicola, Florida, extending from 20 to 60 nautical miles. Coastal waters from Okaloosa, Walton County line to Mexico Beach out to 20 nautical miles. Coastal waters from Mexico Beach to Apalachicola out to 20 nautical miles. Waters from Okaloosa, Walton County line to Mexico Beach 20 to 60 nautical miles. And waters from Mexico Beach to Apalachicola 20 to 60 nautical miles. Rest of today, northwest winds 5 to 10 knots. Seas 2 to 3 feet. Wave detail, west 2 feet at 5 seconds and south 2 feet at 6 seconds. Protected waters a light chop. Tonight, northwest winds 5 to 10 knots. Seas around 2 feet. Wave detail, south 2 feet at 6 seconds and northwest 1 foot at 5 seconds. Protected waters a light chop. Monday, north winds 5 to 10 knots. Seas around 2 feet. Wave detail, northwest 1 foot at 3 seconds and south 1 foot at 5 seconds. Protected waters a light chop. Monday night, northwest winds 5 to 10 knots. Waves 1 foot or less. Wave detail, northwest 1 foot at 3 seconds. Protected waters a light chop. Tuesday, north winds 5 to 10 knots. Waves 1 foot or less. Wave detail, north 1 foot at 3 seconds. Protected waters a light chop. Tuesday night, north winds 5 to 10 knots. Waves 1 foot or less. Protected waters a light chop. Wednesday, northeast winds 5 to 10 knots. Waves 1 foot or less. Protected waters a light chop. Wednesday night, northeast winds around 5 knots, becoming east after midnight. Waves 1 foot or less. Protected waters a light chop. Thursday, east winds 5 to 10 knots. Waves 1 foot or less, then around 2 feet in the afternoon. Protected waters a light chop. Thursday night, east winds 5 to 10 knots. Seas around 2 feet. Protected waters a light chop. The coastal waters forecast for the following St. Andrews Bay waterways. Rest of today, west winds 5 to 10 knots. Protected waters a light chop. Tonight, west winds 5 to 10 knots, becoming northwest after midnight. Protected waters a light chop. Monday, northwest winds around 5 knots. Protected waters smooth. Monday night, northwest winds around 5 knots. Protected waters smooth. Tuesday, north winds around 5 knots. Protected waters smooth. Tuesday night, north winds around 5 knots. Protected waters smooth. Wednesday, northeast winds around 5 knots. Protected waters smooth. Wednesday night, west winds around 5 knots, becoming northeast after midnight. Protected waters smooth. Thursday, northeast winds around 5 knots, becoming southeast around 5 knots in the afternoon. Protected waters smooth. Thursday night, south winds around 5 knots, becoming northeast after midnight. Protected waters smooth. The Tallahassee climate summary for yesterday, October 10, 2026. Yesterday's high temperature was 87 degrees. This high was 3 degrees above the normal high of 84. Yesterday's low temperature was 72 degrees. This low was 10 degrees above the normal low of 62. 0.35 inches of precipitation fell yesterday, which brings the monthly total to 6.71 inches. This is 5.50 inches above the normal amount of 1.21 inches for October. The total precipitation for the year now stands at 38.31 inches, which is 11.13 inches below normal. The normal high temperature for today is 83 degrees, and the normal low is 61. The record high for today is 93, which occurred in 2014, and the record low is 41, which occurred in 1914.

8:40. 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For the North Atlantic, Caribbean Sea, and the Gulf of America, active systems, the Weather Prediction Center is issuing advisories on post-tropical cyclone Isaias, located near the border of Tennessee and Kentucky. Eastern tropical Atlantic and elongated area of low pressure centered a few hundred miles southwest of the Cabo Verde Islands is producing a large but disorganized area of showers and thunderstorms extending from these islands southward into the eastern tropical Atlantic. Environmental conditions appear only marginally conducive for some development of this system over the next day or two before upper level winds become too strong. Area of showers and thunderstorms extending from these islands southward into the eastern tropical Atlantic. Environmental conditions appear only marginally conducive for some development of this system over the next day or two before upper-level winds become too strong for development by midweek. Regardless of development, heavy rainfall will be possible during the next few days over portions of the Cabo Verde Islands as the system moves slowly northward to north-northwestward. Formation chance through 48 hours, low, 20%. Formation chance through 7 days, low, 20%. The surf zone forecast general outlook, seas and surf will remain sufficiently churned up after the passage of Hurricane Isaias for one more day today with a high risk of rip currents. Conditions will improve tonight, followed by tame surf and rip risk for the rest of the week due to gentle breezes. Tide information for Sunday, October 11, 2026. St. Mark's River entrance. High 2:37 a.m., low 9:14 a.m., high 3:36 p.m., low 9:08 p.m. Apalachicola. High 3:52 a.m., low 11:23 a.m., high 6:05 p.m., low 11:03 p.m. St. Andrews Bay at Panama City. Low 7:11 a.m., high 9:49 p.m. Note that the times of high and low tide are 3 minutes earlier at Shell Point than at the St. Mark's River entrance. The average water temperature at Apalachicola was 75.2 degrees. Sunrise and sunset in Tallahassee. October 11, 2026, sunrise 7:37 a.m. Eastern Daylight Time, sunset 7:11 p.m. Eastern Daylight Time. 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The latest weather and forecast information can also be accessed by calling our automated forecast line at 850-942-8851. The current time is 11:35 a.m. Eastern Daylight Time. High rip current risk remains in effect through late tonight. What? Dangerous rip currents. Where? Walton, Bay, Gulf, and Franklin County beaches. When? Through late Sunday night. Impacts, rip currents can sweep even the best swimmers away from shore into deeper water. Swim near a lifeguard. If caught in a rip current, relax and float. Don't swim against the current. If able, swim in a direction following the shoreline. If unable to escape, face the shore and call or wave for help. These are the 11 a.m. Eastern Daylight Time conditions. At the Tallahassee Airport, it was sunny. The temperature was 75 degrees. The wind was southwest at 9 miles an hour. At Florida State University, the temperature was 75 degrees. The wind was west at 8 miles an hour. At Apalachicola, it was sunny. The temperature was 78 degrees. The wind was northwest at 8 miles an hour. At Panama City Northwest, it was sunny. The temperature was 77 degrees. The wind was west at 9 miles an hour. At Dothan, it was sunny. The temperature was 73 degrees. The wind was west at 15 miles an hour. At Albany, it was sunny. The temperature was 72 degrees. The wind was west at 14 miles an hour. At Valdosta, it was sunny. The temperature was 76 degrees. The wind was west at 8 miles an hour. Over the marine area, at the buoy south of Apalachicola, winds were north at 12 knots and seas were 3 feet. At the buoy south of Panama City, winds were northeast at 6 knots, and seas were 2 feet. At the buoy south of Pensacola, winds were west at 12 knots, and seas were 2 feet. The forecast for the local area. Rest of today, sunny. Highs in the mid-80s. West winds 5 to 10 miles per hour. Tonight, clear. Lows in the lower 60s. West winds around 5 miles per hour.

Columbus Day, sunny. Highs in the upper 80s. Northwest winds 5 to 10 miles per hour. Monday night, clear. Lows in the lower 60s. Northwest winds around 5 miles per hour. Tuesday, sunny. Highs in the upper 80s. North winds around 5 miles per hour. Tuesday night through Thursday night, clear. Lows in the mid-60s. Highs in the upper 80s. Friday, sunny. A slight chance of showers in the afternoon. Highs in the upper 80s. Chance of rain 20%. Friday night, partly cloudy. A slight chance of showers in the evening. Lows in the upper 60s. Chance of rain 20%. Saturday, mostly sunny. Highs in the upper 70s. The coastal waters forecast for the following waters from Suwannee River to Apalachicola, Florida, extending from 20 to 60 nautical miles. Coastal waters from Okaloosa-Walton County line to Mexico Beach out to 20 nautical miles. Coastal waters from Mexico Beach to Apalachicola out to 20 nautical miles. Waters from Okaloosa-Walton County line to Mexico Beach 20 to 60 nautical miles. And waters from Mexico Beach to Apalachicola 20 to 60 nautical miles. Rest of today, northwest winds 5 to 10 knots. Seas 2 to 3 feet. Wave detail, west 2 feet at 5 seconds and south 2 feet at 6 seconds. Protected waters a light chop. Tonight, northwest winds 5 to 10 knots. Seas around 2 feet. Wave detail, south 2 feet at 6 seconds and northwest 1 foot at 5 seconds. Protected waters a light chop. Monday, north winds 5 to 10 knots. Seas around 2 feet. Wave detail, northwest 1 foot at 3 seconds and south 1 foot at 5 seconds. Protected waters a light chop. Monday night, northwest winds 5 to 10 knots. Waves 1 foot or less. Wave detail, northwest 1 foot at 3 seconds. Protected waters a light chop. Tuesday, north winds 5 to 10 knots. Waves 1 foot or less. Wave detail, north 1 foot at 3 seconds. Protected waters a light chop. Tuesday night, north winds 5 to 10 knots. Waves 1 foot or less. Protected waters a light chop. Wednesday, northeast winds 5 to 10 knots. Waves 1 foot or less. Protected waters a light chop. Wednesday night, northeast winds around 5 knots, becoming east after midnight. Waves 1 foot or less. Protected waters a light chop. Thursday, east winds 5 to 10 knots. Waves 1 foot or less, then around 2 feet in the afternoon. Protected waters a light chop. Thursday night, east winds 5 to 10 knots. Seas around 2 feet. Protected waters a light chop. The coastal waters forecast for the following St. Andrews Bay waterways. Rest of today, west winds 5 to 10 knots. Protected waters a light chop. Tonight, west winds 5 to 10 knots, becoming northwest after midnight. Protected waters a light chop. Monday, northwest winds around 5 knots. Protected waters smooth. Monday night, northwest winds around 5 knots. Protected waters smooth. Tuesday, north winds around 5 knots. Protected waters smooth. Tuesday night, north winds around 5 knots. Protected waters smooth. Wednesday, northeast winds around 5 knots. Protected waters smooth. Wednesday night, west winds around 5 knots, becoming northeast after midnight. Protected waters smooth. Thursday, northeast winds around 5 knots, becoming southeast around 5 knots in the afternoon. Protected waters smooth. Thursday night, south winds around 5 knots, becoming northeast after midnight. Protected waters smooth. The tropical weather outlook. For the North Atlantic, Caribbean Sea, and the Gulf of America, active systems, the Weather Prediction Center is issuing advisories on post-tropical cyclone Isaias, located near the border of Tennessee and Kentucky. Eastern tropical Atlantic and elongated area of low pressure centered a few hundred miles southwest of the Cabo Verde Islands is producing a large but disorganized area of showers and thunderstorms extending from these islands southward into the eastern tropical Atlantic. Environmental conditions appear only marginally conducive for some development of this system over the next day or two before upper-level winds become too strong for development by midweek. Regardless of development, heavy rainfall will be possible during the next few days over portions of the Cabo Verde Islands as the system moves slowly northward to north-northwestward. Formation chance through 48 hours, low, 20%.

formation chance through 7 days, low 20%. The surf zone forecast general outlook, seas and surf will remain sufficiently churned up after the passage of Hurricane Isaias for one more day today with a high risk of rip currents. Conditions will improve tonight, followed by tame surf and rip risk for the rest of the week due to gentle breezes. Based on communication with area beach officials, the following flags are flying at area beaches: Walton, Double Red Bay, Red State Park Golf Beaches, Red West Facing Golf Beaches, Red South Facing Golf Beaches, Red Franklin, Red. Tide information for Sunday, October 11, 2026. St. Mark's River entrance. High 2:37 a.m., low 9:14 a.m., high 3:36 p.m., low 9:08 p.m. Apalachicola. High 3:52 a.m., low 11:23 a.m., high 6:05 p.m., low 11:03 p.m. St. Andrews Bay of Panama City. Low 7:11 a.m., high 9:49 p.m. Note that the times of high and low tide are 3 minutes earlier at Shell Point than at the St. Mark's River entrance. The average water temperature at Apalachicola was 75.2 degrees. Sunrise and sunset in Tallahassee. October 11, 2026, sunrise 7:37 a.m. Eastern Daylight Time, sunset 7:11 p.m. Eastern Daylight Time. 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This broadcast originates from your National Weather Service office in Tallahassee, Florida. The latest weather and forecast information can also be accessed by calling our automated forecast line at 850-942-8851. The current time is 11:44 a.m. Eastern Daylight Time. High rip current risk remains in effect through late tonight. What? Dangerous rip currents. Where? Walton, Bay, Gulf, and Franklin County beaches. When? Through late Sunday night. Impacts. Rip currents can sweep even the best swimmers away from shore into deeper water. Swim near a lifeguard. If caught in a rip current, relax and float. Don't swim against the current. If able, swim in a direction following the shoreline. If unable to escape, face the shore and call or wave for help. These are the 11 a.m. Eastern Daylight Time conditions. At the Tallahassee Airport, it was sunny. The temperature was 75 degrees. The wind was southwest at 9 miles an hour. At Florida State University, the temperature was 75 degrees. The wind was west at 8 miles an hour. At Apalachicola, it was sunny. The temperature was 78 degrees. The wind was northwest at 8 miles an hour. At Panama City Northwest, it was sunny. The temperature was 77 degrees. The wind was west at 9 miles an hour. At Dothan, it was sunny. The temperature was 73 degrees. The wind was west at 15 miles an hour. At Albany, it was sunny. The temperature was 72 degrees. The wind was west at 14 miles an hour. At Valdosta, it was sunny. The temperature was 76 degrees. The wind was west at 8 miles an hour. Over the marine area, at the buoy south of Apalachicola, winds were north at 12 knots and seas were 3 feet. At the buoy south of Panama City, winds were northeast at 6 knots and seas were 2 feet. At the buoy south of Pensacola, winds were west at 12 knots and seas were 2 feet. The forecast for the local area. Rest of today, sunny. Highs in the mid-80s. West winds 5 to 10 miles per hour. Tonight, clear. Lows in the lower 60s. West winds around 5 miles per hour. Columbus Day, sunny. Highs in the upper 80s. Northwest winds 5 to 10 miles per hour. Monday night, clear. Lows in the lower 60s. Northwest winds around 5 miles per hour. Tuesday, sunny. Highs in the upper 80s. North winds around 5 miles per hour. Tuesday night through Thursday night, clear. Lows in the mid-60s. Highs in the upper 80s. Friday, sunny. A slight chance of showers in the afternoon. Highs in the upper 80s. Chance of rain 20%. Friday night, partly cloudy. A slight chance of showers in the evening. Lows in the upper 60s. Chance of rain 20%. Saturday, mostly sunny. Highs in the upper 70s. The coastal waters forecast for the following: waters from Suwannee River to Apalachicola, Florida, extending from 20 to

Waves 1 foot or less. Wave detail, northwest 1 foot at 3 seconds. Protected waters a light chop. Tuesday, north winds 5 to 10 knots. Waves 1 foot or less. Wave detail, north 1 foot at 3 seconds. Protected waters a light chop. Tuesday night, north winds 5 to 10 knots. Waves 1 foot or less. Protected waters a light chop. Wednesday, northeast winds 5 to 10 knots. Waves 1 foot or less. Protected waters a light chop. Wednesday night, northeast winds around 5 knots, becoming east after midnight. Waves 1 foot or less. Protected waters a light chop. Thursday, east winds 5 to 10 knots. Waves 1 foot or less, then around 2 feet in the afternoon. Protected waters a light chop. Thursday night, east winds 5 to 10 knots. Seas around 2 feet. Protected waters a light chop. The coastal waters forecast for the following St. Andrews Bay waterways. Rest of today, west winds 5 to 10 knots. Protected waters a light chop. Tonight, west winds 5 to 10 knots, becoming northwest after midnight. Protected waters a light chop. Monday, northwest winds around 5 knots. Protected waters smooth. Monday night, northwest winds around 5 knots. Protected waters smooth. Tuesday, north winds around 5 knots. Protected waters smooth. Tuesday night, north winds around 5 knots. Protected waters smooth. Wednesday, northeast winds around 5 knots. Protected waters smooth. Wednesday night, west winds around 5 knots, becoming northeast after midnight. Protected waters smooth. Thursday, northeast winds around 5 knots, becoming southeast around 5 knots in the afternoon. Protected waters smooth. Thursday night, south winds around 5 knots, becoming northeast after midnight. Protected waters smooth. The tropical weather outlook. For the North Atlantic, Caribbean Sea, and the Gulf of America, active systems, the Weather Prediction Center is issuing advisories on post-tropical cyclone Isaias, located near the border of Tennessee and Kentucky. Eastern tropical Atlantic and elongated area of low pressure centered a few hundred miles southwest of the Cabo Verde Islands is producing a large but disorganized area of showers and thunderstorms extending from these islands southward into the eastern tropical Atlantic. Environmental conditions appear only marginally conducive for some development of this system over the next day or two before upper level winds become too strong for development by midweek. Regardless of development, heavy rainfall will be possible during the next few days over portions of the Cabo Verde Islands as the system moves slowly northward to north and northwestward. Formation chance through 48 hours, low, 20%. Formation chance through 7 days, low, 20%. The surf zone forecast general outlook, seas and surf will remain sufficiently churned up after the passage of Hurricane Isaias for one more day today with a high risk of rip currents. Conditions will improve tonight, followed by tame surf and rip risk for the rest of the week due to gentle breezes. Based on communication with area beach officials, the following flags are flying at area beaches: Walton, Double Red Bay, Red State Park Golf Beaches, Red West Facing Golf Beaches, Red South Facing Golf Beaches, Red Franklin, Red. Tide information for Sunday, October 11, 2026. St. Mark's River entrance. High 2:37 a.m., low 9:14 a.m., high 3:36 p.m., low 9:08 p.m. Apalachicola. High 3:52 a.m., low 11:23 a.m., high 6:05 p.m., low 11:03 p.m. St. Andrews Bay at Panama City. Low 7:11 a.m., high 9:49 p.m. Note that the times of high and low tide are 3 minutes earlier at Shell Point than at the St. Mark's River entrance. The average water temperature at Apalachicola was 75.2 degrees. Sunrise and sunset in Tallahassee. October 11, 2026, sunrise 7:37 a.m. Eastern Daylight Time, sunset 7:11 p.m. Eastern Daylight Time. 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This broadcast originates from your National Weather Service office in Tallahassee, Florida. The latest weather and forecast information can also be accessed by calling our automated forecast line at 850-942-8851. The current time is 11:53 a.m. Eastern Daylight Time. High rip current risk remains in effect through late tonight. What? Dangerous rip currents.
Ware, Walton, Bay.

Gulf, and Franklin County beaches. When, through late Sunday night. Impacts, rip currents can sweep even the best swimmers away from shore into deeper water. Swim near a lifeguard. If caught in a rip current, relax and float. Don't swim against the current. If able, swim in a direction following the shoreline. If unable to escape, face the shore and call or wave for help. These are the 11 a.m. Eastern Daylight Time conditions. At the Tallahassee Airport, it was sunny. The temperature was 75 degrees. The wind was southwest at 9 miles an hour. At Florida State University, the temperature was 75 degrees. The wind was west at 8 miles an hour. At Apalachicola, it was sunny. The temperature was 78 degrees. The wind was northwest at 8 miles an hour. At Panama City Northwest, it was sunny. The temperature was 77 degrees. The wind was west at 9 miles an hour. At Dothan, it was sunny. The temperature was 73 degrees. The wind was west at 15 miles an hour. At Albany, it was sunny. The temperature was 72 degrees. The wind was west at 14 miles an hour. At Valdosta, it was sunny. The temperature was 76 degrees. The wind was west at 8 miles an hour. Over the marine area, at the buoy south of Apalachicola, winds were north at 12 knots and seas were 3 feet. At the buoy south of Panama City, winds were northeast at 6 knots and seas were 2 feet. At the buoy south of Pensacola, winds were west at 12 knots and seas were 2 feet. The forecast for the local area. Rest of today, sunny. Highs in the mid-80s. West winds 5 to 10 miles per hour. Tonight, clear. Lows in the lower 60s. West winds around 5 miles per hour. Columbus Day, sunny. Highs in the upper 80s. Northwest winds 5 to 10 miles per hour. Monday night, clear. Lows in the lower 60s. Northwest winds around 5 miles per hour. Tuesday, sunny. Highs in the upper 80s. North winds around 5 miles per hour. Tuesday night through Thursday night, clear. Lows in the mid-60s. Highs in the upper 80s. Friday, sunny. A slight chance of showers in the afternoon. Highs in the upper 80s. Chance of rain 20%. Friday night, partly cloudy. A slight chance of showers in the evening. Lows in the upper 60s. Chance of rain 20%. Saturday, mostly sunny. Highs in the upper 70s. The coastal waters forecast for the following waters from Suwannee River to Apalachicola, Florida, extending from 20 to 60 nautical miles. Coastal waters from Okaloosa, Walton County line to Mexico Beach out to 20 nautical miles. Coastal waters from Mexico Beach to Apalachicola out to 20 nautical miles. Waters from Okaloosa, Walton County line to Mexico Beach 20 to 60 nautical miles. And waters from Mexico Beach to Apalachicola 20 to 60 nautical miles. Rest of today, northwest winds 5 to 10 knots. Seas 2 to 3 feet. Wave detail, west 2 feet at 5 seconds and south 2 feet at 6 seconds. Protected waters a light chop. Tonight, northwest winds 5 to 10 knots. Seas around 2 feet. Wave detail, south 2 feet at 6 seconds and northwest 1 foot at 5 seconds. Protected waters a light chop. Monday, north winds 5 to 10 knots. Seas around 2 feet. Wave detail, northwest 1 foot at 3 seconds and south 1 foot at 5 seconds. Protected waters a light chop. Monday night, northwest winds 5 to 10 knots. Waves 1 foot or less. Wave detail, northwest 1 foot at 3 seconds. Protected waters a light chop. Tuesday, north winds 5 to 10 knots. Waves 1 foot or less. Wave detail, north 1 foot at 3 seconds. Protected waters a light chop. Tuesday night, north winds 5 to 10 knots. Waves 1 foot or less. Protected waters a light chop. Wednesday, northeast winds 5 to 10 knots. Waves 1 foot or less. Protected waters a light chop. Wednesday night, northeast winds around 5 knots, becoming east after midnight. Waves 1 foot or less. Protected waters a light chop. Thursday, east winds 5 to 10 knots. Waves 1 foot or less, then around 2 feet in the afternoon. Protected waters a light chop. Thursday night, east winds 5 to 10 knots. Seas around 2 feet.
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The coastal waters forecast for the following St. Andrews Bay waterways. Rest of today, west winds 5 to 10 knots. 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Tonight, west winds 5 to 10 knots, becoming northwest after midnight. 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Monday, northwest winds around 5 knots. Protected Waters Smooth. Monday night, northwest winds around 5 knots. Protected Waters Smooth. Tuesday, north winds around 5 knots. Protected Waters Smooth. Tuesday night, north winds around 5 knots. Protected Waters Smooth. Wednesday, northeast winds around 5 knots. Protected Waters Smooth. Wednesday night, west winds around 5 knots, becoming northeast after midnight. Protected Waters Smooth. Thursday, northeast winds around 5 knots, becoming southeast around 5 knots in the afternoon. Protected Waters Smooth. Thursday night, south winds around 5 knots, becoming northeast after midnight. Protected Waters Smooth. The Tropical Weather Outlook. For the North Atlantic, Caribbean Sea, and the Gulf of America, active systems, the Weather Prediction Center is issuing advisories on post-tropical cyclone Isaias, located near the border of Tennessee and Kentucky. Eastern tropical Atlantic, an elongated area of low pressure centered a few hundred miles southwest of the Cabo Verde Islands, is producing a large but disorganized area of showers and thunderstorms extending from these islands southward into the eastern tropical Atlantic. Environmental conditions appear only marginally conducive for some development of this system over the next day or two before upper-level winds become too strong for development by midweek. Regardless of development, heavy rainfall will be possible during the next few days over portions of the Cabo Verde Islands as the system moves slowly northward to north-northwestward. Formation chance through 48 hours, low, 20%. Formation chance through 7 days, low, 20%. The surf zone forecast general outlook, seas and surf will remain sufficiently churned up after the passage of Hurricane Isaias for one more day today with a high risk of rip currents. Conditions will improve tonight, followed by tame surf and rip risk for the rest of the week due to gentle breezes. Based on communication with area beach officials, the following flags are flying at area beaches: Walton, Double Red Bay, Red State Park Golf Beaches, Red West Facing Golf Beaches, Red South Facing Golf Beaches, Red Franklin, Red. The Tallahassee Climate Summary for yesterday, October 10, 2026. Yesterday's high temperature was 87 degrees. This high was 3 degrees above the normal high of 84. Yesterday's low temperature was 72 degrees. This low was 10 degrees above the normal low of 62. 0.35 inches of precipitation fell yesterday, which brings the monthly total to 6.71 inches. This is 5.50 inches above the normal amount of 1.21 inches for October. The total precipitation for the year now stands at 38.31 inches, which is 11.13 inches below normal. The normal high temperature for today is 83 degrees, and the normal low is 61. The record high for today is 93, which occurred in 2014, and the record low is 41, which occurred in 1940. Sunrise today is at 7:37 a.m. and sunset is at 7:11 p.m. Tide information for Sunday, October 11, 2026. St. Mark's River entrance. High 2:37 a.m., low 9:14 a.m., high 3:36 p.m., low 9:08 p.m. Apalachicola. High 3:52 a.m., low 11:23 a.m., high 6:05 p.m., low 11:03 p.m. St. Andrews Bay at Panama City. Low 7:11 a.m., high 9:49 p.m. Note that the times of high and low tide are 3 minutes earlier at Shell Point than at the St. Mark's River entrance. The average water temperature at Apalachicola was 75.2 degrees. Sunrise and sunset in Tallahassee. October 11, 2026, sunrise 7:37 a.m. Eastern Daylight Time, sunset 7:11 p.m. Eastern Daylight Time. 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This broadcast originates from your National Weather Service office in Tallahassee, Florida. The latest weather and forecast information can also be accessed by calling our automated forecast line at 850-942-8851. The current time is 12:03 p.m. Eastern Daylight Time. High rip current risk remains in effect through late tonight. What? Dangerous rip currents. Where? Walton, Bay, Gulf, and Franklin.

on county beaches. When, through late Sunday night, impacts, rip currents can sweep even the best swimmers away from shore into deeper water. Swim near a lifeguard. If caught in a rip current, relax and float. Don't swim against the current. If able, swim in a direction following the shoreline. If unable to escape, face the shore and call or wave for help. The Tropical Weather Outlook. For the North Atlantic, Caribbean Sea, and the Gulf of America, Active Systems, the Weather Prediction Center is issuing advisories on post-tropical cyclone Isaias, located near the border of Tennessee and Kentucky. Eastern tropical Atlantic, an elongated area of low pressure centered a few hundred miles southwest of the Cabo Verde Islands, is producing a large but disorganized area of showers and thunderstorms extending from these islands southward into the eastern tropical Atlantic. Environmental conditions appear only marginally conducive for some development of this system over the next day or two before upper level winds become too strong for development by midweek. Regardless of development, heavy rainfall will be possible during the next few days over portions of the Cabo Verde Islands as the system moves slowly northward to north northwestward. Formation chance through 48 hours, low, 20%. Formation chance through 7 days, low, 20%. The surf zone forecast general outlook, seas and surf will remain sufficiently churned up after the passage of Hurricane Isaias for one more day today with a high risk of rip currents. Conditions will improve tonight, followed by tame surf and rip risk for the rest of the week due to gentle breezes. Based on communication with area beach officials, the following flags are flying at area beaches: Walton, Double Red Bay, Red State Park Golf Beaches, Red West Facing Golf Beaches, Red South Facing Golf Beaches, Red Franklin, Red. Tide information for Sunday, October 11, 2026. St. Mark's River Entrance. High 2:37 a.m., low 9:14 a.m., high 3:36 p.m., low 9:08 p.m. Apalachicola. High 3:52 a.m., low 11:23 a.m., high 6:05 p.m., low 11:03 p.m. St. Andrews Bay at Panama City. Low 7:11 a.m., high 9:49 p.m. Note that the times of high and low tide are 3 minutes earlier at Shell Point than at the St. Mark's River entrance. The average water temperature at Apalachicola was 75.2 degrees. Sunrise and sunset in Tallahassee. October 11, 2026, sunrise 7:37 a.m. Eastern Daylight Time, sunset 7:11 p.m. Eastern Daylight Time. 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This broadcast originates from your National Weather Service office in Tallahassee, Florida. 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The current time is 12:06 p.m. Eastern Daylight Time. High rip current risk remains in effect through late tonight. What? Dangerous rip currents. Where? Walton, Bay, Gulf, and Franklin County beaches. When, through late Sunday night, impacts, rip currents can sweep even the best swimmers away from shore into deeper water. Swim near a lifeguard. If caught in a rip current, relax and float. Don't swim against the current. If able, swim in a direction following the shoreline. If unable to escape, face the shore and call or wave for help. These are the noon Eastern Daylight Time conditions. At the Tallahassee Airport, it was sunny. The temperature was 79 degrees. The wind was west at 13 miles an hour. The report from Florida State University was not available. At Apalachicola, it was sunny. The temperature was 81 degrees. The wind was northwest at 9 miles an hour. At Panama City Northwest, it was sunny. The temperature was 81 degrees. The wind was west at 10 miles an hour. The report from Dothan was not available. At Albany, it was sunny. Visibility 10 miles. Temperature was 75 degrees, dew point 61. And the pressure was 30.10 inches and falling. At Valdosta, it was sunny. The temperature was 78 degrees. The wind was west at 6 miles an hour. Over the marine area, at the buoy south of Apalachicola, winds were north at 14 knots. At the buoy south of Panama City, winds were north at 8 knots. At the buoy south of Pensacola, winds were west at 12 knots. The forecast for the local area. Rest of today, sunny.
highs in the mid-80s. West winds 5 to 10 miles per hour. Tonight, clear. Lows in the lower 60s. West winds around 5 miles per hour. Columbus Day, sunny. Highs in the upper 80s. Northwest winds 5 to 10 miles per hour. Monday night, clear. Lows in the lower 60s. Northwest winds around 5 miles per hour. Tuesday, sunny. Highs in the upper 80s. North winds around 5 miles per hour. Tuesday night through Thursday night, clear. Lows in the mid-60s. Highs in the upper 80s. Friday, sunny. A slight chance of showers in the afternoon. Highs in the upper 80s. Chance of rain 20%. Friday night, partly cloudy. A slight chance of showers in the evening. Lows in the upper 60s. Chance of rain 20%. Saturday, mostly sunny. Highs in the upper 70s. The coastal waters forecast for the following waters from Suwannee River to Apalachicola, Florida, extending from 20 to 60 nautical miles. Coastal waters from Okaloosa, Walton County line to Mexico Beach out to 20 nautical miles. Coastal waters from Mexico Beach to Apalachicola out to 20 nautical miles. Waters from Okaloosa, Walton County line to Mexico Beach 20 to 60 nautical miles. And waters from Mexico Beach to Apalachicola 20 to 60 nautical miles. Rest of today, northwest winds 5 to 10 knots. Seas 2 to 3 feet. Wave detail, west 2 feet at 5 seconds and south 2 feet at 6 seconds. Protected waters a light chop. Tonight, northwest winds 5 to 10 knots. Seas around 2 feet. Wave detail, south 2 feet at 6 seconds and northwest 1 foot at 5 seconds. Protected waters a light chop. Monday, north winds 5 to 10 knots. Seas around 2 feet. Wave detail, northwest 1 foot at 3 seconds and south 1 foot at 5 seconds. Protected waters a light chop. Monday night, northwest winds 5 to 10 knots. Waves 1 foot or less. Wave detail, northwest 1 foot at 3 seconds. Protected waters a light chop. Tuesday, north winds 5 to 10 knots. Waves 1 foot or less. Wave detail, north 1 foot at 3 seconds. Protected waters a light chop. Tuesday night, north winds 5 to 10 knots. Waves 1 foot or less. Protected waters a light chop. Wednesday, northeast winds 5 to 10 knots. Waves 1 foot or less. Protected waters a light chop. Wednesday night, northeast winds around 5 knots, becoming east after midnight. Waves 1 foot or less. Protected waters a light chop. Thursday, east winds 5 to 10 knots. Waves 1 foot or less, then around 2 feet in the afternoon. Protected waters a light chop. Thursday night, east winds 5 to 10 knots. Seas around 2 feet. Protected waters a light chop. The coastal waters forecast for the following St. Andrews Bay waterways. Rest of today, west winds 5 to 10 knots. Protected waters a light chop. Tonight, west winds 5 to 10 knots, becoming northwest after midnight. Protected waters a light chop. Monday, northwest winds around 5 knots. Protected waters smooth. Monday night, northwest winds around 5 knots. Protected waters smooth. Tuesday, north winds around 5 knots. Protected waters smooth. Tuesday night, north winds around 5 knots. Protected waters smooth. Wednesday, northeast winds around 5 knots. Protected waters smooth. Wednesday night, west winds around 5 knots, becoming northeast after midnight. Protected waters smooth. Thursday, northeast winds around 5 knots, becoming southeast around 5 knots in the afternoon. Protected waters smooth. Thursday night, south winds around 5 knots, becoming northeast after midnight. Protected waters smooth. The tropical weather outlook. For the North Atlantic, Caribbean Sea, and the Gulf of America, Active Systems, the Weather Prediction Center is issuing advisories on post-tropical cyclone Isaias, located near the border of Tennessee and Kentucky. Eastern tropical Atlantic and elongated area of low pressure centered a few hundred miles southwest of the Cabo Verde Islands is producing a large but disorganized area of showers and thunderstorms extending from these islands southward into the eastern tropical Atlantic. Environmental conditions appear only marginally conducive for some development of this system over the next day or two before upper-level winds become too strong for development by midweek.
Regardless of development, heavy rainfall will be possible during the next few days.

over portions of the Cabo Verde Islands as the system moves slowly northward to north-northwestward. Formation chance through 48 hours, low, 20%. Formation chance through 7 days, low, 20%. The surf zone forecasts general outlook, seas and surf will remain sufficiently churned up after the passage of Hurricane Isaias for one more day today with a high risk of rip currents. Conditions will improve tonight, followed by tame surf and rip risk for the rest of the week due to gentle breezes. Based on communication with area beach officials, the following flags are flying at area beaches: Walton, Double Red Bay, Red State Park Golf Beaches, Red West Facing Golf Beaches, Red South Facing Golf Beaches, Red Franklin, Red. Tide information for Sunday, October 11, 2026. St. Mark's River entrance. High 2:37 a.m., low 9:14 a.m., high 3:36 p.m., low 9:08 p.m. Apalachicola. High 3:52 a.m., low 11:23 a.m., high 6:05 p.m., low 11:03 p.m. St. Andrews Bay of Panama City. Low 7:11 a.m., high 9:49 p.m. Note that the times of high and low tide are 3 minutes earlier at Shell Point than at the St. Mark's River entrance. The average water temperature at Apalachicola was 75.2 degrees. Sunrise and sunset in Tallahassee. October 11, 2026, sunrise 7:37 a.m. Eastern Daylight Time, sunset 7:11 p.m. Eastern Daylight Time. 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This broadcast originates from your National Weather Service office in Tallahassee, Florida. The latest weather and forecast information can also be accessed by calling our automated forecast line at 850-942-8851. The current time is 12:15 p.m. Eastern Daylight Time. High rip current risk remains in effect through late tonight. What? Dangerous rip currents. Where? Walton, Bay, Gulf, and Franklin County beaches. When? Through late Sunday night. Impacts. Rip currents can sweep even the best swimmers away from shore into deeper water. Swim near a lifeguard. If caught in a rip current, relax and float. Don't swim against the current. If able, swim in a direction following the shoreline. If unable to escape, face the shore and call or wave for help. These are the noon Eastern Daylight Time conditions. At the Tallahassee Airport, it was sunny. The temperature was 79 degrees. The wind was west at 13 miles an hour. At Florida State University, the temperature was 79 degrees. The wind was west at 9 miles an hour. At Apalachicola, it was sunny. The temperature was 81 degrees. The wind was northwest at 9 miles an hour. At Panama City Northwest, it was sunny. The temperature was 81 degrees. The wind was west at 10 miles an hour. The report from Dothan was not available. At Albany, it was sunny. Visibility 10 miles. Temperature was 75 degrees, dew point 61. And the pressure was 30.10 inches and falling. At Valdosta, it was sunny. The temperature was 78 degrees. The wind was west at 6 miles an hour. Over the marine area, at the buoy south of Apalachicola, winds were north at 14 knots and seas were 3 feet. At the buoy south of Panama City, winds were north at 8 knots, and seas were 2 feet. At the buoy south of Pensacola, winds were west, at 12 knots. These are the noon Eastern Daylight Time conditions. At the Tallahassee Airport, it was sunny. The temperature was 79 degrees. The wind was west at 13 miles an hour. At Florida State University, the temperature was 79 degrees. The wind was west at 9 miles an hour. At Apalachicola, it was sunny. The temperature was 81 degrees. The wind was northwest at 9 miles an hour. At Panama City Northwest, it was sunny. The temperature was 81 degrees. The wind was west at 10 miles an hour. At Dothan, it was sunny. The temperature was 73 degrees. The wind was west at 15 miles an hour. At Albany, it was sunny. Visibility 10 miles. Temperature was 75 degrees, dew point 61, and the pressure was 30.10 inches and falling. At Valdosta, it was sunny. The temperature was 78 degrees. The wind was west at 6 miles an hour. Over the marine area, at the buoy south of Apalachicola, winds were north at 14.

knots and seas were 3 feet. At the buoy south of Panama City, winds were north at 8 knots and seas were 2 feet. At the buoy south of Pensacola, wave height 2 feet. Wave period 8 seconds. The forecast for the local area. Rest of today, sunny. Highs in the mid-80s. West winds 5 to 10 miles per hour. Tonight, clear. Lows in the lower 60s. West winds around 5 miles per hour. Columbus Day, sunny. Highs in the upper 80s. Northwest winds 5 to 10 miles per hour. Monday night, clear. Lows in the lower 60s. Northwest winds around 5 miles per hour. Tuesday, sunny. Highs in the upper 80s. North winds around 5 miles per hour. Tuesday night through Thursday night, clear. Lows in the mid-60s. Highs in the upper 80s. Friday, sunny. A slight chance of showers in the afternoon. Highs in the upper 80s. Chance of rain 20%. Friday night, partly cloudy. A slight chance of showers in the evening. Lows in the upper 60s. Chance of rain 20%. Saturday, mostly sunny. Highs in the upper 70s. The coastal waters forecast for the following waters from Suwannee River to Apalachicola, Florida, extending from 20 to 60 nautical miles. Coastal waters from Okaloosa, Walton County line to Mexico Beach out to 20 nautical miles. Coastal waters from Mexico Beach to Apalachicola out to 20 nautical miles. Waters from Okaloosa, Walton County line to Mexico Beach 20 to 60 nautical miles. And waters from Mexico Beach to Apalachicola 20 to 60 nautical miles. Rest of today, northwest winds 5 to 10 knots. Seas 2 to 3 feet. Wave detail, west 2 feet at 5 seconds and south 2 feet at 6 seconds. Protected waters a light chop. Tonight, northwest winds 5 to 10 knots. Seas around 2 feet. Wave detail, south 2 feet at 6 seconds and northwest 1 foot at 5 seconds. Protected waters a light chop. Monday, north winds 5 to 10 knots. Seas around 2 feet. Wave detail, northwest 1 foot at 3 seconds and south 1 foot at 5 seconds. Protected waters a light chop. Monday night, northwest winds 5 to 10 knots. Waves 1 foot or less. Wave detail, northwest 1 foot at 3 seconds. Protected waters a light chop. Tuesday, north winds 5 to 10 knots. Waves 1 foot or less. Wave detail, north 1 foot at 3 seconds. Protected waters a light chop. Tuesday night, north winds 5 to 10 knots. Waves 1 foot or less. Protected waters a light chop. Wednesday, northeast winds 5 to 10 knots. Waves 1 foot or less. Protected waters a light chop. Wednesday night, northeast winds around 5 knots, becoming east after midnight. Waves 1 foot or less. Protected waters a light chop. Thursday, east winds 5 to 10 knots. Waves 1 foot or less, then around 2 feet in the afternoon. Protected waters a light chop. Thursday night, east winds 5 to 10 knots. Seas around 2 feet. Protected waters a light chop. The coastal waters forecast for the following St. Andrews Bay waterways. Rest of today, west winds 5 to 10 knots. Protected waters a light chop. Tonight, west winds 5 to 10 knots, becoming northwest after midnight. Protected waters a light chop. Monday, northwest winds around 5 knots. Protected waters smooth. Monday night, northwest winds around 5 knots. Protected waters smooth. Tuesday, north winds around 5 knots. Protected waters smooth. Tuesday night, north winds around 5 knots. Protected waters smooth. Wednesday, northeast winds around 5 knots. Protected waters smooth. Wednesday night, west winds around 5 knots, becoming northeast after midnight. Protected waters smooth. Thursday, northeast winds around 5 knots, becoming southeast around 5 knots in the afternoon. Protected waters smooth. Thursday night, south winds around 5 knots, becoming northeast after midnight. Protected waters smooth. The tropical weather outlook. For the North Atlantic, Caribbean Sea and the Gulf of America, active systems, the Weather Prediction Center is issuing advisories on post-tropical cyclone Isaias, located near the border of Tennessee and Kentucky. Eastern tropical Atlantic, an elongated area of low pressure centered a few hundred miles southwest of the Cabo Verde Islands, is producing

a large but disorganized area of showers and thunderstorms extending from these islands southward into the eastern tropical Atlantic. Environmental conditions appear only marginally conducive for some development of this system over the next day or two before upper-level winds become too strong for development by midweek. Regardless of development, heavy rainfall will be possible during the next few days over portions of the Cabo Verde Islands as the system moves slowly northward to north and northwestward. Formation chance through 48 hours, low, 20%. Formation chance through 7 days, low, 20%. The surf zone forecasts general outlook, seas and surf will remain sufficiently churned up after the passage of Hurricane Isaias for one more day today with a high risk of rip currents. Conditions will improve tonight, followed by tame surf and rip risk for the rest of the week due to gentle breezes. Based on communication with area beach officials, the following flags are flying at area beaches: Walton, Double Red Bay, Red State Park Golf Beaches, Red West Facing Golf Beaches, Red South Facing Golf Beaches, Red Franklin, Red. Tide information for Sunday, October 11, 2026. St. Marks River Entrance. High 2:37 a.m., low 9:14 a.m., high 3:36 p.m., low 9:08 p.m. Apalachicola. High 3:52 a.m., low 11:23 a.m., high 6:05 p.m., low 11:03 p.m. St. Andrews Bay at Panama City. Low 7:11 a.m., high 9:49 p.m. Note that the times of high and low tide are 3 minutes earlier at Shell Point than at the St. Marks River entrance. The average water temperature at Apalachicola was 75.2 degrees. Sunrise and sunset in Tallahassee. October 11, 2026, sunrise 7:37 a.m. Eastern Daylight Time, sunset 7:11 p.m. Eastern Daylight Time. 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This broadcast originates from your National Weather Service office in Tallahassee, Florida. The latest weather and forecast information can also be accessed by calling our automated forecast line at 850-942-8851. The current time is 12:25 p.m. Eastern Daylight Time. High rip current risk remains in effect through late tonight. What? Dangerous rip currents. Where? Walton, Bay, Gulf, and Franklin County beaches. When? Through late Sunday night. Impacts. Rip currents can sweep even the best swimmers away from shore into deeper water. Swim near a lifeguard. If caught in a rip current, relax and float. Don't swim against the current. If able, swim in a direction following the shoreline. If unable to escape, trace the shore and call or wave for help. These are the noon Eastern Daylight Time conditions. At the Tallahassee Airport, it was sunny. The temperature was 79 degrees. The wind was west at 13 miles an hour. At Florida State University, the temperature was 79 degrees. The wind was west at 13 miles an hour. At Apalachicola, it was sunny. The temperature was 81 degrees. The wind was northwest at 9 miles an hour. At Panama City Northwest, it was sunny. The temperature was 81 degrees. The wind was west at 10 miles an hour. At Dothan, it was sunny. The temperature was 73 degrees. The wind was west at 15 miles an hour. At Albany, it was sunny. Visibility 10 miles. Temperature was 75 degrees, dew point 61. And the pressure was 30.10 inches and falling. At Valdosta, it was sunny. The temperature was 78 degrees. The wind was west at 6 miles an hour. Over the marine area, at the buoy south of Apalachicola, winds were north at 14 knots and seas were 3 feet. At the buoy south of Panama City, winds were north at 8 knots and seas were 2 feet. At the buoy south of Pensacola, wave height 2 feet. Wave period 8 seconds. The forecast for the local area. Rest of today, sunny. Highs in the mid-80s. West winds 5 to 10 miles per hour. Tonight, clear. Lows in the lower 60s. West winds around 5 miles per hour. Columbus Day, sunny. Highs in the upper 80s. Northwest winds 5 to 10 miles per hour. Monday night, clear. Lows in the lower 60s. Northwest winds around 5 miles per hour. Tuesday, sunny. Highs in the upper 80s. North winds around 5 miles per hour. Tuesday night through Thursday night.

clear. Lows in the mid-60s. Highs in the upper 80s. Friday, sunny. A slight chance of showers in the afternoon. Highs in the upper 80s. Chance of rain 20%. Friday night, partly cloudy. A slight chance of showers in the evening. Lows in the upper 60s. Chance of rain 20%. Saturday, mostly sunny. Highs in the upper 70s. The coastal waters forecast for the following: waters from Suwannee River to Apalachicola, Florida, extending from 20 to 60 nautical miles. Coastal waters from Okaloosa, Walton County line to Mexico Beach out to 20 nautical miles. Coastal waters from Mexico Beach to Apalachicola out to 20 nautical miles. Waters from Okaloosa, Walton County line to Mexico Beach 20 to 60 nautical miles. And waters from Mexico Beach to Apalachicola 20 to 60 nautical miles. Rest of today, northwest winds 5 to 10 knots. Seas 2 to 3 feet. Wave detail, west 2 feet at 5 seconds and south 2 feet at 6 seconds. Protected waters a light chop. Tonight, northwest winds 5 to 10 knots. Seas around 2 feet. Wave detail, south 2 feet at 6 seconds and northwest 1 foot at 5 seconds. Protected waters a light chop. Monday, north winds 5 to 10 knots. Seas around 2 feet. Wave detail, northwest 1 foot at 3 seconds and south 1 foot at 5 seconds. Protected waters a light chop. Monday night, northwest winds 5 to 10 knots. Waves 1 foot or less. Wave detail, northwest 1 foot at 3 seconds. Protected waters a light chop. Tuesday, north winds 5 to 10 knots. Waves 1 foot or less. Wave detail, north 1 foot at 3 seconds. Protected waters a light chop. Tuesday night, north winds 5 to 10 knots. Waves 1 foot or less. Protected waters a light chop. Wednesday, northeast winds 5 to 10 knots. Waves 1 foot or less. Protected waters a light chop. Wednesday night, northeast winds around 5 knots, becoming east after midnight. Waves 1 foot or less. Protected waters a light chop. Thursday, east winds 5 to 10 knots. Waves 1 foot or less, then around 2 feet in the afternoon. Protected waters a light chop. Thursday night, east winds 5 to 10 knots. Seas around 2 feet. Protected waters a light chop. The Tallahassee Climate Summary for yesterday, October 10, 2026. Yesterday's high temperature was 87 degrees. This high was 3 degrees above the normal high of 84. Yesterday's low temperature was 72 degrees. This low was 10 degrees above the normal low of 62. 0.35 inches of precipitation fell yesterday, which brings the monthly total to 6.71 inches. This is 5.50 inches above the normal amount of 1.21 inches for October. The total precipitation for the year now stands at 38.31 inches, which is 11.13 inches below normal. The normal high temperature for today is 83 degrees, and the normal low is 61. The record high for today is 93, which occurred in 2014, and the record low is 41, which occurred in 1940. Sunrise today is at 7:37 a.m. and sunset is at 7:11 p.m. The coastal waters forecast for the following: St. Andrews Bay waterways. Rest of today, west winds 5 to 10 knots. Protected waters a light chop. Tonight, west winds 5 to 10 knots, becoming northwest after midnight. Protected waters a light chop. Monday, northwest winds around 5 knots. Protected waters smooth. Monday night, northwest winds around 5 knots. Protected waters smooth. Tuesday, north winds around 5 knots. Protected waters smooth. Tuesday night, north winds around 5 knots. Protected waters smooth. Wednesday, northeast winds around 5 knots. Protected waters smooth. Wednesday night, west winds around 5 knots, becoming northeast after midnight. Protected waters smooth. Thursday, northeast winds around 5 knots, becoming southeast around 5 knots in the afternoon. Protected waters smooth. Thursday night, south winds around 5 knots, becoming northeast after midnight. Protected waters smooth. The tropical weather outlook. For the North Atlantic, Caribbean Sea and the Gulf of America, active systems, the Weather Prediction Center is issuing advisories on post-tropical cyclone Isaias, located near the border. For the North Atlantic, Caribbean Sea and the Gulf of America, active systems, the Weather Prediction Center is

issuing advisories on post-tropical cyclone Isaias, located near the border of Tennessee and Kentucky. Eastern tropical Atlantic, an elongated area of low pressure centered a few hundred miles southwest of the Cabo Verde Islands, is producing a large but disorganized area of showers and thunderstorms extending from these islands southward into the eastern tropical Atlantic. Environmental conditions appear only marginally conducive for some development of this system over the next day or two before upper-level winds become too strong for development by midweek. Regardless of development, heavy rainfall will be possible during the next few days over portions of the Cabo Verde Islands as the system moves slowly northward to north-northwestward. Formation chance through 48 hours, low, 20%. Formation chance through 7 days, low, 20%. The surf zone forecasts general outlook, seas and surf will remain sufficiently churned up after the passage of Hurricane Isaias for one more day today with a high risk of rip currents. Conditions will improve tonight, followed by tame surf and rip risk for the rest of the week due to gentle breezes. Based on communication with area beach officials, the following flags are flying at area beaches: Walton, Double Red Bay, Red State Park Golf Beaches, Red West Facing Golf Beaches, Red South Facing Golf Beaches, Red Franklin, Red. Tide information for Sunday, October 11, 2026. St. Marks River entrance. High 2:37 a.m., low 9:14 a.m., high 3:36 p.m., low 9:08 p.m. Apalachicola. High 3:52 a.m., low 11:23 a.m., high 6:05 p.m., low 11:03 p.m. St. Andrews Bay at Panama City. Low 7:11 a.m., high 9:49 p.m. Note that the times of high and low tide are 3 minutes earlier at Shell Point than at the St. Marks River entrance. The average water temperature at Apalachicola was 75.2 degrees. Sunrise and sunset in Tallahassee. October 11, 2026, sunrise 7:37 a.m. Eastern Daylight Time, sunset 7:11 p.m. Eastern Daylight Time. 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This broadcast originates from your National Weather Service office in Tallahassee, Florida. The latest weather and forecast information can also be accessed by calling our automated forecast line at 850-942-8851. The current time is 12:35 p.m. Eastern Daylight Time. High rip current risk remains in effect through late tonight. What? Dangerous rip currents. Where? Walton, Bay, Gulf, and Franklin County beaches. When? Through late Sunday night. Impacts. Rip currents can sweep even the best swimmers away from shore into deeper water. Swim near a lifeguard. If caught in a rip current, relax and float. Don't swim against the current. If able, swim in a direction following the shoreline. If unable to escape, trace the shore and call or wave for help. These are the noon Eastern Daylight Time conditions. At the Tallahassee Airport, it was sunny. The temperature was 79 degrees. The wind was west at 13 miles an hour. At Florida State University, the temperature was 79 degrees. The wind was west at 9 miles an hour. At Apalachicola, it was sunny. The temperature was 81 degrees. The wind was northwest at 9 miles an hour. At Panama City Northwest, it was sunny. The temperature was 81 degrees. The wind was west at 10 miles an hour. At Dothan, it was sunny. The temperature was 73 degrees. The wind was west at 15 miles an hour. At Albany, it was sunny. Visibility 10 miles. Temperature was 75 degrees, dew point 61. And the pressure was 30.10 inches and falling. At Valdosta, it was sunny. The temperature was 78 degrees. The wind was west at 6 miles an hour. Over the marine area, at the buoy south of Apalachicola, winds were north at 14 knots and seas were 3 feet. At the buoy south of Panama City, winds were north at 8 knots and seas were 2 feet. At the buoy south of Pensacola, wave height 2 feet. Wave period 8 seconds. The forecast for the local area. Rest of today, sunny. Highs in the mid-80s. West winds 5 to 10 miles per hour. Tonight, clear. Lows in the lower 60s. West winds around 5 miles per hour. Columbus Day, sunny. Highs in the upper 80s. Northwest winds 5 to 10 miles per hour. Monday night, clear.

was in the lower 60s. Northwest winds around 5 miles per hour. Tuesday, sunny. Highs in the upper 80s. North winds around 5 miles per hour. Tuesday night through Thursday night, clear. Lows in the mid-60s. Highs in the upper 80s. Friday, sunny. A slight chance of showers in the afternoon. Highs in the upper 80s. Chance of rain 20%. Friday night, partly cloudy. A slight chance of showers in the evening. Lows in the upper 60s. Chance of rain 20%. Saturday, mostly sunny. Highs in the upper 70s. The coastal waters forecast for the following: waters from Suwannee River to Apalachicola, Florida, extending from 20 to 60 nautical miles. Coastal waters from Okaloosa, Walton County line to Mexico Beach out to 20 nautical miles. Coastal waters from Mexico Beach to Apalachicola out to 20 nautical miles. Waters from Okaloosa, Walton County line to Mexico Beach 20 to 60 nautical miles. And waters from Mexico Beach to Apalachicola 20 to 60 nautical miles. Rest of today, northwest winds 5 to 10 knots. Seas 2 to 3 feet. Wave detail, west 2 feet at 5 seconds and south 2 feet at 6 seconds. Protected waters a light chop. Tonight, northwest winds 5 to 10 knots. Seas around 2 feet. Wave detail, south 2 feet at 6 seconds and northwest 1 foot at 5 seconds. Protected waters a light chop. Monday, north winds 5 to 10 knots. Seas around 2 feet. Wave detail, northwest 1 foot at 3 seconds and south 1 foot at 5 seconds. Protected waters a light chop. Monday night, northwest winds 5 to 10 knots. Waves 1 foot or less. Wave detail, northwest 1 foot at 3 seconds. Protected waters a light chop. Tuesday, north winds 5 to 10 knots. Waves 1 foot or less. Wave detail, north 1 foot at 3 seconds. Protected waters a light chop. Tuesday night, north winds 5 to 10 knots. Waves 1 foot or less. Protected waters a light chop. Wednesday, northeast winds 5 to 10 knots. Waves 1 foot or less. Protected waters a light chop. Wednesday night, northeast winds around 5 knots, becoming east after midnight. Waves 1 foot or less. Protected waters a light chop. Thursday, east winds 5 to 10 knots. Waves 1 foot or less, then around 2 feet in the afternoon. Protected waters a light chop. Thursday night, east winds 5 to 10 knots. Seas around 2 feet. Protected waters a light chop. The coastal waters forecast for the following: St. Andrews Bay waterways. Rest of today, west winds 5 to 10 knots. Protected waters a light chop. Tonight, west winds 5 to 10 knots, becoming northwest after midnight. Protected waters a light chop. Monday, northwest winds around 5 knots. Protected waters smooth. Monday night, northwest winds around 5 knots. Protected waters smooth. Tuesday, north winds around 5 knots. Protected waters smooth. Tuesday night, north winds around 5 knots. Protected waters smooth. Wednesday, northeast winds around 5 knots. Protected waters smooth. Wednesday night, west winds around 5 knots, becoming northeast after midnight. Protected waters smooth. Thursday, northeast winds around 5 knots, becoming southeast around 5 knots in the afternoon. Protected waters smooth. Thursday night, south winds around 5 knots, becoming northeast after midnight. Protected waters smooth. The tropical weather outlook. For the North Atlantic, Caribbean Sea, and the Gulf of America, active systems, the Weather Prediction Center is issuing advisories on post-tropical cyclone Isaias, located near the border of Tennessee and Kentucky. Eastern tropical Atlantic, an elongated area of low pressure centered a few hundred miles southwest of the Cabo Verde Islands, is producing a large but disorganized area of showers and thunderstorms extending from these islands southward into the eastern tropical Atlantic. Environmental conditions appear only marginally conducive for some development of this system over the next day or two before upper level winds become too strong for development by midweek. Regardless of development, heavy rainfall will be possible during the next few days over portions of the Cabo Verde Islands as the system moves slowly northward to north and northwestward. Formation chance through 48 hours, low, 20%. Formation chance through 7 days, low, 20%. The surf zone forecast general outlook: seas and surf will remain sufficiently churned up after the passage of hurricane.

Came to SunEx for one more day today with a high risk of rip currents. Conditions will improve tonight, followed by tame surf and rip risk for the rest of the week due to gentle breezes. Based on communication with area beach officials, the following flags are flying at area beaches: Walton, Double Red Bay, Red State Park Golf Beaches, Red West Facing Golf Beaches, Red South Facing Golf Beaches, Red Franklin, Red. Tide information for Sunday, October 11, 2026. St. Mark's River entrance. High 2:37 a.m., low 9:14 a.m., high 3:36 p.m., low 9:08 p.m. Apalachicola. High 3:52 a.m., low 11:23 a.m., high 6:05 p.m., low 11:03 p.m. St. Andrews Bay at Panama City. Low 7:11 a.m., high 9:49 p.m. Note that the times of high and low tide are 3 minutes earlier at Shell Point than at the St. Mark's River entrance. The average water temperature at Apalachicola was 75.2 degrees. Sunrise and sunset in Tallahassee. October 11, 2026, sunrise 7:37 a.m. Eastern Daylight Time, sunset 7:11 p.m. Eastern Daylight Time. 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This broadcast originates from your National Weather Service office in Tallahassee, Florida. The latest weather and forecast information can also be accessed by calling our automated forecast line at 850-942-8851. The current time is 12:44 p.m. Eastern Daylight Time. High rip current risk remains in effect through late tonight. What? Dangerous rip currents. Where? Walton, Bay, Gulf, and Franklin County beaches. When? Through late Sunday night. Impacts. Rip currents can sweep even the best swimmers away from shore into deeper water. Swim near a lifeguard. If caught in a rip current, relax and float. Don't swim against the current. If able, swim in a direction following the shoreline. If unable to escape, face the shore and call or wave for help. These are the noon Eastern Daylight Time conditions. At the Tallahassee Airport, it was sunny. The temperature was 79 degrees. The wind was west at 13 miles an hour. At Florida State University, the temperature was 79 degrees. The wind was west at 9 miles an hour. At Apalachicola, it was sunny. The temperature was 81 degrees. The wind was northwest at 9 miles an hour. At Panama City Northwest, it was sunny. The temperature was 81 degrees. The wind was west at 10 miles an hour. At Dothan, it was sunny. The temperature was 73 degrees. The wind was west at 15 miles an hour. At Albany, it was sunny. Visibility 10 miles. Temperature was 75 degrees, dew point 61. And the pressure was 30.10 inches and falling. At Valdosta, it was sunny. The temperature was 78 degrees. The wind was west at 6 miles an hour. Over the marine area, at the buoys south of Apalachicola, winds were north at 14 knots and seas were 3 feet. At the buoys south of Panama City, winds were north at 8 knots and seas were 2 feet. At the buoys south of Pensacola, wave height 2 feet. Wave period 8 seconds. The forecast for the local area. Rest of today, sunny. Highs in the mid-80s. West winds 5 to 10 miles per hour. Tonight, clear. Lows in the lower 60s. West winds around 5 miles per hour. Columbus Day, sunny. Highs in the upper 80s. Northwest winds 5 to 10 miles per hour. Monday night, clear. Lows in the lower 60s. Northwest winds around 5 miles per hour. Tuesday, sunny. Highs in the upper 80s. North winds around 5 miles per hour. Tuesday night through Thursday night, clear. Lows in the mid-60s. Highs in the upper 80s. Friday, sunny. A slight chance of showers in the afternoon. Highs in the upper 80s. Chance of rain 20%. Friday night, partly cloudy. A slight chance of showers in the evening. Lows in the upper 60s. Chance of rain 20%. Saturday, mostly sunny. Highs in the upper 70s. The coastal waters forecast for the following: waters from Suwannee River to Apalachicola, Florida, extending from 20 to 60 nautical miles. Coastal waters from Okaloosa, Walton County line to Mexico Beach out to 20 nautical miles. Coastal

Wave detail, northwest 1 foot at 3 seconds. Protected waters, a light chop. Tuesday, north winds 5 to 10 knots. Waves 1 foot or less. Wave detail, north 1 foot at 3 seconds. Protected waters, a light chop. Tuesday night, north winds 5 to 10 knots. Waves 1 foot or less. Protected waters, a light chop. Wednesday, northeast winds 5 to 10 knots. Waves 1 foot or less. Protected waters, a light chop. Wednesday night, northeast winds around 5 knots, becoming east after midnight. Waves 1 foot or less. Protected waters, a light chop. Thursday, east winds 5 to 10 knots. Waves 1 foot or less, then around 2 feet in the afternoon. Protected waters, a light chop. Thursday night, east winds 5 to 10 knots. Seas around 2 feet. Protected waters, a light chop. The coastal waters forecast for the following St. Andrews Bay waterways. Rest of today, west winds 5 to 10 knots. Protected waters, a light chop. Tonight, west winds 5 to 10 knots, becoming northwest after midnight. Protected waters, a light chop. Monday, northwest winds around 5 knots. Protected waters, smooth. Monday night, northwest winds around 5 knots. Protected waters, smooth. Tuesday, north winds around 5 knots. Protected waters, smooth. Tuesday night, north winds around 5 knots. Protected waters, smooth. Wednesday, northeast winds around 5 knots. Protected waters, smooth. Wednesday night, west winds around 5 knots, becoming northeast after midnight. Protected waters, smooth. Thursday, northeast winds around 5 knots, becoming southeast around 5 knots in the afternoon. Protected waters, smooth. Thursday night, south winds around 5 knots, becoming northeast after midnight. Protected waters, smooth. The tropical weather outlook. For the North Atlantic, Caribbean Sea, and the Gulf of America, active systems, the Weather Prediction Center is issuing advisories on post-tropical cyclone Isaias, located near the border of Tennessee and Kentucky. Eastern tropical Atlantic and elongated area of low pressure centered a few hundred miles southwest of the Cabo Verde Islands is producing a large but disorganized area of showers and thunderstorms extending from these islands southward into the eastern tropical Atlantic. Environmental conditions appear only marginally conducive for some development of this system over the next day or two before upper level winds become too strong for development by midweek. Regardless of development, heavy rainfall will be possible during the next few days over portions of the Cabo Verde Islands as the system moves slowly northward to north and northwestward. Formation chance through 48 hours, low, 20%. Formation chance through 7 days, low, 20%. The surf zone forecasts general outlook, seas and surf will remain sufficiently churned up after the passage of Hurricane Isaias for one more day today with a high risk of rip currents. Conditions will improve tonight, followed by tame surf and rip risk for the rest of the week due to gentle breezes. Based on communication with area beach officials, the following flags are flying at area beaches: Walton, Double Red Bay, Red State Park Golf Beaches, Red West Facing Golf Beaches, Red South Facing Golf Beaches, Red Franklin, Red. Tide information for Sunday, October 11, 2026. St. Mark's River Entrance. High 2:37 a.m., low 9:14 a.m., high 3:36 p.m., low 9:08 p.m. Apalachicola. High 3:52 a.m., low 11:23 a.m., high 6:05 p.m., low 11:03 p.m. St. Andrews Bay at Panama City. Low 7:11 a.m., high 9:49 p.m. Note that the times of high and low tide are 3 minutes earlier at Shell Point than at the St. Mark's River entrance. The average water temperature at Apalachicola was 75.2 degrees. Sunrise and sunset in Tallahassee. October 11, 2026, sunrise 7:37 a.m. Eastern Daylight Time, sunset 7:11 p.m. Eastern Daylight Time. 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This broadcast originates from your National Weather Service office in Tallahassee, Florida. The latest weather and forecast information can also be accessed by calling our automated forecast line at 850-942-8851. The current time is 12:53 p.m. Eastern Daylight Time. High rip current risk remains in effect through late tonight. What? Dangerous rip currents. Where? Walton, Bay, Gulf.

Franklin County beaches. When, through late Sunday night, impacts, rip currents can sweep even the best swimmers away from shore into deeper water. Swim near a lifeguard. If caught in a rip current, relax and float. Don't swim against the current. If able, swim in a direction following the shoreline. If unable to escape, face the shore and call or wave for help. These are the noon Eastern Daylight Time conditions. At the Tallahassee Airport, it was sunny. The temperature was 79 degrees. The wind was west at 13 miles an hour. At Florida State University, the temperature was 79 degrees. The wind was west at 9 miles an hour. At Apalachicola, it was sunny. The temperature was 81 degrees. The wind was northwest at 9 miles an hour. At Panama City Northwest, it was sunny. The temperature was 81 degrees. The wind was west at 10 miles an hour. At Dothan, it was sunny. The temperature was 73 degrees. The wind was west at 15 miles an hour. At Albany, it was sunny. Visibility 10 miles. Temperature was 75 degrees, dew point 61. And the pressure was 30.10 inches and falling. At Valdosta, it was sunny. The temperature was 78 degrees. The wind was west at 6 miles an hour. Over the marine area, at the buoys south of Apalachicola, winds were north at 14 knots and seas were 3 feet. At the buoys south of Panama City, winds were north at 8 knots and seas were 2 feet. At the buoys south of Pensacola, wave height 2 feet. Wave period 8 seconds. The forecast for the local area. Rest of today, sunny. Highs in the mid-80s. West winds 5 to 10 miles per hour. Tonight, clear. Lows in the lower 60s. West winds around 5 miles per hour. Columbus Day, sunny. Highs in the upper 80s. Northwest winds 5 to 10 miles per hour. Monday night, clear. Lows in the lower 60s. Northwest winds around 5 miles per hour. Tuesday, sunny. Highs in the upper 80s. North winds around 5 miles per hour. Tuesday night through Thursday night, clear. Lows in the mid-60s. Highs in the upper 80s. Friday, sunny. A slight chance of showers in the afternoon. Highs in the upper 80s. Chance of rain 20%. Friday night, partly cloudy. A slight chance of showers in the evening. Lows in the upper 60s. Chance of rain 20%. Saturday, mostly sunny. Highs in the upper 70s. The coastal waters forecast for the following waters from Suwannee River to Apalachicola, Florida, extending from 20 to 60 nautical miles. Coastal waters from Okaloosa-Walton County line to Mexico Beach out to 20 nautical miles. Coastal waters from Mexico Beach to Apalachicola out to 20 nautical miles. Waters from Okaloosa-Walton County line to Mexico Beach 20 to 60 nautical miles. And waters from Mexico Beach to Apalachicola 20 to 60 nautical miles. Rest of today, northwest winds 5 to 10 knots. Seas 2 to 3 feet. Wave detail, west 2 feet at 5 seconds and south 2 feet at 6 seconds. Protected waters a light chop. Tonight, northwest winds 5 to 10 knots. Seas around 2 feet. Wave detail, south 2 feet at 6 seconds and northwest 1 foot at 5 seconds. Protected waters a light chop. Monday, north winds 5 to 10 knots. Seas around 2 feet. Wave detail, northwest 1 foot at 3 seconds and south 1 foot at 5 seconds. Protected waters a light chop. Monday night, northwest winds 5 to 10 knots. Waves 1 foot or less. Wave detail, northwest 1 foot at 3 seconds. Protected waters a light chop. Tuesday, north winds 5 to 10 knots. Waves 1 foot or less. Wave detail, north 1 foot at 3 seconds. Protected waters a light chop. Tuesday night, north winds 5 to 10 knots. Waves 1 foot or less. Protected waters a light chop. Wednesday, northeast winds 5 to 10 knots. Waves 1 foot or less. Protected waters a light chop. Wednesday night, northeast winds around 5 knots, becoming east after midnight. Waves 1 foot or less. Protected waters a light chop. Thursday, east winds 5 to 10 knots. Waves 1 foot or less, then around 2 feet in the afternoon. Protected waters a light chop. Thursday night, east winds 5.

to 10 knots. Seas around 2 feet. Protected waters a light chop. The coastal waters forecast for the following St. Andrews Bay waterways. Rest of today, west winds 5 to 10 knots. Protected waters a light chop. Tonight, west winds 5 to 10 knots, becoming northwest after midnight. Protected waters a light chop. Monday, northwest winds around 5 knots. Protected waters smooth. Monday night, northwest winds around 5 knots. Protected waters smooth. Tuesday, north winds around 5 knots. Protected waters smooth. Tuesday night, north winds around 5 knots. Protected waters smooth. Wednesday, northeast winds around 5 knots. Protected waters smooth. Wednesday night, west winds around 5 knots, becoming northeast after midnight. Protected waters smooth. Thursday, northeast winds around 5 knots, becoming southeast around 5 knots in the afternoon. Protected waters smooth. Thursday night, south winds around 5 knots, becoming northeast after midnight. Protected waters smooth. The tropical weather outlook. For the North Atlantic, Caribbean Sea, and the Gulf of America, active systems, the Weather Prediction Center is issuing advisories on post-tropical cyclone Isaias, located near the border of Tennessee and Kentucky. Eastern tropical Atlantic, an elongated area of low pressure centered a few hundred miles southwest of the Cabo Verde Islands, is producing a large but disorganized area of showers and thunderstorms extending from these islands southward into the eastern tropical Atlantic. Environmental conditions appear only marginally conducive for some development of this system over the next day or two before upper level winds become too strong for development by midweek. Regardless of development, heavy rainfall will be possible during the next few days over portions of the Cabo Verde Islands as the system moves slowly northward to north and northwestward. Formation chance through 48 hours, low, 20%. Formation chance through 7 days, low, 20%. The Tallahassee Climate Summary for yesterday, October 10, 2026. Yesterday's high temperature was 87 degrees. This high was 3 degrees above the normal high of 84. Yesterday's low temperature was 72 degrees. This low was 10 degrees above the normal low of 62. 0.35 inches of precipitation fell yesterday, which brings the monthly total to 6.71 inches. This is 5.50 inches above the normal amount of 1.21 inches for October. The total precipitation for the year now stands at 38.31 inches, which is 11.13 inches below normal. The normal high temperature for today is 83 degrees, and the normal low is 61. The record high for today is 93, which occurred in 2014, and the record low is 41, which occurred in 1940. Sunrise today is at 7:37 a.m. and sunset is at 7:11 p.m. The surf zone forecast general outlook, seas and surf will remain sufficiently churned up after the passage of Hurricane Isaias for one more day today with a high risk of rip currents. Conditions will improve tonight, followed by tame surf and rip risk for the rest of the week due to gentle breezes. Based on communication with area beach officials, the following flags are flying at area beaches: Walton, Double Red Bay, Red State Park Golf Beaches, Red West Facing Golf Beaches, Red South Facing Golf Beaches, Red Franklin, Red. Tide information for Sunday, October 11, 2026. St. Mark's River Entrance. High 2:37 a.m., low 9:14 a.m., high 3:36 p.m., low 9:08 p.m. Apalachicola. High 3:52 a.m., low 11:23 a.m., high 6:05 p.m., low 11:03 p.m. St. Andrews Bay at Panama City. Low 7:11 a.m., high 9:49 p.m. Note that the times of high and low tide are 3 minutes earlier at Shell Point than at the St. Mark's River entrance. The average water temperature at Apalachicola was 75.2 degrees. Sunrise and sunset in Tallahassee. October 11, 2026. Sunrise 7:37 a.m. Eastern Daylight Time, sunset 7:11 p.m. Eastern Daylight Time. 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This broadcast originates from your National Weather Service office in Tallahassee, Florida. The latest weather and forecast information can also be accessed by calling our automated forecast line at 850-942-8851. The current time is 1:04 p.m. Eastern Daylight Time. High rip current risk remains in effect through late tonight. What? Dangerous rip currents.

Ware, Walton, Bay, Gulf, and Franklin County beaches. When, through late Sunday night. Impacts, rip currents can sweep even the best swimmers away from shore into deeper water. Swim near a lifeguard. If caught in a rip current, relax and float. Don't swim against the current. If able, swim in a direction following the shoreline. If unable to escape, face the shore and call or wave for help. These are the 1 p.m. Eastern Daylight Time conditions. At the Tallahassee Airport, it was mostly sunny. The temperature was 81 degrees. The wind was west at 14 miles an hour. The report from Florida State University was not available. At Apalachicola, it was sunny. The temperature was 82 degrees. The wind was northwest at 9 miles an hour. At Panama City Northwest, it was sunny. The temperature was 82 degrees. The wind was west at 17 miles an hour. The report from Dothan was not available. The report from Albany was not available. At Valdosta, it was sunny. The temperature was 80 degrees. The wind was west at 8 miles an hour. Over the marine area, at the buoy south of Apalachicola, winds were north at 14 knots. At the buoy south of Panama City, winds were north at 4 knots. At the buoy south of Pensacola, winds were west at 12 knots. The forecast for the local area. Rest of today, sunny. Highs in the mid-80s. West winds 5 to 10 miles per hour. Tonight, clear. Lows in the lower 60s. West winds around 5 miles per hour. Columbus Day, sunny. Highs in the upper 80s. Northwest winds 5 to 10 miles per hour. Monday night, clear. Lows in the lower 60s. Northwest winds around 5 miles per hour. Tuesday, sunny. Highs in the upper 80s. North winds around 5 miles per hour. Tuesday night through Thursday night, clear. Lows in the mid-60s. Highs in the upper 80s. Friday, sunny. A slight chance of showers in the afternoon. Highs in the upper 80s. Chance of rain 20%. Friday night, partly cloudy. A slight chance of showers in the evening. Lows in the upper 60s. Chance of rain 20%. Saturday, mostly sunny. Highs in the upper 70s. The coastal waters forecast for the following waters from Suwannee River to Apalachicola, Florida, extending from 20 to 60 nautical miles. Coastal waters from Okaloosa, Walton County line to Mexico Beach out to 20 nautical miles. Coastal waters from Mexico Beach to Apalachicola out to 20 nautical miles. Waters from Okaloosa, Walton County line to Mexico Beach 20 to 60 nautical miles. And waters from Mexico Beach to Apalachicola 20 to 60 nautical miles. Rest of today, northwest winds 5 to 10 knots. Seas 2 to 3 feet. Wave detail, west 2 feet at 5 seconds and south 2 feet at 6 seconds. Protected waters a light chop. Tonight, northwest winds 5 to 10 knots. Seas around 2 feet. Wave detail, south 2 feet at 6 seconds and northwest 1 foot at 5 seconds. Protected waters a light chop. Monday, north winds 5 to 10 knots. Seas around 2 feet. Wave detail, northwest 1 foot at 3 seconds and south 1 foot at 5 seconds. Protected waters a light chop. Monday night, northwest winds 5 to 10 knots. Waves 1 foot or less. Wave detail, northwest 1 foot at 3 seconds. Protected waters a light chop. Tuesday, north winds 5 to 10 knots. Waves 1 foot or less. Wave detail, north 1 foot at 3 seconds. Protected waters a light chop. Tuesday night, north winds 5 to 10 knots. Waves 1 foot or less. Protected waters a light chop. Wednesday, northeast winds 5 to 10 knots. Waves 1 foot or less. Protected waters a light chop. Wednesday night, northeast winds around 5 knots, becoming east after midnight. Waves 1 foot or less. Protected waters a light chop. Thursday, east winds 5 to 10 knots. Waves 1 foot or less, then around 2 feet in the afternoon. Protected waters a light chop. Thursday night, east winds 5 to 10 knots. Seas around 2 feet. Protected waters a light chop. The coastal waters forecast for the following St. Andrews Bay waterways. Rest of today, west winds 5 to 10 knots. Protected waters a light chop. Tonight,
West winds 5 to 10 knots, becoming northwest after midnight. Protected waters a light chop. Monday, northwest winds around 5 knots. Protected waters smooth. Monday night, northwest winds around 5 knots. Protected waters smooth. Tuesday, north winds around 5 knots. Protected waters smooth. Tuesday night, north winds around 5 knots. Protected waters smooth. Wednesday, northeast winds around 5 knots. Protected waters smooth. Wednesday night, west winds around 5 knots, becoming northeast after midnight. Protected waters smooth. Thursday, northeast winds around 5 knots, becoming southeast around 5 knots in the afternoon. Protected waters smooth. Thursday night, south winds around 5 knots, becoming northeast after midnight. Protected waters smooth. The Tropical Weather Outlook. For the North Atlantic, Caribbean Sea, and the Gulf of America, Active Systems, the Weather Prediction Center is issuing advisories on post-tropical cyclone Isaias, located near the border of Tennessee and Kentucky. Eastern tropical Atlantic, an elongated area of low pressure centered a few hundred miles southwest of the Cabo Verde Islands, is producing a large but disorganized area of showers and thunderstorms extending from these islands southward into the eastern tropical Atlantic. Environmental conditions appear only marginally conducive for some development of this system over the next day or two before upper level winds become too strong for development by midweek. Regardless of development, heavy rainfall will be possible during the next few days over portions of the Cabo Verde Islands as the system moves slowly northward to north and northwestward. Formation chance through 48 hours, low, 20%. Formation chance through 7 days, low, 20%. The surf zone forecast. General outlook, seas and surf will remain sufficiently churned up after the passage of Hurricane Isaias for one more day today with a high risk of rip currents. Conditions will improve tonight, followed by tame surf and rip risk for the rest of the week due to gentle breezes. Based on communication with area beach officials, the following flags are flying at area beaches: Walton, Double Red Bay, Red State Park Golf Beaches, Red West Facing Golf Beaches, Red South Facing Golf Beaches, Red Franklin, Red. Tide information for Sunday, October 11, 2026. St. Mark's River Entrance. High 2:37 a.m., low 9:14 a.m., high 3:36 p.m., low 9:08 p.m. Apalachicola. High 3:52 a.m., low 11:23 a.m., high 6:05 p.m., low 11:03 p.m. St. Andrews Bay at Panama City. Low 7:11 a.m., high 9:49 p.m. Note that the times of high and low tide are 3 minutes earlier at Shell Point than at the St. Mark's River entrance. The average water temperature at Apalachicola was 75.2 degrees. Sunrise and sunset in Tallahassee. October 11, 2026, sunrise 7:37 a.m. Eastern Daylight Time, sunset 7:11 p.m. Eastern Daylight Time. 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This broadcast originates from your National Weather Service office in Tallahassee, Florida. The latest weather and forecast information can also be accessed by calling our automated forecast line at 850-942-8851. The current time is 1:12 p.m. Eastern Daylight Time. High rip current risk remains in effect through late tonight. What? Dangerous rip currents. Where? Walton, Bay, Gulf, and Franklin County beaches. When? Through late Sunday night. Impacts. Rip currents can sweep even the best swimmers away from shore into deeper water. Swim near a lifeguard. If caught in a rip current, relax and float. Don't swim against the current. If able, swim in a direction following the shoreline. If unable to escape, face the shore and call or wave for help. These are the 1 p.m. Eastern Daylight Time conditions. At the Tallahassee Airport, it was mostly sunny. The temperature was 81 degrees. The wind was west at 14 miles an hour. At Florida State University, the temperature was 81 degrees. The wind was west at 10 miles an hour. At Apalachicola, it was sunny. The temperature was 82 degrees. The wind was northwest at 9 miles an hour. At Panama City Northwest, it was sunny. The temperature was 82 degrees. The wind was west at 17 miles an hour. The report from Dothan was not available. The report from Albany was not available. At Valdosta, it was sunny. The temperature was 80 degrees.
The wind was west at 8 miles an hour.

Over the marine area, at the buoy south of Apalachicola, winds were north at 12 knots and seas were 3 feet. At the buoy south of Panama City, winds were north at 4 knots and seas were 2 feet. At the buoy south of Pensacola, winds were west at 14 knots and seas were 2 feet. The forecast for the local area. Rest of today, sunny. Highs in the mid-80s. West winds 5 to 10 miles per hour. Tonight, clear. Lows in the lower 60s. West winds around 5 miles per hour. Columbus Day, sunny. Highs in the upper 80s. Northwest winds 5 to 10 miles per hour. Monday night, clear. Lows in the lower 60s. Northwest winds around 5 miles per hour. Tuesday, sunny. Highs in the upper 80s. North winds around 5 miles per hour. Tuesday night through Thursday night, clear. Lows in the mid-60s. Highs in the upper 80s. Friday, sunny. A slight chance of showers in the afternoon. Highs in the upper 80s. Chance of rain 20%. Friday night, partly cloudy. A slight chance of showers in the evening. Lows in the upper 60s. Chance of rain 20%. Saturday, mostly sunny. Highs in the upper 70s. The coastal waters forecast for the following waters from Suwannee River to Apalachicola, Florida, extending from 20 to 60 nautical miles, coastal waters from Okaloosa, Walton County line to Mexico Beach out to 20 nautical miles, coastal waters from Mexico Beach to Apalachicola out to 20 nautical miles, waters from Okaloosa, Walton County line to Mexico Beach 20 to 60 nautical miles, and waters from Mexico Beach to Apalachicola 20 to 60 nautical miles. Rest of today, northwest winds 5 to 10 knots. Seas 2 to 3 feet. Wave detail, west 2 feet at 5 seconds and south 2 feet at 6 seconds. Protected waters a light chop. Tonight, northwest winds 5 to 10 knots. Seas around 2 feet. Wave detail, south 2 feet at 6 seconds and northwest 1 foot at 5 seconds. Protected waters a light chop. Monday, north winds 5 to 10 knots. Seas around 2 feet. Wave detail, northwest 1 foot at 3 seconds and south 1 foot at 5 seconds. Protected waters a light chop. Monday night, northwest winds 5 to 10 knots. Waves 1 foot or less. Wave detail, northwest 1 foot at 3 seconds. Protected waters a light chop. Tuesday, north winds 5 to 10 knots. Waves 1 foot or less. Wave detail, north 1 foot at 3 seconds. Protected waters a light chop. Tuesday night, north winds 5 to 10 knots. Waves 1 foot or less. Protected waters a light chop. Wednesday, northeast winds 5 to 10 knots. Waves 1 foot or less. Protected waters a light chop. Wednesday night, northeast winds around 5 knots, becoming east after midnight. Waves 1 foot or less. Protected waters a light chop. Thursday, east winds 5 to 10 knots. Waves 1 foot or less, then around 2 feet in the afternoon. Protected waters a light chop. Thursday night, east winds 5 to 10 knots. Seas around 2 feet. Protected waters a light chop. The coastal waters forecast for the following St. Andrews Bay waterways. Rest of today, west winds 5 to 10 knots. Protected waters a light chop. Tonight, west winds 5 to 10 knots, becoming northwest after midnight. Protected waters a light chop. Monday, northwest winds around 5 knots. Protected waters smooth. Monday night, northwest winds around 5 knots. Protected waters smooth. Tuesday, north winds around 5 knots. Protected waters smooth. Tuesday night, north winds around 5 knots. Protected waters smooth. Wednesday, northeast winds around 5 knots. Protected waters smooth. Wednesday night, west winds around 5 knots, becoming northeast after midnight. Protected waters smooth. Thursday, northeast winds around 5 knots, becoming southeast around 5 knots in the afternoon. Protected waters smooth. Thursday night, south winds around 5 knots, becoming northeast after midnight. Protected waters smooth. The tropical weather outlook. For the North Atlantic, Caribbean Sea and the Gulf of America, eastern tropical Atlantic and elongated area of low pressure centered a few hundred miles southwest of the Cabo Verde Islands is producing a large but disorganized area of showers and thunderstorms, extending from these islands southwestward into the eastern tropical.

Livlantic. Environmental conditions appear only marginally conducive for some development of this system over the next day or two before upper-level winds become too strong for any further development by midweek. Regardless, heavy rainfall is expected over the next few days for portions of the Cabo Verde Islands as the system moves slowly northward to north and northwestward. Formation chance through 48 hours, low, 20%. Formation chance through 7 days, low, 20%. The surf zone forecast general outlook, seas and surf will remain sufficiently churned up after the passage of Hurricane Isaias for one more day today with a high risk of rip currents. Conditions will improve tonight, followed by tame surf and rip risk for the rest of the week due to gentle breezes. Based on communication with area beach officials, the following flags are flying at area beaches: Walton, Double Red Bay, Red State Park Golf Beaches, Red West Facing Golf Beaches, Red South Facing Golf Beaches, Red Franklin, Red. Tide information for Sunday, October 11, 2026. St. Mark's River Entrance. High 2:37 a.m., low 9:14 a.m., high 3:36 p.m., low 9:08 p.m. Apalachicola. High 3:52 a.m., low 11:23 a.m., high 6:05 p.m., low 11:03 p.m. St. Andrews Bay of Panama City. Low 7:11 a.m., high 9:49 p.m. Note that the times of high and low tide are 3 minutes earlier at Shell Point than at the St. Mark's River entrance. The average water temperature at Apalachicola was 75.2 degrees. Sunrise and sunset in Tallahassee. October 11, 2026, sunrise 7:37 a.m. Eastern Daylight Time, sunset 7:11 p.m. Eastern Daylight Time. 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The latest weather and forecast information can also be accessed by calling our automated forecast line at 850-942-8851. The current time is 1:21 p.m. Eastern Daylight Time. High rip current risk remains in effect through late tonight. What? Dangerous rip currents. Where? Walton, Bay, Gulf, and Franklin County beaches. When? Through late Sunday night. Impacts. Rip currents can sweep even the best swimmers away from shore into deeper water. Swim near a lifeguard. If caught in a rip current, relax and float. Don't swim against the current. If able, swim in a direction following the shoreline. If unable to escape, face the shore and call or wave for help. These are the 1 p.m. Eastern Daylight Time conditions. At the Tallahassee Airport, it was mostly sunny. The temperature was 81 degrees. The wind was west at 14 miles an hour. At Florida State University, the temperature was 81 degrees. The wind was west at 10 miles an hour. At Apalachicola, it was sunny. The temperature was 82 degrees. The wind was northwest at 9 miles an hour. At Panama City Northwest, it was sunny. The temperature was 82 degrees. The wind was west at 17 miles an hour. The report from Dothan was not available. The report from Albany was not available. At Valdosta, it was sunny. The temperature was 80 degrees. The wind was west at 8 miles an hour. Over the marine area, at the buoy south of Apalachicola, winds were north at 12 knots and seas were 3 feet. At the buoy south of Panama City, winds were north at 4 knots and seas were 2 feet. At the buoy south of Pensacola, winds were west at 14 knots and seas were 2 feet. The forecast for the local area. Rest of today, sunny. Highs in the mid-80s. West winds 5 to 10 miles per hour. Tonight, clear. Lows in the lower 60s. West winds around 5 miles per hour. Columbus Day, sunny. Highs in the upper 80s. Northwest winds 5 to 10 miles per hour. Monday night, clear. Lows in the lower 60s. Northwest winds around 5 miles per hour. Tuesday, sunny. Highs in the upper 80s. North winds around 5 miles per hour. Tuesday night through Thursday night, clear. Lows in the mid-60s. Highs in the upper 80s. Friday, sunny. A slight chance of showers in the afternoon. Highs in the upper 80s. Chance of rain 20%. Friday night, partly cloudy. A slight chance of showers in the evening. Lows in the upper 60s. Chance of rain 20%.

sunset. Saturday, mostly sunny. Highs in the upper 70s. The coastal waters forecast for the following: waters from Suwannee River to Apalachicola, Florida, extending from 20 to 60 nautical miles. Coastal waters from Okaloosa-Walton County line to Mexico Beach out to 20 nautical miles. Coastal waters from Mexico Beach to Apalachicola out to 20 nautical miles. Waters from Okaloosa-Walton County line to Mexico Beach 20 to 60 nautical miles. And waters from Mexico Beach to Apalachicola 20 to 60 nautical miles. Rest of today, northwest winds 5 to 10 knots. Seas 2 to 3 feet. Wave detail, west 2 feet at 5 seconds and south 2 feet at 6 seconds. Protected waters a light chop. Tonight, northwest winds 5 to 10 knots. Seas around 2 feet. Wave detail, south 2 feet at 6 seconds and northwest 1 foot at 5 seconds. Protected waters a light chop. Monday, north winds 5 to 10 knots. Seas around 2 feet. Wave detail, northwest 1 foot at 3 seconds and south 1 foot at 5 seconds. Protected waters a light chop. Monday night, northwest winds 5 to 10 knots. Waves 1 foot or less. Wave detail, northwest 1 foot at 3 seconds. Protected waters a light chop. Tuesday, north winds 5 to 10 knots. Waves 1 foot or less. Wave detail, north 1 foot at 3 seconds. Protected waters a light chop. Tuesday night, north winds 5 to 10 knots. Waves 1 foot or less. Protected waters a light chop. Wednesday, northeast winds 5 to 10 knots. Waves 1 foot or less. Protected waters a light chop. Wednesday night, northeast winds around 5 knots, becoming east after midnight. Waves 1 foot or less. Protected waters a light chop. Thursday, east winds 5 to 10 knots. Waves 1 foot or less, then around 2 feet on the afternoon. Protected waters a light chop. Thursday night, east winds 5 to 10 knots. Seas around 2 feet. Protected waters a light chop. The coastal waters forecast for the following St. Andrews Bay waterways. Rest of today, west winds 5 to 10 knots. Protected waters a light chop. Tonight, west winds 5 to 10 knots, becoming northwest after midnight. Protected waters a light chop. Monday, northwest winds around 5 knots. Protected waters smooth. Monday night, northwest winds around 5 knots. Protected waters smooth. Tuesday, north winds around 5 knots. Protected waters smooth. Tuesday night, north winds around 5 knots. Protected waters smooth. Wednesday, northeast winds around 5 knots. Protected waters smooth. Wednesday night, west winds around 5 knots, becoming northeast after midnight. Protected waters smooth. Thursday, northeast winds around 5 knots, becoming southeast around 5 knots in the afternoon. Protected waters smooth. Thursday night, south winds around 5 knots, becoming northeast after midnight. Protected waters smooth. The tropical weather outlook. For the North Atlantic, Caribbean Sea and the Gulf of America, eastern tropical Atlantic, an elongated area of low pressure centered a few hundred miles southwest of the Cabo Verde Islands is producing a large but disorganized area of showers and thunderstorms, extending from these islands southwestward into the eastern tropical Atlantic. Environmental conditions appear only marginally conducive for some development of this system over the next day or two before upper-level winds become too strong for any further development by midweek. Regardless, heavy rainfall is expected over the next few days for portions of the Cabo Verde Islands as the system moves slowly northward to north-northwestward. Formation chance through 48 hours, low, 20%. Formation chance through 7 days, low, 20%. The surf zone forecasts general outlook. Seas and surf will remain sufficiently churned up after the passage of Hurricane Isaias for one more day today with a high risk of rip currents. Conditions will improve tonight, followed by tame surf and rip risk for the rest of the week due to gentle breezes. Based on communication with area beach officials, the following flags are flying at area beaches: Walton, Double Red Bay, Red State Park Golf Beaches, Red West Facing Golf Beaches, Red South Facing Golf Beaches, Red Franklin, Red. Tide information for Sunday, October 11, 2026. St. Marks River Entrance. High 2:37 a.m., low 9:14 a.m., high 3:36 p.m., low 9:08 p.m. Apalachicola. High 3:52 a.m., low 11:23 a.m., high 6:05 p.m., low 11:03.

p.m. St. Andrew's Bay of Panama City. Low 7, 11 a.m. High 9:49 p.m. Note that the times of high and low tide are 3 minutes earlier at Channel Point than at the St. Mark's River entrance. The average water temperature at Apalachicola was 75.2 degrees. Sunrise and sunset in Tallahassee. October 11, 2026, sunrise 7:37 a.m. Eastern Daylight Time, sunset 7:11 p.m. Eastern Daylight Time. 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This broadcast originates from your National Weather Service office in Tallahassee, Florida. The latest weather and forecast information can also be accessed by calling our automated forecast line at 850-942-8851. The current time is 1:30 p.m. Eastern Daylight Time. High rip current risk remains in effect through late tonight. What? Dangerous rip currents. Where? Walton, Bay, Gulf, and Franklin County beaches. When? Through late Sunday night. Impacts. Rip currents can sweep even the best swimmers away from shore into deeper water. Swim near a lifeguard. If caught in a rip current, relax and float. Don't swim against the current. If able, swim in a direction following the shoreline. If unable to escape, face the shore and call or wave for help. These are the 1 p.m. Eastern Daylight Time conditions. At the Tallahassee Airport, it was mostly sunny. The temperature was 81 degrees. The wind was west at 14 miles an hour. At Florida State University, the temperature was 81 degrees. The wind was west at 10 miles an hour. At Apalachicola, it was sunny. The temperature was 82 degrees. The wind was northwest at 9 miles an hour. At Panama City Northwest, it was sunny. The temperature was 82 degrees. The wind was west at 17 miles an hour. The report from Dothan was not available. The report from Albany was not available. At Valdosta, it was sunny. The temperature was 80 degrees. The wind was west at 8 miles an hour. Over the marine area, at the buoy south of Apalachicola, winds were north at 12 knots and seas were 3 feet. At the buoy south of Panama City, winds were north at 4 knots and seas were 2 feet. At the buoy south of Pensacola, winds were west at 14 knots and seas were 2 feet. The Tallahassee climate summary for yesterday, October 10, 2026. Yesterday's high temperature was 87 degrees. This high was 3 degrees above the normal high of 84. Yesterday's low temperature was 72 degrees. This low was 10 degrees above the normal low of 62. 0.35 inches of precipitation fell yesterday, which brings the monthly total to 6.71 inches. This is 5.50 inches above the normal amount of 1.21 inches for October. The total precipitation for the year now stands at 38.31 inches, which is 11.13 inches below normal. The normal high temperature for today is 83 degrees, and the normal low is 61. The record high for today is 93, which occurred in 2014, and the record low is 41, which occurred in 1940. Sunrise today is at 7:37 a.m. and sunset is at 7:11 p.m. The forecast for the local area. Rest of today, sunny. Highs in the mid-80s. West winds 5 to 10 miles per hour. Tonight, clear. Lows in the lower 60s. West winds around 5 miles per hour. Columbus Day, sunny. Highs in the upper 80s. Northwest winds 5 to 10 miles per hour. Monday night, clear. Lows in the lower 60s. Northwest winds are clear. Lows in the lower 60s. Northwest winds around 5 miles per hour. Tuesday, sunny. Highs in the upper 80s. North winds around 5 miles per hour. Tuesday night through Thursday night, clear. Lows in the mid-60s. Highs in the upper 80s. Friday, sunny. A slight chance of showers in the afternoon. Highs in the upper 80s. Chance of rain 20%. Friday night, partly cloudy. A slight chance of showers in the evening. Lows in the upper 60s. Chance of rain 20%. Saturday, mostly sunny. Highs in the upper 70s. The coastal waters forecast for the following: waters from Suwannee River to Apalachicola, Florida, extending from 20 to 60 nautical miles. Coastal waters from Okaloosa, Walton County line to Mexico Beach out to 20 nautical miles.

miles, coastal waters from Mexico Beach to Apalachicola out to 20 nautical miles, waters from Okaloosa-Walton County line to Mexico Beach 20 to 60 nautical miles, and waters from Mexico Beach to Apalachicola 20 to 60 nautical miles. Rest of today, northwest winds 5 to 10 knots. Seas 2 to 3 feet. Wave detail, west 2 feet at 5 seconds and south 2 feet at 6 seconds. Protected waters a light chop. Tonight, northwest winds 5 to 10 knots. Seas around 2 feet. Wave detail, south 2 feet at 6 seconds and northwest 1 foot at 5 seconds. Protected waters a light chop. Monday, north winds 5 to 10 knots. Seas around 2 feet. Wave detail, northwest 1 foot at 3 seconds and south 1 foot at 5 seconds. Protected waters a light chop. Monday night, northwest winds 5 to 10 knots. Waves 1 foot or less. Wave detail, northwest 1 foot at 3 seconds. Protected waters a light chop. Tuesday, north winds 5 to 10 knots. Waves 1 foot or less. Wave detail, north 1 foot at 3 seconds. Protected waters a light chop. Tuesday night, north winds 5 to 10 knots. Waves 1 foot or less. Protected waters a light chop. Wednesday, northeast winds 5 to 10 knots. Waves 1 foot or less. Protected waters a light chop. Wednesday night, northeast winds around 5 knots, becoming east after midnight. Waves 1 foot or less. Protected waters a light chop. Thursday, east winds 5 to 10 knots. Waves 1 foot or less, then around 2 feet in the afternoon. Protected waters a light chop. Thursday night, east winds 5 to 10 knots. Seas around 2 feet. Protected waters a light chop. The coastal waters forecast for the following St. Andrews Bay waterways. Rest of today, west winds 5 to 10 knots. Protected waters a light chop. Tonight, west winds 5 to 10 knots, becoming northwest after midnight. Protected waters a light chop. Monday, northwest winds around 5 knots. Protected waters smooth. Monday night, northwest winds around 5 knots. Protected waters smooth. Tuesday, north winds around 5 knots. Protected waters smooth. Tuesday night, north winds around 5 knots. Protected waters smooth. Wednesday, northeast winds around 5 knots. Protected waters smooth. Wednesday night, west winds around 5 knots, becoming northeast after midnight. Protected waters smooth. Thursday, northeast winds around 5 knots, becoming southeast around 5 knots in the afternoon. Protected waters smooth. Thursday night, south winds around 5 knots, becoming northeast after midnight. Protected waters smooth. The tropical weather outlook. For the North Atlantic, Caribbean Sea, and the Gulf of America, eastern tropical Atlantic and elongated area of low pressure centered a few hundred miles southwest of the Cabo Verde Islands is producing a large but disorganized area of showers and thunderstorms, extending from these islands southwestward into the eastern tropical Atlantic. Environmental conditions appear only marginally conducive for some development of this system over the next day or two before upper-level winds become too strong for any further development by midweek. Regardless, heavy rainfall is expected over the next few days for portions of the Cabo Verde Islands as the system moves slowly northward to north and northwestward. Formation chance through 48 hours, low, 20%. Formation chance through 7 days, low, 20%. The surf zone forecast general outlook, seas and surf will remain sufficiently churned up after the passage of Hurricane Isaias for one more day today with a high risk of rip currents. Conditions will improve tonight, followed by tame surf and rip risk for the rest of the week due to gentle breezes. Based on communication with area beach officials, the following flags are flying at area beaches: Walton, Double Red Bay, Red State Park Golf Beaches, Red West Facing Golf Beaches, Red South Facing Golf Beaches, Red Franklin, Red. Tide information for Sunday, October 11, 2026. St. Mark's River Entrance. High 2:37 a.m., low 9:14 a.m., high 3:36 p.m., low 9:08 p.m. Apalachicola. High 3:52 a.m., low 11:23 a.m., high 6:05 p.m., low 11:03 p.m. St. Andrews Bay at Panama City. Low 7:11 a.m., high 9:49 p.m. Note that the times of high and low tide are 3 minutes earlier at Shell Point than at the St. Mark's River entrance. The average water temperature at Apalachicola was 75.2 degrees.
sunrise and sunset in Tallahassee. October 11th, 2026, sunrise 7:37 a.m. Eastern Daylight Time, sunset 7:11 p.m. Eastern Daylight Time. 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This broadcast originates from your National Weather Service office in Tallahassee, Florida. The latest weather and forecast information can also be accessed by calling our automated forecast line at 850-942-8851. The current time is 1:39 p.m. Eastern Daylight Time. High rip current risk remains in effect through late tonight. What? Dangerous rip currents. Where? Walton, Bay, Gulf, and Franklin County beaches. When? Through late Sunday night. Impacts. Rip currents can sweep even the best swimmers away from shore into deeper water. Swim near a lifeguard. If caught in a rip current, relax and float. Don't swim against the current. If able, swim in a direction following the shoreline. If unable to escape, face the shore and call or wave for help. These are the 1 p.m. Eastern Daylight Time conditions. At the Tallahassee Airport, it was mostly sunny. The temperature was 81 degrees. The wind was west at 14 miles an hour. At Florida State University, the temperature was 81 degrees. The wind was west at 10 miles an hour. At Apalachicola, it was sunny. The temperature was 82 degrees. The wind was northwest at 9 miles an hour. At Panama City Northwest, it was sunny. The temperature was 82 degrees. The wind was west at 17 miles an hour. The report from Dothan was not available. The report from Albany was not available. At Valdosta, it was sunny. The temperature was 80 degrees. The wind was west at 8 miles an hour. Over the marine area, at the buoy south of Apalachicola, winds were north at 12 knots and seas were 3 feet. At the buoy south of Panama City, winds were north at 4 knots and seas were 2 feet. At the buoy south of Pensacola, winds were west at 14 knots and seas were 2 feet. The forecast for the local area. Rest of today, sunny. Highs in the mid-80s. West winds 5 to 10 miles per hour. Tonight, clear. Lows in the lower 60s. West winds around 5 miles per hour. Columbus Day, sunny. Highs in the upper 80s. Northwest winds 5 to 10 miles per hour. Monday night, clear. Lows in the lower 60s. Northwest winds around 5 miles per hour. Tuesday, sunny. Highs in the upper 80s. North winds around 5 miles per hour. Tuesday night through Thursday night, clear. Lows in the mid-60s. Highs in the upper 80s. Friday, sunny. A slight chance of showers in the afternoon. Highs in the upper 80s. Chance of rain 20%. Friday night, partly cloudy. A slight chance of showers in the evening. Lows in the upper 60s. Chance of rain 20%. Saturday, mostly sunny. Highs in the upper 70s. The coastal waters forecast for the following: waters from Suwannee River to Apalachicola, Florida, extending from 20 to 60 nautical miles. Coastal waters from Okaloosa-Walton County line to Mexico Beach out to 20 nautical miles. Coastal waters from Mexico Beach to Apalachicola out to 20 nautical miles. Waters from Okaloosa-Walton County line to Mexico Beach 20 to 60 nautical miles. And waters from Mexico Beach to Apalachicola 20 to 60 nautical miles. Rest of today, northwest winds 5 to 10 knots. Seas 2 to 3 feet. Wave detail, west 2 feet at 5 seconds and south 2 feet at 6 seconds. Protected waters a light chop. Tonight, northwest winds 5 to 10 knots. Seas around 2 feet. Wave detail, south 2 feet at 6 seconds and northwest 1 foot at 5 seconds. Protected waters a light chop. Monday, north winds 5 to 10 knots. Seas around 2 feet. Wave detail, northwest 1 foot at 3 seconds and south 1 foot at 5 seconds. Protected waters a light chop. Monday night, northwest winds 5 to 10 knots. Waves 1 foot or less. Wave detail, northwest 1 foot at 3 seconds. Protected waters a light chop. Tuesday, north winds 5 to 10 knots. Waves 1 foot or less. Wave detail, north 1 foot at 3 seconds. Protected waters a light chop. Tuesday night, north winds 5 to 10 knots.

caves 1 foot or less. Protected waters, a light chop. Wednesday, northeast winds 5 to 10 knots. Waves 1 foot or less. Protected waters, a light chop. Wednesday night, northeast winds around 5 knots, becoming east after midnight. Waves 1 foot or less. Protected waters, a light chop. Thursday, east winds 5 to 10 knots. Waves 1 foot or less, then around 2 feet in the afternoon. Protected waters, a light chop. Thursday night, east winds 5 to 10 knots. Seas around 2 feet. Protected waters, a light chop. The coastal waters forecast for the following St. Andrews Bay waterways. Rest of today, west winds 5 to 10 knots. Protected waters, a light chop. Tonight, west winds 5 to 10 knots, becoming northwest after midnight. Protected waters, a light chop. Monday, northwest winds around 5 knots. Protected waters, smooth. Monday night, northwest winds around 5 knots. Protected waters, smooth. Tuesday, north winds around 5 knots. Protected waters, smooth. Tuesday night, north winds around 5 knots. Protected waters, smooth. Wednesday, northeast winds around 5 knots. Protected waters, smooth. Wednesday night, west winds around 5 knots, becoming northeast after midnight. Protected waters, smooth. Thursday, northeast winds around 5 knots, becoming southeast around 5 knots in the afternoon. Protected waters, smooth. Thursday night, south winds around 5 knots, becoming northeast after midnight. Protected waters, smooth. The tropical weather outlook. For the North Atlantic, Caribbean Sea, and the Gulf of America, eastern tropical Atlantic, an elongated area of low pressure centered a few hundred miles southwest of the Cabo Verde Islands is producing a large but disorganized area of showers and thunderstorms, extending from these islands southwestward into the eastern tropical Atlantic. Environmental conditions appear only marginally conducive for some development of this system over the next day or two before upper-level winds become too strong for any further development by midweek. Regardless, heavy rainfall is expected over the next few days for portions of the Cabo Verde Islands as the system moves slowly northward to north and northwestward. Formation chance through 48 hours, low, 20%. Formation chance through 7 days, low, 20%. The surf zone forecast general outlook. Seas and surf will remain sufficiently churned up after the passage of Hurricane Isaias for one more day today with a high risk of rip currents. Conditions will improve tonight, followed by tame surf and rip risk for the rest of the week due to gentle breezes. Based on communication with area beach officials, the following flags are flying at area beaches: Walton, Double Red Bay, Red State Park Golf Beaches, Red West Facing Golf Beaches, Red South Facing Golf Beaches, Red Franklin, Red. Tide information for Sunday, October 11, 2026. St. Marks River entrance. High 2:37 a.m., low 9:14 a.m., high 3:36 p.m., low 9:08 p.m. Apalachicola. High 3:52 a.m., low 11:23 a.m., high 6:05 p.m., low 11:03 p.m. St. Andrews Bay at Panama City. Low 7:11 a.m., high 9:49 p.m. Note that the times of high and low tide are 3 minutes earlier at Shell Point than at the St. Marks River entrance. The average water temperature at Apalachicola was 75.2 degrees. Sunrise and sunset in Tallahassee. October 11, 2026, sunrise 7:37 a.m. Eastern Daylight Time, sunset 7:11 p.m. Eastern Daylight Time. 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This broadcast originates from your National Weather Service office in Tallahassee, Florida. The latest weather and forecast information can also be accessed by calling our automated forecast line at 850-942-8851. The current time is 1:48 p.m. Eastern Daylight Time. High rip current risk remains in effect through late tonight. What? Dangerous rip currents. Where? Walton, Bay, Gulf, and Franklin County beaches. When? Through late Sunday night. Impacts. Rip currents can sweep even the best swimmers away from shore into deeper water. Swim near a lifeguard. If caught in a rip current, relax and float. Don't swim against the current. If able, swim in a direction following the shoreline. If unable to escape, face the shore and call or wave for help. These are the 1 p.m. Eastern Daylight Time conditions. At the Tallahassee Airport, it was mostly sunny.

Animosity winds were north at 4 knots, and seas were 2 feet. At the buoy south of Pensacola, winds were west at 14 knots, and seas were 2 feet. The forecast for the local area. Rest of today, sunny. Highs in the mid-80s. West winds 5 to 10 miles per hour. Tonight, clear. Lows in the lower 60s. West winds around 5 miles per hour. Columbus Day, sunny. Highs in the upper 80s. Northwest winds 5 to 10 miles per hour. Monday night, clear. Lows in the lower 60s. Northwest winds around 5 miles per hour. Tuesday, sunny. Highs in the upper 80s. North winds around 5 miles per hour. Tuesday night through Thursday night, clear. Lows in the mid-60s. Highs in the upper 80s. Friday, sunny. A slight chance of showers in the afternoon. Highs in the upper 80s. Chance of rain 20%. Friday night, partly cloudy. A slight chance of showers in the evening. Lows in the upper 60s. Chance of rain 20%. Saturday, mostly sunny. Highs in the upper 70s. The coastal waters forecast for the following: waters from Suwannee River to Apalachicola, Florida, extending from 20 to 60 nautical miles. Coastal waters from Okaloosa-Walton County line to Mexico Beach out to 20 nautical miles. Coastal waters from Mexico Beach to Apalachicola out to 20 nautical miles. Waters from Okaloosa-Walton County line to Mexico Beach 20 to 60 nautical miles. And waters from Mexico Beach to Apalachicola 20 to 60 nautical miles. Rest of today, northwest winds 5 to 10 knots. Seas 2 to 3 feet. Wave detail, west 2 feet at 5 seconds and south 2 feet at 6 seconds. Protected waters a light chop. Tonight, northwest winds 5 to 10 knots. Seas around 2 feet. Wave detail, south 2 feet at 6 seconds and northwest 1 foot at 5 seconds. Protected waters a light chop. Monday, north winds 5 to 10 knots. Seas around 2 feet. Wave detail, northwest 1 foot at 3 seconds and south 1 foot at 5 seconds. Protected waters a light chop. Monday night, northwest winds 5 to 10 knots. Waves 1 foot or less. Wave detail, northwest 1 foot at 3 seconds. Protected waters a light chop. Tuesday, north winds 5 to 10 knots. Waves 1 foot or less. Wave detail, north 1 foot at 3 seconds. Protected waters a light chop. Tuesday night, north winds 5 to 10 knots. Waves 1 foot or less. Protected waters a light chop. Wednesday, northeast winds 5 to 10 knots. Waves 1 foot or less. Protected waters a light chop. Wednesday night, northeast winds around 5 knots, becoming east after midnight. Waves 1 foot or less. Protected waters a light chop. Thursday, east winds 5 to 10 knots. Waves 1 foot or less, then around 2 feet in the afternoon. Protected waters a light chop. Thursday night, east winds 5 to 10 knots. Seas around 2 feet. Protected waters a light chop. The coastal waters forecast for the following: St. Andrews Bay waterways. Rest of today, west winds 5 to 10 knots. Protected waters a light chop. Tonight, west winds 5 to 10 knots, becoming northwest after midnight. Protected waters a light chop. Monday, northwest winds around 5 knots. Protected waters smooth. Monday night, northwest winds around 5 knots. Protected waters smooth. Tuesday, north winds around 5 knots. Protected waters smooth. Tuesday night, north winds around 5 knots. Protected waters smooth. Wednesday, northeast winds around 5 knots. Protected waters smooth. Wednesday night, west winds around 5 knots, becoming northeast after midnight. Protected waters smooth. Thursday, northeast winds around 5 knots, becoming southeast around 5 knots in the afternoon. Protected waters smooth. Thursday night, south winds around 5 knots, becoming northeast after midnight. Protected waters smooth. The tropical weather outlook. For the North Atlantic, Caribbean Sea and the Gulf of America, eastern tropical Atlantic and elongated area of low pressure centered a few hundred miles southwest of the Cabo Verde Islands is producing a large but disorganized area of showers and thunderstorms, extending from these islands southwestward into the eastern tropical Atlantic.
Environmental conditions appear only marginally conducive for some development of this system over the next day or two before upper

for winds become too strong for any further development by midweek. Regardless, heavy rainfall is expected over the next few days for portions of the Cabo Verde Islands as the system moves slowly northward to north and northwestward. Formation chance through 48 hours, low, 20%. Formation chance through 7 days, low, 20%. The surf zone forecasts general outlook, seas and surf will remain sufficiently churned up after the passage of Hurricane Isaias for one more day today with a high risk of rip currents. Conditions will improve tonight, followed by tame surf and rip risk for the rest of the week due to gentle breezes. Based on communication with area beach officials, the following flags are flying at area beaches: Walton, Double Red Bay, Red State Park Golf Beaches, Red West Facing Golf Beaches, Red South Facing Golf Beaches, Red Franklin, Red. Tide information for Sunday, October 11, 2026. St. Mark's River entrance. High 2:37 a.m., low 9:14 a.m., high 3:36 p.m., low 9:08 p.m. Apalachicola. High 3:52 a.m., low 11:23 a.m., high 6:05 p.m., low 11:03 p.m. St. Andrews Bay of Panama City. Low 7:11 a.m., high 9:49 p.m. Note that the times of high and low tide are 3 minutes earlier at Shell Point than at the St. Marks River entrance. The average water temperature at Apalachicola was 75.2 degrees. Sunrise and sunset in Tallahassee. October 11, 2026, sunrise 7:37 a.m. Eastern Daylight Time, sunset 7:11 p.m. Eastern Daylight Time. 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This broadcast originates from your National Weather Service office in Tallahassee, Florida. The latest weather and forecast information can also be accessed by calling our automated forecast line at 850-942-8851. The current time is 1:57 p.m. Eastern Daylight Time. High rip current risk remains in effect through late tonight. What? Dangerous rip currents. Where? Walton, Bay, Gulf, and Franklin County beaches. When? Through late Sunday night. Impacts. Rip currents can sweep even the best swimmers away from shore into deeper water. Swim near a lifeguard. If caught in a rip current, relax and float. Don't swim against the current. If able, swim in a direction following the shoreline. If unable to escape, face the shore and call or wave for help. These are the 1 p.m. Eastern Daylight Time conditions. At the Tallahassee Airport, it was mostly sunny. The temperature was 81 degrees. The wind was west at 14 miles an hour. At Florida State University, the temperature was 81 degrees. The wind was west at 10 miles an hour. At Apalachicola, it was sunny. The temperature was 82 degrees. The wind was northwest at 9 miles an hour. At Panama City Northwest, it was sunny. The temperature was 82 degrees. The wind was west at 17 miles an hour. The report from Dothan was not available. The report from Albany was not available. At Valdosta, it was sunny. The temperature was 80 degrees. The wind was west at 8 miles an hour. Over the marine area, at the buoy south of Apalachicola, winds were north at 12 knots and seas were 3 feet. At the buoy south of Panama City, winds were north at 4 knots and seas were 2 feet. At the buoy south of Pensacola, winds were west at 14 knots and seas were 2 feet. The forecast for the local area. Rest of today, sunny. Highs in the mid-80s. West winds 5 to 10 miles per hour. Tonight, clear. Lows in the lower 60s. West winds around 5 miles per hour. Columbus Day, sunny. Highs in the upper 80s. Northwest winds 5 to 10 miles per hour. Monday night, clear. Lows in the lower 60s. Northwest winds around 5 miles per hour. Tuesday, sunny. Highs in the upper 80s. North winds around 5 miles per hour. Tuesday night through Thursday night, clear. Lows in the mid-60s. Highs in the upper 80s. Friday, sunny. A slight chance of showers in the afternoon. Highs in the upper 80s. Chance of rain 20%. Friday night, partly cloudy. A slight chance of showers in the evening. Lows in the upper 60s. Chance of rain 20%. Saturday, mostly sunny. Highs in the upper 70s.
The coastal waters forecast for the following waters from Suwannee River to Apalachicola, Florida, extending from 20 to 60 nautical miles. Coastal waters from Okaloosa-Walton County line to Mexico Beach out to 20 nautical miles. Coastal waters from Mexico Beach to Apalachicola out to 20 nautical miles. Waters from Okaloosa-Walton County line to Mexico Beach 20 to 60 nautical miles. And waters from Mexico Beach to Apalachicola 20 to 60 nautical miles. Rest of today, northwest winds 5 to 10 knots. Seas 2 to 3 feet. Wave detail, west 2 feet at 5 seconds and south 2 feet at 6 seconds. Protected waters a light chop. Tonight, northwest winds 5 to 10 knots. Seas around 2 feet. Wave detail, south 2 feet at 6 seconds and northwest 1 foot at 5 seconds. Protected waters a light chop. Monday, north winds 5 to 10 knots. Seas around 2 feet. Wave detail, northwest 1 foot at 3 seconds and south 1 foot at 5 seconds. Protected waters a light chop. Monday night, northwest winds 5 to 10 knots. Waves 1 foot or less. Wave detail, northwest 1 foot at 3 seconds. Protected waters a light chop. Tuesday, north winds 5 to 10 knots. Waves 1 foot or less. Wave detail, north 1 foot at 3 seconds. Protected waters a light chop. Tuesday night, north winds 5 to 10 knots. Waves 1 foot or less. Protected waters a light chop. Wednesday, northeast winds 5 to 10 knots. Waves 1 foot or less. Protected waters a light chop. Wednesday night, northeast winds around 5 knots, becoming east after midnight. Waves 1 foot or less. Protected waters a light chop. Thursday, east winds 5 to 10 knots. Waves 1 foot or less, then around 2 feet on the afternoon. Protected waters a light chop. Thursday night, east winds 5 to 10 knots. Seas around 2 feet. Protected waters a light chop. The Tallahassee climate summary for yesterday, October 10, 2026. Yesterday's high temperature was 87 degrees. This high was 3 degrees above the normal high of 84. Yesterday's low temperature was 72 degrees. This low was 10 degrees above the normal low of 62. 0.35 inches of precipitation fell yesterday, which brings the monthly total to 6.71 inches. This is 5.50 inches above the normal amount of 1.21 inches for October. The total precipitation for the year now stands at 38.31 inches, which is 11.13 inches below normal. The normal high temperature for today is 83 degrees, and the normal low is 61. The record high for today is 93, which occurred in 2014, and the record low is 41, which occurred in 1940. Sunrise today is at 7:37 a.m. and sunset is at 7:11 p.m. The coastal waters forecast for the following St. Andrews Bay waterways. Rest of today, west winds 5 to 10 knots. Protected waters a light chop. Tonight, west winds 5 to 10 knots, becoming northwest after midnight. Protected waters a light chop. Monday, northwest winds around 5 knots. Protected waters smooth. Monday night, northwest winds around 5 knots. Protected waters smooth. Tuesday, north winds around 5 knots. Protected waters smooth. Tuesday night, north winds around 5 knots. Protected waters smooth. Wednesday, northeast winds around 5 knots. Protected waters smooth. Wednesday night, west winds around 5 knots, becoming northeast after midnight. Protected waters smooth. Thursday, northeast winds around 5 knots, becoming southeast around 5 knots in the afternoon. Protected waters smooth. Thursday night, south winds around 5 knots, becoming northeast after midnight. Protected waters smooth. The tropical weather outlook. For the North Atlantic, Caribbean Sea and the Gulf of America, eastern tropical Atlantic and elongated area of low pressure centered a few hundred miles southwest of the Cabo Verde Islands is producing a large but disorganized area of showers and thunderstorms, extending from these islands southwestward into the eastern tropical Atlantic. Environmental conditions appear only marginally conducive for some development of this system over the next day or two before upper-level winds become too strong for any further development by midweek. Regardless, heavy rainfall is expected over the next few days for portions of the Cabo Verde Islands as the system moves slowly northward to north and northwestward. Formation chance through 48 hours, low, 20%. Formation chance through 7 days, low, 20%.
The surf zone for

Cast general outlook, seas and surf will remain sufficiently churned up after the passage of Hurricane Isaias for one more day today with a high risk of rip currents. Conditions will improve tonight, followed by tame surf and rip risk for the rest of the week due to gentle breezes. Based on communication with area beach officials, the following flags are flying at area beaches: Walton, Double Red Bay, Red State Park Golf Beaches, Red West Facing Golf Beaches, Red South Facing Golf Beaches, Red Franklin, Red. Tide information for Sunday, October 11, 2026. St. Mark's River Entrance. High 2:37 a.m., low 9:14 a.m., high 3:36 p.m., low 9:08 p.m. Apalachicola. High 3:52 a.m., low 11:23 a.m., high 6:05 p.m., low 11:03 p.m. St. Andrews Bay at Panama City. Low 7:11 a.m., high 9:49 p.m. Note that the times of high and low tide are 3 minutes earlier at Shell Point than at the St. Mark's River entrance. The average water temperature at Apalachicola was 75.2 degrees. Sunrise and sunset in Tallahassee. October 11, 2026, sunrise 7:37 a.m. Eastern Daylight Time, sunset 7:11 p.m. Eastern Daylight Time. 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This broadcast originates from your National Weather Service office in Tallahassee, Florida. The latest weather and forecast information can also be accessed by calling our automated forecast line at 850-942-8851. The current time is 2:06 p.m. Eastern Daylight Time. High rip current risk remains in effect through late tonight. What? Dangerous rip currents. Where? Walton, Bay, Gulf, and Franklin County beaches. When? Through late Sunday night. Impacts. Rip currents can sweep even the best swimmers away from shore into deeper water. Swim near a lifeguard. If caught in a rip current, relax and float. Don't swim against the current. If able, swim in a direction following the shoreline. If unable to escape, face the shore and call or wave for help. These are the 2 p.m. Eastern Daylight Time conditions. At the Tallahassee Airport, it was mostly sunny. The temperature was 83 degrees. The wind was west at 13 miles an hour. The report from Florida State University was not available. At Apalachicola, it was sunny. The temperature was 82 degrees. The wind was west at 12 miles an hour. At Panama City Northwest, it was sunny. The temperature was 83 degrees. The wind was west at 9 miles an hour. The report from Dothan was not available. At Albany, it was sunny. The temperature was 81 degrees. The wind was west at 14 miles an hour. At Valdosta, it was sunny. The temperature was 81 degrees. The wind was west at 8 miles an hour. Over the marine area, at the buoy south of Apalachicola, winds were north at 12 knots. At the buoy south of Panama City, winds were northeast at 2 knots. At the buoy south of Pensacola, winds were west at 14 knots. The forecast for the local area. Rest of today, sunny. Highs in the mid-80s. West winds 5 to 10 miles per hour. Tonight, clear. Lows in the lower 60s. West winds around 5 miles per hour. Columbus Day, sunny. Highs in the upper 80s. Northwest winds 5 to 10 miles per hour. Monday night, clear. Lows in the lower 60s. Northwest winds around 5 miles per hour. Tuesday, sunny. Highs in the upper 80s. North winds around 5 miles per hour. Tuesday night through Thursday night, clear. Lows in the mid-60s. Highs in the upper 80s. Friday, sunny. A slight chance of showers in the afternoon. Highs in the upper 80s. Chance of rain 20%. Friday night, partly cloudy. A slight chance of showers in the evening. Lows in the upper 60s. Chance of rain 20%. Saturday, mostly sunny. Highs in the upper 70s.
The coastal waters forecast for the following: waters from Suwannee River to Apalachicola, Florida, extending from 20 to 60 nautical miles. Coastal waters from Okaloosa-Walton County line to Mexico Beach out to 20 nautical miles. Coastal waters from Mexico Beach to Apalachicola out to 20 nautical miles. Waters from Okaloosa-Walton County line to Mexico Beach 20 to 60 nautical miles. And waters from Mexico Beach to Apalachicola 20 to 60 nautical miles. Rest of today, northwest winds 5 to 10 knots. Seas 2 to 3 feet. Wave detail, west 2 feet at 5 seconds and south 2 feet at 6 seconds. Protected waters a light chop. Tonight, northwest winds 5 to 10 knots. Seas around 2 feet. Wave detail, south 2 feet at 6 seconds and northwest 1 foot at 5 seconds. Protected waters a light chop. Monday, north winds 5 to 10 knots. Seas around 2 feet. Wave detail, northwest 1 foot at 3 seconds and south 1 foot at 5 seconds. Protected waters a light chop. Monday night, northwest winds 5 to 10 knots. Waves 1 foot or less. Wave detail, northwest 1 foot at 3 seconds. Protected waters a light chop. Tuesday, north winds 5 to 10 knots. Waves 1 foot or less. Wave detail, north 1 foot at 3 seconds. Protected waters a light chop. Tuesday night, north winds 5 to 10 knots. Waves 1 foot or less. Protected waters a light chop. Wednesday, northeast winds 5 to 10 knots. Waves 1 foot or less. Protected waters a light chop. Wednesday night, northeast winds around 5 knots, becoming east after midnight. Waves 1 foot or less. Protected waters a light chop. Thursday, east winds 5 to 10 knots. Waves 1 foot or less, then around 2 feet in the afternoon. Protected waters a light chop. Thursday night, east winds 5 to 10 knots. Seas around 2 feet. Protected waters a light chop. The coastal waters forecast for the following St. Andrews Bay waterways. Rest of today, west winds 5 to 10 knots. Protected waters a light chop. Tonight, west winds 5 to 10 knots, becoming northwest after midnight. Protected waters a light chop. Monday, northwest winds around 5 knots. Protected waters smooth. Monday night, northwest winds around 5 knots. Protected waters smooth. Tuesday, north winds around 5 knots. Protected waters smooth. Tuesday night, north winds around 5 knots. Protected waters smooth. Wednesday, northeast winds around 5 knots. Protected waters smooth. Wednesday night, west winds around 5 knots, becoming northeast after midnight. Protected waters smooth. Thursday, northeast winds around 5 knots, becoming southeast around 5 knots in the afternoon. Protected waters smooth. Thursday night, south winds around 5 knots, becoming northeast after midnight. Protected waters smooth. The tropical weather outlook. For the North Atlantic, Caribbean Sea and the Gulf of America, eastern tropical Atlantic and elongated area of low pressure centered a few hundred miles southwest of the Cabo Verde Islands is producing a large but disorganized area of showers and thunderstorms, extending from these islands southwestward into the eastern tropical Atlantic. Environmental conditions appear only marginally conducive for some development of this system over the next day or two before upper-level winds become too strong for any further development by midweek. Regardless, heavy rainfall is expected over the next few days for portions of the Cabo Verde Islands as the system moves slowly northward to north and northwestward. Formation chance through 48 hours, low, 20%. Formation chance through 7 days, low, 20%. The surf zone forecast general outlook. Seas and surf will remain sufficiently churned up after the passage of Hurricane Isaias for one more day today with a high risk of rip currents. Conditions will improve tonight, followed by tame surf and rip risk for the rest of the week due to gentle breezes. Based on communication with area beach officials, the following flags are flying at area beaches: Walton, Double Red Bay, Red State Park Golf Beaches, Red West Facing Golf Beaches, Red South Facing Golf Beaches, Red Franklin, Red. Tide information for Sunday, October 11, 2026. St. Mark's River entrance. High 2:37 a.m., low 9:14 a.m., high 3:36 p.m., low 9:08 p.m. Apalachicola. High 3:52 a.m., low 11:23 a.m., high 6:05 p.m., low 11:03 p.m. St. Andrews Bay at Panama City.
low 7:11 a.m., high 9:49 p.m. Note that the times of high and low tide are 3 minutes earlier at Shell Point than at the St. Mark's River entrance. The average water temperature at Apalachicola was 75.2 degrees. Sunrise and sunset in Tallahassee. October 11, 2026, sunrise 7:37 a.m. Eastern Daylight Time, sunset 7:11 p.m. Eastern Daylight Time. 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

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This broadcast originates from your National Weather Service office in Tallahassee, Florida. The latest weather and forecast information can also be accessed by calling our automated forecast line at 850-942-8851. The current time is 2:15 p.m. Eastern Daylight Time. High rip current risk remains in effect through late tonight. What? Dangerous rip currents. Where? Walton, Bay, Gulf, and Franklin County beaches. When? Through late Sunday night. Impacts. Rip currents can sweep even the best swimmers away from shore into deeper water. Swim near a lifeguard. If caught in a rip current, relax and float. Don't swim against the current. If able, swim in a direction following the shoreline. If unable to escape, trace the shore and call or wave for help. These are the 2 p.m. Eastern Daylight Time conditions. At the Tallahassee Airport, it was mostly sunny. The temperature was 83 degrees. The wind was west at 13 miles an hour. At Florida State University, the temperature was 82 degrees. The wind was west at 9 miles an hour. At Apalachicola, it was sunny. The temperature was 82 degrees. The wind was west at 12 miles an hour. At Panama City Northwest, it was sunny. The temperature was 83 degrees. The wind was west at 9 miles an hour. The report from Dothan was not available. At Albany, it was sunny. The temperature was 81 degrees. The wind was west at 14 miles an hour. At Valdosta, it was sunny. The temperature was 81 degrees. The wind was west at 8 miles an hour. Over the marine area, at the buoy south of Apalachicola, winds were north at 12 knots and seas were 3 feet. At the buoy south of Panama City, winds were east at 4 knots and seas were 2 feet. At the buoy south of Pensacola, winds were west at 14 knots and seas were 2 feet. These are the 2 p.m. Eastern Daylight Time conditions. At the Tallahassee Airport, it was mostly sunny. The temperature was 83 degrees. The wind was west at 13 miles an hour. At Florida State University, the temperature was 82 degrees. The wind was west at 9 miles an hour. At Apalachicola, it was sunny. The temperature was 82 degrees. The wind was west at 12 miles an hour. At Panama City Northwest, it was sunny. The temperature was 83 degrees. The wind was west at 9 miles an hour. The report from Dothan was not available. At Albany, it was sunny. The temperature was 81 degrees. The wind was west at 14 miles an hour. At Valdosta, it was sunny. The temperature was 81 degrees. The wind was west at 8 miles an hour. Over the marine area, at the buoy south of Apalachicola, winds were north at 12 knots and seas were 3 feet. At the buoy south of Panama City, winds were east at 4 knots and seas were 2 feet. At the buoy south of Pensacola, winds were west at 14 knots and seas were 2 feet. The forecast for the local area. Rest of today, sunny. Highs in the mid-80s. West winds 5 to 10 miles per hour. Tonight, clear. Lows in the lower 60s. West winds around 5 miles per hour. Columbus Day, sunny. Highs in the upper 80s. Northwest winds 5 to 10 miles per hour. Monday night, clear. Lows in the lower 60s. Northwest winds around 5 miles per hour. Tuesday, sunny. Highs in the upper 80s. North winds around 5 miles per hour. Tuesday night through Thursday night, clear. Lows in the mid-60s. Highs in the upper 80s. Friday, sunny. A slight chance of showers in the afternoon. Highs in the upper 80s. Chance of rain 20%. Friday night, partly cloudy. A slight chance of showers in the evening. Lows in the upper 60s. Chance of rain 20%. Saturday, mostly sunny. Highs in the upper 70s. The coastal waters forecast for the following waters from Suwannee River to Apalachicola, Florida, extending from 20 to 60 nautical miles. Coastal waters from Okaloosa, Walton County line to Mexico Beach out to 20 nautical miles. Coastal waters from Mexico Beach to Apalachicola out to 20 nautical miles. Waters from Okaloosa, Walton County line to Mexico Beach 20 to 60 nautical miles. And waters from Mexico Beach to Apalachicola 20 to 60 nautical miles. Rest of today, north.

West winds 5 to 10 knots. Seas 2 to 3 feet. Wave detail, west 2 feet at 5 seconds and south 2 feet at 6 seconds. Protected waters a light chop. Tonight, northwest winds 5 to 10 knots. Seas around 2 feet. Wave detail, south 2 feet at 6 seconds and northwest 1 foot at 5 seconds. Protected waters a light chop. Monday, north winds 5 to 10 knots. Seas around 2 feet. Wave detail, northwest 1 foot at 3 seconds and south 1 foot at 5 seconds. Protected waters a light chop. Monday night, northwest winds 5 to 10 knots. Waves 1 foot or less. Wave detail, northwest 1 foot at 3 seconds. Protected waters a light chop. Tuesday, north winds 5 to 10 knots. Waves 1 foot or less. Wave detail, north 1 foot at 3 seconds. Protected waters a light chop. Tuesday night, north winds 5 to 10 knots. Waves 1 foot or less. Protected waters a light chop. Wednesday, northeast winds 5 to 10 knots. Waves 1 foot or less. Protected waters a light chop. Wednesday night, northeast winds around 5 knots, becoming east after midnight. Waves 1 foot or less. Protected waters a light chop. Thursday, east winds 5 to 10 knots. Waves 1 foot or less, then around 2 feet in the afternoon. Protected waters a light chop. Thursday night, east winds 5 to 10 knots. Seas around 2 feet. Protected waters a light chop. The coastal waters forecast for the following St. Andrews Bay waterways. Rest of today, west winds 5 to 10 knots. Protected waters a light chop. Tonight, west winds 5 to 10 knots, becoming northwest after midnight. Protected waters a light chop. Monday, northwest winds around 5 knots. Protected waters smooth. Monday night, northwest winds around 5 knots. Protected waters smooth. Tuesday, north winds around 5 knots. Protected waters smooth. Tuesday night, north winds around 5 knots. Protected waters smooth. Wednesday, northeast winds around 5 knots. Protected waters smooth. Wednesday night, west winds around 5 knots, becoming northeast after midnight. Protected waters smooth. Thursday, northeast winds around 5 knots, becoming southeast around 5 knots in the afternoon. Protected waters smooth. Thursday night, south winds around 5 knots, becoming northeast after midnight. Protected waters smooth. The tropical weather outlook. For the North Atlantic, Caribbean Sea and the Gulf of America, eastern tropical Atlantic and elongated area of low pressure centered a few hundred miles southwest of the Cabo Verde Islands is producing a large but disorganized area of showers and thunderstorms, extending from these islands southwestward into the eastern tropical Atlantic. Environmental conditions appear only marginally conducive for some development of this system over the next day or two before upper-level winds become too strong for any further development by midweek. Regardless, heavy rainfall is expected over the next few days for portions of the Cabo Verde Islands as the system moves slowly northward to north and northwestward. Formation chance through 48 hours, low, 20%. Formation chance through 7 days, low, 20%. The surf zone forecast general outlook, seas and surf will remain sufficiently churned up after the passage of Hurricane Isaias for one more day today with a high risk of rip currents. Conditions will improve tonight, followed by tame surf and rip risk for the rest of the week due to gentle breezes. Based on communication with area beach officials, the following flags are flying at area beaches: Walton, Double Red Bay, Red State Park Golf Beaches, Red West Facing Golf Beaches, Red South Facing Golf Beaches, Red Franklin, Red. Tide information for Sunday, October 11, 2026. St. Mark's River Entrance. High 2:37 a.m., low 9:14 a.m., high 3:36 p.m., low 9:08 p.m. Apalachicola. High 3:52 a.m., low 11:23 a.m., high 6:05 p.m., low 11:03 p.m. St. Andrews Bay at Panama City. Low 7:11 a.m., high 9:49 p.m. Note that the times of high and low tide are 3 minutes earlier at Shell Point than at the St. Mark's River entrance. The average water temperature at Apalachicola was 75.2 degrees. Sunrise and sunset in Tallahassee. October 11, 2026, sunrise 7:37 a.m. Eastern Daylight Time, sunset 7:11 p.m. Eastern Daylight Time. 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

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The current time is 2:25 p.m. Eastern Daylight Time. High rip current risk remains in effect through late tonight. What? Dangerous rip currents. Where? Walton, Bay, Gulf, and Franklin County beaches. When? Through late Sunday night. Impacts. Rip currents can sweep even the best swimmers away from shore into deeper water. Swim near a lifeguard. If caught in a rip current, relax and float. Don't swim against the current. If able, swim in a direction following the shoreline. If unable to escape, face the shore and call or wave for help. These are the 2 p.m. Eastern Daylight Time conditions. At the Tallahassee Airport, it was mostly sunny. The temperature was 83 degrees. The wind was west at 13 miles an hour. At Florida State University, the temperature was 82 degrees. The wind was west at 9 miles an hour. At Apalachicola, it was sunny. The temperature was 82 degrees. The wind was west at 12 miles an hour. At Panama City Northwest, it was sunny. The temperature was 83 degrees. The wind was west at 9 miles an hour. The report from Dothan was not available. At Albany, it was sunny. The temperature was 81 degrees. The wind was west at 14 miles an hour. At Valdosta, it was sunny. The temperature was 81 degrees. The wind was west at 8 miles an hour. Over the marine area, at the buoy south of Apalachicola, winds were north at 12 knots and seas were 3 feet. At the buoy south of Panama City, winds were east at 4 knots and seas were 2 feet. At the buoy south of Pensacola, winds were west at 14 knots and seas were 2 feet. The forecast for the local area. Tonight, clear. Lows in the lower 60s. West winds 5 to 10 miles per hour. Columbus Day, sunny. Highs in the upper 80s. Northwest winds 5 to 10 miles per hour. Monday night, clear. Lows in the lower 60s. Northwest winds around 5 miles per hour. Tuesday, sunny. Highs in the upper 80s. North winds around 5 miles per hour. Tuesday night, clear. Lows in the lower 60s. North winds around 5 miles per hour in the evening, becoming light and variable. Wednesday through Thursday, clear. Highs in the upper 80s. Lows in the mid-60s. Thursday night through Friday night, mostly clear. Lows in the mid-60s. Highs in the upper 80s. Saturday, mostly sunny. Cooler with highs in the upper 70s. Saturday night and Sunday, mostly clear. Lows in the mid-50s. Highs in the lower 70s. The coastal waters forecast for the following: waters from Suwannee River to Apalachicola, Florida, extending from 20 to 60 nautical miles. Coastal waters from Okaloosa, Walton County line to Mexico Beach out to 20 nautical miles. Coastal waters from Mexico Beach to Apalachicola out to 20 nautical miles. Waters from Okaloosa, Walton County line to Mexico Beach 20 to 60 nautical miles. And waters from Mexico Beach to Apalachicola 20 to 60 nautical miles. Rest of today, northwest winds 5 to 10 knots. Seas 2 to 3 feet. Wave detail, west 2 feet at 5 seconds and south 2 feet at 6 seconds. Protected waters a light chop. Tonight, northwest winds 5 to 10 knots. Seas around 2 feet. Wave detail, south 2 feet at 6 seconds and northwest 1 foot at 5 seconds. Protected waters a light chop. Monday, north winds 5 to 10 knots. Seas around 2 feet. Wave detail, northwest 1 foot at 3 seconds and south 1 foot at 5 seconds. Protected waters a light chop. Monday night, northwest winds 5 to 10 knots. Waves 1 foot or less. Wave detail, northwest 1 foot at 3 seconds. Protected waters a light chop. Tuesday, north winds 5 to 10 knots. Waves 1 foot or less. Wave detail, north 1 foot at 3 seconds. Protected waters a light chop. Tuesday night, north winds 5 to 10 knots. Waves 1 foot or less. Protected waters a light chop. Wednesday, northeast winds 5 to 10 knots. Waves 1 foot or less. Protected waters a light chop.

Wednesday night, northeast winds around 5 knots, becoming east after midnight. Waves 1 foot or less. Protected waters a light chop. Thursday, east winds 5 to 10 knots. Waves 1 foot or less, then around 2 feet on the afternoon. Protected waters a light chop. Thursday night, east winds 5 to 10 knots. Seas around 2 feet. Protected waters a light chop. The coastal waters forecast for the following St. Andrews Bay waterways. Rest of today, west winds 5 to 10 knots. Protected waters a light chop. Tonight, west winds 5 to 10 knots, becoming northwest after midnight. Protected waters a light chop. Monday, northwest winds around 5 knots. Protected waters smooth. Monday night, northwest winds around 5 knots. Protected waters smooth. Tuesday, north winds around 5 knots. Protected waters smooth. Tuesday night, north winds around 5 knots. Protected waters smooth. Wednesday, northeast winds around 5 knots. Protected waters smooth. Wednesday night, west winds around 5 knots, becoming northeast after midnight. Protected waters smooth. Thursday, northeast winds around 5 knots, becoming southeast around 5 knots in the afternoon. Protected waters smooth. Thursday night, south winds around 5 knots, becoming northeast after midnight. Protected waters smooth. The Tallahassee climate summary for yesterday, October 10, 2026. Yesterday's high temperature was 87 degrees. This high was 3 degrees above the normal high of 84. Yesterday's low temperature was 72 degrees. This low was 10 degrees above the normal low of 62. 0.35 inches of precipitation fell yesterday, which brings the monthly total to 6.71 inches. This is 5.50 inches above the normal amount of 1.21 inches for October. The total precipitation for the year now stands at 38.31 inches, which is 11.13 inches below normal. The normal high temperature for today is 83 degrees, and the normal low is 61. The record high for today is 93, which occurred in 2014, and the record low is 41, which occurred in 1940. Sunrise today is at 7:37 a.m. and sunset is at 7:11 p.m. The Tropical Weather Outlook. For the North Atlantic, Caribbean Sea and the Gulf of America, Eastern Tropical Atlantic and elongated area of low pressure centered a few hundred miles southwest of the Cabo Verde Islands is producing a large but disorganized area of showers and thunderstorms, extending from these islands southwestward into the Eastern Tropical Atlantic. Environmental conditions appear only marginally conducive for some development of this system over the next day or two before upper-level winds become too strong for any further development by midweek. Regardless, heavy rainfall is expected over the next few days for portions of the Cabo Verde Islands as the system moves slowly northward to north and northwestward. Formation chance through 48 hours, low, 20%. Formation chance through 7 days, low, 20%. The surf zone forecast general outlook. Seas and surf will remain sufficiently churned up after the passage of Hurricane Isaias for 1 through 7 days, low, 20%. The surf zone forecast general outlook, seas and surf will remain sufficiently churned up after the passage of Hurricane Isaias for one more day today with a high risk of rip currents. Conditions will improve tonight, followed by tame surf and rip risk for the rest of the week due to gentle breezes. Based on communication with area beach officials, the following flags are flying at area beaches: Walton, Double Red Bay, Red State Park Golf Beaches, Red West Facing Golf Beaches, Red South Facing Golf Beaches, Red Franklin, Red. Tide information for Sunday, October 11, 2026. St. Marks River Entrance. High 2:37 a.m., low 9:14 a.m., high 3:36 p.m., low 9:08 p.m. Apalachicola. High 3:52 a.m., low 11:23 a.m., high 6:05 p.m., low 11:03 p.m. St. Andrews Bay at Panama City. Low 7:11 a.m., high 9:49 p.m. Note that the times of high and low tide are 3 minutes earlier at Shell Point than at the St. Marks River entrance. The average water temperature at Apalachicola was 75.2 degrees. Sunrise and sunset in Tallahassee. October 11, 2026. Sunrise 7:37 a.m. Eastern Daylight Time, sunset 7:11 p.m. Eastern Daylight Time. 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

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The latest weather and forecast information can also be accessed by calling our automated forecast line at 850-942-8851. The current time is 2:35 p.m. Eastern Daylight Time. High rip current risk remains in effect through late tonight. What? Dangerous rip currents. Where? Walton, Bay, Gulf, and Franklin County beaches. When? Through late Sunday night. Impacts. Rip currents can sweep even the best swimmers away from shore into deeper water. Swim near a lifeguard. If caught in a rip current, relax and float. Don't swim against the current. If able, swim in a direction following the shoreline. If unable to escape, face the shore and call or wave for help. These are the 2 p.m. Eastern Daylight Time conditions. At the Tallahassee Airport, it was mostly sunny. The temperature was 83 degrees. The wind was west at 13 miles an hour. At Florida State University, the temperature was 82 degrees. The wind was west at 9 miles an hour. At Apalachicola, it was sunny. The temperature was 82 degrees. The wind was west at 12 miles an hour. At Panama City Northwest, it was sunny. The temperature was 83 degrees. The wind was west at 9 miles an hour. The report from Dothan was not available. At Albany, it was sunny. The temperature was 81 degrees. The wind was west at 14 miles an hour. At Valdosta, it was sunny. The temperature was 81 degrees. The wind was west at 8 miles an hour. Over the marine area, at the buoy south of Apalachicola, winds were north at 12 knots and seas were 3 feet. At the buoy south of Panama City, winds were east at 4 knots and seas were 2 feet. At the buoy south of Pensacola, winds were west at 14 knots and seas were 2 feet. The forecast for the local area. Tonight, clear. Lows in the lower 60s. West winds 5 to 10 miles per hour. Columbus Day, sunny. Highs in the upper 80s. Northwest winds 5 to 10 miles per hour. Monday night, clear. Lows in the lower 60s. Northwest winds around 5 miles per hour. Tuesday, sunny. Highs in the upper 80s. North winds around 5 miles per hour. Tuesday night, clear. Lows in the lower 60s. North winds around 5 miles per hour in the evening, becoming light and variable. Wednesday through Thursday, clear. Highs in the upper 80s. Lows in the mid-60s. Thursday night through Friday night, mostly clear. Lows in the mid-60s. Highs in the upper 80s. Saturday, mostly sunny. Cooler with highs in the upper 70s. Saturday night and Sunday, mostly clear. Lows in the mid-50s. Highs in the lower 70s. The coastal waters forecast for the following: waters from Suwannee River to Apalachicola, Florida, extending from 20 to 60 nautical miles. Coastal waters from Okaloosa, Walton County line to Mexico Beach out to 20 nautical miles. Coastal waters from Mexico Beach to Apalachicola out to 20 nautical miles. Waters from Okaloosa, Walton County line to Mexico Beach 20 to 60 nautical miles. And waters from Mexico Beach to Apalachicola 20 to 60 nautical miles. Rest of today, northwest winds 5 to 10 knots. Seas 2 to 3 feet. Wave detail, west 2 feet at 5 seconds and south 2 feet at 6 seconds. Protected waters a light chop. Tonight, northwest winds 5 to 10 knots. Seas around 2 feet. Wave detail, south 2 feet at 6 seconds and northwest 1 foot at 5 seconds. Protected waters a light chop. Monday, north winds 5 to 10 knots. Seas around 2 feet. Wave detail, northwest 1 foot at 3 seconds and south 1 foot at 5 seconds. Protected waters a light chop. Monday night, northwest winds 5 to 10 knots. Waves 1 foot or less. Wave detail, northwest 1 foot at 3 seconds. Protected waters a light chop. Tuesday, north winds 5 to 10 knots. Waves 1 foot or less. Wave detail, north 1 foot at 3 seconds. Protected waters a light chop. Tuesday night, north winds 5 to 10 knots. Waves 1 foot or less. Protected waters a light chop. Wednesday, northeast winds 5 to 10 knots. Waves 1 foot or less. Protected waters a light chop. Wednesday night, northeast winds around 5 knots, becoming east after midnight. Waves 1 foot or less.

Protected waters, a light chop. Thursday, east winds 5 to 10 knots. Waves 1 foot or less, then around 2 feet on the afternoon. Protected waters, a light chop. Thursday night, east winds 5 to 10 knots. Seas around 2 feet. Protected waters, a light chop. The coastal waters forecast for the following St. Andrews Bay waterways. Rest of today, west winds 5 to 10 knots. Protected waters, a light chop. Tonight, west winds 5 to 10 knots, becoming northwest after midnight. Protected waters, a light chop. Monday, northwest winds around 5 knots. Protected waters, smooth. Monday night, northwest winds around 5 knots. Protected waters, smooth. Tuesday, north winds around 5 knots. Protected waters, smooth. Tuesday night, north winds around 5 knots. Protected waters, smooth. Wednesday, northeast winds around 5 knots. Protected waters, smooth. Wednesday night, west winds around 5 knots, becoming northeast after midnight. Protected waters, smooth. Thursday, northeast winds around 5 knots, becoming southeast around 5 knots in the afternoon. Protected waters, smooth. Thursday night, south winds around 5 knots, becoming northeast after midnight. Protected waters, smooth. The Tropical Weather Outlook. For the North Atlantic, Caribbean Sea, and the Gulf of America, eastern tropical Atlantic, an elongated area of low pressure centered a few hundred miles southwest of the Cabo Verde Islands is producing a large but disorganized area of showers and thunderstorms, extending from these islands southwestward into the eastern tropical Atlantic. Environmental conditions appear only marginally conducive for some development of this system over the next day or two before upper-level winds become too strong for any further development by midweek. Regardless, heavy rainfall is expected over the next few days for portions of the Cabo Verde Islands as the system moves slowly northward to north and northwestward. Formation chance through 48 hours, low, 20%. Formation chance through 7 days, low, 20%. The surf zone forecasts general outlook. Seas and surf will remain sufficiently churned up after the passage of Hurricane Isaias for one more day today with a high risk of rip currents. Conditions will improve tonight, followed by tame surf and rip risk for the rest of the week due to gentle breezes. Based on communication with area beach officials, the following flags are flying at area beaches: Walton, Double Red Bay, Red State Park Golf Beaches, Red West Facing Golf Beaches, Red South Facing Golf Beaches, Red Franklin, Red. Tide information for Sunday, October 11, 2026. St. Marks River entrance. High 2:37 a.m., low 9:14 a.m., high 3:36 p.m., low 9:08 p.m. Apalachicola. High 3:52 a.m., low 11:23 a.m., high 6:05 p.m., low 11:03 p.m. St. Andrews Bay at Panama City. Low 7:11 a.m., high 9:49 p.m. Note that the times of high and low tide are 3 minutes earlier at Shell Point than at the St. Marks River entrance. The average water temperature at Apalachicola was 75.2 degrees. Sunrise and sunset in Tallahassee. October 11, 2026, sunrise 7:37 a.m. Eastern Daylight Time, sunset 7:11 p.m. Eastern Daylight Time. 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This broadcast originates from your National Weather Service office in Tallahassee, Florida. The latest weather and forecast information can also be accessed by calling our automated forecast line at 850-942-8851. The current time is 2:43 p.m. Eastern Daylight Time. High rip current risk remains in effect through late tonight. What? Dangerous rip currents. Where? Walton, Bay, Gulf, and Franklin County beaches. When? Through late Sunday night. Impacts. Rip currents can sweep even the best swimmers away from shore into deeper water. Swim near a lifeguard. If caught in a rip current, relax and float. Don't swim against the current. If able, swim in a direction following the shoreline. If unable to escape, face the shore and call or wave for help. These are the 2 p.m. Eastern Daylight Time conditions. At the Tallahassee Airport, it was mostly sunny. The temperature was 83 degrees. The wind was west at 13 miles an hour. At Florida State University, the temperature was 82 degrees. The wind was west at 9 miles an hour. At Apalachicola, it was sunny. The temperature was 82 degrees.
The wind was west at 12.

miles an hour. At Panama City Northwest, it was sunny. The temperature was 83 degrees. The wind was west at 9 miles an hour. The report from Dothan was not available. At Albany, it was sunny. The temperature was 81 degrees. The wind was west at 14 miles an hour. At Valdosta, it was sunny. The temperature was 81 degrees. The wind was west at 8 miles an hour. Over the marine area, at the buoys south of Apalachicola, winds were north at 12 knots and seas were 3 feet. At the buoys south of Panama City, winds were east at 4 knots and seas were 2 feet. At the buoys south of Pensacola, winds were west at 14 knots and seas were 2 feet. The forecast for the local area. Tonight, clear. Lows in the lower 60s. West winds 5 to 10 miles per hour. Columbus Day, sunny. Highs in the upper 80s. Northwest winds 5 to 10 miles per hour. Monday night, clear. Lows in the lower 60s. Northwest winds around 5 miles per hour. Tuesday, sunny. Highs in the upper 80s. North winds around 5 miles per hour. Tuesday night, clear. Lows in the lower 60s. North winds around 5 miles per hour in the evening, becoming light and variable. Wednesday through Thursday, clear. Highs in the upper 80s. Lows in the mid-60s. Thursday night through Friday night, mostly clear. Lows in the mid-60s. Highs in the upper 80s. Saturday, mostly sunny. Cooler with highs in the upper 70s. Saturday night and Sunday, mostly clear. Lows in the mid-50s. Highs in the lower 70s. The coastal waters forecast for the following: waters from Suwannee River to Apalachicola, Florida, extending from 20 to 60 nautical miles. Coastal waters from Okaloosa-Walton County line to Mexico Beach out to 20 nautical miles. Coastal waters from Mexico Beach to Apalachicola out to 20 nautical miles. Waters from Okaloosa-Walton County line to Mexico Beach 20 to 60 nautical miles. And waters from Mexico Beach to Apalachicola 20 to 60 nautical miles. Rest of today, northwest winds 5 to 10 knots. Seas 2 to 3 feet. Wave detail, west 2 feet at 5 seconds and south 2 feet at 6 seconds. Protected waters a light chop. Tonight, northwest winds 5 to 10 knots. Seas around 2 feet. Wave detail, south 2 feet at 6 seconds and northwest 1 foot at 5 seconds. Protected waters a light chop. Monday, north winds 5 to 10 knots. Seas around 2 feet. Wave detail, northwest 1 foot at 3 seconds and south 1 foot at 5 seconds. Protected waters a light chop. Monday night, northwest winds 5 to 10 knots. Waves 1 foot or less. Wave detail, northwest 1 foot at 3 seconds. Protected waters a light chop. Tuesday, north winds 5 to 10 knots. Waves 1 foot or less. Wave detail, north 1 foot at 3 seconds. Protected waters a light chop. Tuesday night, north winds 5 to 10 knots. Waves 1 foot or less. Protected waters a light chop. Wednesday, northeast winds 5 to 10 knots. Waves 1 foot or less. Protected waters a light chop. Wednesday night, northeast winds around 5 knots, becoming east after midnight. Waves 1 foot or less. Protected waters a light chop. Thursday, east winds 5 to 10 knots. Waves 1 foot or less, then around 2 feet in the afternoon. Protected waters a light chop. Thursday night, east winds 5 to 10 knots. Seas around 2 feet. Protected waters a light chop. The coastal waters forecast for the following: St. Andrews Bay waterways. Rest of today, west winds 5 to 10 knots. Protected waters a light chop. Tonight, west winds 5 to 10 knots, becoming northwest after midnight. Protected waters a light chop. Monday, northwest winds around 5 knots. Protected waters smooth. Monday night, northwest winds around 5 knots. Protected waters smooth. Tuesday, north winds around 5 knots. Protected waters smooth. Tuesday night, north winds around 5 knots. Protected waters smooth. Wednesday, northeast winds around 5 knots. Protected waters smooth. Wednesday night, west winds around 5 knots, becoming northeast after midnight. Protected waters smooth. Thursday, northeast winds around 5 knots, becoming southeast around 5 knots in the afternoon. Protected waters smooth.

General outlook, seas and surf will remain sufficiently churned up after the passage of Hurricane Isaias for one more day today with a high risk of rip currents. Conditions will improve tonight, followed by tame surf and rip risk for the rest of the week due to gentle breezes. Based on communication with area beach officials, the following flags are flying at area beaches: Walton, Double Red Bay, Red State Park Golf Beaches, Red West Facing Golf Beaches, Red South Facing Golf Beaches, Red Franklin, Red. Tide information for Sunday, October 11, 2026. St. Mark's River entrance. High 2:37 a.m., low 9:14 a.m., high 3:36 p.m., low 9:08 p.m. Apalachicola. High 3:52 a.m., low 11:23 a.m., high 6:05 p.m., low 11:03 p.m. St. Andrews Bay at Panama City. Low 7:11 a.m., high 9:49 p.m. Note that the times of high and low tide are 3 minutes earlier at Shell Point than at the St. Mark's River entrance. The average water temperature at Apalachicola was 75.2 degrees. Sunrise and sunset in Tallahassee. October 11, 2026, sunrise 7:37 a.m. Eastern Daylight Time, sunset 7:11 p.m. Eastern Daylight Time. 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This broadcast originates from your National Weather Service office in Tallahassee, Florida. The latest weather and forecast information can also be accessed by calling our automated forecast line at 850-942-8851. The current time is 2:52 p.m. Eastern Daylight Time. High rip current risk remains in effect through late tonight. What? Dangerous rip currents. Where? Walton, Bay, Gulf, and Franklin County beaches. When? Through late Sunday night. Impacts. Rip currents can sweep even the best swimmers away from shore into deeper water. Swim near a lifeguard. If caught in a rip current, relax and float. Don't swim against the current. If able, swim in a direction following the shoreline. If unable to escape, face the shore and call or wave for help. These are the 2 p.m. Eastern Daylight Time conditions. At the Tallahassee Airport, it was mostly sunny. The temperature was 83 degrees. The wind was west at 13 miles an hour. At Florida State University, the temperature was 82 degrees. The wind was west at 9 miles an hour. At Apalachicola, it was sunny. The temperature was 82 degrees. The wind was west at 12 miles an hour. At Panama City Northwest, it was sunny. The temperature was 83 degrees. The wind was west at 9 miles an hour. The report from Dothan was not available. At Albany, it was sunny. The temperature was 81 degrees. The wind was west at 14 miles an hour. At Valdosta, it was sunny. The temperature was 81 degrees. The wind was west at 8 miles an hour. Over the marine area, at the buoy south of Apalachicola, winds were north at 12 knots and seas were 3 feet. At the buoy south of Panama City, winds were east at 4 knots and seas were 2 feet. At the buoy south of Pensacola, winds were west at 14 knots, and seas were 2 feet. The forecast for the local area. Tonight, clear. Lows in the lower 60s. West winds 5 to 10 miles per hour. Columbus Day, sunny. Highs in the upper 80s. Northwest winds 5 to 10 miles per hour. Monday night, clear. Lows in the lower 60s. Northwest winds around 5 miles per hour. Tuesday, sunny. Highs in the upper 80s. North winds around 5 miles per hour. Tuesday night, clear. Lows in the lower 60s. North winds around 5 miles per hour in the evening, becoming light and variable. Wednesday through Thursday, clear. Highs in the upper 80s. Lows in the mid 60s. Thursday night through Friday night, mostly clear. Lows in the mid 60s. Highs in the upper 80s. Saturday, mostly sunny. Cooler with highs in the upper 70s. Saturday night and Sunday, mostly clear. Lows in the mid-50s. Highs in the lower 70s.
The coastal waters forecast for the following: waters from Suwannee River to Apalachicola, Florida, extending from 20 to 60 nautical miles. Coastal waters from Okaloosa-Walton County line to Mexico Beach out to 20 nautical miles. Coastal waters from Mexico Beach to Apalachicola out to 20 nautical miles. Waters from Okaloosa-Walton County line to Mexico Beach 20 to 60 nautical miles.

and waters from Mexico Beach to Apalachicola, 20 to 60 nautical miles. Rest of today, northwest winds 5 to 10 knots. Seas 2 to 3 feet. Wave detail, west 2 feet at 5 seconds and south 2 feet at 6 seconds. Protected waters a light chop. Tonight, northwest winds 5 to 10 knots. Seas around 2 feet. Wave detail, south 2 feet at 6 seconds and northwest 1 foot at 5 seconds. Protected waters a light chop. Monday, north winds 5 to 10 knots. Seas around 2 feet. Wave detail, northwest 1 foot at 3 seconds and south 1 foot at 5 seconds. Protected waters a light chop. Monday night, northwest winds 5 to 10 knots. Waves 1 foot or less. Wave detail, northwest 1 foot at 3 seconds. Protected waters a light chop. Tuesday, north winds 5 to 10 knots. Waves 1 foot or less. Wave detail, north 1 foot at 3 seconds. Protected waters a light chop. Tuesday night, north winds 5 to 10 knots. Waves 1 foot or less. Protected waters a light chop. Wednesday, northeast winds 5 to 10 knots. Waves 1 foot or less. Protected waters a light chop. Wednesday night, northeast winds around 5 knots, becoming east after midnight. Waves 1 foot or less. Protected waters a light chop. Thursday, east winds 5 to 10 knots. Waves 1 foot or less, then around 2 feet in the afternoon. Protected waters a light chop. Thursday night, east winds 5 to 10 knots. Seas around 2 feet. Protected waters a light chop. The coastal waters forecast for the following St. Andrews Bay waterways. Rest of today, west winds 5 to 10 knots. Protected waters a light chop. Tonight, west winds 5 to 10 knots, becoming northwest after midnight. Protected waters a light chop. Monday, northwest winds around 5 knots. Protected waters smooth. Monday night, northwest winds around 5 knots. Protected waters smooth. Tuesday, north winds around 5 knots. Protected waters smooth. Tuesday night, north winds around 5 knots. Protected waters smooth. Wednesday, northeast winds around 5 knots. Protected waters smooth. Wednesday night, west winds around 5 knots, becoming northeast after midnight. Protected waters smooth. Thursday, northeast winds around 5 knots, becoming southeast around 5 knots in the afternoon. Protected waters smooth. Thursday night, south winds around 5 knots, becoming northeast after midnight. Protected waters smooth. The tropical weather outlook. For the North Atlantic, Caribbean Sea and the Gulf of America, eastern tropical Atlantic and elongated area of low pressure centered a few hundred miles southwest of the Cabo Verde Islands is producing a large but disorganized area of showers and thunderstorms, extending from these islands southwestward into the eastern tropical Atlantic. Environmental conditions appear only marginally conducive for some development of this system over the next day or two before upper-level winds become too strong for any further development by midweek. Regardless, heavy rainfall is expected over the next few days for portions of the Cabo Verde Islands as the system moves slowly northward to north and northwestward. Formation chance through 48 hours, low, 20%. Formation chance through 7 days, low, 20%. The surf zone forecast general outlook. Seas and surf will remain sufficiently churned up after the passage of Hurricane Isaias for one more day today with a high risk of rip currents. Conditions will improve tonight, followed by tame surf and rip risk for the rest of the week due to gentle breezes. Based on communication with area beach officials, the following flags are flying at area beaches: Walton, Double Red Bay, Red State Park Golf Beaches, Red West Facing Golf Beaches, Red South Facing Golf Beaches, Red Franklin, Red. Tide information for Sunday, October 11, 2026. St. Mark's River entrance. High 2:37 a.m., low 9:14 a.m., high 3:36 p.m., low 9:08 p.m. Apalachicola. High 3:52 a.m., low 11:23 a.m., high 6:05 p.m., low 11:03 p.m. St. Andrews Bay at Panama City. Low 7:11 a.m., high 9:49 p.m. Note that the times of high and low tide are 3 minutes earlier at Shell Point than at the St. Mark's River entrance. The average water temperature at Apalachicola was 75.2 degrees. Sunrise and sunset in Tallahassee. October 11, 2026, sunrise 7:37 a.m. Eastern Daylight Time, sunset 7:11 p.m.
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This broadcast originates from your National Weather Service office in Tallahassee, Florida. The latest weather and forecast information can also be accessed by calling our automated forecast line at 850-942-8851. The current time is 3:01 p.m. Eastern Daylight Time. High rip current risk remains in effect through late tonight. What? Dangerous rip currents. Where? Walton, Bay, Gulf, and Franklin County beaches. When? Through late Sunday night. Impacts. Rip currents can sweep even the best swimmers away from shore into deeper water. Swim near a lifeguard. If caught in a rip current, relax and float. Don't swim against the current. If able, swim in a direction following the shoreline. If unable to escape, face the shore and call or wave for help. These are the 2 p.m. Eastern Daylight Time conditions. At the Tallahassee Airport, it was mostly sunny. The temperature was 83 degrees. The wind was west at 13 miles an hour. At Florida State University, the temperature was 82 degrees. The wind was west at 9 miles an hour. At Apalachicola, it was sunny. The temperature was 82 degrees. The wind was west at 12 miles an hour. At Panama City Northwest, it was sunny. The temperature was 83 degrees. The wind was west at 9 miles an hour. The report from Dothan was not available. At Albany, it was sunny. The temperature was 81 degrees. The wind was west at 14 miles an hour. At Valdosta, it was sunny. The temperature was 81 degrees. The wind was west at 8 miles an hour. Over the marine area, at the buoy south of Apalachicola, winds were north at 12 knots and seas were 3 feet. At the buoy south of Panama City, winds were east at 4 knots and seas were 2 feet. At the buoy south of Pensacola, winds were west at 14 knots and seas were 2 feet. The forecast for the local area. Tonight, clear. Lows in the lower 60s. West winds 5 to 10 miles per hour. Columbus Day, sunny. Highs in the upper 80s. Northwest winds 5 to 10 miles per hour. Monday night, clear. Lows in the lower 60s. Northwest winds around 5 miles per hour. Tuesday, sunny. Highs in the upper 80s. North winds around 5 miles per hour. Tuesday night, clear. Lows in the lower 60s. North winds around 5 miles per hour in the evening, becoming light and variable. Wednesday through Thursday, clear. Highs in the upper 80s. Lows in the mid-60s. Thursday night through Friday night, mostly clear. Lows in the mid-60s. Highs in the upper 80s. Saturday, mostly sunny. Cooler with highs in the upper 70s. Saturday night and Sunday, mostly clear. Lows in the mid-50s. Highs in the lower 70s. The coastal waters forecast for the following: waters from Suwannee River to Apalachicola, Florida, extending from 20 to 60 nautical miles. Coastal waters from Okaloosa-Walton County line to Mexico Beach out to 20 nautical miles. Coastal waters from Mexico Beach to Apalachicola out to 20 nautical miles. Waters from Okaloosa-Walton County line to Mexico Beach 20 to 60 nautical miles. And waters from Mexico Beach to Apalachicola 20 to 60 nautical miles. Rest of today, northwest winds 5 to 10 knots. Seas 2 to 3 feet. Wave detail, west 2 feet at 5 seconds and south 2 feet at 6 seconds. Protected waters a light chop. Tonight, northwest winds 5 to 10 knots. Seas around 2 feet. Wave detail, south 2 feet at 6 seconds and northwest 1 foot at 5 seconds. Protected waters a light chop. Monday, north winds 5 to 10 knots. Seas around 2 feet. Wave detail, northwest 1 foot at 3 seconds and south 1 foot at 5 seconds. Protected waters a light chop. Monday night, northwest winds 5 to 10 knots. Waves 1 foot or less. Wave detail, northwest 1 foot at 3 seconds. Protected waters a light chop. Tuesday, north winds 5 to 10 knots. Waves 1 foot or less. Wave detail, north 1 foot at 3 seconds. Protected waters a light chop. Tuesday night, north winds 5 to 10 knots. Waves 1 foot or less. Protected waters a light chop. Wednesday, north

east winds 5 to 10 knots, waves 1 foot or less. Protected waters, a light chop. Wednesday night, northeast winds around 5 knots, becoming east after midnight. Waves 1 foot or less. Protected waters, a light chop. Thursday, east winds 5 to 10 knots. Waves 1 foot or less, then around 2 feet in the afternoon. Protected waters, a light chop. Thursday night, east winds 5 to 10 knots. Seas around 2 feet. Protected waters, a light chop. The coastal waters forecast for the following St. Andrews Bay waterways. Rest of today, west winds 5 to 10 knots. Protected waters, a light chop. Tonight, west winds 5 to 10 knots, becoming northwest after midnight. Protected waters, a light chop. Monday, northwest winds around 5 knots. Protected waters, smooth. Monday night, northwest winds around 5 knots. Protected waters, smooth. Tuesday, north winds around 5 knots. Protected waters, smooth. Tuesday night, north winds around 5 knots. Protected waters, smooth. Wednesday, northeast winds around 5 knots. Protected waters, smooth. Wednesday night, west winds around 5 knots, becoming northeast after midnight. Protected waters, smooth. Thursday, northeast winds around 5 knots, becoming southeast around 5 knots in the afternoon. Protected waters, smooth. Thursday night, south winds around 5 knots, becoming northeast after midnight. Protected waters, smooth. The Tropical Weather Outlook. For the North Atlantic, Caribbean Sea, and the Gulf of America, eastern tropical Atlantic and elongated area of low pressure centered a few hundred miles southwest of the Cabo Verde Islands is producing a large but disorganized area of showers and thunderstorms, extending from these islands southwestward into the eastern tropical Atlantic. Environmental conditions appear only marginally conducive for some development of this system over the next day or two before upper-level winds become too strong for any further development by midweek. Regardless, heavy rainfall is expected over the next few days for portions of the Cabo Verde Islands as the system moves slowly northward to north and northwestward. Formation chance through 48 hours, low, 20%. Formation chance through 7 days, low, 20%. The surf zone forecast general outlook. Seas and surf will remain sufficiently churned up after the passage of Hurricane Isaias for one more day today with a high risk of rip currents. Conditions will improve tonight, followed by tame surf and rip risk for the rest of the week due to gentle breezes. Based on communication with area beach officials, the following flags are flying at area beaches: Walton, Double Red Bay, Red State Park Golf Beaches, Red West Facing Golf Beaches, Red South Facing Golf Beaches, Red Franklin, Red. Tide information for Sunday, October 11, 2026. St. Marks River entrance. High 2:37 a.m., low 9:14 a.m., high 3:36 p.m., low 9:08 p.m. Apalachicola. High 3:52 a.m., low 11:23 a.m., high 6:05 p.m., low 11:03 p.m. St. Andrews Bay of Panama City. Low 7:11 a.m., high 9:49 p.m. Note that the times of high and low tide are 3 minutes earlier at Shell Point than at the St. Marks River entrance. The average water temperature at Apalachicola was 75.2 degrees. Sunrise and sunset in Tallahassee. October 11, 2026, sunrise 7:37 a.m. Eastern Daylight Time, sunset 7:11 p.m. Eastern Daylight Time. 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This broadcast originates from your National Weather Service office in Tallahassee, Florida. The latest weather and forecast information can also be accessed by calling our automated forecast line at 850-942-8851. The current time is 3:09 p.m. Eastern Daylight Time. High rip current risk remains in effect through late tonight. What? Dangerous rip currents. Where? Walton, Bay, Gulf, and Franklin County beaches. When? Through late Sunday night. Impacts. Rip currents can sweep even the best swimmers away from shore into deeper water. Swim near a lifeguard. If caught in a rip current, relax and float. Don't swim against the current. If able, swim in a direction following the shoreline. If unable to escape, face the shore and call or wave for help. These are the 3 p.m. Eastern Daylight Time conditions. At the Tallahassee Airport, it was mostly sunny. The temperature was 84 degrees. The wind was west at 12 miles an hour.

The report from Florida State University was not available. At Apalachicola, it was sunny. The temperature was 83 degrees. The wind was northwest at 13 miles an hour. At Panama City Northwest, it was sunny. The temperature was 85 degrees. The wind was west at 12 miles an hour. The report from Dothan was not available. At Albany, it was sunny. The temperature was 82 degrees. The wind was southwest at 13 miles an hour. At Valdosta, it was sunny. The temperature was 83 degrees. The wind was variable at 7 miles an hour. Over the marine area, at the buoy south of Apalachicola, winds were north at 10 knots. At the buoy south of Panama City, winds were northeast at 2 knots. At the buoy south of Pensacola, winds were west at 14 knots. These are the 3 p.m. Eastern Daylight Time conditions. At the Tallahassee Airport, it was mostly sunny. The temperature was 84 degrees. The wind was west at 12 miles an hour. At Florida State University, the temperature was 84 degrees. The wind was west at 13 miles an hour. At Apalachicola, it was sunny. The temperature was 83 degrees. The wind was northwest at 13 miles an hour. At Panama City Northwest, it was sunny. The temperature was 85 degrees. The wind was west at 12 miles an hour. At Dothan, it was sunny. The temperature was 84 degrees. The wind was west at 9 miles an hour. At Albany, it was sunny. The temperature was 82 degrees. The wind was southwest at 13 miles an hour. At Valdosta, it was sunny. The temperature was 83 degrees. The wind was variable at 7 miles an hour. Over the marine area, at the buoy south of Apalachicola, winds were north at 10 knots. At the buoy south of Panama City, winds were northeast at 2 knots. At the buoy south of Pensacola, winds were west at 14 knots. The forecast for the local area. Tonight, clear. Lows in the lower 60s. West winds 5 to 10 miles per hour. Columbus Day, sunny. Highs in the upper 80s. Northwest winds 5 to 10 miles per hour. Monday night, clear. Lows in the lower 60s. Northwest winds around 5 miles per hour. Tuesday, sunny. Highs in the upper 80s. North winds around 5 miles per hour. Tuesday night, clear. Lows in the lower 60s. North winds around 5 miles per hour in the evening, becoming light and variable. Wednesday through Thursday, clear. Highs in the upper 80s. Lows in the mid-60s. Thursday night through Friday night, mostly clear. Lows in the mid-60s. Highs in the upper 80s. Saturday, mostly sunny. Cooler with highs in the upper 70s. Saturday night and Sunday, mostly clear. Lows in the mid-50s. Highs in the lower 70s. The coastal waters forecast for the following: waters from Suwannee River to Apalachicola, Florida, extending from 20 to 60 nautical miles. Coastal waters from Okaloosa-Walton County line to Mexico Beach out to 20 nautical miles. Coastal waters from Mexico Beach to Apalachicola out to 20 nautical miles. Waters from Okaloosa-Walton County line to Mexico Beach 20 to 60 nautical miles. And waters from Mexico Beach to Apalachicola 20 to 60 nautical miles. Tonight, northwest winds 5 to 10 knots. Seas around 2 feet. Wave detail, south 2 feet at 6 seconds and northwest 1 foot at 5 seconds. Protected waters a light chop. Monday, north winds 5 to 10 knots. Seas around 2 feet. Wave detail, northwest 1 foot at 3 seconds and south 1 foot at 5 seconds. Protected waters a light chop. Monday night, northwest winds 5 to 10 knots. Waves 1 foot or less. Wave detail, northwest 1 foot at 3 seconds. Protected waters a light chop. Tuesday, northeast winds 5 to 10 knots. Waves 1 foot or less. Wave detail, north 1 foot at 3 seconds. Protected waters a light chop. Tuesday night, north winds around 5 knots, becoming northeast after midnight. Waves 1 foot or less. Protected waters a light chop. Wednesday, northeast winds 5 to 10 knots. Waves 1 foot or less. Wave detail, northeast 1 foot at 2 seconds. Protected waters a light chop. Wednesday night, east winds 5 to 10 knots. Waves 1 foot or less, then around 2 feet

After midnight. Protected waters, a light chop. Thursday, east winds 5 to 10 knots. Seas around 2 feet. Protected waters, a light chop. Thursday night, east winds 5 to 10 knots. Seas around 2 feet in the evening, then 1 foot or less. Protected waters, a light chop. Friday, northeast winds 5 to 10 knots. Waves 1 foot or less. Protected waters, a light chop. A slight chance of showers. Friday night, northwest winds 5 to 10 knots, becoming north 20 to 25 knots after midnight. Waves 1 foot or less, then 2 to 3 feet after midnight. Protected waters rough. A slight chance of showers after midnight. The coastal waters forecast for the following St. Andrews Bay waterways. Tonight, west winds 5 to 10 knots, becoming northwest late. Protected waters a light chop. Monday, northwest winds around 5 knots. Protected waters smooth. Monday night, northwest winds around 5 knots. Protected waters smooth. Tuesday, north winds around 5 knots. Protected waters smooth. Tuesday night, northeast winds around 5 knots. Protected waters smooth. Wednesday, northeast winds around 5 knots, becoming east in the afternoon. Protected waters smooth. Wednesday night, south winds around 5 knots, becoming northeast after midnight. Protected waters smooth. Thursday, east winds around 5 knots, becoming southeast around 5 knots in the afternoon. Protected waters smooth. Thursday night, south winds around 5 knots, becoming northeast after midnight. Protected waters smooth. Friday, northeast winds around 5 knots, becoming west around 5 knots in the afternoon. Protected waters smooth. Friday night, west winds around 5 knots, becoming north 15 to 20 knots after midnight. Protected waters choppy. The tropical weather outlook. For the North Atlantic, Caribbean Sea and the Gulf of America, eastern tropical Atlantic, an elongated area of low pressure centered a few hundred miles southwest of the Cabo Verde Islands is producing a large but disorganized area of showers and thunderstorms, extending from these islands southwestward into the eastern tropical Atlantic. Environmental conditions appear only marginally conducive for some development of this system over the next day or two before upper-level winds become too strong for any further development by midweek. Regardless, heavy rainfall is expected over the next few days for portions of the Cabo Verde Islands as the system moves slowly northward to north and northwestward. Formation chance through 48 hours, low, 20%. Formation chance through 7 days, low, 20%. The surf zone forecast general outlook. Seas and surf will remain sufficiently churned up after the passage of Hurricane Isaias for one more day today with a high risk of rip currents. Conditions will improve tonight, followed by tame surf and rip risk for the rest of the week due to gentle breezes. Based on communication with area beach officials, the following flags are flying at area beaches: Walton, Double Red Bay, Red State Park Golf Beaches, Red West Facing Golf Beaches, Red South Facing Golf Beaches, Red Franklin, Red. Tide information for Sunday, October 11, 2026. St. Mark's River entrance. High 2:37 a.m., low 9:14 a.m., high 3:36 p.m., low 9:08 p.m. Apalachicola. High 3:52 a.m., low 11:23 a.m., high 6:05 p.m., low 11:03 p.m. St. Andrews Bay at Panama City. Low 7:11 a.m., high 9:49 p.m. Note that the times of high and low tide are 3 minutes earlier at Shell Point than at the St. Mark's River entrance. The average water temperature at Apalachicola was 75.2 degrees. Sunrise and sunset in Tallahassee. October 11, 2026, sunrise 7:37 a.m. Eastern Daylight Time, sunset 7:11 p.m. Eastern Daylight Time. 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This broadcast originates from your National Weather Service office in Tallahassee, Florida. The latest weather and forecast information can also be accessed by calling our automated forecast line at 850-942-8851. The current time is 3:20 p.m. Eastern Daylight Time. High rip current risk remains in effect through late tonight. What? Dangerous rip currents. Where? Walton, Bay, Gulf, and Franklin County beaches. When? Through late Sunday night. Impacts. Rip currents can sweep even the best swimmers away from shore into deeper water. Swim near a lifeguard. If caught in a rip current, relax and float.

Don't swim against the current. If able, swim in a direction following the shoreline. If unable to escape, face the shore and call or wave for help. These are the 3 p.m. Eastern Daylight Time conditions. At the Tallahassee Airport, it was mostly sunny. The temperature was 84 degrees. The wind was west at 12 miles an hour. At Florida State University, the temperature was 84 degrees. The wind was west at 13 miles an hour. At Apalachicola, it was mostly sunny. The temperature was 83 degrees. The wind was northwest at 13 miles an hour. At Panama City Northwest, it was sunny. The temperature was 85 degrees. The wind was west at 12 miles an hour. At Dothan, it was sunny. The temperature was 84 degrees. The wind was west at 9 miles an hour. At Albany, it was sunny. The temperature was 82 degrees. The wind was southwest at 13 miles an hour. At Valdosta, it was sunny. The temperature was 83 degrees. The wind was variable at 7 miles an hour. Over the marine area, at the buoy south of Apalachicola, winds were north at 10 knots. At the buoy south of Panama City, winds were northeast at 2 knots. At the buoy south of Pensacola, winds were west at 14 knots. The forecast for the local area. Tonight, clear. Lows in the lower 60s. West winds 5 to 10 miles per hour. Columbus Day, sunny. Highs in the upper 80s. Northwest winds 5 to 10 miles per hour. Monday night, clear. Lows in the lower 60s. Northwest winds around 5 miles per hour. Tuesday, sunny. Highs in the upper 80s. North winds around 5 miles per hour. Tuesday night, clear. Lows in the lower 60s. North winds around 5 miles per hour in the evening, becoming light and variable. Wednesday through Thursday, clear. Highs in the upper 80s. Lows in the mid-60s. Thursday night through Friday night, mostly clear. Lows in the mid-60s. Highs in the upper 80s. Saturday, mostly sunny. Cooler with highs in the upper 70s. Saturday night and Sunday, mostly clear. Lows in the mid-50s. Highs in the lower 70s. The coastal waters forecast for the following: waters from Suwannee River to Apalachicola, Florida, extending from 20 to 60 nautical miles. Coastal waters from Okaloosa-Walton County line to Mexico Beach out to 20 nautical miles. Coastal waters from Mexico Beach to Apalachicola out to 20 nautical miles. Waters from Okaloosa-Walton County line to Mexico Beach 20 to 60 nautical miles. And waters from Mexico Beach to Apalachicola 20 to 60 nautical miles. Tonight, northwest winds 5 to 10 knots. Seas around 2 feet. Wave detail, south 2 feet at 6 seconds and northwest 1 foot at 5 seconds. Protected waters a light chop. Monday, north winds 5 to 10 knots. Seas around 2 feet. Wave detail, northwest 1 foot at 3 seconds and south 1 foot at 5 seconds. Protected waters a light chop. Monday night, northwest winds 5 to 10 knots. Waves 1 foot or less. Wave detail, northwest 1 foot at 3 seconds. Protected waters a light chop. Tuesday, northeast winds 5 to 10 knots. Waves 1 foot or less. Wave detail, north 1 foot at 3 seconds. Protected waters a light chop. Tuesday night, north winds around 5 knots, becoming northeast after midnight. Waves 1 foot or less. Protected waters a light chop. Wednesday, northeast winds 5 to 10 knots. Waves 1 foot or less. Wave detail, northeast 1 foot at 2 seconds. Protected waters a light chop. Wednesday night, east winds 5 to 10 knots. Waves 1 foot or less, then around 2 feet after midnight. Protected waters a light chop. Thursday, east winds 5 to 10 knots. Seas around 2 feet. Protected waters a light chop. Thursday night, east winds 5 to 10 knots. Seas around 2 feet in the evening, then 1 foot or less. Protected waters a light chop. Friday, northeast winds 5 to 10 knots. Waves 1 foot or less. Protected waters a light chop. A slight chance of showers. Friday night, northwest winds 5 to 10 knots, becoming north 20 to 25 knots after midnight. Waves 1 foot or less, then 2 to 3 feet after midnight. Protected waters rough. A slight chance of showers after

night. The coastal waters forecast for the following St. Andrews Bay waterways. Tonight, west winds 5 to 10 knots, becoming northwest late. Protected waters, a light chop. Monday, northwest winds around 5 knots. Protected waters, smooth. Monday night, northwest winds around 5 knots. Protected waters, smooth. Tuesday, north winds around 5 knots. Protected waters, smooth. Tuesday night, northeast winds around 5 knots. Protected waters, smooth. Wednesday, northeast winds around 5 knots, becoming east in the afternoon. Protected waters, smooth. Wednesday night, south winds around 5 knots, becoming northeast after midnight. Protected waters, smooth. Thursday, east winds around 5 knots, becoming southeast around 5 knots in the afternoon. Protected waters, smooth. Thursday night, south winds around 5 knots, becoming northeast after midnight. Protected waters, smooth. Friday, northeast winds around 5 knots, becoming west around 5 knots in the afternoon. Protected waters, smooth. Friday night, west winds around 5 knots, becoming north 15 to 20 knots after midnight. Protected waters, choppy. The Tropical Weather Outlook. For the North Atlantic, Caribbean Sea, and the Gulf of America, Eastern Tropical Atlantic, an elongated area of low pressure centered a few hundred miles southwest of the Cabo Verde Islands is producing a large but disorganized area of showers and thunderstorms, extending from these islands southwestward into the Eastern Tropical Atlantic. Environmental conditions appear only marginally conducive for some development of this system over the next day or two before upper-level winds become too strong for any further development by midweek. Regardless, heavy rainfall is expected over the next few days for portions of the Cabo Verde Islands as the system moves slowly northward to north and northwestward. Formation chance through 48 hours, low, 20%. Formation chance through 7 days, low, 20%. The surf zone forecast general outlook, seas and surf will remain sufficiently churned up after the passage of Hurricane Isaias for one more day today with a high risk of rip currents. Conditions will improve tonight, followed by tame surf and rip risk for the rest of the week due to gentle breezes. Based on communication with area beach officials, the following flags are flying at area beaches: Walton, Double Red Bay, Red State Park Golf Beaches, Red West Facing Golf Beaches, Red South Facing Golf Beaches, Red Franklin, Red. Tide information for Sunday, October 11, 2026. St. Mark's River Entrance. High 2:37 a.m., low 9:14 a.m., high 3:36 p.m., low 9:08 p.m. Apalachicola. High 3:52 a.m., low 11:23 a.m., high 6:05 p.m., low 11:03 p.m. St. Andrews Bay at Panama City. Low 7:11 a.m., high 9:49 p.m. Note that the times of high and low tide are 3 minutes earlier at Shell Point than at the St. Mark's River entrance. The average water temperature at Apalachicola was 75.2 degrees. Sunrise and sunset in Tallahassee. October 11, 2026, sunrise 7:37 a.m. Eastern Daylight Time, sunset 7:11 p.m. Eastern Daylight Time. 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This broadcast originates from your National Weather Service office in Tallahassee, Florida. The latest weather and forecast information can also be accessed by calling our automated forecast line at 850-942-8851. The current time is 3:29 p.m. Eastern Daylight Time. High rip current risk remains in effect through late tonight. What? Dangerous rip currents. Where? Walton, Bay, Gulf, and Franklin County beaches. When? Through late Sunday night. Impacts. Rip currents can sweep even the best swimmers away from shore into deeper water. Swim near a lifeguard. If caught in a rip current, relax and float. Don't swim against the current. If able, swim in a direction following the shoreline. If unable to escape, face the shore and call or wave for help. These are the 3 p.m. Eastern Daylight Time conditions. At the Tallahassee Airport, it was mostly sunny. The temperature was 84 degrees. The wind was west at 12 miles an hour. At Florida State University, the temperature was 84 degrees. The wind was west at 13 miles an hour. At Apalachicola, it was mostly sunny. The temperature was 83 degrees. The wind was northwest at 13 miles an hour. At Panama City Northwest, it was sunny. The temperature was 85 degrees.

The wind was west at 12 miles an hour. At Dothan, it was sunny. The temperature was 84 degrees. The wind was west at 9 miles an hour. At Albany, it was sunny. The temperature was 82 degrees. The wind was southwest at 13 miles an hour. At Valdosta, it was sunny. The temperature was 83 degrees. The wind was variable at 7 miles an hour. Over the marine area, at the buoy south of Apalachicola, winds were north at 10 knots. At the buoy south of Panama City, winds were northeast at 2 knots. At the buoy south of Pensacola, winds were west at 14 knots. The forecast for the local area. Tonight, clear. Lows in the lower 60s. West winds 5 to 10 miles per hour. Columbus Day, sunny. Highs in the upper 80s. Northwest winds 5 to 10 miles per hour. Monday night, clear. Lows in the lower 60s. Northwest winds around 5 miles per hour. Tuesday, sunny. Highs in the upper 80s. North winds around 5 miles per hour. Tuesday night, clear. Lows in the lower 60s. North winds around 5 miles per hour in the evening, becoming light and variable. Wednesday through Thursday, clear. Highs in the upper 80s. Lows in the mid 60s. Thursday night through Friday night, mostly clear. Lows in the mid 60s. Highs in the upper 80s. Saturday, mostly sunny. Cooler with highs in the upper 70s. Saturday night and Sunday, mostly clear. Lows in the mid 50s. Highs in the lower 70s. The coastal waters forecast for the following: waters from Suwannee River to Apalachicola, Florida, extending from 20 to 60 nautical miles. Coastal waters from Okaloosa, Walton County line to Mexico Beach out to 20 nautical miles. Coastal waters from Mexico Beach to Apalachicola out to 20 nautical miles. Waters from Okaloosa, Walton County line to Mexico Beach 20 to 60 nautical miles. And waters from Mexico Beach to Apalachicola 20 to 60 nautical miles. Tonight, northwest winds 5 to 10 knots. Seas around 2 feet. Wave detail, south 2 feet at 6 seconds and northwest 1 foot at 5 seconds. Protected waters, a light chop. Monday, north winds 5 to 10 knots, seconds and northwest 1 foot at 5 seconds. Protected waters, a light chop. Monday, north winds 5 to 10 knots. Seas around 2 feet. Wave detail, northwest 1 foot at 3 seconds and south 1 foot at 5 seconds. Protected waters, a light chop. Monday night, northwest winds 5 to 10 knots. Waves 1 foot or less. Wave detail, northwest 1 foot at 3 seconds. Protected waters, a light chop. Tuesday, northeast winds 5 to 10 knots. Waves 1 foot or less. Wave detail, north 1 foot at 3 seconds. Protected waters, a light chop. Tuesday night, north winds around 5 knots, becoming northeast after midnight. Waves 1 foot or less. Protected waters, a light chop. Wednesday, northeast winds 5 to 10 knots. Waves 1 foot or less. Wave detail, northeast 1 foot at 2 seconds. Protected waters, a light chop. Wednesday night, east winds 5 to 10 knots. Waves 1 foot or less, then around 2 feet after midnight. Protected waters, a light chop. Thursday, east winds 5 to 10 knots. Seas around 2 feet. Protected waters, a light chop. Thursday night, east winds 5 to 10 knots. Seas around 2 feet in the evening, then 1 foot or less. Protected waters, a light chop. Friday, northeast winds 5 to 10 knots. Waves 1 foot or less. Protected waters, a light chop. A slight chance of showers. Friday night, northwest winds 5 to 10 knots, becoming north 20 to 25 knots after midnight. Waves 1 foot or less, then 2 to 3 feet after midnight. Protected waters, rough. A slight chance of showers after midnight. The coastal waters forecast for the following: St. Andrews Bay waterways. Tonight, west winds 5 to 10 knots, becoming northwest late. Protected waters, a light chop. Monday, northwest winds around 5 knots. Protected waters, smooth. Monday night, northwest winds around 5 knots. Protected waters, smooth. Tuesday, north winds around 5 knots. Protected waters, smooth. Tuesday night, northeast winds around 5 knots. Protected waters, smooth. Wednesday, northeast winds around 5 knots, becoming east.

in the afternoon. Protected waters smooth. Wednesday night, south winds around 5 knots, becoming northeast after midnight. Protected waters smooth. Thursday, east winds around 5 knots, becoming southeast around 5 knots in the afternoon. Protected waters smooth. Thursday night, south winds around 5 knots, becoming northeast after midnight. Protected waters smooth. Friday, northeast winds around 5 knots, becoming west around 5 knots in the afternoon. Protected waters smooth. Friday night, west winds around 5 knots, becoming north 15 to 20 knots after midnight. Protected waters choppy. The Tropical Weather Outlook. For the North Atlantic, Caribbean Sea, and the Gulf of America, eastern tropical Atlantic, an elongated area of low pressure centered a few hundred miles southwest of the Cabo Verde Islands, is producing a large but disorganized area of showers and thunderstorms, extending from these islands southwestward into the eastern tropical Atlantic. Environmental conditions appear only marginally conducive for some development of this system over the next day or two before upper-level winds become too strong for any further development by midweek. Regardless, heavy rainfall is expected over the next few days for portions of the Cabo Verde Islands as the system moves slowly northward to north and northwestward. Formation chance through 48 hours, low, 20%. Formation chance through 7 days, low, 20%. The surf zone forecast general outlook. Seas and surf will remain sufficiently churned up after the passage of Hurricane Isaias for one more day today with a high risk of rip currents. Conditions will improve tonight, followed by tame surf and rip risk for the rest of the week due to gentle breezes. Based on communication with area beach officials, the following flags are flying at area beaches: Walton, Double Red Bay, Red State Park Golf Beaches, Red West Facing Golf Beaches, Red South Facing Golf Beaches, Red Franklin, Red. Tide information for Sunday, October 11, 2026. St. Mark's River Entrance. High 2:37 a.m., low 9:14 a.m., high 3:36 p.m., low 9:08 p.m. Apalachicola. High 3:52 a.m., low 11:23 a.m., high 6:05 p.m., low 11:03 p.m. St. Andrews Bay at Panama City. Low 7:11 a.m., high 9:49 p.m. Note that the times of high and low tide are 3 minutes earlier at Shell Point than at the St. Mark's River entrance. The average water temperature at Apalachicola was 75.2 degrees. Sunrise and sunset in Tallahassee. October 11, 2026, sunrise 7:37 a.m. Eastern Daylight Time, sunset 7:11 p.m. Eastern Daylight Time. 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This broadcast originates from your National Weather Service office in Tallahassee, Florida. The latest weather and forecast information can also be accessed by calling our automated forecast line at 850-942-8851. The current time is 3:38 p.m. Eastern Daylight Time. High rip current risk remains in effect through late tonight. What? Dangerous rip currents. Where? Walton, Bay, Gulf, and Franklin County beaches. When? Through late Sunday night. Impacts. Rip currents can sweep even the best swimmers away from shore into deeper water. Swim near a lifeguard. If caught in a rip current, relax and float. Don't swim against the current. If able, swim in a direction following the shoreline. If unable to escape, face the shore and call or wave for help. These are the 3 p.m. Eastern Daylight Time conditions. At the Tallahassee Airport, it was mostly sunny. The temperature was 84 degrees. The wind was west at 12 miles an hour. At Florida State University, the temperature was 84 degrees. The wind was west at 13 miles an hour. At Apalachicola, it was mostly sunny. The temperature was 83 degrees. The wind was northwest at 13 miles an hour. At Panama City Northwest, it was sunny. The temperature was 85 degrees. 12 miles an hour. At Dothan, it was sunny. The temperature was 84 degrees. The wind was west at 9 miles an hour. At Albany, it was sunny. The temperature was 82 degrees. The wind was southwest at 13 miles an hour. At Valdosta, it was sunny. The temperature was 83 degrees. The wind was variable at 7 miles an hour. Over the marine area, at the buoy south of Apalachicola, winds were north at 10 knots. At the buoy south of Panama City, winds were northeast at 2 knots.
at the buoy south of Pensacola, winds were west at 14 knots. The forecast for the local area. Tonight, clear. Lows in the lower 60s. West winds 5 to 10 miles per hour. Columbus Day, sunny. Highs in the upper 80s. Northwest winds 5 to 10 miles per hour. Monday night, clear. Lows in the lower 60s. Northwest winds around 5 miles per hour. Tuesday, sunny. Highs in the upper 80s. North winds around 5 miles per hour. Tuesday night, clear. Lows in the lower 60s. North winds around 5 miles per hour in the evening, becoming light and variable. Wednesday through Thursday, clear. Highs in the upper 80s. Lows in the mid-60s. Thursday night through Friday night, mostly clear. Lows in the mid-60s. Highs in the upper 80s. Saturday, mostly sunny. Cooler with highs in the upper 70s. Saturday night and Sunday, mostly clear. Lows in the mid-50s. Highs in the lower 70s. The coastal waters forecast for the following: waters from Suwannee River to Apalachicola, Florida, extending from 20 to 60 nautical miles. Coastal waters from Okaloosa-Walton County line to Mexico Beach out to 20 nautical miles. Coastal waters from Mexico Beach to Apalachicola out to 20 nautical miles. Waters from Okaloosa-Walton County line to Mexico Beach 20 to 60 nautical miles. And waters from Mexico Beach to Apalachicola 20 to 60 nautical miles. Tonight, northwest winds 5 to 10 knots. Seas around 2 feet. Wave detail, south 2 feet at 6 seconds and northwest 1 foot at 5 seconds. Protected waters a light chop. Monday, north winds 5 to 10 knots. Seas around 2 feet. Wave detail, northwest 1 foot at 3 seconds and south 1 foot at 5 seconds. Protected waters a light chop. Monday night, northwest winds 5 to 10 knots. Waves 1 foot or less. Wave detail, northwest 1 foot at 3 seconds. Protected waters a light chop. Tuesday, northeast winds 5 to 10 knots. Waves 1 foot or less. Wave detail, north 1 foot at 3 seconds. Protected waters a light chop. Tuesday night, north winds around 5 knots, becoming northeast after midnight. Waves 1 foot or less. Protected waters a light chop. Wednesday, northeast winds 5 to 10 knots. Waves 1 foot or less. Wave detail, northeast 1 foot at 2 seconds. Protected waters a light chop. Wednesday night, east winds 5 to 10 knots. Waves 1 foot or less, then around 2 feet after midnight. Protected waters a light chop. Thursday, east winds 5 to 10 knots. Seas around 2 feet. Protected waters a light chop. Thursday night, east winds 5 to 10 knots. Seas around 2 feet in the evening, then 1 foot or less. Protected waters a light chop. Friday, northeast winds 5 to 10 knots. Waves 1 foot or less. Protected waters a light chop. A slight chance of showers. Friday night, northwest winds 5 to 10 knots, becoming north 20 to 25 knots after midnight. Waves 1 foot or less, then 2 to 3 feet after midnight. Protected waters rough. A slight chance of showers after midnight. The coastal waters forecast for the following: St. Andrews Bay waterways. Tonight, west winds 5 to 10 knots, becoming northwest late. Protected waters a light chop. Monday, northwest winds around 5 knots. Protected waters smooth. Monday night, northwest winds around 5 knots. Protected waters smooth. Tuesday, north winds around 5 knots. Protected waters smooth. Tuesday night, northeast winds around 5 knots. Protected waters smooth. Wednesday, northeast winds around 5 knots, becoming east in the afternoon. Protected waters smooth. Wednesday night, south winds around 5 knots, becoming northeast after midnight. Protected waters smooth. Thursday, east winds around 5 knots, becoming southeast around 5 knots in the afternoon. Protected waters smooth. Thursday night, south winds around 5 knots, becoming northeast after midnight. Protected waters smooth. Friday, northeast winds around 5 knots, becoming west around 5 knots in the afternoon. Protected waters smooth. Friday night, west winds around 5 knots, becoming north 15 to 20 knots after midnight. Protected waters choppy. The tropical weather outlook for the North Atlantic, Caribbean Sea, and the Gulf of America.

America. Eastern tropical Atlantic, an elongated area of low pressure centered a few hundred miles southwest of the Cabo Verde Islands, is producing a large but disorganized area of showers and thunderstorms extending from these islands southwestward into the eastern tropical Atlantic. Environmental conditions appear only marginally conducive for some development of this system over the next day or two before upper-level winds become too strong for any further development by midweek. Regardless, heavy rainfall is expected over the next few days for portions of the Cabo Verde Islands as the system moves slowly northward to north-northwestward. Formation chance through 48 hours, low, 20%. Formation chance through 7 days, low, 20%. The surf zone forecast general outlook, seas and surf will remain sufficiently churned up after the passage of Hurricane Isaias for one more day today with a high risk of rip currents. Conditions will improve tonight, followed by tame surf and rip risk for the rest of the week due to gentle breezes. Based on communication with area beach officials, the following flags are flying at area beaches: Walton, Double Red Bay, Red State Park Golf Beaches, Red West Facing Golf Beaches, Red South Facing Golf Beaches, Red Franklin, Red. Tide information for Sunday, October 11, 2026. St. Mark's River Entrance. High 2:37 a.m., low 9:14 a.m., high 3:36 p.m., low 9:08 p.m. Apalachicola. High 3:52 a.m., low 11:23 a.m., high 6:05 p.m., low 11:03 p.m. St. Andrews Bay of Panama City. Low 7:11 a.m., high 9:49 p.m. Note that the times of high and low tide are 3 minutes earlier at Shell Point than at the St. Mark's River entrance. The average water temperature at Apalachicola was 75.2 degrees. Sunrise and sunset in Tallahassee. October 11, 2026, sunrise 7:37 a.m. Eastern Daylight Time, sunset 7:11 p.m. Eastern Daylight Time. 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This broadcast originates from your National Weather Service office in Tallahassee, Florida. The latest weather and forecast information can also be accessed by calling our automated forecast line at 850-942-8851. The current time is 3:48 p.m. Eastern Daylight Time. High rip current risk remains in effect through late tonight. What? Dangerous rip currents. Where? Walton, Bay, Gulf, and Franklin County beaches. When? Through late Sunday night. Impacts. Rip currents can sweep even the best swimmers away from shore into deeper water. Swim near a lifeguard. If caught in a rip current, relax and float. Don't swim against the current. If able, swim in a direction following the shoreline. If unable to escape, face the shore and call or wave for help. These are the 3 p.m. Eastern Daylight Time conditions. At the Tallahassee Airport, it was mostly sunny. The temperature was 84 degrees. The wind was west at 12 miles an hour. At Florida State University, the temperature was 84 degrees. The wind was west at 13 miles an hour. At Apalachicola, it was mostly sunny. The temperature was 83 degrees. The wind was northwest at 13 miles an hour. At Panama City Northwest, it was sunny. The temperature was 85 degrees. The wind was west at 12 miles an hour. At Dothan, it was sunny. The temperature was 84 degrees. The wind was west at 9 miles an hour. At Albany, it was sunny. The temperature was 82 degrees. The wind was southwest at 13 miles an hour. At Valdosta, it was sunny. The temperature was 83 degrees. The wind was variable at 7 miles an hour. Over the marine area, at the buoy south of Apalachicola, winds were north at 10 knots. At the buoy south of Panama City, winds were northeast at 2 knots. At the buoy south of Pensacola, winds were west at 14 knots. The forecast for the local area. Tonight, clear. Lows in the lower 60s. West winds 5 to 10 miles per hour. Columbus Day, sunny. Highs in the upper 80s. Northwest winds 5 to 10 miles per hour. Monday night, clear. Lows in the lower 60s. Northwest winds around 5 miles per hour. Tuesday, sunny. Highs in the upper 80s. North winds around 5 miles per hour. Tuesday night, clear. Lows in the lower 60s. North winds around 5 miles per hour in the evening, becoming light and

Tonight, northwest winds 5 to 10 knots. Seas around 2 feet. Wave detail, south 2 feet at 6 seconds and northwest 1 foot at 5 seconds. Protected waters, a light chop. Monday, north winds 5 to 10 knots. Seas around 2 feet. Wave detail, northwest 1 foot at 3 seconds and south 1 foot at 5 seconds. Protected waters, a light chop. Monday night, northwest winds 5 to 10 knots. Waves 1 foot or less. Wave detail, northwest 1 foot at 3 seconds. Protected waters, a light chop. Tuesday, northeast winds 5 to 10 knots. Waves 1 foot or less. Wave detail, north 1 foot at 3 seconds. Protected waters, a light chop. Tuesday night, north winds around 5 knots, becoming northeast after midnight. Waves 1 foot or less. Protected waters, a light chop. Wednesday, northeast winds 5 to 10 knots. Waves 1 foot or less. Wave detail, northeast 1 foot at 2 seconds. Protected waters, a light chop. Wednesday night, east winds 5 to 10 knots. Waves 1 foot or less, then around 2 feet after midnight. Protected waters, a light chop. Thursday, east winds 5 to 10 knots. Seas around 2 feet. Protected waters, a light chop. Thursday night, east winds 5 to 10 knots. Seas around 2 feet in the evening, then 1 foot or less. Protected waters, a light chop. Friday, northeast winds 5 to 10 knots. Waves 1 foot or less. Protected waters, a light chop. A slight chance of showers. Friday night, northwest winds 5 to 10 knots, becoming north 20 to 25 knots after midnight. Waves 1 foot or less, then 2 to 3 feet after midnight. Protected waters, rough. A slight chance of showers after midnight. The coastal waters forecast for the following St. Andrews Bay waterways. Tonight, west winds 5 to 10 knots, becoming northwest late. Protected waters, a light chop. Monday, northwest winds around 5 knots. Protected waters, smooth. Monday night, northwest winds around 5 knots. Protected waters, smooth. Tuesday, north winds around 5 knots. Protected waters, smooth. Tuesday night, northeast winds around 5 knots. Protected waters, smooth. Wednesday, northeast winds around 5 knots, becoming east in the afternoon. Protected waters, smooth. Wednesday night, south winds around 5 knots, becoming northeast after midnight. Protected waters, smooth. Thursday, east winds around 5 knots, becoming southeast around 5 knots in the afternoon. Protected waters, smooth. Thursday night, south winds around 5 knots, becoming northeast after midnight. Protected waters, smooth. Friday, northeast winds around 5 knots, becoming west around 5 knots in the afternoon. Protected waters, smooth. Friday night, west winds around 5 knots, becoming north 15 to 20 knots after midnight. Protected waters, choppy. The tropical weather outlook. For the North Atlantic, Caribbean Sea and the Gulf of America, eastern tropical Atlantic and elongated area of low pressure centered a few hundred miles southwest of the Cabo Verde Islands is producing a large but disorganized area of showers and thunderstorms, extending from these islands southwestward into the eastern tropical Atlantic. Environmental conditions appear only marginally conducive for some development of this system over the next day or two before upper-level winds become too strong for any further development by midweek. Regardless, heavy rainfall is expected over the next few days for portions of the Cabo Verde Islands as the system moves slowly northward to north and northwestward. Formation chance through 48 hours, low, 20%. 20%. The surf zone forecast general outlook, seas and surf sufficiently turned up after the passage of Hurricane Isaias for one more day today with a high risk of rip current. Conditions will improve tonight, followed by tame surf and rip risk for the rest of the week due to gentle breezes. Based on communication with area beach officials, the following flags are flying at area beaches: Walton, Double Red Bay, Red State Park Golf Beaches, Red West Facing Golf Beaches, Red South Facing Golf Beaches, Red Franklin, Red. Tide information for Sunday, October 11, 2026. St. Marks River Entrance. High 2:37 a.m., low 9:14 a.m., high 3:36 p.m., low 9:08 p.m. Apalachicola. High 3:52 a.m., low 11:23 a.m., high 6:05 p.m., low 11:03 p.m. St. Andrews Bay at Panama City. Low 7.

11 a.m., high 9:49 p.m. Note that the times of high and low tide are 3 minutes earlier at Shell Point than at the St. Mark's River entrance. The average water temperature at Apalachicola was 75.2 degrees. Sunrise and sunset in Tallahassee. October 11, 2026, sunrise 7:37 a.m. Eastern Daylight Time, sunset 7:11 p.m. Eastern Daylight Time. 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This broadcast originates from your National Weather Service office in Tallahassee, Florida. The latest weather and forecast information can also be accessed by calling our automated forecast line at 850-942-8851. The current time is 3:57 p.m. Eastern Daylight Time. High rip current risk remains in effect through late tonight. What? Dangerous rip currents. Where? Walton, Bay, Gulf, and Franklin County beaches. When? Through late Sunday night. Impacts. Rip currents can sweep even the best swimmers away from shore into deeper water. Swim near a lifeguard. If caught in a rip current, relax and float. Don't swim against the current. If able, swim in a direction following the shoreline. If unable to escape, face the shore and call or wave for help. These are the 3 p.m. Eastern Daylight Time conditions. At the Tallahassee Airport, it was mostly sunny. The temperature was 84 degrees. The wind was west at 12 miles an hour. At Florida State University, the temperature was 84 degrees. The wind was west at 13 miles an hour. At Apalachicola, it was mostly sunny. The temperature was 83 degrees. The wind was northwest at 13 miles an hour. At Panama City Northwest, it was sunny. The temperature was 85 degrees. The wind was west at 12 miles an hour. At Dothan, it was sunny. The temperature was 84 degrees. The wind was west at 9 miles an hour. At Albany, it was sunny. The temperature was 82 degrees. The wind was southwest at 13 miles an hour. At Valdosta, it was sunny. The temperature was 83 degrees. The wind was variable at 7 miles an hour. Over the marine area, at the buoy south of Apalachicola, winds were north at 10 knots. At the buoy south of Panama City, winds were northeast at 2 knots. At the buoy south of Pensacola, winds were west at 14 knots. The forecast for the local area. Tonight, clear. Lows in the lower 60s. West winds 5 to 10 miles per hour. Columbus Day, sunny. Highs in the upper 80s. Northwest winds 5 to 10 miles per hour. Monday night, clear. Lows in the lower 60s. Northwest winds around 5 miles per hour. Tuesday, sunny. Highs in the upper 80s. North winds around 5 miles per hour. Tuesday night, clear. Lows in the lower 60s. North winds around 5 miles per hour in the evening, becoming light and variable. Wednesday through Thursday, clear. Highs in the upper 80s. Lows in the mid-60s. Thursday night through Friday night, mostly clear. Lows in the mid-60s. Highs in the upper 80s. Saturday, mostly sunny. Cooler with highs in the upper 70s. Saturday night and Sunday, mostly clear. Lows in the mid-50s. Highs in the lower 70s. The coastal waters forecast for the following: waters from Suwannee River to Apalachicola, Florida, extending from 20 to 60 nautical miles. Coastal waters from Okaloosa-Walton County line to Mexico Beach out to 20 nautical miles. Coastal waters from Mexico Beach to Apalachicola out to 20 nautical miles. Waters from Okaloosa-Walton County line to Mexico Beach 20 to 60 nautical miles. And waters from Mexico Beach to Apalachicola 20 to 60 nautical miles. Tonight, northwest winds 5 to 10 knots. Seas around 2 feet. Wave detail, south 2 feet at 6 seconds and northwest 1 foot at 5 seconds. Protected waters a light chop. Monday, north winds 5 to 10 knots. Seas around 2 feet. Wave detail, northwest 1 foot at 3 seconds and south 1 foot at 5 seconds. Protected waters a light chop. Monday night, northwest winds 5 to 10 knots. Waves 1 foot or less. Wave detail, northwest 1 foot at 3 seconds. Protected waters a light chop. Tuesday, northeast winds 5 to 10 knots. Waves 1 foot or less.
Wave detail, north 1 foot at 3 seconds. Protected waters, a light chop. Tuesday night, north winds around 5 knots, becoming northeast after midnight. Waves 1 foot or less. Protected waters, a light chop. Wednesday, northeast winds 5 to 10 knots. Waves 1 foot or less. Wave detail, northeast 1 foot at 2 seconds. Protected waters, a light chop. Wednesday night, east winds 5 to 10 knots. Waves 1 foot or less, then around 2 feet after midnight. Protected waters, a light chop. Thursday, east winds 5 to 10 knots. Seas around 2 feet. Protected waters, a light chop. Thursday night, east winds 5 to 10 knots. Seas around 2 feet in the evening, then 1 foot or less. Protected waters, a light chop. Friday, northeast winds 5 to 10 knots. Waves 1 foot or less. Protected waters, a light chop. A slight chance of showers. Friday night, northwest winds 5 to 10 knots, becoming north 20 to 25 knots after midnight. Waves 1 foot or less, then 2 to 3 feet after midnight. Protected waters rough. A slight chance of showers after midnight. The coastal waters forecast for the following St. Andrews Bay waterways. Tonight, west winds 5 to 10 knots, becoming northwest late. Protected waters, a light chop. Monday, northwest winds around 5 knots. Protected waters smooth. Monday night, northwest winds around 5 knots. Protected waters smooth. Tuesday, north winds around 5 knots. Protected waters smooth. Tuesday night, northeast winds around 5 knots. Protected waters smooth. Wednesday, northeast winds around 5 knots, becoming east in the afternoon. Protected waters smooth. Wednesday night, south winds around 5 knots, becoming northeast after midnight. Protected waters smooth. Thursday, east winds around 5 knots, becoming southeast around 5 knots in the afternoon. Protected waters smooth. Thursday night, south winds around 5 knots, becoming northeast after midnight. Protected waters smooth. Friday, northeast winds around 5 knots, becoming west around 5 knots in the afternoon. Protected waters smooth. Friday night, west winds around 5 knots, becoming north 15 to 20 knots after midnight. Protected waters choppy. The tropical weather outlook. For the North Atlantic, Caribbean Sea and the Gulf of America, eastern tropical Atlantic and elongated area of low pressure centered a few hundred miles southwest of the Cabo Verde Islands is producing a large but disorganized area of showers and thunderstorms, extending from these islands southwestward into the eastern tropical Atlantic. Environmental conditions appear only marginally conducive for some development of this system over the next day or two before upper-level winds become too strong for any further development by midweek. Regardless, heavy rainfall is expected over the next few days for portions of the Cabo Verde Islands as the system moves slowly northward to north and northwestward. Formation chance through 48 hours, low, 20%. Formation chance through 7 days, low, 20%. The surf zone forecasts general outlook. Seas and surf will remain sufficiently churned up after the passage of Hurricane Isaias for one more day today with a high risk of rip currents. Conditions will improve tonight, followed by tame surf and rip risk for the rest of the week due to gentle breezes. Based on communication with area beach officials, the following flags are flying at area beaches: Walton, Double Red Bay, Red State Park Golf Beaches, Red West Facing Golf Beaches, Red South Facing Golf Beaches, Red Franklin, Red. Tide information for Sunday, October 11, 2026. St. Mark's River entrance. High 2:37 a.m., low 9:14 a.m., high 3:36 p.m., low 9:08 p.m. Apalachicola. High 3:52 a.m., low 11:23 a.m., high 6:05 p.m., low 11:03 p.m. St. Andrews Bay at Panama City. Low 7:11 a.m., high 9:49 p.m. Note that the times of high and low tide are 3 minutes earlier at Shell Point than at the St. Mark's River entrance. The average water temperature at Apalachicola was 75.2 degrees. Sunrise and sunset in Tallahassee. October 11, 2026, sunrise 7:37 a.m. Eastern Daylight Time, sunset 7:11 p.m. Eastern Daylight Time. 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This broadcast originates from your National Weather Service office in Tallahassee, Florida.
The latest weather and forecast information can also be accessed by calling our automated

in forecast line at 850-942-8851. The current time is 4:06 p.m. Eastern Daylight Time. High rip current risk remains in effect through late tonight. What? Dangerous rip currents. Where? Walton, Bay, Gulf, and Franklin County beaches. When? Through late Sunday night. Impacts. Rip currents can sweep even the best swimmers away from shore into deeper water. Swim near a lifeguard. If caught in a rip current, relax and float. Don't swim against the current. If able, swim in a direction following the shoreline. If unable to escape, face the shore and call or wave for help. These are the 4 p.m. Eastern Daylight Time conditions. At the Tallahassee Airport, it was mostly sunny. The temperature was 86 degrees. The wind was west at 10 miles an hour. The report from Florida State University was not available. At Apalachicola, it was mostly sunny. The temperature was 82 degrees. The wind was west at 13 miles an hour. At Panama City Northwest, it was sunny. The temperature was 85 degrees. The wind was west at 9 miles an hour. The report from Dothan was not available. The report from Albany was not available. At Valdosta, it was sunny. The temperature was 84 degrees. The wind was variable at 7 miles an hour. Over the marine area, at the buoy south of Apalachicola, winds were north at 10 knots. At the buoy south of Panama City, winds were north at 2 knots. At the buoy south of Pensacola, winds were west at 14 knots. The forecast for the local area. Tonight, clear. Lows in the lower 60s. West winds 5 to 10 miles per hour. Columbus Day, sunny. Highs in the upper 80s. Northwest winds 5 to 10 miles per hour. Monday night, clear. Lows in the lower 60s. Northwest winds around 5 miles per hour. Tuesday, sunny. Highs in the upper 80s. North winds around 5 miles per hour. Tuesday night, clear. Lows in the lower 60s. North winds around 5 miles per hour in the evening, becoming light and variable. Wednesday through Thursday, clear. Highs in the upper 80s. Lows in the mid-60s. Thursday night through Friday night, mostly clear. Lows in the mid-60s. Highs in the upper 80s. Saturday, mostly sunny. Cooler with highs in the upper 70s. Saturday night and Sunday, mostly clear. Lows in the mid-50s. Highs in the lower 70s. The coastal waters forecast for the following: waters from Suwannee River to Apalachicola, Florida, extending from 20 to 60 nautical miles. Coastal waters from Okaloosa, Walton County line to Mexico Beach out to 20 nautical miles. Coastal waters from Mexico Beach to Apalachicola out to 20 nautical miles. Waters from Okaloosa, Walton County line to Mexico Beach 20 to 60 nautical miles. And waters from Mexico Beach to Apalachicola 20 to 60 nautical miles. Tonight, northwest winds 5 to 10 knots. Seas around 2 feet. Wave detail, south 2 feet at 6 seconds and northwest 1 foot at 5 seconds. Protected waters a light chop. Monday, north winds 5 to 10 knots. Seas around 2 feet. Wave detail, northwest 1 foot at 3 seconds and south 1 foot at 5 seconds. Protected waters a light chop. Monday night, northwest winds 5 to 10 knots. Waves 1 foot or less. Wave detail, northwest 1 foot at 3 seconds. Protected waters a light chop. Tuesday, northeast winds 5 to 10 knots. Waves 1 foot or less. Wave detail, north 1 foot at 3 seconds. Protected waters a light chop. Tuesday night, north winds around 5 knots, becoming northeast after midnight. Waves 1 foot or less. Protected waters a light chop. Wednesday, northeast winds 5 to 10 knots. Waves 1 foot or less. Wave detail, northeast 1 foot at 2 seconds. Protected waters a light chop. Wednesday night, east winds 5 to 10 knots. Waves 1 foot or less, then around 2 feet after midnight. Protected waters a light chop. Thursday, east winds 5 to 10 knots. Seas around 2 feet. Protected waters a light chop. Thursday night, east winds 5 to 10 knots. Seas around 2 feet in the evening, then 1 foot or less. Protected waters a light chop. Friday, northeast winds 5 to 10 knots. Waves 1 foot or less.
Protected waters, a light chop. A slight chance of showers. Friday night, northwest winds 5 to 10 knots, becoming north 20 to 25 knots after midnight. Waves 1 foot or less, then 2 to 3 feet after midnight. Protected waters rough. A slight chance of showers after midnight. The coastal waters forecast for the following St. Andrews Bay waterways. Tonight, west winds 5 to 10 knots, becoming northwest late. Protected waters a light chop. Monday, northwest winds around 5 knots. Protected waters smooth. Monday night, northwest winds around 5 knots. Protected waters smooth. Tuesday, north winds around 5 knots. Protected waters smooth. Tuesday night, northeast winds around 5 knots. Protected waters smooth. Wednesday, northeast winds around 5 knots, becoming east in the afternoon. Protected waters smooth. Wednesday night, south winds around 5 knots, becoming northeast after midnight. Protected waters smooth. Thursday, east winds around 5 knots, becoming southeast around 5 knots in the afternoon. Protected waters smooth. Thursday night, south winds around 5 knots, becoming northeast after midnight. Protected waters smooth. Friday, northeast winds around 5 knots, becoming west around 5 knots in the afternoon. Protected waters smooth. Friday night, west winds around 5 knots, becoming north 15 to 20 knots after midnight. Protected waters choppy. The tropical weather outlook. For the North Atlantic, Caribbean Sea, and the Gulf of America, eastern tropical Atlantic, an elongated area of low pressure centered a few hundred miles southwest of the Cabo Verde Islands is producing a large but disorganized area of showers and thunderstorms, extending from these islands southwestward into the eastern tropical Atlantic. Environmental conditions appear only marginally conducive for some development of this system over the next day or two before upper-level winds become too strong for any further development by midweek. Regardless, heavy rainfall is expected over the next few days for portions of the Cabo Verde Islands as the system moves slowly northward to north and northwestward. Formation chance through 48 hours, low, 20%. Formation chance through 7 days, low, 20%. The surf zone forecasts general outlook. Seas and surf will remain sufficiently churned up after the passage of Hurricane Isaias for one more day today with a high risk of rip currents. Conditions will improve tonight, followed by tame surf and rip risk for the rest of the week due to gentle breezes. Based on communication with area beach officials, the following flags are flying at area beaches: Walton, Double Red Bay, Red State Park Golf Beaches, Red West Facing Golf Beaches, Red South Facing Golf Beaches, Red Franklin, Red. Tide information for Sunday, October 11, 2026. St. Mark's River entrance. High 2:37 a.m., low 9:14 a.m., high 3:36 p.m., low 9:08 p.m. Apalachicola. High 3:52 a.m., low 11:23 a.m., high 6:05 p.m., low 11:03 p.m. St. Andrews Bay at Panama City. Low 7:11 a.m., high 9:49 p.m. Note that the times of high and low tide are 3 minutes earlier at Shell Point than at the St. Mark's River entrance. The average water temperature at Apalachicola was 75.2 degrees. Sunrise and sunset in Tallahassee. October 11, 2026, sunrise 7:37 a.m. Eastern Daylight Time, sunset 7:11 p.m. Eastern Daylight Time. 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This broadcast originates from your National Weather Service office in Tallahassee, Florida. The latest weather and forecast information can also be accessed by calling our automated forecast line at 850-942-8851. The current time is 4:15 p.m. Eastern Daylight Time. High rip current risk remains in effect through late tonight. What? Dangerous rip currents. Where? Walton, Bay, Gulf, and Franklin County beaches. When? Through late Sunday night. Impacts. Rip currents can sweep even the best swimmers away from shore into deeper water. Swim near a lifeguard. If caught in a rip current, relax and float. Don't swim against the current. If able, swim in a direction following the shoreline. If unable to escape, face the shore and call or wave for help. These are the 4 p.m. Eastern Daylight Time conditions. At the Tallahassee Airport, it was mostly sunny. The temperature was 86 degrees. The wind was west at 10 miles an hour. At Florida State University, the temperature was 86 degrees.

The wind was west at 15 miles an hour. At Apalachicola, it was mostly sunny. The temperature was 82 degrees. The wind was west at 13 miles an hour. At Panama City Northwest, it was sunny. The temperature was 85 degrees. The wind was west at 9 miles an hour. The report from Dothan was not available. The report from Albany was not available. At Valdosta, it was sunny. The temperature was 84 degrees. The wind was variable at 7 miles an hour. Over the marine area, at the buoy south of Apalachicola, winds were north at 10 knots. At the buoy south of Panama City, winds were northwest at 2 knots. At the buoy south of Pensacola, winds were west at 14 knots. These are the 4 p.m. Eastern Daylight Time conditions. At the Tallahassee Airport, it was mostly sunny. The temperature was 86 degrees. The wind was west at 10 miles an hour. At Florida State University, the temperature was 86 degrees. The wind was west at 15 miles an hour. At Apalachicola, it was sunny. The temperature was 82 degrees. The wind was west at 13 miles an hour. At Panama City Northwest, it was sunny. The temperature was 85 degrees. The wind was west at 9 miles an hour. At Dothan, it was sunny. The temperature was 84 degrees. The wind was west at 9 miles an hour. The report from Albany was not available. At Valdosta, it was sunny. The temperature was 84 degrees. The wind was variable at 7 miles an hour. Over the marine area, at the buoy south of Apalachicola, winds were north at 8 knots and seas were 2 feet. At the buoy south of Panama City, winds were northwest at 2 knots and seas were 2 feet. At the buoy south of Pensacola, winds were west at 12 knots and seas were 2 feet. The forecast for the local area. Tonight, clear. Lows in the lower 60s. West winds 5 to 10 miles per hour. Columbus Day, sunny. Highs in the upper 80s. Northwest winds 5 to 10 miles per hour. Monday night, clear. Lows in the lower 60s. Northwest winds around 5 miles per hour. Tuesday, sunny. Highs in the upper 80s. North winds around 5 miles per hour. Tuesday night, clear. Lows in the lower 60s. North winds around 5 miles per hour in the evening, becoming light and variable. Wednesday through Thursday, clear. Highs in the upper 80s. Lows in the mid-60s. Thursday night through Friday night, mostly clear. Lows in the mid-60s. Highs in the upper 80s. Saturday, mostly sunny. Cooler with highs in the upper 70s. Saturday night and Sunday, mostly clear. Lows in the mid-50s. Highs in the lower 70s. The coastal waters forecast for the following: waters from Suwannee River to Apalachicola, Florida, extending from 20 to 60 nautical miles. Coastal waters from Okaloosa-Walton County line to Mexico Beach out to 20 nautical miles. Coastal waters from Mexico Beach to Apalachicola out to 20 nautical miles. Waters from Okaloosa-Walton County line to Mexico Beach 20 to 60 nautical miles. And waters from Mexico Beach to Apalachicola 20 to 60 nautical miles. Tonight, northwest winds 5 to 10 knots. Seas around 2 feet. Wave detail, south 2 feet at 6 seconds and northwest 1 foot at 5 seconds. Protected waters a light chop. Monday, north winds 5 to 10 knots. Seas around 2 feet. Wave detail, northwest 1 foot at 3 seconds and south 1 foot at 5 seconds. Protected waters a light chop. Monday night, northwest winds 5 to 10 knots. Waves 1 foot or less. Wave detail, northwest 1 foot at 3 seconds. Protected waters a light chop. Tuesday, northeast winds 5 to 10 knots. Waves 1 foot or less. Wave detail, north 1 foot at 3 seconds. Protected waters a light chop. Tuesday night, north winds around 5 knots, becoming northeast after midnight. Waves 1 foot or less. Protected waters a light chop. Wednesday, northeast winds 5 to 10 knots. Waves 1 foot or less. Wave detail, northeast 1 foot at 2 seconds. Protected waters a light chop. Wednesday night, east winds 5 to 10 knots. Waves 1 foot or less, then around 2 feet after midnight. Protected waters a light chop. Thursday, east winds 5 to 10 knots. Seas around 2 feet.

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Thursday night, east winds 5 to 10 knots. Seas around 2 feet in the evening, then 1 foot or less. Protected Waters Electshop. Friday, northeast winds 5 to 10 knots. Waves 1 foot or less. 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A slight chance of showers. Friday night, northwest winds 5 to 10 knots, becoming north 20 to 25 knots after midnight. Waves 1 foot or less, then 2 to 3 feet after midnight. Protected Waters Rough. A slight chance of showers after midnight. The coastal waters forecast for the following St. Andrews Bay waterways. Tonight, west winds 5 to 10 knots, becoming northwest late. Protected Waters Electshop. Monday, northwest winds around 5 knots. Protected Waters Smooth. Monday night, northwest winds around 5 knots. Protected Waters Smooth. Tuesday, north winds around 5 knots. Protected Waters Smooth. Tuesday night, northeast winds around 5 knots. Protected Waters Smooth. Wednesday, northeast winds around 5 knots, becoming east in the afternoon. Protected Waters Smooth. Wednesday night, south winds around 5 knots, becoming northeast after midnight. Protected Waters Smooth. Thursday, east winds around 5 knots, becoming southeast around 5 knots in the afternoon. Protected Waters Smooth. Thursday night, south winds around 5 knots, becoming northeast after midnight. Protected Waters Smooth. Friday, northeast winds around 5 knots, becoming west around 5 knots in the afternoon. Protected Waters Smooth. Friday night, west winds around 5 knots, becoming north 15 to 20 knots after midnight. Protected Waters Choppy. The Tropical Weather Outlook. For the North Atlantic, Caribbean Sea and the Gulf of America, eastern tropical Atlantic and elongated area of low pressure centered a few hundred miles southwest of the Cabo Verde Islands is producing a large but disorganized area of showers and thunderstorms extending from these islands southwestward into the eastern tropical Atlantic. Environmental conditions appear only marginally conducive for some development of this system over the next day or two before upper level winds become too strong for any further development by midweek. Regardless, heavy rainfall is expected over the next few days for portions of the Cabo Verde Islands as the system moves slowly northward to north and northwestward. Formation chance through 48 hours, low, 20%. Formation chance through 7 days, low, 20%. Tide information for Sunday, October 11, 2026. St. Mark's River entrance. High 2:37 a.m., low 9:14 a.m., high 3:36 p.m., low 9:08 p.m. Apalachicola. High 3:52 a.m., low 11:23 a.m., high 6:05 p.m., low 11:03 p.m. St. Andrews Bay at Panama City. Low 7:11 a.m., high 9:49 p.m. Note that the times of high and low tide are 3 minutes earlier at Shell Point than at the St. Mark's River entrance. The average water temperature at Apalachicola was 75.2 degrees. Sunrise and sunset in Tallahassee. October 11, 2026, sunrise 7:37 a.m. Eastern Daylight Time, sunset 7:11 p.m. Eastern Daylight Time. 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This broadcast originates from your National Weather Service office in Tallahassee, Florida. The latest weather and forecast information can also be accessed by calling our automated forecast line at 850-942-8851. The current time is 4:25 p.m. Eastern Daylight Time. High rip current risk remains in effect through late tonight. What? Dangerous rip currents. Where? Walton, Bay, Gulf, and Franklin County beaches. When? Through late Sunday night. Impacts. Rip currents can sweep even the best swimmers away from shore into deeper water. Swim near a lifeguard. If caught in a rip current, relax and float. Don't swim against the current. If able, swim in a direction following the shoreline. If unable to escape, face the shore and call or wave for help. These are the 4 p.m. Eastern Daylight Time conditions. At the Tallahassee Airport, it was mostly sunny. The temperature was 86 degrees. The wind was west at 10 miles an hour. At Florida State University, the temperature was 86 degrees. The wind was west at 15 miles an hour. At Apalachicola, it was sunny. The temperature was 82 degrees. The wind was west at 13 miles an hour. At Panama City,

northwest. It was sunny. The temperature was 85 degrees. The wind was west at 9 miles an hour. At Dothan, it was sunny. The temperature was 84 degrees. The wind was west at 9 miles an hour. The report from Albany was not available. At Valdosta, it was sunny. The temperature was 84 degrees. The wind was variable at 7 miles an hour. Over the marine area, at the buoy south of Apalachicola, winds were north at 8 knots and seas were 2 feet. At the buoy south of Panama City, winds were northwest at 2 knots and seas were 2 feet. At the buoy south of Pensacola, winds were west at 12 knots and seas were 2 feet. The forecast for the local area. Tonight, clear. Lows in the lower 60s. West winds 5 to 10 miles per hour. Columbus Day, sunny. Highs in the upper 80s. Northwest winds 5 to 10 miles per hour. Monday night, clear. Lows in the lower 60s. Northwest winds around 5 miles per hour. Tuesday, sunny. Highs in the upper 80s. North winds around 5 miles per hour. Tuesday night, clear. Lows in the lower 60s. North winds around 5 miles per hour in the evening, becoming light and variable. Wednesday through Thursday, clear. Highs in the upper 80s. Lows in the mid 60s. Thursday night through Friday night, mostly clear. Lows in the mid 60s. Highs in the upper 80s. Saturday, mostly sunny. Cooler with highs in the upper 70s. Saturday night and Sunday, mostly clear. Lows in the mid-50s. Highs in the lower 70s. The coastal waters forecast for the following. Waters from Suwannee River to Apalachicola, Florida, extending from 20 to 60 nautical miles. Coastal waters from Okaloosa-Walton County line to Mexico Beach out to 20 nautical miles. Coastal waters from Mexico Beach to Apalachicola out to 20 nautical miles. Waters from Okaloosa-Walton County line to Mexico Beach 20 to 60 nautical miles. And waters from Mexico Beach to Apalachicola 20 to 60 nautical miles. Tonight, northwest winds 5 to 10 knots. Seas around 2 feet. Wave detail, south 2 feet at 6 seconds and northwest 1 foot at 5 seconds. Protected waters a light chop. Monday, north winds 5 to 10 knots. Seas around 2 feet. Wave detail, northwest 1 foot at 3 seconds and south 1 foot at 5 seconds. Protected waters a light chop. Monday night, northwest winds 5 to 10 knots. Waves 1 foot or less. Wave detail, northwest 1 foot at 3 seconds. Protected waters a light chop. Tuesday, northeast winds 5 to 10 knots. Waves 1 foot or less. Wave detail, north 1 foot at 3 seconds. Protected waters a light chop. Tuesday night, north winds around 5 knots, becoming northeast after midnight. Waves 1 foot or less. Protected waters a light chop. Wednesday, northeast winds 5 to 10 knots. Waves 1 foot or less. Wave detail, northeast 1 foot at 2 seconds. Protected waters a light chop. Wednesday night, east winds 5 to 10 knots. Waves 1 foot or less, then around 2 feet after midnight. Protected waters a light chop. Thursday, east winds 5 to 10 knots. Seas around 2 feet. Protected waters a light chop. Thursday night, east winds 5 to 10 knots. Seas around 2 feet in the evening, then 1 foot or less. Protected waters a light chop. Friday, northeast winds 5 to 10 knots. Waves 1 foot or less. Protected waters a light chop. A slight chance of showers. Friday night, northwest winds 5 to 10 knots, becoming north 20 to 25 knots after midnight. Waves 1 foot or less, then 2 to 3 feet after midnight. Protected waters rough. A slight chance of showers after midnight. The coastal waters forecast for the following. St. Andrews Bay waterways. Tonight, west winds 5 to 10 knots, becoming northwest late. Protected waters a light chop. Monday, northwest winds around 5 knots. Protected waters smooth. Monday night, northwest winds around 5 knots. Protected waters smooth. Tuesday, north winds around 5 knots. Protected waters smooth. Tuesday night, northeast winds around 5 knots. Protected waters smooth. Wednesday, northeast winds around 5 knots, becoming east in the afternoon. Protected waters smooth. Wednesday night, south winds around 5 knots, becoming north.

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1: 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Thursday, east winds around 5 knots, becoming southeast around 5 knots in the afternoon.
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1: Thursday night, south winds around 5 knots, becoming northeast after midnight.
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1: Friday, northeast winds around 5 knots, becoming west around 5 knots in the afternoon.
0: Protected waters move.
1: Friday night, west winds around 5 knots, becoming north 15 to 20 knots after midnight.
0: Protected waters choppy.
1: The tropical weather outlook. For the North Atlantic, Caribbean Sea and the Gulf of America, eastern tropical Atlantic and elongated area of low pressure centered a few hundred miles southwest of the Cabo Verde Islands is producing a large but disorganized area of showers and thunderstorms, extending from these islands southwestward into the eastern tropical Atlantic. Environmental conditions appear only marginally conducive for some development of this system over the next day or two before upper-level winds become too strong for any further development by midweek. Regardless, heavy rainfall is expected over the next few days for portions of the Cabo Verde Islands as the system moves slowly northward to north and northwestward. Formation chance through 48 hours, low, 20%. Formation chance through 7 days, low, 20%. Tide information for Sunday, October 11, 2026. St. Mark's River entrance. High 2:37 a.m., low 9:14 a.m., high 3:36 p.m., low 9:08 p.m. Apalachicola. High 3:52 a.m., low 11:23 a.m., high 6:05 p.m., low 11:03 p.m. St. Andrews Bay at Panama City. Low 7:11 a.m., 2 a.m., low 11:23 a.m., high 6:05 p.m., low 11:03 p.m. St. Andrews Bay at Panama City. Low 7:11 a.m., high 9:49 p.m. Note that the times of high and low tide are 3 minutes earlier at Shell Point than at the St. Mark's River entrance. The average water temperature at Apalachicola was 75.2 degrees. Sunrise and sunset in Tallahassee. October 11, 2026, sunrise 7:37 a.m. Eastern Daylight Time, sunset 7:11 p.m. Eastern Daylight Time. 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This broadcast originates from your National Weather Service office in Tallahassee, Florida. The latest weather and forecast information can also be accessed by calling our automated forecast line at 850-942-8851. The current time is 4:34 p.m. Eastern Daylight Time. High rip current risk remains in effect through late tonight. What? Dangerous rip currents. Where? Walton, Bay, Gulf, and Franklin County beaches. When? Through late Sunday night. Impacts. Rip currents can sweep even the best swimmers away from shore into deeper water. Swim near a lifeguard. If caught in a rip current, relax and float. Don't swim against the current. If able, swim in a direction following the shoreline. If unable to escape, face the shore and call or wave for help. These are the 4 p.m. Eastern Daylight Time conditions. At the Tallahassee Airport, it was mostly sunny. The temperature was 86 degrees. The wind was west at 10 miles an hour. At Florida State University, the temperature was 86 degrees. The wind was west at 15 miles an hour. At Apalachicola, it was sunny. The temperature was 82 degrees. The wind was west at 13 miles an hour. At Panama City Northwest, it was sunny. The temperature was 85 degrees. The wind was west at 9 miles an hour. At Dothan, it was sunny. The temperature was 84 degrees. The wind was west at 9 miles an hour. The report from Albany was not available. At Valdosta, it was sunny. The temperature was 84 degrees. The wind was variable at 7 miles an hour. Over the marine area, at the buoy south of Apalachicola, winds were north at 8 knots and seas were 2 feet. At the buoy south of Panama City, winds were northwest at 2 knots and seas were 2 feet. At the buoy south of Pensacola, winds were west at 12 knots and seas were 2 feet. The forecast for the local area. Tonight, clear. Lows in the lower 60s. West winds 5 to 10 miles per hour. Columbus Day, sunny. Highs in the upper 80s. Northwest winds 5 to 10 miles per hour. Monday night, clear. Lows in the lower 60s. Northwest winds around 5 miles per hour. Tuesday,

Highs in the upper 80s. North winds around 5 miles per hour. Tuesday night, clear. Lows in the lower 60s. North winds around 5 miles per hour in the evening, becoming light and variable. Wednesday through Thursday, clear. Highs in the upper 80s. Lows in the mid-60s. Thursday night through Friday night, mostly clear. Lows in the mid-60s. Highs in the upper 80s. Saturday, mostly sunny. Cooler with highs in the upper 70s. Saturday night and Sunday, mostly clear. Lows in the mid-50s. Highs in the lower 70s. The coastal waters forecast for the following: waters from Suwannee River to Apalachicola, Florida, extending from 20 to 60 nautical miles. Coastal waters from Okaloosa, Walton County line to Mexico Beach out to 20 nautical miles. Coastal waters from Mexico Beach to Apalachicola out to 20 nautical miles. Waters from Okaloosa, Walton County line to Mexico Beach 20 to 60 nautical miles. And waters from Mexico Beach to Apalachicola 20 to 60 nautical miles. Tonight, northwest winds 5 to 10 knots. Seas around 2 feet. Wave detail, south 2 feet at 6 seconds and northwest 1 foot at 5 seconds. Protected waters a light chop. Monday, north winds 5 to 10 knots. Seas around 2 feet. Wave detail, northwest 1 foot at 3 seconds and south 1 foot at 5 seconds. Protected waters a light chop. Monday night, northwest winds 5 to 10 knots. Waves 1 foot or less. Wave detail, northwest 1 foot at 3 seconds. Protected waters a light chop. Tuesday, northeast winds 5 to 10 knots. Waves 1 foot or less. Wave detail, north 1 foot at 3 seconds. Protected waters a light chop. Tuesday night, north winds around 5 knots, becoming northeast after midnight. Waves 1 foot or less. Protected waters a light chop. Wednesday, northeast winds 5 to 10 knots. Waves 1 foot or less. Wave detail, northeast 1 foot at 2 seconds. Protected waters a light chop. Wednesday night, east winds 5 to 10 knots. Waves 1 foot or less, then around 2 feet after midnight. Protected waters a light chop. Thursday, east winds 5 to 10 knots. Seas around 2 feet. Protected waters a light chop. Thursday night, east winds 5 to 10 knots. Seas around 2 feet in the evening, then 1 foot or less. Protected waters a light chop. Friday, northeast winds 5 to 10 knots. Waves 1 foot or less. Protected waters a light chop. A slight chance of showers. Friday night, northwest winds 5 to 10 knots, becoming north 20 to 25 knots after midnight. Waves 1 foot or less, then 2 to 3 feet after midnight. Protected waters rough. A slight chance of showers after midnight. The coastal waters forecast for the following: St. Andrews Bay waterways. Tonight, west winds 5 to 10 knots, becoming northwest late. Protected waters a light chop. Monday, northwest winds around 5 knots. Protected waters smooth. Monday night, northwest winds around 5 knots. Protected waters smooth. Tuesday, north winds around 5 knots. Protected waters smooth. Tuesday night, northeast winds around 5 knots. Protected waters smooth. Wednesday, northeast winds around 5 knots, becoming east in the afternoon. Protected waters smooth. Wednesday night, south winds around 5 knots, becoming northeast after midnight. Protected waters smooth. Thursday, east winds around 5 knots, becoming southeast around 5 knots in the afternoon. Protected waters smooth. Thursday night, south winds around 5 knots, becoming northeast after midnight. Protected waters smooth. Friday, northeast winds around 5 knots, becoming west around 5 knots in the afternoon. Protected waters smooth. Friday night, west winds around 5 knots, becoming north 15 to 20 knots after midnight. Protected waters choppy. The tropical weather outlook. For the North Atlantic, Caribbean Sea and the Gulf of America, eastern tropical Atlantic and elongated area of low pressure centered a few hundred miles southwest of the Cabo Verde Islands is producing a large but disorganized area of showers and thunderstorms, extending from these islands southwestward into the eastern tropical Atlantic. Environmental conditions appear only marginally conducive for some development of this system over the next day or two before upper level winds become too strong for any further development by midweek.
Regardless, heavy rainfall is expected over the next few days for portions of the Cabo Verde Islands as the system moves slowly northward to north and northwestward. Formation chance through 48 hours, low, 20%. Formation chance through 7 days, low, 20%. Tide information for Sunday, October 11, 2026. St. Mark's River entrance. High 2:37 a.m., low 9:14 a.m., high 3:36 p.m., low 9:08 p.m. Apalachicola. High 3:52 a.m., low 11:23 a.m., high 6:05 p.m., low 11:03 p.m. St. Andrews Bay at Panama City. Low 7:11 a.m., high 9:49 p.m. Note that the times of high and low tide are 3 minutes earlier at Shell Point than at the St. Mark's River entrance. The average water temperature at Apalachicola was 75.2 degrees. Sunrise and sunset in Tallahassee. October 11, 2026, sunrise 7:37 a.m. Eastern Daylight Time, sunset 7:11 p.m. Eastern Daylight Time. 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This broadcast originates from your National Weather Service office in Tallahassee, Florida. The latest weather and forecast information can also be accessed by calling our automated forecast line at 850-942-8851. The current time is 4:42 p.m. Eastern Daylight Time. High rip current risk remains in effect through late tonight. What? Dangerous rip currents. Where? Walton, Bay, Gulf, and Franklin County beaches. When? Through late Sunday night. Impacts. Rip currents can sweep even the best swimmers away from shore into deeper water. Swim near a lifeguard. If caught in a rip current, relax and float. Don't swim against the current. If able, swim in a direction following the shoreline. If unable to escape, trace the shore and call or wave for help. These are the 4 p.m. Eastern Daylight Time conditions. At the Tallahassee Airport, it was mostly sunny. The temperature was 86 degrees. The wind was west at 10 miles an hour. At Florida State University, the temperature was 86 degrees. The wind was west at 15 miles an hour. At Apalachicola, it was sunny. The temperature was 82 degrees. The wind was west at 13 miles an hour. At Panama City Northwest, it was sunny. The temperature was 85 degrees. The wind was west at 9 miles an hour. At Dothan, it was sunny. The temperature was 84 degrees. The wind was west at 9 miles an hour. The report from Albany was not available. At Valdosta, it was sunny. The temperature was 84 degrees. The wind was variable at 7 miles an hour. Over the marine area, at the buoy south of Apalachicola, winds were north at 8 knots and seas were 2 feet. At the buoy south of Panama City, winds were northwest at 2 knots and seas were 2 feet. At the buoy south of Pensacola, winds were west at 12 knots and seas were 2 feet. The forecast for the local area. Tonight, clear. Lows in the lower 60s. West winds 5 to 10 miles per hour. Columbus Day, sunny. Highs in the upper 80s. Northwest winds 5 to 10 miles per hour. Monday night, clear. Lows in the lower 60s. Northwest winds around 5 miles per hour. Tuesday, sunny. Highs in the upper 80s. North winds around 5 miles per hour. Tuesday night, clear. Lows in the lower 60s. North winds around 5 miles per hour in the evening, becoming light and variable. Wednesday through Thursday, clear. Highs in the upper 80s. Lows in the mid-60s. Thursday night through Friday night, mostly clear. Lows in the mid-60s. Highs in the upper 80s. Saturday, mostly sunny. Cooler with highs in the upper 70s. Saturday night and Sunday, mostly clear. Lows in the mid-50s. Highs in the lower 70s. The coastal waters forecast for the following: waters from Suwannee River to Apalachicola, Florida, extending from 20 to 60 nautical miles. Coastal waters from Okaloosa, Walton County line to Mexico Beach out to 20 nautical miles. Coastal waters from Mexico Beach to Apalachicola out to 20 nautical miles. Waters from Okaloosa, Walton County line to Mexico Beach 20 to 60 nautical miles. And waters from Mexico Beach to Apalachicola 20 to 60 nautical miles. Tonight, northwest winds 5 to 10 knots. Seas around 2 feet.
Wave detail, south 2 feet at 6 seconds and northwest 1 foot at 5 seconds.

Waters a light chop. Monday, north winds 5 to 10 knots. Seas around 2 feet. Wave detail, northwest 1 foot at 3 seconds and south 1 foot at 5 seconds. Protected waters a light chop. Monday night, northwest winds 5 to 10 knots. Waves 1 foot or less. Wave detail, northwest 1 foot at 3 seconds. Protected waters a light chop. Tuesday, northeast winds 5 to 10 knots. Waves 1 foot or less. Wave detail, north 1 foot at 3 seconds. Protected waters a light chop. Tuesday night, north winds around 5 knots, becoming northeast after midnight. Waves 1 foot or less. Protected waters a light chop. Wednesday, northeast winds 5 to 10 knots. Waves 1 foot or less. Wave detail, northeast 1 foot at 2 seconds. Protected waters a light chop. Wednesday night, east winds 5 to 10 knots. Waves 1 foot or less, then around 2 feet after midnight. Protected waters a light chop. Thursday, east winds 5 to 10 knots. Seas around 2 feet. Protected waters a light chop. Thursday night, east winds 5 to 10 knots. Seas around 2 feet in the evening, then 1 foot or less. Protected waters a light chop. Friday, northeast winds 5 to 10 knots. Waves 1 foot or less. Protected waters a light chop. A slight chance of showers. Friday night, northwest winds 5 to 10 knots, becoming north 20 to 25 knots after midnight. Waves 1 foot or less, then 2 to 3 feet after midnight. Protected waters rough. A slight chance of showers after midnight. The coastal waters forecast for the following St. Andrews Bay waterways. Tonight, west winds 5 to 10 knots, becoming northwest late. Protected waters a light chop. Monday, northwest winds around 5 knots. Protected waters smooth. Monday night, northwest winds around 5 knots. Protected waters smooth. Tuesday, north winds around 5 knots. Protected waters smooth. Tuesday night, northeast winds around 5 knots. Protected waters smooth. Wednesday, northeast winds around 5 knots, becoming east in the afternoon. Protected waters smooth. Wednesday night, south winds around 5 knots, becoming northeast after midnight. Protected waters smooth. Thursday, east winds around 5 knots, becoming southeast around 5 knots in the afternoon. Protected waters smooth. Thursday night, south winds around 5 knots, becoming northeast after midnight. Protected waters smooth. Friday, northeast winds around 5 knots, becoming west around 5 knots in the afternoon. Protected waters smooth. Friday night, west winds around 5 knots, becoming north 15 to 20 knots after midnight. Protected waters choppy. The tropical weather outlook. For the North Atlantic, Caribbean Sea, and the Gulf of America, eastern tropical Atlantic and elongated area of low pressure centered a few hundred miles southwest of the Cabo Verde Islands is producing a large but disorganized area of showers and thunderstorms, extending from these islands southwestward into the eastern tropical Atlantic. Environmental conditions appear only marginally conducive for some development of this system over the next day or two before upper-level winds become too strong for any further development by midweek. Regardless, heavy rainfall is expected over the next few days for portions of the Cabo Verde Islands as the system moves slowly northward to north and northwestward. Formation chance through 48 hours, low, 20%. Formation chance through 7 days, low, 20%. Tide information for Sunday, October 11, 2026. St. Mark's River entrance. High 2:37 a.m., low 9:14 a.m., high 3:36 p.m., low 9:08 p.m. Apalachicola. High 3:52 a.m., low 11:23 a.m., high 6:05 p.m., low 11:03 p.m. St. Andrews Bay of Panama City. Low 7:11 a.m., high 9:49 p.m. Note that the times of high and low tide are 3 minutes earlier at Shell Point than at the St. Mark's River entrance. The average water temperature at Apalachicola was 75.2 degrees. Sunrise and sunset in Tallahassee. October 11, 2026, sunrise 7:37 a.m. Eastern Daylight Time, sunset 7:11 p.m. Eastern Daylight Time. 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The latest weather and forecast information can also

At Florida State University, the temperature was 86 degrees. The wind was west at 15 miles an hour. At Apalachicola, it was sunny. The temperature was 82 degrees. The wind was west at 13 miles an hour. At Panama City Northwest, it was sunny. The temperature was 85 degrees. The wind was west at 9 miles an hour. At Dothan, it was sunny. The temperature was 84 degrees. The wind was west at 9 miles an hour. The report from Albany was not available. At Valdosta, it was sunny. The temperature was 84 degrees. The wind was variable at 7 miles an hour. Over the marine area, at the buoy south of Apalachicola, winds were north at 8 knots and seas were 2 feet. At the buoy south of Panama City, winds were northwest at 2 knots and seas were 2 feet. At the buoy south of Pensacola, winds were west at 12 knots and seas were 2 feet. The forecast for the local area. Tonight, clear. Lows in the lower 60s. West winds 5 to 10 miles per hour. Columbus Day, sunny. Highs in the upper 80s. Northwest winds 5 to 10 miles per hour. Monday night, clear. Lows in the lower 60s. Northwest winds around 5 miles per hour. Tuesday, sunny. Highs in the upper 80s. North winds around 5 miles per hour. Tuesday night, clear. Lows in the lower 60s. North winds around 5 miles per hour in the evening, becoming light and variable. Wednesday through Thursday, clear. Highs in the upper 80s. Lows in the mid 60s. Thursday night through Friday night, mostly clear. Lows in the mid 60s. Highs in the upper 80s. Saturday, mostly sunny. Cooler with highs in the upper 70s. Saturday night and Sunday, mostly clear. Lows in the mid 50s. Highs in the lower 70s. The coastal waters forecast for the following waters from Suwannee River to Apalachicola, Florida, extending from 20 to 60 nautical miles. Coastal waters from Okaloosa, Walton County line to Mexico Beach out to 20 nautical miles. Coastal waters from Mexico Beach to Apalachicola out to 20 nautical miles. Waters from Okaloosa, Walton County line to Mexico Beach 20 to 60 nautical miles. And waters from Mexico Beach to Apalachicola 20 to 60 nautical miles. Tonight, northwest winds 5 to 10 knots. Seas around 2 feet. Wave detail, south 2 feet at 6 seconds and northwest 1 foot at 5 seconds. Protected waters a light chop. Monday, north winds 5 to 10 knots. Seas around 2 feet. Wave detail, northwest 1 foot at 3 seconds and south 1 foot at 5 seconds. Protected waters a light chop. Monday night, northwest winds 5 to 10 knots. Waves 1 foot or less. Wave detail, northwest 1 foot at 3 seconds. Protected waters a light chop. Tuesday, northeast winds 5 to 10 knots. Waves 1 foot or less. Wave detail, north 1 foot at 3 seconds. Protected waters a light chop. Tuesday night, north winds around 5 knots, becoming northeast after midnight. Waves 1 foot or less. Protected waters a light chop. Wednesday, northeast winds 5 to 10 knots. Waves 1 foot or less. Wave detail, northeast 1 foot at 2 seconds. Protected waters a light chop. Wednesday night, east winds 5 to 10 knots. Waves 1 foot or less, then around 2 feet after midnight. Protected waters a light chop. Thursday, east winds 5 to 10 knots. Seas around 2 feet. Protected waters a light chop. Thursday night, east winds 5 to 10 knots. Seas around 2 feet in the evening, then 1 foot or less. Protected waters a light chop. Friday, northeast winds 5 to 10 knots. Waves 1 foot or less. Protected waters a light chop. A slight chance of showers. Friday night, northwest winds 5 to 10 knots, becoming north 20 to 25 knots after midnight. Waves 1 foot or less, then 2 to 3 feet after midnight. Protected waters rough. A slight chance of showers after midnight. The coastal waters forecast for the following St. Andrews Bay waterways. Tonight, west winds 5 to 10 knots, becoming northwest late. Protected waters a light chop. Monday, northwest winds around 5 knots. Protected waters smooth. Monday night, northwest winds around 5 knots. Protected waters smooth. Tuesday, north winds around 5 knots.

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1: move.
0: Tuesday night, northeast winds around 5 knots. Protected waters
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0: Wednesday, northeast winds around 5 knots, becoming east in the afternoon. Protected waters
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0: Wednesday night, south winds around 5 knots, becoming northeast after midnight. Protected waters
1: move.
0: Thursday, east winds around 5 knots, becoming southeast around 5 knots in the afternoon. Protected waters
1: move.
0: Thursday night, south winds around 5 knots, becoming northeast after midnight. Protected waters
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0: Friday, northeast winds around 5 knots, becoming west around 5 knots in the afternoon. Protected waters
1: move.
0: Friday night, west winds around 5 knots, becoming north 15 to 20 knots after midnight. Protected waters
1: choppy.
0: The tropical weather outlook. For the North Atlantic, Caribbean Sea, and the Gulf of America, eastern tropical Atlantic, an elongated area of low pressure centered a few hundred miles southwest of the Cabo Verde Islands, is producing a large but disorganized area of showers and thunderstorms, extending from these islands southwestward into the eastern tropical Atlantic. Environmental conditions appear only marginally conducive for some development of this system over the next day or two before upper-level winds become too strong for any further development by midweek. Regardless, heavy rainfall is expected over the next few days for portions of the Cabo Verde Islands as the system moves slowly northward to north-northwestward. Formation chance through 48 hours, low, 20%. Formation chance through 7 days, low, 20%. Tide information for Sunday, October 11, 2026. St. Mark's River entrance. High 2:37 a.m., low 9:14 a.m., high 3:36 p.m., low 9:08 p.m. Apalachicola. High 3:52 a.m., low 11:23 a.m., high 6:05 p.m., low 11:03 p.m. St. Andrews Bay of Panama City. Low 7:11 a.m., high 9:49 p.m. Note that the times of high and low tide are 3 minutes earlier at Shell Point than at the St. Mark's River entrance. The average water temperature at Apalachicola was 75.2 degrees. Sunrise and sunset in Tallahassee. October 11, 2026, sunrise 7:37 a.m. Eastern Daylight Time, sunset 7:11 p.m. Eastern Daylight Time. 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This broadcast originates from your National Weather Service office in Tallahassee, Florida. The latest weather and forecast information can also be accessed by calling our automated forecast line at 850-942-8851. The current time is 5 p.m. Eastern Daylight Time. High rip current risk remains in effect through late tonight. What? Dangerous rip currents. Where? Walton, Bay, Gulf, and Franklin County beaches. When? Through late Sunday night. Impacts. Rip currents can sweep even the best swimmers away from shore into deeper water. Swim near a lifeguard. If caught in a rip current, relax and float. Don't swim against the current. If able, swim in a direction following the shoreline. If unable to escape, trace the shore and call or wave for help. These are the 4 p.m. Eastern Daylight Time conditions. At the Tallahassee Airport, it was mostly sunny. The temperature was 86 degrees. The wind was west at 10 miles an hour. At Florida State University, the temperature was 86 degrees. The wind was west at 15 miles an hour. At Apalachicola, it was sunny. The temperature was 82 degrees. The wind was west at 13 miles an hour. At Panama City Northwest, it was sunny. The temperature was 85 degrees. The wind was west at 9 miles an hour. At Dothan, it was sunny. The temperature was 84 degrees. The wind was west at 9 miles an hour. The report from Albany was not available. At Valdosta, it was sunny. The temperature was 84 degrees. The wind was variable at 7 miles an hour. Over the marine area, at the buoy south of Apalachicola, winds were north at 8 knots and seas were 2 feet. At the buoy south of Panama City, winds were northwest at 2 knots and seas were 2 feet. At the buoy south of Pensacola, winds were west at 12 knots and seas were 2 feet. The forecast for the local area. Tonight, clear. Lows in the lower 60s. West winds 5 to 10 miles per hour. Columbus Day, sunny. Highs in the upper 80s. Northwest winds 5 to 10 miles per hour. Monday night, clear.

lows in the lower 60s. Northwest winds around 5 miles per hour. Tuesday, sunny. Highs in the upper 80s. North winds around 5 miles per hour. Tuesday night, clear. Lows in the lower 60s. North winds around 5 miles per hour in the evening, becoming light and variable. Wednesday through Thursday, clear. Highs in the upper 80s. Lows in the mid 60s. Thursday night through Friday night, mostly clear. Lows in the mid 60s. Highs in the upper 80s. Saturday, mostly sunny. Cooler with highs in the upper 70s. Saturday night and Sunday, mostly clear. Lows in the mid 50s. Highs in the lower 70s. The coastal waters forecast for the following waters from Suwannee River to Apalachicola, Florida, extending from 20 to 60 nautical miles. Coastal waters from Okaloosa, Walton County line to Mexico Beach out to 20 nautical miles. Coastal waters from Mexico Beach to Apalachicola out to 20 nautical miles. Waters from Okaloosa, Walton County line to Mexico Beach 20 to 60 nautical miles. And waters from Mexico Beach to Apalachicola 20 to 60 nautical miles. Tonight, northwest winds 5 to 10 knots. Seas around 2 feet. Wave detail, south 2 feet at 6 seconds and northwest 1 foot at 5 seconds. Protected waters a light chop. Monday, north winds 5 to 10 knots. Seas around 2 feet. Wave detail, northwest 1 foot at 3 seconds and south 1 foot at 5 seconds. Protected waters a light chop. Monday night, northwest winds 5 to 10 knots. Waves 1 foot or less. Wave detail, northwest 1 foot at 3 seconds. Protected waters a light chop. Tuesday, northeast winds 5 to 10 knots. Waves 1 foot or less. Wave detail, north 1 foot at 3 seconds. Protected waters a light chop. Tuesday night, north winds around 5 knots, becoming northeast after midnight. Waves 1 foot or less. Protected waters a light chop. Wednesday, northeast winds 5 to 10 knots. Waves 1 foot or less. Wave detail, northeast 1 foot at 2 seconds. Protected waters a light chop. Wednesday night, east winds 5 to 10 knots. Waves 1 foot or less, then around 2 feet after midnight. Protected waters a light chop. Thursday, east winds 5 to 10 knots. Seas around 2 feet. Protected waters a light chop. Thursday night, east winds 5 to 10 knots. Seas around 2 feet in the evening, then 1 foot or less. Protected waters a light chop. Friday, northeast winds 5 to 10 knots. Waves 1 foot or less. Protected waters a light chop. A slight chance of showers. Friday night, northwest winds 5 to 10 knots, becoming north 20 to 25 knots after midnight. Waves 1 foot or less, then 2 to 3 feet after midnight. Protected waters rough. A slight chance of showers after midnight. The coastal waters forecast for the following St. Andrews Bay waterways. Tonight, west winds 5 to 10 knots, becoming northwest late. Protected waters a light chop. Monday, northwest winds around 5 knots. Protected waters smooth. Monday night, northwest winds around 5 knots. Protected waters smooth. Tuesday, north winds around 5 knots. Protected waters smooth. Tuesday night, northeast winds around 5 knots. Protected waters smooth. Wednesday, northeast winds around 5 knots, becoming east in the afternoon. Protected waters smooth. Wednesday night, south winds around 5 knots, becoming northeast after midnight. Protected waters smooth. Thursday, east winds around 5 knots, becoming southeast around 5 knots in the afternoon. Protected waters smooth. Thursday night, south winds around 5 knots, becoming northeast after midnight. Protected waters smooth. Friday, northeast winds around 5 knots, becoming west around 5 knots in the afternoon. Protected waters smooth. Friday night, west winds around 5 knots, becoming north 15 to 20 knots after midnight. Protected waters choppy. The tropical weather outlook. For the North Atlantic, Caribbean Sea, and the Gulf of America, eastern tropical Atlantic, an elongated area of low pressure centered a few hundred miles southwest of the Cabo Verde Islands is producing a large but disorganized area of showers and thunderstorms, extending from these islands southwestward into the eastern tropical Atlantic. Environmental conditions appear only marginally conducive for some development of this system over the next day or two before upper level winds become too strong for any further development by midweek.

Regardless, heavy rainfall is expected over the next few days for portions of the Cabo Verde Islands as the system moves slowly northward to north-northwestward. Formation chance through 48 hours, low, 20%. Formation chance through 7 days, low, 20%. Tide information for Sunday, October 11, 2026. St. Mark's River entrance. High 2:37 a.m., low 9:14 a.m., high 3:36 p.m., low 9:08 p.m. Apalachicola. High 3:52 a.m., low 11:23 a.m., high 6:05 p.m., low 11:03 p.m. St. Andrews Bay of Panama City. Low 7:11 a.m., high 9:49 p.m. Note that the times of high and low tide are 3 minutes earlier at Shell Point than at the St. Mark's River entrance. The average water temperature at Apalachicola was 75.2 degrees. Sunrise and sunset in Tallahassee. October 11, 2026, sunrise 7:37 a.m. Eastern Daylight Time, sunset 7:11 p.m. Eastern Daylight Time. 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This broadcast originates from your National Weather Service office in Tallahassee, Florida. The latest weather and forecast information can also be accessed by calling our automated forecast line at 850-942-8851. The current time is 5:08 p.m. Eastern Daylight Time. High rip current risk remains in effect through late tonight. What? Dangerous rip currents. Where? Walton, Bay, Gulf, and Franklin County beaches. When? Through late Sunday night. Impacts. Rip currents can sweep even the best swimmers away from shore into deeper water. Swim near a lifeguard. If caught in a rip current, relax and float. Don't swim against the current. If able, swim in a direction following the shoreline. If unable to escape, face the shore and call or wave for help. These are the 5 p.m. Eastern Daylight Time conditions. At the Tallahassee Airport, it was mostly sunny. The temperature was 86 degrees. The wind was west at 14 miles an hour. The report from Florida State University was not available. At Apalachicola, it was sunny. The temperature was 81 degrees. The wind was west at 14 miles an hour. At Panama City Northwest, it was sunny. The temperature was 84 degrees. The wind was southwest at 15 miles an hour. The report from Dothan was not available. The report from Albany was not available. At Valdosta, it was sunny. The temperature was 82 degrees. The wind was west at 13 miles an hour. Over the marine area, at the buoy south of Apalachicola, winds were north at 10 knots. At the buoy south of Panama City, winds were west at 2 knots. At the buoy south of Pensacola, winds were west at 12 knots. The forecast for the local area. Tonight, clear. Lows in the lower 60s. West winds 5 to 10 miles per hour. Columbus Day, sunny. Highs in the upper 80s. Northwest winds 5 to 10 miles per hour. Monday night, clear. Lows in the lower 60s. Northwest winds around 5 miles per hour. Tuesday, sunny. Highs in the upper 80s. North winds around 5 miles per hour. Tuesday night, clear. Lows in the lower 60s. North winds around 5 miles per hour in the evening, becoming light and variable. Wednesday through Thursday, clear. Highs in the upper 80s. Lows in the mid-60s. Thursday night through Friday night, mostly clear. Lows in the mid-60s. Highs in the upper 80s. Saturday, mostly sunny. Cooler with highs in the upper 70s. Saturday night and Sunday, mostly clear. Lows in the mid-50s. Highs in the lower 70s. The coastal waters forecast for the following: waters from Suwannee River to Apalachicola, Florida, extending from 20 to 60 nautical miles. Coastal waters from Okaloosa-Walton County line to Mexico Beach out to 20 nautical miles. Coastal waters from Mexico Beach to Apalachicola out to 20 nautical miles. Waters from Okaloosa-Walton County line to Mexico Beach 20 to 60 nautical miles. And waters from Mexico Beach to Apalachicola 20 to 60 nautical miles. Tonight, northwest winds 5 to 10 knots. Seas around 2 feet. Wave detail, south 2 feet at 6 seconds and northwest 1 foot at 5 seconds. Protected waters a light chop. Monday, north winds 5 to 10 knots.

seas around 2 feet. Wave detail, northwest 1 foot at 3 seconds and south 1 foot at 5 seconds. Protected waters a light shop. Monday night, northwest winds 5 to 10 knots. Waves 1 foot or less. Wave detail, northwest 1 foot at 3 seconds. Protected waters a light shop. Tuesday, northeast winds 5 to 10 knots. Waves 1 foot or less. Wave detail, north 1 foot at 3 seconds. Protected waters a light shop. Tuesday night, north winds around 5 knots, becoming northeast after midnight. Waves 1 foot or less. Protected waters a light shop. Wednesday, northeast winds 5 to 10 knots. Waves 1 foot or less. Wave detail, northeast 1 foot at 2 seconds. Protected waters a light shop. Wednesday night, east winds 5 to 10 knots. Waves 1 foot or less, then around 2 feet after midnight. Protected waters a light shop. Thursday, east winds 5 to 10 knots. Seas around 2 feet. Protected waters a light shop. Thursday night, east winds 5 to 10 knots. Seas around 2 feet on the evening, then 1 foot or less. Protected waters a light shop. Friday, northeast winds 5 to 10 knots. Waves 1 foot or less. Protected waters a light shop. A slight chance of showers. Friday night, northwest winds 5 to 10 knots, becoming north 20 to 25 knots after midnight. Waves 1 foot or less, then 2 to 3 feet after midnight. Protected waters rough. A slight chance of showers after midnight. The coastal waters forecast for the following St. Andrews Bay waterways. Tonight, west winds 5 to 10 knots, becoming northwest late. Protected waters a light shop. Monday, northwest winds around 5 knots. Protected waters smooth. Monday night, northwest winds around 5 knots. Protected waters smooth. Tuesday, north winds around 5 knots. Protected waters smooth. Tuesday night, northeast winds around 5 knots. Protected waters smooth. Wednesday, northeast winds around 5 knots, becoming east in the afternoon. Protected waters smooth. Wednesday night, south winds around 5 knots, becoming northeast after midnight. Protected waters smooth. Thursday, east winds around 5 knots, becoming southeast around 5 knots in the afternoon. Protected waters smooth. Thursday night, south winds around 5 knots, becoming northeast after midnight. Protected waters smooth. Friday, northeast winds around 5 knots, becoming west around 5 knots in the afternoon. Protected waters smooth. Friday night, west winds around 5 knots, becoming north 15 to 20 knots after midnight. Protected waters choppy. The tropical weather outlook. For the North Atlantic, Caribbean Sea and the Gulf of America, eastern tropical Atlantic and elongated area of low pressure centered a few hundred miles southwest of the Cabo Verde Islands is producing a large but disorganized area of showers and thunderstorms extending from these islands southwestward into the eastern tropical Atlantic. Environmental conditions appear only marginally conducive for some development of this system over the next day or two before upper-level winds become too strong for any further development by midweek. Regardless, heavy rainfall is expected over the next few days for portions of the Cabo Verde Islands as the system moves slowly northward to north and northwestward. Formation chance through 48 hours, low, 20%. Formation chance through 7 days, low, 20%. Tide information for Sunday, October 11, 2026. St. Mark's River entrance. High 2:37 a.m., low 9:14 a.m., high 3:36 p.m., low 9:08 p.m. Apalachicola. High 3:52 a.m., low 11:23 a.m., high 6:05 p.m., low 11:03 p.m. St. Andrews Bay at Panama City. Low 7:11 a.m., high 9:49 p.m. Note that the times of high and low tide are 3 minutes earlier at Shell Point than at the St. Mark's River entrance. The average water temperature at Apalachicola was 75.2 degrees. Sunrise and sunset in Tallahassee. October 11, 2026, sunrise 7:37 a.m. Eastern Daylight Time, sunset 7:11 p.m. Eastern Daylight Time. 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This broadcast originates from your National Weather Service office in Tallahassee, Florida. The latest weather and forecast information can also be accessed by calling our automated forecast line at 850-942.

8851. The current time is 5:17 p.m. Eastern Daylight Time. High rip current risk remains in effect through late tonight. What? Dangerous rip currents. Where? Walton, Bay, Gulf, and Franklin County beaches. When? Through late Sunday night. Impacts. Rip currents can sweep even the best swimmers away from shore into deeper water. Swim near a lifeguard. If caught in a rip current, relax and float. Don't swim against the current. If able, swim in a direction following the shoreline. If unable to escape, face the shore and call or wave for help. These are the 5 p.m. Eastern Daylight Time conditions. At the Tallahassee Airport, it was mostly sunny. The temperature was 86 degrees. The wind was west at 14 miles an hour. At Florida State University, the temperature was 86 degrees. The wind was west at 9 miles an hour. At Apalachicola, it was sunny. The temperature was 81 degrees. The wind was west at 14 miles an hour. At Panama City Northwest, it was sunny. The temperature was 84 degrees. The wind was southwest at 15 miles an hour. At Dothan, it was sunny. The temperature was 86 degrees. The wind was west at 9 miles an hour. The report from Albany was not available. At Valdosta, it was sunny. The temperature was 82 degrees. The wind was west at 13 miles an hour. Over the marine area, at the buoy south of Apalachicola, winds were northwest at 8 knots and seas were 2 feet. At the buoy south of Panama City, winds were northwest at 4 knots and seas were 2 feet. At the buoy south of Pensacola, winds were west at 12 knots and seas were 2 feet. The forecast for the local area. Tonight, clear. Lows in the lower 60s. West winds 5 to 10 miles per hour. Columbus Day, sunny. Highs in the upper 80s. Northwest winds 5 to 10 miles per hour. Monday night, clear. Lows in the lower 60s. Northwest winds around 5 miles per hour. Tuesday, sunny. Highs in the upper 80s. North winds around 5 miles per hour. Tuesday night, clear. Lows in the lower 60s. North winds around 5 miles per hour in the evening, becoming light and variable. Wednesday through Thursday, clear. Highs in the upper 80s. Lows in the mid-60s. Thursday night through Friday night, mostly clear. Lows in the mid-60s. Highs in the upper 80s. Saturday, mostly sunny. Cooler with highs in the upper 70s. Saturday night and Sunday, mostly clear. Lows in the mid-50s. Highs in the lower 70s. The coastal waters forecast for the following waters from Suwannee River to Apalachicola, Florida, extending from 20 to 60 nautical miles. Coastal waters from Okaloosa, Walton County line to Mexico Beach out to 20 nautical miles. Coastal waters from Mexico Beach to Apalachicola out to 20 nautical miles. Waters from Okaloosa, Walton County line to Mexico Beach 20 to 60 nautical miles. And waters from Mexico Beach to Apalachicola 20 to 60 nautical miles. Tonight, northwest winds 5 to 10 knots. Seas around 2 feet. Wave detail, south 2 feet at 6 seconds and northwest 1 foot at 5 seconds. Protected waters a light chop. Monday, north winds 5 to 10 knots. Seas around 2 feet. Wave detail, northwest 1 foot at 3 seconds and south 1 foot at 5 seconds. Protected waters a light chop. Monday night, northwest winds 5 to 10 knots. Waves 1 foot or less. Wave detail, northwest 1 foot at 3 seconds. Protected waters a light chop. Tuesday, northeast winds 5 to 10 knots. Waves 1 foot or less. Wave detail, north 1 foot at 3 seconds. Protected waters a light chop. Tuesday night, north winds around 5 knots, becoming northeast after midnight. Waves 1 foot or less. Protected waters a light chop. Wednesday, northeast winds 5 to 10 knots. Waves 1 foot or less. Wave detail, northeast 1 foot at 2 seconds. Protected waters a light chop. Wednesday night, east winds 5 to 10 knots. Waves 1 foot or less, then around 2 feet after midnight. Protected waters a light chop. Thursday, east winds 5 to 10 knots. Seas around 2 feet. Protected waters a light chop. Thursday night, east winds 5 to 10 knots. Seas around 2 feet in the evening, then 1 foot or less.

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Friday, northeast winds 5 to 10 knots. Waves 1 foot or less. Protected Waters Electron. A slight chance of showers. Friday night, northwest winds 5 to 10 knots, becoming north 20 to 25 knots after midnight. Waves 1 foot or less, then 2 to 3 feet after midnight. Protected Waters Rough. A slight chance of showers after midnight. The coastal waters forecast for the following St. Andrews Bay waterways. Tonight, west winds 5 to 10 knots, becoming northwest late. Protected Waters Electron. Monday, northwest winds around 5 knots. Protected Waters Smooth. Monday night, northwest winds around 5 knots. Protected Waters Smooth. Tuesday, north winds around 5 knots. Protected Waters Smooth. Tuesday night, northeast winds around 5 knots. Protected Waters Smooth. Wednesday, northeast winds around 5 knots, becoming east in the afternoon. Protected Waters Smooth. Wednesday night, south winds around 5 knots, becoming northeast after midnight. Protected Waters Smooth. Thursday, east winds around 5 knots, becoming southeast around 5 knots in the afternoon. Protected Waters Smooth. Thursday night, south winds around 5 knots, becoming northeast after midnight. Protected Waters Smooth. Friday, northeast winds around 5 knots, becoming west around 5 knots in the afternoon. Protected Waters Smooth. Friday night, west winds around 5 knots, becoming north 15 to 20 knots after midnight. Protected Waters Choppy. The Tropical Weather Outlook. For the North Atlantic, Caribbean Sea, and the Gulf of America, eastern tropical Atlantic and elongated area of low pressure centered a few hundred miles southwest of the Cabo Verde Islands is producing a large but disorganized area of showers and thunderstorms, extending from these islands southwestward into the eastern tropical Atlantic. Environmental conditions appear only marginally conducive for some development of this system over the next day or two before upper-level winds become too strong for any further development by midweek. Regardless, heavy rainfall is expected over the next few days for portions of the Cabo Verde Islands as the system moves slowly northward to north and northwestward. Formation chance through 48 hours, low, 20%. Formation chance through 7 days, low, 20%. Tide information for Sunday, October 11, 2026. St. Mark's River entrance. High 2:37 a.m., low 9:14 a.m., high 3:36 p.m., low 9:08 p.m. Apalachicola. High 3:52 a.m., low 11:23 a.m., high 6:05 p.m., low 11:03 p.m. St. Andrews Bay at Panama City. Low 7:11 a.m., high 9:49 p.m. Note that the times of high and low tide are 3 minutes earlier at Shell Point than at the St. Mark's River entrance. The average water temperature at Apalachicola was 75.2 degrees. Sunrise and sunset in Tallahassee. October 11, 2026, sunrise 7:37 a.m. Eastern Daylight Time, sunset 7:11 p.m. Eastern Daylight Time. 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This broadcast originates from your National Weather Service office in Tallahassee, Florida. The latest weather and forecast information can also be accessed by calling our automated forecast line at 850-942-8851. The current time is 5:26 p.m. Eastern Daylight Time. High rip current risk remains in effect through late tonight. What? Dangerous rip currents. Where? Walton, Bay, Gulf, and Franklin County beaches. When? Through late Sunday night. Impacts. Rip currents can sweep even the best swimmers away from shore into deeper water. Swim near a lifeguard. If caught in a rip current, relax and float. Don't swim against the current. If able, swim in a direction following the shoreline. If unable to escape, trace the shore and call or wave for help. These are the 5 p.m. Eastern Daylight Time conditions. At the Tallahassee Airport, it was mostly sunny. The temperature was 86 degrees. The wind was west at 14 miles an hour. At Florida State University, the temperature was 86 degrees. The wind was west at 9 miles an hour. At Apalachicola, it was sunny. The temperature was 81 degrees. The wind was west at 14 miles an hour. At Panama City Northwest, it was sunny. The temperature was 84 degrees. The wind was southwest at 15 miles an hour. At Dothan,

It was sunny. The temperature was 86 degrees. The wind was west at 9 miles an hour. The report from Albany was not available. At Valdosta, it was sunny. The temperature was 82 degrees. The wind was west at 13 miles an hour. Over the marine area, at the buoy south of Apalachicola, winds were northwest at 8 knots and seas were 2 feet. At the buoy south of Panama City, winds were northwest at 4 knots and seas were 2 feet. At the buoy south of Pensacola, winds were west at 12 knots and seas were 2 feet. The forecast for the local area. Tonight, clear. Lows in the lower 60s. West winds 5 to 10 miles per hour. Columbus Day, sunny. Highs in the upper 80s. Northwest winds 5 to 10 miles per hour. Monday night, clear. Lows in the lower 60s. Northwest winds around 5 miles per hour. Tuesday, sunny. Highs in the upper 80s. North winds around 5 miles per hour. Tuesday night, clear. Lows in the lower 60s. North winds around 5 miles per hour in the evening, becoming light and variable. Wednesday through Thursday, clear. Highs in the upper 80s. Lows in the mid-60s. Thursday night through Friday night, mostly clear. Lows in the mid-60s. Highs in the upper 80s. Saturday, mostly sunny. Cooler with highs in the upper 70s. Saturday night and Sunday, mostly clear. Lows in the mid-50s. Highs in the lower 70s. The coastal waters forecast for the following: waters from Suwannee River to Apalachicola, Florida, extending from 20 to 60 nautical miles. Coastal waters from Okaloosa-Walton County line to Mexico Beach out to 20 nautical miles. Coastal waters from Mexico Beach to Apalachicola out to 20 nautical miles. Waters from Okaloosa-Walton County line to Mexico Beach 20 to 60 nautical miles. And waters from Mexico Beach to Apalachicola 20 to 60 nautical miles. Tonight, northwest winds 5 to 10 knots. Seas around 2 feet. Wave detail, south 2 feet at 6 seconds and northwest 1 foot at 5 seconds. Protected waters, a light chop. Monday, north winds 5 to 10 knots. Seas around 2 feet. Wave detail, northwest 1 foot at 3 seconds and south 1 foot at 5 seconds. Protected waters, a light chop. Monday night, northwest winds 5 to 10 knots. Waves 1 foot or less. Wave detail, northwest 1 foot at 3 seconds. Protected waters, a light chop. Tuesday, northeast winds 5 to 10 knots. Waves 1 foot or less. Wave detail, north 1 foot at 3 seconds. Protected waters, a light chop. Tuesday night, north winds around 5 knots, becoming northeast after midnight. Waves 1 foot or less. Protected waters, a light chop. Wednesday, northeast winds 5 to 10 knots. Waves 1 foot or less. Wave detail, northeast 1 foot at 2 seconds. Protected waters, a light chop. Wednesday night, east winds 5 to 10 knots. Waves 1 foot or less, then around 2 feet after midnight. Protected waters, a light chop. Thursday, east winds 5 to 10 knots. Seas around 2 feet. Protected waters, a light chop. Thursday night, east winds 5 to 10 knots. Seas around 2 feet in the evening, then 1 foot or less. Protected waters, a light chop. Friday, northeast winds 5 to 10 knots. Waves 1 foot or less. Protected waters, a light chop. A slight chance of showers. Friday night, northwest winds 5 to 10 knots, becoming north 20 to 25 knots after midnight. Waves 1 foot or less, then 2 to 3 feet after midnight. Protected waters, rough. A slight chance of showers after midnight. The coastal waters forecast for the following: St. Andrews Bay waterways. Tonight, west winds 5 to 10 knots, becoming northwest late. Protected waters, a light chop. Monday, northwest winds around 5 knots. Protected waters, smooth. Monday night, northwest winds around 5 knots. Protected waters, smooth. Tuesday, north winds around 5 knots. Protected waters, smooth. Tuesday night, northeast winds around 5 knots. Protected waters, smooth. Wednesday, northeast winds around 5 knots, becoming east in the afternoon. Protected waters, smooth. Wednesday night, south winds around 5 knots, becoming northeast after midnight. Protected waters, smooth. Thursday, east winds around 5 knots, becoming southeast around 5 knots in the afternoon.

Protected waters move. Thursday night, south winds around 5 knots, becoming northeast after midnight. Protected waters move. Friday, northeast winds around 5 knots, becoming west around 5 knots in the afternoon. Protected waters move. Friday night, west winds around 5 knots, becoming north 15 to 20 knots after midnight. Protected waters choppy. The tropical weather outlook. For the North Atlantic, Caribbean Sea, and the Gulf of America, eastern tropical Atlantic, an elongated area of low pressure centered a few hundred miles southwest of the Cabo Verde Islands, is producing a large but disorganized area of showers and thunderstorms, extending from these islands southwestward into the eastern tropical Atlantic. Environmental conditions appear only marginally conducive for some development of this system over the next day or two before upper-level winds become too strong for any further development by midweek. Regardless, heavy rainfall is expected over the next few days for portions of the Cabo Verde Islands as the system moves the next day or two before upper-level winds become too strong for any further development by midweek. Formation chance through 48 hours, low, 20%. Formation chance through 7 days, low, 20%. Tide information for Sunday, October 11, 2026. St. Mark's River entrance. High 2:37 a.m., low 9:14 a.m., high 3:36 p.m., low 9:08 p.m. Apalachicola. High 3:52 a.m., low 11:23 a.m., high 6:05 p.m., low 11:03 p.m. St. Andrews Bay at Panama City. Low 7:11 a.m., high 9:49 p.m. Note that the times of high and low tide are 3 minutes earlier at Shell Point than at the St. Marks River entrance. The average water temperature at Apalachicola was 75.2 degrees. Sunrise and sunset in Tallahassee. October 11, 2026, sunrise 7:37 a.m. Eastern Daylight Time, sunset 7:11 p.m. Eastern Daylight Time. 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The latest weather and forecast information can also be accessed by calling our automated forecast line at 850-942-8851. The current time is 5:34 p.m. Eastern Daylight Time. High rip current risk remains in effect through late tonight. What? Dangerous rip currents. Where? Walton, Bay, Gulf, and Franklin County beaches. When? Through late Sunday night. Impacts. Rip currents can sweep even the best swimmers away from shore into deeper water. Swim near a lifeguard. If caught in a rip current, relax and float. Don't swim against the current. If able, swim in a direction following the shoreline. If unable to escape, trace the shore and call or wave for help. These are the 5 p.m. Eastern Daylight Time conditions. At the Tallahassee Airport, it was mostly sunny. The temperature was 86 degrees. The wind was west at 14 miles an hour. At Florida State University, the temperature was 86 degrees. The wind was west at 9 miles an hour. At Apalachicola, it was sunny. The temperature was 81 degrees. The wind was west at 14 miles an hour. At Panama City Northwest, it was sunny. The temperature was 84 degrees. The wind was southwest at 15 miles an hour. At Dothan, it was sunny. The temperature was 86 degrees. The wind was west at 9 miles an hour. The report from Albany was not available. At Valdosta, it was sunny. The temperature was 82 degrees. The wind was west at 13 miles an hour. Over the marine area, at the buoys south of Apalachicola, winds were northwest at 8 knots and seas were 2 feet. At the buoys south of Panama City, winds were northwest at 4 knots and seas were 2 feet. At the buoys south of Pensacola, winds were west at 12 knots and seas were 2 feet. The forecast for the local area. Tonight, clear. Lows in the lower 60s. West winds 5 to 10 miles per hour. Columbus Day, sunny. Highs in the upper 80s. Northwest winds 5 to 10 miles per hour. Monday night, clear. Lows in the lower 60s. Northwest winds around 5 miles per hour. Tuesday, sunny. Highs in the upper 80s. North winds around 5 miles per hour. Tuesday.

0: Night, clear.
1: Lows in the lower 60s. North winds around 5 miles per hour in the evening, becoming light and variable. Wednesday through Thursday, clear.
0: Highs in the upper 80s.
1: Lows in the mid 60s. Thursday night through Friday night, mostly clear.
0: Lows in the mid 60s.
1: Highs in the upper 80s.
0: Saturday, mostly sunny.
1: Cooler with highs in the upper 70s.
0: Saturday night and Sunday, mostly clear.
1: Lows in the mid-50s.
0: Highs in the lower 70s.
1: The coastal waters forecast for the following. Waters from Suwannee River to Apalachicola, Florida, extending from 20 to 60 nautical miles. Coastal waters from Okaloosa-Walton County line to Mexico Beach out to 20 nautical miles. Coastal waters from Mexico Beach to Apalachicola out to 20 nautical miles. Waters from Okaloosa-Walton County line to Mexico Beach 20 to 60 nautical miles. And waters from Mexico Beach to Apalachicola 20 to 60 nautical miles. Tonight, northwest winds 5 to 10 knots. Seas around 2 feet. Wave detail, south 2 feet at 6 seconds and northwest 1 foot at 5 seconds. Protected waters a light chop. Monday, north winds 5 to 10 knots. Seas around 2 feet. Wave detail, northwest 1 foot at 3 seconds and south 1 foot at 5 seconds. Protected waters a light chop. Monday night, northwest winds 5 to 10 knots. Waves 1 foot or less. Wave detail, northwest 1 foot at 3 seconds. Protected waters a light chop. Tuesday, northeast winds 5 to 10 knots. Waves 1 foot or less. Wave detail, north 1 foot at 3 seconds. Protected waters a light chop. Tuesday night, north winds around 5 knots, becoming northeast after midnight. Waves 1 foot or less. Protected waters a light chop. Wednesday, northeast winds 5 to 10 knots. Waves 1 foot or less. Wave detail, northeast 1 foot at 2 seconds. Protected waters a light chop. Wednesday night, east winds 5 to 10 knots. Waves 1 foot or less, then around 2 feet after midnight. Protected waters a light chop. Thursday, east winds 5 to 10 knots. Seas around 2 feet. Protected waters a light chop. Thursday night, east winds 5 to 10 knots. Seas around 2 feet in the evening, then 1 foot or less. Protected waters a light chop. Friday, northeast winds 5 to 10 knots. Waves 1 foot or less. Protected waters a light chop. A slight chance of showers. Friday night, northwest winds 5 to 10 knots, becoming north 20 to 25 knots after midnight. Waves 1 foot or less, then 2 to 3 feet after midnight. Protected waters rough. A slight chance of showers after midnight. The coastal waters forecast for the following St. Andrews Bay waterways. Tonight, west winds 5 to 10 knots, becoming northwest late. Protected waters a light chop. Monday, northwest winds around 5 knots. Protected waters smooth. Monday night, northwest winds around 5 knots. Protected waters smooth. Tuesday, north winds around 5 knots. Protected waters smooth. Tuesday night, northeast winds around 5 knots. Protected waters smooth. Wednesday, northeast winds around 5 knots, becoming east in the afternoon. Protected waters smooth. Wednesday night, south winds around 5 knots, becoming northeast after midnight. Protected waters smooth. Thursday, east winds around 5 knots, becoming southeast around 5 knots in the afternoon. Protected waters smooth. Thursday night, south winds around 5 knots, becoming northeast after midnight. Protected waters smooth. Friday, northeast winds around 5 knots, becoming west around 5 knots in the afternoon. Protected waters smooth. Friday night, west winds around 5 knots, becoming north 15 to 20 knots after midnight. Protected waters choppy. The Tallahassee climate summary for this evening, as of 5 p.m., October 11, 2026. Today's high temperature of 87 degrees occurred at 3:58 p.m. This high was 4 degrees above the normal high of 83. Today's low temperature of 63 degrees occurred at 7:33 a.m. This low was 2 degrees above the normal low of 61. No precipitation fell today, which leaves the monthly total at 6.71 inches. This is 5.39 inches above the normal amount of 1.32 inches for October. The total precipitation for the year still stands at 38.31 inches, which is 11.24 inches below normal. The normal high temperature

temperature for tomorrow is 83 degrees, and the normal low is 61. The record high for tomorrow is 93, which occurred in 1985, and the record low is 39, which occurred in 2000. Sunset tonight is at 7:11 p.m. Sunrise tomorrow is at 7:38 a.m. The Tropical Weather Outlook. For the North Atlantic, Caribbean Sea, and the Gulf of America, eastern tropical Atlantic and elongated area of low pressure centered a few hundred miles southwest of the Cabo Verde Islands is producing a large but disorganized area of showers and thunderstorms, extending from these islands southwestward into the eastern tropical Atlantic. Environmental conditions appear only marginally conducive for some development of this system over the next day or two before upper-level winds become too strong for any further development by midweek. Regardless, heavy rainfall is expected over the next few days for portions of the Cabo Verde Islands as the system moves slowly northward to north-northwestward. Formation chance through 48 hours, low, 20%. Formation chance through 7 days, low, 20%. Tide information for Sunday, October 11, 2026. St. Mark's River entrance. High 2:37 a.m., low 9:14 a.m., high 3:36 p.m., low 9:08 p.m. Apalachicola. High 3:52 a.m., low 11:23 a.m., high 6:05 p.m., low 11:03 p.m. St. Andrews Bay at Panama City. Low 7:11 a.m., high 9:49 p.m. Note that the times of high and low tide are 3 minutes earlier at Shell Point than at the St. Mark's River entrance. The average water temperature at Apalachicola was 75.2 degrees. Sunrise and sunset in Tallahassee. October 11, 2026, sunrise 7:37 a.m. Eastern Daylight Time, sunset 7:11 p.m. Eastern Daylight Time. 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This broadcast originates from your National Weather Service office in Tallahassee, Florida. The latest weather and forecast information can also be accessed by calling our automated forecast line at 850-942-8851. The current time is 5:44 p.m. Eastern Daylight Time. High rip current risk remains in effect through late tonight. What? Dangerous rip currents. Where? Walton, Bay, Gulf, and Franklin County beaches. When? Through late Sunday night. Impacts. Rip currents can sweep even the best swimmers away from shore into deeper water. Swim near a lifeguard. If caught in a rip current, relax and float. Don't swim against the current. If able, swim in a direction following the shoreline. If unable to escape, trace the shore and call or wave for help. These are the 5 p.m. Eastern Daylight Time conditions. At the Tallahassee Airport, it was mostly sunny. The temperature was 86 degrees. The wind was west at 14 miles an hour. At Florida State University, the temperature was 86 degrees. The wind was west at 9 miles an hour. At Apalachicola, it was sunny. The temperature was 81 degrees. The wind was west at 14 miles an hour. At Panama City Northwest, it was sunny. The temperature was 84 degrees. The wind was southwest at 15 miles an hour. At Dothan, it was sunny. The temperature was 86 degrees. The wind was west at 9 miles an hour. The report from Albany was not available. At Valdosta, it was sunny. The temperature was 82 degrees. The wind was west at 13 miles an hour. Over the marine area, at the buoy south of Apalachicola, winds were northwest at 8 knots and seas were 2 feet. At the buoy south of Panama City, winds were northwest at 4 knots and seas were 2 feet. At the buoy south of Pensacola, winds were west at 12 knots and seas were 2 feet. The forecast for the local area. Tonight, clear. Lows in the lower 60s. West winds 5 to 10 miles per hour. Columbus Day, sunny. Highs in the upper 80s. Northwest winds 5 to 10 miles per hour. Monday night, clear. Lows in the lower 60s. Northwest winds around 5 miles per hour. Tuesday, sunny. Highs in the upper 80s. North winds around 5 miles per hour. Tuesday night, clear. Lows in the lower 60s. North winds around 5 miles per hour in the evening, becoming light and variable. Wednesday through Thursday, clear. Highs in the upper 80s. Lows in the mid 60s. Thursday night through Friday night, most

perfectly clear. Lows in the mid-60s. Highs in the upper 80s. Saturday, mostly sunny. Cooler with highs in the upper 70s. Saturday night and Sunday, mostly clear. Lows in the mid-50s. Highs in the lower 70s. The coastal waters forecast for the following: waters from Suwannee River to Apalachicola, Florida, extending from 20 to 60 nautical miles. Coastal waters from Okaloosa-Walton County line to Mexico Beach out to 20 nautical miles. Coastal waters from Mexico Beach to Apalachicola out to 20 nautical miles. Waters from Okaloosa-Walton County line to Mexico Beach 20 to 60 nautical miles. And waters from Mexico Beach to Apalachicola 20 to 60 nautical miles. Tonight, northwest winds 5 to 10 knots. Seas around 2 feet. Wave detail, south 2 feet at 6 seconds and northwest 1 foot at 5 seconds. Protected waters, a light chop. Monday, north winds 5 to 10 knots. Seas around 2 feet. Wave detail, northwest 1 foot at 3 seconds and south 1 foot at 5 seconds. Protected waters, a light chop. Monday night, northwest winds 5 to 10 knots. Waves 1 foot or less. Wave detail, northwest 1 foot at 3 seconds. Protected waters, a light chop. Tuesday, northeast winds 5 to 10 knots. Waves 1 foot or less. Wave detail, north 1 foot at 3 seconds. Protected waters, a light chop. Tuesday night, north winds around 5 knots, becoming northeast after midnight. Waves 1 foot or less. Protected waters, a light chop. Wednesday, northeast winds 5 to 10 knots. Waves 1 foot or less. Wave detail, northeast 1 foot at 2 seconds. Protected waters, a light chop. Wednesday night, east winds 5 to 10 knots. Waves 1 foot or less, then around 2 feet after midnight. Protected waters, a light chop. Thursday, east winds 5 to 10 knots. Seas around 2 feet. Protected waters, a light chop. Thursday night, east winds 5 to 10 knots. Seas around 2 feet in the evening, then 1 foot or less. Protected waters, a light chop. Friday, northeast winds 5 to 10 knots. Waves 1 foot or less. Protected waters, a light chop. A slight chance of showers. Friday night, northwest winds 5 to 10 knots, becoming north 20 to 25 knots after midnight. Waves 1 foot or less, then 2 to 3 feet after midnight. Protected waters, rough. A slight chance of showers after midnight. The coastal waters forecast for the following: St. Andrews Bay waterways. Tonight, west winds 5 to 10 knots, becoming northwest late. Protected waters, a light chop. Monday, northwest winds around 5 knots. Protected waters, smooth. Monday night, northwest winds around 5 knots. Protected waters, smooth. Tuesday, north winds around 5 knots. Protected waters, smooth. Tuesday night, northeast winds around 5 knots. Protected waters, smooth. Wednesday, northeast winds around 5 knots, becoming east in the afternoon. Protected waters, smooth. Wednesday night, south winds around 5 knots, becoming northeast after midnight. Protected waters, smooth. Thursday, east winds around 5 knots, becoming southeast around 5 knots in the afternoon. Protected waters, smooth. Thursday night, south winds around 5 knots, becoming northeast after midnight. Protected waters, smooth. Friday, northeast winds around 5 knots, becoming west around 5 knots in the afternoon. Protected waters, smooth. Friday night, west winds around 5 knots, becoming north 15 to 20 knots after midnight. Protected waters, choppy. The tropical weather outlook. For the North Atlantic, Caribbean Sea, and the Gulf of America, eastern tropical Atlantic, an elongated area of low pressure centered a few hundred miles southwest of the Cabo Verde Islands is producing a large but disorganized area of showers and thunderstorms, extending from these islands southwestward into the eastern tropical Atlantic. Environmental conditions appear only marginally conducive for some development of this system over the next day or two before upper-level winds become too strong for any further development by midweek. Regardless, heavy rainfall is expected over the next few days for portions of the Cabo Verde Islands as the system moves slowly northward to north and northwestward. Formation chance through 48 hours, low, 20%. Formation chance through 7 days, low, 20%. Tide information for Sunday, October 11, 2026. St. Mark's River entrance. High 2:37 a.m., low 9:14 a.m., high 3:36 p.m., low 9:00.

50942-8851. The current time is 5:53 p.m. Eastern Daylight Time. High rip current risk remains in effect through late tonight. What? Dangerous rip currents. Where? Walton, Bay, Gulf, and Franklin County beaches. When? Through late Sunday night. Impacts. Rip currents can sweep even the best swimmers away from shore into deeper water. Swim near a lifeguard. If caught in a rip current, relax and float. Don't swim against the current. If able, swim in a direction following the shoreline. If unable to escape, face the shore and call or wave for help. These are the 5 p.m. Eastern Daylight Time conditions. At the Tallahassee Airport, it was mostly sunny. The temperature was 86 degrees. The wind was west at 14 miles an hour. At Florida State University, the temperature was 86 degrees. The wind was west at 9 miles an hour. At Apalachicola, it was sunny. The temperature was 81 degrees. The wind was west at 14 miles an hour. At Panama City Northwest, it was sunny. The temperature was 84 degrees. The wind was southwest at 15 miles an hour. At Dothan, it was sunny. The temperature was 86 degrees. The wind was west at 9 miles an hour. The report from Albany was not available. At Valdosta, it was sunny. The temperature was 82 degrees. The wind was west at 13 miles an hour. Over the marine area, at the buoy south of Apalachicola, winds were northwest at 8 knots and seas were 2 feet. At the buoy south of Panama City, winds were northwest at 4 knots and seas were 2 feet. At the buoy south of Pensacola, winds were west at 12 knots and seas were 2 feet. The forecast for the local area. Tonight, clear. Lows in the lower 60s. West winds 5 to 10 miles per hour. Columbus Day, sunny. Highs in the upper 80s. Northwest winds 5 to 10 miles per hour. Monday night, clear. Lows in the lower 60s. Northwest winds around 5 miles per hour. Tuesday, sunny. Highs in the upper 80s. North winds around 5 miles per hour. Tuesday night, clear. Lows in the lower 60s. North winds around 5 miles per hour in the evening, becoming light and variable. Wednesday through Thursday, clear. Highs in the upper 80s. Lows in the mid-60s. Thursday night through Friday night, mostly clear. Lows in the mid-60s. Highs in the upper 80s. Saturday, mostly sunny. Cooler with highs in the upper 70s. Saturday night and Sunday, mostly clear. Lows in the mid-50s. Highs in the lower 70s. The coastal waters forecast for the following: waters from Suwannee River to Apalachicola, Florida, extending from 20 to 60 nautical miles. Coastal waters from Okaloosa, Walton County line to Mexico Beach out to 20 nautical miles. Coastal waters from Mexico Beach to Apalachicola out to 20 nautical miles. Waters from Okaloosa, Walton County line to Mexico Beach 20 to 60 nautical miles. And waters from Mexico Beach to Apalachicola 20 to 60 nautical miles. Tonight, northwest winds 5 to 10 knots. Seas around 2 feet. Wave detail, south 2 feet at 6 seconds and northwest 1 foot at 5 seconds. Protected waters, a light chop. Monday, north winds 5 to 10 knots. Seas around 2 feet. Wave detail, northwest 1 foot at 3 seconds and south 1 foot at 5 seconds. Protected waters, a light chop. Monday night, northwest winds 5 to 10 knots. Waves 1 foot or less. Wave detail, northwest 1 foot at 3 seconds. Protected waters, a light chop. Tuesday, northeast winds 5 to 10 knots. Waves 1 foot or less. Wave detail, north 1 foot at 3 seconds. Protected waters, a light chop. Tuesday night, north winds around 5 knots, becoming northeast after midnight. Waves 1 foot or less. Protected waters, a light chop. Wednesday, northeast winds 5 to 10 knots. Waves 1 foot or less. Wave detail, northeast 1 foot at 2 seconds. Protected waters, a light chop. Wednesday night, east winds 5 to 10 knots. Waves 1 foot or less, then around 2 feet after midnight. Protected waters, a light chop. Thursday, east winds 5 to 10 knots. Seas around 2 feet. Protected waters, a light chop. Thursday night, east winds 5 to 10 knots. Seas around 2 feet in the evening.

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Protected waters, a light shop. Friday, northeast winds 5 to 10 knots. Waves 1 foot or less. Protected waters, a light shop. A slight chance of showers. Friday night, northwest winds 5 to 10 knots, becoming north 20 to 25 knots after midnight. Waves 1 foot or less, then 2 to 3 feet after midnight. Protected waters, rough. A slight chance of showers after midnight. The coastal waters forecast for the following St. Andrews Bay waterways. Tonight, west winds 5 to 10 knots, becoming northwest late. Protected waters, a light shop. Monday, northwest winds around 5 knots. Protected waters, smooth. Monday night, northwest winds around 5 knots. Protected waters, smooth. Tuesday, north winds around 5 knots. Protected waters, smooth. Tuesday night, northeast winds around 5 knots. Protected waters, smooth. Wednesday, northeast winds around 5 knots, becoming east in the afternoon. Protected waters, smooth. Wednesday night, south winds around 5 knots, becoming northeast after midnight. Protected waters, smooth. Thursday, east winds around 5 knots, becoming southeast around 5 knots in the afternoon. Protected waters, smooth. Thursday night, south winds around 5 knots, becoming northeast after midnight. Protected waters, smooth. Friday, northeast winds around 5 knots, becoming west around 5 knots in the afternoon. Protected waters, smooth. Friday night, west winds around 5 knots, becoming north 15 to 20 knots after midnight. Protected waters, choppy. The tropical weather outlook. For the North Atlantic, Caribbean Sea, and the Gulf of America, eastern tropical Atlantic, an elongated area of low pressure centered a few hundred miles southwest of the Cabo Verde Islands, is producing a large but disorganized area of showers and thunderstorms, extending from these islands southwestward into the eastern tropical Atlantic. Environmental conditions appear only marginally conducive for some development of this system over the next day or two before upper-level winds become too strong for any further development by midweek. Regardless, heavy rainfall is expected over the next few days for portions of the Cabo Verde Islands as the system moves slowly northward to north and northwestward. Formation chance through 48 hours, low, 20%. Formation chance through 7 days, low, 20%. The Tallahassee climate summary for this evening, as of 5 p.m., October 11, 2026. Today's high temperature of 87 degrees occurred at 3:58 p.m. This high was 4 degrees above the normal high of 83. Today's low temperature of 63 degrees occurred at 7:33 a.m. This low was 2 degrees above the normal low of 61. No precipitation fell today, which leaves the monthly total at 6.71 inches. This is 5.39 inches above the normal amount of 1.32 inches for October. The total precipitation for the year still stands at 38.31 inches, which is 11.24 inches below normal. The normal high temperature for tomorrow is 83 degrees, and the normal low is 61. The record high for tomorrow is 93, which occurred in 1985, and the record low is 39, which occurred in 2000. Sunset tonight is at 7:11 p.m. Sunrise tomorrow is at 7:38 a.m. Tide information for Sunday, October 11, 2026. St. Mark's River entrance. High 2:37 a.m., low 9:14 a.m., high 3:36 p.m., low 9:08 p.m. Apalachicola. High 3:52 a.m., low 11:23 a.m., high 6:05 p.m., low 11:03 p.m. St. Andrews Bay at Panama City. Low 7:11 a.m., high 9:49 p.m. Note that the times of high and low tide are 3 minutes earlier at Shell Point than at the St. Mark's River entrance. The average water temperature at Apalachicola was 75.2 degrees. Sunrise and sunset in Tallahassee. October 11, 2026, sunrise 7:37 a.m. Eastern Daylight Time, sunset 7:11 p.m. Eastern Daylight Time. 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This broadcast originates from your National Weather Service office in Tallahassee, Florida. The latest weather and forecast information can also be accessed by calling our automated forecast line at 850-942-8851. The current time is 6:02 p.m. Eastern Daylight Time. High rip current risk remains in effect through late tonight. What? Dangerous rip currents. Where? Walton, Bay, Gulf,
and Franklin County beaches. When, through late Sunday night, impacts, rip currents can sweep even the best swimmers away from shore into deeper water. Swim near a lifeguard. If caught in a rip current, relax and float. Don't swim against the current. If able, swim in a direction following the shoreline. If unable to escape, face the shore and call or wave for help. The Tropical Weather Outlook. For the North Atlantic, Caribbean Sea, and the Gulf of America, eastern tropical Atlantic and elongated area of low pressure centered a few hundred miles southwest of the Cabo Verde Islands is producing a large but disorganized area of showers and thunderstorms extending from these islands southwestward into the eastern tropical Atlantic. Environmental conditions appear only marginally conducive for some development of this system over the next day or two before upper-level winds become too strong for any further development by midweek. Regardless, heavy rainfall is expected over the next few days for portions of the Cabo Verde Islands as the system moves slowly northward to north and northwestward. Formation chance through 48 hours, low, 20%. Formation chance through 7 days, low, 20%. Tide information for Sunday, October 11, 2026. St. Mark's River entrance. High 2:37 a.m., low 9:14 a.m., high 3:36 p.m., low 9:08 p.m. Apalachicola. High 3:52 a.m., low 11:23 a.m., high 6:05 p.m., low 11:03 p.m. St. Andrews Bay of Panama City. Low 7:11 a.m., high 9:49 p.m. Note that the times of high and low tide are 3 minutes earlier at Shell Point than at the St. Mark's River entrance. The average water temperature at Apalachicola was 75.2 degrees. Sunrise and sunset in Tallahassee. October 11, 2026, sunrise 7:37 a.m. Eastern Daylight Time, sunset 7:11 p.m. Eastern Daylight Time. 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This broadcast originates from your National Weather Service office in Tallahassee, Florida. The latest weather and forecast information can also be accessed by calling our automated forecast line at 850-942-8851. The current time is 6:05 p.m. Eastern Daylight Time. High rip current risk remains in effect through late tonight. What? Dangerous rip currents. Where? Walton, Bay, Gulf, and Franklin County beaches. When? Through late Sunday night. Impacts. Rip currents can sweep even the best swimmers away from shore into deeper water. Swim near a lifeguard. If caught in a rip current, relax and float. Don't swim against the current. If able, swim in a direction following the shoreline. If unable to escape, face the shore and call or wave for help. These are the 6 p.m. Eastern Daylight Time conditions. At the Tallahassee Airport, it was mostly sunny. The temperature was 86 degrees. The wind was northwest at 13 miles an hour. The report from Florida State University was not available. At Apalachicola, it was sunny. The temperature was 81 degrees. The wind was northwest at 12 miles an hour. At Panama City Northwest, it was sunny. The temperature was 81 degrees. The wind was southwest at 13 miles an hour. At Dothan, it was sunny. The temperature was 84 degrees. The wind was west at 9 miles an hour. At Albany, it was sunny. The temperature was 82 degrees. The wind was west at 12 miles an hour. At Valdosta, it was sunny. The temperature was 81 degrees. The wind was west at 9 miles an hour. Over the marine area, at the buoy south of Apalachicola, winds were north at 8 knots. At the buoy south of Panama City, winds were west at 4 knots. At the buoy south of Pensacola, winds were west at 10 knots. The forecast for the local area. Tonight, clear. Lows in the lower 60s. West winds 5 to 10 miles per hour. Columbus Day, sunny. Highs in the upper 80s. Northwest winds 5 to 10 miles per hour. Monday night, clear. Lows in the lower 60s. Northwest winds around 5 miles per hour. Tuesday, sunny. Highs in the upper 80s. North winds around 5 miles per hour. Tuesday night, clear. Lows in the lower 60s. North winds around 5 miles per hour in the evening, becoming light and variable. Wednesday through Thursday, clear. Highs in the upper 80s.

Lows in the mid-60s. Thursday night through Friday night, mostly clear. Lows in the mid-60s. Highs in the upper 80s. Saturday, mostly sunny. Cooler with highs in the upper 70s. Saturday night and Sunday, mostly clear. Lows in the mid-50s. Highs in the lower 70s. The coastal waters forecast for the following: waters from Suwannee River to Apalachicola, Florida, extending from 20 to 60 nautical miles. Coastal waters from Okaloosa-Walton County line to Mexico Beach out to 20 nautical miles. Coastal waters from Mexico Beach to Apalachicola out to 20 nautical miles. Waters from Okaloosa-Walton County line to Mexico Beach 20 to 60 nautical miles. And waters from Mexico Beach to Apalachicola 20 to 60 nautical miles. Tonight, northwest winds 5 to 10 knots. Seas around 2 feet. Wave detail, south 2 feet at 6 seconds and northwest 1 foot at 5 seconds. Protected waters a light chop. Monday, north winds 5 to 10 knots. Seas around 2 feet. Wave detail, northwest 1 foot at 3 seconds and south 1 foot at 5 seconds. Protected waters a light chop. Monday night, northwest winds 5 to 10 knots. Waves 1 foot or less. Wave detail, northwest 1 foot at 3 seconds. Protected waters a light chop. Tuesday, northeast winds 5 to 10 knots. Waves 1 foot or less. Wave detail, north 1 foot at 3 seconds. Protected waters a light chop. Tuesday night, north winds around 5 knots, becoming northeast after midnight. Waves 1 foot or less. Protected waters a light chop. Wednesday, northeast winds 5 to 10 knots. Waves 1 foot or less. Wave detail, northeast 1 foot at 2 seconds. Protected waters a light chop. Wednesday night, east winds 5 to 10 knots. Waves 1 foot or less, then around 2 feet after midnight. Protected waters a light chop. Thursday, east winds 5 to 10 knots. Seas around 2 feet. Protected waters a light chop. Thursday night, east winds 5 to 10 knots. Seas around 2 feet in the evening, then 1 foot or less. Protected waters a light chop. Friday, northeast winds 5 to 10 knots. Waves 1 foot or less. Protected waters a light chop. A slight chance of showers. Friday night, northwest winds 5 to 10 knots, becoming north 20 to 25 knots after midnight. Waves 1 foot or less, then 2 to 3 feet after midnight. Protected waters rough. A slight chance of showers after midnight. The coastal waters forecast for the following: St. Andrews Bay waterways. Tonight, west winds 5 to 10 knots, becoming northwest late. Protected waters a light chop. Monday, northwest winds around 5 knots. Protected waters smooth. Monday night, northwest winds around 5 knots. Protected waters smooth. Tuesday, north winds around 5 knots. Protected waters smooth. Tuesday night, northeast winds around 5 knots. Protected waters smooth. Wednesday, northeast winds around 5 knots, becoming east in the afternoon. Protected waters smooth. Wednesday night, south winds around 5 knots, becoming northeast after midnight. Protected waters smooth. Thursday, east winds around 5 knots, becoming southeast around 5 knots in the afternoon. Protected waters smooth. Thursday night, south winds around 5 knots, becoming northeast after midnight. Protected waters smooth. Friday, northeast winds around 5 knots, becoming west around 5 knots in the afternoon. Protected waters smooth. Friday night, west winds around 5 knots, becoming north 15 to 20 knots after midnight. Protected waters choppy. The tropical weather outlook. For the North Atlantic, Caribbean Sea, and the Gulf of America, eastern tropical Atlantic, an elongated area of low pressure centered a few hundred miles southwest of the Cabo Verde Islands is producing a large but disorganized area of showers and thunderstorms, extending from these islands southwestward into the eastern tropical Atlantic. Environmental conditions appear only marginally conducive for some development of this system over the next day or two before upper-level winds become too strong for any further development by midweek. Regardless, heavy rainfall is expected over the next few days for portions of the Cabo Verde Islands as the system moves slowly northward to north and northwestward. Formation chance through 48 hours, low, 20%. Formation chance through 7 days, low, 20%. Tide information for Sunday, October 11th, 2026. St. Mark's River entrance. High 237.

a.m., low 9:14 a.m., high 3:36 p.m., low 9:08 p.m. Apalachicola. High 3:52 a.m., low 11:23 a.m., high 6:05 p.m., low 11:03 p.m. St. Andrews Bay of Panama City. Low 7:11 a.m., high 9:49 p.m. Note that the times of high and low tide are 3 minutes earlier at Shell Point than at the St. Mark's River entrance. The average water temperature at Apalachicola was 75.2 degrees. Sunrise and sunset in Tallahassee. October 11, 2026, sunrise 7:37 a.m. Eastern Daylight Time, sunset 7:11 p.m. Eastern Daylight Time. 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This broadcast originates from your National Weather Service office in Tallahassee, Florida. The latest weather and forecast information can also be accessed by calling our automated forecast line at 850-942-8851. The current time is 6:14 p.m. Eastern Daylight Time. High rip current risk remains in effect through late tonight. What? Dangerous rip currents. Where? Walton, Bay, Gulf, and Franklin County beaches. When? Through late Sunday night. Impacts. Rip currents can sweep even the best swimmers away from shore into deeper water. Swim near a lifeguard. If caught in a rip current, relax and float. Don't swim against the current. If able, swim in a direction following the shoreline. If unable to escape, trace the shore and call or wave for help. These are the 6 p.m. Eastern Daylight Time conditions. At the Tallahassee Airport, it was mostly sunny. The temperature was 86 degrees. The wind was northwest at 13 miles an hour. At Florida State University, the temperature was 86 degrees. The wind was west at 7 miles an hour. At Apalachicola, it was sunny. The temperature was 81 degrees. The wind was northwest at 12 miles an hour. At Panama City Northwest, it was sunny. The temperature was 81 degrees. The wind was southwest at 13 miles an hour. At Dothan, it was sunny. The temperature was 84 degrees. The wind was west at 9 miles an hour. At Albany, it was sunny. The temperature was 82 degrees. The wind was west at 12 miles an hour. At Valdosta, it was sunny. The temperature was 81 degrees. The wind was west at 9 miles an hour. Over the marine area, at the buoy south of Apalachicola, winds were north at 8 knots and seas were 2 feet. At the buoy south of Panama City, winds were west at 4 knots and seas were 2 feet. At the buoy south of Pensacola, winds were west at 10 knots and seas were 2 feet. The forecast for the local area. Tonight, clear. Lows in the lower 60s. West winds 5 to 10 miles per hour. Columbus Day, sunny. Highs in the upper 80s. Northwest winds 5 to 10 miles per hour. Monday night, clear. Lows in the lower 60s. Northwest winds around 5 miles per hour. Tuesday, sunny. Highs in the upper 80s. North winds around 5 miles per hour. Tuesday night, clear. Lows in the lower 60s. North winds around 5 miles per hour in the evening, becoming light and variable. Wednesday through Thursday, clear. Highs in the upper 80s. Lows in the mid-60s. Thursday night through Friday night, mostly clear. Lows in the mid-60s. Highs in the upper 80s. Saturday, mostly sunny. Cooler with highs in the upper 70s. Saturday night and Sunday, mostly clear. Lows in the mid-50s. Highs in the lower 70s. The coastal waters forecast for the following waters from Suwannee River to Apalachicola, Florida, extending from 20 to 60 nautical miles. Coastal waters from Okaloosa, Walton County line to Mexico Beach out to 20 nautical miles. Coastal waters from Mexico Beach to Apalachicola out to 20 nautical miles. Waters from Okaloosa, Walton County line to Mexico Beach 20 to 60 nautical miles. And waters from Mexico Beach to Apalachicola 20 to 60 nautical miles. Tonight, northwest winds 5 to 10 knots. Seas around 2 feet. Wave detail, south 2 feet at 6 seconds and northwest 1 foot at 5 seconds. Protected waters a light chop. Monday, north winds 5 to 10 knots. Seas around 2 feet. Wave detail, northwest 1 foot at 3 seconds and south 1 foot at 5 seconds. Protected waters a light chop.

Monday night, northwest winds 5 to 10 knots. Waves 1 foot or less. Wave detail, northwest 1 foot at 3 seconds. Protected waters a light chop. Tuesday, northeast winds 5 to 10 knots. Waves 1 foot or less. Wave detail, north 1 foot at 3 seconds. Protected waters a light chop. Tuesday night, north winds around 5 knots, becoming northeast after midnight. Waves 1 foot or less. Protected waters a light chop. Wednesday, northeast winds 5 to 10 knots. Waves 1 foot or less. Wave detail, northeast 1 foot at 2 seconds. Protected waters a light chop. Wednesday night, east winds 5 to 10 knots. Waves 1 foot or less, then around 2 feet after midnight. Protected waters a light chop. Thursday, east winds 5 to 10 knots. Seas around 2 feet. Protected waters a light chop. Thursday night, east winds 5 to 10 knots. Seas around 2 feet in the evening, then 1 foot or less. Protected waters a light chop. Friday, northeast winds 5 to 10 knots. Waves 1 foot or less. Protected waters a light chop. A slight chance of showers. Friday night, northwest winds 5 to 10 knots, becoming north 20 to 25 knots after midnight. Waves 1 foot or less, then 2 to 3 feet after midnight. Protected waters rough. A slight chance of showers after midnight. The coastal waters forecast for the following St. Andrews Bay waterways. Tonight, west winds 5 to 10 knots, becoming northwest late. Protected waters a light chop. Monday, northwest winds around 5 knots. Protected waters smooth. Monday night, northwest winds around 5 knots. Protected waters smooth. Tuesday, north winds around 5 knots. Protected waters smooth. Tuesday night, northeast winds around 5 knots. Protected waters smooth. Wednesday, northeast winds around 5 knots, becoming east in the afternoon. Protected waters smooth. Wednesday night, south winds around 5 knots, becoming northeast after midnight. Protected waters smooth. Thursday, east winds around 5 knots, becoming southeast around 5 knots in the afternoon. Protected waters smooth. Thursday night, south winds around 5 knots, becoming northeast after midnight. Protected waters smooth. Friday, northeast winds around 5 knots, becoming west around 5 knots in the afternoon. Protected waters smooth. Friday night, west winds around 5 knots, becoming north 15 to 20 knots after midnight. Protected waters choppy. The tropical weather outlook. For the North Atlantic, Caribbean Sea and the Gulf of America, eastern tropical Atlantic and elongated area of low pressure centered a few hundred miles southwest of the Cabo Verde Islands is producing a large but disorganized area of showers and thunderstorms, extending from these islands southwestward into the eastern tropical Atlantic. Environmental conditions appear only marginally conducive for some development of this system over the next day or two before upper-level winds become too strong for any further development by midweek. Regardless, heavy rainfall is expected over the next few days for portions of the Cabo Verde Islands as the system moves slowly northward to north and northwestward. Formation chance through 48 hours, low, 20%. Formation chance through 7 days, low, 20%. Tide information for Sunday, October 11, 2026. St. Mark's River entrance. High 2:37 a.m., low 9:14 a.m., high 3:36 p.m., low 9:08 p.m. Apalachicola. High 3:52 a.m., low 11:23 a.m., high 6:05 p.m., low 11:03 p.m. St. Andrews Bay at Panama City. Low 7:11 a.m., high 9:49 p.m. Note that the times of high and low tide are 3 minutes earlier at Shell Point than at the St. Mark's River entrance. The average water temperature at Apalachicola was 75.2 degrees. Sunrise and sunset in Tallahassee. October 11, 2026, sunrise 7:37 a.m. Eastern Daylight Time, sunset 7:11 p.m. Eastern Daylight Time. 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This broadcast originates from your National Weather Service office in Tallahassee, Florida. The latest weather and forecast information can also be accessed by calling our automated forecast line at 850-942-8851. The current time is 6:22 p.m. Eastern Daylight Time. High rip current risk remains in effect through

0: 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What?
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1: These are the 6 p.m. Eastern Daylight Time conditions.
0: At the Tallahassee Airport, it was mostly sunny. The temperature was 86 degrees. The wind was northwest at 13 miles an hour. At Florida State University, the temperature was 86 degrees. The wind was west at 7 miles an hour. At Apalachicola, it was sunny. The temperature was 81 degrees. The wind was northwest at 12 miles an hour. At Panama City Northwest, it was sunny. The temperature was 81 degrees. The wind was southwest at 13 miles an hour. At Dothan, it was sunny. The temperature was 84 degrees. The wind was west at 9 miles an hour. At Albany, it was sunny. The temperature was 82 degrees. The wind was west at 12 miles an hour. At Valdosta, it was sunny. The temperature was 81 degrees. The wind was west at 9 miles an hour. Over the marine area, at the buoy south of Apalachicola, winds were north at 8 knots and seas were 2 feet. At the buoy south of Panama City, winds were west at 4 knots and seas were 2 feet. At the buoy south of Pensacola, winds were west at 10 knots and seas were 2 feet. The forecast for the local area. Tonight, clear. Lows in the lower 60s. West winds 5 to 10 miles per hour. Columbus Day, sunny. Highs in the upper 80s. Northwest winds 5 to 10 miles per hour. Monday night, clear. Lows in the lower 60s. Northwest winds around 5 miles per hour. Tuesday, sunny. Highs in the upper 80s. North winds around 5 miles per hour. Tuesday night, clear. Lows in the lower 60s. North winds around 5 miles per hour in the evening, becoming light and variable. Wednesday through Thursday, clear. Highs in the upper 80s. Lows in the mid-60s. Thursday night through Friday night, mostly clear. Lows in the mid-60s. Highs in the upper 80s. Saturday, mostly sunny. Cooler with highs in the upper 70s. Saturday night and Sunday, mostly clear. Lows in the mid-50s. Highs in the lower 70s. The coastal waters forecast for the following: waters from Suwannee River to Apalachicola, Florida, extending from 20 to 60 nautical miles. Coastal waters from Okaloosa-Walton County line to Mexico Beach out to 20 nautical miles. Coastal waters from Mexico Beach to Apalachicola out to 20 nautical miles. Waters from Okaloosa-Walton County line to Mexico Beach 20 to 60 nautical miles. And waters from Mexico Beach to Apalachicola 20 to 60 nautical miles. Tonight, northwest winds 5 to 10 knots. Seas around 2 feet. Wave detail, south 2 feet at 6 seconds and northwest 1 foot at 5 seconds. Protected waters a light chop. Monday, north winds 5 to 10 knots. Seas around 2 feet. Wave detail, northwest 1 foot at 3 seconds and south 1 foot at 5 seconds. Protected waters a light chop. Monday night, northwest winds 5 to 10 knots. Waves 1 foot or less. Wave detail, northwest 1 foot at 3 seconds. Protected waters a light chop. Tuesday, northeast winds 5 to 10 knots. Waves 1 foot or less. Wave detail, north 1 foot at 3 seconds. Protected waters a light chop. Tuesday night, north winds around 5 knots, becoming northeast after midnight. Waves 1 foot or less. Protected waters a light chop. Wednesday, northeast winds 5 to 10 knots. Waves 1 foot or less. Wave detail, northeast 1 foot at 2 seconds. Protected waters a light chop. Wednesday night, east winds 5 to 10 knots. Waves 1 foot or less, then around 2 feet after midnight. Protected waters a light chop. Thursday, east winds 5 to 10 knots. Seas around 2 feet. Protected waters a light chop. Thursday night, east winds 5 to 10 knots. Seas around 2 feet in the evening, then 1 foot or less. Protected waters a light chop. Friday, northeast winds 5 to 10 knots.

waves 1 foot or less. Protected waters, a light shop. A slight chance of showers. Friday night, northwest winds 5 to 10 knots, becoming north 20 to 25 knots after midnight. Waves 1 foot or less, then 2 to 3 feet after midnight. Protected waters rough. A slight chance of showers after midnight. The coastal waters forecast for the following St. Andrews Bay waterways. Tonight, west winds 5 to 10 knots, becoming northwest late. Protected waters a light chop. Monday, northwest winds around 5 knots. Protected waters smooth. Monday night, northwest winds around 5 knots. Protected waters smooth. Tuesday, north winds around 5 knots. Protected waters smooth. Tuesday night, northeast winds around 5 knots. Protected waters smooth. Wednesday, northeast winds around 5 knots, becoming east in the afternoon. Protected waters smooth. Wednesday night, south winds around 5 knots, becoming northeast after midnight. Protected waters smooth. Thursday, east winds around 5 knots, becoming southeast around 5 knots in the afternoon. Protected waters smooth. Thursday night, south winds around 5 knots, becoming northeast after midnight. Protected waters smooth. Friday, northeast winds around 5 knots, becoming west around 5 knots in the afternoon. Protected waters smooth. Friday night, west winds around 5 knots, becoming north 15 to 20 knots after midnight. Protected waters choppy. The tropical weather outlook. For the North Atlantic, Caribbean Sea, and the Gulf of America, eastern tropical Atlantic and elongated area of low pressure centered a few hundred miles southwest of the Cabo Verde Islands is producing a large but disorganized area of showers and thunderstorms, extending from these islands southwestward into the eastern tropical Atlantic. Environmental conditions appear only marginally conducive for some development of this system over the next day or two before upper-level winds become too strong for any further development by midweek. Regardless, heavy rainfall is expected over the next few days for portions of the Cabo Verde Islands as the system moves slowly northward to north and northwestward. Formation chance through 48 hours, low, 20%. Formation chance through 7 days, low, 20%. The Tallahassee climate summary for this evening, as of 5 p.m., October 11, 2026. Today's high temperature of 87 degrees occurred at 3:58 p.m. This high was 4 degrees above the normal high of 83. Today's low temperature of 63 degrees occurred at 7:33 a.m. This low was 2 degrees above the normal low of 61. No precipitation fell today, which leaves the monthly total at 6.71 inches. This is 5.39 inches above the normal amount of 1.32 inches for October. The total precipitation for the year still stands at 38.31 inches, which is 11.24 inches below normal. The normal high temperature for tomorrow is 83 degrees, and the normal low is 61. The record high for tomorrow is 93, which occurred in 1985, and the record low is 39, which occurred in 2000. Sunset tonight is at 7:11 p.m. Sunrise tomorrow is at 7:38 a.m. Tide information for Sunday, October 11, 2026. St. Mark's River entrance. High 2:37 a.m., low 9:14 a.m., high 3:36 p.m., low 9:08 p.m. Apalachicola. High 3:52 a.m., low 11:23 a.m., high 6:05 p.m., low 11:03 p.m. St. Andrews Bay at Panama City. Low 7:11 a.m., high 9:49 p.m. Note that the times of high and low tide are 3 minutes earlier at Shell Point than at the St. Mark's River entrance. The average water temperature at Apalachicola was 75.2 degrees. Sunrise and sunset in Tallahassee. October 11, 2026, sunrise 7:37 a.m. Eastern Daylight Time, sunset 7:11 p.m. Eastern Daylight Time. 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This broadcast originates from your National Weather Service office in Tallahassee, Florida. The latest weather and forecast information can also be accessed by calling our automated forecast line at 850-942-8851. The current time is 6:32 p.m. Eastern Daylight Time. High rip current risk remains in effect through late tonight. What? Dangerous rip currents. Where? Walton, Bay, Gulf, and Franklin County beaches. When? Through late Sunday night. Impacts, rip currents can sweep even the

as swimmers away from shore into deeper water. Swim near a lifeguard. If caught in a rip current, relax and float. Don't swim against the current. If able, swim in a direction. Swim near a lifeguard. If caught in a rip current, relax and float. Don't swim against the current. If able, swim in a direction following the shoreline. If unable to escape, face the shore and call or wave for help. These are the 6 p.m. Eastern Daylight Time conditions. At the Tallahassee Airport, it was mostly sunny. The temperature was 86 degrees. The wind was northwest at 13 miles an hour. At Florida State University, the temperature was 86 degrees. The wind was west at 7 miles an hour. At Apalachicola, it was sunny. The temperature was 81 degrees. The wind was northwest at 12 miles an hour. At Panama City Northwest, it was sunny. The temperature was 81 degrees. The wind was southwest at 13 miles an hour. At Dothan, it was sunny. The temperature was 84 degrees. The wind was west at 9 miles an hour. At Albany, it was sunny. The temperature was 82 degrees. The wind was west at 12 miles an hour. At Valdosta, it was sunny. The temperature was 81 degrees. The wind was west at 9 miles an hour. Over the marine area, at the buoy south of Apalachicola, winds were north at 8 knots and seas were 2 feet. At the buoy south of Panama City, winds were west at 4 knots and seas were 2 feet. At the buoy south of Pensacola, winds were west at 10 knots and seas were 2 feet. The forecast for the local area. Tonight, clear. Lows in the lower 60s. West winds 5 to 10 miles per hour. Columbus Day, sunny. Highs in the upper 80s. Northwest winds 5 to 10 miles per hour. Monday night, clear. Lows in the lower 60s. Northwest winds around 5 miles per hour. Tuesday, sunny. Highs in the upper 80s. North winds around 5 miles per hour. Tuesday night, clear. Lows in the lower 60s. North winds around 5 miles per hour in the evening, becoming light and variable. Wednesday through Thursday, clear. Highs in the upper 80s. Lows in the mid-60s. Thursday night through Friday night, mostly clear. Lows in the mid-60s. Highs in the upper 80s. Saturday, mostly sunny. Cooler with highs in the upper 70s. Saturday night and Sunday, mostly clear. Lows in the mid-50s. Highs in the lower 70s. The coastal waters forecast for the following waters from Suwannee River to Apalachicola, Florida, extending from 20 to 60 nautical miles. Coastal waters from Okaloosa, Walton County line to Mexico Beach out to 20 nautical miles. Coastal waters from Mexico Beach to Apalachicola out to 20 nautical miles. Waters from Okaloosa, Walton County line to Mexico Beach 20 to 60 nautical miles. And waters from Mexico Beach to Apalachicola 20 to 60 nautical miles. Tonight, northwest winds 5 to 10 knots. Seas around 2 feet. Wave detail, south 2 feet at 6 seconds and northwest 1 foot at 5 seconds. Protected waters a light chop. Monday, north winds 5 to 10 knots. Seas around 2 feet. Wave detail, northwest 1 foot at 3 seconds and south 1 foot at 5 seconds. Protected waters a light chop. Monday night, northwest winds 5 to 10 knots. Waves 1 foot or less. Wave detail, northwest 1 foot at 3 seconds. Protected waters a light chop. Tuesday, northeast winds 5 to 10 knots. Waves 1 foot or less. Wave detail, north 1 foot at 3 seconds. Protected waters a light chop. Tuesday night, north winds around 5 knots, becoming northeast after midnight. Waves 1 foot or less. Protected waters a light chop. Wednesday, northeast winds 5 to 10 knots. Waves 1 foot or less. Wave detail, northeast 1 foot at 2 seconds. Protected waters a light chop. Wednesday night, east winds 5 to 10 knots. Waves 1 foot or less, then around 2 feet after midnight. Protected waters a light chop. Thursday, east winds 5 to 10 knots. Seas around 2 feet. Protected waters a light chop. Thursday night, east winds 5 to 10 knots. Seas around 2 feet in the evening, then 1 foot or less. Protected waters a light chop. Friday, northeast winds 5 to 10 knots. Waves 1 foot or less. Protected waters.

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A slight chance of showers. Friday night, northwest winds 5 to 10 knots, becoming north 20 to 25 knots after midnight. Waves 1 foot or less, then 2 to 3 feet after midnight. Protected waters rough. A slight chance of showers after midnight. The coastal waters forecast for the following St. Andrews Bay waterways. Tonight, west winds 5 to 10 knots, becoming northwest late. Protected waters a light chop. Monday, northwest winds around 5 knots. Protected waters smooth. Monday night, northwest winds around 5 knots. Protected waters smooth. Tuesday, north winds around 5 knots. Protected waters smooth. Tuesday night, northeast winds around 5 knots. Protected waters smooth. Wednesday, northeast winds around 5 knots, becoming east in the afternoon. Protected waters smooth. Wednesday night, south winds around 5 knots, becoming northeast after midnight. Protected waters smooth. Thursday, east winds around 5 knots, becoming southeast around 5 knots in the afternoon. Protected waters smooth. Thursday night, south winds around 5 knots, becoming northeast after midnight. Protected waters smooth. Friday, northeast winds around 5 knots, becoming west around 5 knots in the afternoon. Protected waters smooth. Friday night, west winds around 5 knots, becoming north 15 to 20 knots after midnight. Protected waters choppy. The Tropical Weather Outlook. For the North Atlantic, Caribbean Sea, and the Gulf of America, eastern tropical Atlantic, an elongated area of low pressure centered a few hundred miles southwest of the Cabo Verde Islands, is producing a large but disorganized area of showers and thunderstorms, extending from these islands southwestward into the eastern tropical Atlantic. Environmental conditions appear only marginally conducive for some development of this system over the next day or two before upper-level winds become too strong for any further development by midweek. Regardless, heavy rainfall is expected over the next few days for portions of the Cabo Verde Islands as the system moves slowly northward to north and northwestward. Formation chance through 48 hours, low, 20%. Formation chance through 7 days, low, 20%. Tide information for Sunday, October 11, 2026. St. Mark's River entrance. High 2:37 a.m., low 9:14 a.m., high 3:36 p.m., low 9:08 p.m. Apalachicola. High 3:52 a.m., low 11:23 a.m., high 6:05 p.m., low 11:03 p.m. St. Andrews Bay at Panama City. Low 7:11 a.m., high 9:49 p.m. Note that the times of high and low tide are 3 minutes earlier at Shell Point than at the St. Marks River entrance. The average water temperature at Apalachicola was 75.2 degrees. Sunrise and sunset in Tallahassee. October 11, 2026, sunrise 7:37 a.m. Eastern Daylight Time, sunset 7:11 p.m. Eastern Daylight Time. 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The latest weather and forecast information can also be accessed by calling our automated forecast line at 850-942-8851. The current time is 6:41 p.m. Eastern Daylight Time. High rip current risk remains in effect through late tonight. What? Dangerous rip currents. Where? Walton, Bay, Gulf, and Franklin County beaches. When? Through late Sunday night. Impacts. Rip currents can sweep even the best swimmers away from shore into deeper water. Swim near a lifeguard. If caught in a rip current, relax and float. Don't swim against the current. If able, swim in a direction following the shoreline. If unable to escape, face the shore and call or wave for help. These are the 6 p.m. Eastern Daylight Time conditions. At the Tallahassee Airport, it was mostly sunny. The temperature was 86 degrees. The wind was northwest at 13 miles an hour. At Florida State University, the temperature was 86 degrees. The wind was west at 7 miles an hour. At Apalachicola, it was sunny. The temperature was 81 degrees. The wind was northwest at 12 miles an hour. At Panama City Northwest, it was sunny. The temperature was 81 degrees. The wind was southwest at 13 miles an hour. At Dothan, it was sunny. The temperature was 84 degrees. The wind was west at 9 miles an hour. At Albany, it was sunny.

temperature was 82 degrees. The wind was west at 12 miles an hour. At Valdosta, it was sunny. The temperature was 81 degrees. The wind was west at 9 miles an hour. Over the marine area, at the buoy south of Apalachicola, winds were north at 8 knots and seas were 2 feet. At the buoy south of Panama City, winds were west at 4 knots and seas were 2 feet. At the buoy south of Pensacola, winds were west at 10 knots and seas were 2 feet. The forecast for the local area. Tonight, clear. Lows in the lower 60s. West winds 5 to 10 miles per hour. Columbus Day, sunny. Highs in the upper 80s. Northwest winds 5 to 10 miles per hour. Monday night, clear. Lows in the lower 60s. Northwest winds around 5 miles per hour. Tuesday, sunny. Highs in the upper 80s. North winds around 5 miles per hour. Tuesday night, clear. Lows in the lower 60s. North winds around 5 miles per hour in the evening, becoming light and variable. Wednesday through Thursday, clear. Highs in the upper 80s. Lows in the mid-60s. Thursday night through Friday night, mostly clear. Lows in the mid-60s. Highs in the upper 80s. Saturday, mostly sunny. Cooler with highs in the upper 70s. Saturday night and Sunday, mostly clear. Lows in the mid-50s. Highs in the lower 70s. The coastal waters forecast for the following waters from Suwannee River to Apalachicola, Florida, extending from 20 to 60 nautical miles. Coastal waters from Okaloosa, Walton County line to Mexico Beach out to 20 nautical miles. Coastal waters from Mexico Beach to Apalachicola out to 20 nautical miles. Waters from Okaloosa, Walton County line to Mexico Beach 20 to 60 nautical miles. And waters from Mexico Beach to Apalachicola 20 to 60 nautical miles. Tonight, northwest winds 5 to 10 knots. Seas around 2 feet. Wave detail, south 2 feet at 6 seconds and northwest 1 foot at 5 seconds. Protected waters a light chop. Monday, north winds 5 to 10 knots. Seas around 2 feet. Wave detail, northwest 1 foot at 3 seconds and south 1 foot at 5 seconds. Protected waters a light chop. Monday night, northwest winds 5 to 10 knots. Waves 1 foot or less. Wave detail, northwest 1 foot at 3 seconds. Protected waters a light chop. Tuesday, northeast winds 5 to 10 knots. Waves 1 foot or less. Wave detail, north 1 foot at 3 seconds. Protected waters a light chop. Tuesday night, north winds around 5 knots, becoming northeast after midnight. Waves 1 foot or less. Protected waters a light chop. Wednesday, northeast winds 5 to 10 knots. Waves 1 foot or less. Wave detail, northeast 1 foot at 2 seconds. Protected waters a light chop. Wednesday night, east winds 5 to 10 knots. Waves 1 foot or less, then around 2 feet after midnight. Protected waters a light chop. Thursday, east winds 5 to 10 knots. Seas around 2 feet. Protected waters a light chop. Thursday night, east winds 5 to 10 knots. Seas around 2 feet in the evening, then 1 foot or less. Protected waters a light chop. Friday, northeast winds 5 to 10 knots. Waves 1 foot or less. Protected waters a light chop. A slight chance of showers. Friday night, northwest winds 5 to 10 knots, becoming north 20 to 25 knots after midnight. Waves 1 foot or less, then 2 to 3 feet after midnight. Protected waters rough. A slight chance of showers after midnight. The coastal waters forecast for the following St. Andrews Bay waterways. Tonight, west winds 5 to 10 knots, becoming northwest late. Protected waters a light chop. Monday, northwest winds around 5 knots. Protected waters smooth. Monday night, northwest winds around 5 knots. Protected waters smooth. Tuesday, north winds around 5 knots. Protected waters smooth. Tuesday night, northeast winds around 5 knots. Protected waters smooth. Wednesday, northeast winds around 5 knots, becoming east in the afternoon. Protected waters smooth. Wednesday night, south winds around 5 knots, becoming northeast after midnight. Protected waters smooth. Thursday, east winds around 5 knots, becoming southeast around 5 knots in the afternoon. Protected waters smooth. Thursday night, south winds around 5 knots.

0: becoming northeast after midnight. Protected waters
1: move.
0: Friday, northeast winds around 5 knots, becoming west around 5 knots in the afternoon. Protected waters
1: move.
0: Friday night, west winds around 5 knots, becoming north 15 to 20 knots after midnight. Protected waters choppy. The tropical weather outlook. For the North Atlantic, Caribbean Sea, and the Gulf of America, eastern tropical Atlantic, an elongated area of low pressure centered a few hundred miles southwest of the Cabo Verde Islands, is producing a large but disorganized area of showers and thunderstorms, extending from these islands southwestward into the eastern tropical Atlantic. Environmental conditions appear only marginally conducive for some development of this system over the next day or two before upper-level winds become too strong for any further development by midweek. Regardless, heavy rainfall is expected over the next few days for portions of the Cabo Verde Islands as the system moves slowly northward to north and northwestward. Formation chance through 48 hours, low, 20%. Formation chance through 7 days, low, 20%. Tide information for Sunday, October 11, 2026. St. Mark's River entrance. High 2:37 a.m., low 9:14 a.m., high 3:36 p.m., low 9:08 p.m. Apalachicola. High 3:52 a.m., low 11:23 a.m., high 6:05 p.m., low 11:03 p.m. St. Andrews Bay at Panama City. Low 7:11 a.m., high 9:49 p.m. Note that the times of high and low tide are 3 minutes earlier at Shell Point than at the St. Mark's River entrance. The average water temperature at Apalachicola was 75.2 degrees. Sunrise and sunset in Tallahassee. October 11, 2026, sunrise 7:37 a.m. Eastern Daylight Time, sunset 7:11 p.m. Eastern Daylight Time. 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This broadcast originates from your National Weather Service office in Tallahassee, Florida. The latest weather and forecast information can also be accessed by calling our automated forecast line at 850-942-8851. The current time is 6:50 p.m. Eastern Daylight Time. High rip current risk remains in effect through late tonight. What? Dangerous rip currents. Where? Walton, Bay, Gulf, and Franklin County beaches. When? Through late Sunday night. Impacts. Rip currents can sweep even the best swimmers away from shore into deeper water. Swim near a lifeguard. If caught in a rip current, relax and float. Don't swim against the current. If able, swim in a direction following the shoreline. If unable to escape, face the shore and call or wave for help. These are the 6 p.m. Eastern Daylight Time conditions. At the Tallahassee Airport, it was mostly sunny. The temperature was 86 degrees. The wind was northwest at 13 miles an hour. At Florida State University, the temperature was 86 degrees. The wind was west at 7 miles an hour. At Apalachicola, it was sunny. The temperature was 81 degrees. The wind was northwest at 12 miles an hour. At Panama City Northwest, it was sunny. The temperature was 81 degrees. The wind was southwest at 13 miles an hour. At Dothan, it was sunny. The temperature was 84 degrees. The wind was west at 9 miles an hour. At Albany, it was sunny. The temperature was 82 degrees. The wind was west at 12 miles an hour. At Valdosta, it was sunny. The temperature was 81 degrees. The wind was west at 9 miles an hour. Over the marine area, at the buoys south of Apalachicola, winds were north at 8 knots and seas were 2 feet. At the buoys south of Panama City, winds were west at 4 knots and seas were 2 feet. At the buoys south of Pensacola, winds were west at 10 knots and seas were 2 feet. The forecast for the local area. Tonight, clear. Lows in the lower 60s. West winds 5 to 10 miles per hour. Columbus Day, sunny. Highs in the upper 80s. Northwest winds 5 to 10 miles per hour. Monday night, clear. Lows in the lower 60s. Northwest winds around 5 miles per hour. Tuesday, sunny. Highs in the upper 80s. North winds around 5 miles per hour. Tuesday night, clear. Lows in the lower 60s. North winds around 5 miles per hour in the evening, becoming light and variable. Wednesday through Thursday, clear. Highs in the upper 80s.

foot at 5 seconds. Protected waters, a light chop. Monday, north winds 5 to 10 knots. Seas around 2 feet. Wave detail, northwest 1 foot at 3 seconds and south 1 foot at 5 seconds. Protected waters, a light chop. Monday night, northwest winds 5 to 10 knots. Waves 1 foot or less. Wave detail, northwest 1 foot at 3 seconds. Protected waters, a light chop. Tuesday, northeast winds 5 to 10 knots. Waves 1 foot or less. Wave detail, north 1 foot at 3 seconds. Protected waters, a light chop. Tuesday night, north winds around 5 knots, becoming northeast after midnight. Waves 1 foot or less. Protected waters, a light chop. Wednesday, northeast winds 5 to 10 knots. Waves 1 foot or less. Wave detail, northeast 1 foot at 2 seconds. Protected waters, a light chop. Wednesday night, east winds 5 to 10 knots. Waves 1 foot or less, then around 2 feet after midnight. Protected waters, a light chop. Thursday, east winds 5 to 10 knots. Seas around 2 feet. Protected waters, a light chop. Thursday night, east winds 5 to 10 knots. Seas around 2 feet in the evening, then 1 foot or less. Protected waters, a light chop. Friday, northeast winds 5 to 10 knots. Waves 1 foot or less. Protected waters, a light chop. A slight chance of showers. Friday night, northwest winds 5 to 10 knots, becoming north 20 to 25 knots after midnight. Waves 1 foot or less, then 2 to 3 feet after midnight. Protected waters, rough. A slight chance of showers after midnight. The coastal waters forecast for the following St. Andrews Bay waterways. Tonight, west winds 5 to 10 knots, becoming northwest late. Protected waters, a light chop. Monday, northwest winds around 5 knots. Protected waters, smooth. Monday night, northwest winds around 5 knots. Protected waters, smooth. Tuesday, north winds around 5 knots. Protected waters, smooth. Tuesday night, northeast winds around 5 knots. Protected waters, smooth. Wednesday, northeast winds around 5 knots, becoming east in the afternoon. Protected waters, smooth. Wednesday night, south winds around 5 knots, becoming northeast after midnight. Protected waters, smooth. Thursday, east winds around 5 knots, becoming southeast around 5 knots in the afternoon. Protected waters, smooth. Thursday night, south winds around 5 knots, becoming northeast after midnight. Protected waters, smooth. Friday, northeast winds around 5 knots, becoming west around 5 knots in the afternoon. Protected waters, smooth. Friday night, west winds around 5 knots, becoming north 15 to 20 knots after midnight. Protected waters, choppy. The tropical weather outlook. For the North Atlantic, Caribbean Sea, and the Gulf of America, eastern tropical Atlantic, an elongated area of low pressure centered a few hundred miles southwest of the Cabo Verde Islands is producing a large but disorganized area of showers and thunderstorms, extending from these islands southwestward into the eastern tropical Atlantic. Environmental conditions appear only marginally conducive for some development of this system over the next day or two before upper-level winds become too strong for any further development by midweek. Regardless, heavy rainfall is expected over the next few days for portions of the Cabo Verde Islands as the system moves slowly northward to north and northwestward. Formation chance through 48 hours, low, 20%. Formation chance through 7 days, low, 20%. Tide information for Sunday, October 11, 2026. St. Mark's River entrance. High 2:37 a.m., low 9:14 a.m., high 3:36 p.m., low 9:08 p.m. Apalachicola. High 3:52 a.m., low 11:23 a.m., high 6:05 p.m., low 11:03 p.m. St. Andrews Bay of Panama City. Low 7:11 a.m., high 9:49 p.m. Note that the times of high and low tide are 3 minutes earlier at Shell Point than at the St. Marks River entrance. The average water temperature at Apalachicola was 75.2 degrees. Sunrise and sunset in Tallahassee. October 11, 2026, sunrise 7:37 a.m. Eastern Daylight Time, sunset 7:11 p.m. Eastern Daylight Time. 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This broadcast originates from your National Weather Service office in Tallahassee, Florida.

Latest weather and forecast information can also be accessed by calling our automated forecast line at 850-942-8851. The current time is 6:59 p.m. Eastern Daylight Time. High rip current risk remains in effect through late tonight. What? Dangerous rip currents. Where? Walton, Bay, Gulf, and Franklin County beaches. When? Through late Sunday night. Impacts. Rip currents can sweep even the best swimmers away from shore into deeper water. Swim near a lifeguard. If caught in a rip current, relax and float. Don't swim against the current. If able, swim in a direction following the shoreline. If unable to escape, face the shore and call or wave for help. These are the 6 p.m. Eastern Daylight Time conditions. At the Tallahassee Airport, it was mostly sunny. The temperature was 86 degrees. The wind was northwest at 13 miles an hour. At Florida State University, the temperature was 86 degrees. The wind was west at 7 miles an hour. At Apalachicola, it was sunny. The temperature was 81 degrees. The wind was northwest at 12 miles an hour. At Panama City Northwest, it was sunny. The temperature was 81 degrees. The wind was southwest at 13 miles an hour. At Dothan, it was sunny. The temperature was 84 degrees. The wind was west at 9 miles an hour. At Albany, it was sunny. The temperature was 82 degrees. The wind was west at 12 miles an hour. At Valdosta, it was sunny. The temperature was 81 degrees. The wind was west at 9 miles an hour. Over the marine area, at the buoy south of Apalachicola, winds were north at 8 knots and seas were 2 feet. At the buoy south of Panama City, winds were west at 4 knots and seas were 2 feet. At the buoy south of Pensacola, winds were west at 10 knots and seas were 2 feet. The Tallahassee climate summary for this evening, as of 5 p.m., October 11, 2026. Today's high temperature of 87 degrees occurred at 3:58 p.m. This high was 4 degrees above the normal high of 83. Today's low temperature of 63 degrees occurred at 7:33 a.m. This low was 2 degrees above the normal low of 61. No precipitation fell today, which leaves the monthly total at 6.71 inches. This is 5.39 inches above the normal amount of 1.32 inches for October. The total precipitation for the year still stands at 38.31 inches, which is 11.24 inches below normal. The normal high temperature for tomorrow is 83 degrees, and the normal low is 61. The record high for tomorrow is 93, which occurred in 1985, and the record low is 39, which occurred in 2000. Sunset tonight is at 7:11 p.m. Sunrise tomorrow is at 7:38 a.m. The forecast for the local area. Tonight, clear. Lows in the lower 60s. West winds 5 to 10 miles per hour. Columbus Day, sunny. Highs in the upper 80s. Northwest winds 5 to 10 miles per hour. Monday night, clear. Lows in the lower 60s. Northwest winds around 5 miles per hour. Tuesday, sunny. Highs in the upper 80s. North winds around 5 miles per hour. Tuesday night, clear. Lows in the lower 60s. North winds around 5 miles per hour in the evening, becoming light and variable. Wednesday through Thursday, clear. Highs in the upper 80s. Lows in the mid 60s. Thursday night through Friday night, mostly clear. Lows in the mid 60s. Highs in the upper 80s. Saturday, mostly sunny. Cooler with highs in the upper 70s. Saturday night and Sunday, mostly clear. Lows in the mid-50s. Highs in the lower 70s. The coastal waters forecast for the following waters from Suwannee River to Apalachicola, Florida, extending from 20 to 60 nautical miles. Coastal waters from Okaloosa-Walton County line to Mexico Beach out to 20 nautical miles. Coastal waters from Mexico Beach to Apalachicola out to 20 nautical miles. Waters from Okaloosa-Walton County line to Mexico Beach 20 to 60 nautical miles. And waters from Mexico Beach to Apalachicola 20 to 60 nautical miles. Tonight, northwest winds 5 to 10 knots. Seas around 2 feet. Wave detail, south 2 feet at 6 seconds and northwest 1 foot at 5 seconds. Protected waters a light chop. Monday, north winds 5 to 10 knots. Seas around 2 feet. Wave detail, northwest 1 foot at 3 seconds and south 1 foot.

at 5 seconds. Protected waters, a light chop. Monday night, northwest winds 5 to 10 knots. Waves 1 foot or less. Wave detail, northwest 1 foot at 3 seconds. Protected waters, a light chop. Tuesday, northeast winds 5 to 10 knots. Waves 1 foot or less. Wave detail, north 1 foot at 3 seconds. Protected waters, a light chop. Tuesday night, north winds around 5 knots, becoming northeast after midnight. Waves 1 foot or less. Protected waters, a light chop. Wednesday, northeast winds 5 to 10 knots. Waves 1 foot or less. Wave detail, northeast 1 foot at 2 seconds. Protected waters, a light chop. Wednesday night, east winds 5 to 10 knots. Waves 1 foot or less, then around 2 feet after midnight. Protected waters, a light chop. Thursday, east winds 5 to 10 knots. Seas around 2 feet. Protected waters, a light chop. Thursday night, east winds 5 to 10 knots. Seas around 2 feet in the evening, then 1 foot or less. Protected waters, a light chop. Friday, northeast winds 5 to 10 knots. Waves 1 foot or less. Protected waters, a light chop. A slight chance of showers. Friday night, northwest winds 5 to 10 knots, becoming north 20 to 25 knots after midnight. Waves 1 foot or less, then 2 to 3 feet after midnight. Protected waters, rough. A slight chance of showers after midnight. The Tropical Weather Outlook. For the North Atlantic, Caribbean Sea, and the Gulf of America, eastern tropical Atlantic and elongated area of low pressure centered a few hundred miles southwest of the Cabo Verde Islands is producing a large but disorganized area of showers and thunderstorms, extending from these islands southwestward into the eastern tropical Atlantic. Environmental conditions appear only marginally conducive for some development of this system over the next day or two before upper-level winds become too strong for any further development by midweek. Regardless, heavy rainfall is expected over the next few days for portions of the Cabo Verde Islands as the system moves slowly northward to north and northwestward. Formation chance through 48 hours, low, 20%. Formation chance through 7 days, low, 20%. Tide information for Sunday, October 11, 2026. St. Mark's River entrance. High 2:37 a.m., low 9:14 a.m., high 3:36 p.m., low 9:08 p.m. Apalachicola. High 3:52 a.m., low 11:23 a.m., high 6:05 p.m., low 11:03 p.m. St. Andrews Bay at Panama City. Low 7:11 a.m., high 9:49 p.m. Note that the times of high and low tide are 3 minutes earlier at Shell Point than at the St. Mark's River entrance. The average water temperature at Apalachicola was 75.2 degrees. Sunrise and sunset in Tallahassee. October 11, 2026, sunrise 7:37 a.m. Eastern Daylight Time, sunset 7:11 p.m. Eastern Daylight Time. 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This broadcast originates from your National Weather Service office in Tallahassee, Florida. The latest weather and forecast information can also be accessed by calling our automated forecast line at 850-942-8851. The current time is 7:07 p.m. Eastern Daylight Time. High rip current risk remains in effect through late tonight. What? Dangerous rip currents. Where? Walton, Bay, Gulf, and Franklin County beaches. When? Through late Sunday night. Impacts. Rip currents can sweep even the best swimmers away from shore into deeper water. Swim near a lifeguard. If caught in a rip current, relax and float. Don't swim against the current. If able, swim in a direction following the shoreline. If unable to escape, trace the shore and call or wave for help. These are the 7 p.m. Eastern Daylight Time conditions. At the Tallahassee Airport, it was partly cloudy. The temperature was 82 degrees. The wind was west at 7 miles an hour. The report from Florida State University was not available. At Apalachicola, it was clear. The temperature was 78 degrees. The wind was west at 7 miles an hour. At Panama City Northwest, it was clear. The temperature was 78 degrees. The wind was southwest at 9 miles an hour. The report from Dothan was not available. The report from Albany was not available. At Valdosta, it was clear.

The temperature was 74 degrees. The wind was variable at 7 miles an hour. Over the marine area, at the buoy south of Apalachicola, winds were northwest at 10 knots. At the buoy south of Panama City, winds were northwest at 8 knots. At the buoy south of Pensacola, winds were west at 12 knots. The forecast for the local area. Tonight, clear. Lows in the lower 60s. West winds 5 to 10 miles per hour. Columbus Day, sunny. Highs in the upper 80s. Northwest winds 5 to 10 miles per hour. Monday night, clear. Lows in the lower 60s. Northwest winds around 5 miles per hour. Tuesday, sunny. Highs in the upper 80s. North winds around 5 miles per hour. Tuesday night, clear. Lows in the lower 60s. North winds around 5 miles per hour in the evening, becoming light and variable. Wednesday through Thursday, clear. Highs in the upper 80s. Lows in the mid-60s. Thursday night through Friday night, mostly clear. Lows in the mid-60s. Highs in the upper 80s. Saturday, mostly sunny. Cooler with highs in the upper 70s. Saturday night and Sunday, mostly clear. Lows in the mid-50s. Highs in the lower 70s. The coastal waters forecast for the following: waters from Suwannee River to Apalachicola, Florida, extending from 20 to 60 nautical miles. Coastal waters from Okaloosa-Walton County line to Mexico Beach out to 20 nautical miles. Coastal waters from Mexico Beach to Apalachicola out to 20 nautical miles. Waters from Okaloosa-Walton County line to Mexico Beach 20 to 60 nautical miles. And waters from Mexico Beach to Apalachicola 20 to 60 nautical miles. Tonight, northwest winds 5 to 10 knots. Seas around 2 feet. Wave detail, south 2 feet at 6 seconds and northwest 1 foot at 5 seconds. Protected waters a light chop. Monday, north winds 5 to 10 knots. Seas around 2 feet. Wave detail, northwest 1 foot at 3 seconds and south 1 foot at 5 seconds. Protected waters a light chop. Monday night, northwest winds 5 to 10 knots. Waves 1 foot or less. Wave detail, northwest 1 foot at 3 seconds. Protected waters a light chop. Tuesday, northeast winds 5 to 10 knots. Waves 1 foot or less. Wave detail, north 1 foot at 3 seconds. Protected waters a light chop. Tuesday night, north winds around 5 knots, becoming northeast after midnight. Waves 1 foot or less. Protected waters a light chop. Wednesday, northeast winds 5 to 10 knots. Waves 1 foot or less. Wave detail, northeast 1 foot at 2 seconds. Protected waters a light chop. Wednesday night, east winds 5 to 10 knots. Waves 1 foot or less, then around 2 feet after midnight. Protected waters a light chop. Thursday, east winds 5 to 10 knots. Seas around 2 feet. Protected waters a light chop. Thursday night, east winds 5 to 10 knots. Seas around 2 feet in the evening, then 1 foot or less. Protected waters a light chop. Friday, northeast winds 5 to 10 knots. Waves 1 foot or less. Protected waters a light chop. A slight chance of showers. Friday night, northwest winds 5 to 10 knots, becoming north 20 to 25 knots after midnight. Waves 1 foot or less, then 2 to 3 feet after midnight. Protected waters rough. A slight chance of showers after midnight. The coastal waters forecast for the following: St. Andrews Bay waterways. Tonight, west winds 5 to 10 knots, becoming northwest late. Protected waters a light chop. Monday, northwest winds around 5 knots. Protected waters smooth. Monday night, northwest winds around 5 knots. Protected waters smooth. Tuesday, north winds around 5 knots. Protected waters smooth. Tuesday night, northeast winds around 5 knots. Protected waters smooth. Wednesday, northeast winds around 5 knots, becoming east in the afternoon. Protected waters smooth. Wednesday night, south winds around 5 knots, becoming northeast after midnight. Protected waters smooth. Thursday, east winds around 5 knots, becoming southeast around 5 knots in the afternoon. Protected waters smooth. Thursday night, south winds around 5 knots, becoming northeast after midnight. Protected waters smooth. Friday, northeast winds around 5 knots, becoming west around 5 knots.

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0: Friday night, west winds around 5 knots, becoming north 15 to 20 knots after midnight.
1: Protected waters choppy.
0: The tropical weather outlook.
1: For the North Atlantic, Caribbean Sea and the Gulf of America,
0: eastern tropical Atlantic, an elongated area of low pressure centered a few hundred miles west of the Cabo Verde Islands, is producing a large but disorganized area of showers and thunderstorms, extending from these islands southwestward into the eastern tropical Atlantic. Environmental conditions appear only marginally conducive for some development of this system over the next day or two before upper-level winds become too strong for any further development by midweek. Regardless, heavy rainfall is expected over the next few days for portions of the Cabo Verde Islands as the system moves slowly northward to north-northwestward. Formation chance through 48 hours, low, 20%. Formation chance through 7 days, low, 20%. Tide information for Sunday, October 11, 2026. St. Mark's River entrance. High 2:37 a.m., low 9:14 a.m., high 3:36 p.m., low 9:08 p.m. Apalachicola. High 3:52 a.m., low 11:23 a.m., high 6:05 p.m., low 11:03 p.m. St. Andrews Bay of Panama City. Low 7:11 a.m., high 9:49 p.m. Note that the times of high and low tide are 3 minutes earlier at Shell Point than at the St. Mark's River entrance. The average water temperature at Apalachicola was 75.2 degrees. Sunrise and sunset in Tallahassee. October 11, 2026, sunrise 7:37 a.m. Eastern Daylight Time, sunset 7:11 p.m. Eastern Daylight Time. 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The latest weather and forecast information can also be accessed by calling our automated forecast line at 850-942-8851. The current time is 7:16 p.m. Eastern Daylight Time. High rip current risk remains in effect through late tonight. What? Dangerous rip currents. Where? Walton, Bay, Gulf, and Franklin County beaches. When? Through late Sunday night. Impacts. Rip currents can sweep even the best swimmers away from shore into deeper water. Swim near a lifeguard. If caught in a rip current, relax and float. Don't swim against the current. If able, swim in a direction following the shoreline. If unable to escape, face the shore and call or wave for help. These are the 7 p.m. Eastern Daylight Time conditions. At the Tallahassee Airport, it was partly cloudy. The temperature was 82 degrees. The wind was west at 7 miles an hour. At Florida State University, the temperature was 82 degrees. The wind was west at 5 miles an hour. At Apalachicola, it was clear. The temperature was 78 degrees. The wind was west at 7 miles an hour. At Panama City Northwest, it was clear. The temperature was 78 degrees. The wind was southwest at 9 miles an hour. The report from Dothan was not available. At Albany, it was clear. The temperature was 79 degrees. The wind was west at 7 miles an hour. At Valdosta, it was clear. The temperature was 74 degrees. The wind was variable at 7 miles an hour. Over the marine area, at the buoy south of Apalachicola, winds were northwest at 10 knots and seas were 2 feet. At the buoy south of Panama City, winds were northwest at 8 knots and seas were 2 feet. At the buoy south of Pensacola, winds were west at 12 knots and seas were 2 feet. The forecast for the local area. Tonight, clear. Lows in the lower 60s. West winds 5 to 10 miles per hour. Columbus Day, sunny. Highs in the upper 80s. Northwest winds 5 to 10 miles per hour. Monday night, clear. Lows in the lower 60s. Northwest winds around 5 miles per hour. Tuesday, sunny. Highs in the upper 80s. North winds around 5 miles per hour. Tuesday night, clear. Lows in the lower 60s. North winds around 5 miles per hour in the evening, becoming light and variable. Wednesday through Thursday, clear. Highs in the upper 80s. Lows in the mid 60s. Thursday night through Friday night, mostly clear. Lows in the mid 60s. Highs in the upper 80s. Saturday, mostly sunny,

popular with highs in the upper 70s. Saturday night and Sunday, mostly clear. Lows in the mid-50s. Highs in the lower 70s. The coastal waters forecast for the following waters from Suwannee River to Apalachicola, Florida, extending from 20 to 60 nautical miles. Coastal waters from Okaloosa-Walton County line to Mexico Beach out to 20 nautical miles. Coastal waters from Mexico Beach to Apalachicola out to 20 nautical miles. Waters from Okaloosa-Walton County line to Mexico Beach 20 to 60 nautical miles. And waters from Mexico Beach to Apalachicola 20 to 60 nautical miles. Tonight, northwest winds 5 to 10 knots. Seas around 2 feet. Wave detail, south 2 feet at 6 seconds and northwest 1 foot at 5 seconds. Protected waters a light chop. Monday, north winds 5 to 10 knots. Seas around 2 feet. Wave detail, northwest 1 foot at 3 seconds and south 1 foot at 5 seconds. Protected waters a light chop. Monday night, northwest winds 5 to 10 knots. Waves 1 foot or less. Wave detail, northwest 1 foot at 3 seconds. Protected waters a light chop. Tuesday, northeast winds 5 to 10 knots. Waves 1 foot or less. Wave detail, north 1 foot at 3 seconds. Protected waters a light chop. Tuesday night, north winds around 5 knots, becoming northeast after midnight. Waves 1 foot or less. Protected waters a light chop. Wednesday, northeast winds 5 to 10 knots. Waves 1 foot or less. Wave detail, northeast 1 foot at 2 seconds. Protected waters a light chop. Wednesday night, east winds 5 to 10 knots. Waves 1 foot or less, then around 2 feet after midnight. Protected waters a light chop. Thursday, east winds 5 to 10 knots. Seas around 2 feet. Protected waters a light chop. Thursday night, east winds 5 to 10 knots. Seas around 2 feet in the evening, then 1 foot or less. Protected waters a light chop. Friday, northeast winds 5 to 10 knots. Waves 1 foot or less. Protected waters a light chop. A slight chance of showers. Friday night, northwest winds 5 to 10 knots, becoming north 20 to 25 knots after midnight. Waves 1 foot or less, then 2 to 3 feet after midnight. Protected waters rough. A slight chance of showers after midnight. The coastal waters forecast for the following St. Andrews Bay waterways. Tonight, west winds 5 to 10 knots, becoming northwest late. Protected waters a light chop. Monday, northwest winds around 5 knots. Protected waters smooth. Monday night, northwest winds around 5 knots. Protected waters smooth. Tuesday, north winds around 5 knots. Protected waters smooth. Tuesday night, northeast winds around 5 knots. Protected waters smooth. Wednesday, northeast winds around 5 knots, becoming east in the afternoon. Protected waters smooth. Wednesday night, south winds around 5 knots, becoming northeast after midnight. Protected waters smooth. Thursday, east winds around 5 knots, becoming southeast around 5 knots in the afternoon. Protected waters smooth. Thursday night, south winds around 5 knots, becoming northeast after midnight. Protected waters smooth. Friday, northeast winds around 5 knots, becoming west around 5 knots in the afternoon. Protected waters smooth. Friday night, west winds around 5 knots, becoming north 15 to 20 knots after midnight. Protected waters choppy. The tropical weather outlook. For the North Atlantic, Caribbean Sea, and the Gulf of America, eastern tropical Atlantic, an elongated area of low pressure centered a few hundred miles west of the Cabo Verde Islands, is producing a large but disorganized area of showers and thunderstorms, extending from these islands southwestward into the eastern tropical Atlantic. Environmental conditions appear only marginally conducive for some development of this system over the next day or two before upper-level winds become too strong for any further development by midweek. Regardless, heavy rainfall is expected over the next few days for portions of the Cabo Verde Islands as the system moves slowly northward to north and northwestward. Formation chance through 48 hours, low, 20%. Formation chance through 7 days, low, 20%. Tide information for Sunday, October 11, 2026. St. Mark's River entrance. High 2:37 a.m., low 9:14 a.m., high 3:36 p.m., low 9:08 p.m. Apalachicola. High 3:52 a.m., low 11:23 a.m., high 6:05 p.m., low 11:00.

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1: Low 7, 11 a.m.
0: High 9:49 p.m.
1: Note that the times of high and low tide are 3 minutes earlier at Shell Point than at the St. Marks River entrance.
0: The average water temperature at Apalachicola was 75.2 degrees.
1: Sunrise and sunset in Tallahassee.
0: October 11, 2026, sunrise 7:37 a.m. Eastern Daylight Time, sunset 7:11 p.m. Eastern Daylight Time.
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0: High rip current risk remains in effect through late tonight.
1: What? Dangerous rip currents.
0: Where? Walton, Bay, Gulf, and Franklin County beaches.
1: When? Through late Sunday night.
0: Impacts. 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
0: These are the 7 p.m. Eastern Daylight Time conditions.
1: At the Tallahassee Airport, it was partly cloudy.
0: The temperature was 82 degrees.
1: The wind was west at 7 miles an hour.
0: At Florida State University, the temperature was 82 degrees.
1: The wind was west at 5 miles an hour.
0: At Apalachicola, it was clear.
1: The temperature was 78 degrees.
0: The wind was west at 7 miles an hour.
1: At Panama City Northwest, it was clear.
0: The temperature was 78 degrees.
1: The wind was southwest at 9 miles an hour.
0: The report from Dothan was not available.
1: At Albany, it was clear.
0: The temperature was 79 degrees.
1: The wind was west at 7 miles an hour.
0: At Valdosta, it was clear.
1: The temperature was 74 degrees.
0: The wind was variable at 7 miles an hour.
1: Over the marine area, at the buoy south of Apalachicola, winds were northwest at 10 knots and seas were 2 feet.
0: At the buoy south of Panama City, winds were northwest at 8 knots and seas were 2 feet.
1: At the buoy south of Pensacola, winds were west at 12 knots and seas were 2 feet.
0: The forecast for the local area.
1: Tonight, clear.
0: Lows in the lower 60s.
1: West winds 5 to 10 miles per hour.
0: Columbus Day, sunny.
1: Highs in the upper 80s.
0: Northwest winds 5 to 10 miles per hour.
1: Monday night, clear.
0: Lows in the lower 60s.
1: Northwest winds around 5 miles per hour.
0: Tuesday, sunny.
1: Highs in the upper 80s.
0: North winds around 5 miles per hour.
1: Tuesday night, clear.
0: Lows in the lower 60s.
1: North winds around 5 miles per hour in the evening, becoming light and variable.
0: Wednesday through Thursday, clear.
1: Highs in the upper 80s.
0: Lows in the mid-60s.
1: Thursday night through Friday night, mostly clear.
0: Lows in the mid-60s.
1: Highs in the upper 80s.
0: Saturday, mostly sunny.
1: Cooler with highs in the upper 70s.
0: Saturday night and Sunday, mostly clear.
1: Lows in the mid-50s.
0: Highs in the lower 70s.
1: The coastal waters forecast for the following: waters from Suwannee River to Apalachicola, Florida, extending from 20 to 60 nautical miles, coastal waters from Okaloosa Walton County line to Mexico Beach out to 20 nautical miles, coastal waters from Mexico Beach to Apalachicola out to 20 nautical miles, waters from Okaloosa Walton County line to Mexico Beach 20 to 60 nautical miles, and waters from Mexico Beach to Apalachicola 20 to 60 nautical miles.
0: Tonight, northwest winds 5 to 10 knots.
1: Seas around 2 feet.
0: Wave detail, south 2 feet at 6 seconds and northwest 1 foot at 5 seconds.
1: Protected waters a light chop.
0: Monday, north winds 5 to 10 knots.
1: Seas around 2 feet.
0: Wave detail, northwest 1 foot at 3 seconds and south 1 foot at 5 seconds.
1: Protected waters a light chop.
0: Monday night, northwest winds 5 to 10 knots.
1: Waves 1 foot or less.
0: Wave detail, northwest 1 foot at 3 seconds.
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0: Tuesday, northeast winds 5 to 10 knots.
1: Waves 1 foot or less.

Wave detail, north 1 foot at 3 seconds. Protected waters, a light chop. Tuesday night, north winds around 5 knots, becoming northeast after midnight. Waves 1 foot or less. Protected waters, a light chop. Wednesday, northeast winds 5 to 10 knots. Waves 1 foot or less. Wave detail, northeast 1 foot at 2 seconds. Protected waters, a light chop. Wednesday night, east winds 5 to 10 knots. Waves 1 foot or less, then around 2 feet after midnight. Protected waters, a light chop. Thursday, east winds 5 to 10 knots. Seas around 2 feet. Protected waters, a light chop. Thursday night, east winds 5 to 10 knots. Seas around 2 feet in the evening, then 1 foot or less. Protected waters, a light chop. Friday, northeast winds 5 to 10 knots. Waves 1 foot or less. Protected waters, a light chop. A slight chance of showers. Friday night, northwest winds 5 to 10 knots, becoming north 20 to 25 knots after midnight. Waves 1 foot or less, then 2 to 3 feet after midnight. Protected waters rough. A slight chance of showers after midnight. The Tallahassee climate summary for this evening, as of 5 p.m., October 11, 2026. Today's high temperature of 87 degrees occurred at 3:58 p.m. This high was 4 degrees above the normal high of 83. Today's low temperature of 63 degrees occurred at 7:33 a.m. This low was 2 degrees above the normal low of 61. No precipitation fell today, which leaves the monthly total at 6.71 inches. This is 5.39 inches above the normal amount of 1.32 inches for October. The total precipitation for the year still stands at 38.31 inches, which is 11.24 inches below normal. The normal high temperature for tomorrow is 83 degrees, and the normal low is 61. The record high for tomorrow is 93, which occurred in 1985, and the record low is 39, which occurred in 2000. Sunset tonight is at 7:11 p.m. Sunrise tomorrow is at 7:38 a.m. The coastal waters forecast for the following St. Andrews Bay waterways. Tonight, west winds 5 to 10 knots, becoming northwest late. Protected waters, a light chop. Monday, northwest winds around 5 knots. Protected waters, smooth. Monday night, northwest winds around 5 knots. Protected waters, smooth. Tuesday, north winds around 5 knots. Protected waters, smooth. Tuesday night, northeast winds around 5 knots. Protected waters, smooth. Wednesday, northeast winds around 5 knots, becoming east in the afternoon. Protected waters, smooth. Wednesday night, south winds around 5 knots, becoming northeast after midnight. Protected waters, smooth. Thursday, east winds around 5 knots, becoming southeast around 5 knots in the afternoon. Protected waters, smooth. Thursday night, south winds around 5 knots, becoming northeast after midnight. Protected waters, smooth. Friday, northeast winds around 5 knots, becoming west around 5 knots in the afternoon. Protected waters, smooth. Friday night, west winds around 5 knots, becoming north 15 to 20 knots after midnight. Protected waters, choppy. The Tropical Weather Outlook. For the North Atlantic, Caribbean Sea and the Gulf of America, eastern tropical Atlantic and elongated area of low pressure centered a few hundred miles west of the Cabo Verde Islands is producing a large but disorganized area of showers and thunderstorms, extending from these islands southwestward into the eastern tropical Atlantic. Environmental conditions appear only marginally conducive for some development of this system over the next day or two before upper-level winds become too strong for any further development by midweek. Regardless, heavy rainfall is expected over the next few days for portions of the Cabo Verde Islands as the system moves slowly northward to north and northwestward. Formation chance through 48 hours, low, 20%. Formation chance through 7 days, low, 20%. Tide information for Sunday, October 11, 2026. Saints, low, 20%. Formation chance through 7 days, low, 20%. Tide information for Sunday, October 11, 2026. St. Mark's River entrance. High 2:37 a.m., low 9:14 a.m., high 3:36 p.m., low 9:08 p.m. Apalachicola. High 3:52 a.m., low 11:23 a.m., high 6:05 p.m., low 11:03 p.m. St. Andrews Bay at Panama City. Low 7:11 a.m., high 9:49 p.m.

p.m. Note that the times of high and low tide are 3 minutes earlier at Shell Point than at the St. Mark's River entrance. The average water temperature at Apalachicola was 75.2 degrees. Sunrise and sunset in Tallahassee. October 11, 2026, sunrise 7:37 a.m. Eastern Daylight Time, sunset 7:11 p.m. Eastern Daylight Time. 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This broadcast originates from your National Weather Service office in Tallahassee, Florida. The latest weather and forecast information can also be accessed by calling our automated forecast line at 850-942-8851. The current time is 7:34 p.m. Eastern Daylight Time. High rip current risk remains in effect through late tonight. What? Dangerous rip currents. Where? Walton, Bay, Gulf, and Franklin County beaches. When? Through late Sunday night. Impacts. Rip currents can sweep even the best swimmers away from shore into deeper water. Swim near a lifeguard. If caught in a rip current, relax and float. Don't swim against the current. If able, swim in a direction following the shoreline. If unable to escape, face the shore and call or wave for help. These are the 7 p.m. Eastern Daylight Time conditions. At the Tallahassee Airport, it was partly cloudy. The temperature was 82 degrees. The wind was west at 7 miles an hour. At Florida State University, the temperature was 82 degrees. The wind was west at 5 miles an hour. At Apalachicola, it was clear. The temperature was 78 degrees. The wind was west at 7 miles an hour. At Panama City Northwest, it was clear. The temperature was 78 degrees. The wind was southwest at 9 miles an hour. The report from Dothan was not available. At Albany, it was clear. The temperature was 79 degrees. The wind was west at 7 miles an hour. At Valdosta, it was clear. The temperature was 74 degrees. The wind was variable at 7 miles an hour. Over the marine area, at the buoy south of Apalachicola, winds were northwest at 10 knots and seas were 2 feet. At the buoy south of Panama City, winds were northwest at 8 knots and seas were 2 feet. At the buoy south of Pensacola, winds were west at 12 knots and seas were 2 feet. The forecast for the local area. Tonight, clear. Lows in the lower 60s. West winds 5 to 10 miles per hour. Columbus Day, sunny. Highs in the upper 80s. Northwest winds 5 to 10 miles per hour. Monday night, clear. Lows in the lower 60s. Northwest winds around 5 miles per hour. Tuesday, sunny. Highs in the upper 80s. North winds around 5 miles per hour. Tuesday night, clear. Lows in the lower 60s. North winds around 5 miles per hour in the evening, becoming light and variable. Wednesday through Thursday, clear. Highs in the upper 80s. Lows in the mid-60s. Thursday night through Friday night, mostly clear. Lows in the mid-60s. Highs in the upper 80s. Saturday, mostly sunny. Cooler with highs in the upper 70s. Saturday night and Sunday, mostly clear. Lows in the mid-50s. Highs in the lower 70s. The coastal waters forecast for the following: waters from Suwannee River to Apalachicola, Florida, extending from 20 to 60 nautical miles, coastal waters from Okaloosa-Walton County line to Mexico Beach out to 20 nautical miles, coastal waters from Mexico Beach to Apalachicola out to 20 nautical miles, waters from Okaloosa-Walton County line to Mexico Beach 20 to 60 nautical miles, and waters from Mexico Beach to Apalachicola 20 to 60 nautical miles. Tonight, northwest winds 5 to 10 knots. Seas around 2 feet. Wave detail, south 2 feet at 6 seconds and northwest 1 foot at 5 seconds. Protected waters, a light chop. Monday, north winds 5 to 10 knots. Seas around 2 feet. Wave detail, northwest 1 foot at 3 seconds and south 1 foot at 5 seconds. Protected waters, a light chop. Monday night, northwest winds 5 to 10 knots. Waves 1 foot or less. Wave detail, northwest 1 foot at 3 seconds. Protected waters, a light chop. Tuesday, northeast winds 5 to 10 knots. Waves 1 foot or less. Wave detail, north 1 foot at 3 seconds. Protected waters, a light chop.
Tuesday night, north winds around 5 knots, becoming northeast after midnight. Waves 1 foot or less. Protected waters a light chop. Wednesday, northeast winds 5 to 10 knots. Waves 1 foot or less. Wave detail, northeast 1 foot at 2 seconds. Protected waters a light chop. Wednesday night, east winds 5 to 10 knots. Waves 1 foot or less, then around 2 feet after midnight. Protected waters a light chop. Thursday, east winds 5 to 10 knots. Seas around 2 feet. Protected waters a light chop. Thursday night, east winds 5 to 10 knots. Seas around 2 feet in the evening, then 1 foot or less. Protected waters a light chop. Friday, northeast winds 5 to 10 knots. Waves 1 foot or less. Protected waters a light chop. A slight chance of showers. Friday night, northwest winds 5 to 10 knots, becoming north 20 to 25 knots after midnight. Waves 1 foot or less, then 2 to 3 feet after midnight. Protected waters rough. A slight chance of showers after midnight. The coastal waters forecast for the following St. Andrews Bay waterways. Tonight, west winds 5 to 10 knots, becoming northwest late. Protected waters a light chop. Monday, northwest winds around 5 knots. Protected waters smooth. Monday night, northwest winds around 5 knots. Protected waters smooth. Tuesday, north winds around 5 knots. Protected waters smooth. Tuesday night, northeast winds around 5 knots. Protected waters smooth. Wednesday, northeast winds around 5 knots, becoming east in the afternoon. Protected waters smooth. Wednesday night, south winds around 5 knots, becoming northeast after midnight. Protected waters smooth. Thursday, east winds around 5 knots, becoming southeast around 5 knots in the afternoon. Protected waters smooth. Thursday night, south winds around 5 knots, becoming northeast after midnight. Protected waters smooth. Friday, northeast winds around 5 knots, becoming west around 5 knots in the afternoon. Protected waters smooth. Friday night, west winds around 5 knots, becoming north 15 to 20 knots after midnight. Protected waters choppy. The tropical weather outlook. For the North Atlantic, Caribbean Sea, and the Gulf of America, eastern tropical Atlantic, an elongated area of low pressure centered a few hundred miles west of the Cabo Verde Islands, is producing a large but disorganized area of showers and thunderstorms, extending from these islands southwestward into the eastern tropical Atlantic. Environmental conditions appear only marginally conducive for some development of this system over the next day or two before upper-level winds become too strong for any further development by midweek. Regardless, heavy rainfall is expected over the next few days for portions of the Cabo Verde Islands as the system moves slowly northward to north and northwestward. Formation chance through 48 hours, low, 20%. Formation chance through 7 days, low, 20%. Tide information for Sunday, October 11, 2026. St. Mark's River entrance. High 2:37 a.m., low 9:14 a.m., high 3:36 p.m., low 9:08 p.m. Apalachicola. High 3:52 a.m., low 11:23 a.m., high 6:05 p.m., low 11:03 p.m. St. Andrews Bay at Panama City. Low 7:11 a.m., high 9:49 p.m. Note that the times of high and low tide are 3 minutes earlier at Shell Point than at the St. Mark's River entrance. The average water temperature at Apalachicola was 75.2 degrees. Sunrise and sunset in Tallahassee. October 11, 2026, sunrise 7:37 a.m. Eastern Daylight Time, sunset 7:11 p.m. Eastern Daylight Time. 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The latest weather and forecast information can also be accessed by calling our automated forecast line at 850-942-8851. The current time is 7:43 p.m. Eastern Daylight Time. High rip current risk remains in effect through late tonight. What? Dangerous rip currents. Where? Walton, Bay, Gulf, and Franklin County beaches. When? Through late Sunday night. Impacts. Rip currents can sweep even the best swimmers away from shore into deeper water. Swim near a lifeguard. If caught in a rip current, relax and float. Don't swim against the current. If able, swim in

The direction following the shoreline. If unable to escape, face the shore and call or wave for help. These are the 7 p.m. Eastern Daylight Time conditions. At the Tallahassee Airport, it was partly cloudy. The temperature was 82 degrees. The wind was west at 7 miles an hour. At Florida State University, the temperature was 82 degrees. The wind was west at 5 miles an hour. At Apalachicola, it was clear. The temperature was 78 degrees. The wind was west at 7 miles an hour. At Panama City Northwest, it was clear. The temperature was 78 degrees. The wind was southwest at 9 miles an hour. The report from Dothan was not available. At Albany, it was clear. The temperature was 79 degrees. The wind was west at 7 miles an hour. At Valdosta, it was clear. The temperature was 74 degrees. The wind was variable at 7 miles an hour. Over the marine area, at the buoy south of Apalachicola, winds were northwest at 10 knots and seas were 2 feet. At the buoy south of Panama City, winds were northwest at 8 knots and seas were 2 feet. At the buoy south of Pensacola, winds were west at 12 knots and seas were 2 feet. The forecast for the local area. Tonight, clear. Lows in the lower 60s. West winds 5 to 10 miles per hour. Columbus Day, sunny. Highs in the upper 80s. Northwest winds 5 to 10 miles per hour. Monday night, clear. Lows in the lower 60s. Northwest winds around 5 miles per hour. Tuesday, sunny. Highs in the upper 80s. North winds around 5 miles per hour. Tuesday night, clear. Lows in the lower 60s. North winds around 5 miles per hour in the evening, becoming light and variable. Wednesday through Thursday, clear. Highs in the upper 80s. Lows in the mid-60s. Thursday night through Friday night, mostly clear. Lows in the mid-60s. Highs in the upper 80s. Saturday, mostly sunny. Cooler with highs in the upper 70s. Saturday night and Sunday, mostly clear. Lows in the mid-50s. Highs in the lower 70s. The coastal waters forecast for the following: waters from Suwannee River to Apalachicola, Florida, extending from 20 to 60 nautical miles, coastal waters from Okaloosa-Walton County line to Mexico Beach out to 20 nautical miles, coastal waters from Mexico Beach to Apalachicola out to 20 nautical miles, waters from Okaloosa-Walton County line to Mexico Beach 20 to 60 nautical miles, and waters from Mexico Beach to Apalachicola 20 to 60 nautical miles. Tonight, northwest winds 5 to 10 knots. Seas around 2 feet. Wave detail, south 2 feet at 6 seconds and northwest 1 foot at 5 seconds. Protected waters a light chop. Monday, north winds 5 to 10 knots. Seas around 2 feet. Wave detail, northwest 1 foot at 3 seconds and south 1 foot at 5 seconds. Protected waters a light chop. Monday night, northwest winds 5 to 10 knots. Waves 1 foot or less. Wave detail, northwest 1 foot at 3 seconds. Protected waters a light chop. Tuesday, northeast winds 5 to 10 knots. Waves 1 foot or less. Wave detail, north 1 foot at 3 seconds. Protected waters a light chop. Tuesday night, north winds around 5 knots, becoming northeast after midnight. Waves 1 foot or less. Protected waters a light chop. Wednesday, northeast winds 5 to 10 knots. Waves 1 foot or less. Wave detail, northeast 1 foot at 2 seconds. Protected waters a light chop. Wednesday night, east winds 5 to 10 knots. Waves 1 foot or less, then around 2 feet after midnight. Protected waters a light chop. Thursday, east winds 5 to 10 knots. Seas around 2 feet. Protected waters a light chop. Thursday night, east winds 5 to 10 knots. Seas around 2 feet in the evening, then 1 foot or less. Protected waters a light chop. Friday, northeast winds 5 to 10 knots. Waves 1 foot or less. Protected waters a light chop. A slight chance of showers. Friday night, northwest winds 5 to 10 knots, becoming north 20 to 25 knots after midnight. Waves 1 foot or less, then 2 to 3 feet after midnight. Protected waters rough. A slight chance of showers after midnight. The coastal waters forecast for the following: St. Andrews Bay waterways,

Tonight, west winds 5 to 10 knots, becoming northwest late. Protected waters a light chop. Monday, northwest winds around 5 knots. Protected waters smooth. Monday night, northwest winds around 5 knots. Protected waters smooth. Tuesday, north winds around 5 knots. Protected waters smooth. Tuesday night, northeast winds around 5 knots. Protected waters smooth. Wednesday, northeast winds around 5 knots, becoming east in the afternoon. Protected waters smooth. Wednesday night, south winds around 5 knots, becoming northeast after midnight. Protected waters smooth. Thursday, east winds around 5 knots, becoming southeast around 5 knots in the afternoon. Protected waters smooth. Thursday night, south winds around 5 knots, becoming northeast after midnight. Protected waters smooth. Friday, northeast winds around 5 knots, becoming west around 5 knots in the afternoon. Protected waters smooth. Friday night, west winds around 5 knots, becoming north 15 to 20 knots after midnight. Protected waters choppy. The Tropical Weather Outlook. For the North Atlantic, Caribbean Sea and the Gulf of America, eastern tropical Atlantic and elongated area of low pressure centered a few hundred miles west of the Cabo Verde Islands is producing a large but disorganized area of showers and thunderstorms, extending from these islands southwestward into the eastern tropical Atlantic. Environmental conditions appear only marginally conducive for some development of this system over the next day or two before upper-level winds become too strong for any further development by midweek. Regardless, heavy rainfall is expected over the next few days for portions of the Cabo Verde Islands as the system moves slowly northward to north and northwestward. Formation chance through 48 hours, low, 20%. Formation chance through 7 days, low, 20%. Tide information for Sunday, October 11, 2026. St. Mark's River entrance. High 2:37 a.m., low 9:14 a.m., high 3:36 p.m., low 9:08 p.m. Apalachicola. High 3:52 a.m., low 11:23 a.m., high 6:05 p.m., low 11:03 p.m. St. Andrews Bay at Panama City. Low 7:11 a.m., high 9:49 p.m. Note that the times of high and low tide are 3 minutes earlier at Shell Point than at the St. Mark's River entrance. The average water temperature at Apalachicola was 75.2 degrees. Sunrise and sunset in Tallahassee. October 11, 2026, sunrise 7:37 a.m. Eastern Daylight Time, sunset 7:11 p.m. Eastern Daylight Time. 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This broadcast originates from your National Weather Service office in Tallahassee, Florida. The latest weather and forecast information can also be accessed by calling our automated forecast line at 850-942-8851. The current time is 7:51 p.m. Eastern Daylight Time. High rip current risk remains in effect through late tonight. What? Dangerous rip currents. Where? Walton, Bay, Gulf, and Franklin County beaches. When? Through late Sunday night. Impacts. Rip currents can sweep even the best swimmers away from shore into deeper water. Swim near a lifeguard. If caught in a rip current, relax and float. Don't swim against the current. If able, swim in a direction following the shoreline. If unable to escape, face the shore and call or wave for help. These are the 7 p.m. Eastern Daylight Time conditions. At the Tallahassee Airport, it was partly cloudy. The temperature was 82 degrees. The wind was west at 7 miles an hour. At Florida State University, the temperature was 82 degrees. The wind was west at 5 miles an hour. At Apalachicola, it was clear. The temperature was 78 degrees. The wind was west at 7 miles an hour. At Panama City Northwest, it was clear. The temperature was 78 degrees. The wind was southwest at 9 miles an hour. The report from Dothan was not available. At Albany, it was clear. The temperature was 79 degrees. The wind was west at 7 miles an hour. At Valdosta, it was clear. The temperature was 74 degrees. The wind was variable at 7 miles an hour. Over the marine area, at the buoy south of Apalachicola, winds were northwest at 10 knots and seas were 2 feet. At the buoy south of Panama City, winds were northwest at 8 knots and seas were 2 feet. At the buoy south of Pensacola, winds were west at 12 knots and seas were 2 feet.

70s. Saturday night and Sunday, mostly clear. Lows in the mid-50s. Highs in the lower 70s. The coastal waters forecast for the following. Waters from Suwannee River to Apalachicola, Florida, extending from 20 to 60 nautical miles. Coastal waters from Okaloosa-Walton County line to Mexico Beach out to 20 nautical miles. Coastal waters from Mexico Beach to Apalachicola out to 20 nautical miles. Waters from Okaloosa-Walton County line to Mexico Beach 20 to 60 nautical miles. And waters from Mexico Beach to Apalachicola 20 to 60 nautical miles. Tonight, northwest winds 5 to 10 knots. Seas around 2 feet. Wave detail, south 2 feet at 6 seconds and northwest 1 foot at 5 seconds. Protected waters a light chop. Monday, north winds 5 to 10 knots. Seas around 2 feet. Wave detail, northwest 1 foot at 3 seconds and south 1 foot at 5 seconds. Protected waters a light chop. Monday night, northwest winds 5 to 10 knots. Waves 1 foot or less. Wave detail, northwest 1 foot at 3 seconds. Protected waters a light chop. Tuesday, northeast winds 5 to 10 knots. Waves 1 foot or less. Wave detail, north 1 foot at 3 seconds. Protected waters a light chop. Tuesday night, north winds around 5 knots, becoming northeast after midnight. Waves 1 foot or less. Protected waters a light chop. Wednesday, northeast winds 5 to 10 knots. Waves 1 foot or less. Wave detail, northeast 1 foot at 2 seconds. Protected waters a light chop. Wednesday night, east winds 5 to 10 knots. Waves 1 foot or less, then around 2 feet after midnight. Protected waters a light chop. Thursday, east winds 5 to 10 knots. Seas around 2 feet. Protected waters a light chop. Thursday night, east winds 5 to 10 knots. Seas around 2 feet in the evening, then 1 foot or less. Protected waters a light chop. Friday, northeast winds 5 to 10 knots. Waves 1 foot or less. Protected waters a light chop. A slight chance of showers. Friday night, northwest winds 5 to 10 knots, becoming north 20 to 25 knots after midnight. Waves 1 foot or less, then 2 to 3 feet after midnight. Protected waters rough. A slight chance of showers after midnight. The coastal waters forecast for the following St. Andrews Bay waterways. Tonight, west winds 5 to 10 knots, becoming northwest late. Protected waters a light chop. Monday, northwest winds around 5 knots. Protected waters smooth. Monday night, northwest winds around 5 knots. Protected waters smooth. Tuesday, north winds around 5 knots. Protected waters smooth. Tuesday night, northeast winds around 5 knots. Protected waters smooth. Wednesday, northeast winds around 5 knots, becoming east in the afternoon. Protected waters smooth. Wednesday night, south winds around 5 knots, becoming northeast after midnight. Protected waters smooth. Thursday, east winds around 5 knots, becoming southeast around 5 knots in the afternoon. Protected waters smooth. Thursday night, south winds around 5 knots, becoming northeast after midnight. Protected waters smooth. Friday, northeast winds around 5 knots, becoming west around 5 knots in the afternoon. Protected waters smooth. Friday night, west winds around 5 knots, becoming north 15 to 20 knots after midnight. Protected waters choppy. The tropical weather outlook. For the North Atlantic, Caribbean Sea, and the Gulf of America, eastern tropical Atlantic, an elongated area of low pressure centered a few hundred miles west of the Cabo Verde Islands is producing a large but disorganized area of showers and thunderstorms, extending from these islands southwestward into the eastern tropical Atlantic. Environmental conditions appear only marginally conducive for some development of this system over the next day or two before upper-level winds become too strong for any further development by midweek. Regardless, heavy rainfall is expected over the next few days for portions of the Cabo Verde Islands as the system moves slowly northward to north and northwestward. Formation chance through 48 hours, low, 20%. Formation chance through 7 days, low, 20%. Tide information for Sunday, October 11, 2026. St. Mark's River entrance. High 2:37 a.m., low 9:14 a.m., high 3:36 p.m., low 9:08 p.m. Apalachicola. High 3:52 a.m., low 11:23 a.m., high 6:05 p.m., low 11:03 p.m.

St. Andrews Bay of Panama City. Low 7, 11 a.m. High 9, 49 p.m. Note that the times of high and low tide are 3 minutes earlier at Channel Point than at the St. Mark's River entrance. The average water temperature at Apalachicola was 75.2 degrees. Sunrise and sunset in Tallahassee. October 11, 2026, sunrise 7:37 a.m. Eastern Daylight Time, sunset 7:11 p.m. Eastern Daylight Time. The Tallahassee climate summary for this evening, as of 5 p.m., October 11, 2026. Today's high temperature of 87 degrees occurred at 3:58 p.m. This high was 4 degrees above the normal high of 83. Today's low temperature of 63 degrees occurred at 7:33 a.m. This low was 2 degrees above the normal low of 61. No precipitation fell today, which leaves the monthly total at 6.71 inches. This is 5.39 inches above the normal amount of 1.32 inches for October. The total precipitation for the year still stands at 38.31 inches, which is 11.24 inches below normal. The normal high temperature for tomorrow is 83 degrees, and the normal low is 61. The record high for tomorrow is 93, which occurred in 1985, and the record low is 39, which occurred in 2000. Sunset tonight is at 7:11 p.m. Sunrise tomorrow is at 7:38 a.m. The Tropical Weather Outlook. For the North Atlantic, Caribbean Sea and the Gulf of America, Eastern Tropical Atlantic and elongated area of low pressure centered a few hundred miles west of the Cabo Verde Islands is producing a large but disorganized area of showers and thunderstorms, extending from these islands southwestward into the Eastern Tropical Atlantic. Environmental conditions appear only marginally conducive for some development of this system over the next day or two before upper-level winds become too strong for any further development by midweek. Regardless, heavy rainfall is expected over the next few days for portions of the Cabo Verde Islands as the system moves slowly northward to north and northwestward. Formation chance through 48 hours, low, 20%. Formation chance through 7 days, low, 20%. Tide information for Monday, October 12, 2026. St. Mark's River entrance. High 3 a.m., low 9:50 a.m., high 4:12 p.m., low 9:33 p.m. Apalachicola. High 4:08 a.m., low 12:02 p.m., high 6:56 p.m., low 11:24 p.m. St. Andrews Bay at Panama City. Low 8:22 a.m., high 10:21 p.m. Note that the times of high and low tide are 3 minutes earlier at Channel Point than at the St. Mark's River entrance. The average water temperature at Apalachicola was 77.0 degrees. Sunrise and sunset in Tallahassee. October 12, 2026, sunrise 7:38 a.m. Eastern Daylight Time, sunset 7:10 p.m. Eastern Daylight Time. 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This broadcast originates from your National Weather Service office in Tallahassee, Florida. The latest weather and forecast information can also be accessed by calling our automated forecast line at 850-942-8851. The current time is 8:03 p.m. Eastern Daylight Time. High rip current risk remains in effect through late tonight. What? Dangerous rip currents. Where? Walton, Bay, Gulf, and Franklin County beaches. When? Through late Sunday night. Impacts. Rip currents can sweep even the best swimmers away from shore into deeper water. Swim near a lifeguard. If caught in a rip current, relax and float. Don't swim against the current. If able, swim in a direction following the shoreline. If unable to escape, face the shore and call or wave for help. These are the 8 p.m. Eastern Daylight Time conditions. At the Tallahassee Airport, it was partly cloudy. The temperature was 73 degrees. The wind was southwest at 6 miles an hour. The report from Florida State University was not available. At Apalachicola, it was clear. The temperature was 74 degrees. The wind was west at 5 miles an hour. At Panama City Northwest, it was clear. The temperature was 74 degrees. The wind was southwest at 5 miles an hour. The report from Dothan was not available. The report from Albany was not available. At Valdosta, it was clear. The temperature was 69 degrees. The wind was calm. Over the marine area, at the buoy south of Apalachicola, winds were northwest at 12 knots.